1 foot or less. Winds and waves higher in and near thunderstorms. The water temperature off Toledo is 75 degrees, off Cleveland 74 degrees, and off Erie 74 degrees. The extended forecast for the Central Highlands. Friday, partly sunny with a chance of showers and thunderstorms. Highs in the mid-80s. Chance of rain 50%. Friday night, partly cloudy. A chance of showers and thunderstorms in the evening. Lows in the mid-60s. Chance of rain 30%. Saturday, partly cloudy. Highs in the lower 80s. Saturday night, mostly clear. Lows in the upper 50s. Sunday, mostly sunny. Highs in the upper 70s. Sunday night, mostly clear. Lows in the upper 50s. Labor Day, mostly sunny. Highs around 80. The Mansfield, Ohio climate summary for this evening, as of 5:15 p.m., August 31, 2026. Today's high temperature was 87 degrees. The normal high is 80. The record high is 97 degrees, which was set in 1932. Today's low temperature was 71 degrees. The normal low is 59. The record low is 36 degrees, which was set in 1946. No precipitation fell today. No snow fell today, which brings the monthly total to 0.0 inches. The total snowfall since July 1st still stands at 0.0 inches. Sunset tonight is at 8:04 p.m. Sunrise tomorrow is at 6:57 a.m. At 7 p.m., weather reports for selected cities. At Mansfield Long Regional Airport, it was partly sunny. The temperature was 81 degrees, the dew point 69, and the relative humidity 67%. The wind was west, at 5 miles an hour. The pressure was 30.09 inches and rising. Elsewhere across Ohio, at Cincinnati, it was mostly sunny, with a temperature of 87. It was partly sunny, with a temperature of 80 at Wooster, 84 at Marion, 82 at Akron-Canton Regional Airport, and 80 at Youngstown. Under partly sunny skies, Dayton reported 85, Findlay reported 83, and Columbus reported 85. It was cloudy, with a temperature of 78 at Toledo Express, and 82 at Cleveland. Reports from nearby cities outside Ohio, at Detroit, rain was falling, with a temperature of 75. At Indianapolis, it was mostly sunny, with a temperature of 90. At Chicago, it was partly sunny, with a temperature of 82. It was cloudy, with a temperature of 81 at Pittsburgh, and 73 at Buffalo. The current time is 8:05 p.m. Eastern Daylight Time. 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We supply the latest available information for the Central Highlands over station WWG57 from Butler on a frequency of 162.450 MHz. On the latest weather map, a stationary front will waver across the central Great Lakes through Wednesday as high pressure remains in control across the Ohio Valley. The front will sag south and gradually cross the area as a cold front Thursday into Friday. The forecast for the Central Highlands. Heat advisory in effect from 2 p.m. Tuesday to 8 p.m. Eastern Daylight Time Wednesday. Tonight, mostly cloudy this evening, then becoming partly cloudy. Lows in the lower 70s. Southwest winds 5 to 10 miles per hour. Tuesday, partly cloudy with a slight chance of showers and thunderstorms in the morning, then mostly sunny in the afternoon. Hot with highs around 90. Southwest winds 5 to 10 miles per hour with gusts up to 20 miles per hour. Chance of rain 20%. Heat index values in the upper 90s in the afternoon. Tuesday night, mostly clear. Humid with lows in the lower 70s. Southwest winds 5 to 10 miles per hour. Wednesday, mostly sunny. Hot with highs in the lower 90s. Southwest winds 5 to 10 miles per hour. Heat index values in the upper 90s. Wednesday night, mostly clear. Humid with lows in the mid-70s. Southwest winds 5 to 10 miles per hour with gusts up to 20 miles per hour. Thursday, mostly sunny in the morning, then partly cloudy with a chance of showers and thunderstorms in the afternoon. Hot with highs around 90.
chance of rain 30%. Thursday night, partly cloudy in the evening, then becoming mostly cloudy. A chance of showers and thunderstorms. Lows in the upper 60s. Chance of rain 40%. At 8 p.m., weather reports for selected cities. At Mansfield Lawn Regional Airport, it was mostly cloudy. The temperature was 79 degrees, the dew point 69, and the relative humidity 71%. The wind was west, at 3 miles an hour. The pressure was 30.09 inches and steady. Elsewhere across Ohio, it was partly cloudy, with a temperature of 80 at Marion, 85 at Cincinnati, 83 at Dayton, and 80 at Findlay. It was mostly cloudy, with a temperature of 77 at Wooster, 78 at Akron-Canton Regional Airport, 77 at Youngstown, and 85 at Columbus. It was cloudy, with a temperature of 75 at Toledo Express, and 81 at Cleveland. Reports from nearby cities outside Ohio. At Indianapolis, it was partly cloudy, with a temperature of 87. It was mostly cloudy, with a temperature of 80 at Pittsburgh, and 81 at Chicago. It was cloudy, with a temperature of 74 at Detroit, and 72 at Buffalo. The current time is 8:08 p.m. Eastern Daylight Time. 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We supply the latest available information for the Central Highlands over station WWG57 from Butler on a frequency of 162.450 MHz. On the latest weather map, a stationary front will waver across the central Great Lakes through Wednesday as high pressure remains in control across the Ohio Valley. The front will sag south and gradually cross the area as a cold front Thursday into Friday. The forecast for the Central Highlands. Heat advisory in effect from 2 p.m. Tuesday to 8 p.m. Eastern Daylight Time Wednesday. Tonight, mostly cloudy this evening, then becoming partly cloudy. Lows in the lower 70s. Southwest winds 5 to 10 miles per hour. Tuesday, partly cloudy with a slight chance of showers and thunderstorms in the morning, then mostly sunny in the afternoon. Hot with highs around 90. Southwest winds 5 to 10 miles per hour with gusts up to 20 miles per hour. Chance of rain 20%. Heat index values in the upper 90s in the afternoon. Tuesday night, mostly clear. Humid with lows in the lower 70s. Southwest winds 5 to 10 miles per hour. Wednesday, mostly sunny. Hot with highs in the lower 90s. Southwest winds 5 to 10 miles per hour. Heat index values in the upper 90s. Wednesday night, mostly clear. Humid with lows in the mid 70s. Southwest winds 5 to 10 miles per hour with gusts up to 20 miles per hour. Thursday, mostly sunny in the morning. Then partly cloudy with a chance of showers and thunderstorms in the afternoon. Hot with highs around 90. Chance of rain 30%. Thursday night, partly cloudy in the evening, then becoming mostly cloudy. A chance of showers and thunderstorms. Lows in the upper 60s. Chance of rain 40%. The extended forecast for the Central Highlands. Friday, partly sunny with a chance of showers and thunderstorms. Highs in the mid-80s. Chance of rain 50%. Friday night, partly cloudy. A chance of showers and thunderstorms in the evening. Lows in the mid-60s. Chance of rain 30%. Saturday, partly cloudy. Highs in the lower 80s. Saturday night, mostly clear. Lows in the upper 50s. Sunday, mostly sunny. Highs in the upper 70s. Sunday night, mostly clear. Lows in the upper 50s. Labor Day, mostly sunny. Highs around 80. At 8 p.m., weather reports for selected cities. At Mansfield Lawn Regional Airport, it was mostly cloudy. The temperature was 79 degrees, the dew point 69, and the relative humidity 71%. The wind was west, at 3 miles an hour. The pressure was 30.09 inches and steady. Elsewhere across Ohio, it was partly cloudy, with a temperature of 80 at Marion, 85 at Cincinnati, 83 at Dayton, and 80 at Findlay.
It was mostly cloudy, with a temperature of 77 at Worcester, 78 at Akron-Canton Regional Airport, 77 at Youngstown, and 85 at Columbus. It was cloudy, with a temperature of 75 at Toledo Express, and 81 at Cleveland. Reports from nearby cities outside Ohio, at Indianapolis, it was partly cloudy, with a temperature of 87. It was mostly cloudy, with a temperature of 80 at Pittsburgh, and 81 at Chicago. It was cloudy, with a temperature of 74 at Detroit, and 72 at Buffalo. The current time is 8:12 p.m. Eastern Daylight Time. 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We supply the latest available information for the Central Highlands over station WWG 57 from Butler on a frequency of 162.450 MHz. On the latest weather map, a stationary front will waver across the central Great Lakes through Wednesday as high pressure remains in control across the Ohio Valley. The front will sag south and gradually cross the area as a cold front Thursday into Friday. The forecast for the Central Highlands. Heat advisory in effect from 2 p.m. Tuesday to 8 p.m. Eastern Daylight Time Wednesday. Tonight, mostly cloudy this evening, then becoming partly cloudy. Lows in the lower 70s. Southwest winds 5 to 10 miles per hour. Tuesday, partly cloudy with a slight chance of showers and thunderstorms in the morning, then mostly sunny in the afternoon. Hot with highs around 90. Southwest winds 5 to 10 miles per hour with gusts up to 20 miles per hour. Chance of rain 20%. Heat index values in the upper 90s in the afternoon. Tuesday night, mostly clear. Humid with lows in the lower 70s. Southwest winds 5 to 10 miles per hour. Wednesday, mostly sunny. Hot with highs in the lower 90s. Southwest winds 5 to 10 miles per hour. Heat index values in the upper 90s. Wednesday night, mostly clear. Humid with lows in the mid 70s. Southwest winds 5 to 10 miles per hour with gusts up to 20 miles per hour. Thursday, mostly sunny in the morning. Then partly cloudy with a chance of showers and thunderstorms in the afternoon. Hot with highs around 90. Chance of rain 30%. Thursday night, partly cloudy in the evening, then becoming mostly cloudy. A chance of showers and thunderstorms. Lows in the upper 60s. Chance of rain 40%. The Mansfield, Ohio climate summary for this evening, as of 5:15 p.m., August 31st, 2026. Today's high temperature was 87 degrees. The normal high is 80. The record high is 97 degrees, which was set in 1932. Today's low temperature was 71 degrees. The normal low is 59. The record low is 36 degrees, which was set in 1946. No precipitation fell today. No snow fell today, which brings the monthly total to 0.0 inches. The total snowfall since July 1st still stands at 0.0 inches. Sunset tonight is at 8:04 p.m. Sunrise tomorrow is at 6:57 a.m. At 8 p.m., weather reports for selected cities. At Mansfield Long Regional Airport, it was cloudy. The temperature was 79 degrees, the dew point 69, and the relative humidity 71%. The wind was west, at 3 miles an hour. The pressure was 30.09 inches and steady. Elsewhere across Ohio, it was partly cloudy, with a temperature of 85 at Cincinnati, and 83 at Dayton. It was mostly cloudy, with a temperature of 77 at Worcester, 80 at Marion, and 78 at Akron-Canton Regional Airport. Under mostly cloudy skies, Youngstown reported 77, Findlay reported 80, and Columbus reported 85. It was cloudy, with a temperature of 75 at Toledo Express, and 81 at Cleveland. Reports from nearby cities outside Ohio, at Indianapolis, it was partly cloudy, with a temperature of 87. It was mostly cloudy, with a temperature of 80 at Pittsburgh, and 81 at Chicago. It was cloudy, with a temperature of 74 at Detroit, and 72 at Buffalo. The current time is 8:17 p.m. Eastern Daylight Time. 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
We supply the latest available information for the Central Highlands over station WWG57 from Butler on a frequency 162.450 MHz. On the latest weather map, a stationary front will waver across the central Great Lakes through Wednesday as high pressure remains in control across the Ohio Valley. The front will sag south and gradually cross the area as a cold front Thursday into Friday. The forecast for the Central Highlands. Heat advisory in effect from 2 p.m. Tuesday to 8 p.m. Eastern Daylight Time Wednesday. Tonight, mostly cloudy this evening, then becoming partly cloudy. Lows in the lower 70s. Southwest winds 5 to 10 miles per hour. Tuesday, partly cloudy with a slight chance of showers and thunderstorms in the morning, then mostly sunny in the afternoon. Hot with highs around 90. Southwest winds 5 to 10 miles per hour with gusts up to 20 miles per hour. Chance of rain 20%. Heat index values in the upper 90s in the afternoon. Tuesday night, mostly clear. Humid with lows in the lower 70s. Southwest winds 5 to 10 miles per hour. Wednesday, mostly sunny. Hot with highs in the lower 90s. Southwest winds 5 to 10 miles per hour. Heat index values in the upper 90s. Wednesday night, mostly clear. Humid with lows in the mid 70s. Southwest winds 5 to 10 miles per hour with gusts up to 20 miles per hour. Thursday, mostly sunny in the morning, then partly cloudy with a chance of showers and thunderstorms in the afternoon. Hot with highs around 90. Chance of rain 30%. Thursday night, partly cloudy in the evening, then becoming mostly cloudy. A chance of showers and thunderstorms. Lows in the upper 60s. Chance of rain 40%. At 8 p.m., weather reports for selected cities. At Mansfield Long Regional Airport, it was cloudy. The temperature was 79 degrees, the dew point 69, and the relative humidity 71%. The wind was west, at 3 miles an hour. The pressure was 30.09 inches and steady. Elsewhere across Ohio, it was partly cloudy, with a temperature of 85 at Cincinnati, and 83 at Dayton. It was mostly cloudy, with a temperature of 77 at Wooster, 80 at Marion, and 78 at Akron-Canton Regional Airport. Under mostly cloudy skies, Youngstown reported 77, Findlay reported 80, and Columbus reported 85. It was cloudy, with a temperature of 75 at Toledo Express, and 81 at Cleveland. Reports from nearby cities outside Ohio, at Indianapolis, it was partly cloudy, with a temperature of 87. It was mostly cloudy, with a temperature of 80 at Pittsburgh, and 81 at Chicago. It was cloudy, with a temperature of 74 at Detroit, and 72 at Buffalo. The extended forecast for the Central Highlands. Friday, partly sunny with a chance of showers and thunderstorms. Highs in the mid-80s. Chance of rain 50%. Friday night, partly cloudy. A chance of showers and thunderstorms in the evening. Lows in the mid-60s. Chance of rain 30%. Saturday, partly cloudy. Highs in the lower 80s. Saturday night, mostly clear. Lows in the upper 50s. Sunday, mostly sunny. Highs in the upper 70s. Sunday night, mostly clear. Lows in the upper 50s. Labor Day, mostly sunny. Highs around 80. The current time is 8:21 p.m. Eastern Daylight Time. 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On the latest weather map, a stationary front will waver across the central Great Lakes through Wednesday as high pressure remains in control across the Ohio Valley. The front will sag south and gradually cross the area as a cold front Thursday into Friday. The forecast for the Central Highlands. Heat advisory in effect from 2 p.m. Tuesday to 8 p.m. Eastern Daylight Time Wednesday. Tonight, mostly cloudy this evening, then becoming partly cloudy. Lows in the lower 70s. Southwest winds 5 to 10 miles per hour.
Tuesday, partly cloudy with a slight chance of showers and thunderstorms in the morning, then mostly sunny in the afternoon. Hot with highs around 90. Southwest winds 5 to 10 miles per hour with gusts up to 20 miles per hour. Chance of rain 20%. Heat index values in the upper 90s in the afternoon. Tuesday night, mostly clear. Humid with lows in the lower 70s. Southwest winds 5 to 10 miles per hour. Wednesday, mostly sunny. Hot with highs in the lower 90s. Southwest winds 5 to 10 miles per hour. Heat index values in the upper 90s. Wednesday night, mostly clear. Humid with lows in the mid 70s. Southwest winds 5 to 10 miles per hour with gusts up to 20 miles per hour. Thursday, mostly sunny in the morning, then partly cloudy with a chance of showers and thunderstorms in the afternoon. Hot with highs around 90. Chance of rain 30%. Thursday night, partly cloudy in the evening, then becoming mostly cloudy. A chance of showers and thunderstorms. Lows in the upper 60s. Chance of rain 40%. A weather message. For the following county, Licking, Ohio. Heat advisory remains in effect from 2 p.m. Tuesday to 11 p.m. Eastern Daylight Time Wednesday. What? Heat index values of 100 to 105 expected. Where? Portions of east central and southeast Indiana, northeast and northern Kentucky, and central, south central, southwest, and west central Ohio. When? From 2 p.m. Tuesday to 11 p.m. Eastern Daylight Time Wednesday. Impacts: hot temperatures and high humidity may cause heat illnesses. 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Take extra precautions when outside. Wear lightweight and loose-fitting clothing. 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Take action when you see symptoms of heat exhaustion and heat stroke. A weather message. For the following counties, in Ohio, Ashland, Crawford, Knox, Marion, Morrow, Richland, Wayne and Wyandotte. Heat advisory in effect from 2 p.m. Tuesday to 8 p.m. Eastern Daylight Time Wednesday. What? Peak heat index values ranging from the upper 90s to lower 100s Tuesday and Wednesday afternoons. Overnight lows in the low to mid 70s will provide for limited nighttime relief from the heat. Where? Portions of north central, northeast, and northwest Ohio. When? From 2 p.m. Tuesday to 8 p.m. Eastern Daylight Time Wednesday. Impacts: hot temperatures and high humidity may cause heat illnesses. Additional details: hot and humid conditions will continue on Thursday, and portions of the heat advisory may need to be extended. Take extra precautions when outside. 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Try to limit strenuous activities to early morning or evening. 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To reduce risk during outdoor work, the Occupational Safety and Health Administration recommends scheduling frequent rest breaks in shaded or air-conditioned environments. Anyone overcome by heat should be moved to a cool and shaded location. Heat stroke is an emergency. Call 911. At 8 p.m., weather reports for selected cities. At Mansfield Lawn Regional Airport, it was cloudy. The temperature was 79 degrees, the dew point 69, and the relative humidity 71%. The wind was west, at 3 miles an hour. The pressure was 30.09 inches and steady. Elsewhere across Ohio, it was partly cloudy, with a temperature of 85 at Cincinnati, and 83 at Dayton. It was mostly cloudy, with a temperature of 77 at Wooster, 80 at Marion, and 78 at Akron-Canton Regional Airport. Under mostly cloudy skies, Youngstown reported 77, Findlay reported 80, and Columbus reported 85. It was cloudy, with a temperature of 75 at Toledo Express, and 81 at Cleveland. Reports from nearby cities outside Ohio: at Indianapolis, it was partly cloudy, with a temperature of 87. It was mostly cloudy, with a temperature of 80 at Pittsburgh, and 81 at Chicago. It was cloudy, with a temperature of 74 at Detroit, and 72 at Buffalo. The current time is 8:26 p.m. Eastern Daylight Time. 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
We supply the latest available information for the Central Highlands over station WWG57 from Butler on a frequency of 162.450 MHz. On the latest weather map, a stationary front will waver across the central Great Lakes through Wednesday as high pressure remains in control across the Ohio Valley. The front will sag south and gradually cross the area as a cold front Thursday into Friday. The forecast for the Central Highlands. Heat advisory in effect from 2 p.m. Tuesday to 8 p.m. Eastern Daylight Time Wednesday. Tonight, mostly cloudy this evening, then becoming partly cloudy. Lows in the lower 70s. Southwest winds 5 to 10 miles per hour. Tuesday, partly cloudy with a slight chance of showers and thunderstorms in the morning, then mostly sunny in the afternoon. Hot with highs around 90. Southwest winds 5 to 10 miles per hour with gusts up to 20 miles per hour. Chance of rain 20%. Heat index values in the upper 90s in the afternoon. Tuesday night, mostly clear. Humid with lows in the lower 70s. Southwest winds 5 to 10 miles per hour. Wednesday, mostly sunny. Hot with highs in the lower 90s. Southwest winds 5 to 10 miles per hour. Heat index values in the upper 90s. Wednesday night, mostly clear. Humid with lows in the mid 70s. Southwest winds 5 to 10 miles per hour with gusts up to 20 miles per hour. Thursday, mostly sunny in the morning, then partly cloudy with a chance of showers and thunderstorms in the afternoon. Hot with highs around 90. Chance of rain 30%. Thursday night, partly cloudy in the evening, then becoming mostly cloudy. A chance of showers and thunderstorms. Lows in the upper 60s. Chance of rain 40%. At 8 p.m., weather reports for selected cities. At Mansfield Long Regional Airport, it was cloudy. The temperature was 79 degrees, the dew point 69, and the relative humidity 71%. The wind was west, at 3 miles an hour. The pressure was 30.09 inches and steady. Elsewhere across Ohio, it was partly cloudy, with a temperature of 85 at Cincinnati, and 83 at Dayton. It was mostly cloudy, with a temperature of 77 at Wooster, 80 at Marion, and 78 at Akron-Canton Regional Airport. Under mostly cloudy skies, Youngstown reported 77, Findlay reported 80, and Columbus reported 85. It was cloudy, with a temperature of 75 at Toledo Express, and 81 at Cleveland. Reports from nearby cities outside Ohio, at Indianapolis, it was partly cloudy, with a temperature of 87. It was mostly cloudy, with a temperature of 80 at Pittsburgh, and 81 at Chicago. It was cloudy, with a temperature of 74 at Detroit, and 72 at Buffalo. The extended forecast for the Central Highlands. Friday, partly sunny with a chance of showers and thunderstorms. Highs in the mid-80s. Chance of rain 50%. Friday night, partly cloudy. A chance of showers and thunderstorms in the evening. Lows in the mid-60s. Chance of rain 30%. Saturday, partly cloudy. Highs in the lower 80s. Saturday night, mostly clear. Lows in the upper 50s. Sunday, mostly sunny. Highs in the upper 70s. Sunday night, mostly clear. Lows in the upper 50s. Labor Day, mostly sunny. Highs around 80. The Mansfield, Ohio climate summary for this evening, as of 5:15 p.m., August 31, 2026. Today's high temperature was 87 degrees. The normal high is 80. The record high is 97 degrees, which was set in 1932. Today's low temperature was 71 degrees. The normal low is 59. The record low is 36 degrees, which was set in 1946. No precipitation fell today. No snow fell today, which brings the monthly total to 0.0 inches. The total snowfall since July 1st still stands at 0.0 inches. Sunset tonight is at 8:04 p.m. Sunrise tomorrow is at 6:57 a.m. The current time is 8:31 p.m. Eastern Daylight Time. 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
We supply the latest available information for the Central Highlands over station WWG57 from Butler on a frequency of 162.450 MHz. On the latest weather map, a stationary front will waver across the central Great Lakes through Wednesday as high pressure remains in control across the Ohio Valley. The front will sag south and gradually cross the area as a cold front Thursday into Friday. The forecast for the Central Highlands. Heat advisory in effect from 2 p.m. Tuesday to 8 p.m. Eastern Daylight Time Wednesday. Tonight, mostly cloudy this evening, then becoming partly cloudy. Lows in the lower 70s. Southwest winds 5 to 10 miles per hour. Tuesday, partly cloudy with a slight chance of showers and thunderstorms in the morning, then mostly sunny in the afternoon. Hot with highs around 90. Southwest winds 5 to 10 miles per hour with gusts up to 20 miles per hour. Chance of rain 20%. Heat index values in the upper 90s in the afternoon. Tuesday night, mostly clear. Humid with lows in the lower 70s. Southwest winds 5 to 10 miles per hour. Wednesday, mostly sunny. Hot with highs in the lower 90s. Southwest winds 5 to 10 miles per hour. Heat index values in the upper 90s. Wednesday night, mostly clear. Humid with lows in the mid 70s. Southwest winds 5 to 10 miles per hour with gusts up to 20 miles per hour. Thursday, mostly sunny in the morning, then partly cloudy with a chance of showers and thunderstorms in the afternoon. Hot with highs around 90. Chance of rain 30%. Thursday night, partly cloudy in the evening, then becoming mostly cloudy. A chance of showers and thunderstorms. Lows in the upper 60s. Chance of rain 40%. At 8 p.m., weather reports for selected cities. At Mansfield Lawn Regional Airport, it was cloudy. The temperature was 79 degrees, the dew point 69, and the relative humidity 71%. The wind was west, at 3 miles an hour. The pressure was 30.09 inches and steady. Elsewhere across Ohio, it was partly cloudy, with a temperature of 85 at Cincinnati, and 83 at Dayton. It was mostly cloudy, with a temperature of 77 at Worcester, 80 at Marion, and 78 at Akron-Canton Regional Airport. Under mostly cloudy skies, Youngstown reported 77, Findlay reported 80, and Columbus reported 85. It was cloudy, with a temperature of 75 at Toledo Express, and 81 at Cleveland. Reports from nearby cities outside Ohio, at Indianapolis, it was partly cloudy, with a temperature of 87. It was mostly cloudy, with a temperature of 80 at Pittsburgh, and 81 at Chicago. It was cloudy, with a temperature of 74 at Detroit, and 72 at Buffalo. The current time is 8:35 p.m. Eastern Daylight Time. 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On the latest weather map, a stationary front will waver across the central Great Lakes through Wednesday as high pressure remains in control across the Ohio Valley. The front will sag south and gradually cross the area as a cold front Thursday into Friday. The forecast for the Central Highlands. Heat advisory in effect from 2 p.m. Tuesday to 8 p.m. Eastern Daylight Time Wednesday. Tonight, mostly cloudy this evening, then becoming partly cloudy. Lows in the lower 70s. Southwest winds 5 to 10 miles per hour. Tuesday, partly cloudy with a slight chance of showers and thunderstorms in the morning, then mostly sunny in the afternoon. Hot with highs around 90. Southwest winds 5 to 10 miles per hour with gusts up to 20 miles per hour. Chance of rain 20%. Heat index values in the upper 90s in the afternoon. Tuesday night, mostly clear. Humid with lows in the lower 70s. Southwest winds 5 to 10 miles per hour. Wednesday, mostly sunny. Hot with highs in the lower 90s. Southwest winds 5 to 10 miles per hour. Heat index values in the upper 90s. Wednesday night, mostly clear. Humid with lows in the mid 70s.
southwest winds 5 to 10 miles per hour with gusts up to 20 miles per hour. Thursday, mostly sunny in the morning, then partly cloudy with a chance of showers and thunderstorms in the afternoon. Hot with highs around 90. Chance of rain 30%. Thursday night, partly cloudy in the evening.

temperature of 77 at Worcester, 80 at Marion, and 78 at Akron-Canton Regional Airport. Under mostly cloudy skies, Youngstown reported 77, Findlay reported 80, and Columbus reported 85. It was cloudy, with a temperature of 75 at Toledo Express, and 81 at Cleveland. Reports from nearby cities outside Ohio, at Indianapolis, it was partly cloudy, with a temperature of 87. It was mostly cloudy, with a temperature of 80 at Pittsburgh, and 81 at Chicago. It was cloudy, with a temperature of 74 at Detroit, and 72 at Buffalo. The current time is 8:38 p.m. Eastern Daylight Time. 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We supply the latest available information for the Central Highlands over station WWG 57 from Butler on a frequency of 162.450 MHz. On the latest weather map, a stationary front will waver across the central Great Lakes through Wednesday as high pressure remains in control across the Ohio Valley. The front will sag south and gradually cross the area as a cold front Thursday into Friday. The forecast for the Central Highlands. Heat advisory in effect from 2 p.m. Tuesday to 8 p.m. Eastern Daylight Time Wednesday. Tonight, mostly cloudy this evening, then becoming partly cloudy. Lows in the lower 70s. Southwest winds 5 to 10 miles per hour. Tuesday, partly cloudy with a slight chance of showers and thunderstorms in the morning, then mostly sunny in the afternoon. Hot with highs around 90. Southwest winds 5 to 10 miles per hour with gusts up to 20 miles per hour. Chance of rain 20%. Heat index values in the upper 90s in the afternoon. Tuesday night, mostly clear. Humid with lows in the lower 70s. Southwest winds 5 to 10 miles per hour. Wednesday, mostly sunny. Hot with highs in the lower 90s. Southwest winds 5 to 10 miles per hour. Heat index values in the upper 90s. Wednesday night, mostly clear. Humid with lows in the mid 70s. Southwest winds 5 to 10 miles per hour with gusts up to 20 miles per hour. Thursday, mostly sunny in the morning, then partly cloudy with a chance of showers and thunderstorms in the afternoon. Hot with highs around 90. Chance of rain 30%. Thursday night, partly cloudy in the evening, then becoming mostly cloudy. A chance of showers and thunderstorms. Lows in the upper 60s. Chance of rain 40%. The extended forecast for the Central Highlands. Friday, partly sunny with a chance of showers and thunderstorms. Highs in the mid-80s. Chance of rain 50%. Friday night, partly cloudy. A chance of showers and thunderstorms in the evening. Lows in the mid-60s. Chance of rain 30%. Saturday, partly cloudy. Highs in the lower 80s. Saturday night, mostly clear. Lows in the upper 50s. Sunday, mostly sunny. Highs in the upper 70s. Sunday night, mostly clear. Lows in the upper 50s. Labor Day, mostly sunny. Highs around 80. At 8 p.m., weather reports for selected cities. At Mansfield Long Regional Airport, it was cloudy. The temperature was 79 degrees, the dew point 69, and the relative humidity 71%. The wind was west, at 3 miles an hour. The pressure was 30.09 inches and steady. Elsewhere across Ohio, it was partly cloudy, with a temperature of 85 at Cincinnati, and 83 at Dayton. It was mostly cloudy, with a temperature of 77 at Worcester, 80 at Marion, and 78 at Akron-Canton Regional Airport. Under mostly cloudy skies, Youngstown reported 77, Findlay reported 80, and Columbus reported 85. It was cloudy, with a temperature of 75 at Toledo Express, and 81 at Cleveland. Reports from nearby cities outside Ohio, at Indianapolis, it was partly cloudy, with a temperature of 87. It was mostly cloudy, with a temperature of 80 at Pittsburgh, and 81 at Chicago. It was cloudy, with a temperature of 74 at Detroit, and 72 at Buffalo. The current time is 8:42 p.m. Eastern Daylight Time. 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

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On the latest weather map, a stationary front will waver across the central Great Lakes through Wednesday as high pressure remains in control across the Ohio Valley. The front will sag south and gradually cross the area as a cold front Thursday into Friday. The forecast for the Central Highlands. Heat advisory in effect from 2 p.m. Tuesday to 8 p.m. Eastern Daylight Time Wednesday. Tonight, mostly cloudy this evening, then becoming partly cloudy. Lows in the lower 70s. Southwest winds 5 to 10 miles per hour. Tuesday, partly cloudy with a slight chance of showers and thunderstorms in the morning, then mostly sunny in the afternoon. Hot with highs around 90. Southwest winds 5 to 10 miles per hour with gusts up to 20 miles per hour. Chance of rain 20%. Heat index values in the upper 90s in the afternoon. Tuesday night, mostly clear. Humid with lows in the lower 70s. Southwest winds 5 to 10 miles per hour. Wednesday, mostly sunny. Hot with highs in the lower 90s. Southwest winds 5 to 10 miles per hour. Heat index values in the upper 90s. Wednesday night, mostly clear. Humid with lows in the mid 70s. Southwest winds 5 to 10 miles per hour with gusts up to 20 miles per hour. Thursday, mostly sunny in the morning, then partly cloudy with a chance of showers and thunderstorms in the afternoon. Hot with highs around 90. Chance of rain 30%. Thursday night, partly cloudy in the evening, then becoming mostly cloudy. A chance of showers and thunderstorms. Lows in the upper 60s. Chance of rain 40%. The Mansfield, Ohio climate summary for this evening, as of 5:15 p.m., August 31, 2026. Today's high temperature was 87 degrees. The normal high is 80. The record high is 97 degrees, which was set in 1932. Today's low temperature was 71 degrees. The normal low is 59. The record low is 36 degrees, which was set in 1946. No precipitation fell today. No snow fell today, which brings the monthly total to 0.0 inches. The total snowfall since July 1st still stands at 0.0 inches. Sunset tonight is at 8:04 p.m. Sunrise tomorrow is at 6:57 a.m. At 8 p.m., weather reports for selected cities. At Mansfield Lawn Regional Airport, it was cloudy. The temperature was 79 degrees, the dew point 69, and the relative humidity 71%. The wind was west, at 3 miles an hour. The pressure was 30.09 inches and steady. Elsewhere across Ohio, it was partly cloudy, with a temperature of 85 at Cincinnati, and 83 at Dayton. It was mostly cloudy, with a temperature of 77 at Wooster, 80 at Marion, and 78 at Akron-Canton Regional Airport. Under mostly cloudy skies, Youngstown reported 77, Findlay reported 80, and Columbus reported 85. It was cloudy, with a temperature of 75 at Toledo Express, and 81 at Cleveland. Reports from nearby cities outside Ohio, at Indianapolis, it was partly cloudy, with a temperature of 87. It was mostly cloudy, with a temperature of 80 at Pittsburgh, and 81 at Chicago. It was cloudy, with a temperature of 74 at Detroit, and 72 at Buffalo. The current time is 8:47 p.m. Eastern Daylight Time. 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We supply the latest available information for the Central Highlands over station WWG57 from Butler on a frequency of 162.450 MHz. On the latest weather map, a stationary front will waver across the central Great Lakes through Wednesday as high pressure remains in control across the Ohio Valley. The front will sag south and gradually cross the area as a cold front Thursday into Friday. The forecast for the Central Highlands. Heat advisory in effect from 2 p.m. Tuesday to 8 p.m. Eastern Daylight Time Wednesday. Tonight, mostly cloudy this evening, then becoming partly cloudy. Lows in the lower 70s. Southwest winds 5 to 10 miles per hour.
Tuesday, partly cloudy with a slight chance of showers and thunderstorms in the morning, then mostly sunny in the afternoon. Hot with highs around 90. Southwest winds 5 to 10 miles per hour with gusts up to 20 miles per hour. Chance of rain 20%. Heat index values in the upper 90s in the afternoon. Tuesday night, mostly clear. Humid with lows in the lower 70s. Southwest winds 5 to 10 miles per hour. Wednesday, mostly sunny. Hot with highs in the lower 90s. Southwest winds 5 to 10 miles per hour. Heat index values in the upper 90s. Wednesday night, mostly clear. Humid with lows in the mid 70s. Southwest winds 5 to 10 miles per hour with gusts up to 20 miles per hour. Thursday, mostly sunny in the morning, then partly cloudy with a chance of showers and thunderstorms in the afternoon. Hot with highs around 90. Chance of rain 30%. Thursday night, partly cloudy in the evening, then becoming mostly cloudy. A chance of showers and thunderstorms. Lows in the upper 60s. Chance of rain 40%. At 8 p.m., weather reports for selected cities. At Mansfield Lawn Regional Airport, it was cloudy. The temperature was 79 degrees, the dew point 69, and the relative humidity 71%. The wind was west, at 3 miles an hour. The pressure was 30.09 inches and steady. Elsewhere across Ohio, it was partly cloudy, with a temperature of 85 at Cincinnati, and 83 at Dayton. It was mostly cloudy, with a temperature of 77 at Worcester, 80 at Marion, and 78 at Akron-Canton Regional Airport. Under mostly cloudy skies, Youngstown reported 77, Findlay reported 80, and Columbus reported 85. It was cloudy, with a temperature of 75 at Toledo Express, and 81 at Cleveland. Reports from nearby cities outside Ohio. At Indianapolis, it was partly cloudy, with a temperature of 87. It was mostly cloudy, with a temperature of 80 at Pittsburgh, and 81 at Chicago. It was cloudy, with a temperature of 74 at Detroit, and 72 at Buffalo. The extended forecast for the Central Highlands. Friday, partly sunny with a chance of showers and thunderstorms. Highs in the mid-80s. Chance of rain 50%. Friday night, partly cloudy. A chance of showers and thunderstorms in the evening. Lows in the mid-60s. Chance of rain 30%. Saturday, partly cloudy. Highs in the lower 80s. Saturday night, mostly clear. Lows in the upper 50s. Sunday, mostly sunny. Highs in the upper 70s. Sunday night, mostly clear. Lows in the upper 50s. Labor Day, mostly sunny. Highs around 80. The current time is 8:51 p.m. Eastern Daylight Time. 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On the latest weather map, a stationary front will waver across the central Great Lakes through Wednesday as high pressure remains in control across the Ohio Valley. The front will sag south and gradually cross the area as a cold front Thursday into Friday. The forecast for the Central Highlands. Heat advisory in effect from 2 p.m. Tuesday to 8 p.m. Eastern Daylight Time Wednesday. Tonight, mostly cloudy this evening, then becoming partly cloudy. Lows in the lower 70s. Southwest winds 5 to 10 miles per hour. Tuesday, partly cloudy with a slight chance of showers and thunderstorms in the morning, then mostly sunny in the afternoon. Hot with highs around 90. Southwest winds 5 to 10 miles per hour with gusts up to 20 miles per hour. Chance of rain 20%. Heat index values in the upper 90s in the afternoon. Tuesday night, mostly clear. Humid with lows in the lower 70s. Southwest winds 5 to 10 miles per hour. Wednesday, mostly sunny. Hot with highs in the lower 90s. Southwest winds 5 to 10 miles per hour. Heat index values in the upper 90s. Wednesday night, mostly clear. Humid with lows in the mid 70s.
southwest winds 5 to 10 miles per hour with gusts up to 20 miles per hour. Thursday, mostly sunny in the morning, then partly cloudy with a chance of showers and thunderstorms in the afternoon. Hot with highs around 90. Chance of rain 30%. Thursday night, partly cloudy in the evening, then becoming mostly cloudy. A chance of showers and thunderstorms. Lows in the upper 60s. Chance of rain 40%. A weather message. For the following county, Licking, Ohio. Heat advisory remains in effect from 2 p.m. Tuesday to 11 p.m. Eastern Daylight Time Wednesday. What? Heat index values of 100 to 105 expected. Where? Portions of East Central and Southeast Indiana, Northeast and Northern Kentucky, and Central, South Central, Southwest, and West Central Ohio. When? From 2 p.m. Tuesday to 11 p.m. Eastern Daylight Time Wednesday. Impacts: hot temperatures and high humidity may cause heat illnesses. 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A weather message. For the following counties, in Ohio, Ashland, Crawford, Knox, Marion, Morrow, Richland, Wayne and Wyandotte. Heat advisory in effect from 2 p.m. Tuesday to 8 p.m. Eastern Daylight Time Wednesday. What? Peak heat index values ranging from the upper 90s to lower 100s Tuesday and Wednesday afternoons. Overnight lows in the low to mid 70s will provide for limited nighttime relief from the heat. Where? Portions of north central, northeast, and northwest Ohio. When? From 2 p.m. Tuesday to 8 p.m. Eastern Daylight Time Wednesday. Impacts: hot temperatures and high humidity may cause heat illnesses. Additional details: hot and humid conditions will continue on Thursday, and portions of the heat advisory may need to be extended. Take extra precautions when outside. 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For the following counties, in Ohio, Ashland, Crawford, Knox, Marion, Morrow, Richland, Wayne and Wyandotte. Heat advisory remains in effect from 2 p.m. Tuesday to 8 p.m. Eastern Daylight Time Wednesday. What? Peak heat index values ranging from the upper 90s to lower 100s Tuesday and Wednesday afternoons. Overnight lows in the low to mid 70s will provide for limited nighttime relief from the heat. Where? Portions of north central, northeast, and northwest Ohio. When? From 2 p.m. Tuesday to 8 p.m. Eastern Daylight Time Wednesday. Impacts: hot temperatures and high humidity may cause heat illnesses. Additional details: hot and humid conditions will continue on Thursday, and portions of the heat advisory may need to be extended. Take extra precautions when outside. 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Anyone overcome by heat should be moved to a cool and shaded location. Heat stroke is an emergency. 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The current time is 8:57 p.m. Eastern Daylight Time. 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On the latest weather map, a stationary front will waver across the Central Great Lakes through Wednesday as high pressure remains in control across the Ohio Valley. The front will sag south and gradually cross the area as a cold front Thursday into Friday. The forecast for the Central Highlands. Heat advisory in effect from 2 p.m. Tuesday to 8 p.m. Eastern Daylight Time Wednesday.
Tonight, mostly cloudy this evening, then becoming partly cloudy. Lows in the lower 70s. Southwest winds 5 to 10 miles per hour. Tuesday, partly cloudy with a slight chance of showers and thunderstorms in the morning, then mostly sunny in the afternoon. Hot with highs around 90. Southwest winds 5 to 10 miles per hour with gusts up to 20 miles per hour. Chance of rain 20%. Heat index values in the upper 90s in the afternoon. Tuesday night, mostly clear. Humid with lows in the lower 70s. Southwest winds 5 to 10 miles per hour. Wednesday, mostly sunny. Hot with highs in the lower 90s. Southwest winds 5 to 10 miles per hour. Heat index values in the upper 90s. Wednesday night, mostly clear. Humid with lows in the mid 70s. Southwest winds 5 to 10 miles per hour with gusts up to 20 miles per hour. Thursday, mostly sunny in the morning, then partly cloudy with a chance of showers and thunderstorms in the afternoon. Hot with highs around 90. Chance of rain 30%. Thursday night, partly cloudy in the evening, then becoming mostly cloudy. A chance of showers and thunderstorms. Lows in the upper 60s. Chance of rain 40%. At 8 p.m., weather reports for selected cities. At Mansfield Long Regional Airport, it was cloudy. The temperature was 79 degrees, the dew point 69, and the relative humidity 71%. The wind was west, at 3 miles an hour. The pressure was 30.09 inches and steady. Elsewhere across Ohio, it was partly cloudy, with a temperature of 85 at Cincinnati, and 83 at Dayton. It was mostly cloudy, with a temperature of 77 at Wooster, 80 at Marion, and 78 at Akron-Canton Regional Airport. Under mostly cloudy skies, Youngstown reported 77, Findlay reported 80, and Columbus reported 85. It was cloudy, with a temperature of 75 at Toledo Express, and 81 at Cleveland. Reports from nearby cities outside Ohio, at Indianapolis, it was partly cloudy, with a temperature of 87. It was mostly cloudy, with a temperature of 80 at Pittsburgh, and 81 at Chicago. It was cloudy, with a temperature of 74 at Detroit, and 72 at Buffalo. The Nearshore Marine Forecast. For the following marine location, the islands to Vermilion. Tonight, southwest winds 5 to 15 knots. A slight chance of showers and thunderstorms late. Waves 2 feet or less. Tuesday, southwest winds 5 to 15 knots becoming west. A chance of showers with a slight chance of thunderstorms in the morning, then a slight chance of showers and thunderstorms in the afternoon. Waves 2 feet or less. Tuesday night, southwest winds 10 knots or less. Mostly cloudy in the evening, then becoming partly cloudy. Waves 1 foot or less. Wednesday, southwest winds 5 to 10 knots. Mostly sunny. Waves 1 foot or less. Winds and waves higher in and near thunderstorms. The water temperature off Toledo is 75 degrees, off Cleveland 74 degrees, and off Erie 74 degrees. The extended forecast for the Central Highlands. Friday, partly sunny with a chance of showers and thunderstorms. Highs in the mid-80s. Chance of rain 50%. Friday night, partly cloudy. A chance of showers and thunderstorms in the evening. Lows in the mid-60s. Chance of rain 30%. Saturday, partly cloudy. Highs in the lower 80s. Saturday night, mostly clear. Lows in the upper 50s. Sunday, mostly sunny. Highs in the upper 70s. Sunday night, mostly clear. Lows in the upper 50s. Labor Day, mostly sunny. Highs around 80. The Mansfield, Ohio climate summary for this evening, as of 5:15 p.m., August 31, 2026. Today's high temperature was 87 degrees. The normal high is 80. The record high is 97 degrees, which was set in 1932. Today's low temperature was 71 degrees. The normal low is 59. The record low is 36 degrees, which was set in 1946. No precipitation fell today. No snow fell today, which brings the monthly total to 0.0 inches.
The total snowfall since July 1st still stands at 0.0 inches. Sunset tonight is at 8.04 p.m. Sunrise tomorrow is at 6.57 a.m. The current time is 9.03 p.m. Eastern Daylight Time. 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On the latest weather map, a stationary front will waver across the central Great Lakes through Wednesday as high pressure remains in control across the Ohio Valley. The front will sag south and gradually cross the area as a cold front Thursday into Friday. The forecast for the Central Highlands. Heat advisory in effect from 2 p.m. Tuesday to 8 p.m. Eastern Daylight Time Wednesday. Tonight, mostly cloudy this evening, then becoming partly cloudy. Lows in the lower 70s. Southwest winds 5 to 10 miles per hour. Tuesday, partly cloudy with a slight chance of showers and thunderstorms in the morning, then mostly sunny in the afternoon. Hot with highs around 90. Southwest winds 5 to 10 miles per hour with gusts up to 20 miles per hour. Chance of rain 20%. Heat index values in the upper 90s in the afternoon. Tuesday night, mostly clear. Humid with lows in the lower 70s. Southwest winds 5 to 10 miles per hour. Wednesday, mostly sunny. Hot with highs in the lower 90s. Southwest winds 5 to 10 miles per hour. Heat index values in the upper 90s. Wednesday night, mostly clear. Humid with lows in the mid 70s. Southwest winds 5 to 10 miles per hour with gusts up to 20 miles per hour. Thursday, mostly sunny in the morning, then partly cloudy with a chance of showers and thunderstorms in the afternoon. Hot with highs around 90. Chance of rain 30%. Thursday night, partly cloudy in the evening, then becoming mostly cloudy. A chance of showers and thunderstorms. Lows in the upper 60s. Chance of rain 40%. The current time is 9.05 p.m. Eastern Daylight Time. 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On the latest weather map, a stationary front will waver across the central Great Lakes through Wednesday as high pressure remains in control across the Ohio Valley. The front will sag south and gradually cross the area as a cold front Thursday into Friday. The forecast for the Central Highlands. Heat advisory in effect from 2 p.m. Tuesday to 8 p.m. Eastern Daylight Time Wednesday. Tonight, mostly cloudy this evening, then becoming partly cloudy. Lows in the lower 70s. Southwest winds 5 to 10 miles per hour. Tuesday, partly cloudy with a slight chance of showers and thunderstorms in the morning, then mostly sunny in the afternoon. Hot with highs around 90. Southwest winds 5 to 10 miles per hour with gusts up to 20 miles per hour. Chance of rain 20%. Heat index values in the upper 90s in the afternoon. Tuesday night, mostly clear. Humid with lows in the lower 70s. Southwest winds 5 to 10 miles per hour. Wednesday, mostly sunny. Hot with highs in the lower 90s. Southwest winds 5 to 10 miles per hour. Heat index values in the upper 90s. Wednesday night, mostly clear. Humid with lows in the mid 70s. Southwest winds 5 to 10 miles per hour with gusts up to 20 miles per hour. Thursday, mostly sunny in the morning, then partly cloudy with a chance of showers and thunderstorms in the afternoon. Hot with highs around 90. Chance of rain 30%. Thursday night, partly cloudy in the evening, then becoming mostly cloudy. A chance of showers and thunderstorms. Lows in the upper 60s. Chance of rain 40%. The extended forecast for the Central Highlands. Friday, partly sunny with a chance of showers and thunderstorms. Highs in the mid-80s. Chance of rain 50%. Friday night, partly cloudy. A chance of showers and thunderstorms in the evening.
lows in the mid-60s. Chance of rain 30%. Saturday, partly cloudy. Highs in the lower 80s. Saturday night, mostly clear. Lows in the upper 50s. Sunday, mostly sunny. Highs in the upper 70s. Sunday night, mostly clear. Lows in the upper 50s. Labor Day, mostly sunny. Highs around 80. At 9 p.m., weather reports for selected cities. At Mansfield Lawn Regional Airport, it was mostly cloudy. The temperature was 75 degrees, the dew point 70, and the relative humidity 84%. The wind was south, at 8 miles an hour. The pressure was 30.06 inches and falling. Elsewhere across Ohio, rain was falling, with a temperature of 79 at Cleveland and 77 at Findlay. It was partly cloudy, with a temperature of 74 at Marion and 82 at Columbus. It was mostly cloudy, with a temperature of 76 at Wooster, 78 at Akron-Canton Regional Airport, 81 at Cincinnati, and 82 at Dayton. It was cloudy, with a temperature of 75 at Toledo Express and 73 at Youngstown. Reports from nearby cities outside Ohio. At Buffalo, rain was falling, with a temperature of 71. At Indianapolis, it was partly cloudy, with a temperature of 85. It was mostly cloudy, with a temperature of 78 at Pittsburgh and 81 at Chicago. At Detroit, it was cloudy, with a temperature of 73. The current time is 9:09 p.m. Eastern Daylight Time. 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We supply the latest available information for the Central Highlands over station WWG57 from Butler on a frequency of 162.450 MHz. On the latest weather map, a stationary front will waver across the central Great Lakes through Wednesday as high pressure remains in control across the Ohio Valley. The front will sag south and gradually cross the area as a cold front Thursday into Friday. The extended forecast for the Central Highlands. Friday, partly sunny with a chance of showers and thunderstorms. Highs in the mid-80s. Chance of rain 50%. Friday night, partly cloudy. A chance of showers and thunderstorms in the evening. Lows in the mid-60s. Chance of rain 30%. Saturday, partly cloudy. Highs in the lower 80s. Saturday night, mostly clear. Lows in the upper 50s. Sunday, mostly sunny. Highs in the upper 70s. Sunday night, mostly clear. Lows in the upper 50s. Labor Day, mostly sunny. Highs around 80. The forecast for the Central Highlands. Heat advisory in effect from 2 p.m. Tuesday to 8 p.m. Eastern Daylight Time Wednesday. Tonight, mostly cloudy this evening, then becoming partly cloudy. Lows in the lower 70s. Southwest winds 5 to 10 miles per hour. Tuesday, partly cloudy with a slight chance of showers and thunderstorms in the morning, then mostly sunny in the afternoon. Hot with highs around 90. Southwest winds 5 to 10 miles per hour with gusts up to 20 miles per hour. Chance of rain 20%. Heat index values in the upper 90s in the afternoon. Tuesday night, mostly clear. Humid with lows in the lower 70s. Southwest winds 5 to 10 miles per hour. Wednesday, mostly sunny. Hot with highs in the lower 90s. Southwest winds 5 to 10 miles per hour. Heat index values in the upper 90s. Wednesday night, mostly clear. Humid with lows in the mid 70s. Southwest winds 5 to 10 miles per hour with gusts up to 20 miles per hour. Thursday, mostly sunny in the morning, then partly cloudy with a chance of showers and thunderstorms in the afternoon. Hot with highs around 90. Chance of rain 30%. Thursday night, partly cloudy in the evening, then becoming mostly cloudy. A chance of showers and thunderstorms. Lows in the upper 60s. Chance of rain 40%. At 9 p.m., weather reports for selected cities. At Mansfield Lawn Regional Airport, it was mostly cloudy. The temperature was 75 degrees, the dew point 70, and the relative humidity 84%. The wind was south, at 8 miles an hour.
the pressure was 30.06 inches and falling. Elsewhere across Ohio, rain was falling, with a temperature of 79 at Cleveland and 77 at Findlay. It was partly cloudy, with a temperature of 74 at Marion and 82 at Columbus. It was mostly cloudy, with a temperature of 76 at Worcester, 78 at Akron-Canton Regional Airport, 81 at Cincinnati, and 82 at Dayton. It was cloudy, with a temperature of 75 at Toledo Express, and 73 at Youngstown. Reports from nearby cities outside Ohio: at Buffalo, rain was falling, with a temperature of 71. At Indianapolis, it was partly cloudy, with a temperature of 85. It was mostly cloudy, with a temperature of 78 at Pittsburgh, and 81 at Chicago. At Detroit, it was cloudy, with a temperature of 73. At 9 p.m., weather reports for selected cities: at Mansfield-Long Regional Airport, it was mostly cloudy. The temperature was 75 degrees, the dew point 70, and the relative humidity 84%. The wind was south, at 8 miles an hour. The pressure was 30.06 inches and falling. Elsewhere across Ohio, rain was falling, with a temperature of 79 at Cleveland and 77 at Findlay. It was partly cloudy, with a temperature of 74 at Marion and 82 at Columbus. It was mostly cloudy, with a temperature of 76 at Worcester, 78 at Akron-Canton Regional Airport, 81 at Cincinnati, and 82 at Dayton. It was cloudy, with a temperature of 75 at Toledo Express and 73 at Youngstown. Reports from nearby cities outside Ohio: at Buffalo, rain was falling, with a temperature of 71. At Indianapolis, it was partly cloudy, with a temperature of 85. It was mostly cloudy, with a temperature of 78 at Pittsburgh and 81 at Chicago. At Detroit, it was cloudy, with a temperature of 73. The Mansfield, Ohio climate summary for this evening, as of 5:15 p.m., August 31, 2026. Today's high temperature was 87 degrees. The normal high is 80. The record high is 97 degrees, which was set in 1932. Today's low temperature was 71 degrees. The normal low is 59. The record low is 36 degrees, which was set in 1946. No precipitation fell today. No snow fell today, which brings the monthly total to 0.0 inches. The total snowfall since July 1st still stands at 0.0 inches. Sunset tonight is at 8:04 p.m. Sunrise tomorrow is at 6:57 a.m. The current time is 9:15 p.m. Eastern Daylight Time. 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On the latest weather map, a stationary front will waver across the central Great Lakes through Wednesday as high pressure remains in control across the Ohio Valley. The front will sag south and gradually cross the area as a cold front Thursday into Friday. The forecast for the Central Highlands: heat advisory in effect from 2 p.m. Tuesday to 8 p.m. Eastern Daylight Time Wednesday. Tonight, mostly cloudy this evening, then becoming partly cloudy. Lows in the lower 70s. Southwest winds 5 to 10 miles per hour. Tuesday, partly cloudy with a slight chance of showers and thunderstorms in the morning, then mostly sunny in the afternoon. Hot with highs around 90. Southwest winds 5 to 10 miles per hour with gusts up to 20 miles per hour. Chance of rain 20%. Heat index values in the upper 90s in the afternoon. Tuesday night, mostly clear. Humid with lows in the lower 70s. Southwest winds 5 to 10 miles per hour. Wednesday, mostly sunny. Hot with highs in the lower 90s. Southwest winds 5 to 10 miles per hour. Heat index values in the upper 90s. Wednesday night, mostly clear. Humid with lows in the mid 70s. Southwest winds 5 to 10 miles per hour with gusts up to 20 miles per hour. Thursday, mostly sunny in the morning, then partly cloudy with a chance of showers and thunderstorms in the afternoon. Hot with highs around 90. Chance of rain 30%.
Thursday night, partly cloudy in the evening, then becoming mostly cloudy. A chance of showers and thunderstorms. Lows in the upper 60s. Chance of rain 40%. The Nearshore Marine Forecast. For the following marine location, the islands to Vermilion. Overnight, southwest winds 10 to 15 knots. A slight chance of showers and thunderstorms. Waves 2 feet or less. Tuesday, southwest winds 5 to 15 knots becoming west. A slight chance of showers and thunderstorms. Waves 2 feet or less. Tuesday night, southwest winds 10 knots or less. Mostly cloudy in the evening, then becoming partly cloudy. Waves 1 foot or less. Wednesday, southwest winds 5 to 10 knots. Mostly sunny. Waves 1 foot or less. Winds and waves higher in and near thunderstorms. The water temperature off Toledo is 75 degrees, off Cleveland 74 degrees, and off Erie 74 degrees. The current time is 9:19 p.m. Eastern Daylight Time. 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We supply the latest available information for the Central Highlands over station WWG57 from Butler on a frequency of 162.450 MHz. On the latest weather map, a stationary front will waver across the central Great Lakes through Wednesday as high pressure remains in control across the Ohio Valley. The front will sag south and gradually cross the area as a cold front Thursday into Friday. The forecast for the Central Highlands. Heat advisory in effect from 2 p.m. Tuesday to 8 p.m. Eastern Daylight Time Wednesday. Tonight, mostly cloudy this evening, then becoming partly cloudy. Lows in the lower 70s. Southwest winds 5 to 10 miles per hour. Tuesday, partly cloudy with a slight chance of showers and thunderstorms in the morning, then mostly sunny in the afternoon. Hot with highs around 90. Southwest winds 5 to 10 miles per hour with gusts up to 20 miles per hour. Chance of rain 20%. Heat index values in the upper 90s in the afternoon. Tuesday night, mostly clear. Humid with lows in the lower 70s. Southwest winds 5 to 10 miles per hour. Wednesday, mostly sunny. Hot with highs in the lower 90s. Southwest winds 5 to 10 miles per hour. Heat index values in the upper 90s. Wednesday night, mostly clear. Humid with lows in the mid 70s. Southwest winds 5 to 10 miles per hour with gusts up to 20 miles per hour. Thursday, mostly sunny in the morning, then partly cloudy with a chance of showers and thunderstorms in the afternoon. Hot with highs around 90. Chance of rain 30%. Thursday night, partly cloudy in the evening, then becoming mostly cloudy. A chance of showers and thunderstorms. Lows in the upper 60s. Chance of rain 40%. The extended forecast for the Central Highlands. Friday, partly sunny with a chance of showers and thunderstorms. Highs in the mid-80s. Chance of rain 50%. Friday night, partly cloudy. A chance of showers and thunderstorms in the evening. Lows in the mid-60s. Chance of rain 30%. Saturday, partly cloudy. Highs in the lower 80s. Saturday night, mostly clear. Lows in the upper 50s. Sunday, mostly sunny. Highs in the upper 70s. Sunday night, mostly clear. Lows in the upper 50s. Labor Day, mostly sunny. Highs around 80. At 9 p.m., weather reports for selected cities. At Mansfield-Long Regional Airport, it was mostly cloudy. The temperature was 75 degrees, the dew point 70, and the relative humidity 84%. The wind was south, at 8 miles an hour. The pressure was 30.06 inches and falling. Elsewhere across Ohio, rain was falling, with a temperature of 79 at Cleveland and 77 at Findlay. It was partly cloudy, with a temperature of 74 at Marion and 82 at Columbus. It was mostly cloudy, with a temperature of 76 at Wooster, 78 at Akron-Canton Regional Airport, 81 at Cincinnati, and 82 at Dayton.
it was cloudy, with a temperature of 75 at Toledo Express, and 73 at Youngstown. Reports from nearby cities outside Ohio, at Buffalo, rain was falling, with a temperature of 71. At Indianapolis, it was partly cloudy, with a temperature of 85. It was mostly cloudy, with a temperature of 78 at Pittsburgh, and 81 at Chicago. At Detroit, it was cloudy, with a temperature of 73. A weather message. For the following county, Licking, Ohio. Heat advisory remains in effect from 2 p.m. Tuesday to 11 p.m. Eastern Daylight Time Wednesday. What? Heat index values of 100 to 105 expected. Where? Portions of east central and southeast Indiana, northeast and northern Kentucky, and central, south central, southwest, and west central Ohio. When? From 2 p.m. Tuesday to 11 p.m. Eastern Daylight Time Wednesday. Impacts: hot temperatures and high humidity may cause heat illnesses. 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Take extra precautions when outside. Wear lightweight and loose-fitting clothing. 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Take action when you see symptoms of heat exhaustion and heat stroke. The current time is 9:24 p.m. Eastern Daylight Time. 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We supply the latest available information for the Central Highlands over station WWG57 from Butler on a frequency of 162.450 MHz. On the latest weather map, a stationary front will waver across the central Great Lakes through Wednesday as high pressure remains in control across the Ohio Valley. The front will sag south and gradually cross the area as a cold front Thursday into Friday. The forecast for the Central Highlands. Heat advisory in effect from 2 p.m. Tuesday to 8 p.m. Eastern Daylight Time Wednesday. Tonight, mostly cloudy this evening, then becoming partly cloudy. Lows in the lower 70s. Southwest winds 5 to 10 miles per hour. Tuesday, partly cloudy with a slight chance of showers and thunderstorms in the morning, then mostly sunny in the afternoon. Hot with highs around 90. Southwest winds 5 to 10 miles per hour with gusts up to 20 miles per hour. Chance of rain 20%. Heat index values in the upper 90s in the afternoon. Tuesday night, mostly clear. Humid with lows in the lower 70s. Southwest winds 5 to 10 miles per hour. Wednesday, mostly sunny. Hot with highs in the lower 90s. Southwest winds 5 to 10 miles per hour. Heat index values in the upper 90s. Wednesday night, mostly clear. Humid with lows in the mid 70s. Southwest winds 5 to 10 miles per hour with gusts up to 20 miles per hour. Thursday, mostly sunny in the morning, then partly cloudy with a chance of showers and thunderstorms in the afternoon. Hot with highs around 90. Chance of rain 30%. Thursday night, partly cloudy in the evening, then becoming mostly cloudy. A chance of showers and thunderstorms. Lows in the upper 60s. Chance of rain 40%. A weather message. For the following counties, in Ohio, Ashland, Crawford, Knox, Marion, Marl, Richland, Wayne and Wyandotte. Heat advisory remains in effect from 2 p.m. Tuesday to 8 p.m. Eastern Daylight Time Wednesday. What? Peak heat index values ranging from the upper 90s to lower 100s Tuesday and Wednesday afternoons. Overnight lows in the low to mid 70s will provide for limited nighttime relief from the heat. Where? Portions of north central, northeast, and northwest Ohio. When? From 2 p.m. Tuesday to 8 p.m. Eastern Daylight Time Wednesday. Impacts: hot temperatures and high humidity may cause heat illnesses. Additional details: hot and humid conditions will continue on Thursday, and portions of the heat advisory may need to be extended. Take extra precautions when outside. Wear lightweight and loose-fitting clothing. Try to limit strenuous activities to early morning or evening. 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To reduce risk during outdoor work, the Occupational Safety and Health Administration recommends scheduling frequent rest breaks in shaded or air-conditioned environments. Anyone overcome by heat should be moved to a cool and shaded location. Heat stroke is an emergency.
call 911. At 9 p.m., weather reports for selected cities. At Mansfield Long Regional Airport, it was mostly cloudy. The temperature was 75 degrees, the dew point 70, and the relative humidity 84%. The wind was south, at 8 miles an hour. The pressure was 30.06 inches and falling. Elsewhere across Ohio, rain was falling, with a temperature of 79 at Cleveland and 77 at Findlay. It was partly cloudy, with a temperature of 74 at Marion and 82 at Columbus. It was mostly cloudy, with a temperature of 76 at Worcester, 78 at Akron-Canton Regional Airport, 81 at Cincinnati, and 82 at Dayton. It was cloudy, with a temperature of 75 at Toledo Express and 73 at Youngstown. Reports from nearby cities outside Ohio. At Buffalo, rain was falling, with a temperature of 71. At Indianapolis, it was partly cloudy, with a temperature of 85. It was mostly cloudy, with a temperature of 78 at Pittsburgh and 81 at Chicago. At Detroit, it was cloudy, with a temperature of 73. The current time is 9:29 p.m. Eastern Daylight Time. 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We supply the latest available information for the Central Highlands over station WWG57 from Butler on a frequency of 162.450 MHz. On the latest weather map, a stationary front will waver across the central Great Lakes through Wednesday as high pressure remains in control across the Ohio Valley. The front will sag south and gradually cross the area as a cold front Thursday into Friday. The forecast for the Central Highlands. Heat advisory in effect from 2 p.m. Tuesday to 8 p.m. Eastern Daylight Time Wednesday. Tonight, mostly cloudy this evening, then becoming partly cloudy. Lows in the lower 70s. Southwest winds 5 to 10 miles per hour. Tuesday, partly cloudy with a slight chance of showers and thunderstorms in the morning, then mostly sunny in the afternoon. Hot with highs around 90. Southwest winds 5 to 10 miles per hour with gusts up to 20 miles per hour. Chance of rain 20%. Heat index values in the upper 90s in the afternoon. Tuesday night, mostly clear. Humid with lows in the lower 70s. Southwest winds 5 to 10 miles per hour. Wednesday, mostly sunny. Hot with highs in the lower 90s. Southwest winds 5 to 10 miles per hour. Heat index values in the upper 90s. Wednesday night, mostly clear. Humid with lows in the mid-70s. Southwest winds 5 to 10 miles per hour with gusts up to 20 miles per hour. Thursday, mostly sunny in the morning, then partly cloudy with a chance of showers and thunderstorms in the afternoon. Hot with highs around 90. Chance of rain 30%. Thursday night, partly cloudy in the evening, then becoming mostly cloudy. A chance of showers and thunderstorms. Lows in the upper 60s. Chance of rain 40%. The extended forecast for the Central Highlands. Friday, partly sunny with a chance of showers and thunderstorms. Highs in the mid-80s. Chance of rain 50%. Friday night, partly cloudy. A chance of showers and thunderstorms in the evening. Lows in the mid-60s. Chance of rain 30%. Saturday, partly cloudy. Highs in the lower 80s. Saturday night, mostly clear. Lows in the upper 50s. Sunday, mostly sunny. Highs in the upper 70s. Sunday night, mostly clear. Lows in the upper 50s. Labor Day, mostly sunny. Highs around 80. The Mansfield, Ohio climate summary for this evening, as of 5:15 p.m., August 31, 2026. Today's high temperature was 87 degrees. The normal high is 80. The record high is 97 degrees, which was set in 1932. Today's low temperature was 71 degrees. The normal low is 59. The record low is 36 degrees, which was set in 1946. No precipitation fell today. No snow fell today, which brings the monthly total to 0.0 inches. The total snowfall since July 1st still stands at 0.0 inches. Sunset tonight is at 8:04 p.m.
Sunrise tomorrow is at 6:57 a.m. At 9 p.m., weather reports for selected cities. At Mansfield Lom Regional Airport, it was mostly cloudy. The temperature was 75 degrees, the dew point 70, and the relative humidity 84%. The wind was south, at 8 miles an hour. The pressure was 30.06 inches and falling. Elsewhere across Ohio, rain was falling, with a temperature of 79 at Cleveland and 77 at Findlay. It was partly cloudy, with a temperature of 74 at Marion and 82 at Columbus. It was mostly cloudy, with a temperature of 76 at Wooster, 78 at Akron-Canton Regional Airport, 81 at Cincinnati, and 82 at Dayton. It was cloudy, with a temperature of 75 at Toledo Express, and 73 at Youngstown. Reports from nearby cities outside Ohio. At Buffalo, rain was falling, with a temperature of 71. At Indianapolis, it was partly cloudy, with a temperature of 85. It was mostly cloudy, with a temperature of 78 at Pittsburgh, and 81 at Chicago. At Detroit, it was cloudy, with a temperature of 73. The current time is 9:34 p.m. Eastern Daylight Time. 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We supply the latest available information for the Central Highlands over station WWG57 from Butler on a frequency of 162.450 MHz. On the latest weather map, a stationary front will waver across the central Great Lakes through Wednesday as high pressure remains in control across the Ohio Valley. The front will sag south and gradually cross the area as a cold front Thursday into Friday. The forecast for the Central Highlands. Heat advisory in effect from 2 p.m. Tuesday to 8 p.m. Eastern Daylight Time Wednesday. Tonight, mostly cloudy this evening, then becoming partly cloudy. Lows in the lower 70s. Southwest winds 5 to 10 miles per hour. Tuesday, partly cloudy with a slight chance of showers and thunderstorms in the morning, then mostly sunny in the afternoon. Hot with highs around 90. Southwest winds 5 to 10 miles per hour with gusts up to 20 miles per hour. Chance of rain 20%. Heat index values in the upper 90s in the afternoon. Tuesday night, mostly clear. Humid with lows in the lower 70s. Southwest winds 5 to 10 miles per hour. Wednesday, mostly sunny. Hot with highs in the lower 90s. Southwest winds 5 to 10 miles per hour. Heat index values in the upper 90s. Wednesday night, mostly clear. Humid with lows in the mid 70s. Southwest winds 5 to 10 miles per hour with gusts up to 20 miles per hour. Thursday, mostly sunny in the morning, then partly cloudy with a chance of showers and thunderstorms in the afternoon. Hot with highs around 90. Chance of rain 30%. Thursday night, partly cloudy in the evening, then becoming mostly cloudy. A chance of showers and thunderstorms. Lows in the upper 60s. Chance of rain 40%. At 9 p.m., weather reports for selected cities. At Mansfield Lom Regional Airport, it was mostly cloudy. The temperature was 75 degrees, the dew point 70, and the relative humidity 84%. The wind was south, at 8 miles an hour. The pressure was 30.06 inches and falling. Elsewhere across Ohio, rain was falling, with a temperature of 79 at Cleveland and 77 at Findlay. It was partly cloudy, with a temperature of 74 at Marion and 82 at Columbus. It was mostly cloudy, with a temperature of 76 at Wooster, 78 at Akron-Canton Regional Airport, 81 at Cincinnati, and 82 at Dayton. It was cloudy, with a temperature of 75 at Toledo Express, and 73 at Youngstown. Reports from nearby cities outside Ohio. At Buffalo, rain was falling, with a temperature of 71. At Indianapolis, it was partly cloudy, with a temperature of 85. It was mostly cloudy, with a temperature of 78 at Pittsburgh, and 81 at Chicago. At Detroit, it was cloudy, with a temperature of 73. The current time is 9:37 p.m. Eastern Daylight Time. 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

cloudy with a slight chance of showers and thunderstorms in the morning, then mostly sunny in the afternoon. Hot with highs around 90. Southwest winds 5 to 10 miles per hour with gusts up to 20 miles per hour. Chance of rain 20%. Heat index values in the upper 90s in the afternoon. Tuesday night, mostly clear. Humid with lows in the lower 70s. Southwest winds 5 to 10 miles per hour. Wednesday, mostly sunny. Hot with highs in the lower 90s. Southwest winds 5 to 10 miles per hour. Heat index values in the upper 90s. Wednesday night, mostly clear. Humid with lows in the mid 70s. Southwest winds 5 to 10 miles per hour with gusts up to 20 miles per hour. Thursday, mostly sunny in the morning, then partly cloudy with a chance of showers and thunderstorms in the afternoon. Hot with highs around 90. Chance of rain 30%. Thursday night, partly cloudy in the evening, then becoming mostly cloudy. A chance of showers and thunderstorms. Lows in the upper 60s. Chance of rain 40%. At 9 p.m., weather reports for selected cities. At Mansfield Lawn Regional Airport, it was mostly cloudy. The temperature was 75 degrees, the dew point 70, and the relative humidity 84%. The wind was south, at 8 miles an hour. The pressure was 30.06 inches and falling. Elsewhere across Ohio, rain was falling, with a temperature of 79 at Cleveland, and 77 at Findlay. It was partly cloudy, with a temperature of 74 at Marion, and 82 at Columbus. It was mostly cloudy, with a temperature of 76 at Wooster, 78 at Akron-Canton Regional Airport, 81 at Cincinnati, and 82 at Dayton. It was cloudy, with a temperature of 75 at Toledo Express, and 73 at Youngstown. Reports from nearby cities outside Ohio, at Buffalo, rain was falling, with a temperature of 71. At Indianapolis, it was partly cloudy, with a temperature of 85. It was mostly cloudy, with a temperature of 78 at Pittsburgh, and 81 at Chicago. At Detroit, it was cloudy, with a temperature of 73. The extended forecast for the Central Highlands. Friday, partly sunny with a chance of showers and thunderstorms. Highs in the mid-80s. Chance of rain 50%. Friday night, partly cloudy. A chance of showers and thunderstorms in the evening. Lows in the mid-60s. Chance of rain 30%. Saturday, partly cloudy. Highs in the lower 80s. Saturday night, mostly clear. Lows in the upper 50s. Sunday, mostly sunny. Highs in the upper 70s. Sunday night, mostly clear. Lows in the upper 50s. Labor Day, mostly sunny. Highs around 80. The current time is 9:41 p.m. Eastern Daylight Time. 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On the latest weather map, a stationary front will waver across the central Great Lakes through Wednesday as high pressure remains in control across the Ohio Valley. The front will sag south and gradually cross the area as a cold front Thursday into Friday. The forecast for the Central Highlands. Heat advisory in effect from 2 p.m. Tuesday to 8 p.m. Eastern Daylight Time Wednesday. Tonight, mostly cloudy this evening, then becoming partly cloudy. Lows in the lower 70s. Southwest winds 5 to 10 miles per hour. Tuesday, partly cloudy with a slight chance of showers and thunderstorms in the morning, then mostly sunny in the afternoon. Hot with highs around 90. Southwest winds 5 to 10 miles per hour with gusts up to 20 miles per hour. Chance of rain 20%. Heat index values in the upper 90s in the afternoon. Tuesday night, mostly clear. Humid with lows in the lower 70s. Southwest winds 5 to 10 miles per hour. Wednesday, mostly sunny. Hot with highs in the lower 90s. Southwest winds 5 to 10 miles per hour. Heat index values in the upper 90s. Wednesday night, mostly clear. Humid with lows in the mid 70s.

southwest winds 5 to 10 miles per hour with gusts up to 20 miles per hour. Thursday, mostly sunny in the morning, then partly cloudy with a chance of showers and thunderstorms in the afternoon. Hot with highs around 90. Chance of rain 30%. Thursday night, partly cloudy in the evening, then becoming mostly cloudy. A chance of showers and thunderstorms. Lows in the upper 60s. Chance of rain 40%. At 9 p.m., weather reports for selected cities. At Mansfield Long Regional Airport, it was mostly cloudy. The temperature was 75 degrees, the dew point 70, and the relative humidity 84%. The wind was south, at 8 miles an hour. The pressure was 30.06 inches and falling. Elsewhere across Ohio, rain was falling, with a temperature of 79 at Cleveland and 77 at Findlay. It was partly cloudy, with a temperature of 74 at Marion and 82 at Columbus. It was mostly cloudy, with a temperature of 76 at Wooster, 78 at Akron-Canton Regional Airport, 81 at Cincinnati, and 82 at Dayton. It was cloudy, with a temperature of 75 at Toledo Express and 73 at Youngstown. Reports from nearby cities outside Ohio. At Buffalo, rain was falling, with a temperature of 71. At Indianapolis, it was partly cloudy, with a temperature of 85. It was mostly cloudy, with a temperature of 78 at Pittsburgh and 81 at Chicago. At Detroit, it was cloudy, with a temperature of 73. The Mansfield, Ohio climate summary for this evening, as of 5:15 p.m., August 31, 2026. Today's high temperature was 87 degrees. The normal high is 80. The record high is 97 degrees, which was set in 1932. Today's low temperature was 71 degrees. The normal low is 59. The record low is 36 degrees, which was set in 1946. No precipitation fell today. No snow fell today, which brings the monthly total to 0.0 inches. The total snowfall since July 1st still stands at 0.0 inches. Sunset tonight is at 8:04 p.m. Sunrise tomorrow is at 6:57 a.m. The current time is 9:46 p.m. Eastern Daylight Time. 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On the latest weather map, a stationary front will waver across the central Great Lakes through Wednesday as high pressure remains in control across the Ohio Valley. The front will sag south and gradually cross the area as a cold front Thursday into Friday. The forecast for the Central Highlands. Heat advisory in effect from 2 p.m. Tuesday to 8 p.m. Eastern Daylight Time Wednesday. Tonight, mostly cloudy this evening, then becoming partly cloudy. Lows in the lower 70s. Southwest winds 5 to 10 miles per hour. Tuesday, partly cloudy with a slight chance of showers and thunderstorms in the morning, then mostly sunny in the afternoon. Hot with highs around 90. Southwest winds 5 to 10 miles per hour with gusts up to 20 miles per hour. Chance of rain 20%. Heat index values in the upper 90s in the afternoon. Tuesday night, mostly clear. Humid with lows in the lower 70s. Southwest winds 5 to 10 miles per hour. Wednesday, mostly sunny. Hot with highs in the lower 90s. Southwest winds 5 to 10 miles per hour. Heat index values in the upper 90s. Wednesday night, mostly clear. Humid with lows in the mid 70s. Southwest winds 5 to 10 miles per hour with gusts up to 20 miles per hour. Thursday, mostly sunny in the morning, then partly cloudy with a chance of showers and thunderstorms in the afternoon. Hot with highs around 90. Chance of rain 30%. Thursday night, partly cloudy in the evening, then becoming mostly cloudy. A chance of showers and thunderstorms. Lows in the upper 60s. Chance of rain 40%. At 9 p.m., weather reports for selected cities. At Mansfield Long Regional Airport, it was mostly cloudy. The temperature was 75 degrees, the dew point 70, and the relative humidity 84%.
The wind was south at 8 miles an hour. The pressure was 30.06 inches and falling. Elsewhere across Ohio, rain was falling, with a temperature of 79 at Cleveland and 77 at Findlay. It was partly cloudy, with a temperature of 74 at Marion and 82 at Columbus. It was mostly cloudy, with a temperature of 76 at Worcester, 78 at Akron-Canton Regional Airport, 81 at Cincinnati, and 82 at Dayton. It was cloudy, with a temperature of 75 at Toledo Express and 73 at Youngstown. Reports from nearby cities outside Ohio: at Buffalo, rain was falling, with a temperature of 71. At Indianapolis, it was partly cloudy, with a temperature of 85. It was mostly cloudy, with a temperature of 78 at Pittsburgh and 81 at Chicago. At Detroit, it was cloudy, with a temperature of 73. The current time is 9:49 p.m. Eastern Daylight Time. 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We supply the latest available information for the Central Highlands over station WWG 57 from Butler on a frequency of 162.450 MHz. On the latest weather map, a stationary front will waver across the central Great Lakes through Wednesday as high pressure remains in control across the Ohio Valley. The front will sag south and gradually cross the area as a cold front Thursday into Friday. The extended forecast for the Central Highlands: Friday, partly sunny with a chance of showers and thunderstorms. Highs in the mid-80s. Chance of rain 50%. Friday night, partly cloudy. A chance of showers and thunderstorms in the evening. Lows in the mid-60s. Chance of rain 30%. Saturday, partly cloudy. Highs in the lower 80s. Saturday night, mostly clear. Lows in the upper 50s. Sunday, mostly sunny. Highs in the upper 70s. Sunday night, mostly clear. Lows in the upper 50s. Labor Day, mostly sunny. Highs around 80. The forecast for the Central Highlands: heat advisory in effect from 2 p.m. Tuesday to 8 p.m. Eastern Daylight Time Wednesday. Tonight, mostly cloudy this evening, then becoming partly cloudy. Lows in the lower 70s. Southwest winds 5 to 10 miles per hour. Tuesday, partly cloudy with a slight chance of showers and thunderstorms in the morning, then mostly sunny in the afternoon. Hot with highs around 90. Southwest winds 5 to 10 miles per hour with gusts up to 20 miles per hour. Chance of rain 20%. Heat index values in the upper 90s in the afternoon. Tuesday night, mostly clear. Humid with lows in the lower 70s. Southwest winds 5 to 10 miles per hour. Wednesday, mostly sunny. Hot with highs in the lower 90s. Southwest winds 5 to 10 miles per hour. Heat index values in the upper 90s. Wednesday night, mostly clear. Humid with lows in the mid-70s. Southwest winds 5 to 10 miles per hour with gusts up to 20 miles per hour. Thursday, mostly sunny in the morning, then partly cloudy with a chance of showers and thunderstorms in the afternoon. Hot with highs around 90. Chance of rain 30%. Thursday night, partly cloudy in the evening, then becoming mostly cloudy. A chance of showers and thunderstorms. Lows in the upper 60s. Chance of rain 40%. At 9 p.m., weather reports for selected cities: at Mansfield-Lawn Regional Airport, it was mostly cloudy. The temperature was 75 degrees, the dew point 70, and the relative humidity 84%. The wind was south, at 8 miles an hour. The pressure was 30.06 inches and falling. Elsewhere across Ohio, rain was falling, with a temperature of 79 at Cleveland and 77 at Findlay. It was partly cloudy, with a temperature of 74 at Marion and 82 at Columbus. It was mostly cloudy, with a temperature of 76 at Worcester, 78 at Akron-Canton Regional Airport, 81 at Cincinnati, and 82 at Dayton. It was cloudy, with a temperature of 75 at Toledo Express and 73 at Youngstown. Reports from nearby cities outside Ohio: at Buffalo, rain was falling, with a temperature of 71.
At Indianapolis, it was partly cloudy, with a temperature of 85. It was mostly cloudy, with a temperature of 78 at Pittsburgh, and 81 at Chicago. At Detroit, it was cloudy, with a temperature of 73. A weather message. For the following county, Licking, Ohio. Heat advisory remains in effect from 2 p.m. Tuesday to 11 p.m. Eastern Daylight Time Wednesday. What? Heat index values of 100 to 105 expected. Where? Portions of east central and southeast Indiana, northeast and northern Kentucky, and central, south central, southwest, and west central Ohio. When? From 2 p.m. Tuesday to 11 p.m. Eastern Daylight Time Wednesday. Impacts: hot temperatures and high humidity may cause heat illnesses. 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The current time is 9:54 p.m. Eastern Daylight Time. 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A weather message. For the following counties, in Ohio, Ashland, Crawford, Knox, Marion, Morrow, Richland, Wayne, and Wyandotte. Heat advisory remains in effect from 2 p.m. Tuesday to 8 p.m. Eastern Daylight Time Wednesday. What? Peak heat index values ranging from the upper 90s to lower 100s Tuesday and Wednesday afternoons. Overnight lows in the low to mid 70s will provide for limited nighttime relief from the heat. Where? Portions of north central, northeast, and northwest Ohio. When? From 2 p.m. Tuesday to 8 p.m. Eastern Daylight Time Wednesday. Impacts: hot temperatures and high humidity may cause heat illnesses. Additional details: hot and humid conditions will continue on Thursday, and portions of the heat advisory may need to be extended. Take extra precautions when outside. Wear lightweight and loose-fitting clothing. Try to limit strenuous activities to early morning or evening. Take action when you see symptoms of heat exhaustion and heat stroke. To reduce risk during outdoor work, the Occupational Safety and Health Administration recommends scheduling frequent rest breaks in shaded or air-conditioned environments. Anyone overcome by heat should be moved to a cool and shaded location. Heat stroke is an emergency. Call 911. On the latest weather map, a stationary front will waver across the central Great Lakes through Wednesday as high pressure remains in control across the Ohio Valley. The front will sag south and gradually cross the area as a cold front Thursday into Friday. The forecast for the Central Highlands. Heat advisory in effect from 2 p.m. Tuesday to 8 p.m. Eastern Daylight Time Wednesday. Tonight, mostly cloudy this evening, then becoming partly cloudy. Lows in the lower 70s. Southwest winds 5 to 10 miles per hour. Tuesday, partly cloudy with a slight chance of showers and thunderstorms in the morning, then mostly sunny in the afternoon. Hot with highs around 90. Southwest winds 5 to 10 miles per hour with gusts up to 20 miles per hour. Chance of rain 20%. Heat index values in the upper 90s in the afternoon. Tuesday night, mostly clear. Humid with lows in the lower 70s. Southwest winds 5 to 10 miles per hour. Wednesday, mostly sunny. Hot with highs in the lower 90s. Southwest winds 5 to 10 miles per hour. Heat index values in the upper 90s. Wednesday night, mostly clear. Humid with lows in the mid 70s. Southwest winds 5 to 10 miles per hour with gusts up to 20 miles per hour. Thursday, mostly sunny in the morning, then partly cloudy with a chance of showers and thunderstorms in the afternoon. Hot with highs around 90. Chance of rain 30%. Thursday night, partly cloudy in the evening, then becoming mostly cloudy. A chance of showers and thunderstorms. Lows in the upper 60s. Chance of rain 40%. At 9 p.m., weather reports for selected cities. At Mansfield Long Regional Airport, it was mostly cloudy. The temperature was 75 degrees,
the dew point 70, and the relative humidity 84%. The wind was south, at 8 miles an hour. The pressure was 30.06 inches and falling. Elsewhere across Ohio, rain was falling, with a temperature of 79 at Cleveland, and 77 at Findlay. It was partly cloudy, with a temperature of 74 at Marion, and 82 at Columbus. It was mostly cloudy, with a temperature of 76 at Worcester, 78 at Akron-Canton Regional Airport, 81 at Cincinnati, and 82 at Dayton. It was cloudy, with a temperature of 75 at Toledo Express, and 73 at Youngstown. Reports from nearby cities outside Ohio: at Buffalo, rain was falling, with a temperature of 71. At Indianapolis, it was partly cloudy, with a temperature of 85. It was mostly cloudy, with a temperature of 78 at Pittsburgh, and 81 at Chicago. At Detroit, it was cloudy, with a temperature of 73. The current time is 9:59 p.m. Eastern Daylight Time. 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We supply the latest available information for the Central Highlands over station WWG57 from Butler on a frequency of 162.450 MHz. On the latest weather map, a stationary front will waver across the central Great Lakes through Wednesday as high pressure remains in control across the Ohio Valley. The front will sag south and gradually cross the area as a cold front Thursday into Friday. The Nearshore Marine Forecast. For the following marine location, the islands to Vermilion. Overnight, southwest winds 10 to 15 knots. A slight chance of showers and thunderstorms. Waves 2 feet or less. Tuesday, southwest winds 5 to 15 knots becoming west. A slight chance of showers and thunderstorms. Waves 2 feet or less. Tuesday night, southwest winds 10 knots or less. Mostly cloudy in the evening, then becoming partly cloudy. Waves 1 foot or less. Wednesday, southwest winds 5 to 10 knots. Mostly sunny. Waves 1 foot or less. Winds and waves higher in and near thunderstorms. The water temperature off Toledo is 75 degrees, off Cleveland 74 degrees, and off Erie 74 degrees. The extended forecast for the Central Highlands. Friday, partly sunny with a chance of showers and thunderstorms. Highs in the mid-80s. Chance of rain 50%. Friday night, partly cloudy. A chance of showers and thunderstorms in the evening. Lows in the mid-60s. Chance of rain 30%. Saturday, partly cloudy. Highs in the lower 80s. Saturday night, mostly clear. Lows in the upper 50s. Sunday, mostly sunny. Highs in the upper 70s. Sunday night, mostly clear. Lows in the upper 50s. Labor Day, mostly sunny. Highs around 80. The Mansfield, Ohio climate summary for this evening, as of 5:15 p.m., August 31, 2026. Today's high temperature was 87 degrees. The normal high is 80. The record high is 97 degrees, which was set in 1932. Today's low temperature was 71 degrees. The normal low is 59. The record low is 36 degrees, which was set in 1946. No precipitation fell today. No snow fell today, which brings the monthly total to 0.0 inches. The total snowfall since July 1st still stands at 0.0 inches. Sunset tonight is at 8:04 p.m. Sunrise tomorrow is at 6:57 a.m. The forecast for the Central Highlands. Heat advisory in effect from 2 p.m. Tuesday to 8 p.m. Eastern Daylight Time Wednesday. Tonight, mostly cloudy this evening, then becoming partly cloudy. Lows in the lower 70s. Southwest winds 5 to 10 miles per hour. Tuesday, partly cloudy with a slight chance of showers and thunderstorms in the morning, then mostly sunny in the afternoon. Hot with highs around 90. Southwest winds 5 to 10 miles per hour with gusts up to 20 miles per hour. Chance of rain 20%. Heat index values in the upper 90s in the afternoon. Tuesday night, mostly clear. Humid with lows in the lower 70s.
southwest winds 5 to 10 miles per hour. Wednesday, mostly sunny. Hot with highs in the lower 90s. Southwest winds 5 to 10 miles per hour. Heat index values in the upper 90s. Wednesday night, mostly clear. Humid with lows in the mid-70s. Southwest winds 5 to 10 miles per hour with gusts up to 20 miles per hour. Thursday, mostly sunny in the morning, then partly cloudy with a chance of showers and thunderstorms in the afternoon. Hot with highs around 90. Chance of rain 30%. Thursday night, partly cloudy in the evening, then becoming mostly cloudy. A chance of showers and thunderstorms. Lows in the upper 60s. Chance of rain 40%. At 9 p.m., weather reports for selected cities. At Mansfield Long Regional Airport, it was mostly cloudy. The temperature was 75 degrees, the dew point 70, and the relative humidity 84%. The wind was south, at 8 miles an hour. The pressure was 30.06 inches and falling. Elsewhere across Ohio, rain was falling, with a temperature of 79 at Cleveland and 77 at Findlay. It was partly cloudy, with a temperature of 74 at Marion and 82 at Columbus. It was mostly cloudy, with a temperature of 76 at Wooster, 78 at Akron-Canton Regional Airport, 81 at Cincinnati, and 82 at Dayton. It was cloudy, with a temperature of 75 at Toledo Express and 73 at Youngstown. Reports from nearby cities outside Ohio, at Buffalo, rain was falling, with a temperature of 71. At Indianapolis, it was partly cloudy, with a temperature of 85. It was mostly cloudy, with a temperature of 78 at Pittsburgh and 81 at Chicago. At Detroit, it was cloudy, with a temperature of 73. The current time is 10:05 p.m. Eastern Daylight Time. 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We supply the latest available information for the Central Highlands over station WWG57 from Butler on a frequency of 162.450 MHz. On the latest weather map, a stationary front will waver across the central Great Lakes through Wednesday as high pressure remains in control across the Ohio Valley. The front will sag south and gradually cross the area as a cold front Thursday into Friday. The forecast for the Central Highlands. Heat advisory in effect from 2 p.m. Tuesday to 8 p.m. Eastern Daylight Time Wednesday. Tonight, mostly cloudy this evening, then becoming partly cloudy. Lows in the lower 70s. Southwest winds 5 to 10 miles per hour. Tuesday, partly cloudy with a slight chance of showers and thunderstorms in the morning, then mostly sunny in the afternoon. Hot with highs around 90. Southwest winds 5 to 10 miles per hour with gusts up to 20 miles per hour. Chance of rain 20%. Heat index values in the upper 90s in the afternoon. Tuesday night, mostly clear. Humid with lows in the lower 70s. Southwest winds 5 to 10 miles per hour. Wednesday, mostly sunny. Hot with highs in the lower 90s. Southwest winds 5 to 10 miles per hour. Heat index values in the upper 90s. Wednesday night, mostly clear. Humid with lows in the mid-70s. Southwest winds 5 to 10 miles per hour with gusts up to 20 miles per hour. Thursday, mostly sunny in the morning, then partly cloudy with a chance of showers and thunderstorms in the afternoon. Hot with highs around 90. Chance of rain 30%. Thursday night, partly cloudy in the evening, then becoming mostly cloudy. A chance of showers and thunderstorms. Lows in the upper 60s. Chance of rain 40%. At 10 p.m., weather reports for selected cities. At Mansfield Long Regional Airport, it was mostly cloudy. The temperature was 77 degrees, the dew point 69, and the relative humidity 76%. The wind was southwest, at 8 miles an hour. The pressure was 30.04 inches and falling. Elsewhere across Ohio, temperatures were between 75 and 80 degrees. Rain was falling at Wooster, Marion, and Akron-Canton Regional Airport. It was partly cloudy at Cincinnati and Columbus. It was mostly cloudy at Toledo Express and Dayton. It was cloudy at Cleveland
Youngstown, and Findlay. Reports from nearby cities outside Ohio, at Indianapolis, it was clear, with a temperature of 83. It was mostly cloudy, with a temperature of 77 at Pittsburgh, and 81 at Chicago. It was cloudy, with a temperature of 73 at Detroit, and 71 at Buffalo. The current time is 10:08 p.m. Eastern Daylight Time. 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We supply the latest available information for the Central Highlands over station WWG57 from Butler on a frequency of 162.450 MHz. On the latest weather map, a stationary front will waver across the central Great Lakes through Wednesday as high pressure remains in control across the Ohio Valley. The front will sag south and gradually cross the area as a cold front Thursday into Friday. The forecast for the Central Highlands. Heat advisory in effect from 2 p.m. Tuesday to 8 p.m. Eastern Daylight Time Wednesday. Tonight, mostly cloudy this evening, then becoming partly cloudy. Lows in the lower 70s. Southwest winds 5 to 10 miles per hour. Tuesday, partly cloudy with a slight chance of showers and thunderstorms in the morning, then mostly sunny in the afternoon. Hot with highs around 90. Southwest winds 5 to 10 miles per hour with gusts up to 20 miles per hour. Chance of rain 20%. Heat index values in the upper 90s in the afternoon. Tuesday night, mostly clear. Humid with lows in the lower 70s. Southwest winds 5 to 10 miles per hour. Wednesday, mostly sunny. Hot with highs in the lower 90s. Southwest winds 5 to 10 miles per hour. Heat index values in the upper 90s. Wednesday night, mostly clear. Humid with lows in the mid-70s. Southwest winds 5 to 10 miles per hour with gusts up to 20 miles per hour. Thursday, mostly sunny in the morning, then partly cloudy with a chance of showers and thunderstorms in the afternoon. Hot with highs around 90. Chance of rain 30%. Thursday night, partly cloudy in the evening, then becoming mostly cloudy. A chance of showers and thunderstorms. Lows in the upper 60s. Chance of rain 40%. The extended forecast for the Central Highlands. Friday, partly sunny with a chance of showers and thunderstorms. Highs in the mid-80s. Chance of rain 50%. Friday night, partly cloudy. A chance of showers and thunderstorms in the evening. Lows in the mid-60s. Chance of rain 30%. Saturday, partly cloudy. Highs in the lower 80s. Saturday night, mostly clear. Lows in the upper 50s. Sunday, mostly sunny. Highs in the upper 70s. Sunday night, mostly clear. Lows in the upper 50s. Labor Day, mostly sunny. Highs around 80. At 10 p.m., weather reports for selected cities. At Mansfield-Lawn Regional Airport, it was mostly cloudy. The temperature was 77 degrees, the dew point 69, and the relative humidity 76%. The wind was southwest, at 8 miles an hour. The pressure was 30.04 inches and falling. Elsewhere across Ohio, temperatures were between 75 and 80 degrees. Rain was falling at Wooster, Marion, and Akron-Canton Regional Airport. It was partly cloudy at Cincinnati and Columbus. It was mostly cloudy at Toledo Express and Dayton. It was cloudy at Cleveland, Youngstown, and Findlay. Reports from nearby cities outside Ohio, at Indianapolis, it was clear, with a temperature of 83. It was mostly cloudy, with a temperature of 77 at Pittsburgh, and 81 at Chicago. It was cloudy, with a temperature of 73 at Detroit, and 71 at Buffalo. The current time is 10:12 p.m. Eastern Daylight Time. 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On the latest weather map, a stationary front will waver across the central Great Lakes through Wednesday as high pressure remains in control across the Ohio Valley.
The front will sag south and gradually cross the area as a cold front Thursday into Friday. The forecast for the Central Highlands. Heat advisory in effect from 2 p.m. Tuesday to 8 p.m. Eastern Daylight Time Wednesday. Tonight, mostly cloudy this evening, then becoming partly cloudy. Lows in the lower 70s. Southwest winds 5 to 10 miles per hour. Tuesday, partly cloudy with a slight chance of showers and thunderstorms in the morning, then mostly sunny in the afternoon. Hot with highs around 90. Southwest winds 5 to 10 miles per hour with gusts up to 20 miles per hour. Chance of rain 20%. Heat index values in the upper 90s in the afternoon. Tuesday night, mostly clear. Humid with lows in the lower 70s. Southwest winds 5 to 10 miles per hour. Wednesday, mostly sunny. Hot with highs in the lower 90s. Southwest winds 5 to 10 miles per hour. Heat index values in the upper 90s. Wednesday night, mostly clear. Humid with lows in the mid 70s. Southwest winds 5 to 10 miles per hour with gusts up to 20 miles per hour. Thursday, mostly sunny in the morning, then partly cloudy with a chance of showers and thunderstorms in the afternoon. Hot with highs around 90. Chance of rain 30%. Thursday night, partly cloudy in the evening, then becoming mostly cloudy. A chance of showers and thunderstorms. Lows in the upper 60s. Chance of rain 40%. The Mansfield, Ohio climate summary for this evening, as of 5:15 p.m., August 31, 2026. Today's high temperature was 87 degrees. The normal high is 80. The record high is 97 degrees, which was set in 1932. Today's low temperature was 71 degrees. The normal low is 59. The record low is 36 degrees, which was set in 1946. No precipitation fell today. No snow fell today, which brings the monthly total to 0.0 inches. The total snowfall since July 1st still stands at 0.0 inches. Sunset tonight is at 8:04 p.m. Sunrise tomorrow is at 6:57 a.m. At 10 p.m., weather reports for selected cities. At Mansfield Long Regional Airport, it was mostly cloudy. The temperature was 77 degrees, the dew point 69, and the relative humidity 76%. The wind was southwest, at 8 miles an hour. The pressure was 30.04 inches and falling. Elsewhere across Ohio, temperatures were between 75 and 80 degrees. Rain was falling at Wooster, Marion, and Akron-Canton Regional Airport. It was partly cloudy at Cincinnati and Columbus. It was mostly cloudy at Toledo Express and Dayton. It was cloudy at Cleveland, Youngstown, and Findlay. Reports from nearby cities outside Ohio, at Indianapolis, it was clear, with a temperature of 83. It was mostly cloudy, with a temperature of 77 at Pittsburgh and 81 at Chicago. It was cloudy, with a temperature of 73 at Detroit and 71 at Buffalo. The current time is 10:16 p.m. Eastern Daylight Time. 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We supply the latest available information for the Central Highlands over station WWG57 from Butler on a frequency of 162.450 MHz. On the latest weather map, a stationary front will waver across the central Great Lakes through Wednesday as high pressure remains in control across the Ohio Valley. The front will sag south and gradually cross the area as a cold front Thursday into Friday. The forecast for the Central Highlands. Heat advisory in effect from 2 p.m. Tuesday to 8 p.m. Eastern Daylight Time Wednesday. Tonight, mostly cloudy this evening, then becoming partly cloudy. Lows in the lower 70s. Southwest winds 5 to 10 miles per hour. Tuesday, partly cloudy with a slight chance of showers and thunderstorms in the morning, then mostly sunny in the afternoon. Hot with highs around 90. Southwest winds 5 to 10 miles per hour with gusts up to 20 miles per hour. Chance of rain 20%. Heat index values in the upper 90s in the afternoon. Tuesday night, mostly clear. Humid with lows in the lower 70s. Southwest winds 5 to 10 miles per hour.
Wednesday, mostly sunny. Hot with highs in the lower 90s. Southwest winds 5 to 10 miles per hour. Heat index values in the upper 90s. Wednesday night, mostly clear. Humid with lows in the mid 70s. Southwest winds 5 to 10 miles per hour with gusts up to 20 miles per hour. Thursday, mostly sunny in the morning, then partly cloudy with a chance of showers and thunderstorms in the afternoon. Hot with highs around 90. Chance of rain 30%. Thursday night, partly cloudy in the evening, then becoming mostly cloudy. A chance of showers and thunderstorms. Lows in the upper 60s. Chance of rain 40%. At 10 p.m., weather reports for selected cities. At Mansfield Lawn Regional Airport, it was mostly cloudy. The temperature was 77 degrees, the dew point 69, and the relative humidity 76%. The wind was southwest, at 8 miles an hour. The pressure was 30.04 inches and falling. Elsewhere across Ohio, temperatures were between 75 and 80 degrees. Rain was falling at Wooster, Marion, and Akron-Canton Regional Airport. It was partly cloudy at Cincinnati and Columbus. It was mostly cloudy at Toledo Express and Dayton. It was cloudy at Cleveland, Youngstown, and Findlay. Reports from nearby cities outside Ohio, at Indianapolis, it was clear, with a temperature of 83. It was mostly cloudy, with a temperature of 77 at Pittsburgh, and 81 at Chicago. It was cloudy, with a temperature of 73 at Detroit, and 71 at Buffalo. The extended forecast for the Central Highlands. Friday, partly sunny with a chance of showers and thunderstorms. Highs in the mid-80s. Chance of rain 50%. Friday night, partly cloudy. A chance of showers and thunderstorms in the evening. Lows in the mid-60s. Chance of rain 30%. Saturday, partly cloudy. Highs in the lower 80s. Saturday night, mostly clear. Lows in the upper 50s. Sunday, mostly sunny. Highs in the upper 70s. Sunday night, mostly clear. Lows in the upper 50s. Labor Day, mostly sunny. Highs around 80. The current time is 10:21 p.m. Eastern Daylight Time. 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On the latest weather map, a stationary front will waver across the central Great Lakes through Wednesday as high pressure remains in control across the Ohio Valley. The front will sag south and gradually cross the area as a cold front Thursday into Friday. The forecast for the Central Highlands. Heat advisory in effect from 2 p.m. Tuesday to 8 p.m. Eastern Daylight Time Wednesday. Tonight, mostly cloudy this evening, then becoming partly cloudy. Lows in the lower 70s. Southwest winds 5 to 10 miles per hour. Tuesday, partly cloudy with a slight chance of showers and thunderstorms in the morning, then mostly sunny in the afternoon. Hot with highs around 90. Southwest winds 5 to 10 miles per hour with gusts up to 20 miles per hour. Chance of rain 20%. Heat index values in the upper 90s in the afternoon. Tuesday night, mostly clear. Humid with lows in the lower 70s. Southwest winds 5 to 10 miles per hour. Wednesday, mostly sunny. Hot with highs in the lower 90s. Southwest winds 5 to 10 miles per hour. Heat index values in the upper 90s. Wednesday night, mostly clear. Humid with lows in the mid 70s. Southwest winds 5 to 10 miles per hour with gusts up to 20 miles per hour. Thursday, mostly sunny in the morning, then partly cloudy with a chance of showers and thunderstorms in the afternoon. Hot with highs around 90. Chance of rain 30%. Thursday night, partly cloudy in the evening, then becoming mostly cloudy. A chance of showers and thunderstorms. Lows in the upper 60s. Chance of rain 40%. A weather message. For the following county, Licking, Ohio.
Heat advisory remains in effect from 2 p.m. Tuesday to 11 p.m. Eastern Daylight Time Wednesday. What? Heat index values of 100 to 105 expected. Where? Portions of east central and southeast Indiana, northeast and northern Kentucky, and central, south central, southwest, and west central Ohio. When? From 2 p.m. Tuesday to 11 p.m. Eastern Daylight Time Wednesday. Impacts: hot temperatures and high humidity may cause heat illnesses. Drink plenty of fluids, stay in an air-conditioned room, stay out of the sun, and check up on relatives and neighbors. Take extra precautions when outside. Wear lightweight and loose-fitting clothing. Try to limit strenuous activities to early morning or evening. Take action when you see symptoms of heat exhaustion and heat stroke. At 10 p.m., weather reports for selected cities. At Mansfield-Long Regional Airport, it was mostly cloudy. The temperature was 77 degrees, the dew point 69, and the relative humidity 76%. The wind was southwest, at 8 miles an hour. The pressure was 30.04 inches and falling. Elsewhere across Ohio, temperatures were between 75 and 80 degrees. Rain was falling at Wooster, Marion, and Akron-Canton Regional Airport. It was partly cloudy at Cincinnati and Columbus. It was mostly cloudy at Toledo Express and Dayton. It was cloudy at Cleveland, Youngstown, and Findlay. Reports from nearby cities outside Ohio: at Indianapolis, it was clear, with a temperature of 83. It was mostly cloudy, with a temperature of 77 at Pittsburgh and 81 at Chicago. It was cloudy, with a temperature of 73 at Detroit and 71 at Buffalo. A weather message. For the following counties: in Ohio, Ashland, Crawford, Knox, Marion, Morrow, Richland, Wayne, and Wyandotte. Heat advisory remains in effect from 2 p.m. Tuesday to 8 p.m. Eastern Daylight Time Wednesday. What? Peak heat index values ranging from the upper 90s to lower 100s Tuesday and Wednesday afternoons. Overnight lows in the low to mid 70s will provide for limited nighttime relief from the heat. Where? Portions of north central, northeast, and northwest Ohio. When? From 2 p.m. Tuesday to 8 p.m. Eastern Daylight Time Wednesday. Impacts: hot temperatures and high humidity may cause heat illnesses. Additional details: hot and humid conditions will continue on Thursday, and portions of the heat advisory may need to be extended. Take extra precautions when outside. 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Anyone overcome by heat should be moved to a cool and shaded location. Heat stroke is an emergency. 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The current time is 10:26 p.m. Eastern Daylight Time. 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We supply the latest available information for the Central Highlands over station WWG57 from Butler on a frequency of 162.450 MHz. On the latest weather map, a stationary front will waver across the central Great Lakes through Wednesday as high pressure remains in control across the Ohio Valley. The front will sag south and gradually cross the area as a cold front Thursday into Friday. The forecast for the Central Highlands: heat advisory in effect from 2 p.m. Tuesday to 8 p.m. Eastern Daylight Time Wednesday. Tonight, mostly cloudy this evening, then becoming partly cloudy. Lows in the lower 70s. Southwest winds 5 to 10 miles per hour. Tuesday, partly cloudy with a slight chance of showers and thunderstorms in the morning, then mostly sunny in the afternoon. Hot with highs around 90. Southwest winds 5 to 10 miles per hour with gusts up to 20 miles per hour. Chance of rain 20%. Heat index values in the upper 90s in the afternoon. Tuesday night, mostly clear. Humid with lows in the lower 70s. Southwest winds 5 to 10 miles per hour. Wednesday, mostly sunny. Hot with highs in the lower 90s. Southwest winds 5 to 10 miles per hour. Heat index values in the upper 90s. Wednesday night, mostly clear.
humid with lows in the mid-70s. Southwest winds 5 to 10 miles per hour with gusts up to 20 miles per hour. Thursday, mostly sunny in the morning, then partly cloudy with a chance of showers and thunderstorms in the afternoon. Hot with highs around 90. Chance of rain 30%. Thursday night, partly cloudy in the evening, then becoming mostly cloudy. A chance of showers and thunderstorms. Lows in the upper 60s. Chance of rain 40%. At 10 p.m., weather reports for selected cities. At Mansfield Long Regional Airport, it was mostly cloudy. The temperature was 77 degrees, the dew point 69, and the relative humidity 76%. The wind was southwest, at 8 miles an hour. The pressure was 30.04 inches and falling. Elsewhere across Ohio, temperatures were between 75 and 80 degrees. Rain was falling at Wooster, Marion, and Akron-Canton Regional Airport. It was partly cloudy at Cincinnati and Columbus. It was mostly cloudy at Toledo Express and Dayton. It was cloudy at Cleveland, Youngstown, and Findlay. Reports from nearby cities outside Ohio, at Indianapolis, it was clear, with a temperature of 83. It was mostly cloudy, with a temperature of 77 at Pittsburgh and 81 at Chicago. It was cloudy, with a temperature of 73 at Detroit and 71 at Buffalo. The current time is 10:29 p.m. Eastern Daylight Time. The extended forecast for the Central Highlands. Friday, partly sunny with a chance of showers and thunderstorms. Highs in the mid-80s. Chance of rain 50%. Friday night, partly cloudy. A chance of showers and thunderstorms in the evening. Lows in the mid-60s. Chance of rain 30%. Saturday, partly cloudy. Highs in the lower 80s. Saturday night, mostly clear. Lows in the upper 50s. Sunday, mostly sunny. Highs in the upper 70s. Sunday night, mostly clear. Lows in the upper 50s. Labor Day, mostly sunny. Highs around 80. The Mansfield, Ohio climate summary for this evening, as of 5:15 p.m., August 31st, 2026. Today's high temperature was 87 degrees. The normal high is 80. The record high is 97 degrees, which was set in 1932. Today's low temperature was 71 degrees. The normal low is 59. The record low is 36 degrees, which was set in 1946. No precipitation fell today. No snow fell today, which brings the monthly total to 0.0 inches. The total snowfall since July 1st still stands at 0.0 inches. Sunset tonight is at 8:04 p.m. Sunrise tomorrow is at 6:57 a.m. This is NOAA Weather Radio WWG57 originating from the National Weather Service Forecast Office in Cleveland. 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On the latest weather map, a stationary front will waver across the central Great Lakes through Wednesday as high pressure remains in control across the Ohio Valley. The front will sag south and gradually cross the area as a cold front Thursday into Friday. The forecast for the Central Highlands. Heat advisory in effect from 2 p.m. Tuesday to 8 p.m. Eastern Daylight Time Wednesday. Tonight, mostly cloudy this evening, then becoming partly cloudy. Lows in the lower 70s. Southwest winds 5 to 10 miles per hour. Tuesday, partly cloudy with a slight chance of showers and thunderstorms in the morning, then mostly sunny in the afternoon. Hot with highs around 90. Southwest winds 5 to 10 miles per hour with gusts up to 20 miles per hour. Chance of rain 20%. Heat index values in the upper 90s in the afternoon. Tuesday night, mostly clear. Humid with lows in the lower 70s. Southwest winds 5 to 10 miles per hour. Wednesday, mostly sunny. Hot with highs in the lower 90s. Southwest winds 5 to 10 miles per hour. Heat index values in the upper 90s. Wednesday night, mostly clear. Humid with lows in the mid-70s. Southwest winds 5 to 10 miles per hour with gusts up to 20 miles per hour.
Thursday, mostly sunny in the morning, highs around 90. Chance of rain 30%. Thursday night, partly cloudy in the evening, then becoming mostly cloudy. A chance of showers and thunder.

Thunderstorms. Lows in the upper 60s. Chance of rain 40%. At 10 p.m., weather reports for selected cities. At Mansfield-Lom Regional Airport, it was mostly cloudy. The temperature was 77 degrees, the dew point 69, and the relative humidity 76%. The wind was southwest, at 8 miles an hour. The pressure was 30.04 inches and falling. Elsewhere across Ohio, temperatures were between 75 and 80 degrees. Rain was falling at Wooster, Marion, and Akron-Canton Regional Airport. It was partly cloudy at Cincinnati and Columbus. It was mostly cloudy at Toledo Express and Dayton. It was cloudy at Cleveland, Youngstown, and Findlay. Reports from nearby cities outside Ohio, at Indianapolis, it was clear, with a temperature of 83. It was mostly cloudy, with a temperature of 77 at Pittsburgh, and 81 at Chicago. It was cloudy, with a temperature of 73 at Detroit, and 71 at Buffalo. The current time is 10:34 p.m. Eastern Daylight Time. 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On the latest weather map, a stationary front will waver across the central Great Lakes through Wednesday as high pressure remains in control across the Ohio Valley. The front will sag south and gradually cross the area as a cold front Thursday into Friday. The forecast for the Central Highlands. Heat advisory in effect from 2 p.m. Tuesday to 8 p.m. Eastern Daylight Time Wednesday. Tonight, mostly cloudy this evening, then becoming partly cloudy. Lows in the lower 70s. Southwest winds 5 to 10 miles per hour. Tuesday, partly cloudy with a slight chance of showers and thunderstorms in the morning, then mostly sunny in the afternoon. Hot with highs around 90. Southwest winds 5 to 10 miles per hour with gusts up to 20 miles per hour. Chance of rain 20%. Heat index values in the upper 90s in the afternoon. Tuesday night, mostly clear. Humid with lows in the lower 70s. Southwest winds 5 to 10 miles per hour. Wednesday, mostly sunny. Hot with highs in the lower 90s. Southwest winds 5 to 10 miles per hour. Heat index values in the upper 90s. Wednesday night, mostly clear. Humid with lows in the mid 70s. Southwest winds 5 to 10 miles per hour with gusts up to 20 miles per hour. Thursday, mostly sunny in the morning, then partly cloudy with a chance of showers and thunderstorms in the afternoon. Hot with highs around 90. Chance of rain 30%. Thursday night, partly cloudy in the evening, then becoming mostly cloudy. A chance of showers and thunderstorms. Lows in the upper 60s. Chance of rain 40%. At 10 p.m., weather reports for selected cities. At Mansfield-Lom Regional Airport, it was mostly cloudy. The temperature was 77 degrees, the dew point 69, and the relative humidity 76%. The wind was southwest, at 8 miles an hour. The pressure was 30.04 inches and falling. Elsewhere across Ohio, temperatures were between 75 and 80 degrees. Rain was falling at Wooster, Marion, and Akron-Canton Regional Airport. It was partly cloudy at Cincinnati and Columbus. It was mostly cloudy at Toledo Express and Dayton. It was cloudy at Cleveland, Youngstown, and Findlay. Reports from nearby cities outside Ohio, at Indianapolis, it was clear, with a temperature of 83. It was mostly cloudy, with a temperature of 77 at Pittsburgh and 81 at Chicago. It was cloudy, with a temperature of 73 at Detroit and 71 at Buffalo. The current time is 10:38 p.m. Eastern Daylight Time. 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On the latest weather map, a stationary front will waver across the central Great Lakes through Wednesday as high pressure remains in control across the Ohio Valley.

around 90. Southwest winds 5 to 10 miles per hour with gusts up to 20 miles per hour. Chance of rain 20%. Heat index values in the upper 90s in the afternoon. Tuesday night, mostly clear. Humid with lows in the lower 70s. Southwest winds 5 to 10 miles per hour. Wednesday, mostly sunny. Hot with highs in the lower 90s. Southwest winds 5 to 10 miles per hour. Heat index values in the upper 90s. Wednesday night, mostly clear. Humid with lows in the mid 70s. Southwest winds 5 to 10 miles per hour with gusts up to 20 miles per hour. Thursday, mostly sunny in the morning, then partly cloudy with a chance of showers and thunderstorms in the afternoon. Hot with highs around 90. Chance of rain 30%. Thursday night, partly cloudy in the evening, then becoming mostly cloudy. A chance of showers and thunderstorms. Lows in the upper 60s. Chance of rain 40%. The extended forecast for the Central Highlands. Friday, partly sunny with a chance of showers and thunderstorms. Highs in the mid-80s. Chance of rain 50%. Friday night, partly cloudy. A chance of showers and thunderstorms in the evening. Lows in the mid-60s. Chance of rain 30%. Saturday, partly cloudy. Highs in the lower 80s. Saturday night, mostly clear. Lows in the upper 50s. Sunday, mostly sunny. Highs in the upper 70s. Sunday night, mostly clear. Lows in the upper 50s. Labor Day, mostly sunny. Highs around 80. At 10 p.m., weather reports for selected cities. At Mansfield Long Regional Airport, it was mostly cloudy. The temperature was 77 degrees, the dew point 69, and the relative humidity 76%. The wind was southwest, at 8 miles an hour. The pressure was 30.04 inches and falling. Elsewhere across Ohio, temperatures were between 75 and 80 degrees. Rain was falling at Wooster, Marion, and Akron-Canton Regional Airport. It was partly cloudy at Cincinnati and Columbus. It was mostly cloudy at Toledo Express and Dayton. It was cloudy at Cleveland, Youngstown, and Findlay. Reports from nearby cities outside Ohio, at Indianapolis, it was clear, with a temperature of 83. It was mostly cloudy, with a temperature of 77 at Pittsburgh and 81 at Chicago. It was cloudy, with a temperature of 73 at Detroit and 71 at Buffalo. The current time is 10:42 p.m. Eastern Daylight Time. 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We supply the latest available information for the Central Highlands over station WWG57 from Butler on a frequency of 162.450 MHz. On the latest weather map, a stationary front will waver across the central Great Lakes through Wednesday as high pressure remains in control across the Ohio Valley. The front will sag south and gradually cross the area as a cold front Thursday into Friday. The forecast for the Central Highlands. Heat advisory in effect from 2 p.m. Tuesday to 8 p.m. Eastern Daylight Time Wednesday. Tonight, mostly cloudy this evening, then becoming partly cloudy. Lows in the lower 70s. Southwest winds 5 to 10 miles per hour. Tuesday, partly cloudy with a slight chance of showers and thunderstorms in the morning, then mostly sunny in the afternoon. Hot with highs around 90. Southwest winds 5 to 10 miles per hour with gusts up to 20 miles per hour. Chance of rain 20%. Heat index values in the upper 90s in the afternoon. Tuesday night, mostly clear. Humid with lows in the lower 70s. Southwest winds 5 to 10 miles per hour. Wednesday, mostly sunny. Hot with highs in the lower 90s. Southwest winds 5 to 10 miles per hour. Heat index values in the upper 90s. Wednesday night, mostly clear. Humid with lows in the mid 70s. Southwest winds 5 to 10 miles per hour with gusts up to 20 miles per hour. Thursday, mostly sunny in the morning. Then partly cloudy with a chance of showers and thunderstorms in the afternoon. Hot with highs around 90. Chance of rain 30%.

Thursday night, partly cloudy in the evening, then becoming mostly cloudy. A chance of showers and thunderstorms. Lows in the upper 60s. Chance of rain 40%. At 10 p.m., weather reports for selected cities. At Mansfield Long Regional Airport, it was mostly cloudy. The temperature was 77 degrees, the dew point 69, and the relative humidity 76%. The wind was southwest, at 8 miles an hour. The pressure was 30.04 inches and falling. Elsewhere across Ohio, temperatures were between 75 and 80 degrees. Rain was falling at Wooster, Marion, and Akron-Canton Regional Airport. It was partly cloudy at Cincinnati and Columbus. It was mostly cloudy at Toledo Express and Dayton. It was cloudy at Cleveland, Youngstown, and Findlay. Reports from nearby cities outside Ohio, at Indianapolis, it was clear, with a temperature of 83. It was mostly cloudy, with a temperature of 77 at Pittsburgh and 81 at Chicago. It was cloudy, with a temperature of 73 at Detroit and 71 at Buffalo. The Mansfield, Ohio climate summary for this evening, as of 5:15 p.m., August 31, 2026. Today's high temperature was 87 degrees. The normal high is 80. The record high is 97 degrees, which was set in 1932. Today's low temperature was 71 degrees. The normal low is 59. The record low is 36 degrees, which was set in 1946. No precipitation fell today. No snow fell today, which brings the monthly total to 0.0 inches. The total snowfall since July 1st still stands at 0.0 inches. Sunset tonight is at 8:04 p.m. Sunrise tomorrow is at 6:57 a.m. The current time is 10:46 p.m. Eastern Daylight Time. 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On the latest weather map, a stationary front will waver across the central Great Lakes through Wednesday as high pressure remains in control across the Ohio Valley. The front will sag south and gradually cross the area as a cold front Thursday into Friday. The forecast for the Central Highlands. Heat advisory in effect from 2 p.m. Tuesday to 8 p.m. Eastern Daylight Time Wednesday. Tonight, mostly cloudy this evening, then becoming partly cloudy. Lows in the lower 70s. Southwest winds 5 to 10 miles per hour. Tuesday, partly cloudy with a slight chance of showers and thunderstorms in the morning, then mostly sunny in the afternoon. Hot with highs around 90. Southwest winds 5 to 10 miles per hour with gusts up to 20 miles per hour. Chance of rain 20%. Heat index values in the upper 90s in the afternoon. Tuesday night, mostly clear. Humid with lows in the lower 70s. Southwest winds 5 to 10 miles per hour. Wednesday, mostly sunny. Hot with highs in the lower 90s. Southwest winds 5 to 10 miles per hour. Heat index values in the upper 90s. Wednesday night, mostly clear. Humid with lows in the mid 70s. Southwest winds 5 to 10 miles per hour with gusts up to 20 miles per hour. Thursday, mostly sunny in the morning, then partly cloudy with a chance of showers and thunderstorms in the afternoon. Hot with highs around 90. Chance of rain 30%. Thursday night, partly cloudy in the evening, then becoming mostly cloudy. A chance of showers and thunderstorms. Lows in the upper 60s. Chance of rain 40%. At 10 p.m., weather reports for selected cities. At Mansfield Long Regional Airport, it was mostly cloudy. The temperature was 77 degrees, the dew point 69, and the relative humidity 76%. The wind was southwest, at 8 miles an hour. The pressure was 30.04 inches and falling. Elsewhere across Ohio, temperatures were between 75 and 80 degrees. Rain was falling at Wooster, Marion, and Akron-Canton Regional Airport. It was partly cloudy at Cincinnati and Columbus. It was mostly cloudy at Toledo Express and Dayton.
It was cloudy at Cleveland, Youngstown, and Findlay. Reports from nearby cities outside Ohio, at Indianapolis, it was clear, with a temperature of 83. It was mostly cloudy, with a temperature of 77 at Pittsburgh, and 81 at Chicago. It was cloudy, with a temperature of 73 at Detroit, and 71 at Buffalo. The current time is 10:49 p.m. Eastern Daylight Time. 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We supply the latest available information for the Central Highlands over station WWG57 from Butler on a frequency of 162.450 MHz. On the latest weather map, a stationary front will waver across the central Great Lakes through Wednesday as high pressure remains in control across the Ohio Valley. The front will sag south and gradually cross the area as a cold front Thursday into Friday. The extended forecast for the Central Highlands. Friday, partly sunny with a chance of showers and thunderstorms. Highs in the mid-80s. Chance of rain 50%. Friday night, partly cloudy. A chance of showers and thunderstorms in the evening. Lows in the mid-60s. Chance of rain 30%. Saturday, partly cloudy. Highs in the lower 80s. Saturday night, mostly clear. Lows in the upper 50s. Sunday, mostly sunny. Highs in the upper 70s. Sunday night, mostly clear. Lows in the upper 50s. Labor Day, mostly sunny. Highs around 80. The forecast for the Central Highlands. Heat advisory in effect from 2 p.m. Tuesday to 8 p.m. Eastern Daylight Time Wednesday. Tonight, mostly cloudy this evening, then becoming partly cloudy. Lows in the lower 70s. Southwest winds 5 to 10 miles per hour. Tuesday, partly cloudy with a slight chance of showers and thunderstorms in the morning, then mostly sunny in the afternoon. Hot with highs around 90. Southwest winds 5 to 10 miles per hour with gusts up to 20 miles per hour. Chance of rain 20%. Heat index values in the upper 90s in the afternoon. Tuesday night, mostly clear. Humid with lows in the lower 70s. Southwest winds 5 to 10 miles per hour. Wednesday, mostly sunny. Hot with highs in the lower 90s. Southwest winds 5 to 10 miles per hour. Heat index values in the upper 90s. Wednesday night, mostly clear. Humid with lows in the mid-70s. Southwest winds 5 to 10 miles per hour with gusts up to 20 miles per hour. Thursday, mostly sunny in the morning, then partly cloudy with a chance of showers and thunderstorms in the afternoon. Hot with highs around 90. Chance of rain 30%. Thursday night, partly cloudy in the evening, then becoming mostly cloudy. A chance of showers and thunderstorms. Lows in the upper 60s. Chance of rain 40%. At 10 p.m., weather reports for selected cities. At Mansfield-Long Regional Airport, it was mostly cloudy. The temperature was 77 degrees, the dew point 69, and the relative humidity 76%. The wind was southwest, at 8 miles an hour. The pressure was 30.04 inches and falling. Elsewhere across Ohio, temperatures were between 75 and 80 degrees. Rain was falling at Wooster, Marion, and Akron-Canton Regional Airport. It was partly cloudy at Cincinnati and Columbus. It was mostly cloudy at Toledo Express and Dayton. It was cloudy at Cleveland, Youngstown, and Findlay. Reports from nearby cities outside Ohio, at Indianapolis, it was clear, with a temperature of 83. It was mostly cloudy, with a temperature of 77 at Pittsburgh, and 81 at Chicago. It was cloudy, with a temperature of 73 at Detroit, and 71 at Buffalo. A weather message. For the following county, Licking, Ohio. Heat advisory remains in effect from 2 p.m. Tuesday to 11 p.m. Eastern Daylight Time Wednesday. What? Heat index values of 100 to 105 expected. Where? Portions of east central and southeast Indiana, northeast and northern Kentucky, and central, south central, southwest, and west central Ohio. When? From 2 p.m. Tuesday to 11 p.m. Eastern Daylight Time Wednesday.
impacts, hot temperatures and high humidity may cause heat illnesses. Drink plenty of fluids, stay in an air-conditioned room, stay out of the sun, and check up on relatives and neighbors. Take extra precautions when outside. Wear lightweight and loose-fitting clothing. Try to limit strenuous activities to early morning or evening. Take action when you see symptoms of heat exhaustion and heat stroke. The current time is 10:54 p.m. Eastern Daylight Time. 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We supply the latest available information for the Central Highlands over station WWG57 from Butler on a frequency of 162.450 MHz. On the latest weather map, a stationary front will waver across the central Great Lakes through Wednesday as high pressure remains in control across the Ohio Valley. The front will sag south and gradually cross the area as a cold front Thursday into Friday. A weather message. For the following counties, in Ohio, Ashland, Crawford, Knox, Marion, Morrow, Richland, Wayne and Wyandotte. Heat advisory remains in effect from 2 p.m. Tuesday to 8 p.m. Eastern Daylight Time Wednesday. What? Peak heat index values ranging from the upper 90s to lower 100s Tuesday and Wednesday afternoons. Overnight lows in the low to mid 70s will provide for limited nighttime relief from the heat. Where? Portions of north central, northeast, and northwest Ohio. When? From 2 p.m. Tuesday to 8 p.m. Eastern Daylight Time Wednesday. Impacts, hot temperatures and high humidity may cause heat illnesses. Additional details, hot and humid conditions will continue on Thursday, and portions of the heat advisory may need to be extended. Take extra precautions when outside. Wear lightweight and loose-fitting clothing. Try to limit strenuous activities to early morning or evening. Take action when you see symptoms of heat exhaustion and heat stroke. To reduce risk during outdoor work, the Occupational Safety and Health Administration recommends scheduling frequent rest breaks in shaded or air-conditioned environments. Anyone overcome by heat should be moved to a cool and shaded location. Heat stroke is an emergency. Call 911. The forecast for the Central Highlands. Heat advisory in effect from 2 p.m. Tuesday to 8 p.m. Eastern Daylight Time Wednesday. Tonight, mostly cloudy this evening, then becoming partly cloudy. Lows in the lower 70s. Southwest winds 5 to 10 miles per hour. Tuesday, partly cloudy with a slight chance of showers and thunderstorms in the morning, then mostly sunny in the afternoon. Hot with highs around 90. Southwest winds 5 to 10 miles per hour with gusts up to 20 miles per hour. Chance of rain 20%. Heat index values in the upper 90s in the afternoon. Tuesday night, mostly clear. Humid with lows in the lower 70s. Southwest winds 5 to 10 miles per hour. Wednesday, mostly sunny. Hot with highs in the lower 90s. Southwest winds 5 to 10 miles per hour. Heat index values in the upper 90s. Wednesday night, mostly clear. Humid with lows in the mid 70s. Southwest winds 5 to 10 miles per hour with gusts up to 20 miles per hour. Thursday, mostly sunny in the morning, then partly cloudy with a chance of showers and thunderstorms in the afternoon. Hot with highs around 90. Chance of rain 30%. Thursday night, partly cloudy in the evening, then becoming mostly cloudy. A chance of showers and thunderstorms. Lows in the upper 60s. Chance of rain 40%. At 10 p.m., weather reports for selected cities. At Mansfield-Lom Regional Airport, it was mostly cloudy. The temperature was 77 degrees, the dew point 69, and the relative humidity 76%. The wind was southwest, at 8 miles an hour. The pressure was 30.04 inches and falling. Elsewhere across Ohio, temperatures were between 75 and 80 degrees. Rain was falling at Wooster, Marion, and Akron-Canton Regional Airport. It was partly cloudy at Cincinnati and Columbus. It was mostly cloudy at Toledo Express and Dayton. It was cloudy at Cleveland, Youngstown, and Findlay. Reports from nearby cities outside Ohio, at Indianapolis, it was clear, with a temperature of 83. It was mostly cloudy, with a temperature of 77 at Pittsburgh, and 81 at Chicago.
It was cloudy, with a temperature of 73 at Detroit, and 71 at Buffalo. The current time is 10:59 p.m. Eastern Daylight Time. 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We supply the latest available information for the Central Highlands over station WWG57 from Butler on a frequency of 162.450 MHz. On the latest weather map, a stationary front will waver across the central Great Lakes through Wednesday as high pressure remains in control across the Ohio Valley. The front will sag south and gradually cross the area as a cold front Thursday into Friday. The forecast for the Central Highlands. Heat advisory in effect from 2 p.m. Tuesday to 8 p.m. Eastern Daylight Time Wednesday. Tonight, mostly cloudy this evening, then becoming partly cloudy. Lows in the lower 70s. Southwest winds 5 to 10 miles per hour. Tuesday, partly cloudy with a slight chance of showers and thunderstorms in the morning, then mostly sunny in the afternoon. Hot with highs around 90. Southwest winds 5 to 10 miles per hour with gusts up to 20 miles per hour. Chance of rain 20%. Heat index values in the upper 90s in the afternoon. Tuesday night, mostly clear. Humid with lows in the lower 70s. Southwest winds 5 to 10 miles per hour. Wednesday, mostly sunny. Hot with highs in the lower 90s. Southwest winds 5 to 10 miles per hour. Heat index values in the upper 90s. Wednesday night, mostly clear. Humid with lows in the mid 70s. Southwest winds 5 to 10 miles per hour with gusts up to 20 miles per hour. Thursday, mostly sunny in the morning, then partly cloudy with a chance of showers and thunderstorms in the afternoon. Hot with highs around 90. Chance of rain 30%. Thursday night, partly cloudy in the evening, then becoming mostly cloudy. A chance of showers and thunderstorms. Lows in the upper 60s. Chance of rain 40%. The Nearshore Marine Forecast. For the following marine location, the Islands to Vermilion. Overnight, southwest winds 10 to 15 knots. A slight chance of showers and thunderstorms. Waves 2 feet or less. Tuesday, southwest winds 5 to 15 knots becoming west. A slight chance of showers and thunderstorms. Waves 2 feet or less. Tuesday night, southwest winds 10 knots or less. Mostly cloudy in the evening, then becoming partly cloudy. Waves 1 foot or less. Wednesday, southwest winds 5 to 10 knots. Mostly sunny. Waves 1 foot or less. Winds and waves higher in and near thunderstorms. The water temperature off Toledo is 75 degrees, off Cleveland 74 degrees, and off Derry 74 degrees. The extended forecast for the Central Highlands. Friday, partly sunny with a chance of showers and thunderstorms. Highs in the mid-80s. Chance of rain 50%. Friday night, partly cloudy. A chance of showers and thunderstorms in the evening. Lows in the mid-60s. Chance of rain 30%. Saturday, partly cloudy. Highs in the lower 80s. Saturday night, mostly clear. Lows in the upper 50s. Sunday, mostly sunny. Highs in the upper 70s. Sunday night, mostly clear. Lows in the upper 50s. Labor Day, mostly sunny. Highs around 80. At 10 p.m., weather reports for selected cities. At Mansfield Long Regional Airport, it was mostly cloudy. The temperature was 77 degrees, the dew point 69, and the relative humidity 76%. The wind was southwest, at 8 miles an hour. The pressure was 30.04 inches and falling. Elsewhere across Ohio, temperatures were between 75 and 80 degrees. Rain was falling at Wooster, Marion, and Akron-Canton Regional Airport. It was partly cloudy at Cincinnati and Columbus. It was mostly cloudy at Toledo Express and Dayton. It was cloudy at Cleveland, Youngstown, and Findlay. Reports from nearby cities outside Ohio, at Indianapolis, it was clear, with a temperature of 83. It was mostly cloudy, with a temperature of 77 at Pittsburgh and 81 at Chicago.
It was cloudy, with a temperature of 73 at Detroit, and 71 at Buffalo. The current time is 11:04 p.m. Eastern Daylight Time. 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On the latest weather map, a stationary front will waver across the central Great Lakes through Wednesday as high pressure remains in control across the Ohio Valley. The front will sag south and gradually cross the area as a cold front Thursday into Friday. The forecast for the Central Highlands. Heat advisory in effect from 2 p.m. Tuesday to 8 p.m. Eastern Daylight Time Wednesday. Tonight, mostly cloudy this evening, then becoming partly cloudy. Lows in the lower 70s. Southwest winds 5 to 10 miles per hour. Tuesday, partly cloudy with a slight chance of showers and thunderstorms in the morning, then mostly sunny in the afternoon. Hot with highs around 90. Southwest winds 5 to 10 miles per hour with gusts up to 20 miles per hour. Chance of rain 20%. Heat index values in the upper 90s in the afternoon. Tuesday night, mostly clear. Humid with lows in the lower 70s. Southwest winds 5 to 10 miles per hour. Wednesday, mostly sunny. Hot with highs in the lower 90s. Southwest winds 5 to 10 miles per hour. Heat index values in the upper 90s. Wednesday night, mostly clear. Humid with lows in the mid 70s. Southwest winds 5 to 10 miles per hour with gusts up to 20 miles per hour. Thursday, mostly sunny in the morning, then partly cloudy with a chance of showers and thunderstorms in the afternoon. Hot with highs around 90. Chance of rain 30%. Thursday night, partly cloudy in the evening, then becoming mostly cloudy. A chance of showers and thunderstorms. Lows in the upper 60s. Chance of rain 40%. At 11 p.m., weather reports for selected cities. At Mansfield Long Regional Airport, it was mostly cloudy. The temperature was 76 degrees, the dew point 69, and the relative humidity 79%. The wind was south, at 9 miles an hour. The pressure was 30.04 inches and steady. Elsewhere across Ohio, it was partly cloudy, with a temperature of 78 at Cincinnati, and 80 at Dayton. It was mostly cloudy, with a temperature of 71 at Wooster, 78 at Marion, 77 at Findlay, and 77 at Columbus. It was cloudy, with a temperature of 76 at Toledo Express, 76 at Cleveland, 75 at Akron-Canton Regional Airport, and 75 at Youngstown. Reports from nearby cities outside Ohio. At Indianapolis, it was clear, with a temperature of 81. It was mostly cloudy, with a temperature of 76 at Pittsburgh, and 80 at Chicago. It was cloudy, with a temperature of 74 at Detroit, and 70 at Buffalo. The current time is 11:07 p.m. Eastern Daylight Time. 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We supply the latest available information for the Central Highlands over station WWG57 from Butler on a frequency of 162.450 MHz. On the latest weather map, a stationary front will waver across the central Great Lakes through Wednesday as high pressure remains in control across the Ohio Valley. The front will sag south and gradually cross the area as a cold front Thursday into Friday. The forecast for the Central Highlands. Heat advisory in effect from 2 p.m. Tuesday to 8 p.m. Eastern Daylight Time Wednesday. Tonight, mostly cloudy this evening, then becoming partly cloudy. Lows in the lower 70s. Southwest winds 5 to 10 miles per hour. Tuesday, partly cloudy with a slight chance of showers and thunderstorms in the morning, then mostly sunny in the afternoon. Hot with highs around 90. Southwest winds 5 to 10 miles per hour with gusts up to 20 miles per hour. Chance of rain 20%. Heat index values in the upper 90s in the afternoon. Tuesday night, mostly clear. Humid with lows in the lower 70s. Southwest winds 5 to 10 miles per hour. Wednesday, mostly sunny.
hot with highs in the lower 90s. Southwest winds 5 to 10 miles per hour. Heat index values in the upper 90s. Wednesday night, mostly clear. Humid with lows in the mid 70s. Southwest winds 5 to 10 miles per hour with gusts up to 20 miles per hour. Thursday, mostly sunny in the morning, then partly cloudy with a chance of showers and thunderstorms in the afternoon. Hot with highs around 90. Chance of rain 30%. Thursday night, partly cloudy in the evening, then becoming mostly cloudy. A chance of showers and thunderstorms. Lows in the upper 60s. Chance of rain 40%. At 11 p.m., weather reports for selected cities. At Mansfield Long Regional Airport, it was mostly cloudy. The temperature was 76 degrees, the dew point 69, and the relative humidity 79%. The wind was south, at 9 miles an hour. The pressure was 30.04 inches and steady. Elsewhere across Ohio, it was partly cloudy, with a temperature of 78 at Cincinnati, and 80 at Dayton. It was mostly cloudy, with a temperature of 71 at Wooster, 78 at Marion, 77 at Findlay, and 77 at Columbus. It was cloudy, with a temperature of 76 at Toledo Express, 76 at Cleveland, 75 at Akron-Canton Regional Airport, and 75 at Youngstown. Reports from nearby cities outside Ohio. At Indianapolis, it was clear, with a temperature of 81. It was mostly cloudy, with a temperature of 76 at Pittsburgh, and 80 at Chicago. It was cloudy, with a temperature of 74 at Detroit, and 70 at Buffalo. The extended forecast for the Central Highlands. Friday, partly sunny with a chance of showers and thunderstorms. Highs in the mid-80s. Chance of rain 50%. Friday night, partly cloudy. A chance of showers and thunderstorms in the evening. Lows in the mid-60s. Chance of rain 30%. Saturday, partly cloudy. Highs in the lower 80s. Saturday night, mostly clear. Lows in the upper 50s. Sunday, mostly sunny. Highs in the upper 70s. Sunday night, mostly clear. Lows in the upper 50s. Labor Day, mostly sunny. Highs around 80. The current time is 11:11 p.m. Eastern Daylight Time. 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We supply the latest available information for the Central Highlands over station WWG 57 from Butler on a frequency of 162.450 MHz. On the latest weather map, a stationary front will waver across the central Great Lakes through Wednesday as high pressure remains in control across the Ohio Valley. The front will sag south and gradually cross the area as a cold front Thursday into Friday. The forecast for the Central Highlands. Heat advisory in effect from 2 p.m. Tuesday to 8 p.m. Eastern Daylight Time Wednesday. Tonight, mostly cloudy this evening, then becoming partly cloudy. Lows in the lower 70s. Southwest winds 5 to 10 miles per hour. Tuesday, partly cloudy with a slight chance of showers and thunderstorms in the morning, then mostly sunny in the afternoon. Hot with highs around 90. Southwest winds 5 to 10 miles per hour with gusts up to 20 miles per hour. Chance of rain 20%. Heat index values in the upper 90s in the afternoon. Tuesday night, mostly clear. Humid with lows in the lower 70s. Southwest winds 5 to 10 miles per hour. Wednesday, mostly sunny. Hot with highs in the lower 90s. Southwest winds 5 to 10 miles per hour. Heat index values in the upper 90s. Wednesday night, mostly clear. Humid with lows in the mid 70s. Southwest winds 5 to 10 miles per hour with gusts up to 20 miles per hour. Thursday, mostly sunny in the morning, then partly cloudy with a chance of showers and thunderstorms in the afternoon. Hot with highs around 90. Chance of rain 30%. Thursday night, partly cloudy in the evening, then becoming mostly cloudy. A chance of showers and thunderstorms. Lows in the upper 60s. Chance of rain 40%. At 11 p.m., weather reports for selected cities.
At Mansfield Lawn Regional Airport, it was mostly cloudy. The temperature was 76 degrees, the dew point 69, and the relative humidity 79%. The wind was south, at 9 miles an hour. The pressure was 30.04 inches and steady. Elsewhere across Ohio, it was partly cloudy, with a temperature of 78 at Cincinnati, and 80 at Dayton. It was mostly cloudy, with a temperature of 71 at Worcester, 78 at Marion, 76 at Toledo Express, and 77 at Columbus. It was cloudy, with a temperature of 76 at Cleveland, 75 at Akron-Canton Regional Airport, 75 at Youngstown, and 77 at Findlay. Reports from nearby cities outside Ohio, at Indianapolis, it was clear, with a temperature of 81. It was mostly cloudy, with a temperature of 76 at Pittsburgh, and 80 at Chicago. It was cloudy, with a temperature of 74 at Detroit, and 70 at Buffalo. The current time is 11:15 p.m. Eastern Daylight Time. 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We supply the latest available information for the Central Highlands over station WWG57 from Butler on a frequency of 162.450 MHz. On the latest weather map, a stationary front will waver across the central Great Lakes through Wednesday as high pressure remains in control across the Ohio Valley. The front will sag south and gradually cross the area as a cold front Thursday into Friday. The forecast for the Central Highlands. Heat advisory in effect from 2 p.m. Tuesday to 8 p.m. Eastern Daylight Time Wednesday. Tonight, mostly cloudy this evening, then becoming partly cloudy. Lows in the lower 70s. Southwest winds 5 to 10 miles per hour. Tuesday, partly cloudy with a slight chance of showers and thunderstorms in the morning, then mostly sunny in the afternoon. Hot with highs around 90. Southwest winds 5 to 10 miles per hour with gusts up to 20 miles per hour. Chance of rain 20%. Heat index values in the upper 90s in the afternoon. Tuesday night, mostly clear. Humid with lows in the lower 70s. Southwest winds 5 to 10 miles per hour. Wednesday, mostly sunny. Hot with highs in the lower 90s. Southwest winds 5 to 10 miles per hour. Heat index values in the upper 90s. Wednesday night, mostly clear. Humid with lows in the mid-70s. Southwest winds 5 to 10 miles per hour with gusts up to 20 miles per hour. Thursday, mostly sunny in the morning, then partly cloudy with a chance of showers and thunderstorms in the afternoon. Hot with highs around 90. Chance of rain 30%. Thursday night, partly cloudy in the evening, then becoming mostly cloudy. A chance of showers and thunderstorms. Lows in the upper 60s. Chance of rain 40%. At 11 p.m., weather reports for selected cities. At Mansfield Lawn Regional Airport, it was mostly cloudy. The temperature was 76 degrees, the dew point 69, and the relative humidity 79%. The wind was south, at 9 miles an hour. The pressure was 30.04 inches and steady. Elsewhere across Ohio, it was partly cloudy, with a temperature of 78 at Cincinnati, and 80 at Dayton. It was mostly cloudy, with a temperature of 71 at Worcester, 78 at Marion, 76 at Toledo Express, and 77 at Columbus. It was cloudy, with a temperature of 76 at Cleveland, 75 at Akron-Canton Regional Airport, 75 at Youngstown, and 77 at Findlay. Reports from nearby cities outside Ohio, at Indianapolis, it was clear, with a temperature of 81. It was mostly cloudy, with a temperature of 76 at Pittsburgh, and 80 at Chicago. It was cloudy, with a temperature of 74 at Detroit, and 70 at Buffalo. The current time is 11:18 p.m. Eastern Daylight Time. 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We supply the latest available information for the Central Highlands over station WWG57 from Butler on a frequency of 162.450 MHz. On the latest weather map, a stationary front will waver across the central Great Lakes through Wednesday as high pressure remains in control across the Ohio Valley.
The front will sag south and gradually cross the area as a cold front Thursday into Friday. The forecast for the Central Highlands. Heat advisory in effect from 2 p.m. Tuesday to 8 p.m. Eastern Daylight Time Wednesday. Tonight, mostly cloudy this evening, then becoming partly cloudy. Lows in the lower 70s. Southwest winds 5 to 10 miles per hour. Tuesday, partly cloudy with a slight chance of showers and thunderstorms in the morning, then mostly sunny in the afternoon. Hot with highs around 90. Southwest winds 5 to 10 miles per hour with gusts up to 20 miles per hour. Chance of rain 20%. Heat index values in the upper 90s in the afternoon. Tuesday night, mostly clear. Humid with lows in the lower 70s. Southwest winds 5 to 10 miles per hour. Wednesday, mostly sunny. Hot with highs in the lower 90s. Southwest winds 5 to 10 miles per hour. Heat index values in the upper 90s. Wednesday night, mostly clear. Humid with lows in the mid 70s. Southwest winds 5 to 10 miles per hour with gusts up to 20 miles per hour. Thursday, mostly sunny in the morning, then partly cloudy with a chance of showers and thunderstorms in the afternoon. Hot with highs around 90. Chance of rain 30%. Thursday night, partly cloudy in the evening, then becoming mostly cloudy. A chance of showers and thunderstorms. Lows in the upper 60s. Chance of rain 40%. The extended forecast for the Central Highlands. Friday, partly sunny with a chance of showers and thunderstorms. Highs in the mid-80s. Chance of rain 50%. Friday night, partly cloudy. A chance of showers and thunderstorms in the evening. Lows in the mid-60s. Chance of rain 30%. Saturday, partly cloudy. Highs in the lower 80s. Saturday night, mostly clear. Lows in the upper 50s. Sunday, mostly sunny. Highs in the upper 70s. Sunday night, mostly clear. Lows in the upper 50s. Labor Day, mostly sunny. Highs around 80. At 11 p.m., weather reports for selected cities. At Mansfield Lawn Regional Airport, it was mostly cloudy. The temperature was 76 degrees, the dew point 69, and the relative humidity 79%. The wind was south, at 9 miles an hour. The pressure was 30.04 inches and steady. Elsewhere across Ohio, it was partly cloudy, with a temperature of 78 at Cincinnati, and 80 at Dayton. It was mostly cloudy, with a temperature of 71 at Worcester, 78 at Marion, 76 at Toledo Express, and 77 at Columbus. It was cloudy, with a temperature of 76 at Cleveland, 75 at Akron-Canton Regional Airport, 75 at Youngstown, and 77 at Findlay. Reports from nearby cities outside Ohio. At Indianapolis, it was clear, with a temperature of 81. It was mostly cloudy, with a temperature of 76 at Pittsburgh, and 80 at Chicago. It was cloudy, with a temperature of 74 at Detroit, and 70 at Buffalo. The current time is 11:22 p.m. Eastern Daylight Time. 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A weather message. For the following county, Licking, Ohio. Heat advisory remains in effect from 2 p.m. Tuesday to 11 p.m. Eastern Daylight Time Wednesday. What? Heat index values of 100 to 105 expected. Where? Portions of east central and southeast Indiana, northeast and northern Kentucky, and central, south central, southwest, and west central Ohio. When? From 2 p.m. Tuesday to 11 p.m. Eastern Daylight Time Wednesday. Impacts: hot temperatures and high humidity may cause heat illnesses. 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Take extra precautions when outside. Wear lightweight and loose-fitting clothing. Try to limit strenuous activities to early morning or evening. Take action when you see symptoms of heat exhaustion and heat stroke. On the latest weather map,
A stationary front will waver across the central Great Lakes through Wednesday as high pressure remains in control across the Ohio Valley. The front will sag south and gradually cross the area as a cold front Thursday into Friday. The forecast for the Central Highlands. Heat advisory in effect from 2 p.m. Tuesday to 8 p.m. Eastern Daylight Time Wednesday. Tonight, mostly cloudy this evening, then becoming partly cloudy. Lows in the lower 70s. Southwest winds 5 to 10 miles per hour. Tuesday, partly cloudy with a slight chance of showers and thunderstorms in the morning, then mostly sunny in the afternoon. Hot with highs around 90. Southwest winds 5 to 10 miles per hour with gusts up to 20 miles per hour. Chance of rain 20%. Heat index values in the upper 90s in the afternoon. Tuesday night, mostly clear. Humid with lows in the lower 70s. Southwest winds 5 to 10 miles per hour. Wednesday, mostly sunny. Hot with highs in the lower 90s. Southwest winds 5 to 10 miles per hour. Heat index values in the upper 90s. Wednesday night, mostly clear. Humid with lows in the mid-70s. Southwest winds 5 to 10 miles per hour with gusts up to 20 miles per hour. Thursday, mostly sunny in the morning, then partly cloudy with a chance of showers and thunderstorms in the afternoon. Hot with highs around 90. Chance of rain 30%. Thursday night, partly cloudy in the evening, then becoming mostly cloudy. A chance of showers and thunderstorms. Lows in the upper 60s. Chance of rain 40%. A weather message. For the following counties, in Ohio, Ashland, Crawford, Knox, Marion, Morrow, Richland, Wayne and Wyandotte. Heat advisory remains in effect from 2 p.m. Tuesday to 8 p.m. Eastern Daylight Time Wednesday. What? Peak heat index values ranging from the upper 90s to lower 100s Tuesday and Wednesday afternoons. Overnight lows in the low to mid 70s will provide for limited nighttime relief from the heat. Where? Portions of north central, northeast, and northwest Ohio. When? From 2 p.m. Tuesday to 8 p.m. Eastern Daylight Time Wednesday. Impacts, hot temperatures and high humidity may cause heat illnesses. Additional details, hot and humid conditions will continue on Thursday, and portions of the heat advisory may need to be extended. Take extra precautions when outside. Wear lightweight and loose-fitting clothing. Try to limit strenuous activities to early morning or evening. 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To reduce risk during outdoor work, the Occupational Safety and Health Administration recommends scheduling frequent rest breaks in shaded or air-conditioned environments. Anyone overcome by heat should be moved to a cool and shaded location. Heat stroke is an emergency. Call 911. At 11 p.m., weather reports for selected cities. At Mansfield Long Regional Airport, it was mostly cloudy. The temperature was 76 degrees, the dew point 69, and the relative humidity 79%. The wind was south, at 9 miles an hour. The pressure was 30.04 inches and steady. Elsewhere across Ohio, it was partly cloudy, with a temperature of 78 at Cincinnati, and 80 at Dayton. It was mostly cloudy, with a temperature of 71 at Wooster, 78 at Marion, 76 at Toledo Express, and 77 at Columbus. It was cloudy, with a temperature of 76 at Cleveland, 75 at Akron-Canton Regional Airport, 75 at Youngstown, and 77 at Findlay. Reports from nearby cities outside Ohio, at Indianapolis, it was clear, with a temperature of 81. It was mostly cloudy, with a temperature of 76 at Pittsburgh, and 80 at Chicago. It was cloudy, with a temperature of 74 at Detroit, and 70 at Buffalo. The current time is 11:28 p.m. Eastern Daylight Time. 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We supply the latest available information for the Central Highlands over station WWG57 from Butler on a frequency of 162.450 MHz. On the latest weather map, a stationary front will waver across the central Great Lakes through Wednesday as high pressure remains in control across the Ohio Valley. The front will sag south and gradually cross the area as a cold front Thursday into Friday.
The forecast for the Central Highlands. Heat advisory in effect from 2 p.m. Tuesday to 8 p.m. Eastern Daylight Time Wednesday. Tonight, mostly cloudy this evening, then becoming partly cloudy. Lows in the lower 70s. Southwest winds 5 to 10 miles per hour. Tuesday, partly cloudy with a slight chance of showers and thunderstorms in the morning, then mostly sunny in the afternoon. Hot with highs around 90. Southwest winds 5 to 10 miles per hour with gusts up to 20 miles per hour. Chance of rain 20%. Heat index values in the upper 90s in the afternoon. Tuesday night, mostly clear. Humid with lows in the lower 70s. Southwest winds 5 to 10 miles per hour. Wednesday, mostly sunny. Hot with highs in the lower 90s. Southwest winds 5 to 10 miles per hour. Heat index values in the upper 90s. Wednesday night, mostly clear. Humid with lows in the mid-70s. Southwest winds 5 to 10 miles per hour with gusts up to 20 miles per hour. Thursday, mostly sunny in the morning, then partly cloudy with a chance of showers and thunderstorms in the afternoon. Hot with highs around 90. Chance of rain 30%. Thursday night, partly cloudy in the evening, then becoming mostly cloudy. A chance of showers and thunderstorms. Lows in the upper 60s. Chance of rain 40%. The extended forecast for the Central Highlands. Friday, partly sunny with a chance of showers and thunderstorms. Highs in the mid-80s. Chance of rain 50%. Friday night, partly cloudy. A chance of showers and thunderstorms in the evening. Lows in the mid-60s. Chance of rain 30%. Saturday, partly cloudy. Highs in the lower 80s. Saturday night, mostly clear. Lows in the upper 50s. Sunday, mostly sunny. Highs in the upper 70s. Sunday night, mostly clear. Lows in the upper 50s. Labor Day, mostly sunny. Highs around 80. At 11 p.m., weather reports for selected cities. At Mansfield Long Regional Airport, it was mostly cloudy. The temperature was 76 degrees, the dew point 69, and the relative humidity 79%. The wind was south, at 9 miles an hour. The pressure was 30.04 inches and steady. Elsewhere across Ohio, it was partly cloudy, with a temperature of 78 at Cincinnati, and 80 at Dayton. It was mostly cloudy, with a temperature of 71 at Wooster, 78 at Marion, 76 at Toledo Express, and 77 at Columbus. It was cloudy, with a temperature of 76 at Cleveland, 75 at Akron-Canton Regional Airport, 75 at Youngstown, and 77 at Findlay. Reports from nearby cities outside Ohio, at Indianapolis, it was clear, with a temperature of 81. It was mostly cloudy, with a temperature of 76 at Pittsburgh, and 80 at Chicago. It was cloudy, with a temperature of 74 at Detroit, and 70 at Buffalo. The current time is 11:32 p.m. Eastern Daylight Time. 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We supply the latest available information for the Central Highlands over station WWG57 from Butler on a frequency of 162.450 MHz. On the latest weather map, a stationary front will waver across the central Great Lakes through Wednesday as high pressure remains in control across the Ohio Valley. The front will sag south and gradually cross the area as a cold front Thursday into Friday. The forecast for the Central Highlands. Heat advisory in effect from 2 p.m. Tuesday to 8 p.m. Eastern Daylight Time Wednesday. Tonight, mostly cloudy this evening, then becoming partly cloudy. Lows in the lower 70s. Southwest winds 5 to 10 miles per hour. Tuesday, partly cloudy with a slight chance of showers and thunderstorms in the morning, then mostly sunny in the afternoon. Hot with highs around 90. Southwest winds 5 to 10 miles per hour with gusts up to 20 miles per hour. Chance of rain 20%. Heat index values in the upper 90s in the afternoon. Tuesday night, mostly clear. Humid with lows in the lower 70s. Southwest winds 5 to 10 miles per hour.
Wednesday, mostly sunny. Hot with highs in the lower 90s. Southwest winds 5 to 10 miles per hour. Heat index values in the upper 90s. Wednesday.

Night, mostly clear. Humid with lows in the mid-70s. Southwest winds 5 to 10 miles per hour with gusts up to 20 miles per hour. Thursday, mostly sunny in the morning, then partly cloudy with a chance of showers and thunderstorms in the afternoon. Hot with highs around 90. Chance of rain 30%. Thursday night, partly cloudy in the evening, then becoming mostly cloudy. A chance of showers and thunderstorms. Lows in the upper 60s. Chance of rain 40%. At 11 p.m., weather reports for selected cities. At Mansfield Lawn Regional Airport, it was mostly cloudy. The temperature was 76 degrees, the dew point 69, and the relative humidity 79%. The wind was south, at 9 miles an hour. The pressure was 30.04 inches and steady. Elsewhere across Ohio, it was partly cloudy, with a temperature of 78 at Cincinnati, and 80 at Dayton. It was mostly cloudy, with a temperature of 71 at Worcester, 78 at Marion, 76 at Toledo Express, and 77 at Columbus. It was cloudy, with a temperature of 76 at Cleveland, 75 at Akron-Canton Regional Airport, 75 at Youngstown, and 77 at Findlay. Reports from nearby cities outside Ohio, at Indianapolis, it was clear, with a temperature of 81. It was mostly cloudy, with a temperature of 76 at Pittsburgh, and 80 at Chicago. It was cloudy, with a temperature of 74 at Detroit, and 70 at Buffalo. The current time is 11:35 p.m. Eastern Daylight Time. 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We supply the latest available information for the Central Highlands over station WWG57 from Butler on a frequency of 162.450 MHz. On the latest weather map, a stationary front will waver across the central Great Lakes through Wednesday as high pressure remains in control across the Ohio Valley. The front will sag south and gradually cross the area as a cold front Thursday into Friday. The forecast for the Central Highlands. Heat advisory in effect from 2 p.m. Tuesday to 8 p.m. Eastern Daylight Time Wednesday. Tonight, mostly cloudy this evening, then becoming partly cloudy. Lows in the lower 70s. Southwest winds 5 to 10 miles per hour. Tuesday, partly cloudy with a slight chance of showers and thunderstorms in the morning, then mostly sunny in the afternoon. Hot with highs around 90. Southwest winds 5 to 10 miles per hour with gusts up to 20 miles per hour. Chance of rain 20%. Heat index values in the upper 90s in the afternoon. Tuesday night, mostly clear. Humid with lows in the lower 70s. Southwest winds 5 to 10 miles per hour. Wednesday, mostly sunny. Hot with highs in the lower 90s. Southwest winds 5 to 10 miles per hour. Heat index values in the upper 90s. Wednesday night, mostly clear. Humid with lows in the mid-70s. Southwest winds 5 to 10 miles per hour with gusts up to 20 miles per hour. Thursday, mostly sunny in the morning, then partly cloudy with a chance of showers and thunderstorms in the afternoon. Hot with highs around 90. Chance of rain 30%. Thursday night, partly cloudy in the evening, then becoming mostly cloudy. A chance of showers and thunderstorms. Lows in the upper 60s. Chance of rain 40%. At 11 p.m., weather reports for selected cities. At Mansfield Lawn Regional Airport, it was mostly cloudy. The temperature was 76 degrees, the dew point 69, and the relative humidity 79%. The wind was south, at 9 miles an hour. The pressure was 30.04 inches and steady. Elsewhere across Ohio, it was partly cloudy, with a temperature of 78 at Cincinnati, and 80 at Dayton. It was mostly cloudy, with a temperature of 71 at Worcester, 78 at Marion, 76 at Toledo Express, and 77 at Columbus. It was cloudy, with a temperature of 76 at Cleveland, 75 at Akron-Canton Regional Airport, 75 at Youngstown, and 77 at Findlay. Reports from nearby cities outside Ohio, at Indianapolis, it was clear, with a temperature of 81. It was mostly cloudy, with a temperature of 76 at Pittsburgh, and 80 at Chicago. It was cloudy.

and gradually cross the area as a cold front Thursday into Friday. The forecast for the Central Highlands. Heat advisory in effect from 2 p.m. Tuesday to 8 p.m. Eastern Daylight Time Wednesday. Tonight, mostly cloudy this evening, then becoming partly cloudy. Lows in the lower 70s. Southwest winds 5 to 10 miles per hour. Tuesday, partly cloudy with a slight chance of showers and thunderstorms in the morning, then mostly sunny in the afternoon. Hot with highs around 90. Southwest winds 5 to 10 miles per hour with gusts up to 20 miles per hour. Chance of rain 20%. Heat index values in the upper 90s in the afternoon. Tuesday night, mostly clear. Humid with lows in the lower 70s. Southwest winds 5 to 10 miles per hour. Wednesday, mostly sunny. Hot with highs in the lower 90s. Southwest winds 5 to 10 miles per hour. Heat index values in the upper 90s. Wednesday night, mostly clear. Humid with lows in the mid 70s. Southwest winds 5 to 10 miles per hour with gusts up to 20 miles per hour. Thursday, mostly sunny in the morning, then partly cloudy with a chance of showers and thunderstorms in the afternoon. Hot with highs around 90. Chance of rain 30%. Thursday night, partly cloudy in the evening, then becoming mostly cloudy. A chance of showers and thunderstorms. Lows in the upper 60s. Chance of rain 40%. The extended forecast for the Central Highlands. Friday, partly sunny with a chance of showers and thunderstorms. Highs in the mid-80s. Chance of rain 50%. Friday night, partly cloudy. A chance of showers and thunderstorms in the evening. Lows in the mid-60s. Chance of rain 30%. Saturday, partly cloudy. Highs in the lower 80s. Saturday night, mostly clear. Lows in the upper 50s. Sunday, mostly sunny. Highs in the upper 70s. Sunday night, mostly clear. Lows in the upper 50s. Labor Day, mostly sunny. Highs around 80. At 11 p.m., weather reports for selected cities. At Mansfield Lawn Regional Airport, it was mostly cloudy. The temperature was 76 degrees, the dew point 69, and the relative humidity 79%. The wind was south, at 9 miles an hour. The pressure was 30.04 inches and steady. Elsewhere across Ohio, it was partly cloudy, with a temperature of 78 at Cincinnati, and 80 at Dayton. It was mostly cloudy, with a temperature of 71 at Worcester, 78 at Marion, 76 at Toledo Express, and 77 at Columbus. It was cloudy, with a temperature of 76 at Cleveland, 75 at Akron-Canton Regional Airport, 75 at Youngstown, and 77 at Findlay. Reports from nearby cities outside Ohio, at Indianapolis, it was clear, with a temperature of 81. It was mostly cloudy, with a temperature of 76 at Pittsburgh, and 80 at Chicago. It was cloudy, with a temperature of 74 at Detroit, and 70 at Buffalo. The current time is 11:43 p.m. Eastern Daylight Time. 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We supply the latest available information for the Central Highlands over station WWG57 from Butler on a frequency of 162.450 MHz. On the latest weather map, a stationary front will waver across the Central Great Lakes through Wednesday as high pressure remains in control across the Ohio Valley. The front will sag south and gradually cross the area as a cold front Thursday into Friday. The forecast for the Central Highlands. Heat advisory in effect from 2 p.m. Tuesday to 8 p.m. Eastern Daylight Time Wednesday. Tonight, mostly cloudy this evening, then becoming partly cloudy. Lows in the lower 70s. Southwest winds 5 to 10 miles per hour. Tuesday, partly cloudy with a slight chance of showers and thunderstorms in the morning, then mostly sunny in the afternoon. Hot with highs around 90. Southwest winds 5 to 10 miles per hour with gusts up to 20 miles per hour. Chance of rain 20%. Heat index values in the upper 90s in the afternoon. Tuesday night, mostly clear. Humid with lows in the lower 70s.

Southwest winds 5 to 10 miles per hour. Wednesday, mostly sunny. Hot with highs in the lower 90s. Southwest winds 5 to 10 miles per hour. Heat index values in the upper 90s. Wednesday night, mostly clear. Humid with lows in the mid 70s. Southwest winds 5 to 10 miles per hour with gusts up to 20 miles per hour. Thursday, mostly sunny in the morning, then partly cloudy with a chance of showers and thunderstorms in the afternoon. Hot with highs around 90. Chance of rain 30%. Thursday night, partly cloudy in the evening, then becoming mostly cloudy. A chance of showers and thunderstorms. Lows in the upper 60s. Chance of rain 40%. At 11 p.m., weather reports for selected cities. At Mansfield Long Regional Airport, it was mostly cloudy. The temperature was 76 degrees, the dew point 69, and the relative humidity 79%. The wind was south, at 9 miles an hour. The pressure was 30.04 inches and steady. Elsewhere across Ohio, it was partly cloudy, with a temperature of 78 at Cincinnati, and 80 at Dayton. It was mostly cloudy, with a temperature of 71 at Wooster, 78 at Marion, 76 at Toledo Express, and 77 at Columbus. It was cloudy, with a temperature of 76 at Cleveland, 75 at Akron-Canton Regional Airport, 75 at Youngstown, and 77 at Findlay. Reports from nearby cities outside Ohio. At Indianapolis, it was clear, with a temperature of 81. It was mostly cloudy, with a temperature of 76 at Pittsburgh, and 80 at Chicago. It was cloudy, with a temperature of 74 at Detroit, and 70 at Buffalo. The current time is 11:46 p.m. Eastern Daylight Time. 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We supply the latest available information for the Central Highlands over station WWG57 from Butler on a frequency of 162.450 MHz. On the latest weather map, a stationary front will waver across the central Great Lakes through Wednesday as high pressure remains in control across the Ohio Valley. The front will sag south and gradually cross the area as a cold front Thursday into Friday. The forecast for the Central Highlands. Heat advisory in effect from 2 p.m. Tuesday to 8 p.m. Eastern Daylight Time Wednesday. Tonight, mostly cloudy this evening, then becoming partly cloudy. Lows in the lower 70s. Southwest winds 5 to 10 miles per hour. Tuesday, partly cloudy with a slight chance of showers and thunderstorms in the morning, then mostly sunny in the afternoon. Hot with highs around 90. Southwest winds 5 to 10 miles per hour with gusts up to 20 miles per hour. Chance of rain 20%. Heat index values in the upper 90s in the afternoon. Tuesday night, mostly clear. Humid with lows in the lower 70s. Southwest winds 5 to 10 miles per hour. Wednesday, mostly sunny. Hot with highs in the lower 90s. Southwest winds 5 to 10 miles per hour. Heat index values in the upper 90s. Wednesday night, mostly clear. Humid with lows in the mid-70s. Southwest winds 5 to 10 miles per hour with gusts up to 20 miles per hour. Thursday, mostly sunny in the morning, then partly cloudy with a chance of showers and thunderstorms in the afternoon. Hot with highs around 90. Chance of rain 30%. Thursday night, partly cloudy in the evening, then becoming mostly cloudy. A chance of showers and thunderstorms. Lows in the upper 60s. Chance of rain 40%. At 11 p.m., weather reports for selected cities. At Mansfield Long Regional Airport, it was mostly cloudy. The temperature was 76 degrees, the dew point 69, and the relative humidity 79%. The wind was south, at 9 miles an hour. The pressure was 30.04 inches and steady. Elsewhere across Ohio, it was partly cloudy, with a temperature of 78 at Cincinnati, and 80 at Dayton. It was mostly cloudy, with a temperature of 71 at Wooster, 78 at Marion, 76 at Toledo Express, and 77 at Columbus.
It was cloudy, with a temperature of 76 at Cleveland, 75 at Akron-Canton Regional Airport, 75 at Youngstown, and 77 at Findlay. Reports from nearby cities outside Ohio, at Indianapolis, it was clear, with a temperature of 81. It was mostly cloudy, with a temperature of 76 at Pittsburgh, and 80 at Chicago. It was cloudy, with a temperature of 74 at Detroit, and 70 at Buffalo. The extended forecast for the Central Highlands. Friday, partly sunny with a chance of showers and thunderstorms. Highs in the mid-80s. Chance of rain 50%. Friday night, partly cloudy. A chance of showers and thunderstorms in the evening. Lows in the mid-60s. Chance of rain 30%. Saturday, partly cloudy. Highs in the lower 80s. Saturday night, mostly clear. Lows in the upper 50s. Sunday, mostly sunny. Highs in the upper 70s. Sunday night, mostly clear. Lows in the upper 50s. Labor Day, mostly sunny. Highs around 80. The current time is 11:50 p.m. Eastern Daylight Time. 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On the latest weather map, a stationary front will waver across the central Great Lakes through Wednesday as high pressure remains in control across the Ohio Valley. The front will sag south and gradually cross the area as a cold front Thursday into Friday. The forecast for the Central Highlands. Heat advisory in effect from 2 p.m. Tuesday to 8 p.m. Eastern Daylight Time Wednesday. Tonight, mostly cloudy this evening, then becoming partly cloudy. Lows in the lower 70s. Southwest winds 5 to 10 miles per hour. Tuesday, partly cloudy with a slight chance of showers and thunderstorms in the morning, then mostly sunny in the afternoon. Hot with highs around 90. Southwest winds 5 to 10 miles per hour with gusts up to 20 miles per hour. Chance of rain 20%. Heat index values in the upper 90s in the afternoon. Tuesday night, mostly clear. Humid with lows in the lower 70s. Southwest winds 5 to 10 miles per hour. Wednesday, mostly sunny. Hot with highs in the lower 90s. Southwest winds 5 to 10 miles per hour. Heat index values in the upper 90s. Wednesday night, mostly clear. Humid with lows in the mid-70s. Southwest winds 5 to 10 miles per hour with gusts up to 20 miles per hour. Thursday, mostly sunny in the morning, then partly cloudy with a chance of showers and thunderstorms in the afternoon. Hot with highs around 90. Chance of rain 30%. Thursday night, partly cloudy in the evening, then becoming mostly cloudy. A chance of showers and thunderstorms. Lows in the upper 60s. Chance of rain 40%. A weather message. For the following county, Licking, Ohio. Heat advisory remains in effect from 2 p.m. Tuesday to 11 p.m. Eastern Daylight Time Wednesday. What? Heat index values of 100 to 105 expected. Where? Portions of east central and southeast Indiana, northeast and northern Kentucky, and central, south central, southwest, and west central Ohio. When, from 2 p.m. Tuesday to 11 p.m. Eastern Daylight Time Wednesday. Impacts, hot temperatures and high humidity may cause heat illnesses. Drink plenty of fluids, stay in an air-conditioned room, stay out of the sun, and check up on relatives and neighbors. Take extra precautions when outside. Wear lightweight and loose-fitting clothing. Try to limit strenuous activities to early morning or evening. Take action when you see symptoms of heat exhaustion and heat stroke. At 11 p.m., weather reports for selected cities. At Mansfield-Long Regional Airport, it was mostly cloudy. The temperature was 76 degrees, the dew point 69, and the relative humidity 79%. The wind was south, at 9 miles an hour. The pressure was 30.04 inches and steady. Elsewhere across Ohio, it was partly cloudy, with a temperature of 78 at Cincinnati, and 80 at Dayton.
It was mostly cloudy, with a temperature of 71 at Worcester, 78 at Marion, 76 at Toledo Express, and 77 at Columbus. It was cloudy, with a temperature of 76 at Cleveland, 75 at Akron-Canton Regional Airport, 75 at Youngstown, and 77 at Findlay. Reports from nearby cities outside Ohio, at Indianapolis, it was clear, with a temperature of 81. It was mostly cloudy, with a temperature of 76 at Pittsburgh, and 80 at Chicago. It was cloudy, with a temperature of 74 at Detroit, and 70 at Buffalo. A weather message. For the following counties, in Ohio, Ashland, Crawford, Knox, Marion, Morrow, Richland, Wayne and Wyandotte. Heat advisory remains in effect from 2 p.m. Tuesday to 8 p.m. Eastern Daylight Time Wednesday. What? Peak heat index values ranging from the upper 90s to lower 100s Tuesday and Wednesday afternoons. Overnight lows in the low to mid 70s will provide for limited nighttime relief from the heat. Where? Portions of north central, northeast, and northwest Ohio. When? From 2 p.m. Tuesday to 8 p.m. Eastern Daylight Time Wednesday. Impacts, hot temperatures and high humidity may cause heat illnesses. Additional details, hot and humid conditions will continue on Thursday, and portions of the heat advisory may need to be extended. Take extra precautions when outside. 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Anyone overcome by heat should be moved to a cool and shaded location. Heat stroke is an emergency. Call 911. The current time is 11:56 p.m. Eastern Daylight Time. 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We supply the latest available information for the Central Highlands over station WWG57 from Butler on a frequency of 162.450 MHz. On the latest weather map, a stationary front will waver across the central Great Lakes through Wednesday as high pressure remains in control across the Ohio Valley. The front will sag south and gradually cross the area as a cold front Thursday into Friday. The forecast for the Central Highlands. Heat advisory in effect from 2 p.m. Tuesday to 8 p.m. Eastern Daylight Time Wednesday. Tonight, mostly cloudy this evening, then becoming partly cloudy. Lows in the lower 70s. Southwest winds 5 to 10 miles per hour. Tuesday, partly cloudy with a slight chance of showers and thunderstorms in the morning, then mostly sunny in the afternoon. Hot with highs around 90. Southwest winds 5 to 10 miles per hour with gusts up to 20 miles per hour. Chance of rain 20%. Heat index values in the upper 90s in the afternoon. Tuesday night, mostly clear. Humid with lows in the lower 70s. Southwest winds 5 to 10 miles per hour. Wednesday, mostly sunny. Hot with highs in the lower 90s. Southwest winds 5 to 10 miles per hour. Heat index values in the upper 90s. Wednesday night, mostly clear. Humid with lows in the mid 70s. Southwest winds 5 to 10 miles per hour with gusts up to 20 miles per hour. Thursday, mostly sunny in the morning, then partly cloudy with a chance of showers and thunderstorms in the afternoon. Hot with highs around 90. Chance of rain 30%. Thursday night, partly cloudy in the evening, then becoming mostly cloudy. A chance of showers and thunderstorms. Lows in the upper 60s. Chance of rain 40%. At 11 p.m., weather reports for selected cities. At Mansfield-Lawn Regional Airport, it was mostly cloudy. The temperature was 76 degrees, the dew point 69, and the relative humidity 79%. The wind was south, at 9 miles an hour. The pressure was 30.04 inches and steady. Elsewhere across Ohio, it was partly cloudy, with a temperature of 78 at Cincinnati, and 80 at Dayton. It was mostly cloudy, with a temperature of 71 at Worcester, 78 at Marion, 76 at Toledo Express, and 77 at Columbus.
It was cloudy, with a temperature of 76 at Cleveland, 75 at Akron-Canton Regional Airport, 75 at Youngstown, and 77 at Findlay. Reports from nearby cities outside Ohio, at Indianapolis, it was clear, with a temperature of 81. It was mostly cloudy, with a temperature of 76 at Pittsburgh, and 80 at Chicago. It was cloudy, with a temperature of 74 at Detroit, and 70 at Buffalo. The Nearshore Marine Forecast. For the following marine location, the islands to Vermilion. Overnight, southwest winds 10 to 15 knots. A slight chance of showers and thunderstorms. Waves 2 feet or less. Tuesday, southwest winds 5 to 15 knots becoming west. A slight chance of showers and thunderstorms. Waves 2 feet or less. Tuesday night, southwest winds 10 knots or less. Mostly cloudy in the evening, then becoming partly cloudy. Waves 1 foot or less. Wednesday, southwest winds 5 to 10 knots. Mostly sunny. Waves 1 foot or less. Winds and waves higher in and near thunderstorms. The water temperature off Toledo is 75 degrees, off Cleveland 74 degrees, and off Derry 74 degrees. The extended forecast for the Central Highlands. Friday, partly sunny with a chance of showers and thunderstorms. Highs in the mid-80s. Chance of rain 50%. Friday night, partly cloudy. A chance of showers and thunderstorms in the evening. Lows in the mid-60s. Chance of rain 30%. Saturday, partly cloudy. Highs in the lower 80s. Saturday night, mostly clear. Lows in the upper 50s. Sunday, mostly sunny. Highs in the upper 70s. Sunday night, mostly clear. Lows in the upper 50s. Labor Day, mostly sunny. Highs around 80. The current time is 12:01 a.m. Eastern Daylight Time. 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On the latest weather map, a stationary front will waver across the central Great Lakes through Wednesday as high pressure remains in control across the Ohio Valley. The front will sag south and gradually cross the area as a cold front Thursday into Friday. The forecast for the Central Highlands. Heat advisory in effect from 2 p.m. Tuesday to 8 p.m. Eastern Daylight Time Wednesday. Tonight, mostly cloudy this evening, then becoming partly cloudy. Lows in the lower 70s. Southwest winds 5 to 10 miles per hour. Tuesday, partly cloudy with a slight chance of showers and thunderstorms in the morning, then mostly sunny in the afternoon. Hot with highs around 90. Southwest winds 5 to 10 miles per hour with gusts up to 20 miles per hour. Chance of rain 20%. Heat index values in the upper 90s in the afternoon. Tuesday night, mostly clear. Humid with lows in the lower 70s. Southwest winds 5 to 10 miles per hour. Wednesday, mostly sunny. Hot with highs in the lower 90s. Southwest winds 5 to 10 miles per hour. Heat index values in the upper 90s. Wednesday night, mostly clear. Humid with lows in the mid-70s. Southwest winds 5 to 10 miles per hour with gusts up to 20 miles per hour. Thursday, mostly sunny in the morning, then partly cloudy with a chance of showers and thunderstorms in the afternoon. Hot with highs around 90. Chance of rain 30%. Thursday night, partly cloudy in the evening, then becoming mostly cloudy. A chance of showers and thunderstorms. Lows in the upper 60s. Chance of rain 40%. At 11 p.m., weather reports for selected cities. At Mansfield-Lawn Regional Airport, it was mostly cloudy. The temperature was 76 degrees, the dew point 69, and the relative humidity 79%. The wind was south, at 9 miles an hour. The pressure was 30.04 inches and steady. Elsewhere across Ohio, it was partly cloudy, with a temperature of 78 at Cincinnati, and 80 at Dayton.
It was mostly cloudy, with a temperature of 71 at Worcester, 78 at Marion, 76 at Toledo Express, and 77 at Columbus. It was cloudy, with a temperature of 76 at Cleveland, 75 at Akron-Canton Regional Airport, 75 at Youngstown, and 77 at Findlay. Reports from nearby cities outside Ohio, at Indianapolis, it was clear, with a temperature of 81. It was mostly cloudy, with a temperature of 76 at Pittsburgh, and 80 at Chicago. It was cloudy, with a temperature of 74 at Detroit, and 70 at Buffalo. The current time is 12:05 a.m. Eastern Daylight Time. 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We supply the latest available information for the Central Highlands over station WWG57 from Butler on a frequency of 162.450 MHz. On the latest weather map, a stationary front will waver across the central Great Lakes through Wednesday as high pressure remains in control across the Ohio Valley. The front will sag south and gradually cross the area as a cold front Thursday into Friday. The forecast for the Central Highlands. Heat advisory in effect from 2 p.m. Tuesday to 8 p.m. Eastern Daylight Time Wednesday. Tonight, mostly cloudy this evening, then becoming partly cloudy. Lows in the lower 70s. Southwest winds 5 to 10 miles per hour. Tuesday, partly cloudy with a slight chance of showers and thunderstorms in the morning, then mostly sunny in the afternoon. Hot with highs around 90. Southwest winds 5 to 10 miles per hour with gusts up to 20 miles per hour. Chance of rain 20%. Heat index values in the upper 90s in the afternoon. Tuesday night, mostly clear. Humid with lows in the lower 70s. Southwest winds 5 to 10 miles per hour. Wednesday, mostly sunny. Hot with highs in the lower 90s. Southwest winds 5 to 10 miles per hour. Heat index values in the upper 90s. Wednesday night, mostly clear. Humid with lows in the mid-70s. Southwest winds 5 to 10 miles per hour with gusts up to 20 miles per hour. Thursday, mostly sunny in the morning, then partly cloudy with a chance of showers and thunderstorms in the afternoon. Hot with highs around 90. Chance of rain 30%. Thursday night, partly cloudy in the evening, then becoming mostly cloudy. A chance of showers and thunderstorms. Lows in the upper 60s. Chance of rain 40%. At midnight, weather reports for selected cities. At Mansfield-Long Regional Airport, it was mostly cloudy. The temperature was 75 degrees, the dew point 68, and the relative humidity 78%. The wind was south, at 6 miles an hour. The pressure was 30.06 inches and rising. Elsewhere across Ohio, it was partly cloudy, with a temperature of 71 at Worcester, and 78 at Cincinnati. It was mostly cloudy, with a temperature of 76 at Marion, 76 at Toledo Express, 75 at Akron-Canton Regional Airport, and 70 at Youngstown. Under mostly cloudy skies, Dayton reported 80, Findlay reported 76, and Columbus reported 80. At Cleveland, it was cloudy, with a temperature of 77. Reports from nearby cities outside Ohio, at Buffalo, rain was falling, with a temperature of 70. At Indianapolis, it was clear, with a temperature of 80. At Chicago, it was partly cloudy, with a temperature of 80. At Pittsburgh, it was mostly cloudy, with a temperature of 76. At Detroit, it was cloudy, with a temperature of 74. The current time is 12:08 a.m. Eastern Daylight Time. 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We supply the latest available information for the Central Highlands over station WWG57 from Butler on a frequency of 162.450 MHz. On the latest weather map, a stationary front will waver across the central Great Lakes through Wednesday as high pressure remains in control across the Ohio Valley. The front will sag south and gradually cross the area as a cold front Thursday into Friday. The forecast for the Central Highlands. Heat advisory in effect from 2 p.m. Tuesday to 8 p.m. Eastern Daylight Time Wednesday. Tonight, mostly cloudy this evening,
then becoming partly cloudy. Lows in the lower 70s. Southwest winds 5 to 10 miles per hour. Tuesday, partly cloudy with a slight chance of showers and thunderstorms in the morning, then mostly sunny in the afternoon. Hot with highs around 90. Southwest winds 5 to 10 miles per hour with gusts up to 20 miles per hour. Chance of rain 20%. Heat index values in the upper 90s in the afternoon. Tuesday night, mostly clear. Humid with lows in the lower 70s. Southwest winds 5 to 10 miles per hour. Wednesday, mostly sunny. Hot with highs in the lower 90s. Southwest winds 5 to 10 miles per hour. Heat index values in the upper 90s. Wednesday night, mostly clear. Humid with lows in the mid-70s. Southwest winds 5 to 10 miles per hour with gusts up to 20 miles per hour. Thursday, mostly sunny in the morning, then partly cloudy with a chance of showers and thunderstorms in the afternoon. Hot with highs around 90. Chance of rain 30%. Thursday night, partly cloudy in the evening, then becoming mostly cloudy. A chance of showers and thunderstorms. Lows in the upper 60s. Chance of rain 40%. The extended forecast for the Central Highlands. Friday, partly sunny with a chance of showers and thunderstorms. Highs in the mid-80s. Chance of rain 50%. Friday night, partly cloudy. A chance of showers and thunderstorms in the evening. Lows in the mid-60s. Chance of rain 30%. Saturday, partly cloudy. Highs in the lower 80s. Saturday night, mostly clear. Lows in the upper 50s. Sunday, mostly sunny. Highs in the upper 70s. Sunday night, mostly clear. Lows in the upper 50s. Labor Day, mostly sunny. Highs around 80. At midnight, weather reports for selected cities. At Mansfield Lawn Regional Airport, it was mostly cloudy. The temperature was 75 degrees, the dew point 68, and the relative humidity 78%. The wind was south, at 6 miles an hour. The pressure was 30.06 inches and rising. Elsewhere across Ohio, it was partly cloudy, with a temperature of 71 at Worcester, and 78 at Cincinnati. It was mostly cloudy, with a temperature of 76 at Marion, 76 at Toledo Express, 75 at Akron-Canton Regional Airport, and 70 at Youngstown. Under mostly cloudy skies, Dayton reported 80, Findlay reported 76, and Columbus reported 80. At Cleveland, it was cloudy, with a temperature of 77. Reports from nearby cities outside Ohio, at Buffalo, rain was falling, with a temperature of 70. At Indianapolis, it was clear, with a temperature of 80. At Chicago, it was partly cloudy, with a temperature of 80. At Pittsburgh, it was mostly cloudy, with a temperature of 76. At Detroit, it was cloudy, with a temperature of 74. The current time is 12:12 a.m. Eastern Daylight Time. 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We supply the latest available information for the Central Highlands over station WWG57 from Butler on a frequency of 162.450 MHz. On the latest weather map, a stationary front will waver across the central Great Lakes through Wednesday as high pressure remains in control across the Ohio Valley. The front will sag south and gradually cross the area as a cold front Thursday into Friday. The forecast for the Central Highlands. Heat advisory in effect from 2 p.m. Tuesday to 8 p.m. Eastern Daylight Time Wednesday. Tonight, mostly cloudy this evening, then becoming partly cloudy. Lows in the lower 70s. Southwest winds 5 to 10 miles per hour. Tuesday, partly cloudy with a slight chance of showers and thunderstorms in the morning, then mostly sunny in the afternoon. Hot with highs around 90. Southwest winds 5 to 10 miles per hour with gusts up to 20 miles per hour. Chance of rain 20%. Heat index values in the upper 90s in the afternoon. Tuesday night, mostly clear. Humid with lows in the lower 70s. Southwest winds 5 to 10 miles per hour. Wednesday, mostly sunny. Hot with highs in the lower 90s.
southwest winds 5 to 10 miles per hour. Heat index values in the upper 90s. Wednesday night, mostly clear. Humid with lows in the mid-70s. Southwest winds 5 to 10 miles per hour with gusts up to 20 miles per hour. Thursday, mostly sunny in the morning, then partly cloudy with a chance of showers and thunderstorms in the afternoon. Hot with highs around 90. Chance of rain 30%. Thursday night, partly cloudy in the evening, then becoming mostly cloudy. A chance of showers and thunderstorms. Lows in the upper 60s. Chance of rain 40%. At midnight, weather reports for selected cities. At Mansfield Long Regional Airport, it was mostly cloudy. The temperature was 75 degrees, the dew point 68, and the relative humidity 78%. The wind was south, at 6 miles an hour. The pressure was 30.06 inches and rising. Elsewhere across Ohio, it was partly cloudy, with a temperature of 71 at Worcester, and 78 at Cincinnati. It was mostly cloudy, with a temperature of 76 at Marion, 76 at Toledo Express, 75 at Akron-Canton Regional Airport, and 70 at Youngstown. Under mostly cloudy skies, Dayton reported 80, Findlay reported 76, and Columbus reported 80. At Cleveland, it was cloudy, with a temperature of 77. Reports from nearby cities outside Ohio, at Buffalo, rain was falling, with a temperature of 70. At Indianapolis, it was clear, with a temperature of 80. It was mostly cloudy, with a temperature of 76 at Pittsburgh, and 80 at Chicago. At Detroit, it was cloudy, with a temperature of 74. The current time is 12:16 a.m. Eastern Daylight Time. 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We supply the latest available information for the Central Highlands over station WWG57 from Butler on a frequency of 162.450 MHz. On the latest weather map, a stationary front will waver across the central Great Lakes through Wednesday as high pressure remains in control across the Ohio Valley. The front will sag south and gradually cross the area as a cold front Thursday into Friday. The forecast for the Central Highlands. Heat advisory in effect from 2 p.m. Tuesday to 8 p.m. Eastern Daylight Time Wednesday. Tonight, mostly cloudy this evening, then becoming partly cloudy. Lows in the lower 70s. Southwest winds 5 to 10 miles per hour. Tuesday, partly cloudy with a slight chance of showers and thunderstorms in the morning, then mostly sunny in the afternoon. Hot with highs around 90. Southwest winds 5 to 10 miles per hour with gusts up to 20 miles per hour. Chance of rain 20%. Heat index values in the upper 90s in the afternoon. Tuesday night, mostly clear. Humid with lows in the lower 70s. Southwest winds 5 to 10 miles per hour. Wednesday, mostly sunny. Hot with highs in the lower 90s. Southwest winds 5 to 10 miles per hour. Heat index values in the upper 90s. Wednesday night, mostly clear. Humid with lows in the mid-70s. Southwest winds 5 to 10 miles per hour with gusts up to 20 miles per hour. Thursday, mostly sunny in the morning, then partly cloudy with a chance of showers and thunderstorms in the afternoon. Hot with highs around 90. Chance of rain 30%. Thursday night, partly cloudy in the evening, then becoming mostly cloudy. A chance of showers and thunderstorms. Lows in the upper 60s. Chance of rain 40%. At midnight, weather reports for selected cities. At Mansfield Long Regional Airport, it was mostly cloudy. The temperature was 75 degrees, the dew point 68, and the relative humidity 78%. The wind was south, at 6 miles an hour. The pressure was 30.06 inches and rising. Elsewhere across Ohio, it was partly cloudy, with a temperature of 71 at Worcester, and 78 at Cincinnati. It was mostly cloudy, with a temperature of 76 at Marion, 76 at Toledo Express, 75 at Akron-Canton Regional Airport, and 70 at Youngstown. Under mostly cloudy skies, Dayton reported 80, Findlay reported 76, and Columbus reported 80.
At Cleveland, it was cloudy, with a temperature of 77. Reports from nearby cities outside Ohio. At Buffalo, rain was falling, with a temperature of 70. At Indianapolis, it was clear, with a temperature of 80. It was mostly cloudy, with a temperature of 76 at Pittsburgh, and 80 at Chicago. At Detroit, it was cloudy, with a temperature of 74. The current time is 12:19 a.m. Eastern Daylight Time. 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The extended forecast for the Central Highlands. Friday, partly sunny with a chance of showers and thunderstorms. Highs in the mid-80s. Chance of rain 50%. Friday night, partly cloudy. A chance of showers and thunderstorms in the evening. Lows in the mid-60s. Chance of rain 30%. Saturday, partly cloudy. Highs in the lower 80s. Saturday night, mostly clear. Lows in the upper 50s. Sunday, mostly sunny. Highs in the upper 70s. Sunday night, mostly clear. Lows in the upper 50s. Labor Day, mostly sunny. Highs around 80. On the latest weather map, a stationary front will waver across the central Great Lakes through Wednesday as high pressure remains in control across the Ohio Valley. The front will sag south and gradually cross the area as a cold front Thursday into Friday. The forecast for the Central Highlands. Heat advisory in effect from 2 p.m. Tuesday to 8 p.m. Eastern Daylight Time Wednesday. Tonight, mostly cloudy this evening, then becoming partly cloudy. Lows in the lower 70s. Southwest winds 5 to 10 miles per hour. Tuesday, partly cloudy with a slight chance of showers and thunderstorms in the morning, then mostly sunny in the afternoon. Hot with highs around 90. Southwest winds 5 to 10 miles per hour with gusts up to 20 miles per hour. Chance of rain 20%. Heat index values in the upper 90s in the afternoon. Tuesday night, mostly clear. Humid with lows in the lower 70s. Southwest winds 5 to 10 miles per hour. Wednesday, mostly sunny. Hot with highs in the lower 90s. Southwest winds 5 to 10 miles per hour. Heat index values in the upper 90s. Wednesday night, mostly clear. Humid with lows in the mid-70s. Southwest winds 5 to 10 miles per hour with gusts up to 20 miles per hour. Thursday, mostly sunny in the morning, then partly cloudy with a chance of showers and thunderstorms in the afternoon. Hot with highs around 90. Chance of rain 30%. Thursday night, partly cloudy in the evening, then becoming mostly cloudy. A chance of showers and thunderstorms. Lows in the upper 60s. Chance of rain 40%. At midnight, weather reports for selected cities. At Mansfield-Long Regional Airport, it was mostly cloudy. The temperature was 75 degrees, the dew point 68, and the relative humidity 78%. The wind was south, at 6 miles an hour. The pressure was 30.06 inches and rising. Elsewhere across Ohio, it was partly cloudy, with a temperature of 71 at Worcester, and 78 at Cincinnati. It was mostly cloudy, with a temperature of 76 at Marion, 76 at Toledo Express, 75 at Akron-Canton Regional Airport, and 70 at Youngstown. Under mostly cloudy skies, Dayton reported 80, Findlay reported 76, and Columbus reported 80. At Cleveland, it was cloudy, with a temperature of 77. Reports from nearby cities outside Ohio. At Buffalo, rain was falling, with a temperature of 70. At Indianapolis, it was clear, with a temperature of 80. It was mostly cloudy, with a temperature of 76 at Pittsburgh, and 80 at Chicago. At Detroit, it was cloudy, with a temperature of 74. A weather message. For the following county, Licking, Ohio. Heat advisory remains in effect from 2 p.m. Tuesday to 11 p.m. Eastern Daylight Time Wednesday. What? Heat index values of 100 to 105 expected. Where?
portions of east central and southeast Indiana, northeast and northern Kentucky, and central, south central, southwest, and west central Ohio. When, from 2 p.m. Tuesday to 11 p.m. Eastern Daylight Time Wednesday. Impacts, hot temperatures and high humidity may cause heat illnesses. 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Take extra precautions when outside. Wear lightweight and loose-fitting clothing. Try to limit strenuous activities to early morning or evening. Take action when you see symptoms of heat exhaustion and heat stroke. A weather message. For the following counties, in Ohio, Ashland, Crawford, Knox, Marion, Morrow, Richland, Wayne and Wyandotte. Heat advisory remains in effect from 2 p.m. Tuesday to 8 p.m. Eastern Daylight Time Wednesday. What? Peak heat index values ranging from the upper 90s to lower 100s Tuesday and Wednesday afternoons. Overnight lows in the low to mid 70s will provide for limited nighttime relief from the heat. Where? Portions of north central, northeast, and northwest Ohio. When? From 2 p.m. Tuesday to 8 p.m. Eastern Daylight Time Wednesday. Impacts, hot temperatures and high humidity may cause heat illnesses. Additional details, hot and humid conditions will continue on Thursday, and portions of the heat advisory may need to be extended. Take extra precautions when outside. 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Anyone overcome by heat should be moved to a cool and shaded location. Heat stroke is an emergency. 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The current time is 12:26 a.m. Eastern Daylight Time. 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We supply the latest available information for the Central Highlands over station WWG57 from Butler on a frequency of 162.450 MHz. On the latest weather map, a stationary front will waver across the central Great Lakes through Wednesday as high pressure remains in control across the Ohio Valley. The front will sag south and gradually cross the area as a cold front Thursday into Friday. The forecast for the Central Highlands. Heat advisory in effect from 2 p.m. Tuesday to 8 p.m. Eastern Daylight Time Wednesday. Tonight, mostly cloudy this evening, then becoming partly cloudy. Lows in the lower 70s. Southwest winds 5 to 10 miles per hour. Tuesday, partly cloudy with a slight chance of showers and thunderstorms in the morning, then mostly sunny in the afternoon. Hot with highs around 90. Southwest winds 5 to 10 miles per hour with gusts up to 20 miles per hour. Chance of rain 20%. Heat index values in the upper 90s in the afternoon. Tuesday night, mostly clear. Humid with lows in the lower 70s. Southwest winds 5 to 10 miles per hour. Wednesday, mostly sunny. Hot with highs in the lower 90s. Southwest winds 5 to 10 miles per hour. Heat index values in the upper 90s. Wednesday night, mostly clear. Humid with lows in the mid 70s. Southwest winds 5 to 10 miles per hour with gusts up to 20 miles per hour. Thursday, mostly sunny in the morning, then partly cloudy with a chance of showers and thunderstorms in the afternoon. Hot with highs around 90. Chance of rain 30%. Thursday night, partly cloudy in the evening, then becoming mostly cloudy. A chance of showers and thunderstorms. Lows in the upper 60s. Chance of rain 40%. At midnight, weather reports for selected cities. At Mansfield-Long Regional Airport, it was mostly cloudy. The temperature was 75 degrees, the dew point 68, and the relative humidity 78%. The wind was south, at 6 miles an hour. The pressure was 30.06 inches and rising. Elsewhere across Ohio, it was partly cloudy, with a temperature of 71 at Wooster, and 78 at Cincinnati. It was mostly cloudy, with a temperature of 76 at Marion, 76 at Toledo Express, 75 at Akron-Canton Regional Airport, and 70 at Youngstown. Under mostly cloudy skies, Dayton reported 80,
Findlay reported 76, and Columbus reported 80. At Cleveland, it was cloudy, with a temperature of 77. Reports from nearby cities outside Ohio, at Buffalo, rain was falling, with a temperature of 70. At Indianapolis, it was clear, with a temperature of 80. It was mostly cloudy, with a temperature of 76 at Pittsburgh, and 80 at Chicago. At Detroit, it was cloudy, with a temperature of 74. The current time is 12:29 a.m. Eastern Daylight Time. 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The extended forecast for the Central Highlands. Friday, partly sunny with a chance of showers and thunderstorms. Highs in the mid-80s. Chance of rain 50%. Friday night, partly cloudy. A chance of showers and thunderstorms in the evening. Lows in the mid-60s. Chance of rain 30%. Saturday, partly cloudy. Highs in the lower 80s. Saturday night, mostly clear. Lows in the upper 50s. Sunday, mostly sunny. Highs in the upper 70s. Sunday night, mostly clear. Lows in the upper 50s. Labor Day, mostly sunny. Highs around 80. On the latest weather map, a stationary front will waver across the central Great Lakes through Wednesday as high pressure remains in control across the Ohio Valley. The front will sag south and gradually cross the area as a cold front Thursday into Friday. The forecast for the Central Highlands. Heat advisory in effect from 2 p.m. Tuesday to 8 p.m. Eastern Daylight Time Wednesday. Tonight, mostly cloudy this evening, then becoming partly cloudy. Lows in the lower 70s. Southwest winds 5 to 10 miles per hour. Tuesday, partly cloudy with a slight chance of showers and thunderstorms in the morning, then mostly sunny in the afternoon. Hot with highs around 90. Southwest winds 5 to 10 miles per hour with gusts up to 20 miles per hour. Chance of rain 20%. Heat index values in the upper 90s in the afternoon. Tuesday night, mostly clear. Humid with lows in the lower 70s. Southwest winds 5 to 10 miles per hour. Wednesday, mostly sunny. Hot with highs in the lower 90s. Southwest winds 5 to 10 miles per hour. Heat index values in the upper 90s. Wednesday night, mostly clear. Humid with lows in the mid-70s. Southwest winds 5 to 10 miles per hour with gusts up to 20 miles per hour. Thursday, mostly sunny in the morning, then partly cloudy with a chance of showers and thunderstorms in the afternoon. Hot with highs around 90. Chance of rain 30%. Thursday night, partly cloudy in the evening, then becoming mostly cloudy. A chance of showers and thunderstorms. Lows in the upper 60s. Chance of rain 40%. At midnight, weather reports for selected cities. At Mansfield Long Regional Airport, it was mostly cloudy. The temperature was 75 degrees, the dew point 68, and the relative humidity 78%. The wind was south, at 6 miles an hour. The pressure was 30.06 inches and rising. Elsewhere across Ohio, it was partly cloudy, with a temperature of 71 at Worcester, and 78 at Cincinnati. It was mostly cloudy, with a temperature of 76 at the temperature of 76 at Marion, 76 at Toledo Express, 75 at Akron-Canton Regional Airport, and 70 at Youngstown. Under mostly cloudy skies, Dayton reported 80, Findlay reported 76, and Columbus reported 80. At Cleveland, it was cloudy, with a temperature of 77. Reports from nearby cities outside Ohio, at Buffalo, rain was falling, with a temperature of 70. At Indianapolis, it was clear, with a temperature of 80. It was mostly cloudy, with a temperature of 76 at Pittsburgh, and 80 at Chicago. At Detroit, it was cloudy, with a temperature of 74. The current time is 12:34 a.m. Eastern Daylight Time. 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
We supply the latest available information for the Central Highlands over station WWG57 from Butler on a frequency of 162.450 MHz. On the latest weather map, a stationary front will waver across the central Great Lakes through Wednesday as high pressure remains in control across the Ohio Valley. The front will sag south and gradually cross the area as a cold front Thursday into Friday. The forecast for the Central Highlands. Heat advisory in effect from 2 p.m. Tuesday to 8 p.m. Eastern Daylight Time Wednesday. Tonight, mostly cloudy this evening, then becoming partly cloudy. Lows in the lower 70s. Southwest winds 5 to 10 miles per hour. Tuesday, partly cloudy with a slight chance of showers and thunderstorms in the morning, then mostly sunny in the afternoon. Hot with highs around 90. Southwest winds 5 to 10 miles per hour with gusts up to 20 miles per hour. Chance of rain 20%. Heat index values in the upper 90s in the afternoon. Tuesday night, mostly clear. Humid with lows in the lower 70s. Southwest winds 5 to 10 miles per hour. Wednesday, mostly sunny. Hot with highs in the lower 90s. Southwest winds 5 to 10 miles per hour. Heat index values in the upper 90s. Wednesday night, mostly clear. Humid with lows in the mid-70s. Southwest winds 5 to 10 miles per hour with gusts up to 20 miles per hour. Thursday, mostly sunny in the morning, then partly cloudy with a chance of showers and thunderstorms in the afternoon. Hot with highs around 90. Chance of rain 30%. Thursday night, partly cloudy in the evening, then becoming mostly cloudy. A chance of showers and thunderstorms. Lows in the upper 60s. Chance of rain 40%. At midnight, weather reports for selected cities. At Mansfield-Long Regional Airport, it was mostly cloudy. The temperature was 75 degrees, the dew point 68, and the relative humidity 78%. The wind was south, at 6 miles an hour. The pressure was 30.06 inches and rising. Elsewhere across Ohio, it was partly cloudy, with a temperature of 71 at Wooster, and 78 at Cincinnati. It was mostly cloudy, with a temperature of 76 at Marion, 76 at Toledo Express, 75 at Akron-Canton Regional Airport, and 70 at Youngstown. Under mostly cloudy skies, Dayton reported 80, Findlay reported 76, and Columbus reported 80. At Cleveland, it was cloudy, with a temperature of 77. Reports from nearby cities outside Ohio, at Buffalo, rain was falling, with a temperature of 70. At Indianapolis, it was clear, with a temperature of 80. It was mostly cloudy, with a temperature of 76 at Pittsburgh, and 80 at Chicago. At Detroit, it was cloudy, with a temperature of 74. The current time is 12:37 a.m. Eastern Daylight Time. 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We supply the latest available information for the Central Highlands over station WWG57 from Butler on a frequency of 162.450 MHz. On the latest weather map, a stationary front will waver across the central Great Lakes through Wednesday as high pressure remains in control across the Ohio Valley. The front will sag south and gradually cross the area as a cold front Thursday into Friday. The forecast for the Central Highlands. Heat advisory in effect from 2 p.m. Tuesday to 8 p.m. Eastern Daylight Time Wednesday. Tonight, mostly cloudy this evening, then becoming partly cloudy. Lows in the lower 70s. Southwest winds 5 to 10 miles per hour. Tuesday, partly cloudy with a slight chance of showers and thunderstorms in the morning, then mostly sunny in the afternoon. Hot with highs around 90. Southwest winds 5 to 10 miles per hour with gusts up to 20 miles per hour. Chance of rain 20%. Heat index values in the upper 90s in the afternoon. Tuesday night, mostly clear. Humid with lows in the lower 70s. Southwest winds 5 to 10 miles per hour. Wednesday, mostly sunny. Hot with highs in the lower 90s. Southwest winds 5 to 10 miles per hour. Heat index values in the upper 90s. Wednesday night, mostly clear. Humid with lows in the mid-70s.
southwest winds 5 to 10 miles per hour with gusts up to 20 miles per hour. Thursday, mostly sunny in the morning, then partly cloudy with a chance of showers and thunderstorms in the afternoon. Hot with highs around 90. Chance of rain 30%. Thursday night, partly cloudy in the evening, then becoming mostly cloudy. A chance of showers and thunderstorms. Lows in the upper 60s. Chance of rain 40%. At midnight, weather report.

was cloudy, with a temperature of 77. Reports from nearby cities outside Ohio, at Buffalo, rain was falling, with a temperature of 70. At Indianapolis, it was clear, with a temperature of 80. It was mostly cloudy, with a temperature of 76 at Pittsburgh, and 80 at Chicago. At Detroit, it was cloudy, with a temperature of 74. The extended forecast for the Central Highlands. Friday, partly sunny with a chance of showers and thunderstorms. Highs in the mid-80s. Chance of rain 50%. Friday night, partly cloudy. A chance of showers and thunderstorms in the evening. Lows in the mid-60s. Chance of rain 30%. Saturday, partly cloudy. Highs in the lower 80s. Saturday night, mostly clear. Lows in the upper 50s. Sunday, mostly sunny. Highs in the upper 70s. Sunday night, mostly clear. Lows in the upper 50s. Labor Day, mostly sunny. Highs around 80. The current time is 12:41 a.m. Eastern Daylight Time. 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On the latest weather map, a stationary front will waver across the central Great Lakes through Wednesday as high pressure remains in control across the Ohio Valley. The front will sag south and gradually cross the area as a cold front Thursday into Friday. The forecast for the Central Highlands. Heat advisory in effect from 2 p.m. Tuesday to 8 p.m. Eastern Daylight Time Wednesday. Tonight, mostly cloudy this evening, then becoming partly cloudy. Lows in the lower 70s. Southwest winds 5 to 10 miles per hour. Tuesday, partly cloudy with a slight chance of showers and thunderstorms in the morning, then mostly sunny in the afternoon. Hot with highs around 90. Southwest winds 5 to 10 miles per hour with gusts up to 20 miles per hour. Chance of rain 20%. Heat index values in the upper 90s in the afternoon. Tuesday night, mostly clear. Humid with lows in the lower 70s. Southwest winds 5 to 10 miles per hour. Wednesday, mostly sunny. Hot with highs in the lower 90s. Southwest winds 5 to 10 miles per hour. Heat index values in the upper 90s. Wednesday night, mostly clear. Humid with lows in the mid-70s. Southwest winds 5 to 10 miles per hour with gusts up to 20 miles per hour. Thursday, mostly sunny in the morning, then partly cloudy with a chance of showers and thunderstorms in the afternoon. Hot with highs around 90. Chance of rain 30%. Thursday night, partly cloudy in the evening, then becoming mostly cloudy. A chance of showers and thunderstorms. Lows in the upper 60s. Chance of rain 40%. At midnight, weather reports for selected cities. At Mansfield-Long Regional Airport, it was mostly cloudy. The temperature was 75 degrees, the dew point 68, and the relative humidity 78%. The wind was south, at 6 miles an hour. The pressure was 30.06 inches and rising. Elsewhere across Ohio, it was partly cloudy, with a temperature of 71 at Worcester, and 78 at Cincinnati. It was mostly cloudy, with a temperature of 76 at Marion, 76 at Toledo Express, 75 at Akron-Canton Regional Airport, and 70 at Youngstown. Under mostly cloudy skies, Dayton reported 80, Findlay reported 76, and Columbus reported 80. At Cleveland, it was cloudy, with a temperature of 77. Reports from nearby cities outside Ohio, at Buffalo, rain was falling, with a temperature of 70. At Indianapolis, it was clear, with a temperature of 80. It was mostly cloudy, with a temperature of 76 at Pittsburgh, and 80 at Chicago. At Detroit, it was cloudy, with a temperature of 74. The current time is 12:45 a.m. Eastern Daylight Time. 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

62.450 megahertz. On the latest weather map, a stationary front will waver across the central Great Lakes through Wednesday as high pressure remains in control across the Ohio Valley. The front will sag south and gradually cross the area as a cold front Thursday into Friday. The forecast for the Central Highlands. Heat advisory in effect from 2 p.m. Tuesday to 8 p.m. Eastern Daylight Time Wednesday. Tonight, mostly cloudy this evening, then becoming partly cloudy. Lows in the lower 70s. Southwest winds 5 to 10 miles per hour. Tuesday, partly cloudy with a slight chance of showers and thunderstorms in the morning, then mostly sunny in the afternoon. Hot with highs around 90. Southwest winds 5 to 10 miles per hour with gusts up to 20 miles per hour. Chance of rain 20%. Heat index values in the upper 90s in the afternoon. Tuesday night, mostly clear. Humid with lows in the lower 70s. Southwest winds 5 to 10 miles per hour. Wednesday, mostly sunny. Hot with highs in the lower 90s. Southwest winds 5 to 10 miles per hour. Heat index values in the upper 90s. Wednesday night, mostly clear. Humid with lows in the mid 70s. Southwest winds 5 to 10 miles per hour with gusts up to 20 miles per hour. Thursday, mostly sunny in the morning, then partly cloudy with a chance of showers and thunderstorms in the afternoon. Hot with highs around 90. Chance of rain 30%. Thursday night, partly cloudy in the evening, then becoming mostly cloudy. A chance of showers and thunderstorms. Lows in the upper 60s. Chance of rain 40%. At midnight, weather reports for selected cities. At Mansfield-Lawn Regional Airport, it was mostly cloudy. The temperature was 75 degrees, the dew point 68, and the relative humidity 78%. The wind was south, at 6 miles an hour. The pressure was 30.06 inches and rising. Elsewhere across Ohio, it was partly cloudy, with a temperature of 71 at Worcester, and 78 at Cincinnati. It was mostly cloudy, with a temperature of 76 at Marion, 76 at Toledo Express, 75 at Akron-Canton Regional Airport, and 70 at Youngstown. Under mostly cloudy skies, Dayton reported 80, Findlay reported 76, and Columbus reported 80. At Cleveland, it was cloudy, with a temperature of 77. Reports from nearby cities outside Ohio, at Buffalo, rain was falling, with a temperature of 70. At Indianapolis, it was clear, with a temperature of 80. It was mostly cloudy, with a temperature of 76 at Pittsburgh, and 80 at Chicago. At Detroit, it was cloudy, with a temperature of 74. The current time is 12:48 a.m. Eastern Daylight Time. 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We supply the latest available information for the Central Highlands over station WWG 57 from Butler on a frequency of 162.450 MHz. On the latest weather map, a stationary front will waver across the central Great Lakes through Wednesday as high pressure remains in control across the Ohio Valley. The front will sag south and gradually cross the area as a cold front Thursday into Friday. The forecast for the Central Highlands. Heat advisory in effect from 2 p.m. Tuesday to 8 p.m. Eastern Daylight Time Wednesday. Tonight, mostly cloudy this evening, then becoming partly cloudy. Lows in the lower 70s. Southwest winds 5 to 10 miles per hour. Tuesday, partly cloudy with a slight chance of showers and thunderstorms in the morning, then mostly sunny in the afternoon. Hot with highs around 90. Southwest winds 5 to 10 miles per hour with gusts up to 20 miles per hour. Chance of rain 20%. Heat index values in the upper 90s in the afternoon. Tuesday night, mostly clear. Humid with lows in the lower 70s. Southwest winds 5 to 10 miles per hour. Wednesday, mostly sunny. Hot with highs in the lower 90s. Southwest winds 5 to 10 miles per hour. Heat index values in the upper 90s. Wednesday night, mostly clear. Humid with lows in the mid 70s. Southwest winds 5 to 10 miles per hour with gusts up to 20 miles per hour. Thursday,
mostly sunny in the morning, then partly cloudy with a chance of showers and thunderstorms in the afternoon. Hot with highs around 90. Chance of rain 30%. Thursday night, partly cloudy in the evening, then becoming mostly cloudy. A chance of showers and thunderstorms. Lows in the upper 60s. Chance of rain 40%. The extended forecast for the Central Highlands. Friday, partly sunny with a chance of showers and thunderstorms. Highs in the mid-80s. Chance of rain 50%. Friday night, partly cloudy. A chance of showers and thunderstorms in the evening. Lows in the mid-60s. Chance of rain 30%. Saturday, partly cloudy. Highs in the lower 80s. Saturday night, mostly clear. Lows in the upper 50s. Sunday, mostly sunny. Highs in the upper 70s. Sunday night, mostly clear. Lows in the upper 50s. Labor Day, mostly sunny. Highs around 80. At midnight, weather reports for selected cities. At Mansfield-Lom Regional Airport, it was mostly cloudy. The temperature was 75 degrees, the dew point 68, and the relative humidity 78%. The wind was south, at 6 miles an hour. The pressure was 30.06 inches and rising. Elsewhere across Ohio, it was partly cloudy, with a temperature of 71 at Worcester, and 78 at Cincinnati. It was mostly cloudy, with a temperature of 76 at Marion, 76 at Toledo Express, 75 at Akron-Canton Regional Airport, and 70 at Youngstown. Under mostly cloudy skies, Dayton reported 80, Findlay reported 76, and Columbus reported 80. At Cleveland, it was cloudy, with a temperature of 77. Reports from nearby cities outside Ohio, at Buffalo, rain was falling, with a temperature of 70. At Indianapolis, it was clear, with a temperature of 80. It was mostly cloudy, with a temperature of 76 at Pittsburgh, and 80 at Chicago. At Detroit, it was cloudy, with a temperature of 74. The current time is 12:52 a.m. Eastern Daylight Time. A weather message. For the following county, Licking, Ohio. Heat advisory remains in effect from 2 p.m. Tuesday to 11 p.m. Eastern Daylight Time Wednesday. What? Heat index values of 100 to 105 expected. Where? Portions of east central and southeast Indiana, northeast and northern Kentucky, and central, south central, southwest, and west central Ohio. When? From 2 p.m. Tuesday to 11 p.m. Eastern Daylight Time Wednesday. Impacts, hot temperatures and high humidity may cause heat illnesses. Drink plenty of fluids, stay in an air-conditioned room, stay out of the sun, and check up on relatives and neighbors. Take extra precautions when outside. Wear lightweight and loose-fitting clothing. 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Take action when you see symptoms of heat exhaustion and heat stroke. 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We supply the latest available information for the Central Highlands over station WWG57 from Butler on a frequency of 162.450 MHz. On the latest weather map, a stationary front will waver across the central Great Lakes through Wednesday as high pressure remains in control across the Ohio Valley. The front will sag south and gradually cross the area as a cold front Thursday into Friday. The forecast for the Central Highlands. Heat advisory in effect from 2 p.m. Tuesday to 8 p.m. Eastern Daylight Time Wednesday. Tonight, mostly cloudy this evening, then becoming partly cloudy. Lows in the lower 70s. Southwest winds 5 to 10 miles per hour. Tuesday, partly cloudy with a slight chance of showers and thunderstorms in the morning, then mostly sunny in the afternoon. Hot with highs around 90. Southwest winds 5 to 10 miles per hour with gusts up to 20 miles per hour. Chance of rain 20%. Heat index values in the upper 90s in the afternoon. Tuesday night, mostly clear. Humid with lows in the lower 70s. Southwest winds 5 to 10 miles per hour. Wednesday, mostly sunny. Hot with highs in the lower 90s. Southwest winds 5 to 10 miles per hour. Heat index values in the upper 90s.
Wednesday night, mostly clear. Humid with lows in the mid-70s. Southwest winds 5 to 10 miles per hour with gusts up to 20 miles per hour. Thursday, mostly sunny in the morning, then partly cloudy with a chance of showers and thunderstorms in the afternoon. Hot with highs around 90. Chance of rain 30%. Thursday night, partly cloudy in the evening, then becoming mostly cloudy. A chance of showers and thunderstorms. Lows in the upper 60s. Chance of rain 40%. A weather message. For the following counties, in Ohio, Ashland, Crawford, Knox, Marion, Morrow, Richland, Wayne and Wyandotte. Heat advisory remains in effect from 2 p.m. Tuesday to 8 p.m. Eastern Daylight Time Wednesday. What? Peak heat index values ranging from the upper 90s to lower 100s Tuesday and Wednesday afternoons. Overnight lows in the low to mid 70s will provide for limited nighttime relief from the heat. Where? Portions of north central, northeast, and northwest Ohio. When? From 2 p.m. Tuesday to 8 p.m. Eastern Daylight Time Wednesday. Impacts: hot temperatures and high humidity may cause heat illnesses. Additional details: hot and humid conditions will continue on Thursday, and portions of the heat advisory may need to be extended. Take extra precautions when outside. 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To reduce risk during outdoor work, the Occupational Safety and Health Administration recommends scheduling frequent rest breaks in shaded or air-conditioned environments. Anyone overcome by heat should be moved to a cool and shaded location. Heat stroke is an emergency. Call 911. At midnight, weather reports for selected cities. At Mansfield Long Regional Airport, it was mostly cloudy. The temperature was 75 degrees, the dew point 68, and the relative humidity 78%. The wind was south, at 6 miles an hour. The pressure was 30.06 inches and rising. Elsewhere across Ohio, it was partly cloudy, with a temperature of 71 at Worcester, and 78 at Cincinnati. It was mostly cloudy, with a temperature of 76 at Marion, 76 at Toledo Express, 75 at Akron-Canton Regional Airport, and 70 at Youngstown. Under mostly cloudy skies, Dayton reported 80, Findlay reported 76, and Columbus reported 80. At Cleveland, it was cloudy, with a temperature of 77. Reports from nearby cities outside Ohio: at Buffalo, rain was falling, with a temperature of 70. At Indianapolis, it was clear, with a temperature of 80. It was mostly cloudy, with a temperature of 76 at Pittsburgh, and 80 at Chicago. At Detroit, it was cloudy, with a temperature of 74. The current time is 12:58 a.m. Eastern Daylight Time. 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We supply the latest available information for the Central Highlands over station WWG57 from Butler on a frequency of 162.450 MHz. On the latest weather map, a stationary front will waver across the Central Great Lakes through Wednesday as high pressure remains in control across the Ohio Valley. The front will sag south and gradually cross the area as a cold front Thursday into Friday. The forecast for the Central Highlands. Heat advisory in effect from 2 p.m. Tuesday to 8 p.m. Eastern Daylight Time Wednesday. Tonight, mostly cloudy this evening, then becoming partly cloudy. Lows in the lower 70s. Southwest winds 5 to 10 miles per hour. Tuesday, partly cloudy with a slight chance of showers and thunderstorms in the morning, then mostly sunny in the afternoon. Hot with highs around 90. Southwest winds 5 to 10 miles per hour with gusts up to 20 miles per hour. Chance of rain 20%. Heat index values in the upper 90s in the afternoon. Tuesday night, mostly clear. Humid with lows in the lower 70s. Southwest winds 5 to 10 miles per hour. Wednesday, mostly sunny. Hot with highs in the lower 90s. Southwest winds 5 to 10 miles per hour. Heat index values in the upper 90s. Wednesday night, mostly clear. Humid with lows in the mid-70s. Southwest winds 5 to 10 miles per hour with gusts up to 20 miles per hour.
Thursday, mostly sunny in the morning, then partly cloudy with a chance of showers and thunderstorms in the afternoon. Hot with highs around 90. Chance of rain 30%. Thursday night, partly cloudy in the evening, then becoming mostly cloudy. A chance of showers and thunderstorms. Lows in the upper 60s. Chance of rain 40%. The Nearshore Marine Forecast. For the following marine location, the islands to Vermilion. Overnight, southwest winds 10 to 15 knots. A slight chance of showers and thunderstorms. Waves 2 feet or less. Tuesday, southwest winds 5 to 15 knots becoming west. A slight chance of showers and thunderstorms. Waves 2 feet or less. Tuesday night, southwest winds 10 knots or less. Mostly cloudy in the evening, then becoming partly cloudy. Waves 1 foot or less. Wednesday, southwest winds 5 to 10 knots. Mostly sunny. Waves 1 foot or less. Winds and waves higher in and near thunderstorms. The water temperature off Toledo is 75 degrees, off Cleveland 74 degrees, and off Erie 74 degrees. The extended forecast for the Central Highlands. Friday, partly sunny with a chance of showers and thunderstorms. Highs in the mid-80s. Chance of rain 50%. Friday night, partly cloudy. A chance of showers and thunderstorms in the evening. Lows in the mid-60s. Chance of rain 30%. Saturday, partly cloudy. Highs in the lower 80s. Saturday night, mostly clear. Lows in the upper 50s. Sunday, mostly sunny. Highs in the upper 70s. Sunday night, mostly clear. Lows in the upper 50s. Labor Day, mostly sunny. Highs around 80. At midnight, weather reports for selected cities. At Mansfield-Lom Regional Airport, it was mostly cloudy. The temperature was 75 degrees, the dew point 68, and the relative humidity 78%. The wind was south, at 6 miles an hour. The pressure was 30.06 inches and rising. Elsewhere across Ohio, it was partly cloudy, with a temperature of 71 at Worcester, and 78 at Cincinnati. It was mostly cloudy, with a temperature of 76 at Marion, 76 at Toledo Express, 75 at Akron-Canton Regional Airport, and 70 at Youngstown. Under mostly cloudy skies, Dayton reported 80, Findlay reported 76, and Columbus reported 80. At Cleveland, it was cloudy, with a temperature of 77. Reports from nearby cities outside Ohio, at Buffalo, rain was falling, with a temperature of 70. At Indianapolis, it was clear, with a temperature of 80. It was mostly cloudy, with a temperature of 76 at Pittsburgh, and 80 at Chicago. At Detroit, it was cloudy, with a temperature of 74. The current time is 1:03 a.m. Eastern Daylight Time. 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We supply the latest available information for the Central Highlands over station WWG57 from Butler on a frequency of 162.450 MHz. On the latest weather map, a stationary front will waver across the central Great Lakes through Wednesday as high pressure remains in control across the Ohio Valley. The front will sag south and gradually cross the area as a cold front Thursday into Friday. The forecast for the Central Highlands. Heat advisory in effect from 2 p.m. Tuesday to 8 p.m. Eastern Daylight Time Wednesday. Tonight, mostly cloudy this evening, then becoming partly cloudy. Lows in the lower 70s. Southwest winds 5 to 10 miles per hour. Tuesday, partly cloudy with a slight chance of showers and thunderstorms in the morning, then mostly sunny in the afternoon. Hot with highs around 90. Southwest winds 5 to 10 miles per hour with gusts up to 20 miles per hour. Chance of rain 20%. Heat index values in the upper 90s in the afternoon. Tuesday night, mostly clear. Humid with lows in the lower 70s. Southwest winds 5 to 10 miles per hour. Wednesday, mostly sunny. Hot with highs in the lower 90s. Southwest winds 5 to 10 miles per hour. Heat index values in the upper 90s.
Wednesday night, mostly clear. Humid with lows in the mid-70s. Southwest winds 5 to 10 miles per hour with gusts up to 20 miles per hour. Thursday, mostly sunny in the morning, then partly cloudy with a chance of showers and thunderstorms in the afternoon. Hot with highs around 90. Chance of rain 30%. Thursday night, partly cloudy in the evening, then becoming mostly cloudy. A chance of showers and thunderstorms. Lows in the upper 60s. Chance of rain 40%. At 1 a.m., weather reports for selected cities. At Mansfield Long Regional Airport, it was mostly cloudy. The temperature was 74 degrees, the dew point 68, and the relative humidity 81%. The wind was south, at 5 miles an hour. The pressure was 30.06 inches and steady. Elsewhere across Ohio, at Cincinnati, it was partly cloudy, with a temperature of 77. It was mostly cloudy, with a temperature of 70 at Wooster, 75 at Marion, 76 at Toledo Express, and 72 at Youngstown. Under mostly cloudy skies, Dayton reported 79, Findlay reported 76, and Columbus reported 79. It was cloudy, with a temperature of 78 at Cleveland, and 74 at Akron-Canton Regional Airport. Reports from nearby cities outside Ohio, at Indianapolis, it was clear, with a temperature of 79. It was mostly cloudy, with a temperature of 74 at Pittsburgh, and 80 at Chicago. It was cloudy, with a temperature of 73 at Detroit, and 70 at Buffalo. The current time is 1:07 a.m. Eastern Daylight Time. 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We supply the latest available information for the Central Highlands over station WWG 57 from Butler on a frequency of 162.450 MHz. On the latest weather map, a stationary front will waver across the central Great Lakes through Wednesday as high pressure remains in control across the Ohio Valley. The front will sag south and gradually cross the area as a cold front Thursday into Friday. The forecast for the Central Highlands. Heat advisory in effect from 2 p.m. Tuesday to 8 p.m. Eastern Daylight Time Wednesday. Tonight, mostly cloudy this evening, then becoming partly cloudy. Lows in the lower 70s. Southwest winds 5 to 10 miles per hour. Tuesday, partly cloudy with a slight chance of showers and thunderstorms in the morning, then mostly sunny in the afternoon. Hot with highs around 90. Southwest winds 5 to 10 miles per hour with gusts up to 20 miles per hour. Chance of rain 20%. Heat index values in the upper 90s in the afternoon. Tuesday night, mostly clear. Humid with lows in the lower 70s. Southwest winds 5 to 10 miles per hour. Wednesday, mostly sunny. Hot with highs in the lower 90s. Southwest winds 5 to 10 miles per hour. Heat index values in the upper 90s. Wednesday night, mostly clear. Humid with lows in the mid-70s. Southwest winds 5 to 10 miles per hour with gusts up to 20 miles per hour. Thursday, mostly sunny in the morning, then partly cloudy with a chance of showers and thunderstorms in the afternoon. Hot with highs around 90. Chance of rain 30%. Thursday night, partly cloudy in the evening, then becoming mostly cloudy. A chance of showers and thunderstorms. Lows in the upper 60s. Chance of rain 40%. At 1 a.m., weather reports for selected cities. At Mansfield Long Regional Airport, it was mostly cloudy. The temperature was 74 degrees, the dew point 68, and the relative humidity 81%. The wind was south, at 5 miles an hour. The pressure was 30.06 inches and steady. Elsewhere across Ohio, at Cincinnati, it was partly cloudy, with a temperature of 77. It was mostly cloudy, with a temperature of 70 at Wooster, 75 at Marion, 76 at Toledo Express, and 72 at Youngstown. Under mostly cloudy skies, Dayton reported 79, Findlay reported 76, and Columbus reported 79. It was cloudy, with a temperature of 78 at Cleveland, and 74 at Akron-Canton Regional Airport. Reports from nearby cities outside Ohio, at Indianapolis, it was clear, with a temperature of 79.
It was mostly cloudy, with a temperature of 74 at Pittsburgh and 80 at Chicago. It was cloudy, with a temperature of 73 at Detroit and 70 at Buffalo. The extended forecast for the Central Highlands. Friday, partly sunny with a chance of showers and thunderstorms. Highs in the mid-80s. Chance of rain 50%. Friday night, partly cloudy. A chance of showers and thunderstorms in the evening. Lows in the mid-60s. Chance of rain 30%. Saturday, partly cloudy. Highs in the lower 80s. Saturday night, mostly clear. Lows in the upper 50s. Sunday, mostly sunny. Highs in the upper 70s. Sunday night, mostly clear. Lows in the upper 50s. Labor Day, mostly sunny. Highs around 80. The current time is 1:11 a.m. Eastern Daylight Time. 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We supply the latest available information for the Central Highlands over station WWG 57 from Butler on a frequency of 162.450 MHz. On the latest weather map, a stationary front will waver across the central Great Lakes through Wednesday as high pressure remains in control across the Ohio Valley. The front will sag south and gradually cross the area as a cold front Thursday into Friday. The forecast for the Central Highlands. Heat advisory in effect from 2 p.m. Tuesday to 8 p.m. Eastern Daylight Time Wednesday. Tonight, mostly cloudy this evening, then becoming partly cloudy. Lows in the lower 70s. Southwest winds 5 to 10 miles per hour. Tuesday, partly cloudy with a slight chance of showers and thunderstorms in the morning, then mostly sunny in the afternoon. Hot with highs around 90. Southwest winds 5 to 10 miles per hour with gusts up to 20 miles per hour. Chance of rain 20%. Heat index values in the upper 90s in the afternoon. Tuesday night, mostly clear. Humid with lows in the lower 70s. Southwest winds 5 to 10 miles per hour. Wednesday, mostly sunny. Hot with highs in the lower 90s. Southwest winds 5 to 10 miles per hour. Heat index values in the upper 90s. Wednesday night, mostly clear. Humid with lows in the mid 70s. Southwest winds 5 to 10 miles per hour with gusts up to 20 miles per hour. Thursday, mostly sunny in the morning, then partly cloudy with a chance of showers and thunderstorms in the afternoon. Hot with highs around 90. Chance of rain 30%. Thursday night, partly cloudy in the evening, then becoming mostly cloudy. A chance of showers and thunderstorms. Lows in the upper 60s. Chance of rain 40%. At 1 a.m., weather reports for selected cities. At Mansfield Lawn Regional Airport, it was mostly cloudy. The temperature was 74 degrees, the dew point 68, and the relative humidity 81%. The wind was south, at 5 miles an hour. The pressure was 30.06 inches and steady. Elsewhere across Ohio, at Cincinnati, it was partly cloudy, with a temperature of 77. It was mostly cloudy, with a temperature of 70 at Wooster, 75 at Marion, 76 at Toledo Express, and 72 at Youngstown. Under mostly cloudy skies, Dayton reported 79, Findlay reported 76, and Columbus reported 79. It was cloudy, with a temperature of 78 at Cleveland, and 74 at Akron-Canton Regional Airport. Reports from nearby cities outside Ohio, at Indianapolis, it was clear, with a temperature of 79. It was mostly cloudy, with a temperature of 74 at Pittsburgh, and 80 at Chicago. It was cloudy, with a temperature of 73 at Detroit, and 70 at Buffalo. At 1 a.m., weather reports for selected cities, at Mansfield Lawn Regional Airport, it was mostly cloudy. The temperature was 74 degrees, the dew point 68, and the relative humidity 81%. The wind was south, at 5 miles an hour. The pressure was 30.06 inches and steady. Elsewhere across Ohio, it was partly cloudy, with a temperature of 76 at Toledo Express, and 77 at Cincinnati. It was mostly cloudy, with a temperature of 70 at Wooster, 75 at Marion, and 72 at Youngstown.
Under mostly cloudy skies, Dayton reported 79, Findlay reported 76, and Columbus reported 79. It was cloudy, with a temperature of 78 at Cleveland and 74 at Akron-Canton Regional Airport. Reports from nearby cities outside Ohio, at Indianapolis, it was clear, with a temperature of 79. It was mostly cloudy, with a temperature of 74 at Pittsburgh and 80 at Chicago. It was cloudy, with a temperature of 73 at Detroit and 70 at Buffalo. The current time is 1:16 a.m. Eastern Daylight Time. 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We supply the latest available information for the Central Highlands over station WWG57 from Butler on a frequency of 162.450 MHz. On the latest weather map, a stationary front will waver across the central Great Lakes through Wednesday as high pressure remains in control across the Ohio Valley. The front will sag south and gradually cross the area as a cold front Thursday into Friday. The forecast for the Central Highlands. Heat advisory in effect from 2 p.m. Tuesday to 8 p.m. Eastern Daylight Time Wednesday. Tonight, mostly cloudy this evening, then becoming partly cloudy. Lows in the lower 70s. Southwest winds 5 to 10 miles per hour. Tuesday, partly cloudy with a slight chance of showers and thunderstorms in the morning, then mostly sunny in the afternoon. Hot with highs around 90. Southwest winds 5 to 10 miles per hour with gusts up to 20 miles per hour. Chance of rain 20%. Heat index values in the upper 90s in the afternoon. Tuesday night, mostly clear. Humid with lows in the lower 70s. Southwest winds 5 to 10 miles per hour. Wednesday, mostly sunny. Hot with highs in the lower 90s. Southwest winds 5 to 10 miles per hour. Heat index values in the upper 90s. Wednesday night, mostly clear. Humid with lows in the mid 70s. Southwest winds 5 to 10 miles per hour with gusts up to 20 miles per hour. Thursday, mostly sunny in the morning, then partly cloudy with a chance of showers and thunderstorms in the afternoon. Hot with highs around 90. Chance of rain 30%. Thursday night, partly cloudy in the evening, then becoming mostly cloudy. A chance of showers and thunderstorms. Lows in the upper 60s. Chance of rain 40%. At 1 a.m., weather reports for selected cities. At Mansfield-Long Regional Airport, it was mostly cloudy. The temperature was 74 degrees, the dew point 68, and the relative humidity 81%. The wind was south, at 5 miles an hour. The pressure was 30.06 inches and steady. Elsewhere across Ohio, it was partly cloudy, with a temperature of 76 at Toledo Express and 77 at Cincinnati. It was mostly cloudy, with a temperature of 70 at Wooster, 75 at Marion, and 72 at Youngstown. Under mostly cloudy skies, Dayton reported 79, Findlay reported 76, and Columbus reported 79. It was cloudy, with a temperature of 78 at Cleveland and 74 at Akron-Canton Regional Airport. Reports from nearby cities outside Ohio, at Indianapolis, it was clear, with a temperature of 79. It was mostly cloudy, with a temperature of 74 at Pittsburgh and 80 at Chicago. It was cloudy, with a temperature of 73 at Detroit and 70 at Buffalo. The current time is 1:19 a.m. Eastern Daylight Time. 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We supply the latest available information for the Central Highlands over station WWG57 from Butler on a frequency of 162.450 MHz. On the latest weather map, a stationary front will waver across the central Great Lakes through Wednesday as high pressure remains in control across the Ohio Valley. The front will sag south and gradually cross the area as a cold front Thursday into Friday. The extended forecast for the Central Highlands. Friday, partly sunny with a chance of showers and thunderstorms. Highs in the mid-80s. Chance of rain 50%. Friday night, partly cloudy. A chance of showers and thunderstorms in the evening. Lows in the mid-60s.
chance of rain 30%. Saturday, partly cloudy. Highs in the lower 80s. Saturday night, mostly clear. Lows in the upper 50s. Sunday, mostly sunny. Highs in the upper 70s. Sunday night, mostly clear. Lows in the upper 50s. Labor Day, mostly sunny. Highs around 80. The forecast for the Central Highlands. Heat advisory in effect from 2 p.m. Tuesday to 8 p.m. Eastern Daylight Time Wednesday. Tonight, mostly cloudy this evening, then becoming partly cloudy. Lows in the lower 70s. Southwest winds 5 to 10 miles per hour. Tuesday, partly cloudy with a slight chance of showers and thunderstorms in the morning, then mostly sunny in the afternoon. Hot with highs around 90. Southwest winds 5 to 10 miles per hour with gusts up to 20 miles per hour. Chance of rain 20%. Heat index values in the upper 90s in the afternoon. Tuesday night, mostly clear. Humid with lows in the lower 70s. Southwest winds 5 to 10 miles per hour. Wednesday, mostly sunny. Hot with highs in the lower 90s. Southwest winds 5 to 10 miles per hour. Heat index values in the upper 90s. Wednesday night, mostly clear. Humid with lows in the mid 70s. Southwest winds 5 to 10 miles per hour with gusts up to 20 miles per hour. Thursday, mostly sunny in the morning, then partly cloudy with a chance of showers and thunderstorms in the afternoon. Hot with highs around 90. Chance of rain 30%. Thursday night, partly cloudy in the evening, then becoming mostly cloudy. A chance of showers and thunderstorms. Lows in the upper 60s. Chance of rain 40%. At 1 a.m., weather reports for selected cities. At Mansfield Long Regional Airport, it was mostly cloudy. The temperature was 74 degrees, the dew point 68, and the relative humidity 81%. The wind was south, at 5 miles an hour. The pressure was 30.06 inches and steady. Elsewhere across Ohio, it was partly cloudy, with a temperature of 76 at Toledo Express, and 77 at Cincinnati. It was mostly cloudy, with a temperature of 70 at Wooster, 75 at Marion, and 72 at Youngstown. Under mostly cloudy skies, Dayton reported 79, Findlay reported 76, and Columbus reported 79. It was cloudy, with a temperature of 78 at Cleveland, and 74 at Akron-Canton Regional Airport. Reports from nearby cities outside Ohio, at Indianapolis, it was clear, with a temperature of 79. It was mostly cloudy, with a temperature of 74 at Pittsburgh, and 80 at Chicago. It was cloudy, with a temperature of 73 at Detroit, and 70 at Buffalo. A weather message. For the following county, Licking, Ohio. Heat advisory remains in effect from 2 p.m. Tuesday to 11 p.m. Eastern Daylight Time Wednesday. What? Heat index values of 100 to 105 expected. Where? Portions of east central and southeast Indiana, northeast and northern Kentucky, and central, south central, southwest, and west central Ohio. When? From 2 p.m. Tuesday to 11 p.m. Eastern Daylight Time Wednesday. Impacts. Hot temperatures and high humidity may cause heat illnesses. 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Take extra precautions when outside. Wear lightweight and loose-fitting clothing. 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Take action when you see symptoms of heat exhaustion and heat stroke. The current time is 1:24 a.m. Eastern Daylight Time. 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A weather message. For the following counties, in Ohio, Ashland, Crawford, Knox, Marion, Morrow, Richland, Wayne and Wyandotte. Heat advisory remains in effect from 2 p.m. Tuesday to 8 p.m. Eastern Daylight Time Wednesday. What? Peak heat index values ranging from the upper 90s to lower 100s Tuesday and Wednesday afternoons.
Overnight lows in the low to mid-70s will provide for limited nighttime relief from the heat. Where, portions of north central, northeast, and northwest Ohio. When, from 2 p.m. Tuesday to 8 p.m. Eastern Daylight Time Wednesday. Impacts, hot temperatures and high humidity may cause heat illnesses. Additional details, hot and humid conditions will continue on Thursday, and portions of the heat advisory may need to be extended. Take extra precautions when outside. Wear lightweight and loose-fitting clothing. Try to limit strenuous activities to early morning or evening. Take action when you see symptoms of heat exhaustion and heat stroke. To reduce risk during outdoor work, the Occupational Safety and Health Administration recommends scheduling frequent rest breaks in shaded or air-conditioned environments. Anyone overcome by heat should be moved to a cool and shaded location. Heat stroke is an emergency. Call 911. On the latest weather map, a stationary front will waver across the central Great Lakes through Wednesday as high pressure remains in control across the Ohio Valley. The front will sag south and gradually cross the area as a cold front Thursday into Friday. The forecast for the Central Highlands. Heat advisory in effect from 2 p.m. Tuesday to 8 p.m. Eastern Daylight Time Wednesday. Tonight, mostly cloudy this evening, then becoming partly cloudy. Lows in the lower 70s. Southwest winds 5 to 10 miles per hour. Tuesday, partly cloudy with a slight chance of showers and thunderstorms in the morning, then mostly sunny in the afternoon. Hot with highs around 90. Southwest winds 5 to 10 miles per hour with gusts up to 20 miles per hour. Chance of rain 20%. Heat index values in the upper 90s in the afternoon. Tuesday night, mostly clear. Humid with lows in the lower 70s. Southwest winds 5 to 10 miles per hour. Wednesday, mostly sunny. Hot with highs in the lower 90s. Southwest winds 5 to 10 miles per hour. Heat index values in the upper 90s. Wednesday night, mostly clear. Humid with lows in the mid 70s. Southwest winds 5 to 10 miles per hour with gusts up to 20 miles per hour. Thursday, mostly sunny in the morning. Then partly cloudy with a chance of showers and thunderstorms in the afternoon. Hot with highs around 90. Chance of rain 30%. Thursday night, partly cloudy in the evening, then becoming mostly cloudy. A chance of showers and thunderstorms. Lows in the upper 60s. Chance of rain 40%. At 1 a.m., weather reports for selected cities. At Mansfield Long Regional Airport, it was mostly cloudy. The temperature was 74 degrees, the dew point 68, and the relative humidity 81%. The wind was south, at 5 miles an hour. The pressure was 30.06 inches and steady. Elsewhere across Ohio, it was partly cloudy, with a temperature of 76 at Toledo Express, and 77 at Cincinnati. It was mostly cloudy, with a temperature of 70 at Wooster, 75 at Marion, and 72 at Youngstown. Under mostly cloudy skies, Dayton reported 79, Findlay reported 76, and Columbus reported 79. It was cloudy, with a temperature of 78 at Cleveland, and 74 at Akron-Canton Regional Airport. Reports from nearby cities outside Ohio, at Indianapolis, it was clear, with a temperature of 79. It was mostly cloudy, with a temperature of 74 at Pittsburgh, and 80 at Chicago. It was cloudy, with a temperature of 73 at Detroit, and 70 at Buffalo. The current time is 1:29 a.m. Eastern Daylight Time. 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We supply the latest available information for the Central Highlands over station WWG57 from Butler on a frequency of 162.450 MHz. On the latest weather map, a stationary front will waver across the central Great Lakes through Wednesday as high pressure remains in control across the Ohio Valley. The front will sag south and gradually cross the area as a cold front Thursday into Friday. The extended forecast for the Central Highlands. Friday, partly sunny with a chance of showers and thunderstorms. Highs in the mid-80s. Chance of rain 50%. Friday night, partly cloudy. A chance of showers and thunderstorms in the evening. Lows in the mid-60s.
chance of rain 30%. Saturday, partly cloudy. Highs in the lower 80s. Saturday night, mostly clear. Lows in the upper 50s. Sunday, mostly sunny. Highs in the upper 70s. Sunday night, mostly clear. Lows in the upper 50s. Labor Day, mostly sunny. Highs around 80. The forecast for the Central Highlands. Heat advisory in effect from 2 p.m. Tuesday to 8 p.m. Eastern Daylight Time Wednesday. Tonight, mostly cloudy this evening, then becoming partly cloudy. Lows in the lower 70s. Southwest winds 5 to 10 miles per hour. Tuesday, partly cloudy with a slight chance of showers and thunderstorms in the morning, then mostly sunny in the afternoon. Hot with highs around 90. Southwest winds 5 to 10 miles per hour with gusts up to 20 miles per hour. Chance of rain 20%. Heat index values in the upper 90s in the afternoon. Tuesday night, mostly clear. Humid with lows in the lower 70s. Southwest winds 5 to 10 miles per hour. Wednesday, mostly sunny. Hot with highs in the lower 90s. Southwest winds 5 to 10 miles per hour. Heat index values in the upper 90s. Wednesday night, mostly clear. Humid with lows in the mid 70s. Southwest winds 5 to 10 miles per hour with gusts up to 20 miles per hour. Thursday, mostly sunny in the morning, then partly cloudy with a chance of showers and thunderstorms in the afternoon. Hot with highs around 90. Chance of rain 30%. Thursday night, partly cloudy in the evening, then becoming mostly cloudy. A chance of showers and thunderstorms. Lows in the upper 60s. Chance of rain 40%. At 1 a.m., weather reports for selected cities. At Mansfield-Lom Regional Airport, it was mostly cloudy. The temperature was 74 degrees, the dew point 68, and the relative humidity 81%. The wind was south, at 5 miles an hour. The pressure was 30.06 inches and steady. Elsewhere across Ohio, it was partly cloudy, with a temperature of 76 at Toledo Express, and 77 at Cincinnati. It was mostly cloudy, with a temperature of 70 at Wooster, 75 at Marion, and 72 at Youngstown. Under mostly cloudy skies, Dayton reported 79, Findlay reported 76, and Columbus reported 79. It was cloudy, with a temperature of 78 at Cleveland, and 74 at Akron-Canton Regional Airport. Reports from nearby cities outside Ohio, at Indianapolis, it was clear, with a temperature of 79. It was mostly cloudy, with a temperature of 74 at Pittsburgh, and 80 at Chicago. It was cloudy, with a temperature of 73 at Detroit, and 70 at Buffalo. A weather message. For the following county, Licking, Ohio. Heat advisory now in effect from 2 p.m. this afternoon to 8 p.m. Eastern Daylight Time Thursday. What? Heat index values up to 104 expected. Where? Portions of east central and southeast Indiana, northeast and northern Kentucky, and central, south central, southwest, and west central Ohio. When? From 2 p.m. this afternoon to 8 p.m. Eastern Daylight Time Thursday. Impacts, hot temperatures and high humidity may cause heat illnesses. Drink plenty of fluids, stay in an air-conditioned room, stay out of the sun, and check up on relatives and neighbors. Take extra precautions when outside. Wear lightweight and loose-fitting clothing. Try to limit strenuous activities to early morning or evening. Take action when you see symptoms of heat exhaustion and heat stroke. The current time is 1:34 a.m. Eastern Daylight Time. 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We supply the latest available information for the Central Highlands over station WWG57 from Butler on a frequency of 162.450 MHz. On the latest weather map, a stationary front will waver across the central Great Lakes through Wednesday as high pressure remains in control across the Ohio Valley. The front will sag south and gradually cross the area as a cold front Thursday into Friday. The forecast for the Central Highlands. Heat advisory in effect from 2 p.m. this afternoon to 8 p.m. Eastern Daylight Time Wednesday.
Rest of tonight, partly cloudy with a slight chance of showers and thunderstorms. Near steady temperature in the lower 70s. Southwest winds 5 to

10 miles per hour with gusts up to 20 miles per hour. Chance of rain 20%. Tuesday, partly cloudy. A slight chance of showers and thunderstorms in the morning. Humid with highs in the upper 80s. Southwest winds around 10 miles per hour with gusts up to 20 miles per hour. Chance of rain 20%. Tuesday night, partly cloudy. Humid with lows in the lower 70s. Southwest winds 5 to 10 miles per hour. Wednesday, sunny, hot with highs in the lower 90s. Southwest winds 5 to 10 miles per hour. Heat index values in the upper 90s. Wednesday night, mostly clear. Humid with lows in the lower 70s. Southwest winds 5 to 10 miles per hour. Thursday, mostly sunny in the morning, then partly cloudy with a chance of showers and thunderstorms in the afternoon. Hot with highs around 90. Chance of rain 50%. Thursday night, a chance of thunderstorms in the evening. Mostly cloudy with a chance of showers. Lows in the upper 60s. Chance of rain 50%. The extended forecast for the Central Highlands. Friday, partly sunny with a chance of showers. A chance of thunderstorms in the afternoon. Highs in the mid-80s. Chance of rain 50%. Friday night, mostly cloudy in the evening, then becoming partly cloudy. A chance of thunderstorms in the evening. Lows in the mid-60s. Chance of precipitation 50%. Saturday, partly cloudy. Highs in the lower 80s. Saturday night, mostly clear. Lows in the upper 50s. Sunday, mostly sunny. Highs in the upper 70s. Sunday night, mostly clear. Lows in the upper 50s. Labor Day, mostly sunny. Highs around 80. At 1 a.m., weather reports for selected cities. At Mansfield Long Regional Airport, it was mostly cloudy. The temperature was 74 degrees, the dew point 68, and the relative humidity 81%. The wind was south, at 5 miles an hour. The pressure was 30.06 inches and steady. Elsewhere across Ohio, it was partly cloudy, with a temperature of 76 at Toledo Express, and 77 at Cincinnati. It was mostly cloudy, with a temperature of 70 at Wooster, 75 at Marion, and 72 at Youngstown. Under mostly cloudy skies, Dayton reported 79, Findlay reported 76, and Columbus reported 79. It was cloudy, with a temperature of 78 at Cleveland, and 74 at Akron-Canton Regional Airport. Reports from nearby cities outside Ohio, at Indianapolis, it was clear, with a temperature of 79. It was mostly cloudy, with a temperature of 74 at Pittsburgh, and 80 at Chicago. It was cloudy, with a temperature of 73 at Detroit, and 70 at Buffalo. The current time is 1:38 a.m. Eastern Daylight Time. 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We supply the latest available information for the Central Highlands over station WWG 57 from Butler on a frequency of 162.450 MHz. On the latest weather map, a stationary front will waver across the central Great Lakes through Wednesday as high pressure remains in control across the Ohio Valley. The front will sag south and gradually cross the area as a cold front Thursday into Friday. The forecast for the Central Highlands. Heat advisory in effect from 2 p.m. this afternoon to 8 p.m. Eastern Daylight Time Wednesday. Rest of tonight, partly cloudy with a slight chance of showers and thunderstorms. Near steady temperature in the lower 70s. Southwest winds 5 to 10 miles per hour with gusts up to 20 miles per hour. Chance of rain 20%. Tuesday, partly cloudy. A slight chance of showers and thunderstorms in the morning. Humid with highs in the upper 80s. Southwest winds around 10 miles per hour with gusts up to 20 miles per hour. Chance of rain 20%. Tuesday night, partly cloudy. Humid with lows in the lower 70s. Southwest winds 5 to 10 miles per hour. Wednesday, sunny, hot with highs in the lower 90s. Southwest winds 5 to 10 miles per hour. Heat index values in the upper 90s. Wednesday night, mostly clear. Humid with lows in the lower 70s.

Chance of rain 20%. Tuesday, partly cloudy. A slight chance of showers and thunderstorms in the morning. Humid with highs in the upper 80s. Southwest winds around 10 miles per hour with gusts up to 20 miles per hour. Chance of rain 20%. Tuesday night, partly cloudy. Humid with lows in the lower 70s. Southwest winds 5 to 10 miles per hour. Wednesday, sunny, hot with highs in the lower 90s. Southwest winds 5 to 10 miles per hour. Heat index values in the upper 90s. Wednesday night, mostly clear. Humid with lows in the lower 70s. Southwest winds 5 to 10 miles per hour. Thursday, mostly sunny in the morning, then partly cloudy with a chance of showers and thunderstorms in the afternoon. Hot with highs around 90. Chance of rain 50%. Thursday night, a chance of thunderstorms in the evening. Mostly cloudy with a chance of showers. Lows in the upper 60s. Chance of rain 50%. At 2 a.m., weather reports for selected cities. At Mansfield Long Regional Airport, it was partly cloudy. The temperature was 74 degrees, the dew point 68, and the relative humidity 81%. The wind was south, at 7 miles an hour. The pressure was 30.05 inches and falling. Elsewhere across Ohio, skies ranged from partly cloudy to mostly cloudy. It was 72 at Wooster, 74 at Marion, 76 at Toledo Express, 78 at Cleveland, and 75 at Akron-Canton Regional Airport. Youngstown reported 74, Cincinnati reported 77, Dayton reported 77, Findlay reported 76, and Columbus reported 78. Reports from nearby cities outside Ohio. At Indianapolis, it was clear, with a temperature of 78. At Pittsburgh, it was partly cloudy, with a temperature of 74. It was mostly cloudy, with a temperature of 73 at Detroit, and 79 at Chicago. At Buffalo, it was cloudy, with a temperature of 70. The current time is 2:44 a.m. Eastern Daylight Time. 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We supply the latest available information for the Central Highlands over station WWG57 from Butler on a frequency of 162.450 MHz. On the latest weather map, a stationary front will waver across the central Great Lakes through Wednesday as high pressure remains in control across the Ohio Valley. The front will sag south and gradually cross the area as a cold front Thursday into Friday. The forecast for the Central Highlands. Heat advisory in effect from 2 p.m. this afternoon to 8 p.m. Eastern Daylight Time Wednesday. Rest of tonight, partly cloudy with a slight chance of showers and thunderstorms. Near steady temperature in the lower 70s. Southwest winds 5 to 10 miles per hour with gusts up to 20 miles per hour. Chance of rain 20%. Tuesday, partly cloudy. A slight chance of showers and thunderstorms in the morning. Humid with highs in the upper 80s. Southwest winds around 10 miles per hour with gusts up to 20 miles per hour. Chance of rain 20%. Tuesday night, partly cloudy. Humid with lows in the lower 70s. Southwest winds 5 to 10 miles per hour. Wednesday, sunny, hot with highs in the lower 90s. Southwest winds 5 to 10 miles per hour. Heat index values in the upper 90s. Wednesday night, mostly clear. Humid with lows in the lower 70s. Southwest winds 5 to 10 miles per hour. Thursday, mostly sunny in the morning, then partly cloudy with a chance of showers and thunderstorms in the afternoon. Hot with highs around 90. Chance of rain 50%. Thursday night, a chance of thunderstorms in the evening. Mostly cloudy with a chance of showers. Lows in the upper 60s. Chance of rain 50%. The Mansfield, Ohio climate summary for yesterday, August 31, 2026. Yesterday's high temperature was 87 degrees. The normal high is 80. Yesterday's low temperature was 71 degrees. The normal low is 59. No precipitation fell yesterday, which leaves the monthly total at 5.39 inches. This is 1.79 inches above the normal amount of 3.60 inches for August. The total precipitation

precipitation for the year still stands at 29.44 inches, which is 0.36 inches below normal. No snow fell yesterday, which brings the monthly total to 0.0 inches. The total snowfall since July 1st still stands at 0.0 inches. There were no heating degree days yesterday. This leaves the monthly total at 2. The yearly total since July 1st is 7. There were 14 cooling degree days yesterday. This brings the monthly total to 203. The yearly total since January 1st is 682. The normal high temperature for today is 79 degrees, and the normal low is 58. The record high for today is 95, which last occurred in 1932, and the record low is 43, which occurred in 1935. Sunrise today is at 6:57 a.m. and sunset is at 8:02 p.m. At 2 a.m., weather reports for selected cities. At Mansfield-Lom Regional Airport, it was partly cloudy. The temperature was 74 degrees, the dew point 68, and the relative humidity 81%. The wind was south, at 7 miles an hour. The pressure was 30.05 inches and falling. Elsewhere across Ohio, skies ranged from partly cloudy to mostly cloudy. It was 72 at Wooster, 74 at Marion, 76 at Toledo Express, 78 at Cleveland, and 75 at Akron-Canton Regional Airport. Youngstown reported 74, Cincinnati reported 77, Dayton reported 77, Findlay reported 76, and Columbus reported 78. Reports from nearby cities outside Ohio, at Indianapolis, it was clear, with a temperature of 78. At Pittsburgh, it was partly cloudy, with a temperature of 74. It was mostly cloudy, with a temperature of 73 at Detroit, and 79 at Chicago. At Buffalo, it was cloudy, with a temperature of 70. The current time is 2:49 a.m. Eastern Daylight Time. 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We supply the latest available information for the Central Highlands over station WWG 57 from Butler on a frequency of 162.450 MHz. On the latest weather map, a stationary front will waver across the central Great Lakes through Wednesday as high pressure remains in control across the Ohio Valley. The front will sag south and gradually cross the area as a cold front Thursday into Friday. The forecast for the Central Highlands. Heat advisory in effect from 2 p.m. this afternoon to 8 p.m. Eastern Daylight Time Wednesday. Rest of tonight, partly cloudy with a slight chance of showers and thunderstorms. Near steady temperature in the lower 70s. Southwest winds 5 to 10 miles per hour with gusts up to 20 miles per hour. Chance of rain 20%. Tuesday, partly cloudy. A slight chance of showers and thunderstorms in the morning. Humid with highs in the upper 80s. Southwest winds around 10 miles per hour with gusts up to 20 miles per hour. Chance of rain 20%. Tuesday night, partly cloudy. Humid with lows in the lower 70s. Southwest winds 5 to 10 miles per hour. Wednesday, sunny, hot with highs in the lower 90s. Southwest winds 5 to 10 miles per hour. Heat index values in the upper 90s. Wednesday night, mostly clear. Humid with lows in the lower 70s. Southwest winds 5 to 10 miles per hour. Thursday, mostly sunny in the morning, then partly cloudy with a chance of showers and thunderstorms in the afternoon. Hot with highs around 90. Chance of rain 50%. Thursday night, a chance of thunderstorms in the evening. Mostly cloudy with a chance of showers. Lows in the upper 60s. Chance of rain 50%. The extended forecast for the Central Highlands. Friday, partly sunny with a chance of showers. A chance of thunderstorms in the afternoon. Highs in the mid-80s. Chance of rain 50%. Friday night, mostly cloudy. A chance of thunderstorms in the evening, then a chance of showers after midnight. Lows in the mid-60s. Chance of rain 50%. Saturday, partly sunny with a chance of showers. A chance of thunderstorms in the afternoon. Highs in the lower 80s. Chance of rain 40%.
Saturday night, partly cloudy with a chance of showers and thunderstorms in the evening, then mostly clear after midnight. Lows in the lower 60s. Chance of rain 40%. Sunday, mostly sunny in the morning, then becoming partly cloudy. Highs in the lower 80s. Sunday night, partly cloudy. Lows in the lower 60s. Labor Day, partly cloudy. Highs around 80. At 2 a.m., weather reports for selected cities. At Mansfield Long Regional Airport, it was partly cloudy. The temperature was 74 degrees, the dew point 68, and the relative humidity 81%. The wind was south, at 7 miles an hour. The pressure was 30.05 inches and falling. Elsewhere across Ohio, skies ranged from partly cloudy to mostly cloudy. It was 72 at Wooster, 74 at Marion, 76 at Toledo Express, 78 at Cleveland, and 75 at Akron-Canton Regional Airport. Youngstown reported 74, Cincinnati reported 77, Dayton reported 77, Findlay reported 76, and Columbus reported 78. Reports from nearby cities outside Ohio, at Indianapolis, it was clear, with a temperature of 78. At Pittsburgh, it was partly cloudy, with a temperature of 74. It was mostly cloudy, with a temperature of 73 at Detroit, and 79 at Chicago. At Buffalo, it was cloudy, with a temperature of 70. The current time is 2:53 a.m. Eastern Daylight Time. 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We supply the latest available information for the Central Highlands over station WWG57 from Butler on a frequency of 162.450 MHz. On the latest weather map, a stationary front will waver across the central Great Lakes through Wednesday as high pressure remains in control across the Ohio Valley. The front will sag south and gradually cross the area as a cold front Thursday into Friday. The forecast for the Central Highlands. Heat advisory in effect from 2 p.m. this afternoon to 8 p.m. Eastern Daylight Time Wednesday. West of tonight, partly cloudy with a slight chance of showers and thunderstorms. Near steady temperature in the lower 70s. Southwest winds 5 to 10 miles per hour with gusts up to 20 miles per hour. Chance of rain 20%. Tuesday, partly cloudy. A slight chance of showers and thunderstorms in the morning. Humid with highs in the upper 80s. Southwest winds around 10 miles per hour with gusts up to 20 miles per hour. Chance of rain 20%. Tuesday night, partly cloudy. Humid with lows in the lower 70s. Southwest winds 5 to 10 miles per hour. Wednesday, sunny, hot with highs in the lower 90s. Southwest winds 5 to 10 miles per hour. Heat index values in the upper 90s. Wednesday night, mostly clear. Humid with lows in the lower 70s. Southwest winds 5 to 10 miles per hour. Thursday, mostly sunny in the morning, then partly cloudy with a chance of showers and thunderstorms in the afternoon. Hot with highs around 90. Chance of rain 50%. Thursday night, a chance of thunderstorms in the evening. Mostly cloudy with a chance of showers. Lows in the upper 60s. Chance of rain 50%. A weather message. For the following counties, in Ohio, Ashland, Crawford, Knox, Marion, Morrow, Richland, Wayne and Wyandotte. Heat advisory remains in effect from 2 p.m. Tuesday to 8 p.m. Eastern Daylight Time Wednesday. What? Peak heat index values ranging from the upper 90s to lower 100s Tuesday and Wednesday afternoons. Overnight lows in the low to mid 70s will provide for limited nighttime relief from the heat. Where? Portions of north central, northeast, and northwest Ohio. When? From 2 p.m. Tuesday to 8 p.m. Eastern Daylight Time Wednesday. Impacts, hot temperatures and high humidity may cause heat illnesses. Additional details, hot and humid conditions will continue on Thursday, and portions of the heat advisory may need to be extended. Take extra precautions when outside. 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
to reduce risk during outdoor work. The Occupational Safety and Health Administration recommends scheduling frequent rest breaks in shaded or air-conditioned environments. Anyone overcome by heat should be moved to a cool and shaded location. Heat stroke is an emergency. Call 911. At 2 a.m., weather reports for selected cities. At Mansfield Long Regional Airport, it was partly cloudy. The temperature was 74 degrees, the dew point 68, and the relative humidity 81%. The wind was south, at 7 miles an hour. The pressure was 30.05 inches and falling. Elsewhere across Ohio, skies ranged from partly cloudy to mostly cloudy. It was 72 at Wooster, 74 at Marion, 76 at Toledo Express, 78 at Cleveland, and 75 at Akron-Canton Regional Airport. Youngstown reported 74, Cincinnati reported 77, Dayton reported 77, Findlay reported 76, and Columbus reported 78. Reports from nearby cities outside Ohio, at Indianapolis, it was clear, with a temperature of 78. At Pittsburgh, it was partly cloudy, with a temperature of 74. It was mostly cloudy, with a temperature of 73 at Detroit, and 79 at Chicago. At Buffalo, it was cloudy, with a temperature of 70. The current time is 2:58 a.m. Eastern Daylight Time. 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We supply the latest available information for the Central Highlands over station WWG 57 from Butler on a frequency of 162.450 MHz. On the latest weather map, a stationary front will waver across the central Great Lakes through Wednesday as high pressure remains in control across the Ohio Valley. The front will sag south and gradually cross the area as a cold front Thursday into Friday. The forecast for the Central Highlands. Heat advisory in effect from 2 p.m. this afternoon to 8 p.m. Eastern Daylight Time Wednesday. Rest of tonight, partly cloudy with a slight chance of showers and thunderstorms. Near steady temperature in the lower 70s. Southwest winds 5 to 10 miles per hour with gusts up to 20 miles per hour. Chance of rain 20%. Tuesday, partly cloudy. A slight chance of showers and thunderstorms in the morning. Humid with highs in the upper 80s. Southwest winds around 10 miles per hour with gusts up to 20 miles per hour. Chance of rain 20%. Tuesday night, partly cloudy. Humid with lows in the lower 70s. Southwest winds 5 to 10 miles per hour. Wednesday, sunny, hot with highs in the lower 90s. Southwest winds 5 to 10 miles per hour. Heat index values in the upper 90s. Wednesday night, mostly clear. Humid with lows in the lower 70s. Southwest winds 5 to 10 miles per hour. Thursday, mostly sunny in the morning, then partly cloudy with a chance of showers and thunderstorms in the afternoon. Hot with highs around 90. Chance of rain 50%. Thursday night, a chance of thunderstorms in the evening. Mostly cloudy with a chance of showers. Lows in the upper 60s. Chance of rain 50%. The Nearshore Marine Forecast. For the following marine location, the islands to Vermilion. Overnight, southwest winds 10 to 15 knots. A slight chance of showers and thunderstorms. Waves 2 feet or less. Tuesday, southwest winds 5 to 15 knots becoming west. A slight chance of showers and thunderstorms. Waves 2 feet or less. Tuesday night, southwest winds 10 knots or less. Mostly cloudy in the evening, then becoming partly cloudy. Waves 1 foot or less. Wednesday, southwest winds 5 to 10 knots. Mostly sunny. Waves 1 foot or less. Winds and waves higher in and near thunderstorms. The water temperature off Toledo is 75 degrees, off Cleveland 74 degrees, and off Erie 74 degrees. The extended forecast for the Central Highlands. Friday, partly sunny with a chance of showers. A chance of thunderstorms in the afternoon. Highs in the mid-80s. Chance of rain 50%. Friday night, mostly cloudy. A chance of thunderstorms in the evening, then a chance of showers after midnight. Lows in the mid-60s. Chance of rain 50%.
Saturday, partly sunny with a chance of showers. A chance of thunderstorms in the afternoon. Highs in the lower 80s. Chance of rain 40%. Saturday night, partly cloudy with a chance of showers and thunderstorms in the evening, then mostly clear after midnight. Lows in the lower 60s. Chance of rain 40%. Sunday, mostly sunny in the morning, then becoming partly cloudy. Highs in the lower 80s. Sunday night, partly cloudy. Lows in the lower 60s. Labor Day, partly cloudy. Highs around 80. The Mansfield, Ohio climate summary for yesterday, August 31, 2026. Yesterday's high temperature was 87 degrees. The normal high is 80. Yesterday's low temperature was 71 degrees. The normal low is 59. No precipitation fell yesterday, which leaves the monthly total at 5.39 inches. This is 1.79 inches above the normal amount of 3.60 inches for August. The total precipitation for the year still stands at 29.44 inches, which is 0.36 inches below normal. No snow fell yesterday, which brings the monthly total to 0.0 inches. The total snowfall since July 1st still stands at 0.0 inches. There were no heating degree days yesterday. This leaves the monthly total at 2. The yearly total since July 1st is 7. There were 14 cooling degree days yesterday. This brings the monthly total to 203. The yearly total since January 1st is 682. The normal high temperature for today is 79 degrees, and the normal low is 58. The record high for today is 95, which last occurred in 1932, and the record low is 43, which occurred in 1935. Sunrise today is at 6:57 a.m. and sunset is at 8:02 p.m. A weather message. For the following county, Licking, Ohio. Heat advisory now in effect from 2 p.m. this afternoon to 8 p.m. Eastern Daylight Time Thursday. What? Heat index values up to 104 expected. Where? Portions of east central and southeast Indiana, northeast and northern Kentucky, and central, south central, southwest, and west central Ohio. When? From 2 p.m. this afternoon to 8 p.m. Eastern Daylight Time Thursday. Impacts, hot temperatures and high humidity may cause heat illnesses. Drink plenty of fluids, stay in an air-conditioned room, stay out of the sun, and check up on relatives and neighbors. Take extra precautions when outside. Wear lightweight and loose-fitting clothing. Try to limit strenuous activities to early morning or evening. Take action when you see symptoms of heat exhaustion and heat stroke. At 2 a.m., weather reports for selected cities. At Mansfield Lawn Regional Airport, it was partly cloudy. The temperature was 74 degrees, the dew point 68, and the relative humidity 81%. The wind was south, at 7 miles an hour. The pressure was 30.05 inches and falling. Elsewhere across Ohio, skies ranged from partly cloudy to mostly cloudy. It was 72 at Wooster, 74 at Marion, 76 at Toledo Express, 78 at Cleveland, and 75 at Akron-Canton Regional Airport. Youngstown reported 74, Cincinnati reported 77, Dayton reported 77, Findlay reported 76, and Columbus reported 78. Reports from nearby cities outside Ohio, at Indianapolis, it was clear, with a temperature of 78. At Pittsburgh, it was partly cloudy, with a temperature of 74. It was mostly cloudy, with a temperature of 73 at Detroit, and 79 at Chicago. At Buffalo, it was cloudy, with a temperature of 70. The current time is 3:05 a.m. Eastern Daylight Time. 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We supply the latest available information for the Central Highlands over station WWG57 from Butler on a frequency of 162.450 MHz. On the latest weather map, a stationary front will waver across the central Great Lakes through Wednesday as high pressure remains in control across the Ohio Valley. The front will sag south and gradually cross the area as a cold front Thursday into Friday. The forecast for the Central Highlands. Heat advisory in effect from 2 p.m. this afternoon to 8 p.m. Eastern Daylight Time Wednesday. West a
for tonight, partly cloudy with a slight chance of showers and thunderstorms. Near steady temperature in the lower 70s. Southwest winds 5 to 10 miles per hour with gusts up to 20 miles per hour. Chance of rain 20%. Tuesday, partly cloudy. A slight chance of showers and thunderstorms in the morning. Humid with highs in the upper 80s. Southwest winds around 10 miles per hour with gusts up to 20 miles per hour. Chance of rain 20%. Tuesday night, partly cloudy. Humid with lows in the lower 70s. Southwest winds 5 to 10 miles per hour. Wednesday, sunny, hot with highs in the lower 90s. Southwest winds 5 to 10 miles per hour. Heat index values in the upper 90s. Wednesday night, mostly clear. Humid with lows in the lower 70s. Southwest winds 5 to 10 miles per hour. Thursday, mostly sunny in the morning, then partly cloudy with a chance of showers and thunderstorms in the afternoon. Hot with highs around 90. Chance of rain 50%. Thursday night, a chance of thunderstorms in the evening. Mostly cloudy with a chance of showers. Lows in the upper 60s. Chance of rain 50%. At 3 a.m., weather reports for selected cities. At Mansfield Long Regional Airport, it was partly cloudy. The temperature was 74 degrees, the dew point 69, and the relative humidity 85%. The wind was south, at 7 miles an hour. The pressure was 30.05 inches and steady. Elsewhere across Ohio, it was partly cloudy, with a temperature of 72 at Wooster, 74 at Marion, and 75 at Toledo Express. Under partly cloudy skies, Cincinnati reported 76, Dayton reported 76, and Findlay reported 74. It was mostly cloudy, with a temperature of 78 at Cleveland, and 76 at Columbus. It was cloudy, with a temperature of 76 at Akron-Canton Regional Airport, and 73 at Youngstown. Reports from nearby cities outside Ohio, at Indianapolis, it was clear, with a temperature of 77. It was mostly cloudy, with a temperature of 74 at Pittsburgh, 73 at Detroit, and 79 at Chicago. At Buffalo, it was cloudy, with a temperature of 70. The current time is 3:09 a.m. Eastern Daylight Time. 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We supply the latest available information for the Central Highlands over station WWG57 from Butler on a frequency of 162.450 MHz. On the latest weather map, a stationary front will waver across the central Great Lakes through Wednesday as high pressure remains in control across the Ohio Valley. The front will sag south and gradually cross the area as a cold front Thursday into Friday. The forecast for the Central Highlands. Heat advisory in effect from 2 p.m. this afternoon to 8 p.m. Eastern Daylight Time Wednesday. Rest of tonight, partly cloudy with a slight chance of showers and thunderstorms. Near steady temperature in the lower 70s. Southwest winds 5 to 10 miles per hour with gusts up to 20 miles per hour. Chance of rain 20%. Tuesday, partly cloudy. A slight chance of showers and thunderstorms in the morning. Humid with highs in the upper 80s. Southwest winds around 10 miles per hour with gusts up to 20 miles per hour. Chance of rain 20%. Tuesday night, partly cloudy. Humid with lows in the lower 70s. Southwest winds 5 to 10 miles per hour. Wednesday, sunny, hot with highs in the lower 90s. Southwest winds 5 to 10 miles per hour. Heat index values in the upper 90s. Wednesday night, mostly clear. Humid with lows in the lower 70s. Southwest winds 5 to 10 miles per hour. Thursday, mostly sunny in the morning, then partly cloudy with a chance of showers and thunderstorms in the afternoon. Hot with highs around 90. Chance of rain 50%. Thursday night, a chance of thunderstorms in the evening. Mostly cloudy with a chance of showers. Lows in the upper 60s. Chance of rain 50%. The extended forecast for the Central Highlands. Friday, partly sunny with a chance of showers. A chance of thunderstorms in the afternoon. Highs in the mid-80s. Chance of rain 50%.
Friday night, mostly cloudy. A chance of thunderstorms in the evening, then a chance of showers after midnight. Lows in the mid-60s. Chance of rain 50%. Saturday, partly sunny with a chance of showers. A chance of thunderstorms in the afternoon. Highs in the lower 80s. Chance of rain 40%. Saturday night, partly cloudy with a chance of showers and thunderstorms in the evening, then mostly clear after midnight. Lows in the lower 60s. Chance of rain 40%. Sunday, mostly sunny in the morning, then becoming partly cloudy. Highs in the lower 80s. Sunday night, partly cloudy. Lows in the lower 60s. Labor Day, partly cloudy. Highs around 80. At 3 a.m., weather reports for selected cities. At Mansfield Lawn Regional Airport, it was partly cloudy. The temperature was 74 degrees, the dew point 69, and the relative humidity 85%. The wind was south, at 7 miles an hour. The pressure was 30.05 inches and steady. Elsewhere across Ohio, it was partly cloudy, with a temperature of 72 at Wooster, 74 at Marion, and 75 at Toledo Express. Under partly cloudy skies, Cincinnati reported 76, Dayton reported 76, and Findlay reported 74. It was mostly cloudy, with a temperature of 78 at Cleveland, and 76 at Columbus. It was cloudy, with a temperature of 76 at Akron-Canton Regional Airport, and 73 at Youngstown. Reports from nearby cities outside Ohio, at Indianapolis, it was clear, with a temperature of 77. It was mostly cloudy, with a temperature of 74 at Pittsburgh, 73 at Detroit, and 79 at Chicago. At Buffalo, it was cloudy, with a temperature of 70. The current time is 3:13 a.m. Eastern Daylight Time. 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We supply the latest available information for the Central Highlands over station WWG57 from Butler on a frequency of 162.450 MHz. On the latest weather map, a stationary front will waver across the central Great Lakes through Wednesday as high pressure remains in control across the Ohio Valley. The front will sag south and gradually cross the area as a cold front Thursday into Friday. The forecast for the Central Highlands. Heat advisory in effect from 2 p.m. this afternoon to 8 p.m. Eastern Daylight Time Wednesday. West of tonight, partly cloudy with a slight chance of showers and thunderstorms. Near steady temperature in the lower 70s. Southwest winds 5 to 10 miles per hour with gusts up to 20 miles per hour. Chance of rain 20%. Tuesday, partly cloudy. A slight chance of showers and thunderstorms in the morning. Humid with highs in the upper 80s. Southwest winds around 10 miles per hour with gusts up to 20 miles per hour. Chance of rain 20%. Tuesday night, partly cloudy. Humid with lows in the lower 70s. Southwest winds 5 to 10 miles per hour. Wednesday, sunny, hot with highs in the lower 90s. Southwest winds 5 to 10 miles per hour. Heat index values in the upper 90s. Wednesday night, mostly clear. Humid with lows in the lower 70s. Southwest winds 5 to 10 miles per hour. Thursday, mostly sunny in the morning, then partly cloudy with a chance of showers and thunderstorms in the afternoon. Hot with highs around 90. Chance of rain 50%. Thursday night, a chance of thunderstorms in the evening. Mostly cloudy with a chance of showers. Lows in the upper 60s. Chance of rain 50%. The Mansfield, Ohio climate summary for yesterday, August 31, 2026. Yesterday's high temperature was 87 degrees. The normal high is 80. Yesterday's low temperature was 71 degrees. The normal low is 59. No precipitation fell yesterday, which leaves the monthly total at 5.39 inches. This is 1.79 inches above the normal amount of 3.60 inches for August. The total precipitation for the year still stands at 29.44 inches, which is 0.36 inches below normal. No snow fell yesterday, which brings the monthly total to 0.0 inches. The total snowfall since July 1st still stands at 0.0 inches.
There were no heating degree days yesterday. This leaves the monthly total at 2. The yearly total since July 1st is 7. There were 14 cooling degree days yesterday. This brings the monthly total to 203. The yearly total since January 1st is 682. The normal high temperature for today is 79 degrees, and the normal low is 58. The record high for today is 95, which last occurred in 1932, and the record low is 43, which occurred in 1935. Sunrise today is at 6:57 a.m. and sunset is at 8:02 p.m. At 3 a.m., weather reports for selected cities. At Mansfield Long Regional Airport, it was partly cloudy. The temperature was 74 degrees, the dew point 69, and the relative humidity 85%. The wind was south, at 7 miles an hour. The pressure was 30.05 inches and steady. Elsewhere across Ohio, it was partly cloudy, with a temperature of 74 at Marion, 76 at Cincinnati, and 76 at Dayton. It was mostly cloudy, with a temperature of 72 at Wooster, 75 at Toledo Express, 78 at Cleveland, 74 at Findlay, and 76 at Columbus. It was cloudy, with a temperature of 76 at Akron-Canton Regional Airport, and 73 at Youngstown. Reports from nearby cities outside Ohio. At Indianapolis, it was clear, with a temperature of 77. It was mostly cloudy, with a temperature of 74 at Pittsburgh, 73 at Detroit, and 79 at Chicago. At Buffalo, it was cloudy, with a temperature of 70. The current time is 3:18 a.m. Eastern Daylight Time. 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We supply the latest available information for the Central Highlands over station WWG57 from Butler on a frequency of 162.450 MHz. On the latest weather map, a stationary front will waver across the central Great Lakes through Wednesday as high pressure remains in control across the Ohio Valley. The front will sag south and gradually cross the area as a cold front Thursday into Friday. The forecast for the Central Highlands. Heat advisory in effect from 2 p.m. this afternoon to 8 p.m. Eastern Daylight Time Wednesday. Rest of tonight, partly cloudy with a slight chance of showers and thunderstorms. Near steady temperature in the lower 70s. Southwest winds 5 to 10 miles per hour with gusts up to 20 miles per hour. Chance of rain 20%. Tuesday, partly cloudy. A slight chance of showers and thunderstorms in the morning. Humid with highs in the upper 80s. Southwest winds around 10 miles per hour with gusts up to 20 miles per hour. Chance of rain 20%. Tuesday night, partly cloudy. Humid with lows in the lower 70s. Southwest winds 5 to 10 miles per hour. Wednesday, sunny, hot with highs in the lower 90s. Southwest winds 5 to 10 miles per hour. Heat index values in the upper 90s. Wednesday night, mostly clear. Humid with lows in the lower 70s. Southwest winds 5 to 10 miles per hour. Thursday, mostly sunny in the morning, then partly cloudy with a chance of showers and thunderstorms in the afternoon. Hot with highs around 90. Chance of rain 50%. Thursday night, a chance of thunderstorms in the evening. Mostly cloudy with a chance of showers. Lows in the upper 60s. Chance of rain 50%. The extended forecast for the Central Highlands. Friday, partly sunny with a chance of showers. A chance of thunderstorms in the afternoon. Highs in the mid-80s. Chance of rain 50%. Friday night, mostly cloudy. A chance of thunderstorms in the evening, then a chance of showers after midnight. Lows in the mid-60s. Chance of rain 50%. Saturday, partly sunny with a chance of showers. A chance of thunderstorms in the afternoon. Highs in the lower 80s. Chance of rain 40%. Saturday night, partly cloudy with a chance of showers and thunderstorms in the evening, then mostly clear after midnight. Lows in the lower 60s. Chance of rain 40%. Sunday, mostly sunny in the morning, then becoming partly cloudy. Highs in the lower 80s. Sunday night, partly cloudy. Lows in the lower 60s. Labor Day, partly cloudy.
highs around 80. At 3 a.m., weather reports for selected cities, at Mansfield Lawn Regional Airport, it was partly cloudy. The temperature was 74 degrees, the dew point 69, and the relative humidity 85%. The wind was south, at 7 miles an hour. The pressure was 30.05 inches and steady. Elsewhere across Ohio, it was partly cloudy, with a temperature of 74 at Marion, 76 at Cincinnati, and 76 at Dayton. It was mostly cloudy, with a temperature of 72 at Wooster, 75 at Toledo Express, 78 at Cleveland, 74 at Findlay, and 76 at Columbus. It was cloudy, with a temperature of 76 at Akron-Canton Regional Airport, and 73 at Youngstown. Reports from nearby cities outside Ohio, at Indianapolis, it was clear, with a temperature of 77. It was mostly cloudy, with a temperature of 74 at Pittsburgh, 73 at Detroit, and 79 at Chicago. At Buffalo, it was cloudy, with a temperature of 70. The current time is 3:22 a.m. Eastern Daylight Time. 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We supply the latest available information for the Central Highlands over station WWG57 from Butler on a frequency of 162.450 MHz. On the latest weather map, a stationary front will waver across the central Great Lakes through Wednesday as high pressure remains in control across the Ohio Valley. The front will sag south and gradually cross the area as a cold front Thursday into Friday. The forecast for the Central Highlands. Heat advisory in effect from 2 p.m. this afternoon to 8 p.m. Eastern Daylight Time Wednesday. Rest of tonight, partly cloudy with a slight chance of showers and thunderstorms. Near steady temperature in the lower 70s. Southwest winds 5 to 10 miles per hour with gusts up to 20 miles per hour. Chance of rain 20%. Tuesday, partly cloudy. A slight chance of showers and thunderstorms in the morning. Humid with highs in the upper 80s. Southwest winds around 10 miles per hour with gusts up to 20 miles per hour. Chance of rain 20%. Tuesday night, partly cloudy. Humid with lows in the lower 70s. Southwest winds 5 to 10 miles per hour. Wednesday, sunny, hot with highs in the lower 90s. Southwest winds 5 to 10 miles per hour. Heat index values in the upper 90s. Wednesday night, mostly clear. Humid with lows in the lower 70s. Southwest winds 5 to 10 miles per hour. Thursday, mostly sunny in the morning. Then partly cloudy with a chance of showers and thunderstorms in the afternoon. Hot with highs around 90. Chance of rain 50%. Thursday night, a chance of thunderstorms in the evening. Mostly cloudy with a chance of showers. Lows in the upper 60s. Chance of rain 50%. A weather message. For the following counties, in Ohio, Ashland, Crawford, Knox, Marion, Morrow, Richland, Wayne and Wyandotte. Heat advisory remains in effect from 2 p.m. Tuesday to 8 p.m. Eastern Daylight Time Wednesday. What? Peak heat index values ranging from the upper 90s to lower 100s Tuesday and Wednesday afternoons. Overnight lows in the low to mid 70s will provide for limited nighttime relief from the heat. Where? Portions of north central, northeast, and northwest Ohio. When? From 2 p.m. Tuesday to 8 p.m. Eastern Daylight Time Wednesday. Impacts, hot temperatures and high humidity may cause heat illnesses. Additional details, hot and humid conditions will continue on Thursday, and portions of the heat advisory may need to be extended. Take extra precautions when outside. 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To reduce risk during outdoor work, the Occupational Safety and Health Administration recommends scheduling frequent rest breaks in shaded or air-conditioned environments. Anyone overcome by heat should be moved to a cool and shaded location. Heat stroke is an emergency. Call 911. At 3 a.m., weather reports for selected cities, at Mansfield Lawn Regional Airport, it was partly cloudy. The temperature was 74 degrees, the dew point 69, and the relative humidity 85%. The wind was south, at 7 miles an hour.
the pressure was 30.05 inches and steady. Elsewhere across Ohio, it was partly cloudy, with a temperature of 74 at Marion, 76 at Cincinnati, and 76 at Dayton. It was mostly cloudy, with a temperature of 72 at Wooster, 75 at Toledo Express, 78 at Cleveland, 74 at Findlay, and 76 at Columbus. It was cloudy, with a temperature of 76 at Akron-Canton Regional Airport, and 73 at Youngstown. Reports from nearby cities outside Ohio, at Indianapolis, it was clear, with a temperature of 77. It was mostly cloudy, with a temperature of 74 at Pittsburgh, 73 at Detroit, and 79 at Chicago. At Buffalo, it was cloudy, with a temperature of 70. The current time is 3:27 a.m. Eastern Daylight Time. 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We supply the latest available information for the Central Highlands over station WWG57 from Butler on a frequency of 162.450 MHz. On the latest weather map, a stationary front will waver across the central Great Lakes through Wednesday as high pressure remains in control across the Ohio Valley. The front will sag south and gradually cross the area as a cold front Thursday into Friday. The forecast for the Central Highlands. Heat advisory in effect from 2 p.m. this afternoon to 8 p.m. Eastern Daylight Time Wednesday. West of tonight, partly cloudy with a slight chance of showers and thunderstorms. Near steady temperature in the lower 70s. Southwest winds 5 to 10 miles per hour with gusts up to 20 miles per hour. Chance of rain 20%. Tuesday, partly cloudy. A slight chance of showers and thunderstorms in the morning. Humid with highs in the upper 80s. Southwest winds around 10 miles per hour with gusts up to 20 miles per hour. Chance of rain 20%. Tuesday night, partly cloudy. Humid with lows in the lower 70s. Southwest winds 5 to 10 miles per hour. Wednesday, sunny, hot with highs in the lower 90s. Southwest winds 5 to 10 miles per hour. Heat index values in the upper 90s. Wednesday night, mostly clear. Humid with lows in the lower 70s. Southwest winds 5 to 10 miles per hour. Thursday, mostly sunny in the morning, then partly cloudy with a chance of showers and thunderstorms in the afternoon. Hot with highs around 90. Chance of rain 50%. Thursday night, a chance of thunderstorms in the evening. Mostly cloudy with a chance of showers. Lows in the upper 60s. Chance of rain 50%. At 3 a.m., weather reports for selected cities. At Mansfield-Lawn Regional Airport, it was partly cloudy. The temperature was 74 degrees, the dew point 69, and the relative humidity 85%. The wind was south, at 7 miles an hour. The pressure was 30.05 inches and steady. Elsewhere across Ohio, it was partly cloudy, with a temperature of 74 at Marion, 76 at Cincinnati, and 76 at Dayton. It was mostly cloudy, with a temperature of 72 at Wooster, 75 at Toledo Express, 78 at Cleveland, 74 at Findlay, and 76 at Columbus. It was cloudy, with a temperature of 76 at Akron-Canton Regional Airport, and 73 at Youngstown. Reports from nearby cities outside Ohio, at Indianapolis, it was clear, with a temperature of 77. It was mostly cloudy, with a temperature of 74 at Pittsburgh, 73 at Detroit, and 79 at Chicago. At Buffalo, it was cloudy, with a temperature of 70. The extended forecast for the Central Highlands. Friday, partly sunny with a chance of showers. A chance of thunderstorms in the afternoon. Highs in the mid-80s. Chance of rain 50%. Friday night, mostly cloudy. A chance of thunderstorms in the evening, then a chance of showers after midnight. Lows in the mid-60s. Chance of rain 50%. Saturday, partly sunny with a chance of showers. A chance of thunderstorms in the afternoon. Highs in the lower 80s. Chance of rain 40%. Saturday night, partly cloudy with a chance of showers and thunderstorms in the evening, then mostly clear after midnight. Lows in the lower 60s. Chance of rain 40%. Sunday, mostly sunny in the morning,
then becoming partly cloudy. Highs in the lower 80s. Sunday night, partly cloudy. Lows in the lower 60s. Labor Day, partly cloudy. Highs around 80. The Mansfield, Ohio climate summary for yesterday, August 31, 2026. Yesterday's high temperature was 87 degrees. The normal high is 80. Yesterday's low temperature was 71 degrees. The normal low is 59. No precipitation fell yesterday, which leaves the monthly total at 5.39 inches. This is 1.79 inches above the normal amount of 3.60 inches for August. The total precipitation for the year still stands at 29.44 inches, which is 0.36 inches below normal. No snow fell yesterday, which brings the monthly total to 0.0 inches. The total snowfall since July 1st still stands at 0.0 inches. There were no heating degree days yesterday. This leaves the monthly total at 2. The yearly total since July 1st is 7. There were 14 cooling degree days yesterday. This brings the monthly total to 203. The yearly total since January 1st is 682. The normal high temperature for today is 79 degrees, and the normal low is 58. The record high for today is 95, which last occurred in 1932, and the record low is 43, which occurred in 1935. Sunrise today is at 6:57 a.m. and sunset is at 8:02 p.m. A weather message. For the following county, Licking, Ohio. Heat advisory now in effect from 2 p.m. this afternoon to 8 p.m. Eastern Daylight Time Thursday. What? Heat index values up to 104 expected. Where? Portions of east central and southeast Indiana, northeast and northern Kentucky, and central, south central, southwest, and west central Ohio. When? From 2 p.m. this afternoon to 8 p.m. Eastern Daylight Time Thursday. Impacts: hot temperatures and high humidity may cause heat illnesses. 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Take extra precautions when outside. 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The current time is 3:34 a.m. Eastern Daylight Time. 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On the latest weather map, a stationary front will waver across the central Great Lakes through Wednesday as high pressure remains in control across the Ohio Valley. The front will sag south and gradually cross the area as a cold front Thursday into Friday. The forecast for the Central Highlands. Heat advisory in effect from 2 p.m. this afternoon to 8 p.m. Eastern Daylight Time Wednesday. Rest of tonight, partly cloudy with a slight chance of showers and thunderstorms. Near steady temperature in the lower 70s. Southwest winds 5 to 10 miles per hour with gusts up to 20 miles per hour. Chance of rain 20%. Tuesday, partly cloudy. A slight chance of showers and thunderstorms in the morning. Humid with highs in the upper 80s. Southwest winds around 10 miles per hour with gusts up to 20 miles per hour. Chance of rain 20%. Tuesday night, partly cloudy. Humid with lows in the lower 70s. Southwest winds 5 to 10 miles per hour. Wednesday, sunny, hot with highs in the lower 90s. Southwest winds 5 to 10 miles per hour. Heat index values in the upper 90s. Wednesday night, mostly clear. Humid with lows in the lower 70s. Southwest winds 5 to 10 miles per hour. Thursday, mostly sunny in the morning, then partly cloudy with a chance of showers and thunderstorms in the afternoon. Hot with highs around 90. Chance of rain 50%. Thursday night, a chance of thunderstorms in the evening. Mostly cloudy with a chance of showers. Lows in the upper 60s. Chance of rain 50%. At 3 a.m., weather reports for selected cities. At Mansfield-Long Regional Airport, it was partly cloudy.
The temperature was 74 degrees, the dew point 69, and the relative humidity 85%. The wind was south, at 7 miles an hour. The pressure was 30.05 inches and steady. Elsewhere across Ohio, it was partly cloudy, with a temperature of 74 at Marion, 76 at Cincinnati, and 76 at Dayton. It was mostly cloudy, with a temperature of 72 at Wooster, 75 at Toledo Express, 78 at Cleveland, 74 at Findlay, and 76 at Columbus. It was cloudy, with a temperature of 76 at Akron-Canton Regional Airport, and 73 at Youngstown. Reports from nearby cities outside Ohio, at Indianapolis, it was clear, with a temperature of 77. It was mostly cloudy, with a temperature of 74 at Pittsburgh, 73 at Detroit, and 79 at Chicago. At Buffalo, it was cloudy, with a temperature of 70. The current time is 3:37 a.m. Eastern Daylight Time. 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We supply the latest available information for the Central Highlands over station WWG 57 from Butler on a frequency of 162.450 MHz. On the latest weather map, a stationary front will waver across the central Great Lakes through Wednesday as high pressure remains in control across the Ohio Valley. The front will sag south and gradually cross the area as a cold front Thursday into Friday. The forecast for the Central Highlands. Heat advisory in effect from 2 p.m. this afternoon to 8 p.m. Eastern Daylight Time Wednesday. West of tonight, partly cloudy with a slight chance of showers and thunderstorms. Near steady temperature in the lower 70s. Southwest winds 5 to 10 miles per hour with gusts up to 20 miles per hour. Chance of rain 20%. Tuesday, partly cloudy. A slight chance of showers and thunderstorms in the morning. Humid with highs in the upper 80s. Southwest winds around 10 miles per hour with gusts up to 20 miles per hour. Chance of rain 20%. Tuesday night, partly cloudy. Humid with lows in the lower 70s. Southwest winds 5 to 10 miles per hour. Wednesday, sunny, hot with highs in the lower 90s. Southwest winds 5 to 10 miles per hour. Heat index values in the upper 90s. Wednesday night, mostly clear. Humid with lows in the lower 70s. Southwest winds 5 to 10 miles per hour. Thursday, mostly sunny in the morning. Then partly cloudy with a chance of showers and thunderstorms in the afternoon. Hot with highs around 90. Chance of rain 50%. Thursday night, a chance of thunderstorms in the evening. Mostly cloudy with a chance of showers. Lows in the upper 60s. Chance of rain 50%. At 3 a.m., weather reports for selected cities. At Mansfield Lawn Regional Airport, it was partly cloudy. The temperature was 74 degrees, the dew point 69, and the relative humidity 85%. The wind was south, at 7 miles an hour. The pressure was 30.05 inches and steady. Elsewhere across Ohio, it was partly cloudy, with a temperature of 74 at Marion, 76 at Cincinnati, and 76 at Dayton. It was mostly cloudy, with a temperature of 72 at Wooster, 75 at Toledo Express, 78 at Cleveland, 74 at Findlay, and 76 at Columbus. It was cloudy, with a temperature of 76 at Akron-Canton Regional Airport, and 73 at Youngstown. Reports from nearby cities outside Ohio, at Indianapolis, it was clear, with a temperature of 77. It was mostly cloudy, with a temperature of 74 at Pittsburgh, 73 at Detroit, and 79 at Chicago. At Buffalo, it was cloudy, with a temperature of 70. The extended forecast for the Central Highlands. Friday, partly sunny with a chance of showers. A chance of thunderstorms in the afternoon. Highs in the mid-80s. Chance of rain 50%. Friday night, mostly cloudy. A chance of thunderstorms in the evening, then a chance of showers after midnight. Lows in the mid-60s. Chance of rain 50%. Saturday, partly sunny with a chance of showers. A chance of thunderstorms in the afternoon. Highs in the lower 80s. Chance of rain 40%. Saturday night,
partly cloudy with a chance of showers and thunderstorms in the evening, then mostly clear after midnight. Lows in the lower 60s. Chance of rain 40%. Sunday, mostly sunny in the morning, then becoming partly cloudy. Highs in the lower 80s. Sunday night, partly cloudy.

Ohio Valley. Low pressure will move north of the Great Lakes on Thursday, sweeping a cold front through Thursday into Friday. The forecast for the Central Highlands. Heat advisory in effect from 2 p.m. this afternoon to 8 p.m. Eastern Daylight Time Wednesday. Rest of tonight, partly cloudy with a slight chance of showers and thunderstorms. Near steady temperature in the lower 70s. Southwest winds 5 to 10 miles per hour with gusts up to 20 miles per hour. Chance of rain 20%. Tuesday, partly cloudy. A slight chance of showers and thunderstorms in the morning. Humid with highs in the upper 80s. Southwest winds around 10 miles per hour with gusts up to 20 miles per hour. Chance of rain 20%. Tuesday night, partly cloudy. Humid with lows in the lower 70s. Southwest winds 5 to 10 miles per hour. Wednesday, sunny, hot with highs in the lower 90s. Southwest winds 5 to 10 miles per hour. Heat index values in the upper 90s. Wednesday night, mostly clear. Humid with lows in the lower 70s. Southwest winds 5 to 10 miles per hour. Thursday, mostly sunny in the morning, then partly cloudy with a chance of showers and thunderstorms in the afternoon. Hot with highs around 90. Chance of rain 50%. Thursday night, a chance of thunderstorms in the evening. Mostly cloudy with a chance of showers. Lows in the upper 60s. Chance of rain 50%. At 3 a.m., weather reports for selected cities. At Mansfield Long Regional Airport, it was partly cloudy. The temperature was 74 degrees, the dew point 69, and the relative humidity 85%. The wind was south, at 7 miles an hour. The pressure was 30.05 inches and steady. Elsewhere across Ohio, it was partly cloudy, with a temperature of 74 at Marion, 76 at Cincinnati, and 76 at Dayton. It was mostly cloudy, with a temperature of 72 at Wooster, 75 at Toledo Express, 78 at Cleveland, 74 at Findlay, and 76 at Columbus. It was cloudy, with a temperature of 76 at Akron-Canton Regional Airport, and 73 at Youngstown. Reports from nearby cities outside Ohio. At Indianapolis, it was clear, with a temperature of 77. It was mostly cloudy, with a temperature of 74 at Pittsburgh, 73 at Detroit, and 79 at Chicago. At Buffalo, it was cloudy, with a temperature of 70. The Mansfield, Ohio climate summary for yesterday, August 31, 2026. Yesterday's high temperature was 87 degrees. The normal high is 80. Yesterday's low temperature was 71 degrees. The normal low is 59. No precipitation fell yesterday, which leaves the monthly total at 5.39 inches. This is 1.79 inches above the normal amount of 3.60 inches for August. The total precipitation for the year still stands at 29.44 inches, which is 0.36 inches below normal. No snow fell yesterday, which brings the monthly total to 0.0 inches. The total snowfall since July 1st still stands at 0.0 inches. There were no heating degree days yesterday. This leaves the monthly total at 2. The yearly total since July 1st is 7. There were 14 cooling degree days yesterday. This brings the monthly total to 203. The yearly total since January 1st is 682. The normal high temperature for today is 79 degrees, and the normal low is 58. The record high for today is 95, which last occurred in 1932, and the record low is 43, which occurred in 1935. Sunrise today is at 6:57 a.m. and sunset is at 8:02 p.m. The current time is 3:46 a.m. Eastern Daylight Time. 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On the latest weather map, a stationary boundary continues to be situated across the Great Lakes region through Wednesday evening as high pressure builds across the Ohio Valley. Low pressure will move north of the Great Lakes on Thursday, sweeping a cold front through Thursday into Friday. The forecast for the Central Highlands. Heat advisory in effect from 2

p.m. this afternoon to 8 p.m. Eastern Daylight Time Wednesday. Rest of tonight, partly cloudy with a slight chance of showers and thunderstorms. Near steady temperature in the lower 70s. Southwest winds 5 to 10 miles per hour with gusts up to 20 miles per hour. Chance of rain 20%. Tuesday, partly cloudy. A slight chance of showers and thunderstorms in the morning. Humid with highs in the upper 80s. Southwest winds around 10 miles per hour with gusts up to 20 miles per hour. Chance of rain 20%. Tuesday night, partly cloudy. Humid with lows in the lower 70s. Southwest winds 5 to 10 miles per hour. Wednesday, sunny, hot with highs in the lower 90s. Southwest winds 5 to 10 miles per hour. Heat index values in the upper 90s. Wednesday night, mostly clear. Humid with lows in the lower 70s. Southwest winds 5 to 10 miles per hour. Thursday, mostly sunny in the morning, then partly cloudy with a chance of showers and thunderstorms in the afternoon. Hot with highs around 90. Chance of rain 50%. Thursday night, a chance of thunderstorms in the evening. Mostly cloudy with a chance of showers. Lows in the upper 60s. Chance of rain 50%. The Nearshore Marine Forecast. For the following marine location, the islands to Vermilion. Today, southwest winds 5 to 15 knots becoming west. A slight chance of showers and thunderstorms late. Waves 1 to 3 feet. Tonight, southwest winds 10 knots or less. A slight chance of showers and thunderstorms in the evening, then a chance of showers and thunderstorms overnight. Waves 1 foot or less. Wednesday, southwest winds 5 to 10 knots. Sunny. Waves 1 foot or less. Wednesday night, southwest winds 5 to 15 knots. A chance of showers and thunderstorms overnight. Waves 2 feet or less. Winds and waves higher in and near thunderstorms. The water temperature off Toledo is 75 degrees, off Cleveland 74 degrees, and off Derry 74 degrees. The extended forecast for the Central Highlands. Friday, partly sunny with a chance of showers. A chance of thunderstorms in the afternoon. Highs in the mid-80s. Chance of rain 50%. Friday night, mostly cloudy. A chance of thunderstorms in the evening, then a chance of showers after midnight. Lows in the mid-60s. Chance of rain 50%. Saturday, partly sunny with a chance of showers. A chance of thunderstorms in the afternoon. Highs in the lower 80s. Chance of rain 40%. Saturday night, partly cloudy with a chance of showers and thunderstorms in the evening, then mostly clear after midnight. Lows in the lower 60s. Chance of rain 40%. Sunday, mostly sunny in the morning, then becoming partly cloudy. Highs in the lower 80s. Sunday night, partly cloudy. Lows in the lower 60s. Labor Day, partly cloudy. Highs around 80. The current time is 3:51 a.m. Eastern Daylight Time. 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On the latest weather map, a stationary boundary continues to be situated across the Great Lakes region through Wednesday evening as high pressure builds across the Ohio Valley. Low pressure will move north of the Great Lakes on Thursday, sweeping a cold front through Thursday into Friday. The forecast for the Central Highlands. Heat advisory in effect from 2 p.m. this afternoon to 8 p.m. Eastern Daylight Time Wednesday. West of tonight, partly cloudy with a slight chance of showers and thunderstorms. Near steady temperature in the lower 70s. Southwest winds 5 to 10 miles per hour with gusts up to 20 miles per hour. Chance of rain 20%. Tuesday, partly cloudy. A slight chance of showers and thunderstorms in the morning. Humid with highs in the upper 80s. Southwest winds around 10 miles per hour with gusts up to 20 miles per hour. Chance of rain 20%. Tuesday night, partly cloudy. Humid with lows in the lower 70s. Southwest winds 5 to 10 miles per hour.
Wednesday, sunny, hot with highs in the lower 90s. Southwest winds 5 to 10 miles per hour. Heat index values in the upper 90s. Wednesday night, mostly clear. Humid with lows in the lower 70s. Southwest winds 5 to 10 miles per hour. Thursday, mostly sunny in the morning, then partly cloudy with a chance of showers and thunderstorms in the afternoon. Hot with highs around 90. Chance of rain 50%. Thursday night, a chance of thunderstorms in the evening. Mostly cloudy with a chance of showers. Lows in the upper 60s. Chance of rain 50%. At 3 a.m., weather reports for selected cities. At Mansfield-Lom Regional Airport, it was partly cloudy. The temperature was 74 degrees, the dew point 69, and the relative humidity 85%. The wind was south, at 7 miles an hour. The pressure was 30.05 inches and steady. Elsewhere across Ohio, it was partly cloudy, with a temperature of 74 at Marion, 76 at Cincinnati, and 76 at Dayton. It was mostly cloudy, with a temperature of 72 at Wooster, 75 at Toledo Express, 78 at Cleveland, 74 at Findlay, and 76 at Columbus. It was cloudy, with a temperature of 76 at Akron-Canton Regional Airport, and 73 at Youngstown. Reports from nearby cities outside Ohio, at Indianapolis, it was clear, with a temperature of 77. It was mostly cloudy, with a temperature of 74 at Pittsburgh, 73 at Detroit, and 79 at Chicago. At Buffalo, it was cloudy, with a temperature of 70. A weather message. For the following counties, in Ohio, Ashland, Crawford, Knox, Marion, Morrow, Richland, Wayne, and Wyandotte. Heat advisory remains in effect from 2 p.m. this afternoon to 8 p.m. Eastern Daylight Time Wednesday. What? Peak heat index values ranging from the upper 90s to lower 100s Tuesday and Wednesday afternoons. Overnight lows in the low to mid 70s will provide for limited nighttime relief from the heat. Where? Portions of north central, northeast, and northwest Ohio. When? From 2 p.m. this afternoon to 8 p.m. Eastern Daylight Time Wednesday. Impacts: hot temperatures and high humidity may cause heat illnesses. Additional details: hot and humid conditions will continue on Thursday, and portions of the heat advisory may need to be extended. Take extra precautions when outside. 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Anyone overcome by heat should be moved to a cool and shaded location. Heat stroke is an emergency. 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The current time is 3:55 a.m. Eastern Daylight Time. 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On the latest weather map, a stationary boundary continues to be situated across the Great Lakes region through Wednesday evening as high pressure builds across the Ohio Valley. Low pressure will move north of the Great Lakes on Thursday, sweeping a cold front through Thursday into Friday. The forecast for the Central Highlands. Heat advisory in effect from 2 p.m. this afternoon to 8 p.m. Eastern Daylight Time Wednesday. West of tonight, partly cloudy with a slight chance of showers and thunderstorms. Near steady temperature in the lower 70s. Southwest winds 5 to 10 miles per hour with gusts up to 20 miles per hour. Chance of rain 20%. Tuesday, partly cloudy. A slight chance of showers and thunderstorms in the morning. Humid with highs in the upper 80s. Southwest winds around 10 miles per hour with gusts up to 20 miles per hour. Chance of rain 20%. Tuesday night, partly cloudy. Humid with lows in the lower 70s. Southwest winds 5 to 10 miles per hour. Wednesday, sunny, hot with highs in the lower 90s. Southwest winds 5 to 10 miles per hour. Heat index values in the upper 90s. Wednesday night, mostly clear. Humid with lows in the lower 70s.
southwest winds 5 to 10 miles per hour. Thursday, mostly sunny in the morning, then partly cloudy with a chance of showers and thunderstorms in the afternoon. Hot with highs around 90. Chance of rain 50%. Thursday night, a chance of thunderstorms in the evening. Mostly cloudy with a chance of showers. Lows in the upper 60s. Chance of rain 50%. At 3 a.m., weather reports for selected cities. At Mansfield Long Regional Airport, it was partly cloudy. The temperature was 74 degrees, the dew point 69, and the relative humidity 85%. The wind was south, at 7 miles an hour. The pressure was 30.05 inches and steady. Elsewhere across Ohio, it was partly cloudy, with a temperature of 74 at Marion, 76 at Cincinnati, and 76 at Dayton. It was mostly cloudy, with a temperature of 72 at Wooster, 75 at Toledo Express, 78 at Cleveland, 74 at Findlay, and 76 at Columbus. It was cloudy, with a temperature of 76 at Akron-Canton Regional Airport, and 73 at Youngstown. Reports from nearby cities outside Ohio. At Indianapolis, it was clear, with a temperature of 77. It was mostly cloudy, with a temperature of 74 at Pittsburgh, 73 at Detroit, and 79 at Chicago. At Buffalo, it was cloudy, with a temperature of 70. The current time is 3:59 a.m. Eastern Daylight Time. 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We supply the latest available information for the Central Highlands over station WWG 57 from Butler on a frequency of 162.450 MHz. On the latest weather map, a stationary boundary continues to be situated across the Great Lakes region through Wednesday evening as high pressure builds across the Ohio Valley. Low pressure will move north of the Great Lakes on Thursday, sweeping a cold front through Thursday into Friday. The forecast for the Central Highlands. Heat advisory in effect from 2 p.m. this afternoon to 8 p.m. Eastern Daylight Time Wednesday. West of tonight, partly cloudy with a slight chance of showers and thunderstorms. Near steady temperature in the lower 70s. Southwest winds 5 to 10 miles per hour with gusts up to 20 miles per hour. Chance of rain 20%. Tuesday, partly cloudy. A slight chance of showers and thunderstorms in the morning. Humid with highs in the upper 80s. Southwest winds around 10 miles per hour with gusts up to 20 miles per hour. Chance of rain 20%. Tuesday night, partly cloudy. Humid with lows in the lower 70s. Southwest winds 5 to 10 miles per hour. Wednesday, sunny, hot with highs in the lower 90s. Southwest winds 5 to 10 miles per hour. Heat index values in the upper 90s. Wednesday night, mostly clear. Humid with lows in the lower 70s. Southwest winds 5 to 10 miles per hour. Thursday, mostly sunny in the morning, then partly cloudy with a chance of showers and thunderstorms in the afternoon. Hot with highs around 90. Chance of rain 50%. Thursday night, a chance of thunderstorms in the evening. Mostly cloudy with a chance of showers. Lows in the upper 60s. Chance of rain 50%. The Nearshore Marine Forecast. For the following marine location, the islands to Vermilion. Today, southwest winds 5 to 15 knots becoming west. A slight chance of showers and thunderstorms late. Waves 1 to 3 feet. Tonight, southwest winds 10 knots or less. A slight chance of showers and thunderstorms in the evening, then a chance of showers and thunderstorms overnight. Waves 1 foot or less. Wednesday, southwest winds 5 to 10 knots. Sunny. Waves 1 foot or less. Wednesday night, southwest winds 5 to 15 knots. A chance of showers and thunderstorms overnight. Waves 2 feet or less. Winds and waves higher in and near thunderstorms. The water temperature off Toledo is 75 degrees, off Cleveland 74 degrees, and off Erie 74 degrees. The extended forecast for the Central Highlands. Friday, partly sunny with a chance of showers. A chance of thunderstorms in the afternoon. Highs in the mid-80s. Chance of rain 50%.
Friday night, mostly cloudy. A chance of thunderstorms in the evening, then a chance of showers after midnight. Lows in the mid-60s. Chance of rain 50%. Saturday, partly sunny with a chance of showers. A chance of thunderstorms in the afternoon. Highs in the lower 80s. Chance of rain 40%. Saturday night, partly cloudy with a chance of showers and thunderstorms in the evening, then mostly clear after midnight. Lows in the lower 60s. Chance of rain 40%. Sunday, mostly sunny in the morning, then becoming partly cloudy. Highs in the lower 80s. Sunday night, partly cloudy. Lows in the lower 60s. Labor Day, partly cloudy. Highs around 80. The Mansfield, Ohio climate summary for yesterday, August 31st, 2026. Yesterday's high temperature was 87 degrees. The normal high is 80. Yesterday's low temperature was 71 degrees. The normal low is 59. No precipitation fell yesterday, which leaves the monthly total at 5.39 inches. This is 1.79 inches above the normal amount of 3.60 inches for August. The total precipitation for the year still stands at 29.44 inches, which is 0.36 inches below normal. No snow fell yesterday, which brings the monthly total to 0.0 inches. The total snowfall since July 1st still stands at 0.0 inches. There were no heating degree days yesterday. This leaves the monthly total at 2. The yearly total since July 1st is 7. There were 14 cooling degree days yesterday. This brings the monthly total to 203. The yearly total since January 1st is 682. The normal high temperature for today is 79 degrees, and the normal low is 58. The record high for today is 95, which last occurred in 1932, and the record low is 43, which occurred in 1935. Sunrise today is at 6:57 a.m. and sunset is at 8:02 p.m. A weather message. For the following county, Licking, Ohio. Heat advisory now in effect from 2 p.m. this afternoon to 8 p.m. Eastern Daylight Time Thursday. What? Heat index values up to 104 expected. Where? Portions of east central and southeast Indiana, northeast and northern Kentucky, and central, south central, southwest, and west central Ohio. When? From 2 p.m. this afternoon to 8 p.m. Eastern Daylight Time Thursday. Impacts: hot temperatures and high humidity may cause heat illnesses. Drink plenty of fluids, stay in an air-conditioned room, stay out of the sun, and check up on relatives and neighbors. Take extra precautions when outside. 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Take action when you see symptoms of heat exhaustion and heat stroke. The current time is 4:05 a.m. Eastern Daylight Time. 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On the latest weather map, a stationary boundary continues to be situated across the Great Lakes region through Wednesday evening as high pressure builds across the Ohio Valley. Low pressure will move north of the Great Lakes on Thursday, sweeping a cold front through Thursday into Friday. The forecast for the Central Highlands. Heat advisory in effect from 2 p.m. this afternoon to 8 p.m. Eastern Daylight Time Wednesday. Today, partly cloudy. A slight chance of showers and thunderstorms this morning. Highs in the upper 80s. Southwest winds around 10 miles per hour with gusts up to 20 miles per hour. Chance of rain 20%. Tonight, partly cloudy. Humid with lows in the lower 70s. Southwest winds 5 to 10 miles per hour. Wednesday, sunny. A slight chance of showers and thunderstorms in the afternoon. Hot with highs in the lower 90s. Southwest winds 5 to 10 miles per hour. Chance of rain 20%. Heat index values in the upper 90s. Wednesday night, mostly clear. Humid with lows in the lower 70s. Southwest winds 5 to 10 miles per hour. Thursday, mostly sunny in the morning, then partly cloudy with a chance of showers and thunderstorms in the afternoon.
hot with highs around 90. West winds 5 to 10 miles per hour. Chance of rain 50%. Thursday night, a chance of thunderstorms in the evening. Mostly cloudy with a chance of showers. Lows in the upper 60s. Chance of rain 50%. The extended forecast for the Central Highlands. Friday, partly sunny with a chance of showers. A chance of thunderstorms in the afternoon. Highs in the mid-80s. Chance of rain 50%. Friday night, mostly cloudy. A chance of thunderstorms in the evening, then a chance of showers after midnight. Lows in the mid-60s. Chance of rain 50%. Saturday, partly sunny with a chance of showers. A chance of thunderstorms in the afternoon. Highs in the lower 80s. Chance of rain 40%. Saturday night, partly cloudy with a chance of showers and thunderstorms in the evening, then mostly clear after midnight. Lows in the lower 60s. Chance of rain 40%. Sunday, mostly sunny in the morning, then becoming partly cloudy. Highs in the lower 80s. Sunday night, partly cloudy. Lows in the lower 60s. Labor Day, partly cloudy. Highs around 80. At 4 a.m., weather reports for selected cities. At Mansfield-Lom Regional Airport, it was partly cloudy. The temperature was 76 degrees, the dew point 69, and the relative humidity 79%. The wind was southwest, at 8 miles an hour. The pressure was 30.05 inches and steady. Elsewhere across Ohio, temperatures were between 73 and 78 degrees. At Toledo Express, it was clear. It was partly cloudy at Wooster, Marion, and Cincinnati. At Dayton, Findlay, and Columbus, it was partly cloudy. At Cleveland, it was mostly cloudy. It was cloudy at Akron-Canton Regional Airport and Youngstown. Reports from nearby cities outside Ohio, at Indianapolis, it was clear, with a temperature of 77. It was mostly cloudy, with a temperature of 74 at Pittsburgh, 74 at Detroit, and 79 at Chicago. At Buffalo, it was cloudy, with a temperature of 71. The extended forecast for the Central Highlands. Friday, partly sunny with a chance of showers. A chance of thunderstorms in the afternoon. Highs in the mid-80s. Chance of rain 50%. Friday night, mostly cloudy. A chance of thunderstorms in the evening, then a chance of showers after midnight. Lows in the mid-60s. Chance of rain 50%. Saturday, partly sunny with a chance of showers. A chance of thunderstorms in the afternoon. Highs in the lower 80s. Chance of rain 40%. Saturday night, partly cloudy with a chance of showers and thunderstorms in the evening, then mostly clear after midnight. Lows in the lower 60s. Chance of rain 40%. Sunday, mostly sunny in the morning, then becoming partly cloudy. Highs in the lower 80s. Sunday night, partly cloudy. Lows in the lower 60s. Labor Day, partly cloudy. Highs around 80. The current time is 4:11 a.m. Eastern Daylight Time. 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On the latest weather map, a stationary boundary continues to be situated across the Great Lakes region through Wednesday evening as high pressure builds across the Ohio Valley. Low pressure will move north of the Great Lakes on Thursday, sweeping a cold front through Thursday into Friday. The forecast for the Central Highlands. Heat advisory in effect from 2 p.m. this afternoon to 8 p.m. Eastern Daylight Time Wednesday. Today, partly cloudy. A slight chance of showers and thunderstorms this morning. Highs in the upper 80s. Southwest winds around 10 miles per hour with gusts up to 20 miles per hour. Chance of rain 20%. Tonight, partly cloudy. Humid with lows in the lower 70s. Southwest winds 5 to 10 miles per hour. Wednesday, sunny. A slight chance of showers and thunderstorms in the afternoon. Hot with highs in the lower 90s. Southwest winds 5 to 10 miles per hour.
chance of rain 20%. Heat index values in the upper 90s. Wednesday night, mostly clear. Humid with lows in the lower 70s. Southwest winds 5 to 10 miles per hour. Thursday, mostly sunny in the morning, then partly cloudy with a chance of showers and thunderstorms in the afternoon. Hot with highs around 90. West winds 5 to 10 miles per hour. Chance of rain 50%. Thursday night, a chance of thunderstorms in the evening. Mostly cloudy with a chance of showers. Lows in the upper 60s. Chance of rain 50%. At 4 a.m., weather reports for selected cities. At Mansfield Long Regional Airport, it was partly cloudy. The temperature was 76 degrees, the dew point 69, and the relative humidity 79%. The wind was southwest, at 8 miles an hour. The pressure was 30.05 inches and steady. Elsewhere across Ohio, temperatures were between 73 and 78 degrees. At Toledo Express, it was clear. It was partly cloudy at Wooster, Marion, and Cincinnati. At Dayton, Findlay, and Columbus, it was partly cloudy. At Cleveland, it was mostly cloudy. It was cloudy at Akron-Canton Regional Airport and Youngstown. Reports from nearby cities outside Ohio, at Indianapolis, it was clear, with a temperature of 77. It was mostly cloudy, with a temperature of 74 at Pittsburgh, 74 at Detroit, and 79 at Chicago. At Buffalo, it was cloudy, with a temperature of 71. At 4 a.m., weather reports for selected cities, at Mansfield Long Regional Airport, it was partly cloudy. The temperature was 76 degrees, the dew point 69, and the relative humidity 79%. The wind was southwest, at 8 miles an hour. The pressure was 30.05 inches and steady. Elsewhere across Ohio, temperatures were between 73 and 78 degrees. At Toledo Express, it was clear. It was partly cloudy at Wooster, Marion, and Cincinnati. At Dayton, Findlay, and Columbus, it was partly cloudy. At Cleveland, it was mostly cloudy. It was cloudy at Akron-Canton Regional Airport and Youngstown. Reports from nearby cities outside Ohio, at Indianapolis, it was clear, with a temperature of 77. It was mostly cloudy, with a temperature of 74 at Pittsburgh, 74 at Detroit, and 79 at Chicago. At Buffalo, it was cloudy, with a temperature of 71. The Mansfield, Ohio climate summary for yesterday, August 31, 2026. Yesterday's high temperature was 87 degrees. The normal high is 80. Yesterday's low temperature was 71 degrees. The normal low is 59. No precipitation fell yesterday, which leaves the monthly total at 5.39 inches. This is 1.79 inches above the normal amount of 3.60 inches for August. The total precipitation for the year still stands at 29.44 inches, which is 0.36 inches below normal. No snow fell yesterday, which brings the monthly total to 0.0 inches. The total snowfall since July 1st still stands at 0.0 inches. There were no heating degree days yesterday. This leaves the monthly total at 2. The yearly total since July 1st is 7. There were 14 cooling degree days yesterday. This brings the monthly total to 203. The yearly total since January 1st is 682. The normal high temperature for today is 79 degrees, and the normal low is 58. The record high for today is 95, which last occurred in 1932, and the record low is 43, which occurred in 1935. Sunrise today is at 6:57 a.m. and sunset is at 8:02 p.m. The current time is 4:16 a.m. Eastern Daylight Time. 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On the latest weather map, a stationary boundary continues to be situated across the Great Lakes region through Wednesday evening as high pressure builds across the Ohio Valley. Low pressure will move north of the Great Lakes on Thursday, sweeping a cold front through Thursday into Friday.
The forecast for the Central Highlands. Heat advisory in effect from 2 p.m. this afternoon to 8 p.m. Eastern Daylight Time Wednesday. Today, partly cloudy. A slight chance of showers and thunderstorms this morning. Highs in the upper 80s. Southwest winds around 10 miles per hour with gusts up to 20 miles per hour. Chance of rain 20%. Tonight, partly cloudy. Humid with lows in the lower 70s. Southwest winds 5 to 10 miles per hour. Wednesday, sunny. A slight chance of showers and thunderstorms in the afternoon. Hot with highs in the lower 90s. Southwest winds 5 to 10 miles per hour. Chance of rain 20%. Heat index values in the upper 90s. Wednesday night, mostly clear. Humid with lows in the lower 70s. Southwest winds 5 to 10 miles per hour. Thursday, mostly sunny in the morning, then partly cloudy with a chance of showers and thunderstorms in the afternoon. Hot with highs around 90. West winds 5 to 10 miles per hour. Chance of rain 50%. Thursday night, a chance of thunderstorms in the evening. Mostly cloudy with a chance of showers. Lows in the upper 60s. Chance of rain 50%. A weather message. For the following counties, in Ohio, Ashland, Crawford, Knox, Marion, Marl, Richland, Wayne and Wyandotte. Heat advisory remains in effect from 2 p.m. this afternoon to 8 p.m. Eastern Daylight Time Wednesday. What? Peak heat index values ranging from the upper 90s to lower 100s Tuesday and Wednesday afternoons. Overnight lows in the low to mid 70s will provide for limited nighttime relief from the heat. Where? Portions of north central, northeast, and northwest Ohio. When? From 2 p.m. this afternoon to 8 p.m. Eastern Daylight Time Wednesday. Impacts: hot temperatures and high humidity may cause heat illnesses. Additional details: hot and humid conditions will continue on Thursday, and portions of the heat advisory may need to be extended. Take extra precautions when outside. 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Try to limit strenuous activities to early morning or evening. 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To reduce risk during outdoor work, the Occupational Safety and Health Administration recommends scheduling frequent rest breaks in shaded or air-conditioned environments. Anyone overcome by heat should be moved to a cool and shaded location. Heat stroke is an emergency. Call 911. The extended forecast for the Central Highlands. Friday, partly sunny with a chance of showers. A chance of thunderstorms in the afternoon. Highs in the mid-80s. Chance of rain 50%. Friday night, mostly cloudy. A chance of thunderstorms in the evening, then a chance of showers after midnight. Lows in the mid-60s. Chance of rain 50%. Saturday, partly sunny with a chance of showers. A chance of thunderstorms in the afternoon. Highs in the lower 80s. Chance of rain 40%. Saturday night, partly cloudy with a chance of showers and thunderstorms in the evening, then mostly clear after midnight. Lows in the lower 60s. Chance of rain 40%. Sunday, mostly sunny in the morning, then becoming partly cloudy. Highs in the lower 80s. Sunday night, partly cloudy. Lows in the lower 60s. Labor Day, partly cloudy. Highs around 80. At 4 a.m., weather reports for selected cities. At Mansfield-Long Regional Airport, it was partly cloudy. The temperature was 76 degrees, the dew point 69, and the relative humidity 79%. The wind was southwest, at 8 miles an hour. The pressure was 30.05 inches and steady. Elsewhere across Ohio, temperatures were between 73 and 78 degrees. At Toledo Express, it was clear. It was partly cloudy at Wooster, Marion, and Cincinnati. At Dayton, Findlay, and Columbus, it was partly cloudy. At Cleveland, it was mostly cloudy. It was cloudy at Akron-Canton Regional Airport and Youngstown. Reports from nearby cities outside Ohio: at Indianapolis, it was clear, with a temperature of 77. It was mostly cloudy, with a temperature of 74 at Pittsburgh, 74 at Detroit, and 79 at Chicago. At Buffalo, it was cloudy, with a temperature of 71.
The current time is 4:22 a.m. Eastern Daylight Time. 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On the latest weather map, a stationary boundary continues to be situated across the Great Lakes region through Wednesday evening as high pressure builds across the Ohio Valley. Low pressure will move north of the Great Lakes on Thursday, sweeping a cold front through Thursday into Friday. The forecast for the Central Highlands. Heat advisory in effect from 2 p.m. this afternoon to 8 p.m. Eastern Daylight Time Wednesday. Today, partly cloudy. A slight chance of showers and thunderstorms this morning. Highs in the upper 80s. Southwest winds around 10 miles per hour with gusts up to 20 miles per hour. Chance of rain 20%. Tonight, partly cloudy. Humid with lows in the lower 70s. Southwest winds 5 to 10 miles per hour. Wednesday, sunny. A slight chance of showers and thunderstorms in the afternoon. Hot with highs in the lower 90s. Southwest winds 5 to 10 miles per hour. Chance of rain 20%. Heat index values in the upper 90s. Wednesday night, mostly clear. Humid with lows in the lower 70s. Southwest winds 5 to 10 miles per hour. Thursday, mostly sunny in the morning, then partly cloudy with a chance of showers and thunderstorms in the afternoon. Hot with highs around 90. West winds 5 to 10 miles per hour. Chance of rain 50%. Thursday night, a chance of thunderstorms in the evening. Mostly cloudy with a chance of showers. Lows in the upper 60s. Chance of rain 50%. At 4 a.m., weather reports for selected cities. At Mansfield Long Regional Airport, it was partly cloudy. The temperature was 76 degrees, the dew point 69, and the relative humidity 79%. The wind was southwest, at 8 miles an hour. The pressure was 30.05 inches and steady. Elsewhere across Ohio, temperatures were between 73 and 78 degrees. At Toledo Express, it was clear. It was partly cloudy at Worcester, Marion, and Cincinnati. At Dayton, Findlay, and Columbus, it was partly cloudy. At Cleveland, it was mostly cloudy. It was cloudy at Akron-Canton Regional Airport and Youngstown. Reports from nearby cities outside Ohio, at Indianapolis, it was clear, with a temperature of 77. It was mostly cloudy, with a temperature of 74 at Pittsburgh, 74 at Detroit, and 79 at Chicago. At Buffalo, it was cloudy, with a temperature of 71. The current time is 4:25 a.m. Eastern Daylight Time. 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On the latest weather map, a stationary boundary continues to be situated across the Great Lakes region through Wednesday evening as high pressure builds across the Ohio Valley. Low pressure will move north of the Great Lakes on Thursday, sweeping a cold front through Thursday into Friday. The forecast for the Central Highlands. Heat advisory in effect from 2 p.m. this afternoon to 8 p.m. Eastern Daylight Time Wednesday. Today, partly cloudy. A slight chance of showers and thunderstorms this morning. Highs in the upper 80s. Southwest winds around 10 miles per hour with gusts up to 20 miles per hour. Chance of rain 20%. Tonight, partly cloudy. Humid with lows in the lower 70s. Southwest winds 5 to 10 miles per hour. Wednesday, sunny. A slight chance of showers and thunderstorms in the afternoon. Hot with highs in the lower 90s. Southwest winds 5 to 10 miles per hour. Chance of rain 20%. Heat index values in the upper 90s. Wednesday night, mostly clear. Humid with lows in the lower 70s. Southwest winds 5 to 10 miles per hour. Thursday, mostly sunny in the morning, then partly cloudy with a chance of showers and thunderstorms in the afternoon. Hot with highs around 90.
West winds 5 to 10 miles per hour. Chance of rain 50%. Thursday night, a chance of thunderstorms in the evening. Mostly cloudy with a chance of showers. Lows in the upper 60s. Chance of rain 50%. At 4 a.m., weather reports for selected cities. At Mansfield Long Regional Airport, it was partly cloudy. The temperature was 76 degrees, the dew point 69, and the relative humidity 79%. The wind was southwest, at 8 miles an hour. The pressure was 30.05 inches and steady. Elsewhere across Ohio, temperatures were between 73 and 78 degrees. At Toledo Express, it was clear. It was partly cloudy at Wooster, Marion, and Cincinnati. At Dayton, Findlay, and Columbus, it was partly cloudy. At Cleveland, it was mostly cloudy. It was cloudy at Akron-Canton Regional Airport and Youngstown. Reports from nearby cities outside Ohio, at Indianapolis, it was clear, with a temperature of 77. It was mostly cloudy, with a temperature of 74 at Pittsburgh, 74 at Detroit, and 79 at Chicago. At Buffalo, it was cloudy, with a temperature of 71. The current time is 4:28 a.m. Eastern Daylight Time. 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On the latest weather map, a stationary boundary continues to be situated across the Great Lakes region through Wednesday evening as high pressure builds across the Ohio Valley. Low pressure will move north of the Great Lakes on Thursday, sweeping a cold front through Thursday into Friday. The forecast for the Central Highlands. Heat advisory in effect from 2 p.m. this afternoon to 8 p.m. Eastern Daylight Time Wednesday. Today, partly cloudy. A slight chance of showers and thunderstorms this morning. Highs in the upper 80s. Southwest winds around 10 miles per hour with gusts up to 20 miles per hour. Chance of rain 20%. Tonight, partly cloudy. Humid with lows in the lower 70s. Southwest winds 5 to 10 miles per hour. Wednesday, sunny. A slight chance of showers and thunderstorms in the afternoon. Hot with highs in the lower 90s. Southwest winds 5 to 10 miles per hour. Chance of rain 20%. Heat index values in the upper 90s. Wednesday night, mostly clear. Humid with lows in the lower 70s. Southwest winds 5 to 10 miles per hour. Thursday, mostly sunny in the morning. Then partly cloudy with a chance of showers and thunderstorms in the afternoon. Hot with highs around 90. West winds 5 to 10 miles per hour. Chance of rain 50%. Thursday night, a chance of thunderstorms in the evening. Mostly cloudy with a chance of showers. Lows in the upper 60s. Chance of rain 50%. The extended forecast for the Central Highlands. Friday, partly sunny with a chance of showers. A chance of thunderstorms in the afternoon. Highs in the mid-80s. Chance of rain 50%. Friday night, mostly cloudy. A chance of thunderstorms in the evening, then a chance of showers after midnight. Lows in the mid-60s. Chance of rain 50%. Saturday, partly sunny with a chance of showers. A chance of thunderstorms in the afternoon. Highs in the lower 80s. Chance of rain 40%. Saturday night, partly cloudy with a chance of showers and thunderstorms in the evening, then mostly clear after midnight. Lows in the lower 60s. Chance of rain 40%. Sunday, mostly sunny in the morning, then becoming partly cloudy. Highs in the lower 80s. Sunday night, partly cloudy. Lows in the lower 60s. Labor Day, partly cloudy. Highs around 80. The Mansfield, Ohio climate summary for yesterday, August 31, 2026. Yesterday's high temperature was 87 degrees. The normal high is 80. Yesterday's low temperature was 71 degrees. The normal low is 59. No precipitation fell yesterday, which leaves the monthly total at 5.39 inches.
This is 1.79 inches above the normal amount of 3.60 inches for August. The total precipitation for the year still stands at 29.44 inches, which is 0.36 inches below normal. No snow fell yesterday, which brings the monthly total to 0.0 inches. The total snowfall since July 1st still stands at 0.0 inches. There were no heating degree days yesterday. This leaves the monthly total at 2. The yearly total since July 1st is 7. There were 14 cooling degree days yesterday. This brings the monthly total to 203. The yearly total since January 1st is 682. The normal high temperature for today is 79 degrees, and the normal low is 58. The record high for today is 95, which last occurred in 1932, and the record low is 43, which occurred in 1935. Sunrise today is at 6:57 a.m. and sunset is at 8:02 p.m. A weather message. For the following county, Licking, Ohio. Heat advisory now in effect from 2 p.m. this afternoon to 8 p.m. Eastern Daylight Time Thursday. What? Heat index values up to 104 expected. Where? Portions of east central and southeast Indiana, northeast and northern Kentucky, and central, south central, southwest, and west central Ohio. When? From 2 p.m. this afternoon to 8 p.m. Eastern Daylight Time Thursday. Impacts, hot temperatures and high humidity may cause heat illnesses. Drink plenty of fluids, stay in an air-conditioned room, stay out of the sun, and check up on relatives and neighbors. Take extra precautions when outside. Wear lightweight and loose-fitting clothing. Try to limit strenuous activities to early morning or evening. Take action when you see symptoms of heat exhaustion and heat stroke. At 4 a.m., weather reports for selected cities. At Mansfield Long Regional Airport, it was partly cloudy. The temperature was 76 degrees, the dew point 69, and the relative humidity 79%. The wind was southwest, at 8 miles an hour. The pressure was 30.05 inches and steady. Elsewhere across Ohio, temperatures were between 73 and 78 degrees. At Toledo Express, it was clear. It was partly cloudy at Wooster, Marion, and Cincinnati. At Dayton, Findlay, and Columbus, it was partly cloudy. At Cleveland, it was mostly cloudy. It was cloudy at Akron-Canton Regional Airport and Youngstown. Reports from nearby cities outside Ohio, at Indianapolis, it was clear, with a temperature of 77. It was mostly cloudy, with a temperature of 74 at Pittsburgh, 74 at Detroit, and 79 at Chicago. At Buffalo, it was cloudy, with a temperature of 71. The current time is 4:35 a.m. Eastern Daylight Time. 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On the latest weather map, a stationary boundary continues to be situated across the Great Lakes region through Wednesday evening as high pressure builds across the Ohio Valley. Low pressure will move north of the Great Lakes on Thursday, sweeping a cold front through Thursday into Friday. The forecast for the Central Highlands. Heat advisory in effect from 2 p.m. this afternoon to 8 p.m. Eastern Daylight Time Wednesday. Today, partly cloudy. A slight chance of showers and thunderstorms this morning. Highs in the upper 80s. Southwest winds around 10 miles per hour with gusts up to 20 miles per hour. Chance of rain 20%. Tonight, partly cloudy. Humid with lows in the lower 70s. Southwest winds 5 to 10 miles per hour. Wednesday, sunny. A slight chance of showers and thunderstorms in the afternoon. Hot with highs in the lower 90s. Southwest winds 5 to 10 miles per hour. Chance of rain 20%. Heat index values in the upper 90s. Wednesday night, mostly clear. Humid with lows in the lower 70s. Southwest winds 5 to 10 miles per hour. Thursday, mostly sunny in the morning, then partly cloudy with a chance of showers and thunderstorms in the afternoon. Hot with highs around 90. West winds 5 to 10 miles per hour. Chance of rain 50%.
Thursday night, a chance of thunderstorms in the evening. Mostly cloudy with a chance of showers. Lows in the upper 60s. Chance of rain 50%. At 4 a.m., weather reports for selected cities. At Mansfield-Lom Regional Airport, it was partly cloudy. The temperature was 76 degrees, the dew point 69, and the relative humidity 79%. The wind was southwest, at 8 miles an hour. The pressure was 30.05 inches and steady. Elsewhere across Ohio, temperatures were between 73 and 78 degrees. At Toledo Express, it was clear. It was partly cloudy at Wooster, Marion, and Cincinnati. At Dayton, Findlay, and Columbus, it was partly cloudy. At Cleveland, it was mostly cloudy. It was cloudy at Akron-Canton Regional Airport and Youngstown. Reports from nearby cities outside Ohio, at Indianapolis, it was clear, with a temperature of 77. It was mostly cloudy, with a temperature of 74 at Pittsburgh, 74 at Detroit, and 79 at Chicago. At Buffalo, it was cloudy, with a temperature of 71. The current time is 4:38 a.m. Eastern Daylight Time. 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On the latest weather map, a stationary boundary continues to be situated across the Great Lakes region through Wednesday evening as high pressure builds across the Ohio Valley. Low pressure will move north of the Great Lakes on Thursday, sweeping a cold front through Thursday into Friday. The forecast for the Central Highlands. Heat advisory in effect from 2 p.m. this afternoon to 8 p.m. Eastern Daylight Time Wednesday. Today, partly cloudy. A slight chance of showers and thunderstorms this morning. Highs in the upper 80s. Southwest winds around 10 miles per hour with gusts up to 20 miles per hour. Chance of rain 20%. Tonight, partly cloudy. Humid with lows in the lower 70s. Southwest winds 5 to 10 miles per hour. Wednesday, sunny. A slight chance of showers and thunderstorms in the afternoon. Hot with highs in the lower 90s. Southwest winds 5 to 10 miles per hour. Chance of rain 20%. Heat index values in the upper 90s. Wednesday night, mostly clear. Humid with lows in the lower 70s. Southwest winds 5 to 10 miles per hour. Thursday, mostly sunny in the morning, then partly cloudy with a chance of showers and thunderstorms in the afternoon. Hot with highs around 90. West winds 5 to 10 miles per hour. Chance of rain 50%. Thursday night, a chance of thunderstorms in the evening. Mostly cloudy with a chance of showers. Lows in the upper 60s. Chance of rain 50%. The extended forecast for the Central Highlands. Friday, partly sunny with a chance of showers. A chance of thunderstorms in the afternoon. Highs in the mid-80s. Chance of rain 50%. Friday night, mostly cloudy. A chance of thunderstorms in the evening, then a chance of showers after midnight. Lows in the mid-60s. Chance of rain 50%. Saturday, partly sunny with a chance of showers. A chance of thunderstorms in the afternoon. Highs in the lower 80s. Chance of rain 40%. Saturday night, partly cloudy with a chance of showers and thunderstorms in the evening, then mostly clear after midnight. Lows in the lower 60s. Chance of rain 40%. Sunday, mostly sunny in the morning, then becoming partly cloudy. Highs in the lower 80s. Sunday night, partly cloudy. Lows in the lower 60s. Labor Day, partly cloudy. Highs around 80. At 4 a.m., weather reports for selected cities. At Mansfield-Lom Regional Airport, it was partly cloudy. The temperature was 76 degrees, the dew point 69, and the relative humidity 79%. The wind was southwest, at 8 miles an hour. The pressure was 30.05 inches and steady. Elsewhere across Ohio, temperatures were between 73 and 78 degrees. At Toledo Express, it was clear. It was partly cloudy at Wooster, Marion,
in Cincinnati. At Dayton, Findlay, and Columbus, it was partly cloudy. At Cleveland, it was mostly cloudy. It was cloudy at Akron-Canton Regional Airport and Youngstown.

WWG57 from Butler on a frequency of 162.450 MHz. On the latest weather map, a stationary boundary continues to be situated across the Great Lakes region through Wednesday evening as high pressure builds across the Ohio Valley. Low pressure will move north of the Great Lakes on Thursday, sweeping a cold front through Thursday into Friday. The forecast for the Central Highlands. Heat advisory in effect from 2 p.m. this afternoon to 8 p.m. Eastern Daylight Time Wednesday. Today, partly cloudy. A slight chance of showers and thunderstorms this morning. Highs in the upper 80s. Southwest winds around 10 miles per hour with gusts up to 20 miles per hour. Chance of rain 20%. Tonight, partly cloudy. Humid with lows in the lower 70s. Southwest winds 5 to 10 miles per hour. Wednesday, sunny. A slight chance of showers and thunderstorms in the afternoon. Hot with highs in the lower 90s. Southwest winds 5 to 10 miles per hour. Chance of rain 20%. Heat index values in the upper 90s. Wednesday night, mostly clear. Humid with lows in the lower 70s. Southwest winds 5 to 10 miles per hour. Thursday, mostly sunny in the morning, then partly cloudy with a chance of showers and thunderstorms in the afternoon. Hot with highs around 90. West winds 5 to 10 miles per hour. Chance of rain 50%. Thursday night, a chance of thunderstorms in the evening. Mostly cloudy with a chance of showers. Lows in the upper 60s. Chance of rain 50%. At 4 a.m., weather reports for selected cities. At Mansfield Long Regional Airport, it was partly cloudy. The temperature was 76 degrees, the dew point 69, and the relative humidity 79%. The wind was southwest, at 8 miles an hour. The pressure was 30.05 inches and steady. Elsewhere across Ohio, temperatures were between 73 and 78 degrees. At Toledo Express, it was clear. It was partly cloudy at Wooster, Marion, and Cincinnati. At Dayton, Findlay, and Columbus, it was partly cloudy. At Cleveland, it was mostly cloudy. It was cloudy at Akron-Canton Regional Airport and Youngstown. Reports from nearby cities outside Ohio, at Indianapolis, it was clear, with a temperature of 77. It was mostly cloudy, with a temperature of 74 at Pittsburgh, 74 at Detroit, and 79 at Chicago. At Buffalo, it was cloudy, with a temperature of 71. The Mansfield, Ohio climate summary for yesterday, August 31, 2026. Yesterday's high temperature was 87 degrees. The normal high is 80. Yesterday's low temperature was 71 degrees. The normal low is 59. No precipitation fell yesterday, which leaves the monthly total at 5.39 inches. This is 1.79 inches above the normal amount of 3.60 inches for August. The total precipitation for the year still stands at 29.44 inches, which is 0.36 inches below normal. No snow fell yesterday, which brings the monthly total to 0.0 inches. The total snowfall since July 1st still stands at 0.0 inches. There were no heating degree days yesterday. This leaves the monthly total at 2. The yearly total since July 1st is 7. There were 14 cooling degree days yesterday. This brings the monthly total to 203. The yearly total since January 1st is 682. The normal high temperature for today is 79 degrees, and the normal low is 58. The record high for today is 95, which last occurred in 1932, and the record low is 43, which occurred in 1935. Sunrise today is at 6:57 a.m. and sunset is at 8:02 p.m. The current time is 4:47 a.m. Eastern Daylight Time. 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On the latest weather map, a stationary boundary continues to be situated across the Great Lakes region through Wednesday evening as high pressure builds across the Ohio Valley. Low pressure will move north of the Great Lakes on Thursday, sweeping a cold front through Thursday into Friday.

a weather message for the following counties in Ohio: Ashland, Crawford, Knox, Marion, Morrow, Richland, Wayne, and Wyandotte. Heat advisory remains in effect from 2 p.m. this afternoon to 8 p.m. Eastern Daylight Time Wednesday. What? Peak heat index values ranging from the upper 90s to lower 100s Tuesday and Wednesday afternoons. Overnight lows in the low to mid 70s will provide for limited nighttime relief from the heat. Where? Portions of north central, northeast, and northwest Ohio. When? From 2 p.m. this afternoon to 8 p.m. Eastern Daylight Time Wednesday. Impacts: hot temperatures and high humidity may cause heat illnesses. Additional details: hot and humid conditions will continue on Thursday, and portions of the heat advisory may need to be extended. Take extra precautions when outside. Wear lightweight and loose-fitting clothing. Try to limit strenuous activities to early morning or evening. 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To reduce risk during outdoor work, the Occupational Safety and Health Administration recommends scheduling frequent rest breaks in shaded or air-conditioned environments. Anyone overcome by heat should be moved to a cool and shaded location. Heat stroke is an emergency. Call 911. The forecast for the Central Highlands: heat advisory in effect from 2 p.m. this afternoon to 8 p.m. Eastern Daylight Time Wednesday. Today, partly cloudy. A slight chance of showers and thunderstorms this morning. Highs in the upper 80s. Southwest winds around 10 miles per hour with gusts up to 20 miles per hour. Chance of rain 20%. Tonight, partly cloudy. Humid with lows in the lower 70s. Southwest winds 5 to 10 miles per hour. Wednesday, sunny. A slight chance of showers and thunderstorms in the afternoon. Hot with highs in the lower 90s. Southwest winds 5 to 10 miles per hour. Chance of rain 20%. Heat index values in the upper 90s. Wednesday night, mostly clear. Humid with lows in the lower 70s. Southwest winds 5 to 10 miles per hour. Thursday, mostly sunny in the morning, then partly cloudy with a chance of showers and thunderstorms in the afternoon. Hot with highs around 90. West winds 5 to 10 miles per hour. Chance of rain 50%. Thursday night, a chance of thunderstorms in the evening. Mostly cloudy with a chance of showers. Lows in the upper 60s. Chance of rain 50%. The extended forecast for the Central Highlands: Friday, partly sunny with a chance of showers. A chance of thunderstorms in the afternoon. Highs in the mid 80s. Chance of rain 50%. Friday night, mostly cloudy. A chance of thunderstorms in the evening, then a chance of showers after midnight. Lows in the mid-60s. Chance of rain 50%. Saturday, partly sunny with a chance of showers. A chance of thunderstorms in the afternoon. Highs in the lower 80s. Chance of rain 40%. Saturday night, partly cloudy with a chance of showers and thunderstorms in the evening, then mostly clear after midnight. Lows in the lower 60s. Chance of rain 40%. Sunday, mostly sunny in the morning, then becoming partly cloudy. Highs in the lower 80s. Sunday night, partly cloudy. Lows in the lower 60s. Labor Day, partly cloudy. Highs around 80. At 4 a.m., weather reports for selected cities. At Mansfield Lawn Regional Airport, it was partly cloudy. The temperature was 76 degrees. The dew point 69, and the relative humidity 79%. The wind was southwest, at 8 miles an hour. The pressure was 30.05 inches and steady. Elsewhere across Ohio, temperatures were between 73 and 78 degrees. At Toledo Express, it was clear. It was partly cloudy at Wooster, Marion, and Cincinnati. At Dayton, Findlay, and Columbus, it was partly cloudy. At Cleveland, it was mostly cloudy. It was cloudy at Akron-Canton Regional Airport and Youngstown. Reports from nearby cities outside Ohio: at Indianapolis, it was clear, with a temperature of 77. It was mostly cloudy, with a temperature of 74 at Pittsburgh, 74 at Detroit, and 79 at Chicago. At Buffalo, it was cloudy, with a temperature of 71.
The current time is 4:53 a.m. Eastern Daylight Time. 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On the latest weather map, a stationary boundary continues to be situated across the Great Lakes region through Wednesday evening as high pressure builds across the Ohio Valley. Low pressure will move north of the Great Lakes on Thursday, sweeping a cold front through Thursday into Friday. The forecast for the Central Highlands. Heat advisory in effect from 2 p.m. this afternoon to 8 p.m. Eastern Daylight Time Wednesday. Today, partly cloudy. A slight chance of showers and thunderstorms this morning. Highs in the upper 80s. Southwest winds around 10 miles per hour with gusts up to 20 miles per hour. Chance of rain 20%. Tonight, partly cloudy. Humid with lows in the lower 70s. Southwest winds 5 to 10 miles per hour. Wednesday, sunny. A slight chance of showers and thunderstorms in the afternoon. Hot with highs in the lower 90s. Southwest winds 5 to 10 miles per hour. Chance of rain 20%. Heat index values in the upper 90s. Wednesday night, mostly clear. Humid with lows in the lower 70s. Southwest winds 5 to 10 miles per hour. Thursday, mostly sunny in the morning, then partly cloudy with a chance of showers and thunderstorms in the afternoon. Hot with highs around 90. West winds 5 to 10 miles per hour. Chance of rain 50%. Thursday night, a chance of thunderstorms in the evening. Mostly cloudy with a chance of showers. Lows in the upper 60s. Chance of rain 50%. At 4 a.m., weather reports for selected cities. At Mansfield-Lawn Regional Airport, it was partly cloudy. The temperature was 76 degrees, the dew point 69, and the relative humidity 79%. The wind was southwest, at 8 miles an hour. The pressure was 30.05 inches and steady. Elsewhere across Ohio, temperatures were between 73 and 78 degrees. At Toledo Express, it was clear. It was partly cloudy at Wooster, Marion, and Cincinnati. At Dayton, Findlay, and Columbus, it was partly cloudy. At Cleveland, it was mostly cloudy. It was cloudy at Akron-Canton Regional Airport and Youngstown. Reports from nearby cities outside Ohio, at Indianapolis, it was clear, with a temperature of 77. It was mostly cloudy, with a temperature of 74 at Pittsburgh, 74 at Detroit, and 79 at Chicago. At Buffalo, it was cloudy, with a temperature of 71. The current time is 4:56 a.m. Eastern Daylight Time. 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On the latest weather map, a stationary boundary continues to be situated across the Great Lakes region through Wednesday evening as high pressure builds across the Ohio Valley. Low pressure will move north of the Great Lakes on Thursday, sweeping a cold front through Thursday into Friday. The forecast for the Central Highlands. Heat advisory in effect from 2 p.m. this afternoon to 8 p.m. Eastern Daylight Time Wednesday. Today, partly cloudy. A slight chance of showers and thunderstorms this morning. Highs in the upper 80s. Southwest winds around 10 miles per hour with gusts up to 20 miles per hour. Chance of rain 20%. Tonight, partly cloudy. Humid with lows in the lower 70s. Southwest winds 5 to 10 miles per hour. Wednesday, sunny. A slight chance of showers and thunderstorms in the afternoon. Hot with highs in the lower 90s. Southwest winds 5 to 10 miles per hour. Chance of rain 20%. Heat index values in the upper 90s. Wednesday night, mostly clear. Humid with lows in the lower 70s. Southwest winds 5 to 10 miles per hour. Thursday, mostly sunny in the morning, then partly cloudy with a chance of showers and thunderstorms in the afternoon. Hot with highs around 90.
West winds 5 to 10 miles per hour. Chance of rain 50%. Thursday night, a chance of thunderstorms in the evening. Mostly cloudy with a chance of showers. Lows in the upper 60s. Chance of rain 50%. At 4 a.m., weather reports for selected cities. At Mansfield Lawn Regional Airport, it was partly cloudy. The temperature was 76 degrees, the dew point 69, and the relative humidity 79%. The wind was southwest, at 8 miles an hour. The pressure was 30.05 inches and steady. Elsewhere across Ohio, temperatures were between 73 and 78 degrees. At Toledo Express, it was clear. It was partly cloudy at Wooster, Marion, and Cincinnati. At Dayton, Findlay, and Columbus, it was partly cloudy. At Cleveland, it was mostly cloudy. It was cloudy at Akron-Canton Regional Airport and Youngstown. Reports from nearby cities outside Ohio, at Indianapolis, it was clear, with a temperature of 77. It was mostly cloudy, with a temperature of 74 at Pittsburgh, 74 at Detroit, and 79 at Chicago. At Buffalo, it was cloudy, with a temperature of 71. The current time is 4:59 a.m. Eastern Daylight Time. 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We supply the latest available information for the Central Highlands over station WWG57 from Butler on a frequency of 162.450 MHz. On the latest weather map, a stationary boundary continues to be situated across the Great Lakes region through Wednesday evening as high pressure builds across the Ohio Valley. Low pressure will move north of the Great Lakes on Thursday, sweeping a cold front through Thursday into Friday. The Nearshore Marine Forecast. For the following marine location, the islands to Vermilion. Today, southwest winds 5 to 15 knots becoming west. A slight chance of showers and thunderstorms late. Waves 1 to 3 feet. Tonight, southwest winds 10 knots or less. A slight chance of showers and thunderstorms in the evening, then a chance of showers and thunderstorms overnight. Waves 1 foot or less. Wednesday, southwest winds 5 to 10 knots. Sunny. Waves 1 foot or less. Wednesday night, southwest winds 5 to 15 knots. A chance of showers and thunderstorms overnight. Waves 2 feet or less. Winds and waves higher in and near thunderstorms. The water temperature off Toledo is 75 degrees, off Cleveland 74 degrees, and off Derry 74 degrees. The extended forecast for the Central Highlands. Friday, partly sunny with a chance of showers. A chance of thunderstorms in the afternoon. Highs in the mid-80s. Chance of rain 50%. Friday night, mostly cloudy. A chance of thunderstorms in the evening, then a chance of showers after midnight. Lows in the mid-60s. Chance of rain 50%. Saturday, partly sunny with a chance of showers. A chance of thunderstorms in the afternoon. Highs in the lower 80s. Chance of rain 40%. Saturday night, partly cloudy with a chance of showers and thunderstorms in the evening, then mostly clear after midnight. Lows in the lower 60s. Chance of rain 40%. Sunday, mostly sunny in the morning, then becoming partly cloudy. Highs in the lower 80s. Sunday night, partly cloudy. Lows in the lower 60s. Labor Day, partly cloudy. Highs around 80. The Mansfield, Ohio climate summary for yesterday, August 31st, 2026. Yesterday's high temperature was 87 degrees. The normal high is 80. Yesterday's low temperature was 71 degrees. The normal low is 59. No precipitation fell yesterday, which leaves the monthly total at 5.39 inches. This is 1.79 inches above the normal amount of 3.60 inches for August. The total precipitation for the year still stands at 29.44 inches, which is 0.36 inches below normal. No snow fell yesterday, which brings the monthly total to 0.0 inches. The total snowfall since July 1st still stands at 0.0 inches. There were no heating degree days yesterday. This leaves the monthly total at 2.
The yearly total since July 1st is 7. There were 14 cooling degree days yesterday. This brings the monthly total to 203. The yearly total since January 1st is 682. The normal high temperature for today is 79 degrees, and the normal low is 58. The record high for today is 95, which last occurred in 1932, and the record low is 43, which occurred in 1935. Sunrise today is at 6:57 a.m. and sunset is at 8:02 p.m. A weather message. For the following county, Licking, Ohio. Heat advisory now in effect from 2 p.m. this afternoon to 8 p.m. Eastern Daylight Time Thursday. What? Heat index values up to 104 expected. Where? Portions of east central and southeast Indiana, northeast and northern Kentucky, and central, south central, southwest, and west central Ohio. When? From 2 p.m. this afternoon to 8 p.m. Eastern Daylight Time Thursday. Impacts: hot temperatures and high humidity may cause heat illnesses. Drink plenty of fluids, stay in an air-conditioned room, stay out of the sun, and check up on relatives and neighbors. Take extra precautions when outside. Wear lightweight and loose-fitting clothing. Try to limit strenuous activities to early morning or evening. Take action when you see symptoms of heat exhaustion and heat stroke. The forecast for the Central Highlands. Heat advisory in effect from 2 p.m. this afternoon to 8 p.m. Eastern Daylight Time Wednesday. Today, partly cloudy. A slight chance of showers and thunderstorms this morning. Highs in the upper 80s. Southwest winds around 10 miles per hour with gusts up to 20 miles per hour. Chance of rain 20%. Tonight, partly cloudy. Humid with lows in the lower 70s. Southwest winds 5 to 10 miles per hour. Wednesday, sunny. A slight chance of showers and thunderstorms in the afternoon. Hot with highs in the lower 90s. Southwest winds 5 to 10 miles per hour. Chance of rain 20%. Heat index values in the upper 90s. Wednesday night, mostly clear. Humid with lows in the lower 70s. Southwest winds 5 to 10 miles per hour. Thursday, mostly sunny in the morning, then partly cloudy with a chance of showers and thunderstorms in the afternoon. Hot with highs around 90. West winds 5 to 10 miles per hour. Chance of rain 50%. Thursday night, a chance of thunderstorms in the evening. Mostly cloudy with a chance of showers. Lows in the upper 60s. Chance of rain 50%. The current time is 5:06 a.m. Eastern Daylight Time. 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On the latest weather map, a stationary boundary continues to be situated across the Great Lakes region through Wednesday evening as high pressure builds across the Ohio Valley. Low pressure will move north of the Great Lakes on Thursday, sweeping a cold front through Thursday into Friday. The forecast for the Central Highlands. Heat advisory in effect from 2 p.m. this afternoon to 8 p.m. Eastern Daylight Time Wednesday. Today, partly cloudy. A slight chance of showers and thunderstorms this morning. Highs in the upper 80s. Southwest winds around 10 miles per hour with gusts up to 20 miles per hour. Chance of rain 20%. Tonight, partly cloudy. Humid with lows in the lower 70s. Southwest winds 5 to 10 miles per hour. Wednesday, sunny. A slight chance of showers and thunderstorms in the afternoon. Hot with highs in the lower 90s. Southwest winds 5 to 10 miles per hour. Chance of rain 20%. Heat index values in the upper 90s. Wednesday night, mostly clear. Humid with lows in the lower 70s. Southwest winds 5 to 10 miles per hour. Thursday, mostly sunny in the morning. Then partly cloudy with a chance of showers and thunderstorms in the afternoon. Hot with highs around 90. West winds 5 to 10 miles per hour. Chance of rain 50%. Thursday night, a chance of thunderstorms in the evening. Mostly cloudy with a chance of showers. Lows in the upper 60s.
chance of rain 50%. At 5 a.m., weather reports for selected cities. At Mansfield Lawn Regional Airport, it was mostly cloudy. The temperature was 78 degrees, the dew point 69, and the relative humidity 73%. The wind was southwest, at 9 miles an hour. The pressure was 30.05 inches and steady. Elsewhere across Ohio, temperatures were between 73 and 77 degrees. It was clear at Toledo Express, in Cincinnati. It was partly cloudy at Dayton and Findlay. It was mostly cloudy at Marion, Cleveland, and Columbus. It was cloudy at Worcester, Akron-Canton Regional Airport, and Youngstown. Reports from nearby cities outside Ohio, at Indianapolis, it was clear, with a temperature of 75. It was mostly cloudy, with a temperature of 75 at Pittsburgh, 74 at Detroit, and 78 at Chicago. At Buffalo, it was cloudy, with a temperature of 72. The current time is 5:09 a.m. Eastern Daylight Time. 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On the latest weather map, a stationary boundary continues to be situated across the Great Lakes region through Wednesday evening as high pressure builds across the Ohio Valley. Low pressure will move north of the Great Lakes on Thursday, sweeping a cold front through Thursday into Friday. The forecast for the Central Highlands. Heat advisory in effect from 2 p.m. this afternoon to 8 p.m. Eastern Daylight Time Wednesday. Today, partly cloudy. A slight chance of showers and thunderstorms this morning. Highs in the upper 80s. Southwest winds around 10 miles per hour with gusts up to 20 miles per hour. Chance of rain 20%. Tonight, partly cloudy. Humid with lows in the lower 70s. Southwest winds 5 to 10 miles per hour. Wednesday, sunny. A slight chance of showers and thunderstorms in the afternoon. Hot with highs in the lower 90s. Southwest winds 5 to 10 miles per hour. Chance of rain 20%. Heat index values in the upper 90s. Wednesday night, mostly clear. Humid with lows in the lower 70s. Southwest winds 5 to 10 miles per hour. Thursday, mostly sunny in the morning, then partly cloudy with a chance of showers and thunderstorms in the afternoon. Hot with highs around 90. West winds 5 to 10 miles per hour. Chance of rain 50%. Thursday night, a chance of thunderstorms in the evening. Mostly cloudy with a chance of showers. Lows in the upper 60s. Chance of rain 50%. The extended forecast for the Central Highlands. Friday, partly sunny with a chance of showers. A chance of thunderstorms in the afternoon. Highs in the mid-80s. Chance of rain 50%. Friday night, mostly cloudy. A chance of thunderstorms in the evening, then a chance of showers after midnight. Lows in the mid-60s. Chance of rain 50%. Saturday, partly sunny with a chance of showers. A chance of thunderstorms in the afternoon. Highs in the lower 80s. Chance of rain 40%. Saturday night, partly cloudy with a chance of showers and thunderstorms in the evening, then mostly clear after midnight. Lows in the lower 60s. Chance of rain 40%. Sunday, mostly sunny in the morning, then becoming partly cloudy. Highs in the lower 80s. Sunday night, partly cloudy. Lows in the lower 60s. Labor Day, partly cloudy. Highs around 80. At 5 a.m., weather reports for selected cities. At Mansfield Lawn Regional Airport, it was mostly cloudy. The temperature was 78 degrees, the dew point 69, and the relative humidity 73%. The wind was southwest, at 9 miles an hour. The pressure was 30.05 inches and steady. Elsewhere across Ohio, temperatures were between 73 and 77 degrees. It was clear at Toledo Express, in Cincinnati. It was partly cloudy at Dayton and Findlay. It was mostly cloudy at Marion, Cleveland, and Columbus. It was cloudy at Worcester, Akron-Canton Regional Airport, and Youngstown.
Reports from nearby cities outside Ohio, at Indianapolis, it was clear, with a temperature of 75. It was mostly cloudy, with a temperature of 75 at Pittsburgh, 74 at Detroit, and 78 at Chicago. At Buffalo, it was cloudy, with a temperature of 72. The current time is 5:13 a.m. Eastern Daylight Time. 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On the latest weather map, a stationary boundary continues to be situated across the Great Lakes region through Wednesday evening as high pressure builds across the Ohio Valley. Low pressure will move north of the Great Lakes on Thursday, sweeping a cold front through Thursday into Friday. The forecast for the Central Highlands. Heat advisory in effect from 2 p.m. this afternoon to 8 p.m. Eastern Daylight Time Wednesday. Today, partly cloudy. A slight chance of showers and thunderstorms this morning. Highs in the upper 80s. Southwest winds around 10 miles per hour with gusts up to 20 miles per hour. Chance of rain 20%. Tonight, partly cloudy. Humid with lows in the lower 70s. Southwest winds 5 to 10 miles per hour. Wednesday, sunny. A slight chance of showers and thunderstorms in the afternoon. Hot with highs in the lower 90s. Southwest winds 5 to 10 miles per hour. Chance of rain 20%. Heat index values in the upper 90s. Wednesday night, mostly clear. Humid with lows in the lower 70s. Southwest winds 5 to 10 miles per hour. Thursday, mostly sunny in the morning, then partly cloudy with a chance of showers and thunderstorms in the afternoon. Hot with highs around 90. West winds 5 to 10 miles per hour. Chance of rain 50%. Thursday night, a chance of thunderstorms in the evening. Mostly cloudy with a chance of showers. Lows in the upper 60s. Chance of rain 50%. The Mansfield, Ohio climate summary for yesterday, August 31, 2026. Yesterday's high temperature was 87 degrees. The normal high is 80. Yesterday's low temperature was 71 degrees. The normal low is 59. No precipitation fell yesterday, which leaves the monthly total at 5.39 inches. This is 1.79 inches above the normal amount of 3.60 inches for August. The total precipitation for the year still stands at 29.44 inches, which is 0.36 inches below normal. No snow fell yesterday, which brings the monthly total to 0.0 inches. The total snowfall since July 1st still stands at 0.0 inches. There were no heating degree days yesterday. This leaves the monthly total at 2. The yearly total since July 1st is 7. There were 14 cooling degree days yesterday. This brings the monthly total to 203. The yearly total since January 1st is 682. The normal high temperature for today is 79 degrees, and the normal low is 58. The record high for today is 95, which last occurred in 1932, and the record low is 43, which occurred in 1935. Sunrise today is at 6:57 a.m. and sunset is at 8:02 p.m. At 5 a.m., weather reports for selected cities. At Mansfield Long Regional Airport, it was mostly cloudy. The temperature was 78 degrees, the dew point 69, and the relative humidity 73%. The wind was southwest, at 9 miles an hour. The pressure was 30.05 inches and steady. Elsewhere across Ohio, temperatures were between 73 and 77 degrees. It was clear at Toledo Express, Cincinnati, and Findlay. At Dayton, it was partly cloudy. It was mostly cloudy at Marion, Cleveland, and Columbus. It was cloudy at Worcester, Akron-Canton Regional Airport, and Youngstown. Reports from nearby cities outside Ohio, at Indianapolis, it was clear, with a temperature of 75. It was mostly cloudy, with a temperature of 75 at Pittsburgh, 74 at Detroit, and 78 at Chicago. At Buffalo, it was cloudy, with a temperature of 72. The current time is 5:17 a.m. Eastern Daylight Time.
A weather message. For the following counties in Ohio, Ashland, Crawford, Knox, Marion, Morrow, Richland, Wayne, and Wyandotte. Heat advisory remains in effect from 2 p.m. this afternoon to 8 p.m. Eastern Daylight Time Wednesday. What? Peak heat index values ranging from the upper 90s to lower 100s Tuesday and Wednesday afternoons. Overnight lows in the low to mid 70s will provide for limited nighttime relief from the heat. Where? Portions of north central, northeast, and northwest Ohio. When? From 2 p.m. this afternoon to 8 p.m. Eastern Daylight Time Wednesday. Impacts: hot temperatures and high humidity may cause heat illnesses. Additional details: hot and humid conditions will continue on Thursday, and portions of the heat advisory may need to be extended. Take extra precautions when outside. 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On the latest weather map, a stationary boundary continues to be situated across the Great Lakes region through Wednesday evening as high pressure builds across the Ohio Valley. Low pressure will move north of the Great Lakes on Thursday, sweeping a cold front through Thursday into Friday. The extended forecast for the Central Highlands. Friday, partly sunny with a chance of showers. A chance of thunderstorms in the afternoon. Highs in the mid-80s. Chance of rain 50%. Friday night, mostly cloudy. A chance of thunderstorms in the evening, then a chance of showers after midnight. Lows in the mid-60s. Chance of rain 50%. Saturday, partly sunny with a chance of showers. A chance of thunderstorms in the afternoon. Highs in the lower 80s. Chance of rain 40%. Saturday night, partly cloudy with a chance of showers and thunderstorms in the evening, then mostly clear after midnight. Lows in the lower 60s. Chance of rain 40%. Sunday, mostly sunny in the morning, then becoming partly cloudy. Highs in the lower 80s. Sunday night, partly cloudy. Lows in the lower 60s. Labor Day, partly cloudy. Highs around 80. The forecast for the Central Highlands. Heat advisory in effect from 2 p.m. this afternoon to 8 p.m. Eastern Daylight Time Wednesday. Today, partly cloudy. A slight chance of showers and thunderstorms this morning. Highs in the upper 80s. Southwest winds around 10 miles per hour with gusts up to 20 miles per hour. Chance of rain 20%. Tonight, partly cloudy. Humid with lows in the lower 70s. Southwest winds 5 to 10 miles per hour. Wednesday, sunny. A slight chance of showers and thunderstorms in the afternoon. Hot with highs in the lower 90s. Southwest winds 5 to 10 miles per hour. Chance of rain 20%. Heat index values in the upper 90s. Wednesday night, mostly clear. Humid with lows in the lower 70s. Southwest winds 5 to 10 miles per hour. Thursday, mostly sunny in the morning, then partly cloudy with a chance of showers and thunderstorms in the afternoon. Hot with highs around 90. West winds 5 to 10 miles per hour. Chance of rain 50%. Thursday night, a chance of thunderstorms in the evening. Mostly cloudy with a chance of showers. Lows in the upper 60s. Chance of rain 50%. At 5 a.m., weather reports for selected cities. At Mansfield-Lom Regional Airport, it was mostly cloudy. The temperature was 78 degrees, the dew point 69, and the relative humidity 73%. The wind was southwest, at 9 miles an hour. The pressure was 30.05 inches and steady. Elsewhere across Ohio, temperatures were between 73 and 77 degrees. It was clear at Toledo Express, Cincinnati, and Findlay.
At Dayton, it was partly cloudy. It was mostly cloudy at Marion, Cleveland, and Columbus. It was cloudy at Worcester, Akron-Canton Regional Airport, and Youngstown. Reports from nearby cities outside Ohio, at Indianapolis, it was clear, with a temperature of 75. It was mostly cloudy, with a temperature of 75 at Pittsburgh, 74 at Detroit, and 78 at Chicago. At Buffalo, it was cloudy, with a temperature of 72. The current time is 5:23 a.m. Eastern Daylight Time. 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On the latest weather map, a stationary boundary continues to be situated across the Great Lakes region through Wednesday evening as high pressure builds across the Ohio Valley. Low pressure will move north of the Great Lakes on Thursday, sweeping a cold front through Thursday into Friday. The forecast for the Central Highlands. Heat advisory in effect from 2 p.m. this afternoon to 8 p.m. Eastern Daylight Time Wednesday. Today, partly cloudy. A slight chance of showers and thunderstorms this morning. Highs in the upper 80s. Southwest winds around 10 miles per hour with gusts up to 20 miles per hour. Chance of rain 20%. Tonight, partly cloudy. Humid with lows in the lower 70s. Southwest winds 5 to 10 miles per hour. Wednesday, sunny. A slight chance of showers and thunderstorms in the afternoon. Hot with highs in the lower 90s. Southwest winds 5 to 10 miles per hour. Chance of rain 20%. Heat index values in the upper 90s. Wednesday night, mostly clear. Humid with lows in the lower 70s. Southwest winds 5 to 10 miles per hour. Thursday, mostly sunny in the morning, then partly cloudy with a chance of showers and thunderstorms in the afternoon. Hot with highs around 90. West winds 5 to 10 miles per hour. Chance of rain 50%. Thursday night, a chance of thunderstorms in the evening. Mostly cloudy with a chance of showers. Lows in the upper 60s. Chance of rain 50%. At 5 a.m., weather reports for selected cities. At Mansfield Lawn Regional Airport, it was mostly cloudy. The temperature was 78 degrees, the dew point 69, and the relative humidity 73%. The wind was southwest, at 9 miles an hour. The pressure was 30.05 inches and steady. Elsewhere across Ohio, temperatures were between 73 and 77 degrees. It was clear at Toledo Express, Cincinnati, and Findlay. At Dayton, it was partly cloudy. It was mostly cloudy at Marion, Cleveland, and Columbus. It was cloudy at Worcester, Akron-Canton Regional Airport, and Youngstown. Reports from nearby cities outside Ohio, at Indianapolis, it was clear, with a temperature of 75. It was mostly cloudy, with a temperature of 75 at Pittsburgh, 74 at Detroit, and 78 at Chicago. At Buffalo, it was cloudy, with a temperature of 72. The current time is 5:26 a.m. Eastern Daylight Time. 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On the latest weather map, a stationary boundary continues to be situated across the Great Lakes region through Wednesday evening as high pressure builds across the Ohio Valley. Low pressure will move north of the Great Lakes on Thursday, sweeping a cold front through Thursday into Friday. The forecast for the Central Highlands. Heat advisory in effect from 2 p.m. this afternoon to 8 p.m. Eastern Daylight Time Wednesday. Today, partly cloudy. A slight chance of showers and thunderstorms this morning. Highs in the upper 80s. Southwest winds around 10 miles per hour with gusts up to 20 miles per hour. Chance of rain 20%. Tonight, partly cloudy. Humid with lows in the lower 70s. Southwest winds 5 to 10 miles per hour. Wednesday, sunny. A slight chance of showers and thunderstorms in the afternoon.
hot with highs in the lower 90s. Southwest winds 5 to 10 miles per hour. Chance of rain 20%. Heat index values in the upper 90s. Wednesday night, mostly clear. Humid with lows in the lower 70s. Southwest winds 5 to 10 miles per hour. Thursday, mostly sunny in the morning, then partly cloudy with a chance of showers and thunderstorms in the afternoon. Hot with highs around 90. West winds 5 to 10 miles per hour. Chance of rain 50%. Thursday night, a chance of thunderstorms in the evening. Mostly cloudy with a chance of showers. Lows in the upper 60s. Chance of rain 50%. At 5 a.m., weather reports for selected cities. At Mansfield Long Regional Airport, it was mostly cloudy. The temperature was 78 degrees, the dew point 69, and the relative humidity 73%. The wind was southwest, at 9 miles an hour. The pressure was 30.05 inches and steady. Elsewhere across Ohio, temperatures were between 73 and 77 degrees. It was clear at Toledo Express, Cincinnati, and Findlay. At Dayton, it was partly cloudy. It was mostly cloudy at Marion, Cleveland, and Columbus. It was cloudy at Wooster, Akron-Canton Regional Airport, and Youngstown. Reports from nearby cities outside Ohio, at Indianapolis, it was clear, with a temperature of 75. It was mostly cloudy, with a temperature of 75 at Pittsburgh, 74 at Detroit, and 78 at Chicago. At Buffalo, it was cloudy, with a temperature of 72. The current time is 5:29 a.m. Eastern Daylight Time. 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The extended forecast for the Central Highlands. Friday, partly sunny with a chance of showers. A chance of thunderstorms in the afternoon. Highs in the mid-80s. Chance of rain 50%. Friday night, mostly cloudy. A chance of thunderstorms in the evening, then a chance of showers after midnight. Lows in the mid-60s. Chance of rain 50%. Saturday, partly sunny with a chance of showers. A chance of thunderstorms in the afternoon. Highs in the lower 80s. Chance of rain 40%. Saturday night, partly cloudy with a chance of showers and thunderstorms in the evening, then mostly clear after midnight. Lows in the lower 60s. Chance of rain 40%. Sunday, mostly sunny in the morning, then becoming partly cloudy. Highs in the lower 80s. Sunday night, partly cloudy. Lows in the lower 60s. Labor Day, partly cloudy. Highs around 80. The Mansfield, Ohio climate summary for yesterday, August 31, 2026. Yesterday's high temperature was 87 degrees. The normal high is 80. Yesterday's low temperature was 71 degrees. The normal low is 59. No precipitation fell yesterday, which leaves the monthly total at 5.39 inches. This is 1.79 inches above the normal amount of 3.60 inches for August. The total precipitation for the year still stands at 29.44 inches, which is 0.36 inches below normal. No snow fell yesterday, which brings the monthly total to 0.0 inches. The total snowfall since July 1st still stands at 0.0 inches. There were no heating degree days yesterday. This leaves the monthly total at 2. The yearly total since July 1st is 7. There were 14 cooling degree days yesterday. This brings the monthly total to 203. The yearly total since January 1st is 682. The normal high temperature for today is 79 degrees, and the normal low is 58. The record high for today is 95, which last occurred in 1932, and the record low is 43, which occurred in 1935. Sunrise today is at 6:57 a.m. and sunset is at 8:02 p.m. On the latest weather map, a stationary boundary continues to be situated across the Great Lakes region through Wednesday evening as high pressure builds across the Ohio Valley.
Low pressure will move north of the Great Lakes on Thursday, sweeping a cold front through Thursday into Friday. A weather message for the following county, Licking, Ohio. Heat advisory now in effect from 2 p.m. this afternoon to 8 p.m. Eastern Daylight Time Thursday. What? Heat index values up to 104 expected. Where? Portions of east. Where? Portions of east central and southeast Indiana, northeast and northern Kentucky, and central, south central, southwest, and west central Ohio. When? From 2 p.m. this afternoon to 8 p.m. Eastern Daylight Time Thursday. Impacts, hot temperatures and high humidity may cause heat illnesses. Drink plenty of fluids, stay in an air-conditioned room, stay out of the sun, and check up on relatives and neighbors. Take extra precautions when outside. Wear lightweight and loose-fitting clothing. Try to limit strenuous activities to early morning or evening. Take action when you see symptoms of heat exhaustion and heat stroke. The forecast for the Central Highlands. Heat advisory in effect from 2 p.m. this afternoon to 8 p.m. Eastern Daylight Time Wednesday. Today, partly cloudy. A slight chance of showers and thunderstorms this morning. Highs in the upper 80s. Southwest winds around 10 miles per hour with gusts up to 20 miles per hour. Chance of rain 20%. Tonight, partly cloudy. Humid with lows in the lower 70s. Southwest winds 5 to 10 miles per hour. Wednesday, sunny. A slight chance of showers and thunderstorms in the afternoon. Hot with highs in the lower 90s. Southwest winds 5 to 10 miles per hour. Chance of rain 20%. Heat index values in the upper 90s. Wednesday night, mostly clear. Humid with lows in the lower 70s. Southwest winds 5 to 10 miles per hour. Thursday, mostly sunny in the morning, then partly cloudy with a chance of showers and thunderstorms in the afternoon. Hot with highs around 90. West winds 5 to 10 miles per hour. Chance of rain 50%. Thursday night, a chance of thunderstorms in the evening. Mostly cloudy with a chance of showers. Lows in the upper 60s. Chance of rain 50%. At 5 a.m., weather reports for selected cities. At Mansfield Long Regional Airport, it was mostly cloudy. The temperature was 78 degrees, the dew point 69, and the relative humidity 73%. The wind was southwest, at 9 miles an hour. The pressure was 30.05 inches and steady. Elsewhere across Ohio, temperatures were between 73 and 77 degrees. It was clear at Toledo Express, Cincinnati, and Findlay. At Dayton, it was partly cloudy. It was mostly cloudy at Marion, Cleveland, and Columbus. It was cloudy at Wooster, Akron-Canton Regional Airport, and Youngstown. Reports from nearby cities outside Ohio, at Indianapolis, it was clear, with a temperature of 75. It was mostly cloudy, with a temperature of 75 at Pittsburgh, 74 at Detroit, and 78 at Chicago. At Buffalo, it was cloudy, with a temperature of 72. The current time is 5:36 a.m. Eastern Daylight Time. 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On the latest weather map, a stationary boundary continues to be situated across the Great Lakes region through Wednesday evening as high pressure builds across the Ohio Valley. Low pressure will move north of the Great Lakes on Thursday, sweeping a cold front through Thursday into Friday. The forecast for the Central Highlands. Heat advisory in effect from 2 p.m. this afternoon to 8 p.m. Eastern Daylight Time Wednesday. Today, partly cloudy. A slight chance of showers and thunderstorms this morning. Highs in the upper 80s. Southwest winds around 10 miles per hour with gusts up to 20 miles per hour. Chance of rain 20%. Tonight, partly cloudy. Humid with lows in the lower 70s. Southwest winds 5 to 10 miles per hour. Wednesday, sunny. A slight chance of showers and thunderstorms in the afternoon. Hot with highs in the lower 90s. Southwest winds 5 to 10 miles per hour.
chance of rain 20%. Heat index values in the upper 90s. Wednesday night, mostly clear. Humid with lows in the lower 70s. Southwest winds 5 to 10 miles per hour.

are. Thursday, mostly sunny in the morning, then partly cloudy with a chance of showers and thunderstorms in the afternoon. Hot with highs around 90. West winds 5 to 10 miles per hour. Chance of rain 50%. Thursday night, a chance of thunderstorms in the evening. Mostly cloudy with a chance of showers. Lows in the upper 60s. Chance of rain 50%. At 5 a.m., weather reports for selected cities. At Mansfield Long Regional Airport, it was mostly cloudy. The temperature was 78 degrees, the dew point 69, and the relative humidity 73%. The wind was southwest, at 9 miles an hour. The pressure was 30.05 inches and steady. Elsewhere across Ohio, temperatures were between 73 and 77 degrees. It was clear at Toledo Express, Cincinnati, and Findlay. At Dayton, it was partly cloudy. It was mostly cloudy at Marion, Cleveland, and Columbus. It was cloudy at Wooster, Akron-Canton Regional Airport, and Youngstown. Reports from nearby cities outside Ohio, at Indianapolis, it was clear, with a temperature of 75. It was mostly cloudy, with a temperature of 75 at Pittsburgh, 74 at Detroit, and 78 at Chicago. At Buffalo, it was cloudy, with a temperature of 72. The current time is 5:39 a.m. Eastern Daylight Time. 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We supply the latest available information for the Central Highlands over station WWG57 from Butler on a frequency of 162.450 MHz. The extended forecast for the Central Highlands. Friday, partly sunny with a chance of showers. A chance of thunderstorms in the afternoon. Highs in the mid-80s. Chance of rain 50%. Friday night, mostly cloudy. A chance of thunderstorms in the evening, then a chance of showers after midnight. Lows in the mid-60s. Chance of rain 50%. Saturday, partly sunny with a chance of showers. A chance of thunderstorms in the afternoon. Highs in the lower 80s. Chance of rain 40%. Saturday night, partly cloudy with a chance of showers and thunderstorms in the evening, then mostly clear after midnight. Lows in the lower 60s. Chance of rain 40%. Sunday, mostly sunny in the morning, then becoming partly cloudy. Highs in the lower 80s. Sunday night, partly cloudy. Lows in the lower 60s. Labor Day, partly cloudy. Highs around 80. On the latest weather map, a stationary boundary continues to be situated across the Great Lakes region through Wednesday evening as high pressure builds across the Ohio Valley. Low pressure will move north of the Great Lakes on Thursday, sweeping a cold front through Thursday into Friday. The forecast for the Central Highlands. Heat advisory in effect from 2 p.m. this afternoon to 8 p.m. Eastern Daylight Time Wednesday. Today, partly cloudy. A slight chance of showers and thunderstorms this morning. Highs in the upper 80s. Southwest winds around 10 miles per hour with gusts up to 20 miles per hour. Chance of rain 20%. Tonight, partly cloudy. Humid with lows in the lower 70s. Southwest winds 5 to 10 miles per hour. Wednesday, sunny. A slight chance of showers and thunderstorms in the afternoon. Hot with highs in the lower 90s. Southwest winds 5 to 10 miles per hour. Chance of rain 20%. Heat index values in the upper 90s. Wednesday night, mostly clear. Humid with lows in the lower 70s. Southwest winds 5 to 10 miles per hour. Thursday, mostly sunny in the morning, then partly cloudy with a chance of showers and thunderstorms in the afternoon. Hot with highs around 90. West winds 5 to 10 miles per hour. Chance of rain 50%. Thursday night, a chance of thunderstorms in the evening. Mostly cloudy with a chance of showers. Lows in the upper 60s. Chance of rain 50%. At 5 a.m., weather reports for selected cities. At Mansfield Long Regional Airport, it was mostly cloudy. The temperature was 78 degrees, the dew point 69, and the relative humidity 73%. The wind was southwest, at 9 miles an hour. The pressure was 30.0.

at Chicago. At Buffalo, it was cloudy, with a temperature of 72. The current time is 5:43 a.m. Eastern Daylight Time. 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We supply the latest available information for the Central Highlands over station WWG 57 from Butler on a frequency of 162.450 MHz. On the latest weather map, a stationary boundary continues to be situated across the Great Lakes region through Wednesday evening as high pressure builds across the Ohio Valley. Low pressure will move north of the Great Lakes on Thursday, sweeping a cold front through Thursday into Friday. The forecast for the Central Highlands. Heat advisory in effect from 2 p.m. this afternoon to 8 p.m. Eastern Daylight Time Wednesday. Today, partly cloudy. A slight chance of showers and thunderstorms this morning. Highs in the upper 80s. Southwest winds around 10 miles per hour with gusts up to 20 miles per hour. Chance of rain 20%. Tonight, partly cloudy. Humid with lows in the lower 70s. Southwest winds 5 to 10 miles per hour. Wednesday, sunny. A slight chance of showers and thunderstorms in the afternoon. Hot with highs in the lower 90s. Southwest winds 5 to 10 miles per hour. Chance of rain 20%. Heat index values in the upper 90s. Wednesday night, mostly clear. Humid with lows in the lower 70s. Southwest winds 5 to 10 miles per hour. Thursday, mostly sunny in the morning, then partly cloudy with a chance of showers and thunderstorms in the afternoon. Hot with highs around 90. West winds 5 to 10 miles per hour. Chance of rain 50%. Thursday night, a chance of thunderstorms in the evening. Mostly cloudy with a chance of showers. Lows in the upper 60s. Chance of rain 50%. The Mansfield, Ohio climate summary for yesterday, August 31, 2026. Yesterday's high temperature was 87 degrees. The normal high is 80. Yesterday's low temperature was 71 degrees. The normal low is 59. No precipitation fell yesterday, which leaves the monthly total at 5.39 inches. This is 1.79 inches above the normal amount of 3.60 inches for August. The total precipitation for the year still stands at 29.44 inches, which is 0.36 inches below normal. No snow fell yesterday, which brings the monthly total to 0.0 inches. The total snowfall since July 1st still stands at 0.0 inches. There were no heating degree days yesterday. This leaves the monthly total at 2. The yearly total since July 1st is 7. There were 14 cooling degree days yesterday. This brings the monthly total to 203. The yearly total since January 1st is 682. The normal high temperature for today is 79 degrees, and the normal low is 58. The record high for today is 95, which last occurred in 1932, and the record low is 43, which occurred in 1935. Sunrise today is at 6:57 a.m. and sunset is at 8:02 p.m. At 5 a.m., weather reports for selected cities. At Mansfield Long Regional Airport, it was mostly cloudy. The temperature was 78 degrees, the dew point 69, and the relative humidity 73%. The wind was southwest, at 9 miles an hour. The pressure was 30.05 inches and steady. Elsewhere across Ohio, temperatures were between 73 and 77 degrees. It was clear at Toledo Express, Cincinnati, and Findlay. At Dayton, it was partly cloudy. It was mostly cloudy at Marion, Cleveland, and Columbus. It was cloudy at Wooster, Akron-Canton Regional Airport, and Youngstown. Reports from nearby cities outside Ohio, at Indianapolis, it was clear, with a temperature of 75. It was mostly cloudy, with a temperature of 75 at Pittsburgh, 74 at Detroit, and 78 at Chicago. At Buffalo, it was cloudy, with a temperature of 72. A weather message. For the following counties, in Ohio, Ashland, Crawford, Knox, Marion, Morrow, Richland, Wayne and Wyandotte. Heat advisory remains in effect from 2 p.m. this afternoon to 8 p.m. Eastern Daylight Time Wednesday. What? Peak heat index?

values ranging from the upper 90s to lower 100s Tuesday and Wednesday afternoons. Overnight lows in the low to mid 70s will provide for limited nighttime relief from the heat. Where, portions of north central, northeast, and northwest Ohio. When, from 2 p.m. this afternoon to 8 p.m. Eastern Daylight Time Wednesday. Impacts, hot temperatures and high humidity may cause heat illnesses. Additional details, hot and humid conditions will continue on Thursday, and portions of the heat advisory may need to be extended. Take extra precautions when outside. 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Anyone overcome by heat should be moved to a cool and shaded location. Heat stroke is an emergency. 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The current time is 5:49 a.m. Eastern Daylight Time. 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The extended forecast for the Central Highlands. Friday, partly sunny with a chance of showers. A chance of thunderstorms in the afternoon. Highs in the mid-80s. Chance of rain 50%. Friday night, mostly cloudy. A chance of thunderstorms in the evening, then a chance of showers after midnight. Lows in the mid-60s. Chance of rain 50%. Saturday, partly sunny with a chance of showers. A chance of thunderstorms in the afternoon. Highs in the lower 80s. Chance of rain 40%. Saturday night, partly cloudy with a chance of showers and thunderstorms in the evening, then mostly clear after midnight. Lows in the lower 60s. Chance of rain 40%. Sunday, mostly sunny in the morning, then becoming partly cloudy. Highs in the lower 80s. Sunday night, partly cloudy. Lows in the lower 60s. Labor Day, partly cloudy. Highs around 80. On the latest weather map, a stationary boundary continues to be situated across the Great Lakes region through Wednesday evening as high pressure builds across the Ohio Valley. Low pressure will move north of the Great Lakes on Thursday, sweeping a cold front through Thursday into Friday. The forecast for the Central Highlands. Heat advisory in effect from 2 p.m. this afternoon to 8 p.m. Eastern Daylight Time Wednesday. Today, partly cloudy. A slight chance of showers and thunderstorms this morning. Highs in the upper 80s. Southwest winds around 10 miles per hour with gusts up to 20 miles per hour. Chance of rain 20%. Tonight, partly cloudy. Humid with lows in the lower 70s. Southwest winds 5 to 10 miles per hour. Wednesday, sunny. A slight chance of showers and thunderstorms in the afternoon. Hot with highs in the lower 90s. Southwest winds 5 to 10 miles per hour. Chance of rain 20%. Heat index values in the upper 90s. Wednesday night, mostly clear. Humid with lows in the lower 70s. Southwest winds 5 to 10 miles per hour. Thursday, mostly sunny in the morning, then partly cloudy with a chance of showers and thunderstorms in the afternoon. Hot with highs around 90. West winds 5 to 10 miles per hour. Chance of rain 50%. Thursday night, a chance of thunderstorms in the evening. Mostly cloudy with a chance of showers. Lows in the upper 60s. Chance of rain 50%. At 5 a.m., weather reports for selected cities. At Mansfield-Long Regional Airport, it was mostly cloudy. The temperature was 78 degrees, the dew point 69, and the relative humidity 73%. The wind was southwest, at 9 miles an hour. The pressure was 30.05 inches and steady. Elsewhere across Ohio, temperatures were between 73 and 77 degrees. It was clear at Toledo Express, Cincinnati, and Findlay. At Dayton, it was partly cloudy. It was mostly cloudy at Marion, Cleveland, and Columbus. It was cloudy at Wooster, Akron-Canton Regional Airport, and Youngstown.
Reports from nearby cities outside Ohio, at Indianapolis, it was clear, with a temperature of 75. It was mostly cloudy, with a temperature of 75 at Pittsburgh, 74 at Detroit, and 78 at Chicago. At Buffalo, it was cloudy, with a temperature of 72. The current time is 5:54 a.m. Eastern Daylight Time. 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On the latest weather map, a stationary boundary continues to be situated across the Great Lakes region through Wednesday evening as high pressure builds across the Ohio Valley. Low pressure will move north of the Great Lakes on Thursday, sweeping a cold front through Thursday into Friday. The forecast for the Central Highlands. Heat advisory in effect from 2 p.m. this afternoon to 8 p.m. Eastern Daylight Time Wednesday. Today, partly cloudy. A slight chance of showers and thunderstorms this morning. Highs in the upper 80s. Southwest winds around 10 miles per hour with gusts up to 20 miles per hour. Chance of rain 20%. Tonight, partly cloudy. Humid with lows in the lower 70s. Southwest winds 5 to 10 miles per hour. Wednesday, sunny. A slight chance of showers and thunderstorms in the afternoon. Hot with highs in the lower 90s. Southwest winds 5 to 10 miles per hour. Chance of rain 20%. Heat index values in the upper 90s. Wednesday night, mostly clear. Humid with lows in the lower 70s. Southwest winds 5 to 10 miles per hour. Thursday, mostly sunny in the morning, then partly cloudy with a chance of showers and thunderstorms in the afternoon. Hot with highs around 90. West winds 5 to 10 miles per hour. Chance of rain 50%. Thursday night, a chance of thunderstorms in the evening. Mostly cloudy with a chance of showers. Lows in the upper 60s. Chance of rain 50%. At 5 a.m., weather reports for selected cities. At Mansfield Long Regional Airport, it was mostly cloudy. The temperature was 78 degrees, the dew point 69, and the relative humidity 73%. The wind was southwest, at 9 miles an hour. The pressure was 30.05 inches and steady. Elsewhere across Ohio, temperatures were between 73 and 77 degrees. It was clear at Toledo Express, Cincinnati, and Findlay. At Dayton, it was partly cloudy. It was mostly cloudy at Marion, Cleveland, and Columbus. It was cloudy at Worcester, Akron-Canton Regional Airport, and Youngstown. Reports from nearby cities outside Ohio, at Indianapolis, it was clear, with a temperature of 75. It was mostly cloudy, with a temperature of 75 at Pittsburgh, 74 at Detroit, and 78 at Chicago. At Buffalo, it was cloudy, with a temperature of 72. The current time is 5:57 a.m. Eastern Daylight Time. 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On the latest weather map, a stationary boundary continues to be situated across the Great Lakes region through Wednesday evening as high pressure builds across the Ohio Valley. Low pressure will move north of the Great Lakes on Thursday, sweeping a cold front through Thursday into Friday. The forecast for the Central Highlands. Heat advisory in effect from 2 p.m. this afternoon to 8 p.m. Eastern Daylight Time Wednesday. Today, partly cloudy. A slight chance of showers and thunderstorms this morning. Highs in the upper 80s. Southwest winds around 10 miles per hour with gusts up to 20 miles per hour. Chance of rain 20%. Tonight, partly cloudy. Humid with lows in the lower 70s. Southwest winds 5 to 10 miles per hour. Wednesday, sunny. A slight chance of showers and thunderstorms in the afternoon. Hot with highs in the lower 90s. Southwest winds 5 to 10 miles per hour. Chance of rain 20%. Heat index values in the upper 90s.
Wednesday night, mostly clear. Humid with lows in the lower 70s. Southwest winds 5 to 10 miles per hour. Thursday, mostly sunny in the morning, then partly cloudy with a chance of showers and thunderstorms in the afternoon. Hot with highs around 90. West winds 5 to 10 miles per hour. Chance of rain 50%. Thursday night, a chance of thunderstorms in the evening. Mostly cloudy with a chance of showers. Lows in the upper 60s. Chance of rain 50%. At 5 a.m., weather reports for selected cities. At Mansfield Lawn Regional Airport, it was mostly cloudy. The temperature was 78 degrees, the dew point 69, and the relative humidity 73%. The wind was southwest, at 9 miles an hour. The pressure was 30.05 inches and steady. Elsewhere across Ohio, temperatures were between 73 and 77 degrees. It was clear at Toledo Express, Cincinnati, and Findlay. At Dayton, it was partly cloudy. It was mostly cloudy at Marion, Cleveland, and Columbus. It was cloudy at Worcester, Akron-Canton Regional Airport, and Youngstown. Reports from nearby cities outside Ohio, at Indianapolis, it was clear, with a temperature of 75. It was mostly cloudy, with a temperature of 75 at Pittsburgh, 74 at Detroit, and 78 at Chicago. At Buffalo, it was cloudy, with a temperature of 72. The Nearshore Marine Forecast. For the following marine location, the islands to Vermilion. Today, southwest winds 5 to 15 knots becoming west. A slight chance of showers and thunderstorms late. Waves 1 to 3 feet. Tonight, southwest winds 10 knots or less. A slight chance of showers and thunderstorms in the evening, then a chance of showers and thunderstorms overnight. Waves 1 foot or less. Wednesday, southwest winds 5 to 10 knots. Sunny. Waves 1 foot or less. Wednesday night, southwest winds 5 to 15 knots. A chance of showers and thunderstorms overnight. Waves 2 feet or less. Winds and waves higher in and near thunderstorms. The water temperature off Toledo is 75 degrees, off Cleveland 74 degrees, and off Erie 74 degrees. The extended forecast for the Central Highlands. Friday, partly sunny with a chance of showers. A chance of thunderstorms in the afternoon. Highs in the mid-80s. Chance of rain 50%. Friday night, mostly cloudy. A chance of thunderstorms in the evening, then a chance of showers after midnight. Lows in the mid-60s. Chance of rain 50%. Saturday, partly sunny with a chance of showers. A chance of thunderstorms in the afternoon. Highs in the lower 80s. Chance of rain 40%. Saturday night, partly cloudy with a chance of showers and thunderstorms in the evening, then mostly clear after midnight. Lows in the lower 60s. Chance of rain 40%. Sunday, mostly sunny in the morning, then becoming partly cloudy. Highs in the lower 80s. Sunday night, partly cloudy. Lows in the lower 60s. Labor Day, partly cloudy. Highs around 80. The Mansfield, Ohio climate summary for yesterday, August 31, 2026. Yesterday's high temperature was 87 degrees. The normal high is 80. Yesterday's low temperature was 71 degrees. The normal low is 59. No precipitation fell yesterday, which leaves the monthly total at 5.39 inches. This is 1.79 inches above the normal amount of 3.60 inches for August. The total precipitation for the year still stands at 29.44 inches, which is 0.36 inches below normal. No snow fell yesterday, which brings the monthly total to 0.0 inches. The total snowfall since July 1st still stands at 0.0 inches. There were no heating degree days yesterday. This leaves the monthly total at 2. The yearly total since July 1st is 7. There were 14 cooling degree days yesterday. This brings the monthly total to 203. The yearly total since January 1st is 682. The normal high temperature for today is 79 degrees, and the normal low is 58.
The record high for today is 95, which last occurred in 1932, and the record low is 43, which occurred in 1935. Sunrise today is at 6:57 a.m. and sunset is at 8:02 p.m. A weather message for the following county, Licking, Ohio. Heat advisory now in effect from 2 p.m. this afternoon to 8 p.m. Eastern Daylight Time Thursday. What? Heat index values up to 104 expected. Where? Portions of east central and southeast Indiana, northeast and northern Kentucky, and central, south central, southwest, and west central Ohio. When? From 2 p.m. this afternoon to 8 p.m. Eastern Daylight Time Thursday. Impacts: hot temperatures and high humidity may cause heat illnesses. 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Take extra precautions when outside. 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The current time is 6:04 a.m. Eastern Daylight Time. 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On the latest weather map, a stationary boundary continues to be situated across the Great Lakes region through Wednesday evening as high pressure builds across the Ohio Valley. Low pressure will move north of the Great Lakes on Thursday, sweeping a cold front through Thursday into Friday. The current time is 6:05 a.m. Eastern Daylight Time. 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On the latest weather map, a stationary boundary continues to be situated across the Great Lakes region through Wednesday evening as high pressure builds across the Ohio Valley. Low pressure will move north of the Great Lakes on Thursday, sweeping a cold front through Thursday into Friday. The forecast for the Central Highlands. Heat advisory in effect from 2 p.m. this afternoon to 8 p.m. Eastern Daylight Time Wednesday. Today, partly cloudy. A slight chance of showers and thunderstorms this morning. Highs in the upper 80s. Southwest winds around 10 miles per hour with gusts up to 20 miles per hour. Chance of rain 20%. Tonight, partly cloudy. Humid with lows in the lower 70s. Southwest winds 5 to 10 miles per hour. Wednesday, sunny. A slight chance of showers and thunderstorms in the afternoon. Hot with highs in the lower 90s. Southwest winds 5 to 10 miles per hour. Chance of rain 20%. Heat index values in the upper 90s. Wednesday night, mostly clear. Humid with lows in the lower 70s. Southwest winds 5 to 10 miles per hour. Thursday, mostly sunny in the morning, then partly cloudy with a chance of showers and thunderstorms in the afternoon. Hot with highs around 90. West winds 5 to 10 miles per hour. Chance of rain 50%. Thursday night, a chance of thunderstorms in the evening. Mostly cloudy with a chance of showers. Lows in the upper 60s. Chance of rain 50%. At 6 a.m., weather reports for selected cities. At Mansfield Long Regional Airport, it was mostly cloudy. The temperature was 78 degrees, the dew point 69, and the relative humidity 73%. The wind was southwest, at 8 miles an hour. The pressure was 30.05 inches and steady. Elsewhere across Ohio, temperatures were between 73 and 76 degrees. It was clear at Cincinnati and Findlay. It was partly cloudy at Toledo Express and Dayton. It was mostly cloudy at Cleveland and Columbus. It was cloudy at Worcester, Marion, Akron-Canton Regional Airport, and Youngstown. Reports from nearby cities outside Ohio, temperatures were between 73 and 78 degrees. At Indianapolis, it was clear. It was mostly cloudy at Pittsburgh, Detroit, and Chicago. At Buffalo, it was cloudy.
The current time is 6:08 a.m. Eastern Daylight Time. 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On the latest weather map, a stationary boundary continues to be situated across the Great Lakes region through Wednesday evening as high pressure builds across the Ohio Valley. Low pressure will move north of the Great Lakes on Thursday, sweeping a cold front through Thursday into Friday. The forecast for the Central Highlands. Heat advisory in effect from 2 p.m. this afternoon to 8 p.m. Eastern Daylight Time Wednesday. Today, partly cloudy. A slight chance of showers and thunderstorms this morning. Highs in the upper 80s. Southwest winds around 10 miles per hour with gusts up to 20 miles per hour. Chance of rain 20%. Tonight, partly cloudy. Humid with lows in the lower 70s. Southwest winds 5 to 10 miles per hour. Wednesday, sunny. A slight chance of showers and thunderstorms in the afternoon. Hot with highs in the lower 90s. Southwest winds 5 to 10 miles per hour. Chance of rain 20%. Heat index values in the upper 90s. Wednesday night, mostly clear. Humid with lows in the lower 70s. Southwest winds 5 to 10 miles per hour. Thursday, mostly sunny in the morning, then partly cloudy with a chance of showers and thunderstorms in the afternoon. Hot with highs around 90. West winds 5 to 10 miles per hour. Chance of rain 50%. Thursday night, a chance of thunderstorms in the evening. Mostly cloudy with a chance of showers. Lows in the upper 60s. Chance of rain 50%. The extended forecast for the Central Highlands. Friday, partly sunny with a chance of showers. A chance of thunderstorms in the afternoon. Highs in the mid-80s. Chance of rain 50%. Friday night, mostly cloudy. A chance of thunderstorms in the evening, then a chance of showers after midnight. Lows in the mid-60s. Chance of rain 50%. Saturday, partly sunny with a chance of showers. A chance of thunderstorms in the afternoon. Highs in the lower 80s. Chance of rain 40%. Saturday night, partly cloudy with a chance of showers and thunderstorms in the evening, then mostly clear after midnight. Lows in the lower 60s. Chance of rain 40%. Sunday, mostly sunny in the morning, then becoming partly cloudy. Highs in the lower 80s. Sunday night, partly cloudy. Lows in the lower 60s. Labor Day, partly cloudy. Highs around 80. At 6 a.m., weather reports for selected cities. At Mansfield-Long Regional Airport, it was mostly cloudy. The temperature was 78 degrees, the dew point 69, and the relative humidity 73%. The wind was southwest, at 8 miles an hour. The pressure was 30.05 inches and steady. Elsewhere across Ohio, temperatures were between 73 and 76 degrees. It was clear at Cincinnati and Findlay. It was partly cloudy at Toledo Express and Dayton. It was mostly cloudy at Cleveland and Columbus. It was cloudy at Wooster, Marion, Akron-Canton Regional Airport, and Youngstown. Reports from nearby cities outside Ohio, temperatures were between 73 and 78 degrees. At Indianapolis, it was clear. It was mostly cloudy at Pittsburgh, Detroit, and Chicago. At Buffalo, it was cloudy. The current time is 6:12 a.m. Eastern Daylight Time. 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On the latest weather map, a stationary boundary continues to be situated across the Great Lakes region through Wednesday evening as high pressure builds across the Ohio Valley. Low pressure will move north of the Great Lakes on Thursday, sweeping a cold front through Thursday into Friday. The forecast for the Central Highlands. Heat advisory in effect from 2 p.m. this afternoon to 8 p.m. Eastern Daylight Time Wednesday.
Today, partly cloudy. A slight chance of showers and thunderstorms this morning. Highs in the upper 80s. Southwest winds around 10 miles per hour with gusts up to 20 miles per hour. Chance of rain 20%. Tonight, partly cloudy. Humid with lows in the lower 70s. Southwest winds 5 to 10 miles per hour. Wednesday, sunny. A slight chance of showers and thunderstorms in the afternoon. Hot with highs in the lower 90s. Southwest winds 5 to 10 miles per hour. Chance of rain 20%. Heat index values in the upper 90s. Wednesday night, mostly clear. Humid with lows in the lower 70s. Southwest winds 5 to 10 miles per hour. Thursday, mostly sunny in the morning, then partly cloudy with a chance of showers and thunderstorms in the afternoon. Hot with highs around 90. West winds 5 to 10 miles per hour. Chance of rain 50%. Thursday night, a chance of thunderstorms in the evening. Mostly cloudy with a chance of showers. Lows in the upper 60s. Chance of rain 50%. At 6 a.m., weather reports for selected cities. At Mansfield Lawn Regional Airport, it was mostly cloudy. The temperature was 78 degrees, the dew point 69, and the relative humidity 73%. The wind was southwest, at 8 miles an hour. The pressure was 30.05 inches and steady. Elsewhere across Ohio, temperatures were between 73 and 76 degrees. It was clear at Toledo Express, Cincinnati, and Findlay. At Dayton, it was partly cloudy. It was mostly cloudy at Cleveland and Columbus. It was cloudy at Wooster, Marion, Akron-Canton Regional Airport, and Youngstown. Reports from nearby cities outside Ohio, temperatures were between 73 and 78 degrees. At Indianapolis, it was clear. It was mostly cloudy at Pittsburgh, Detroit, and Chicago. At Buffalo, it was cloudy. The Mansfield, Ohio climate summary for yesterday, August 31, 2026. Yesterday's high temperature was 87 degrees. The normal high is 80. Yesterday's low temperature was 71 degrees. The normal low is 59. No precipitation fell yesterday, which leaves the monthly total at 5.39 inches. This is 1.79 inches above the normal amount of 3.60 inches for August. The total precipitation for the year still stands at 29.44 inches, which is 0.36 inches below normal. No snow fell yesterday, which brings the monthly total to 0.0 inches. The total snowfall since July 1st still stands at 0.0 inches. There were no heating degree days yesterday. This leaves the monthly total at 2. The yearly total since July 1st is 7. There were 14 cooling degree days yesterday. This brings the monthly total to 203. The yearly total since January 1st is 682. The normal high temperature for today is 79 degrees, and the normal low is 58. The record high for today is 95, which last occurred in 1932, and the record low is 43, which occurred in 1935. Sunrise today is at 6:57 a.m. and sunset is at 8:02 p.m. The current time is 6:17 a.m. Eastern Daylight Time. 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On the latest weather map, a stationary boundary continues to be situated across the Great Lakes region through Wednesday evening as high pressure builds across the Ohio Valley. Low pressure will move north of the Great Lakes on Thursday, sweeping a cold front through Thursday into Friday. The forecast for the Central Highlands. Heat advisory in effect from 2 p.m. this afternoon to 8 p.m. Eastern Daylight Time Wednesday. Today, partly cloudy. A slight chance of showers and thunderstorms this morning. Highs in the upper 80s. Southwest winds around 10 miles per hour with gusts up to 20 miles per hour. Chance of rain 20%. Tonight, partly cloudy. Humid with lows in the lower 70s. Southwest winds 5 to 10 miles per hour. Wednesday, sunny.
a slight chance of showers and thunderstorms in the afternoon. Hot with highs in the lower 90s. Southwest winds 5 to 10 miles per hour. Chance of rain 20%. Heat index values in the upper 90s. Wednesday night, mostly clear. Humid with lows in the lower 70s. Southwest winds 5 to 10 miles per hour. Thursday, mostly sunny in the morning, then partly cloudy with a chance of showers and thunderstorms in the afternoon. Hot with highs around 90. West winds 5 to 10 miles per hour. Chance of rain 50%. Thursday night, a chance of thunderstorms in the evening. Mostly cloudy with a chance of showers. Lows in the upper 60s. Chance of rain 50%. A weather message. For the following counties, in Ohio, Ashland, Crawford, Knox, Marion, Morrow, Richland, Wayne and Wyandotte. Heat advisory remains in effect from 2 p.m. this afternoon to 8 p.m. Eastern Daylight Time Wednesday. What? Peak heat index values ranging from the upper 90s to lower 100s Tuesday and Wednesday afternoons. Overnight lows in the low to mid 70s will provide for limited nighttime relief from the heat. Where? Portions of north central, northeast, and northwest Ohio. When? From 2 p.m. this afternoon to 8 p.m. Eastern Daylight Time Wednesday. Impacts: hot temperatures and high humidity may cause heat illnesses. Additional details: hot and humid conditions will continue on Thursday, and portions of the heat advisory may need to be extended. Take extra precautions when outside. Wear lightweight and loose-fitting clothing. Try to limit strenuous activities to early morning or evening. Take action when you see symptoms of heat exhaustion and heat stroke. To reduce risk during outdoor work, the Occupational Safety and Health Administration recommends scheduling frequent rest breaks in shaded or air-conditioned environments. Anyone overcome by heat should be moved to a cool and shaded location. Heat stroke is an emergency. Call 911. The extended forecast for the Central Highlands. Friday, partly sunny with a chance of showers. A chance of thunderstorms in the afternoon. Highs in the mid-80s. Chance of rain 50%. Friday night, mostly cloudy. A chance of thunderstorms in the evening, then a chance of showers after midnight. Lows in the mid-60s. Chance of rain 50%. Saturday, partly sunny with a chance of showers. A chance of thunderstorms in the afternoon. Highs in the lower 80s. Chance of rain 40%. Saturday night, partly cloudy with a chance of showers and thunderstorms in the evening, then mostly clear after midnight. Lows in the lower 60s. Chance of rain 40%. Sunday, mostly sunny in the morning, then becoming partly cloudy. Highs in the lower 80s. Sunday night, partly cloudy. Lows in the lower 60s. Labor Day, partly cloudy. Highs around 80. At 6 a.m., weather reports for selected cities. At Mansfield-Lom Regional Airport, it was mostly cloudy. The temperature was 78 degrees, the dew point 69, and the relative humidity 73%. The wind was southwest, at 8 miles an hour. The pressure was 30.05 inches and steady. Elsewhere across Ohio, temperatures were between 73 and 76 degrees. It was clear at Toledo Express, Cincinnati, and Findlay. At Dayton, it was partly cloudy. It was mostly cloudy at Cleveland and Columbus. It was cloudy at Worcester, Marion, Akron-Canton Regional Airport, and Youngstown. Reports from nearby cities outside Ohio, temperatures were between 73 and 78 degrees. At Indianapolis, it was clear. It was mostly cloudy at Pittsburgh, Detroit, and Chicago. At Buffalo, it was cloudy. The current time is 6:22 a.m. Eastern Daylight Time. 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On the latest weather map, a stationary boundary continues to be situated across the Great Lakes region through Wednesday evening as high pressure builds across the Ohio Valley. Low pressure will move north of the Great Lakes on Thursday, sweeping a cold front through Thursday into Friday. The forecast for the Central Highlands.
heat advisory in effect from 2 p.m. this afternoon to 8 p.m. Eastern Daylight Time Wednesday. Today, partly cloudy. A slight chance of showers and thunderstorms this morning. Highs in the upper 80s. Southwest winds around 10 miles per hour with gusts up to 20 miles per hour. Chance of rain 20%. Tonight, partly cloudy. Humid with lows in the lower 70s. Southwest winds 5 to 10 miles per hour. Wednesday, sunny. A slight chance of showers and thunderstorms in the afternoon. Hot with highs in the lower 90s. Southwest winds 5 to 10 miles per hour. Chance of rain 20%. Heat index values in the upper 90s. Wednesday night, mostly clear. Humid with lows in the lower 70s. Southwest winds 5 to 10 miles per hour. Thursday, mostly sunny in the morning, then partly cloudy with a chance of showers and thunderstorms in the afternoon. Hot with highs around 90. West winds 5 to 10 miles per hour. Chance of rain 50%. Thursday night, a chance of thunderstorms in the evening. Mostly cloudy with a chance of showers. Lows in the upper 60s. Chance of rain 50%. At 6 a.m., weather reports for selected cities. At Mansfield Long Regional Airport, it was mostly cloudy. The temperature was 78 degrees, the dew point 69, and the relative humidity 73%. The wind was southwest, at 8 miles an hour. The pressure was 30.05 inches and steady. Elsewhere across Ohio, temperatures were between 73 and 76 degrees. It was clear at Toledo Express, Cincinnati, and Findlay. At Dayton, it was partly cloudy. It was mostly cloudy at Cleveland and Columbus. It was cloudy at Worcester, Marion, Akron-Canton Regional Airport, and Youngstown. Reports from nearby cities outside Ohio, temperatures were between 73 and 78 degrees. At Indianapolis, it was clear. It was mostly cloudy at Pittsburgh, Detroit, and Chicago. At Buffalo, it was cloudy. The current time is 6:25 a.m. Eastern Daylight Time. 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On the latest weather map, a stationary boundary continues to be situated across the Great Lakes region through Wednesday evening as high pressure builds across the Ohio Valley. Low pressure will move north of the Great Lakes on Thursday, sweeping a cold front through Thursday into Friday. The forecast for the Central Highlands. Heat advisory in effect from 2 p.m. this afternoon to 8 p.m. Eastern Daylight Time Wednesday. Today, partly cloudy. A slight chance of showers and thunderstorms this morning. Highs in the upper 80s. Southwest winds around 10 miles per hour with gusts up to 20 miles per hour. Chance of rain 20%. Tonight, partly cloudy. Humid with lows in the lower 70s. Southwest winds 5 to 10 miles per hour. Wednesday, sunny. A slight chance of showers and thunderstorms in the afternoon. Hot with highs in the lower 90s. Southwest winds 5 to 10 miles per hour. Chance of rain 20%. Heat index values in the upper 90s. Wednesday night, mostly clear. Humid with lows in the lower 70s. Southwest winds 5 to 10 miles per hour. Thursday, mostly sunny in the morning, then partly cloudy with a chance of showers and thunderstorms in the afternoon. Hot with highs around 90. West winds 5 to 10 miles per hour. Chance of rain 50%. Thursday night, a chance of thunderstorms in the evening. Mostly cloudy with a chance of showers. Lows in the upper 60s. Chance of rain 50%. At 6 a.m., weather reports for selected cities. At Mansfield Long Regional Airport, it was mostly cloudy. The temperature was 78 degrees, the dew point 69, and the relative humidity 73%. The wind was southwest, at 8 miles an hour. The pressure was 30.05 inches and steady. Elsewhere across Ohio, temperatures were between 73 and 76 degrees. It was clear at Toledo Express, Cincinnati, and Findlay.
At Dayton, it was partly cloudy. It was mostly cloudy at Cleveland and Columbus. It was cloudy at Worcester, Marion, Akron-Canton Regional Airport, and Youngstown. Reports from nearby cities outside Ohio, temperatures were between 73 and 78 degrees. At Indianapolis, it was clear. It was mostly cloudy at Pittsburgh, Detroit, and Chicago. At Buffalo, it was cloudy. The current time is 6:29 a.m. Eastern Daylight Time. 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We supply the latest available information for the Central Highlands over station WWG 57 from Butler on a frequency of 162.450 MHz. On the latest weather map, a stationary boundary continues to be situated across the Great Lakes region through Wednesday evening as high pressure builds across the Ohio Valley. Low pressure will move north of the Great Lakes on Thursday, sweeping a cold front through Thursday into Friday. The forecast for the Central Highlands. Heat advisory in effect from 2 p.m. this afternoon to 8 p.m. Eastern Daylight Time Wednesday. Today, partly cloudy. A slight chance of showers and thunderstorms this morning. Highs in the upper 80s. Southwest winds around 10 miles per hour with gusts up to 20 miles per hour. Chance of rain 20%. Tonight, partly cloudy. Humid with lows in the lower 70s. Southwest winds 5 to 10 miles per hour. Wednesday, sunny. A slight chance of showers and thunderstorms in the afternoon. Hot with highs in the lower 90s. Southwest winds 5 to 10 miles per hour. Chance of rain 20%. Heat index values in the upper 90s. Wednesday night, mostly clear. Humid with lows in the lower 70s. Southwest winds 5 to 10 miles per hour. Thursday, mostly sunny in the morning, then partly cloudy with a chance of showers and thunderstorms in the afternoon. Hot with highs around 90. West winds 5 to 10 miles per hour. Chance of rain 50%. Thursday night, a chance of thunderstorms in the evening. Mostly cloudy with a chance of showers. Lows in the upper 60s. Chance of rain 50%. The extended forecast for the Central Highlands. Friday, partly sunny with a chance of showers. A chance of thunderstorms in the afternoon. Highs in the mid-80s. Chance of rain 50%. Friday night, mostly cloudy. A chance of thunderstorms in the evening, then a chance of showers after midnight. Lows in the mid-60s. Chance of rain 50%. Saturday, partly sunny with a chance of showers. A chance of thunderstorms in the afternoon. Highs in the lower 80s. Chance of rain 40%. Saturday night, partly cloudy with a chance of showers and thunderstorms in the evening, then mostly clear after midnight. Lows in the lower 60s. Chance of rain 40%. Sunday, mostly sunny in the morning, then becoming partly cloudy. Highs in the lower 80s. Sunday night, partly cloudy. Lows in the lower 60s. Labor Day, partly cloudy. Highs around 80. The Mansfield, Ohio climate summary for yesterday, August 31, 2026. Yesterday's high temperature was 87 degrees. The normal high is 80. Yesterday's low temperature was 71 degrees. The normal low is 59. No precipitation fell yesterday, which leaves the monthly total at 5.39 inches. This is 1.79 inches above the normal amount of 3.60 inches for August. The total precipitation for the year still stands at 29.44 inches, which is 0.36 inches below normal. No snow fell yesterday, which brings the monthly total to 0.0 inches. The total snowfall since July 1st still stands at 0.0 inches. There were no heating degree days yesterday. This leaves the monthly total at 2. The yearly total since July 1st is 7. There were 14 cooling degree days yesterday. This brings the monthly total to 203. The yearly total since January 1st is 682. The normal high temperature for today is 79 degrees, and the normal low is 50. Normal low is 58.
The record high for today is 95, which last occurred in 1932, and the record low is 43, which occurred in 1935. Sunrise today is at 6:57 a.m. and sunset is at 8:02 p.m. A weather message for the following county, Licking, Ohio. Heat advisory now.

effect from 2 p.m. this afternoon to 8 p.m. Eastern Daylight Time Thursday. What? Heat index values up to 104 expected. Where? Portions of east central and southeast Indiana, northeast and northern Kentucky, and central, southwest, and west central Ohio. When? From 2 p.m. this afternoon to 8 p.m. Eastern Daylight Time Thursday. Impacts: hot temperatures and high humidity may cause heat illnesses. Drink plenty of fluids, stay in an air-conditioned room, stay out of the sun, and check up on relatives and neighbors. Take extra precautions when outside. Wear lightweight and loose-fitting clothing. Try to limit strenuous activities to early morning or evening. Take action when you see symptoms of heat exhaustion and heat stroke. At 6 a.m., weather reports for selected cities. At Mansfield Long Regional Airport, it was mostly cloudy. The temperature was 78 degrees, the dew point 69, and the relative humidity 73%. The wind was southwest, at 8 miles an hour. The pressure was 30.05 inches and steady. Elsewhere across Ohio, temperatures were between 73 and 76 degrees. It was clear at Toledo Express, Cincinnati, and Findlay. At Dayton, it was partly cloudy. It was mostly cloudy at Cleveland and Columbus. It was cloudy at Wooster, Marion, Akron-Canton Regional Airport, and Youngstown. Reports from nearby cities outside Ohio, temperatures were between 73 and 78 degrees. At Indianapolis, it was clear. It was mostly cloudy at Pittsburgh, Detroit, and Chicago. At Buffalo, it was cloudy. The current time is 6:35 a.m. Eastern Daylight Time. 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On the latest weather map, a stationary boundary continues to be situated across the Great Lakes region through Wednesday evening as high pressure builds across the Ohio Valley. Low pressure will move north of the Great Lakes on Thursday, sweeping a cold front through Thursday into Friday. The forecast for the Central Highlands. Heat advisory in effect from 2 p.m. this afternoon to 8 p.m. Eastern Daylight Time Wednesday. Today, partly cloudy. A slight chance of showers and thunderstorms this morning. Highs in the upper 80s. Southwest winds around 10 miles per hour with gusts up to 20 miles per hour. Chance of rain 20%. Tonight, partly cloudy. Humid with lows in the lower 70s. Southwest winds 5 to 10 miles per hour. Wednesday, sunny. A slight chance of showers and thunderstorms in the afternoon. Hot with highs in the lower 90s. Southwest winds 5 to 10 miles per hour. Chance of rain 20%. Heat index values in the upper 90s. Wednesday night, mostly clear. Humid with lows in the lower 70s. Southwest winds 5 to 10 miles per hour. Thursday, mostly sunny in the morning, then partly cloudy with a chance of showers and thunderstorms in the afternoon. Hot with highs around 90. West winds 5 to 10 miles per hour. Chance of rain 50%. Thursday night, a chance of thunderstorms in the evening. Mostly cloudy with a chance of showers. Lows in the upper 60s. Chance of rain 50%. At 6 a.m., weather reports for selected cities. At Mansfield Long Regional Airport, it was mostly cloudy. The temperature was 78 degrees, the dew point 69, and the relative humidity 73%. The wind was southwest, at 8 miles an hour. The pressure was 30.05 inches and steady. Elsewhere across Ohio, temperatures were between 73 and 76 degrees. It was clear at Toledo Express, Cincinnati, and Findlay. At Dayton, it was partly cloudy. It was mostly cloudy at Cleveland and Columbus. It was cloudy at Wooster, Marion, Akron-Canton Regional Airport, and Youngstown. Reports from nearby cities outside Ohio, temperatures were between 73 and 78 degrees. At Indianapolis, it was clear. It was mostly cloudy at Pittsburgh, Detroit, and Chicago. At Buffalo, it was cloudy.
The current time is 6:38 a.m. Eastern Daylight Time. 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We supply the latest available information for the Central Highlands over station WWG57 from Butler on a frequency of 162.450 MHz. On the latest weather map, a stationary boundary continues to be situated across the Great Lakes region through Wednesday evening as high pressure builds across the Ohio Valley. Low pressure will move north of the Great Lakes on Thursday, sweeping a cold front through Thursday into Friday. The forecast for the Central Highlands. Heat advisory in effect from 2 p.m. this afternoon to 8 p.m. Eastern Daylight Time Wednesday. Today, partly cloudy. A slight chance of showers and thunderstorms this morning. Highs in the upper 80s. Southwest winds around 10 miles per hour with gusts up to 20 miles per hour. Chance of rain 20%. Tonight, partly cloudy. Humid with lows in the lower 70s. Southwest winds 5 to 10 miles per hour. Wednesday, sunny. A slight chance of showers and thunderstorms in the afternoon. Hot with highs in the lower 90s. Southwest winds 5 to 10 miles per hour. Chance of rain 20%. Heat index values in the upper 90s. Wednesday night, mostly clear. Humid with lows in the lower 70s. Southwest winds 5 to 10 miles per hour. Thursday, mostly sunny in the morning, then partly cloudy with a chance of showers and thunderstorms in the afternoon. Hot with highs around 90. West winds 5 to 10 miles per hour. Chance of rain 50%. Thursday night, a chance of thunderstorms in the evening. Mostly cloudy with a chance of showers. Lows in the upper 60s. Chance of rain 50%. The extended forecast for the Central Highlands. Friday, partly sunny with a chance of showers. A chance of thunderstorms in the afternoon. Highs in the mid-80s. Chance of rain 50%. Friday night, mostly cloudy. A chance of thunderstorms in the evening, then a chance of showers after midnight. Lows in the mid-60s. Chance of rain 50%. Saturday, partly sunny with a chance of showers. A chance of thunderstorms in the afternoon. Highs in the lower 80s. Chance of rain 40%. Saturday night, partly cloudy with a chance of showers and thunderstorms in the evening, then mostly clear after midnight. Lows in the lower 60s. Chance of rain 40%. Sunday, mostly sunny in the morning, then becoming partly cloudy. Highs in the lower 80s. Sunday night, partly cloudy. Lows in the lower 60s. Labor Day, partly cloudy. Highs around 80. At 6 a.m., weather reports for selected cities. At Mansfield Long Regional Airport, it was mostly cloudy. The temperature was 78 degrees, the dew point 69, and the relative humidity 73%. The wind was southwest, at 8 miles an hour. The pressure was 30.05 inches and steady. Elsewhere across Ohio, temperatures were between 73 and 76 degrees. It was clear at Toledo Express, Cincinnati, and Findlay. At Dayton, it was partly cloudy. It was mostly cloudy at Cleveland and Columbus. It was cloudy at Worcester, Marion, Akron-Canton Regional Airport, and Youngstown. Reports from nearby cities outside Ohio, temperatures were between 73 and 78 degrees. At Indianapolis, it was clear. It was mostly cloudy at Pittsburgh, Detroit, and Chicago. At Buffalo, it was cloudy. The current time is 6:42 a.m. Eastern Daylight Time. 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On the latest weather map, a stationary boundary continues to be situated across the Great Lakes region through Wednesday evening as high pressure builds across the Ohio Valley. Low pressure will move north of the Great Lakes on Thursday, sweeping a cold front through Thursday into Friday. The forecast for the Central Highlands. Heat advisory in effect from 2 p.m. this afternoon to 8 p.m. Eastern Daylight Time Wednesday.
Today, partly cloudy. A slight chance of shower.

Wednesday night, mostly clear. Humid with lows in the lower 70s. Southwest winds 5 to 10 miles per hour. Thursday, mostly sunny in the morning, then partly cloudy with a chance of showers and thunderstorms in the afternoon. Hot with highs around 90. West winds 5 to 10 miles per hour. Chance of rain 50%. Thursday night, a chance of thunderstorms in the evening. Mostly cloudy with a chance of showers. Lows in the upper 60s. Chance of rain 50%. At 6 a.m., weather reports for selected cities. At Mansfield Long Regional Airport, it was mostly cloudy. The temperature was 78 degrees, the dew point 69, and the relative humidity 73%. The wind was southwest, at 8 miles an hour. The pressure was 30.05 inches and steady. Elsewhere across Ohio, temperatures were between 73 and 76 degrees. It was clear at Toledo Express, Cincinnati, and Findlay. At Dayton, it was partly cloudy. It was mostly cloudy at Cleveland and Columbus. It was cloudy at Wooster, Marion, Akron-Canton Regional Airport, and Youngstown. Reports from nearby cities outside Ohio, temperatures were between 73 and 78 degrees. At Indianapolis, it was clear. It was mostly cloudy at Pittsburgh, Detroit, and Chicago. At Buffalo, it was cloudy. The Mansfield, Ohio climate summary for yesterday, August 31, 2026. Yesterday's high temperature was 87 degrees. The normal high is 80. Yesterday's low temperature was 71 degrees. The normal low is 59. No precipitation fell yesterday, which leaves the monthly total at 5.39 inches. This is 1.79 inches above the normal amount of 3.60 inches for August. The total precipitation for the year still stands at 29.44 inches, which is 0.36 inches below normal. No snow fell yesterday, which brings the monthly total to 0.0 inches. The total snowfall since July 1st still stands at 0.0 inches. There were no heating degree days yesterday. This leaves the monthly total at 2. The yearly total since July 1st is 7. There were 14 cooling degree days yesterday. This brings the monthly total to 203. The yearly total since January 1st is 682. The normal high temperature for today is 79 degrees, and the normal low is 58. The record high for today is 95, which last occurred in 1932, and the record low is 43, which occurred in 1935. Sunrise today is at 6:57 a.m. and sunset is at 8:02 p.m. The current time is 6:47 a.m. Eastern Daylight Time. 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On the latest weather map, a stationary boundary continues to be situated across the Great Lakes region through Wednesday evening as high pressure builds across the Ohio Valley. Low pressure will move north of the Great Lakes on Thursday, sweeping a cold front through Thursday into Friday. A weather message. For the following counties, in Ohio, Ashland, Crawford, Knox, Marion, Morrow, Richland, Wayne and Wyandotte. Heat advisory remains in effect from 2 p.m. this afternoon to 8 p.m. Eastern Daylight Time Wednesday. What? Peak heat index values ranging from the upper 90s to lower 100s Tuesday and Wednesday afternoons. Overnight lows in the low to mid 70s will provide for limited nighttime relief from the heat. Where? Portions of north central, northeast, and northwest Ohio. When? From 2 p.m. this afternoon to 8 p.m. Eastern Daylight Time Wednesday. Impacts. Hot temperatures and high humidity may cause heat illnesses. Additional details, hot and humid conditions will continue on Thursday, and portions of the heat advisory may need to be extended. Take extra precautions when outside. Wear lightweight and loose-fitting clothing. Try to limit strenuous activities to early morning or evening. Take action when you see symptoms of heat exhaustion and heat stroke. To reduce risk during outdoor work, the Occupational Safety and Health Administration recommends scheduling frequent rest breaks in shaded or air-conditioned environments. Anyone overcome by heat should be moved to a cool and shaded location.

Heat stroke is an emergency. Call 911. The forecast for the Central Highlands. Heat advisory in effect from 2 p.m. this afternoon to 8 p.m. Eastern Daylight Time Wednesday. Today, partly cloudy. A slight chance of showers and thunderstorms this morning. Highs in the upper 80s. Southwest winds around 10 miles per hour with gusts up to 20 miles per hour. Chance of rain 20%. Tonight, partly cloudy. Humid with lows in the lower 70s. Southwest winds 5 to 10 miles per hour. Wednesday, sunny. A slight chance of showers and thunderstorms in the afternoon. Hot with highs in the lower 90s. Southwest winds 5 to 10 miles per hour. Chance of rain 20%. Heat index values in the upper 90s. Wednesday night, mostly clear. Humid with lows in the lower 70s. Southwest winds 5 to 10 miles per hour. Thursday, mostly sunny in the morning, then partly cloudy with a chance of showers and thunderstorms in the afternoon. Hot with highs around 90. West winds 5 to 10 miles per hour. Chance of rain 50%. Thursday night, a chance of thunderstorms in the evening. Mostly cloudy with a chance of showers. Lows in the upper 60s. Chance of rain 50%. The extended forecast for the Central Highlands. Friday, partly sunny with a chance of showers. A chance of thunderstorms in the afternoon. Highs in the mid-80s. Chance of rain 50%. Friday night, mostly cloudy. A chance of thunderstorms in the evening, then a chance of showers after midnight. Lows in the mid-60s. Chance of rain 50%. Saturday, partly sunny with a chance of showers. A chance of thunderstorms in the afternoon. Highs in the lower 80s. Chance of rain 40%. Saturday night, partly cloudy with a chance of showers and thunderstorms in the evening, then mostly clear after midnight. Lows in the lower 60s. Chance of rain 40%. Sunday, mostly sunny in the morning, then becoming partly cloudy. Highs in the lower 80s. Sunday night, partly cloudy. Lows in the lower 60s. Labor Day, partly cloudy. Highs around 80. At 6 a.m., weather reports for selected cities. At Mansfield Long Regional Airport, it was mostly cloudy. The temperature was 78 degrees, the dew point 69, and the relative humidity 73%. The wind was southwest, at 8 miles an hour. The pressure was 30.05 inches and steady. Elsewhere across Ohio, temperatures were between 73 and 76 degrees. It was clear at Toledo Express, Cincinnati, and Findlay. At Dayton, it was partly cloudy. It was mostly cloudy at Cleveland and Columbus. It was cloudy at Worcester, Marion, Akron-Canton Regional Airport, and Youngstown. Reports from nearby cities outside Ohio, temperatures were between 73 and 78 degrees. At Indianapolis, it was clear. It was mostly cloudy at Pittsburgh, Detroit, and Chicago. At Buffalo, it was cloudy. The current time is 6:52 a.m. Eastern Daylight Time. 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On the latest weather map, a stationary boundary continues to be situated across the Great Lakes region through Wednesday evening as high pressure builds across the Ohio Valley. Low pressure will move north of the Great Lakes on Thursday, sweeping a cold front through Thursday into Friday. The forecast for the Central Highlands. Heat advisory in effect from 2 p.m. this afternoon to 8 p.m. Eastern Daylight Time Wednesday. Today, partly cloudy. A slight chance of showers and thunderstorms this morning. Highs in the upper 80s. Southwest winds around 10 miles per hour with gusts up to 20 miles per hour. Chance of rain 20%. Tonight, partly cloudy. Humid with lows in the lower 70s. Southwest winds 5 to 10 miles per hour. Wednesday, sunny. A slight chance of showers and thunderstorms in the afternoon. Hot with highs in the lower 90s. Southwest winds 5 to 10 miles per hour.
Chance of rain 20%. Heat index values in the upper 90s. Wednesday night, mostly clear. Humid with lows in the lower 70s. Southwest winds 5 to 10 miles per hour. Thursday, mostly sunny in the morning, then partly cloudy with a chance of showers and thunderstorms in the afternoon. Hot with highs around 90. West winds 5 to 10 miles per hour. Chance of rain 50%. Thursday night, a chance of thunderstorms in the evening. Mostly cloudy with a chance of showers. Lows in the upper 60s. Chance of rain 50%. At 6 a.m., weather reports for selected cities. At Mansfield Long Regional Airport, it was mostly cloudy. The temperature was 78 degrees, the dew point 69, and the relative humidity 73%. The wind was southwest, at 8 miles an hour. The pressure was 30.05 inches and steady. Elsewhere across Ohio, temperatures were between 73 and 76 degrees. It was clear at Toledo Express, Cincinnati, and Findlay. At Dayton, it was partly cloudy. It was mostly cloudy at Cleveland and Columbus. It was cloudy at Worcester, Marion, Akron-Canton Regional Airport, and Youngstown. Reports from nearby cities outside Ohio, temperatures were between 73 and 78 degrees. At Indianapolis, it was clear. It was mostly cloudy at Pittsburgh, Detroit, and Chicago. At Buffalo, it was cloudy. The current time is 6:56 a.m. Eastern Daylight Time. 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On the latest weather map, a stationary boundary continues to be situated across the Great Lakes region through Wednesday evening as high pressure builds across the Ohio Valley. Low pressure will move north of the Great Lakes on Thursday, sweeping a cold front through Thursday into Friday. The forecast for the Central Highlands. Heat advisory in effect from 2 p.m. this afternoon to 8 p.m. Eastern Daylight Time Wednesday. Today, partly cloudy. A slight chance of showers and thunderstorms this morning. Highs in the upper 80s. Southwest winds around 10 miles per hour with gusts up to 20 miles per hour. Chance of rain 20%. Tonight, partly cloudy. Humid with lows in the lower 70s. Southwest winds 5 to 10 miles per hour. Wednesday, sunny. A slight chance of showers and thunderstorms in the afternoon. Hot with highs in the lower 90s. Southwest winds 5 to 10 miles per hour. Chance of rain 20%. Heat index values in the upper 90s. Wednesday night, mostly clear. Humid with lows in the lower 70s. Southwest winds 5 to 10 miles per hour. Thursday, mostly sunny in the morning, then partly cloudy with a chance of showers and thunderstorms in the afternoon. Hot with highs around 90. West winds 5 to 10 miles per hour. Chance of rain 50%. Thursday night, a chance of thunderstorms in the evening. Mostly cloudy with a chance of showers. Lows in the upper 60s. Chance of rain 50%. At 6 a.m., weather reports for selected cities. At Mansfield Long Regional Airport, it was mostly cloudy. The temperature was 78 degrees, the dew point 69, and the relative humidity 73%. The wind was southwest, at 8 miles an hour. The pressure was 30.05 inches and steady. Elsewhere across Ohio, temperatures were between 73 and 76 degrees. It was clear at Toledo Express, Cincinnati, and Findlay. At Dayton, it was partly cloudy. It was mostly cloudy at Cleveland and Columbus. It was cloudy at Worcester, Marion, Akron-Canton Regional Airport, and Youngstown. Reports from nearby cities outside Ohio, temperatures were between 73 and 78 degrees. At Indianapolis, it was clear. It was mostly cloudy at Pittsburgh, Detroit, and Chicago. At Buffalo, it was cloudy. The current time is 6:59 a.m. Eastern Daylight Time. 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We
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On the latest weather map, a stationary boundary continues to be situated across the Great Lakes region through Wednesday evening as high pressure builds across the Ohio Valley. Low pressure will move north of the Great Lakes on Thursday, sweeping a cold front through Thursday into Friday. The forecast for the Central Highlands. Heat advisory in effect from 2 p.m. this afternoon to 8 p.m. Eastern Daylight Time Wednesday. Today, partly cloudy. A slight chance of showers and thunderstorms this morning. Highs in the upper 80s. Southwest winds around 10 miles per hour with gusts up to 20 miles per hour. Chance of rain 20%. Tonight, partly cloudy. Humid with lows in the lower 70s. Southwest winds 5 to 10 miles per hour. Wednesday, sunny. A slight chance of showers and thunderstorms in the afternoon. Hot with highs in the lower 90s. Southwest winds 5 to 10 miles per hour. Chance of rain 20%. Heat index values in the upper 90s. Wednesday night, mostly clear. Humid with lows in the lower 70s. Southwest winds 5 to 10 miles per hour. Thursday, mostly sunny in the morning, then partly cloudy with a chance of showers and thunderstorms in the afternoon. Hot with highs around 90. West winds 5 to 10 miles per hour. Chance of rain 50%. Thursday night, a chance of thunderstorms in the evening. Mostly cloudy with a chance of showers. Lows in the upper 60s. Chance of rain 50%. The Nearshore Marine Forecast. For the following marine location, the islands to Vermilion. Today, southwest winds 5 to 15 knots becoming west. A slight chance of showers and thunderstorms late. Waves 1 to 3 feet. Tonight, southwest winds 10 knots or less. A slight chance of showers and thunderstorms in the evening, then a chance of showers and thunderstorms overnight. Waves 1 foot or less. Wednesday, southwest winds 5 to 10 knots. Sunny. Waves 1 foot or less. Wednesday night, southwest winds 5 to 15 knots. A chance of showers and thunderstorms overnight. Waves 2 feet or less. Winds and waves higher in and near thunderstorms. The water temperature off Toledo is 75 degrees, off Cleveland 74 degrees, and off Derry 74 degrees. The extended forecast for the Central Highlands. Friday, partly sunny with a chance of showers. A chance of thunderstorms in the afternoon. Highs in the mid-80s. Chance of rain 50%. Friday night, mostly cloudy. A chance of thunderstorms in the evening, then a chance of showers after midnight. Lows in the mid-60s. Chance of rain 50%. Saturday, partly sunny with a chance of showers. A chance of thunderstorms in the afternoon. Highs in the lower 80s. Chance of rain 40%. Saturday night, partly cloudy with a chance of showers and thunderstorms in the evening, then mostly clear after midnight. Lows in the lower 60s. Chance of rain 40%. Sunday, mostly sunny in the morning, then becoming partly cloudy. Highs in the lower 80s. Sunday night, partly cloudy. Lows in the lower 60s. Labor Day, partly cloudy. Highs around 80. The Mansfield, Ohio climate summary for yesterday, August 31, 2026. Yesterday's high temperature was 87 degrees. The normal high is 80. Yesterday's low temperature was 71 degrees. The normal low is 59. No precipitation fell yesterday, which leaves the monthly total at 5.39 inches. This is 1.79 inches above the normal amount of 3.60 inches for August. The total precipitation for the year still stands at 29.44 inches, which is 0.36 inches below normal. No snow fell yesterday, which brings the monthly total to 0.0 inches. The total snowfall since July 1st still stands at 0.0 inches. There were no heating degree days yesterday. This leaves the monthly total at 2. The yearly total since July 1st is 7. There were 14 cooling degree days yesterday. This brings the monthly total to 203.
The yearly total since January 1st is 682. The normal high temperature for today is 79 degrees, and the normal low is 58. The record high for today is 95, which last occurred in 1932, and the record low is 43, which occurred in 1935. Sunrise today is at 6:57 a.m. and sunset is at 8:02 p.m. A weather message. For the following county, Licking, Ohio. Heat advisory now in effect from 2 p.m. this afternoon to 8 p.m. Eastern Daylight Time Thursday. What? Heat index values up to 104 expected. Where? Portions of east central and southeast Indiana, northeast and northern Kentucky, and central, south central, southwest, and west central Ohio. When? From 2 p.m. this afternoon to 8 p.m. Eastern Daylight Time Thursday. Impacts: hot temperatures and high humidity may cause heat illnesses. 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Take extra precautions when outside. 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The current time is 7:05 a.m. Eastern Daylight Time. 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On the latest weather map, a stationary boundary continues to be situated across the Great Lakes region through Wednesday evening as high pressure builds across the Ohio Valley. Low pressure will move north of the Great Lakes on Thursday, sweeping a cold front through Thursday into Friday. The forecast for the Central Highlands. Heat advisory in effect from 2 p.m. this afternoon to 8 p.m. Eastern Daylight Time Wednesday. Today, partly cloudy. A slight chance of showers and thunderstorms this morning. Highs in the upper 80s. Southwest winds around 10 miles per hour with gusts up to 20 miles per hour. Chance of rain 20%. Tonight, partly cloudy. Humid with lows in the lower 70s. Southwest winds 5 to 10 miles per hour. Wednesday, sunny. A slight chance of showers and thunderstorms in the afternoon. Hot with highs in the lower 90s. Southwest winds 5 to 10 miles per hour. Chance of rain 20%. Heat index values in the upper 90s. Wednesday night, mostly clear. Humid with lows in the lower 70s. Southwest winds 5 to 10 miles per hour. Thursday, mostly sunny in the morning, then partly cloudy with a chance of showers and thunderstorms in the afternoon. Hot with highs around 90. West winds 5 to 10 miles per hour. Chance of rain 50%. Thursday night, a chance of thunderstorms in the evening. Mostly cloudy with a chance of showers. Lows in the upper 60s. Chance of rain 50%. At 7 a.m., weather reports for selected cities. At Mansfield-Long Regional Airport, it was mostly cloudy. The temperature was 78 degrees, the dew point 69, and the relative humidity 73%. The wind was southwest, at 9 miles an hour, gusting to 18. The pressure was 30.06 inches and rising. Elsewhere across Ohio, temperatures were between 72 and 76 degrees. It was partly cloudy at Wooster, Toledo Express, Cincinnati, and Findlay. It was mostly cloudy at Cleveland, Akron-Canton Regional Airport, Youngstown, Dayton, and Columbus. At Marion, it was cloudy. Reports from nearby cities outside Ohio, skies ranged from mostly cloudy to cloudy, and temperatures were between 73 and 77 degrees. The current time is 7:08 a.m. Eastern Daylight Time. 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On the latest weather map, a stationary boundary continues to be situated across the Great Lakes region through Wednesday evening as high pressure builds across the Ohio Valley. Low pressure will move north of the Great Lakes on Thursday, sweeping a cold front through Thursday into Friday.
The forecast for the Central Highlands. Heat advisory in effect from 2 p.m. this afternoon to 8 p.m. Eastern Daylight Time Wednesday. Today, partly cloudy. A slight chance of showers and thunderstorms this morning. Highs in the upper 80s. Southwest winds around 10 miles per hour with gusts up to 20 miles per hour. Chance of rain 20%. Tonight, partly cloudy. Humid with lows in the lower 70s. Southwest winds 5 to 10 miles per hour. Wednesday, sunny. A slight chance of showers and thunderstorms in the afternoon. Hot with highs in the lower 90s. Southwest winds 5 to 10 miles per hour. Chance of rain 20%. Heat index values in the upper 90s. Wednesday night, mostly clear. Humid with lows in the lower 70s. Southwest winds 5 to 10 miles per hour. Thursday, mostly sunny in the morning, then partly cloudy with a chance of showers and thunderstorms in the afternoon. Hot with highs around 90. West winds 5 to 10 miles per hour. Chance of rain 50%. Thursday night, a chance of thunderstorms in the evening. Mostly cloudy with a chance of showers. Lows in the upper 60s. Chance of rain 50%. The extended forecast for the Central Highlands. Friday, partly sunny with a chance of showers. A chance of thunderstorms in the afternoon. Highs in the mid-80s. Chance of rain 50%. Friday night, mostly cloudy. A chance of thunderstorms in the evening, then a chance of showers after midnight. Lows in the mid-60s. Chance of rain 50%. Saturday, partly sunny with a chance of showers. A chance of thunderstorms in the afternoon. Highs in the lower 80s. Chance of rain 40%. Saturday night, partly cloudy with a chance of showers and thunderstorms in the evening, then mostly clear after midnight. Lows in the lower 60s. Chance of rain 40%. Sunday, mostly sunny in the morning, then becoming partly cloudy. Highs in the lower 80s. Sunday night, partly cloudy. Lows in the lower 60s. Labor Day, partly cloudy. Highs around 80. At 7 a.m., weather reports for selected cities. At Mansfield Long Regional Airport, it was mostly cloudy. The temperature was 78 degrees, the dew point 69, and the relative humidity 73%. The wind was southwest, at 9 miles an hour, gusting to 18. The pressure was 30.06 inches and rising. Elsewhere across Ohio, temperatures were between 72 and 76 degrees. It was partly cloudy at Wooster, Toledo Express, Cincinnati, and Findlay. It was mostly cloudy at Cleveland, Akron-Canton Regional Airport, Youngstown, Dayton, and Columbus. At Marion, it was cloudy. Reports from nearby cities outside Ohio, skies ranged from mostly cloudy to cloudy, and temperatures were between 73 and 77 degrees. The current time is 7:12 a.m. Eastern Daylight Time. 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On the latest weather map, a stationary boundary continues to be situated across the Great Lakes region through Wednesday evening as high pressure builds across the Ohio Valley. Low pressure will move north of the Great Lakes on Thursday, sweeping a cold front through Thursday into Friday. The forecast for the Central Highlands. Heat advisory in effect from 2 p.m. this afternoon to 8 p.m. Eastern Daylight Time Wednesday. Today, partly cloudy. A slight chance of showers and thunderstorms this morning. Highs in the upper 80s. Southwest winds around 10 miles per hour with gusts up to 20 miles per hour. Chance of rain 20%. Tonight, partly cloudy. Humid with lows in the lower 70s. Southwest winds 5 to 10 miles per hour. Wednesday, sunny. A slight chance of showers and thunderstorms in the afternoon. Hot with highs in the lower 90s. Southwest winds 5 to 10 miles per hour. Chance of rain 20%. Heat index values in the upper 90s. Wednesday night, mostly clear. Humid with lows in the lower 70s.
southwest winds 5 to 10 miles per hour. Thursday, mostly sunny in the morning, then partly cloudy with a chance of showers and thunderstorms in the afternoon. Hot with highs around 90. West winds 5 to 10 miles per hour. Chance of rain 50%. Thursday night, a chance of thunderstorms in the evening. Mostly cloudy with a chance of showers. Lows in the upper 60s. Chance of rain 50%. At 7 a.m., weather reports for selected cities. At Mansfield Long Regional Airport, it was mostly cloudy. The temperature was 78 degrees, the dew point 69, and the relative humidity 73%. The wind was southwest, at 9 miles an hour, gusting to 18. The pressure was 30.06 inches and rising. Elsewhere across Ohio, temperatures were between 72 and 76 degrees. At Findlay, it was clear. It was partly cloudy at Wooster, Toledo Express, and Cincinnati. It was mostly cloudy at Cleveland, Akron-Canton Regional Airport, Youngstown, Dayton, and Columbus. At Marion, it was cloudy. Reports from nearby cities outside Ohio, skies ranged from mostly cloudy to cloudy, and temperatures were between 73 and 77 degrees. The Mansfield, Ohio climate summary for yesterday, August 31, 2026. Yesterday's high temperature was 87 degrees. The normal high is 80. Yesterday's low temperature was 71 degrees. The normal low is 59. No precipitation fell yesterday, which leaves the monthly total at 5.39 inches. This is 1.79 inches above the normal amount of 3.60 inches for August. The total precipitation for the year still stands at 29.44 inches, which is 0.36 inches below normal. No snow fell yesterday, which brings the monthly total to 0.0 inches. The total snowfall since July 1st still stands at 0.0 inches. There were no heating degree days yesterday. This leaves the monthly total at 2. The yearly total since July 1st is 7. There were 14 cooling degree days yesterday. This brings the monthly total to 203. The yearly total since January 1st is 682. The normal high temperature for today is 79 degrees, and the normal low is 58. The record high for today is 95, which last occurred in 1932, and the record low is 43, which occurred in 1935. Sunrise today is at 6:57 a.m. and sunset is at 8:02 p.m. The current time is 7:17 a.m. Eastern Daylight Time. 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On the latest weather map, a stationary boundary continues to be situated across the Great Lakes region through Wednesday evening as high pressure builds across the Ohio Valley. Low pressure will move north of the Great Lakes on Thursday, sweeping a cold front through Thursday into Friday. The forecast for the Central Highlands. Heat advisory in effect from 2 p.m. this afternoon to 8 p.m. Eastern Daylight Time Wednesday. Today, partly cloudy. A slight chance of showers and thunderstorms this morning. Highs in the upper 80s. Southwest winds around 10 miles per hour with gusts up to 20 miles per hour. Chance of rain 20%. Tonight, partly cloudy. Humid with lows in the lower 70s. Southwest winds 5 to 10 miles per hour. Wednesday, sunny. A slight chance of showers and thunderstorms in the afternoon. Hot with highs in the lower 90s. Southwest winds 5 to 10 miles per hour. Chance of rain 20%. Heat index values in the upper 90s. Wednesday night, mostly clear. Humid with lows in the lower 70s. Southwest winds 5 to 10 miles per hour. Thursday, mostly sunny in the morning, then partly cloudy with a chance of showers and thunderstorms in the afternoon. Hot with highs around 90. West winds 5 to 10 miles per hour. Chance of rain 50%. Thursday night, a chance of thunderstorms in the evening. Mostly cloudy with a chance of showers. Lows in the upper 60s. Chance of rain 50%. A weather message.
were the following counties in Ohio: Ashland, Crawford, Knox, Marion, Morrow, Richland, Wayne, and Wyandotte. Heat advisory remains in effect from 2 p.m. this afternoon to 8 p.m. Eastern Daylight Time Wednesday. What? Peak heat index values ranging from the upper 90s to lower 100s Tuesday and Wednesday afternoons. Overnight lows in the low to mid 70s will provide for limited nighttime relief from the heat. Where? Portions of north central, northeast, and northwest Ohio. When? From 2 p.m. this afternoon to 8 p.m. Eastern Daylight Time Wednesday. Impacts: hot temperatures and high humidity may cause heat illnesses. Additional details: hot and humid conditions will continue on Thursday, and portions of the heat advisory may need to be extended. Take extra precautions when outside. 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Anyone overcome by heat should be moved to a cool and shaded location. Heat stroke is an emergency. 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The current time is 7:20 a.m. Eastern Daylight Time. 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On the latest weather map, a stationary boundary continues to be situated across the Great Lakes region through Wednesday evening as high pressure builds across the Ohio Valley. Low pressure will move north of the Great Lakes on Thursday, sweeping a cold front through Thursday into Friday. The forecast for the Central Highlands: heat advisory in effect from 2 p.m. this afternoon to 8 p.m. Eastern Daylight Time Wednesday. Today, partly cloudy. A slight chance of showers and thunderstorms this morning. Highs in the upper 80s. Southwest winds around 10 miles per hour with gusts up to 20 miles per hour. Chance of rain 20%. Tonight, partly cloudy. Humid with lows in the lower 70s. Southwest winds 5 to 10 miles per hour. Wednesday, sunny. A slight chance of showers and thunderstorms in the afternoon. Hot with highs in the lower 90s. Southwest winds 5 to 10 miles per hour. Chance of rain 20%. Heat index values in the upper 90s. Wednesday night, mostly clear. Humid with lows in the lower 70s. Southwest winds 5 to 10 miles per hour. Thursday, mostly sunny in the morning, then partly cloudy with a chance of showers and thunderstorms in the afternoon. Hot with highs around 90. West winds 5 to 10 miles per hour. Chance of rain 50%. Thursday night, a chance of thunderstorms in the evening. Mostly cloudy with a chance of showers. Lows in the upper 60s. Chance of rain 50%. The extended forecast for the Central Highlands: Friday, partly sunny with a chance of showers. A chance of thunderstorms in the afternoon. Highs in the mid-80s. Chance of rain 50%. Friday night, mostly cloudy. A chance of thunderstorms in the evening, then a chance of showers after midnight. Lows in the mid-60s. Chance of rain 50%. Saturday, partly sunny with a chance of showers. A chance of thunderstorms in the afternoon. Highs in the lower 80s. Chance of rain 40%. Saturday night, partly cloudy with a chance of showers and thunderstorms in the evening, then mostly clear after midnight. Lows in the lower 60s. Chance of rain 40%. Sunday, mostly sunny in the morning, then becoming partly cloudy. Highs in the lower 80s. Sunday night, partly cloudy. Lows in the lower 60s. Labor Day, partly cloudy. Highs around 80. At 7 a.m., weather reports for selected cities. At Mansfield-Lawn Regional Airport, it was mostly cloudy. The temperature was 78 degrees, the dew point 69, and the relative humidity 73%. The wind was southwest, at 9 miles an hour, gusting to 18. The pressure was 30.06 inches and rising. Elsewhere across Ohio, temperatures were between 72 and 76 degrees.
At Findlay, it was clear. It was partly cloudy at Wooster, Toledo Express, and Cincinnati. It was mostly cloudy at Cleveland, Akron-Canton Regional Airport, Youngstown, Dayton, and Columbus. At Marion, it was cloudy. Reports from nearby cities outside Ohio, skies ranged from mostly cloudy to cloudy, and temperatures were between 73 and 77 degrees. The current time is 7:24 a.m. Eastern Daylight Time. 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On the latest weather map, a stationary boundary continues to be situated across the Great Lakes region through Wednesday evening as high pressure builds across the Ohio Valley. Low pressure will move north of the Great Lakes on Thursday, sweeping a cold front through Thursday into Friday. The forecast for the Central Highlands. Heat advisory in effect from 2 p.m. this afternoon to 8 p.m. Eastern Daylight Time Wednesday. Today, partly cloudy. A slight chance of showers and thunderstorms this morning. Highs in the upper 80s. Southwest winds around 10 miles per hour with gusts up to 20 miles per hour. Chance of rain 20%. Tonight, partly cloudy. Humid with lows in the lower 70s. Southwest winds 5 to 10 miles per hour. Wednesday, sunny. A slight chance of showers and thunderstorms in the afternoon. Hot with highs in the lower 90s. Southwest winds 5 to 10 miles per hour. Chance of rain 20%. Heat index values in the upper 90s. Wednesday night, mostly clear. Humid with lows in the lower 70s. Southwest winds 5 to 10 miles per hour. Thursday, mostly sunny in the morning, then partly cloudy with a chance of showers and thunderstorms in the afternoon. Hot with highs around 90. West winds 5 to 10 miles per hour. Chance of rain 50%. Thursday night, a chance of thunderstorms in the evening. Mostly cloudy with a chance of showers. Lows in the upper 60s. Chance of rain 50%. At 7 a.m., weather reports for selected cities. At Mansfield-Long Regional Airport, it was mostly cloudy. The temperature was 78 degrees, the dew point 69, and the relative humidity 73%. The wind was southwest, at 9 miles an hour, gusting to 18. The pressure was 30.06 inches and rising. Elsewhere across Ohio, temperatures were between 72 and 76 degrees. At Findlay, it was clear. It was partly cloudy at Wooster, Toledo Express, and Cincinnati. It was mostly cloudy at Cleveland, Akron-Canton Regional Airport, Youngstown, Dayton, and Columbus. At Marion, it was cloudy. Reports from nearby cities outside Ohio, skies ranged from mostly cloudy to cloudy, and temperatures were between 73 and 77 degrees. The current time is 7:27 a.m. Eastern Daylight Time. 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On the latest weather map, a stationary boundary continues to be situated across the Great Lakes region through Wednesday evening as high pressure builds across the Ohio Valley. Low pressure will move north of the Great Lakes on Thursday, sweeping a cold front through Thursday into Friday. The forecast for the Central Highlands. Heat advisory in effect from 2 p.m. this afternoon to 8 p.m. Eastern Daylight Time Wednesday. Today, partly cloudy. A slight chance of showers and thunderstorms this morning. Highs in the upper 80s. Southwest winds around 10 miles per hour with gusts up to 20 miles per hour. Chance of rain 20%. Tonight, partly cloudy. Humid with lows in the lower 70s. Southwest winds 5 to 10 miles per hour. Wednesday, sunny. A slight chance of showers and thunderstorms in the afternoon. Hot with highs in the lower 90s. Southwest winds 5 to 10 miles per hour. Chance of rain 20%. Heat index values in the upper 90s.
Wednesday night, mostly clear. Humid with lows in the lower 70s. Southwest winds 5 to 10 miles per hour. Thursday, mostly sunny in the morning, then partly cloudy with a chance of showers and thunderstorms in the afternoon. Hot with highs around 90. West winds 5 to 10 miles per hour. Chance of rain 50%. Thursday night, a chance of thunderstorms in the evening. Mostly cloudy with a chance of showers. Lows in the upper 60s. Chance of rain 50%. At 7 a.m., weather reports for selected cities. At Mansfield Long Regional Airport, it was mostly cloudy. The temperature was 78 degrees, the dew point 69, and the relative humidity 73%. The wind was southwest, at 9 miles an hour, gusting to 18. The pressure was 30.06 inches and rising. Elsewhere across Ohio, temperatures were between 72 and 76 degrees. At Findlay, it was clear. It was partly cloudy at Wooster, Toledo Express, and Cincinnati. It was mostly cloudy at Cleveland, Akron-Canton Regional Airport, Youngstown, Dayton, and Columbus. At Marion, it was cloudy. Reports from nearby cities outside Ohio, skies ranged from mostly cloudy to cloudy, and temperatures were between 73 and 77 degrees. The extended forecast for the Central Highlands. Friday, partly sunny with a chance of showers. A chance of thunderstorms in the afternoon. Highs in the mid-80s. Chance of rain 50%. Friday night, mostly cloudy. A chance of thunderstorms in the evening, then a chance of showers after midnight. Lows in the mid-60s. Chance of rain 50%. Saturday, partly sunny with a chance of showers. A chance of thunderstorms in the afternoon. Highs in the lower 80s. Chance of rain 40%. Saturday night, partly cloudy with a chance of showers and thunderstorms in the evening, then mostly clear after midnight. Lows in the lower 60s. Chance of rain 40%. Sunday, mostly sunny in the morning, then becoming partly cloudy. Highs in the lower 80s. Sunday night, partly cloudy. Lows in the lower 60s. Labor Day, partly cloudy. Highs around 80. The Mansfield, Ohio climate summary for yesterday, August 31, 2026. Yesterday's high temperature was 87 degrees. The normal high is 80. Yesterday's low temperature was 71 degrees. The normal low is 59. No precipitation fell yesterday, which leaves the monthly total at 5.39 inches. This is 1.79 inches above the normal amount of 3.60 inches for August. The total precipitation for the year still stands at 29.44 inches, which is 0.36 inches below normal. No snow fell yesterday, which brings the monthly total to 0.0 inches. The total snowfall since July 1st still stands at 0.0 inches. There were no heating degree days yesterday. This leaves the monthly total at 2. The yearly total since July 1st is 7. There were 14 cooling degree days yesterday. This brings the monthly total to 203. The yearly total since January 1st is 682. The normal high temperature for today is 79 degrees, and the normal low is 58. The record high for today is 95, which last occurred in 1932, and the record low is 43, which occurred in 1935. Sunrise today is at 6:57 a.m. and sunset is at 8:02 p.m. A weather message. For the following county, Licking, Ohio. Heat advisory now in effect from 2 p.m. this afternoon to 8 p.m. Eastern Daylight Time Thursday. What? Heat index values up to 104 expected. Where? Portions of east central and southeast Indiana, northeast and northern Kentucky, and central, south central, southwest, and west central Ohio. When? From 2 p.m. this afternoon to 8 p.m. Eastern Daylight Time Thursday. Impacts: hot temperatures and high humidity may cause heat illnesses. 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
The current time is 7:34 a.m. Eastern Daylight Time. 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On the latest weather map, a stationary boundary continues to be situated across the Great Lakes region through Wednesday evening as high pressure builds across the Ohio Valley. Low pressure will move north of the Great Lakes on Thursday, sweeping a cold front through Thursday into Friday. The forecast for the Central Highlands. Heat advisory in effect from 2 p.m. this afternoon to 8 p.m. Eastern Daylight Time Wednesday. Today, partly cloudy. A slight chance of showers and thunderstorms this morning. Highs in the upper 80s. Southwest winds around 10 miles per hour with gusts up to 20 miles per hour. Chance of rain 20%. Tonight, partly cloudy. Humid with lows in the lower 70s. Southwest winds 5 to 10 miles per hour. Wednesday, sunny. A slight chance of showers and thunderstorms in the afternoon. Hot with highs in the lower 90s. Southwest winds 5 to 10 miles per hour. Chance of rain 20%. Heat index values in the upper 90s. Wednesday night, mostly clear. Humid with lows in the lower 70s. Southwest winds 5 to 10 miles per hour. Thursday, mostly sunny in the morning, then partly cloudy with a chance of showers and thunderstorms in the afternoon. Hot with highs around 90. West winds 5 to 10 miles per hour. Chance of rain 50%. Thursday night, a chance of thunderstorms in the evening. Mostly cloudy with a chance of showers. Lows in the upper 60s. Chance of rain 50%. At 7 a.m., weather reports for selected cities. At Mansfield Long Regional Airport, it was mostly cloudy. The temperature was 78 degrees, the dew point 69, and the relative humidity 73%. The wind was southwest, at 9 miles an hour, gusting to 18. The pressure was 30.06 inches and rising. Elsewhere across Ohio, temperatures were between 72 and 76 degrees. At Findlay, it was clear. It was partly cloudy at Wooster, Toledo Express, and Cincinnati. It was mostly cloudy at Cleveland, Akron-Canton Regional Airport, Youngstown, Dayton, and Columbus. At Marion, it was cloudy. Reports from nearby cities outside Ohio, skies ranged from mostly cloudy to cloudy, and temperatures were between 73 and 77 degrees. The current time is 7:37 a.m. Eastern Daylight Time. 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On the latest weather map, a stationary boundary continues to be situated across the Great Lakes region through Wednesday evening as high pressure builds across the Ohio Valley. Low pressure will move north of the Great Lakes on Thursday, sweeping a cold front through Thursday into Friday. The forecast for the Central Highlands. Heat advisory in effect from 2 p.m. this afternoon to 8 p.m. Eastern Daylight Time Wednesday. Today, partly cloudy. A slight chance of showers and thunderstorms this morning. Highs in the upper 80s. Southwest winds around 10 miles per hour with gusts up to 20 miles per hour. Chance of rain 20%. Tonight, partly cloudy. Humid with lows in the lower 70s. Southwest winds 5 to 10 miles per hour. Wednesday, sunny. A slight chance of showers and thunderstorms in the afternoon. Hot with highs in the lower 90s. Southwest winds 5 to 10 miles per hour. Chance of rain 20%. Heat index values in the upper 90s. Wednesday night, mostly clear. Humid with lows in the lower 70s. Southwest winds 5 to 10 miles per hour. Thursday, mostly sunny in the morning. Then partly cloudy with a chance of showers and thunderstorms in the afternoon. Hot with highs around 90. West winds 5 to 10 miles per hour. Chance of rain 50%. Thursday night, a chance of thunderstorms in the evening.
Mostly cloudy with a chance of showers. Lows in the upper 60s. Chance of rain 50%. At 7 a.m., weather reports for selected cities. At Mansfield Long Regional Airport, it was mostly cloudy. The temperature was 78 degrees, the dew point 69, and the relative humidity 73%. The wind was southwest, at 9 miles an hour, gusting to 18. The pressure was 30.06 inches and rising. Elsewhere across Ohio, temperatures were between 72 and 76 degrees. At Findlay, it was clear. It was partly cloudy at Wooster, Toledo Express, and Cincinnati. It was mostly cloudy at Cleveland, Akron-Canton Regional Airport, Youngstown, Dayton, and Columbus. At Marion, it was cloudy. Reports from nearby cities outside Ohio, skies ranged from mostly cloudy to cloudy, and temperatures were between 73 and 77 degrees. The extended forecast for the Central Highlands. Friday, partly sunny with a chance of showers. A chance of thunderstorms in the afternoon. Highs in the mid-80s. Chance of rain 50%. Friday night, mostly cloudy. A chance of thunderstorms in the evening, then a chance of showers after midnight. Lows in the mid-60s. Chance of rain 50%. Saturday, partly sunny with a chance of showers. A chance of thunderstorms in the afternoon. Highs in the lower 80s. Chance of rain 40%. Saturday night, partly cloudy with a chance of showers and thunderstorms in the evening, then mostly clear after midnight. Lows in the lower 60s. Chance of rain 40%. Sunday, mostly sunny in the morning, then becoming partly cloudy. Highs in the lower 80s. Sunday night, partly cloudy. Lows in the lower 60s. Labor Day, partly cloudy. Highs around 80. The current time is 7:41 a.m. Eastern Daylight Time. 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On the latest weather map, a stationary boundary continues to be situated across the Great Lakes region through Wednesday evening as high pressure builds across the Ohio Valley. Low pressure will move north of the Great Lakes on Thursday, sweeping a cold front through Thursday into Friday. The forecast for the Central Highlands. Heat advisory in effect from 2 p.m. this afternoon to 8 p.m. Eastern Daylight Time Wednesday. Today, partly cloudy. A slight chance of showers and thunderstorms this morning. Highs in the upper 80s. Southwest winds around 10 miles per hour with gusts up to 20 miles per hour. Chance of rain 20%. Tonight, partly cloudy. Humid with lows in the lower 70s. Southwest winds 5 to 10 miles per hour. Wednesday, sunny. A slight chance of showers and thunderstorms in the afternoon. Hot with highs in the lower 90s. Southwest winds 5 to 10 miles per hour. Chance of rain 20%. Heat index values in the upper 90s. Wednesday night, mostly clear. Humid with lows in the lower 70s. Southwest winds 5 to 10 miles per hour. Thursday, mostly sunny in the morning, then partly cloudy with a chance of showers and thunderstorms in the afternoon. Hot with highs around 90. West winds 5 to 10 miles per hour. Chance of rain 50%. Thursday night, a chance of thunderstorms in the evening. Mostly cloudy with a chance of showers. Lows in the upper 60s. Chance of rain 50%. At 7 a.m., weather reports for selected cities. At Mansfield Long Regional Airport, it was mostly cloudy. The temperature was 78 degrees, the dew point 69, and the relative humidity 73%. The wind was southwest, at 9 miles an hour, gusting to 18. The pressure was 30.06 inches and rising. Elsewhere across Ohio, temperatures were between 72 and 76 degrees. At Findlay, it was clear. It was partly cloudy at Wooster, Toledo Express, in Cincinnati. It was mostly cloudy at Cleveland, Akron-Canton Regional Airport, Youngstown, Dayton, and Columbus. At Marion, it was cloudy.
Reports from nearby cities outside Ohio, skies ranged from mostly cloudy to cloudy, and temperatures were between 73 and 77 degrees. The current

Keeping a cold front through Thursday into Friday. The Mansfield, Ohio climate summary for yesterday, August 31, 2026. Yesterday's high temperature was 87 degrees. The normal high is 80. Yesterday's low temperature was 71 degrees. The normal low is 59. No precipitation fell yesterday, which leaves the monthly total at 5.39 inches. This is 1.79 inches above the normal amount of 3.60 inches for August. The total precipitation for the year still stands at 29.44 inches, which is 0.36 inches below normal. No snow fell yesterday, which brings the monthly total to 0.0 inches. The total snowfall since July 1st still stands at 0.0 inches. There were no heating degree days yesterday. This leaves the monthly total at 2. The yearly total since July 1st is 7. There were 14 cooling degree days yesterday. This brings the monthly total to 203. The yearly total since January 1st is 682. The normal high temperature for today is 79 degrees, and the normal low is 58. The record high for today is 95, which last occurred in 1932, and the record low is 43, which occurred in 1935. Sunrise today is at 6:57 a.m. and sunset is at 8:02 p.m. The forecast for the Central Highlands. Heat advisory in effect from 2 p.m. this afternoon to 8 p.m. Eastern Daylight Time Wednesday. Today, partly cloudy. A slight chance of showers and thunderstorms this morning. Highs in the upper 80s. Southwest winds around 10 miles per hour with gusts up to 20 miles per hour. Chance of rain 20%. Tonight, partly cloudy. Humid with lows in the lower 70s. Southwest winds 5 to 10 miles per hour. Wednesday, sunny. A slight chance of showers and thunderstorms in the afternoon. Hot with highs in the lower 90s. Southwest winds 5 to 10 miles per hour. Chance of rain 20%. Heat index values in the upper 90s. Wednesday night, mostly clear. Humid with lows in the lower 70s. Southwest winds 5 to 10 miles per hour. Thursday, mostly sunny in the morning, then partly cloudy with a chance of showers and thunderstorms in the afternoon. Hot with highs around 90. West winds 5 to 10 miles per hour. Chance of rain 50%. Thursday night, a chance of thunderstorms in the evening. Mostly cloudy with a chance of showers. Lows in the upper 60s. Chance of rain 50%. At 7 a.m., weather reports for selected cities. At Mansfield Lawn Regional Airport, it was mostly cloudy. The temperature was 78 degrees, the dew point 69, and the relative humidity 73%. The wind was southwest, at 9 miles an hour, gusting to 18. The pressure was 30.06 inches and rising. Elsewhere across Ohio, temperatures were between 72 and 76 degrees. At Findlay, it was clear. It was partly cloudy at Wooster, Toledo Express, and Cincinnati. It was mostly cloudy at Cleveland, Akron-Canton Regional Airport, Youngstown, Dayton, and Columbus. At Marion, it was cloudy. Reports from nearby cities outside Ohio, skies ranged from mostly cloudy to cloudy, and temperatures were between 73 and 77 degrees. A weather message. For the following counties, in Ohio, Ashland, Crawford, Knox, Marion, Morrow, Richland, Wayne and Wyandotte. Heat advisory remains in effect from 2 p.m. this afternoon to 8 p.m. Eastern Daylight Time Wednesday. What? Peak heat index values ranging from the upper 90s to lower 100s Tuesday and Wednesday afternoons. Overnight lows in the low to mid 70s will provide for limited nighttime relief from the heat. Where? Portions of north central, northeast, and northwest Ohio. When? From 2 p.m. this afternoon to 8 p.m. Eastern Daylight Time Wednesday. Impacts: hot temperatures and high humidity may cause heat illnesses. Additional details: hot and humid conditions will continue on Thursday, and portions of the heat advisory may need to be extended. Take extra precautions when outside. 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

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Call 911. The extended forecast for the Central Highlands. Friday, partly sunny with a chance of showers. A chance of thunderstorms in the afternoon. Highs in the mid-80s. Chance of rain 50%. Friday night, mostly cloudy. A chance of thunderstorms in the evening, then a chance of showers after midnight. Lows in the mid-60s. Chance of rain 50%. Saturday, partly sunny with a chance of showers. A chance of thunderstorms in the afternoon. Highs in the lower 80s. Chance of rain 40%. Saturday night, partly cloudy with a chance of showers and thunderstorms in the evening, then mostly clear after midnight. Lows in the lower 60s. Chance of rain 40%. Sunday, mostly sunny in the morning, then becoming partly cloudy. Highs in the lower 80s. Sunday night, partly cloudy. Lows in the lower 60s. Labor Day, partly cloudy. Highs around 80. The current time is 7:51 a.m. Eastern Daylight Time. 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On the latest weather map, a stationary boundary continues to be situated across the Great Lakes region through Wednesday evening as high pressure builds across the Ohio Valley. Low pressure will move north of the Great Lakes on Thursday, sweeping a cold front through Thursday into Friday. The forecast for the Central Highlands. Heat advisory in effect from 2 p.m. this afternoon to 8 p.m. Eastern Daylight Time Wednesday. Today, partly cloudy. A slight chance of showers and thunderstorms this morning. Highs in the upper 80s. Southwest winds around 10 miles per hour with gusts up to 20 miles per hour. Chance of rain 20%. Tonight, partly cloudy. Humid with lows in the lower 70s. Southwest winds 5 to 10 miles per hour. Wednesday, sunny. A slight chance of showers and thunderstorms in the afternoon. Hot with highs in the lower 90s. Southwest winds 5 to 10 miles per hour. Chance of rain 20%. Heat index values in the upper 90s. Wednesday night, mostly clear. Humid with lows in the lower 70s. Southwest winds 5 to 10 miles per hour. Thursday, mostly sunny in the morning, then partly cloudy with a chance of showers and thunderstorms in the afternoon. Hot with highs around 90. West winds 5 to 10 miles per hour. Chance of rain 50%. Thursday night, a chance of thunderstorms in the evening. Mostly cloudy with a chance of showers. Lows in the upper 60s. Chance of rain 50%. At 7 a.m., weather reports for selected cities. At Mansfield Long Regional Airport, it was mostly cloudy. The temperature was 78 degrees, the dew point 69, and the relative humidity 73%. The wind was southwest, at 9 miles an hour, gusting to 18. The pressure was 30.06 inches and rising. Elsewhere across Ohio, temperatures were between 72 and 76 degrees. At Findlay, it was clear. It was partly cloudy at Wooster, Toledo Express, and Cincinnati. It was mostly cloudy at Cleveland, Akron-Canton Regional Airport, Youngstown, Dayton, and Columbus. At Marion, it was cloudy. Reports from nearby cities outside Ohio, skies ranged from mostly cloudy to cloudy, and temperatures were between 73 and 77 degrees. The current time is 7:54 a.m. Eastern Daylight Time. 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On the latest weather map, a stationary boundary continues to be situated across the Great Lakes region through Wednesday evening as high pressure builds across the Ohio Valley. Low pressure will move north of the Great Lakes on Thursday, sweeping a cold front through Thursday into Friday.
the forecast for the Central Highlands. Heat advisory in effect from 2 p.m. this afternoon to 8 p.m. Eastern Daylight Time Wednesday. Today, partly cloudy. A slight chance of showers and thunderstorms this morning. Highs in the upper 80s. Southwest winds around 10 miles per hour with gusts up to 20 miles per hour. Chance of rain 20%. Tonight, partly cloudy. Humid with lows in the lower 70s. Southwest winds 5 to 10 miles per hour. Wednesday, sunny. A slight chance of showers and thunderstorms in the afternoon. Hot with highs in the lower 90s. Southwest winds 5 to 10 miles per hour. Chance of rain 20%. Heat index values in the upper 90s. Wednesday night, mostly clear. Humid with lows in the lower 70s. Southwest winds 5 to 10 miles per hour. Thursday, mostly sunny in the morning, then partly cloudy with a chance of showers and thunderstorms in the afternoon. Hot with highs around 90. West winds 5 to 10 miles per hour. Chance of rain 50%. Thursday night, a chance of thunderstorms in the evening. Mostly cloudy with a chance of showers. Lows in the upper 60s. Chance of rain 50%. At 7 a.m., weather reports for selected cities. At Mansfield Long Regional Airport, it was mostly cloudy. The temperature was 78 degrees, the dew point 69, and the relative humidity 73%. The wind was southwest, at 9 miles an hour, gusting to 18. The pressure was 30.06 inches and rising. Elsewhere across Ohio, temperatures were between 72 and 76 degrees. At Findlay, it was clear. It was partly cloudy at Wooster, Toledo Express, and Cincinnati. It was mostly cloudy at Cleveland, Akron-Canton Regional Airport, Youngstown, Dayton, and Columbus. At Marion, it was cloudy. Reports from nearby cities outside Ohio, skies ranged from mostly cloudy to cloudy, and temperatures were between 73 and 77 degrees. The current time is 7:57 a.m. Eastern Daylight Time. 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On the latest weather map, a stationary boundary continues to be situated across the Great Lakes region through Wednesday evening as high pressure builds across the Ohio Valley. Low pressure will move north of the Great Lakes on Thursday, sweeping a cold front through Thursday into Friday. The forecast for the Central Highlands. Heat advisory in effect from 2 p.m. this afternoon to 8 p.m. Eastern Daylight Time Wednesday. Today, partly cloudy. A slight chance of showers and thunderstorms this morning. Highs in the upper 80s. Southwest winds around 10 miles per hour with gusts up to 20 miles per hour. Chance of rain 20%. Tonight, partly cloudy. Humid with lows in the lower 70s. Southwest winds 5 to 10 miles per hour. Wednesday, sunny. A slight chance of showers and thunderstorms in the afternoon. Hot with highs in the lower 90s. Southwest winds 5 to 10 miles per hour. Chance of rain 20%. Heat index values in the upper 90s. Wednesday night, mostly clear. Humid with lows in the lower 70s. Southwest winds 5 to 10 miles per hour. Thursday, mostly sunny in the morning, then partly cloudy with a chance of showers and thunderstorms in the afternoon. Hot with highs around 90. West winds 5 to 10 miles per hour. Chance of rain 50%. Thursday night, a chance of thunderstorms in the evening. Mostly cloudy with a chance of showers. Lows in the upper 60s. Chance of rain 50%. At 7 a.m., weather reports for selected cities. At Mansfield Long Regional Airport, it was mostly cloudy. The temperature was 78 degrees, the dew point 69, and the relative humidity 73%. The wind was southwest, at 9 miles an hour, gusting to 18. The pressure was 30.06 inches and rising. Elsewhere across Ohio, temperatures were between 72 and 76 degrees. At Findlay, it was clear. It was partly cloudy at Wooster,
Toledo Express, in Cincinnati. It was mostly cloudy at Cleveland, Akron-Canton Regional Airport, Youngstown, Dayton, and Columbus. At Marion, it was cloudy. Reports from nearby cities outside Ohio, skies ranged from mostly cloudy to cloudy, and temperatures were between 73 and 77 degrees. The Nearshore Marine Forecast. For the following marine location, the islands to Vermilion. Today, southwest winds 5 to 15 knots becoming west. A slight chance of showers and thunderstorms late. Waves 1 to 3 feet. Tonight, southwest winds 10 knots or less. A slight chance of showers and thunderstorms in the evening, then a chance of showers and thunderstorms overnight. Waves 1 foot or less. Wednesday, southwest winds 5 to 10 knots. Sunny. Waves 1 foot or less. Wednesday night, southwest winds 5 to 15 knots. A chance of showers and thunderstorms overnight. Waves 2 feet or less. Winds and waves higher in and near thunderstorms. The water temperature off Toledo is 75 degrees, off Cleveland 74 degrees, and off Derry 74 degrees. The extended forecast for the Central Highlands. Friday, partly sunny with a chance of showers. A chance of thunderstorms in the afternoon. Highs in the mid-80s. Chance of rain 50%. Friday night, mostly cloudy. A chance of thunderstorms in the evening, then a chance of showers after midnight. Lows in the mid-60s. Chance of rain 50%. Saturday, partly sunny with a chance of showers. A chance of thunderstorms in the afternoon. Highs in the lower 80s. Chance of rain 40%. Saturday night, partly cloudy with a chance of showers and thunderstorms in the evening, then mostly clear after midnight. Lows in the lower 60s. Chance of rain 40%. Sunday, mostly sunny in the morning, then becoming partly cloudy. Highs in the lower 80s. Sunday night, partly cloudy. Lows in the lower 60s. Labor Day, partly cloudy. Highs around 80. The Mansfield, Ohio climate summary for yesterday, August 31, 2026. Yesterday's high temperature was 87 degrees. The normal high is 80. Yesterday's low temperature was 71 degrees. The normal low is 59. No precipitation fell yesterday, which leaves the monthly total at 5.39 inches. This is 1.79 inches above the normal amount of 3.60 inches for August. The total precipitation for the year still stands at 29.44 inches, which is 0.36 inches below normal. No snow fell yesterday, which brings the monthly total to 0.0 inches. The total snowfall since July 1st still stands at 0.0 inches. There were no heating degree days yesterday. This leaves the monthly total at 2. The yearly total since July 1st is 7. There were 14 cooling degree days yesterday. This brings the monthly total to 203. The yearly total since January 1st is 682. The normal high temperature for today is 79 degrees, and the normal low is 58. The record high for today is 95, which last occurred in 1932, and the record low is 43, which occurred in 1935. Sunrise today is at 6:57 a.m. and sunset is at 8:02 p.m. A weather message. For the following county, Licking, Ohio. Heat advisory now in effect from 2 p.m. this afternoon to 8 p.m. Eastern Daylight Time Thursday. What? Heat index values up to 104 expected. Where? Portions of east central and southeast Indiana, northeast and northern Kentucky, and central, south central, southwest, and west central Ohio. When? From 2 p.m. this afternoon to 8 p.m. Eastern Daylight Time Thursday. Impacts, hot temperatures and high humidity may cause heat illnesses. Drink plenty of fluids, stay in an air-conditioned room, stay out of the sun, and check up on relatives and neighbors. Take extra precautions when outside. 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Try to limit strenuous activities to early morning or evening. Take action when you see symptoms of heat exhaustion and heat stroke. The current time is 8:04 a.m. Eastern Daylight Time. 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
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On the latest weather map, a stationary boundary continues to be situated across the Great Lakes region through Wednesday evening as high pressure builds across the Ohio Valley. Low pressure will move north of the Great Lakes on Thursday, sweeping a cold front through Thursday into Friday. The current time is 8:05 a.m. Eastern Daylight Time. 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On the latest weather map, a stationary boundary continues to be situated across the Great Lakes region through Wednesday evening as high pressure builds across the Ohio Valley. Low pressure will move north of the Great Lakes on Thursday, sweeping a cold front through Thursday into Friday. The forecast for the Central Highlands. Heat advisory in effect from 2 p.m. this afternoon to 8 p.m. Eastern Daylight Time Wednesday. Today, partly cloudy. A slight chance of showers and thunderstorms this morning. Highs in the upper 80s. Southwest winds around 10 miles per hour with gusts up to 20 miles per hour. Chance of rain 20%. Tonight, partly cloudy. Humid with lows in the lower 70s. Southwest winds 5 to 10 miles per hour. Wednesday, sunny. A slight chance of showers and thunderstorms in the afternoon. Hot with highs in the lower 90s. Southwest winds 5 to 10 miles per hour. Chance of rain 20%. Heat index values in the upper 90s. Wednesday night, mostly clear. Humid with lows in the lower 70s. Southwest winds 5 to 10 miles per hour. Thursday, mostly sunny in the morning, then partly cloudy with a chance of showers and thunderstorms in the afternoon. Hot with highs around 90. West winds 5 to 10 miles per hour. Chance of rain 50%. Thursday night, a chance of thunderstorms in the evening. Mostly cloudy with a chance of showers. Lows in the upper 60s. Chance of rain 50%. At 8 a.m., weather reports for selected cities. At Mansfield Long Regional Airport, it was mostly sunny. The temperature was 78 degrees, the dew point 69, and the relative humidity 73%. The wind was southwest, at 13 miles an hour, gusting to 22. The pressure was 30.06 inches and steady. Elsewhere across Ohio, skies ranged from mostly sunny to partly sunny, and temperatures were between 72 and 77 degrees. Reports from nearby cities outside Ohio, temperatures were between 74 and 77 degrees. At Detroit, it was partly cloudy. It was mostly cloudy at Indianapolis and Chicago. It was cloudy at Pittsburgh and Buffalo. The current time is 8:08 a.m. Eastern Daylight Time. 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On the latest weather map, a stationary boundary continues to be situated across the Great Lakes region through Wednesday evening as high pressure builds across the Ohio Valley. Low pressure will move north of the Great Lakes on Thursday, sweeping a cold front through Thursday into Friday. The forecast for the Central Highlands. Heat advisory in effect from 2 p.m. this afternoon to 8 p.m. Eastern Daylight Time Wednesday. Today, partly cloudy. A slight chance of showers and thunderstorms this morning. Highs in the upper 80s. Southwest winds around 10 miles per hour with gusts up to 20 miles per hour. Chance of rain 20%. Tonight, partly cloudy. Humid with lows in the lower 70s. Southwest winds 5 to 10 miles per hour. Wednesday, sunny. A slight chance of showers and thunderstorms in the afternoon. Hot with highs in the lower 90s. Southwest winds 5 to 10 miles per hour. Chance of rain 20%. Heat index values in the upper 90s. Wednesday night, mostly clear. Humid with lows in the lower 70s.
southwest winds 5 to 10 miles per hour. Thursday, mostly sunny in the morning, then partly cloudy with a chance of showers and thunderstorms in the afternoon. Hot with highs around 90. West winds 5 to 10 miles per hour. Chance of rain 50%. Thursday night, a chance of thunderstorms in the evening. Mostly cloudy with a chance of showers. Lows in the upper 60s. Chance of rain 50%. The extended forecast for the Central Highlands. Friday, partly sunny with a chance of showers. A chance of thunderstorms in the afternoon. Highs in the mid-80s. Chance of rain 50%. Friday night, mostly cloudy. A chance of thunderstorms in the evening, then a chance of showers after midnight. Lows in the mid-60s. Chance of rain 50%. Saturday, partly sunny with a chance of showers. A chance of thunderstorms in the afternoon. Highs in the lower 80s. Chance of rain 40%. Saturday night, partly cloudy with a chance of showers and thunderstorms in the evening, then mostly clear after midnight. Lows in the lower 60s. Chance of rain 40%. Sunday, mostly sunny in the morning, then becoming partly cloudy. Highs in the lower 80s. Sunday night, partly cloudy. Lows in the lower 60s. Labor Day, partly cloudy. Highs around 80. At 8 a.m., weather reports for selected cities. At Mansfield Long Regional Airport, it was mostly sunny. The temperature was 78 degrees, the dew point 69, and the relative humidity 73%. The wind was southwest, at 13 miles an hour, gusting to 22. The pressure was 30.06 inches and steady. Elsewhere across Ohio, skies ranged from mostly sunny to partly sunny, and temperatures were between 72 and 77 degrees. Reports from nearby cities outside Ohio, temperatures were between 74 and 77 degrees. At Detroit, it was partly cloudy. It was mostly cloudy at Indianapolis and Chicago. It was cloudy at Pittsburgh and Buffalo. The current time is 8:12 a.m. Eastern Daylight Time. 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On the latest weather map, a stationary boundary continues to be situated across the Great Lakes region through Wednesday evening as high pressure builds across the Ohio Valley. Low pressure will move north of the Great Lakes on Thursday, sweeping a cold front through Thursday into Friday. The forecast for the Central Highlands. Heat advisory in effect from 2 p.m. this afternoon to 8 p.m. Eastern Daylight Time Wednesday. Today, partly cloudy. A slight chance of showers and thunderstorms this morning. Highs in the upper 80s. Southwest winds around 10 miles per hour with gusts up to 20 miles per hour. Chance of rain 20%. Tonight, partly cloudy. Humid with lows in the lower 70s. Southwest winds 5 to 10 miles per hour. Wednesday, sunny. A slight chance of showers and thunderstorms in the afternoon. Hot with highs in the lower 90s. Southwest winds 5 to 10 miles per hour. Chance of rain 20%. Heat index values in the upper 90s. Wednesday night, mostly clear. Humid with lows in the lower 70s. Southwest winds 5 to 10 miles per hour. Thursday, mostly sunny in the morning, then partly cloudy with a chance of showers and thunderstorms in the afternoon. Hot with highs around 90. West winds 5 to 10 miles per hour. Chance of rain 50%. Thursday night, a chance of thunderstorms in the evening. Mostly cloudy with a chance of showers. Lows in the upper 60s. Chance of rain 50%. At 8 a.m., weather reports for selected cities. At Mansfield Long Regional Airport, it was mostly sunny. The temperature was 78 degrees, the dew point 69, and the relative humidity 73%. The wind was southwest, at 13 miles an hour, gusting to 22. The pressure was 30.06 inches and steady. Elsewhere across Ohio, skies ranged from mostly sunny to partly sunny, and temperatures were between 72 and 77 degrees.
reports from nearby cities outside Ohio, temperatures were between 74 and 77 degrees. At Detroit, it was partly cloudy. It was mostly cloudy at Indianapolis and Chicago. It was cloudy at Pittsburgh and Buffalo. The Mansfield, Ohio climate summary for yesterday, August 31, 2026. Yesterday's high temperature was 87 degrees. The normal high is 80. Yesterday's low temperature was 71 degrees. The normal low is 59. No precipitation fell yesterday, which leaves the monthly total at 5.39 inches. This is 1.79 inches above the normal amount of 3.60 inches for August. The total precipitation for the year still stands at 29.44 inches, which is 0.36 inches below normal. No snow fell yesterday, which brings the monthly total to 0.0 inches. The total snowfall since July 1st still stands at 0.0 inches. There were no heating degree days yesterday. This leaves the monthly total at 2. The yearly total since July 1st is 7. There were 14 cooling degree days yesterday. This brings the monthly total to 203. The yearly total since January 1st is 682. The normal high temperature for today is 79 degrees, and the normal low is 58. The record high for today is 95, which last occurred in 1932, and the record low is 43, which occurred in 1935. Sunrise today is at 6:57 a.m. and sunset is at 8:02 p.m. The current time is 8:16 a.m. Eastern Daylight Time. 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On the latest weather map, a stationary boundary continues to be situated across the Great Lakes region through Wednesday evening as high pressure builds across the Ohio Valley. Low pressure will move north of the Great Lakes on Thursday, sweeping a cold front through Thursday into Friday. The forecast for the Central Highlands. Heat advisory in effect from 2 p.m. this afternoon to 8 p.m. Eastern Daylight Time Wednesday. Today, partly cloudy. A slight chance of showers and thunderstorms this morning. Highs in the upper 80s. Southwest winds around 10 miles per hour with gusts up to 20 miles per hour. Chance of rain 20%. Tonight, partly cloudy. Humid with lows in the lower 70s. Southwest winds 5 to 10 miles per hour. Wednesday, sunny. A slight chance of showers and thunderstorms in the afternoon. Hot with highs in the lower 90s. Southwest winds 5 to 10 miles per hour. Chance of rain 20%. Heat index values in the upper 90s. Wednesday night, mostly clear. Humid with lows in the lower 70s. Southwest winds 5 to 10 miles per hour. Thursday, mostly sunny in the morning, then partly cloudy with a chance of showers and thunderstorms in the afternoon. Hot with highs around 90. West winds 5 to 10 miles per hour. Chance of rain 50%. Thursday night, a chance of thunderstorms in the evening. Mostly cloudy with a chance of showers. Lows in the upper 60s. Chance of rain 50%. A weather message. For the following counties, in Ohio, Ashland, Crawford, Knox, Marion, Morrow, Richland, Wayne and Wyandotte. Heat advisory remains in effect from 2 p.m. this afternoon to 8 p.m. Eastern Daylight Time Wednesday. What, peak heat index values ranging from the upper 90s to lower 100s Tuesday and Wednesday afternoons. Overnight lows in the low to mid 70s will provide for limited nighttime relief from the heat. Where, portions of north central, northeast, and northwest Ohio. When, from 2 p.m. this afternoon to 8 p.m. Eastern Daylight Time Wednesday. Impacts, hot temperatures and high humidity may cause heat illnesses. Additional details, hot and humid conditions will continue on Thursday, and portions of the heat advisory may need to be extended. Take extra precautions when outside. Wear lightweight and loose-fitting clothing. Try to limit strenuous activities to early morning or evening. 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
To reduce risk during outdoor work, the Occupational Safety and Health Administration recommends scheduling frequent rest breaks in shaded or air-conditioned environments. Anyone overcome by heat should be moved to a cool and shaded location. Heat stroke is an emergency. Call 911. The extended forecast for the Central Highlands. Friday, partly sunny with a chance of showers. A chance of thunderstorms in the afternoon. Highs in the mid-80s. Chance of rain 50%. Friday night, mostly cloudy. A chance of thunderstorms in the evening, then a chance of showers after midnight. Lows in the mid-60s. Chance of rain 50%. Saturday, partly sunny with a chance of showers. A chance of thunderstorms in the afternoon. Highs in the lower 80s. Chance of rain 40%. Saturday night, partly cloudy with a chance of showers and thunderstorms in the evening, then mostly clear after midnight. Lows in the lower 60s. Chance of rain 40%. Sunday, mostly sunny in the morning, then becoming partly cloudy. Highs in the lower 80s. Sunday night, partly cloudy. Lows in the lower 60s. Labor Day, partly cloudy. Highs around 80. At 8 a.m., weather reports for selected cities. At Mansfield Long Regional Airport, it was mostly sunny. The temperature was 78 degrees, the dew point 69, and the relative humidity 73%. The wind was southwest, at 13 miles an hour, gusting to 22. The pressure was 30.06 inches and steady. Elsewhere across Ohio, skies ranged from mostly sunny to partly sunny, and temperatures were between 72 and 77 degrees. Reports from nearby cities outside Ohio, temperatures were between 74 and 77 degrees. At Detroit, it was partly cloudy. It was mostly cloudy at Indianapolis and Chicago. It was cloudy at Pittsburgh and Buffalo. The current time is 8:22 a.m. Eastern Daylight Time. 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On the latest weather map, a stationary boundary continues to be situated across the Great Lakes region through Wednesday evening as high pressure builds across the Ohio Valley. Low pressure will move north of the Great Lakes on Thursday, sweeping a cold front through Thursday into Friday. The forecast for the Central Highlands. Heat advisory in effect from 2 p.m. this afternoon to 8 p.m. Eastern Daylight Time Wednesday. Today, partly cloudy. A slight chance of showers and thunderstorms this morning. Highs in the upper 80s. Southwest winds around 10 miles per hour with gusts up to 20 miles per hour. Chance of rain 20%. Tonight, partly cloudy. Humid with lows in the lower 70s. Southwest winds 5 to 10 miles per hour. Wednesday, sunny. A slight chance of showers and thunderstorms in the afternoon. Hot with highs in the lower 90s. Southwest winds 5 to 10 miles per hour. Chance of rain 20%. Heat index values in the upper 90s. Wednesday night, mostly clear. Humid with lows in the lower 70s. Southwest winds 5 to 10 miles per hour. Thursday, mostly sunny in the morning, then partly cloudy with a chance of showers and thunderstorms in the afternoon. Hot with highs around 90. West winds 5 to 10 miles per hour. Chance of rain 50%. Thursday night, a chance of thunderstorms in the evening. Mostly cloudy with a chance of showers. Lows in the upper 60s. Chance of rain 50%. At 8 a.m., weather reports for selected cities. At Mansfield Long Regional Airport, it was mostly sunny. The temperature was 78 degrees, the dew point 69, and the relative humidity 73%. The wind was southwest, at 13 miles an hour, gusting to 22. The pressure was 30.06 inches and steady. Elsewhere across Ohio, skies ranged from mostly sunny to partly sunny, and temperatures were between 72 and 77 degrees. Reports from nearby cities outside Ohio, temperatures were between 74 and 77 degrees. At Detroit, it was partly cloudy.
It was mostly cloudy at Indianapolis and Chicago. It was cloudy at Pittsburgh and Buffalo. The current time is 8:24 a.m. Eastern Daylight Time. 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On the latest weather map, a stationary boundary continues to be situated across the Great Lakes region through Wednesday evening as high pressure builds across the Ohio Valley. Low pressure will move north of the Great Lakes on Thursday, sweeping a cold front through Thursday into Friday. The forecast for the Central Highlands. Heat advisory in effect from 2 p.m. this afternoon to 8 p.m. Eastern Daylight Time Wednesday. Today, partly cloudy. A slight chance of showers and thunderstorms this morning. Highs in the upper 80s. Southwest winds around 10 miles per hour with gusts up to 20 miles per hour. Chance of rain 20%. Tonight, partly cloudy. Humid with lows in the lower 70s. Southwest winds 5 to 10 miles per hour. Wednesday, sunny. A slight chance of showers and thunderstorms in the afternoon. Hot with highs in the lower 90s. Southwest winds 5 to 10 miles per hour. Chance of rain 20%. Heat index values in the upper 90s. Wednesday night, mostly clear. Humid with lows in the lower 70s. Southwest winds 5 to 10 miles per hour. Thursday, mostly sunny in the morning, then partly cloudy with a chance of showers and thunderstorms in the afternoon. Hot with highs around 90. West winds 5 to 10 miles per hour. Chance of rain 50%. Thursday night, a chance of thunderstorms in the evening. Mostly cloudy with a chance of showers. Lows in the upper 60s. Chance of rain 50%. At 8 a.m., weather reports for selected cities. At Mansfield Lawn Regional Airport, it was mostly sunny. The temperature was 78 degrees, the dew point 69, and the relative humidity 73%. The wind was southwest, at 13 miles an hour, gusting to 22. The pressure was 30.06 inches and steady. Elsewhere across Ohio, skies ranged from mostly sunny to partly sunny, and temperatures were between 72 and 77 degrees. Reports from nearby cities outside Ohio, temperatures were between 74 and 77 degrees. At Detroit, it was partly cloudy. It was mostly cloudy at Indianapolis and Chicago. It was cloudy at Pittsburgh and Buffalo. The current time is 8:27 a.m. Eastern Daylight Time. 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On the latest weather map, a stationary boundary continues to be situated across the Great Lakes region through Wednesday evening as high pressure builds across the Ohio Valley. Low pressure will move north of the Great Lakes on Thursday, sweeping a cold front through Thursday into Friday. The forecast for the Central Highlands. Heat advisory in effect from 2 p.m. this afternoon to 8 p.m. Eastern Daylight Time Wednesday. Today, partly cloudy. A slight chance of showers and thunderstorms this morning. Highs in the upper 80s. Southwest winds around 10 miles per hour with gusts up to 20 miles per hour. Chance of rain 20%. Tonight, partly cloudy. Humid with lows in the lower 70s. Southwest winds 5 to 10 miles per hour. Wednesday, sunny. A slight chance of showers and thunderstorms in the afternoon. Hot with highs in the lower 90s. Southwest winds 5 to 10 miles per hour. Chance of rain 20%. Heat index values in the upper 90s. Wednesday night, mostly clear. Humid with lows in the lower 70s. Southwest winds 5 to 10 miles per hour. Thursday, mostly sunny in the morning, then partly cloudy with a chance of showers and thunderstorms in the afternoon. Hot with highs around 90. West winds 5 to 10 miles per hour. Chance of rain 50%. Thursday night, a chance of thunderstorms in the evening.
Mostly cloudy with a chance of showers. Lows in the upper 60s. Chance of rain 50%. At 8 a.m., weather reports for selected cities. At Mansfield Lawn Regional Airport, it was mostly sunny. The temperature was 78 degrees, the dew point 69, and the relative humidity 73%. The wind was southwest, at 13 miles an hour, gusting to 22. The pressure was 30.06 inches and steady. Elsewhere across Ohio, skies ranged from mostly sunny to partly sunny, and temperatures were between 72 and 77 degrees. Reports from nearby cities outside Ohio, temperatures were between 74 and 77 degrees. At Detroit, it was partly cloudy. It was mostly cloudy at Indianapolis and Chicago. It was cloudy at Pittsburgh and Buffalo. The extended forecast for the Central Highlands. Friday, partly sunny with a chance of showers. A chance of thunderstorms in the afternoon. Highs in the mid-80s. Chance of rain 50%. Friday night, mostly cloudy. A chance of thunderstorms in the evening, then a chance of showers after midnight. Lows in the mid-60s. Chance of rain 50%. Saturday, partly sunny with a chance of showers. A chance of thunderstorms in the afternoon. Highs in the lower 80s. Chance of rain 40%. Saturday night, partly cloudy with a chance of showers and thunderstorms in the evening, then mostly clear after midnight. Lows in the lower 60s. Chance of rain 40%. Sunday, mostly sunny in the morning, then becoming partly cloudy. Highs in the lower 80s. Sunday night, partly cloudy. Lows in the lower 60s. Labor Day, partly cloudy. Highs around 80. The Mansfield, Ohio climate summary for yesterday, August 31, 2026. Yesterday's high temperature was 87 degrees. The normal high is 80. Yesterday's low temperature was 71 degrees. The normal low is 59. No precipitation fell yesterday, which leaves the monthly total at 5.39 inches. This is 1.79 inches above the normal amount of 3.60 inches for August. The total precipitation for the year still stands at 29.44 inches, which is 0.36 inches below normal. No snow fell yesterday, which brings the monthly total to 0.0 inches. The total snowfall since July 1st still stands at 0.0 inches. There were no heating degree days yesterday. This leaves the monthly total at 2. The yearly total since July 1st is 7. There were 14 cooling degree days yesterday. This brings the monthly total to 203. The yearly total since January 1st is 682. The normal high temperature for today is 79 degrees, and the normal low is 58. The record high for today is 95, which last occurred in 1932, and the record low is 43, which occurred in 1935. Sunrise today is at 6:57 a.m. and sunset is at 8:02 p.m. A weather message. For the following county, Licking, Ohio. Heat advisory now in effect from advisory now in effect from 2 p.m. this afternoon to 8 p.m. Eastern Daylight Time Thursday. What? Heat index values up to 104 expected. Where? Portions of east central and southeast Indiana, northeast and northern Kentucky, and central, south central, southwest, and west central Ohio. When? From 2 p.m. this afternoon to 8 p.m. Eastern Daylight Time Thursday. Impacts, hot temperatures and high humidity may cause heat illnesses. Drink plenty of fluids, stay in an air-conditioned room, stay out of the sun, and check up on relatives and neighbors. 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The current time is 8:34 a.m. Eastern Daylight Time. 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On the latest weather map, a stationary boundary continues to be situated across the Great Lakes region through Wednesday evening as high pressure builds across the Ohio Valley.
Low pressure will move north of the Great Lakes on Thursday, sweeping a cold front through Thursday into Friday. The forecast for the Central Highlands. Heat advisory in effect from 2 p.m.

p.m. this afternoon to 8 p.m. Eastern Daylight Time Wednesday. Today, partly cloudy. A slight chance of showers and thunderstorms this morning. Highs in the upper 80s. Southwest winds around 10 miles per hour with gusts up to 20 miles per hour. Chance of rain 20%. Tonight, partly cloudy. Humid with lows in the lower 70s. Southwest winds 5 to 10 miles per hour. Wednesday, sunny. A slight chance of showers and thunderstorms in the afternoon. Hot with highs in the lower 90s. Southwest winds 5 to 10 miles per hour. Chance of rain 20%. Heat index values in the upper 90s. Wednesday night, mostly clear. Humid with lows in the lower 70s. Southwest winds 5 to 10 miles per hour. Thursday, mostly sunny in the morning, then partly cloudy with a chance of showers and thunderstorms in the afternoon. Hot with highs around 90. West winds 5 to 10 miles per hour. Chance of rain 50%. Thursday night, a chance of thunderstorms in the evening. Mostly cloudy with a chance of showers. Lows in the upper 60s. Chance of rain 50%. At 8 a.m., weather reports for selected cities. At Mansfield Long Regional Airport, it was mostly sunny. The temperature was 78 degrees, the dew point 69, and the relative humidity 73%. The wind was southwest, at 13 miles an hour, gusting to 22. The pressure was 30.06 inches and steady. Elsewhere across Ohio, skies ranged from mostly sunny to partly sunny, and temperatures were between 72 and 77 degrees. Reports from nearby cities outside Ohio, temperatures were between 74 and 77 degrees. At Detroit, it was partly cloudy. It was mostly cloudy at Indianapolis and Chicago. It was cloudy at Pittsburgh and Buffalo. A weather message. For the following county, Licking, Ohio. Heat advisory remains in effect from 2 p.m. this afternoon to 8 p.m. Eastern Daylight Time Thursday. What? Heat index values up to 102 expected. Where? Portions of east central and southeast Indiana, northeast and northern Kentucky, and central, south central, southwest, and west central Ohio. When? From 2 p.m. this afternoon to 8 p.m. Eastern Daylight Time Thursday. Impacts, hot temperatures and high humidity may cause heat illnesses. Drink plenty of fluids, stay in an air-conditioned room, stay out of the sun, and check up on relatives and neighbors. Take extra precautions when outside. Wear lightweight and loose-fitting clothing. Try to limit strenuous activities to early morning or evening. Take action when you see symptoms of heat exhaustion and heat stroke. The current time is 8:38 a.m. Eastern Daylight Time. 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Our latest weather map, a stationary boundary continues to be situated across the Great Lakes region through Wednesday evening as high pressure builds across the Ohio Valley. Low pressure will move north of the Great Lakes on Thursday, sweeping a cold front through Thursday into Friday. The forecast for the Central Highlands. Heat advisory in effect from 2 p.m. this afternoon to 8 p.m. Eastern Daylight Time Wednesday. Today, partly cloudy. A slight chance of showers and thunderstorms this morning. Highs in the upper 80s. Southwest winds around 10 miles per hour with gusts up to 20 miles per hour. Chance of rain 20%. Tonight, partly cloudy. Humid with lows in the lower 70s. Southwest winds 5 to 10 miles per hour. Wednesday, sunny. A slight chance of showers and thunderstorms in the afternoon. Hot with highs in the lower 90s. Southwest winds 5 to 10 miles per hour. Chance of rain 20%. Heat index values in the upper 90s. Wednesday night, mostly clear. Humid with lows in the lower 70s. Southwest winds 5 to 10 miles per hour. Thursday, mostly sunny in the morning, then partly cloudy with a chance of showers and thunderstorms in the afternoon. Hot with highs around 90. West winds 5 to 10 miles per hour. Chance of rain 50%.
Thursday night, a chance of thunderstorms in the evening. Mostly cloudy with a chance of showers. Lows in the upper 60s. Chance of rain 50%. The extended forecast for the Central Highlands. Friday, partly sunny with a chance of showers. A chance of thunderstorms in the afternoon. Highs in the mid-80s. Chance of rain 50%. Friday night, mostly cloudy. A chance of thunderstorms in the evening, then a chance of showers after midnight. Lows in the mid-60s. Chance of rain 50%. Saturday, partly sunny with a chance of showers. A chance of thunderstorms in the afternoon. Highs in the lower 80s. Chance of rain 40%. Saturday night, partly cloudy with a chance of showers and thunderstorms in the evening, then mostly clear after midnight. Lows in the lower 60s. Chance of rain 40%. Sunday, mostly sunny in the morning, then becoming partly cloudy. Highs in the lower 80s. Sunday night, partly cloudy. Lows in the lower 60s. Labor Day, partly cloudy. Highs around 80. At 8 a.m., weather reports for selected cities. At Mansfield Long Regional Airport, it was mostly sunny. The temperature was 78 degrees, the dew point 69, and the relative humidity 73%. The wind was southwest, at 13 miles an hour, gusting to 22. The pressure was 30.06 inches and steady. Elsewhere across Ohio, skies ranged from mostly sunny to partly sunny, and temperatures were between 72 and 77 degrees. Reports from nearby cities outside Ohio, temperatures were between 74 and 77 degrees. At Detroit, it was partly cloudy. It was mostly cloudy at Indianapolis and Chicago. It was cloudy at Pittsburgh and Buffalo. The current time is 8:42 a.m. Eastern Daylight Time. 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On the latest weather map, a stationary boundary continues to be situated across the Great Lakes region through Wednesday evening as high pressure builds across the Ohio Valley. Low pressure will move north of the Great Lakes on Thursday, sweeping a cold front through Thursday into Friday. The forecast for the Central Highlands. Heat advisory in effect from 2 p.m. this afternoon to 8 p.m. Eastern Daylight Time Wednesday. Today, partly cloudy. A slight chance of showers and thunderstorms this morning. Highs in the upper 80s. Southwest winds around 10 miles per hour with gusts up to 20 miles per hour. Chance of rain 20%. Tonight, partly cloudy. Humid with lows in the lower 70s. Southwest winds 5 to 10 miles per hour. Wednesday, sunny. A slight chance of showers and thunderstorms in the afternoon. Hot with highs in the lower 90s. Southwest winds 5 to 10 miles per hour. Chance of rain 20%. Heat index values in the upper 90s. Wednesday night, mostly clear. Humid with lows in the lower 70s. Southwest winds 5 to 10 miles per hour. Thursday, mostly sunny in the morning, then partly cloudy with a chance of showers and thunderstorms in the afternoon. Hot with highs around 90. West winds 5 to 10 miles per hour. Chance of rain 50%. Thursday night, a chance of thunderstorms in the evening. Mostly cloudy with a chance of showers. Lows in the upper 60s. Chance of rain 50%. At 8 a.m., weather reports for selected cities. At Mansfield Long Regional Airport, it was mostly sunny. The temperature was 78 degrees, the dew point 69, and the relative humidity 73%. The wind was southwest, at 13 miles an hour, gusting to 22. The pressure was 30.06 inches and steady. Elsewhere across Ohio, skies ranged from mostly sunny to partly sunny, and temperatures were between 72 and 77 degrees. Reports from nearby cities outside Ohio, temperatures were between 74 and 77 degrees. At Detroit, it was partly cloudy. It was mostly cloudy at Indianapolis and Chicago. It was cloudy at Pittsburgh and Buffalo.
the current time.

just below normal. No snow fell yesterday, which brings the monthly total to 0.0 inches. The total snowfall since July 1st still stands at 0.0 inches. There were no heating degree days yesterday. This leaves the monthly total at 2. The yearly total since July 1st is 7. There were 14 cooling degree days yesterday. This brings the monthly total to 203. The yearly total since January 1st is 682. The normal high temperature for today is 79 degrees, and the normal low is 58. The record high for today is 95, which last occurred in 1932, and the record low is 43, which occurred in 1935. Sunrise today is at 6:57 a.m. and sunset is at 8:02 p.m. This is NOAA Weather Radio WWG57 originating from the National Weather Service Forecast Office in Cleveland. 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On the latest weather map, a stationary boundary continues to be situated across the Great Lakes region through Wednesday evening as high pressure builds across the Ohio Valley. Low pressure will move north of the Great Lakes on Thursday, sweeping a cold front through Thursday into Friday. The forecast for the Central Highlands. Heat advisory in effect from 2 p.m. this afternoon to 8 p.m. Eastern Daylight Time Wednesday. Today, partly cloudy. A slight chance of showers and thunderstorms this morning. Highs in the upper 80s. Southwest winds around 10 miles per hour with gusts up to 20 miles per hour. Chance of rain 20%. Tonight, partly cloudy. Humid with lows in the lower 70s. Southwest winds 5 to 10 miles per hour. Wednesday, sunny. A slight chance of showers and thunderstorms in the afternoon. Hot with highs in the lower 90s. Southwest winds 5 to 10 miles per hour. Chance of rain 20%. Heat index values in the upper 90s. Wednesday night, mostly clear. Humid with lows in the lower 70s. Southwest winds 5 to 10 miles per hour. Thursday, mostly sunny in the morning, then partly cloudy with a chance of showers and thunderstorms in the afternoon. Hot with highs around 90. West winds 5 to 10 miles per hour. Chance of rain 50%. Thursday night, a chance of thunderstorms in the evening. Mostly cloudy with a chance of showers. Lows in the upper 60s. Chance of rain 50%. A weather message. For the following counties, in Ohio, Ashland, Crawford, Knox, Marion, Morrow, Richland, Wayne and Wyandotte. Heat advisory remains in effect from 2 p.m. this afternoon to 8 p.m. Eastern Daylight Time Wednesday. What? Peak heat index values ranging from the upper 90s to lower 100s Tuesday and Wednesday afternoons. Overnight lows in the low to mid 70s will provide for limited nighttime relief from the heat. Where? Portions of north central, northeast, and northwest Ohio. When? From 2 p.m. this afternoon to 8 p.m. Eastern Daylight Time Wednesday. Impacts: hot temperatures and high humidity may cause heat illnesses. Additional details: hot and humid conditions will continue on Thursday, and portions of the heat advisory may need to be extended. Take extra precautions when outside. 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Anyone overcome by heat should be moved to a cool and shaded location. Heat stroke is an emergency. Call 911. At 8 a.m., weather reports for selected cities. At Mansfield Long Regional Airport, it was mostly sunny. The temperature was 78 degrees, the dew point 69, and the relative humidity 73%. The wind was southwest, at 13 miles an hour, gusting to 22. The pressure was 30.06 inches and steady. Elsewhere across Ohio, skies ranged from mostly sunny to partly sunny, and temperatures were between 72 and 77 degrees. Reports from nearby cities outside Ohio, temperatures were between 74 and 77 degrees. At Detroit, it was partly cloudy. It was mostly cloudy at Indianapolis and Chicago,

cloudy at Pittsburgh and Buffalo. The extended forecast for the Central Highlands. Friday, partly sunny with a chance of showers. A chance of thunderstorms in the afternoon. Highs in the mid-80s. Chance of rain 50%. Friday night, mostly cloudy. A chance of thunderstorms in the evening, then a chance of showers after midnight. Lows in the mid-60s. Chance of rain 50%. Saturday, partly sunny with a chance of showers. A chance of thunderstorms in the afternoon. Highs in the lower 80s. Chance of rain 40%. Saturday night, partly cloudy with a chance of showers and thunderstorms in the evening, then mostly clear after midnight. Lows in the lower 60s. Chance of rain 40%. Sunday, mostly sunny in the morning, then becoming partly cloudy. Highs in the lower 80s. Sunday night, partly cloudy. Lows in the lower 60s. Labor Day, partly cloudy. Highs around 80. The current time is 8:51 a.m. Eastern Daylight Time. 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On the latest weather map, a stationary boundary continues to be situated across the Great Lakes region through Wednesday evening as high pressure builds across the Ohio Valley. Low pressure will move north of the Great Lakes on Thursday, sweeping a cold front through Thursday into Friday. The forecast for the Central Highlands. Heat advisory in effect from 2 p.m. this afternoon to 8 p.m. Eastern Daylight Time Wednesday. Today, partly cloudy. A slight chance of showers and thunderstorms this morning. Highs in the upper 80s. Southwest winds around 10 miles per hour with gusts up to 20 miles per hour. Chance of rain 20%. Tonight, partly cloudy. Humid with lows in the lower 70s. Southwest winds 5 to 10 miles per hour. Wednesday, sunny. A slight chance of showers and thunderstorms in the afternoon. Hot with highs in the lower 90s. Southwest winds 5 to 10 miles per hour. Chance of rain 20%. Heat index values in the upper 90s. Wednesday night, mostly clear. Humid with lows in the lower 70s. Southwest winds 5 to 10 miles per hour. Thursday, mostly sunny in the morning, then partly cloudy with a chance of showers and thunderstorms in the afternoon. Hot with highs around 90. West winds 5 to 10 miles per hour. Chance of rain 50%. Thursday night, a chance of thunderstorms in the evening. Mostly cloudy with a chance of showers. Lows in the upper 60s. Chance of rain 50%. At 8 a.m., weather reports for selected cities. At Mansfield Long Regional Airport, it was mostly sunny. The temperature was 78 degrees, the dew point 69, and the relative humidity 73%. The wind was southwest, at 13 miles an hour, gusting to 22. The pressure was 30.06 inches and steady. Elsewhere across Ohio, skies ranged from mostly sunny to partly sunny, and temperatures were between 72 and 77 degrees. Reports from nearby cities outside Ohio, temperatures were between 74 and 77 degrees. At Detroit, it was partly cloudy. It was mostly cloudy at Indianapolis and Chicago. It was cloudy at Pittsburgh and Buffalo. The current time is 8:54 a.m. Eastern Daylight Time. 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On the latest weather map, a stationary boundary continues to be situated across the Great Lakes region through Wednesday evening as high pressure builds across the Ohio Valley. Low pressure will move north of the Great Lakes on Thursday, sweeping a cold front through Thursday into Friday. The forecast for the Central Highlands. Heat advisory in effect from 2 p.m. this afternoon to 8 p.m. Eastern Daylight Time Wednesday. Today, partly cloudy. A slight chance of showers and thunderstorms this morning. Highs in the upper 80s.
Southwest winds around 10 miles per hour with gusts up to 20 miles per hour. Chance of rain 20%. Tonight, partly cloudy. Humid with lows in the lower 70s. Southwest winds 5 to 10 miles per hour. Wednesday, sunny. A slight chance of showers and thunderstorms in the afternoon. Hot with highs in the lower 90s. Southwest winds 5 to 10 miles per hour. Chance of rain 20%. Heat index values in the upper 90s. Wednesday night, mostly clear. Humid with lows in the lower 70s. Southwest winds 5 to 10 miles per hour. Thursday, mostly sunny in the morning, then partly cloudy with a chance of showers and thunderstorms in the afternoon. Hot with highs around 90. West winds 5 to 10 miles per hour. Chance of rain 50%. Thursday night, a chance of thunderstorms in the evening. Mostly cloudy with a chance of showers. Lows in the upper 60s. Chance of rain 50%. At 8 a.m., weather reports for selected cities. At Mansfield Long Regional Airport, it was mostly sunny. The temperature was 78 degrees, the dew point 69, and the relative humidity 73%. The wind was southwest, at 13 miles an hour, gusting to 22. The pressure was 30.06 inches and steady. Elsewhere across Ohio, skies ranged from mostly sunny to partly sunny, and temperatures were between 72 and 77 degrees. Reports from nearby cities outside Ohio, temperatures were between 74 and 77 degrees. At Detroit, it was partly cloudy. It was mostly cloudy at Indianapolis and Chicago. It was cloudy at Pittsburgh and Buffalo. The current time is 8:57 a.m. Eastern Daylight Time. 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On the latest weather map, a stationary boundary continues to be situated across the Great Lakes region through Wednesday evening as high pressure builds across the Ohio Valley. Low pressure will move north of the Great Lakes on Thursday, sweeping a cold front through Thursday into Friday. The forecast for the Central Highlands. Heat advisory in effect from 2 p.m. this afternoon to 8 p.m. Eastern Daylight Time Wednesday. Today, partly cloudy. A slight chance of showers and thunderstorms this morning. Highs in the upper 80s. Southwest winds around 10 miles per hour with gusts up to 20 miles per hour. Chance of rain 20%. Tonight, partly cloudy. Humid with lows in the lower 70s. Southwest winds 5 to 10 miles per hour. Wednesday, sunny. A slight chance of showers and thunderstorms in the afternoon. Hot with highs in the lower 90s. Southwest winds 5 to 10 miles per hour. Chance of rain 20%. Heat index values in the upper 90s. Wednesday night, mostly clear. Humid with lows in the lower 70s. Southwest winds 5 to 10 miles per hour. Thursday, mostly sunny in the morning, then partly cloudy with a chance of showers and thunderstorms in the afternoon. Hot with highs around 90. West winds 5 to 10 miles per hour. Chance of rain 50%. Thursday night, a chance of thunderstorms in the evening. Mostly cloudy with a chance of showers. Lows in the upper 60s. Chance of rain 50%. At 8 a.m., weather reports for selected cities. At Mansfield Long Regional Airport, it was mostly sunny. The temperature was 78 degrees, the dew point 69, and the relative humidity 73%. The wind was southwest, at 13 miles an hour, gusting to 22. The pressure was 30.06 inches and steady. Elsewhere across Ohio, skies ranged from mostly sunny to partly sunny, and temperatures were between 72 and 77 degrees. Reports from nearby cities outside Ohio, temperatures were between 74 and 77 degrees. At Detroit, it was partly cloudy. It was mostly cloudy at Indianapolis and Chicago. It was cloudy at Pittsburgh and Buffalo. The Nearshore Marine Forecast. For the following marine location, the islands to Vermilion. Today,
southwest winds 5 to 15 knots becoming west. A slight chance of showers and thunderstorms late. Waves 1 to 3 feet. Tonight, southwest winds 10 knots or less. A slight chance of showers and thunderstorms in the evening, then a chance of showers and thunderstorms overnight. Waves 1 foot or less. Wednesday, southwest winds 5 to 10 knots. Sunny. Waves 1 foot or less. Wednesday night, southwest winds 5 to 15 knots. A chance of showers and thunderstorms overnight. Waves 2 feet or less. Winds and waves higher in and near thunderstorms. The water temperature off Toledo is 75 degrees, off Cleveland 74 degrees, and off Derry 74 degrees. The extended forecast for the Central Highlands. Friday, partly sunny with a chance of showers. A chance of thunderstorms in the afternoon. Highs in the mid-80s. Chance of rain 50%. Friday night, mostly cloudy. A chance of thunderstorms in the evening, then a chance of showers after midnight. Lows in the mid-60s. Chance of rain 50%. Saturday, partly sunny with a chance of showers. A chance of thunderstorms in the afternoon. Highs in the lower 80s. Chance of rain 40%. Saturday night, partly cloudy with a chance of showers and thunderstorms in the evening, then mostly clear after midnight. Lows in the lower 60s. Chance of rain 40%. Sunday, mostly sunny in the morning, then becoming partly cloudy. Highs in the lower 80s. Sunday night, partly cloudy. Lows in the lower 60s. Labor Day, partly cloudy. Highs around 80. The Mansfield, Ohio climate summary for yesterday, August 31, 2026. Yesterday's high temperature was 87 degrees. The normal high is 80. Yesterday's low temperature was 71 degrees. The normal low is 59. No precipitation fell yesterday, which leaves the monthly total at 5.39 inches. This is 1.79 inches above the normal amount of 3.60 inches for August. The total precipitation for the year still stands at 29.44 inches, which is 0.36 inches below normal. No snow fell yesterday, which brings the monthly total to 0.0 inches. The total snowfall since July 1st still stands at 0.0 inches. There were no heating degree days yesterday. This leaves the monthly total at 2. The yearly total since July 1st is 7. There were 14 cooling degree days yesterday. This brings the monthly total to 203. The yearly total since January 1st is 682. The normal high temperature for today is 79 degrees, and the normal low is 58. The record high for today is 95, which last occurred in 1932, and the record low is 43, which occurred in 1935. Sunrise today is at 6:57 a.m. and sunset is at 8:02 p.m. The current time is 9:03 a.m. Eastern Daylight Time. 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On the latest weather map, a stationary boundary continues to be situated across the Great Lakes region through Wednesday evening as high pressure builds across the Ohio Valley. Low pressure will move north of the Great Lakes on Thursday, sweeping a cold front through Thursday into Friday. The forecast for the Central Highlands. Heat advisory in effect from 2 p.m. this afternoon to 8 p.m. Eastern Daylight Time Wednesday. Today, partly cloudy. A slight chance of showers and thunderstorms this morning. Highs in the upper 80s. Southwest winds around 10 miles per hour with gusts up to 20 miles per hour. Chance of rain 20%. Tonight, partly cloudy. Humid with lows in the lower 70s. Southwest winds 5 to 10 miles per hour. Wednesday, sunny. A slight chance of showers and thunderstorms in the afternoon. Hot with highs in the lower 90s. Southwest winds 5 to 10 miles per hour. Chance of rain 20%. Heat index values in the upper 90s. Wednesday night, mostly clear. Humid with lows in the lower 70s.
southwest winds 5 to 10 miles per hour. Thursday, mostly sunny in the morning, then partly cloudy with a chance of showers and thunderstorms in the afternoon. Hot with highs around 90. West winds 5 to 10 miles per hour. Chance of rain 50%. Thursday night, a chance of thunderstorms in the evening. Mostly cloudy with a chance of showers. Lows in the upper 60s. Chance of rain 50%. A weather message. For the following county, Licking, Ohio. Heat advisory remains in effect from 2 p.m. this afternoon to 8 p.m. Eastern Daylight Time Thursday. What? Heat index values up to 102 expected. Where? Portions of east central and southeast Indiana, northeast and northern Kentucky, and central, south central, southwest, and west central Ohio. When? From 2 p.m. this afternoon to 8 p.m. Eastern Daylight Time Thursday. Impacts: hot temperatures and high humidity may cause heat illnesses. 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Take extra precautions when outside. 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The current time is 9:06 a.m. Eastern Daylight Time. 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On the latest weather map, a stationary boundary continues to be situated across the Great Lakes region through Wednesday evening as high pressure builds across the Ohio Valley. Low pressure will move north of the Great Lakes on Thursday, sweeping a cold front through Thursday into Friday. The forecast for the Central Highlands. Heat advisory in effect from 2 p.m. this afternoon to 8 p.m. Eastern Daylight Time Wednesday. Today, partly cloudy. A slight chance of showers and thunderstorms this morning. Highs in the upper 80s. Southwest winds around 10 miles per hour with gusts up to 20 miles per hour. Chance of rain 20%. Tonight, partly cloudy. Humid with lows in the lower 70s. Southwest winds 5 to 10 miles per hour. Wednesday, sunny. A slight chance of showers and thunderstorms in the afternoon. Hot with highs in the lower 90s. Southwest winds 5 to 10 miles per hour. Chance of rain 20%. Heat index values in the upper 90s. Wednesday night, mostly clear. Humid with lows in the lower 70s. Southwest winds 5 to 10 miles per hour. Thursday, mostly sunny in the morning, then partly cloudy with a chance of showers and thunderstorms in the afternoon. Hot with highs around 90. West winds 5 to 10 miles per hour. Chance of rain 50%. Thursday night, a chance of thunderstorms in the evening. Mostly cloudy with a chance of showers. Lows in the upper 60s. Chance of rain 50%. At 9 a.m., weather reports for selected cities. At Mansfield-Lawn Regional Airport, it was partly sunny. The temperature was 80 degrees, the dew point 69, and the relative humidity 69%. The wind was southwest, at 13 miles an hour. The pressure was 30.07 inches and rising. Elsewhere across Ohio, temperatures were between 76 and 80 degrees. At Findlay, a thunderstorm was reported. It was mostly sunny at Wooster, Toledo Express, in Cincinnati. It was partly sunny at Marion, Cleveland, and Akron-Canton Regional Airport. At Youngstown, Dayton, and Columbus, it was partly sunny. Reports from nearby cities outside Ohio, temperatures were between 75 and 78 degrees. At Detroit, it was mostly sunny. It was partly sunny at Buffalo, Indianapolis, and Chicago. At Pittsburgh, it was cloudy. The extended forecast for the Central Highlands. Friday, partly sunny with a chance of showers. A chance of thunderstorms in the afternoon. Highs in the mid-80s. Chance of rain 50%. Friday night, mostly cloudy. A chance of thunderstorms in the evening, then a chance of showers after midnight. Lows in the mid-60s. Chance of rain 50%. Saturday,
partly sunny with a chance of showers. A chance of thunderstorms in the afternoon. Highs in the lower 80s. Chance of rain 40%. Saturday night, partly cloudy with a chance of showers and thunderstorms in the evening, then mostly clear after midnight. Lows in the lower 60s. Chance of rain 40%. Sunday, mostly sunny in the morning, then becoming partly cloudy. Highs in the lower 80s. Sunday night, partly cloudy. Lows in the lower 60s. Labor Day, partly cloudy. Highs around 80. The current time is 9:11 a.m. Eastern Daylight Time. 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On the latest weather map, a stationary boundary continues to be situated across the Great Lakes region through Wednesday evening as high pressure builds across the Ohio Valley. Low pressure will move north of the Great Lakes on Thursday, sweeping a cold front through Thursday into Friday. The forecast for the Central Highlands. Heat advisory in effect from 2 p.m. this afternoon to 8 p.m. Eastern Daylight Time Wednesday. Today, partly cloudy. A slight chance of showers and thunderstorms this morning. Highs in the upper 80s. Southwest winds around 10 miles per hour with gusts up to 20 miles per hour. Chance of rain 20%. Tonight, partly cloudy. Humid with lows in the lower 70s. Southwest winds 5 to 10 miles per hour. Wednesday, sunny. A slight chance of showers and thunderstorms in the afternoon. Hot with highs in the lower 90s. Southwest winds 5 to 10 miles per hour. Chance of rain 20%. Heat index values in the upper 90s. Wednesday night, mostly clear. Humid with lows in the lower 70s. Southwest winds 5 to 10 miles per hour. Thursday, mostly sunny in the morning, then partly cloudy with a chance of showers and thunderstorms in the afternoon. Hot with highs around 90. West winds 5 to 10 miles per hour. Chance of rain 50%. Thursday night, a chance of thunderstorms in the evening. Mostly cloudy with a chance of showers. Lows in the upper 60s. Chance of rain 50%. At 9 a.m., weather reports for selected cities. At Mansfield Long Regional Airport, it was partly sunny. The temperature was 80 degrees, the dew point 69, and the relative humidity 69%. The wind was southwest, at 13 miles an hour. The pressure was 30.07 inches and rising. Elsewhere across Ohio, temperatures were between 76 and 80 degrees. At Findlay, a thunderstorm was reported. It was mostly sunny at Wooster, Toledo Express, in Cincinnati. It was partly sunny at Marion, Cleveland, and Akron-Canton Regional Airport. At Youngstown, Dayton, and Columbus, it was partly sunny. Reports from nearby cities outside Ohio, temperatures were between 75 and 78 degrees. At Detroit, it was mostly sunny. It was partly sunny at Buffalo, Indianapolis, and Chicago. At Pittsburgh, it was cloudy. At 9 a.m., weather reports for selected cities. At Mansfield Long Regional Airport, it was partly sunny. The temperature was 80 degrees, the dew point 69, and the relative humidity 69%. The wind was southwest, at 13 miles an hour. The pressure was 30.07 inches and rising. Elsewhere across Ohio, temperatures were between 76 and 80 degrees. At Findlay, a thunderstorm was reported. It was mostly sunny at Wooster, Toledo Express, in Cincinnati. It was partly sunny at Marion, Cleveland, and Akron-Canton Regional Airport. At Youngstown, Dayton, and Columbus, it was partly sunny. Reports from nearby cities outside Ohio, temperatures were between 75 and 78 degrees. At Detroit, it was mostly sunny. It was partly sunny at Buffalo, Indianapolis, and Chicago. At Pittsburgh, it was cloudy. The Mansfield, Ohio climate summary for yesterday, August 31, 2026. Yesterday's high temperature was 87 degrees. The normal high is 80. Yesterday's low temperature was 71 degrees.
The normal low is 59. No precipitation fell yesterday, which leaves the monthly total at 5.39 inches. This is 1.79 inches above the normal amount of 3.60 inches for August. The total precipitation for the year still stands at 29.44 inches, which is 0.36 inches below normal. No snow fell yesterday, which brings the monthly total to 0.0 inches. The total snowfall since July 1st still stands at 0.0 inches. There were no heating degree days yesterday. This leaves the monthly total at 2. The yearly total since July 1st is 7. There were 14 cooling degree days yesterday. This brings the monthly total to 203. The yearly total since January 1st is 682. The normal high temperature for today is 79 degrees, and the normal low is 58. The record high for today is 95, which last occurred in 1932, and the record low is 43, which occurred in 1935. Sunrise today is at 6:57 a.m. and sunset is at 8:02 p.m. The current time is 9:16 a.m. Eastern Daylight Time. 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On the latest weather map, a stationary boundary continues to be situated across the Great Lakes region through Wednesday evening as high pressure builds across the Ohio Valley. Low pressure will move north of the Great Lakes on Thursday, sweeping a cold front through Thursday into Friday. The forecast for the Central Highlands. Heat advisory in effect from 2 p.m. this afternoon to 8 p.m. Eastern Daylight Time Wednesday. Today, partly cloudy. A slight chance of showers and thunderstorms this morning. Highs in the upper 80s. Southwest winds around 10 miles per hour with gusts up to 20 miles per hour. Chance of rain 20%. Tonight, partly cloudy. Humid with lows in the lower 70s. Southwest winds 5 to 10 miles per hour. Wednesday, sunny. A slight chance of showers and thunderstorms in the afternoon. Hot with highs in the lower 90s. Southwest winds 5 to 10 miles per hour. Chance of rain 20%. Heat index values in the upper 90s. Wednesday night, mostly clear. Humid with lows in the lower 70s. Southwest winds 5 to 10 miles per hour. Thursday, mostly sunny in the morning, then partly cloudy with a chance of showers and thunderstorms in the afternoon. Hot with highs around 90. West winds 5 to 10 miles per hour. Chance of rain 50%. Thursday night, a chance of thunderstorms in the evening. Mostly cloudy with a chance of showers. Lows in the upper 60s. Chance of rain 50%. A weather message. For the following counties, in Ohio, Ashland, Crawford, Knox, Marion, Morrow, Richland, Wayne and Wyandotte. Heat advisory remains in effect from 2 p.m. this afternoon to 8 p.m. Eastern Daylight Time Wednesday. What? Peak heat index values ranging from the upper 90s to lower 100s Tuesday and Wednesday afternoons. Overnight lows in the low to mid 70s will provide for limited nighttime relief from the heat. Where? Portions of north central, northeast, and northwest Ohio. When? From 2 p.m. this afternoon to 8 p.m. Eastern Daylight Time Wednesday. Impacts: hot temperatures and high humidity may cause heat illnesses. Additional details: hot and humid conditions will continue on Thursday, and portions of the heat advisory may need to be extended. Take extra precautions when outside. Wear lightweight and loose-fitting clothing. Try to limit strenuous activities to early morning or evening. 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To reduce risk during outdoor work, the Occupational Safety and Health Administration recommends scheduling frequent rest breaks in shaded or air-conditioned environments. Anyone overcome by heat should be moved to a cool and shaded location. Heat stroke is an emergency. Call 911. The extended forecast for the Central Highlands. Friday, partly sunny with a chance of showers. A chance of thunderstorms in the afternoon. Highs in the mid-80s. Chance of rain 50%. Friday night, mostly cloudy. A chance of thunderstorms in the evening,
then a chance of showers after midnight. Lows in the mid-60s. Chance of rain 50%. Saturday, partly sunny with a chance of showers. A chance of thunderstorms in the afternoon. Highs in the lower 80s. Chance of rain 40%. Saturday night, partly cloudy with a chance of showers and thunderstorms in the evening, then mostly clear after midnight. Lows in the lower 60s. Chance of rain 40%. Sunday, mostly sunny in the morning, then becoming partly cloudy. Highs in the lower 80s. Sunday night, partly cloudy. Lows in the lower 60s. Labor Day, partly cloudy. Highs around 80. At 9 a.m., weather reports for selected cities. At Mansfield Long Regional Airport, it was partly sunny. The temperature was 80 degrees, the dew point 69, and the relative humidity 69%. The wind was southwest, at 13 miles an hour. The pressure was 30.07 inches and rising. Elsewhere across Ohio, temperatures were between 76 and 80 degrees. At Findlay, a thunderstorm was reported. It was mostly sunny at Wooster, Toledo Express, in Cincinnati. It was partly sunny at Marion, Cleveland, and Akron-Canton Regional Airport. At Youngstown, Dayton, and Columbus, it was partly sunny. Reports from nearby cities outside Ohio, temperatures were between 75 and 78 degrees. At Detroit, it was mostly sunny. It was partly sunny at Buffalo, Indianapolis, and Chicago. At Pittsburgh, it was cloudy. The current time is 9:22 a.m. Eastern Daylight Time. 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On the latest weather map, a stationary boundary continues to be situated across the Great Lakes region through Wednesday evening as high pressure builds across the Ohio Valley. Low pressure will move north of the Great Lakes on Thursday, sweeping a cold front through Thursday into Friday. The forecast for the Central Highlands. Heat advisory in effect from 2 p.m. this afternoon to 8 p.m. Eastern Daylight Time Wednesday. Today, partly cloudy. A slight chance of showers and thunderstorms this morning. Highs in the upper 80s. Southwest winds around 10 miles per hour with gusts up to 20 miles per hour. Chance of rain 20%. Tonight, partly cloudy. Humid with lows in the lower 70s. Southwest winds 5 to 10 miles per hour. Wednesday, sunny. A slight chance of showers and thunderstorms in the afternoon. Hot with highs in the lower 90s. Southwest winds 5 to 10 miles per hour. Chance of rain 20%. Heat index values in the upper 90s. Wednesday night, mostly clear. Humid with lows in the lower 70s. Southwest winds 5 to 10 miles per hour. Thursday, mostly sunny in the morning, then partly cloudy with a chance of showers and thunderstorms in the afternoon. Hot with highs around 90. West winds 5 to 10 miles per hour. Chance of rain 50%. Thursday night, a chance of thunderstorms in the evening. Mostly cloudy with a chance of showers. Lows in the upper 60s. Chance of rain 50%. At 9 a.m., weather reports for selected cities. At Mansfield Long Regional Airport, it was partly sunny. The temperature was 80 degrees, the dew point 69, and the relative humidity 69%. The wind was southwest, at 13 miles an hour. The pressure was 30.07 inches and rising. Elsewhere across Ohio, temperatures were between 76 and 80 degrees. At Findlay, a thunderstorm was reported. It was mostly sunny at Wooster, Toledo Express, in Cincinnati. It was partly sunny at Marion, Cleveland, and Akron-Canton Regional Airport. At Youngstown, Dayton, and Columbus, it was partly sunny. Reports from nearby cities outside Ohio, temperatures were between 75 and 78 degrees. At Detroit, it was mostly sunny. It was partly sunny at Buffalo, Indianapolis, and Chicago. At Pittsburgh, it was cloudy. The current time is 9:25 a.m. Eastern Daylight Time.
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On the latest weather map, a stationary boundary continues to be situated across the Great Lakes region through Wednesday evening as high pressure builds across the Ohio Valley. Low pressure will move north of the Great Lakes on Thursday, sweeping a cold front through Thursday into Friday. The forecast for the Central Highlands. Heat advisory in effect from 2 p.m. this afternoon to 8 p.m. Eastern Daylight Time Wednesday. Today, partly cloudy. A slight chance of showers and thunderstorms this morning. Highs in the upper 80s. Southwest winds around 10 miles per hour with gusts up to 20 miles per hour. Chance of rain 20%. Tonight, partly cloudy. Humid with lows in the lower 70s. Southwest winds 5 to 10 miles per hour. Wednesday, sunny. A slight chance of showers and thunderstorms in the afternoon. Hot with highs in the lower 90s. Southwest winds 5 to 10 miles per hour. Chance of rain 20%. Heat index values in the upper 90s. Wednesday night, mostly clear. Humid with lows in the lower 70s. Southwest winds 5 to 10 miles per hour. Thursday, mostly sunny in the morning, then partly cloudy with a chance of showers and thunderstorms in the afternoon. Hot with highs around 90. West winds 5 to 10 miles per hour. Chance of rain 50%. Thursday night, a chance of thunderstorms in the evening. Mostly cloudy with a chance of showers. Lows in the upper 60s. Chance of rain 50%. At 9 a.m., weather reports for selected cities. At Mansfield Long Regional Airport, it was partly sunny. The temperature was 80 degrees, the dew point 69, and the relative humidity 69%. The wind was southwest, at 13 miles an hour. The pressure was 30.07 inches and rising. Elsewhere across Ohio, temperatures were between 76 and 80 degrees. At Findlay, a thunderstorm was reported. It was mostly sunny at Worcester, Toledo Express, and Cincinnati. It was partly sunny at Marion, Cleveland, and Akron-Canton Regional Airport. At Youngstown, Dayton, and Columbus, it was partly sunny. Reports from nearby cities outside Ohio, temperatures were between 75 and 78 degrees. At Detroit, it was mostly sunny. It was partly sunny at Buffalo, Indianapolis, and Chicago. At Pittsburgh, it was cloudy. The current time is 9:28 a.m. Eastern Daylight Time. 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We supply the latest available information for the Central Highlands over station WWG 57 from Butler on a frequency of 162.450 MHz. On the latest weather map, a stationary boundary continues to be situated across the Great Lakes region through Wednesday evening as high pressure builds across the Ohio Valley. Low pressure will move north of the Great Lakes on Thursday, sweeping a cold front through Thursday into Friday. The forecast for the Central Highlands. Heat advisory in effect from 2 p.m. this afternoon to 8 p.m. Eastern Daylight Time Wednesday. Today, partly cloudy. A slight chance of showers and thunderstorms this morning. Highs in the upper 80s. Southwest winds around 10 miles per hour with gusts up to 20 miles per hour. Chance of rain 20%. Tonight, partly cloudy. Humid with lows in the lower 70s. Southwest winds 5 to 10 miles per hour. Wednesday, sunny. A slight chance of showers and thunderstorms in the afternoon. Hot with highs in the lower 90s. Southwest winds 5 to 10 miles per hour. Chance of rain 20%. Heat index values in the upper 90s. Wednesday night, mostly clear. Humid with lows in the lower 70s. Southwest winds 5 to 10 miles per hour. Thursday, mostly sunny in the morning, then partly cloudy with a chance of showers and thunderstorms in the afternoon. Hot with highs around 90. West winds 5 to 10 miles per hour. Chance of rain 50%. Thursday night, a chance of thunderstorms in the evening.
Mostly cloudy with a chance of showers. Lows in the upper 60s. Chance of rain 50%. The extended forecast for the Central Highlands. Friday, partly sunny with a chance of showers. A chance of thunderstorms in the afternoon. Highs in the mid-80s. Chance of rain 50%. Friday night, mostly cloudy. A chance of thunderstorms in the evening, then a chance of showers after midnight. Lows in the mid-60s. Chance of rain 50%. Saturday, partly sunny with a chance of showers. A chance of thunderstorms in the afternoon. Highs in the lower 80s. Chance of rain 40%. Saturday night, partly cloudy with a chance of showers and thunderstorms in the evening, then mostly clear after midnight. Lows in the lower 60s. Chance of rain 40%. Sunday, mostly sunny in the morning, then becoming partly cloudy. Highs in the lower 80s. Sunday night, partly cloudy. Lows in the lower 60s. Labor Day, partly cloudy. Highs around 80. The Mansfield, Ohio climate summary for yesterday, August 31, 2026. Yesterday's high temperature was 87 degrees. The normal high is 80. Yesterday's low temperature was 71 degrees. The normal low is 59. No precipitation fell yesterday, which leaves the monthly total at 5.39 inches. This is 1.79 inches above the normal amount of 3.60 inches for August. The total precipitation for the year still stands at 29.44 inches, which is 0.36 inches below normal. No snow fell yesterday, which brings the monthly total to 0.0 inches. The total snowfall since July 1st still stands at 0.0 inches. There were no heating degree days yesterday. This leaves the monthly total at 2. The yearly total since July 1st is 7. There were 14 cooling degree days yesterday. This brings the monthly total to 203. The yearly total since January 1st is 682. The normal high temperature for today is 79 degrees, and the normal low is 58. The record high for today is 95, which last occurred in 1932, and the record low is 43, which occurred in 1935. Sunrise today is at 6:57 a.m. and sunset is at 8:02 p.m. At 9 a.m., weather reports for selected cities. At Mansfield Long Regional Airport, it was partly sunny. The temperature was 80 degrees, the dew point 69, and the relative humidity 69%. The wind was southwest, at 13 miles an hour. The pressure. Elsewhere across Ohio, temperatures were between 76 and 80 degrees. At Findlay, a thunderstorm was reported. It was mostly sunny at Wooster, Toledo Express, in Cincinnati. It was partly sunny at Marion, Cleveland, and Akron-Canton Regional Airport. At Youngstown, Dayton, and Columbus, it was partly sunny. Reports from nearby cities outside Ohio, temperatures were between 75 and 78 degrees. At Detroit, it was mostly sunny. It was partly sunny at Buffalo, Indianapolis, and Chicago. At Pittsburgh, it was cloudy. The current time is 9:34 a.m. Eastern Daylight Time. 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On the latest weather map, a stationary boundary continues to be situated across the Great Lakes region through Wednesday evening as high pressure builds across the Ohio Valley. Low pressure will move north of the Great Lakes on Thursday, sweeping a cold front through Thursday into Friday. The forecast for the Central Highlands. Heat advisory in effect from 2 p.m. this afternoon to 8 p.m. Eastern Daylight Time Wednesday. Today, partly cloudy. A slight chance of showers and thunderstorms this morning. Highs in the upper 80s. Southwest winds around 10 miles per hour with gusts up to 20 miles per hour. Chance of rain 20%. Tonight, partly cloudy. Humid with lows in the lower 70s. Southwest winds 5 to 10 miles per hour. Wednesday, sunny. A slight chance of showers and thunderstorms in the afternoon. Hot with highs in the lower 90s.
Southwest winds 5 to 10 miles per hour. Chance of rain 20%. Heat index values in the upper 90s. Wednesday night, most

mostly clear. Humid with lows in the lower 70s. Southwest winds 5 to 10 miles per hour. Thursday, mostly sunny in the morning, then partly cloudy with a chance of showers and thunderstorms in the afternoon. Hot with highs around 90. West winds 5 to 10 miles per hour. Chance of rain 50%. Thursday night, a chance of thunderstorms in the evening. Mostly cloudy with a chance of showers. Lows in the upper 60s. Chance of rain 50%. A weather message. For the following county, Licking, Ohio. Heat advisory remains in effect from 2 p.m. this afternoon to 8 p.m. Eastern Daylight Time Thursday. What? Heat index values up to 102 expected. Where? Portions of east central and southeast Indiana, northeast and northern Kentucky, and central, south central, southwest, and west central Ohio. When? From 2 p.m. this afternoon to 8 p.m. Eastern Daylight Time Thursday. Impacts: hot temperatures and high humidity may cause heat illnesses. Drink plenty of fluids, stay in an air-conditioned room, stay out of the sun, and check up on relatives and neighbors. Take extra precautions when outside. Wear lightweight and loose-fitting clothing. Try to limit strenuous activities to early morning or evening. Take action when you see symptoms of heat exhaustion and heat stroke. The forecast for the Central Highlands. Heat advisory in effect from 2 p.m. this afternoon to 8 p.m. Eastern Daylight Time Wednesday. West of today, partly cloudy with a slight chance of showers and thunderstorms. Highs in the upper 80s. Southwest winds around 10 miles per hour with gusts up to 20 miles per hour. Chance of rain 20%. Tonight, partly cloudy. Humid with lows in the lower 70s. Southwest winds 5 to 10 miles per hour. Wednesday, sunny. A slight chance of showers and thunderstorms in the afternoon. Hot with highs in the lower 90s. Southwest winds 5 to 10 miles per hour. Chance of rain 20%. Heat index values in the upper 90s. Wednesday night, mostly clear. Humid with lows in the lower 70s. Southwest winds 5 to 10 miles per hour. Thursday, mostly sunny in the morning, then partly cloudy with a chance of showers and thunderstorms in the afternoon. Hot with highs around 90. West winds 5 to 10 miles per hour. Chance of rain 50%. Thursday night, a chance of thunderstorms in the evening. Mostly cloudy with a chance of showers. Lows in the upper 60s. Chance of rain 50%. The extended forecast for the Central Highlands. Friday, partly sunny with a chance of showers. A chance of thunderstorms in the afternoon. Highs in the mid-80s. Chance of rain 50%. Friday night, mostly cloudy. A chance of thunderstorms in the evening, then a chance of showers after midnight. Lows in the mid-60s. Chance of rain 50%. Saturday, partly sunny with a chance of showers. A chance of thunderstorms in the afternoon. Highs in the lower 80s. Chance of rain 40%. Saturday night, partly cloudy with a chance of showers and thunderstorms in the evening, then mostly clear after midnight. Lows in the lower 60s. Chance of rain 40%. Sunday, mostly sunny in the morning, then becoming partly cloudy. Highs in the lower 80s. Sunday night, partly cloudy. Lows in the lower 60s. Labor Day, partly cloudy. Highs around 80. At 9 a.m., weather reports for selected cities. At Mansfield Long Regional Airport, it was partly sunny. The temperature was 80 degrees, the dew point 69, and the relative humidity 69%. The wind was southwest, at 13 miles an hour. The pressure was 30.07 inches and rising. Elsewhere across Ohio, temperatures were between 76 and 80 degrees. At Findlay, a thunderstorm was reported. It was mostly sunny at Wooster, Toledo Express, in Cincinnati. It was partly sunny at Marion, Cleveland, and Akron-Canton Regional Airport. At Youngstown, Dayton, and Columbus, it was partly sunny. Reports from nearby cities outside Ohio, temperatures were between 75 and 78 degrees. At Detroit, it was mostly sunny. It was partly sunny at Buffalo, Indianapolis, and Chicago. At Pittsburgh, it was cloudy.
The extended forecast for the Central Highlands. Friday, partly sunny with a chance of showers. A chance of thunderstorms in the afternoon. Highs in the mid-80s. Chance of rain 50%. Friday night, mostly cloudy. A chance of thunderstorms in the evening, then a chance of showers after midnight. Lows in the mid-60s. Chance of rain 50%. Saturday, partly sunny with a chance of showers. A chance of thunderstorms in the afternoon. Highs in the lower 80s. Chance of rain 40%. Saturday night, partly cloudy with a chance of showers and thunderstorms in the evening, then mostly clear after midnight. Lows in the lower 60s. Chance of rain 40%. Sunday, mostly sunny in the morning, then becoming partly cloudy. Highs in the lower 80s. Sunday night, partly cloudy. Lows in the lower 60s. Labor Day, partly cloudy. Highs around 80. The current time is 9:41 a.m. Eastern Daylight Time. 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On the latest weather map, a stationary boundary continues to be situated across the Great Lakes region through Wednesday evening as high pressure builds across the Ohio Valley. Low pressure will move north of the Great Lakes on Thursday, sweeping a cold front through Thursday into Friday. The forecast for the Central Highlands. Heat advisory in effect from 2 p.m. this afternoon to 8 p.m. Eastern Daylight Time Wednesday. West of today, partly cloudy with a slight chance of showers and thunderstorms. Highs in the upper 80s. Southwest winds around 10 miles per hour with gusts up to 20 miles per hour. Chance of rain 20%. Tonight, partly cloudy. Humid with lows in the lower 70s. Southwest winds 5 to 10 miles per hour. Wednesday, sunny. A slight chance of showers and thunderstorms in the afternoon. Hot with highs in the lower 90s. Southwest winds 5 to 10 miles per hour. Chance of rain 20%. Heat index values in the upper 90s. Wednesday night, mostly clear. Humid with lows in the lower 70s. Southwest winds 5 to 10 miles per hour. Thursday, mostly sunny in the morning, then partly cloudy with a chance of showers and thunderstorms in the afternoon. Hot with highs around 90. West winds 5 to 10 miles per hour. Chance of rain 50%. Thursday night, a chance of thunderstorms in the evening. Mostly cloudy with a chance of showers. Lows in the upper 60s. Chance of rain 50%. At 9 a.m., weather reports for selected cities. At Mansfield-Lom Regional Airport, it was partly sunny. The temperature was 80 degrees, the dew point 69, and the relative humidity 69%. The wind was southwest, at 13 miles an hour. The pressure was 30.07 inches and rising. Elsewhere across Ohio, temperatures were between 76 and 80 degrees. At Findlay, a thunderstorm was reported. It was mostly sunny at Wooster, Toledo Express, in Cincinnati. It was partly sunny at Marion, Cleveland, and Akron-Canton Regional Airport. At Youngstown, Dayton, and Columbus, it was partly sunny. Reports from nearby cities outside Ohio, temperatures were between 75 and 78 degrees. At Detroit, it was mostly sunny. It was partly sunny at Buffalo, Indianapolis, and Chicago. At Pittsburgh, it was cloudy. The current time is 9:44 a.m. Eastern Daylight Time. 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The Mansfield, Ohio climate summary for yesterday, August 31, 2026. Yesterday's high temperature was 87 degrees. The normal high is 80. Yesterday's low temperature was 71 degrees. The normal low is 59. No precipitation fell yesterday, which leaves the monthly total at 5.39 inches. This is 1.79 inches above the normal.

yesterday. This brings the monthly total to 203. The yearly total since January 1st is 682. The normal high temperature for today is 79 degrees, and the normal low is 58. The record high for today is 95, which last occurred in 1932, and the record low is 43, which occurred in 1935. Sunrise today is at 6:57 a.m. and sunset is at 8:02 p.m. On the latest weather map, a stationary boundary continues to be situated across the Great Lakes region through Wednesday evening as high pressure builds across the Ohio Valley. Low pressure will move north of the Great Lakes on Thursday, sweeping a cold front through Thursday into Friday. The forecast for the Central Highlands. Heat advisory in effect from 2 p.m. this afternoon to 8 p.m. Eastern Daylight Time Wednesday. West of today, partly cloudy with a slight chance of showers and thunderstorms. Highs in the upper 80s. Southwest winds around 10 miles per hour with gusts up to 20 miles per hour. Chance of rain 20%. Tonight, partly cloudy. Humid with lows in the lower 70s. Southwest winds 5 to 10 miles per hour. Wednesday, sunny. A slight chance of showers and thunderstorms in the afternoon. Hot with highs in the lower 90s. Southwest winds 5 to 10 miles per hour. Chance of rain 20%. Heat index values in the upper 90s. Wednesday night, mostly clear. Humid with lows in the lower 70s. Southwest winds 5 to 10 miles per hour. Thursday, mostly sunny in the morning, then partly cloudy with a chance of showers and thunderstorms in the afternoon. Hot with highs around 90. West winds 5 to 10 miles per hour. Chance of rain 50%. Thursday night, a chance of thunderstorms in the evening. Mostly cloudy with a chance of showers. Lows in the upper 60s. Chance of rain 50%. A weather message. For the following counties, in Ohio, Ashland, Crawford, Knox, Marion, Morrow, Richland, Wayne and Wyandotte. Heat advisory remains in effect from 2 p.m. this afternoon to 8 p.m. Eastern Daylight Time Wednesday. What? Peak heat index values ranging from the upper 90s to lower 100s Tuesday and Wednesday afternoons. Overnight lows in the low to mid 70s will provide for limited nighttime relief from the heat. Where? Portions of north central, northeast, and northwest Ohio. When? From 2 p.m. this afternoon to 8 p.m. Eastern Daylight Time Wednesday. Impacts: hot temperatures and high humidity may cause heat illnesses. Additional details: hot and humid conditions will continue on Thursday, and portions of the heat advisory may need to be extended. Take extra precautions when outside. 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To reduce risk during outdoor work, the Occupational Safety and Health Administration recommends scheduling frequent rest breaks in shaded or air-conditioned environments. Anyone overcome by heat should be moved to a cool and shaded location. Heat stroke is an emergency. 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The Nearshore Marine Forecast. For the following marine location, the islands to Vermilion. This afternoon, southwest winds 5 to 15 knots becoming west. A slight chance of showers and thunderstorms late. Waves 1 to 3 feet. Tonight, southwest winds 10 knots or less. A slight chance of showers and thunderstorms in the evening, then a chance of showers and thunderstorms overnight. Waves 1 foot or less. Wednesday, southwest winds 5 to 10 knots. Sunny. Waves 1 foot or less. Wednesday night, southwest winds 5 to 15 knots. A chance of showers and thunderstorms overnight. Waves 2 feet or less. Winds and waves higher in and near thunderstorms. The water temperature off Toledo is 75 degrees, off Cleveland 74 degrees, and off Derry 74 degrees. The current time is 9:50 a.m. Eastern Daylight Time. 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The extended forecast for the Central Highlands. Friday, partly sunny with a chance of showers.

A chance of thunderstorms in the afternoon. Highs in the mid-80s. Chance of rain 50%. Friday night, mostly cloudy. A chance of thunderstorms in the evening, then a chance of showers after midnight. Lows in the mid-60s. Chance of rain 50%. Saturday, partly sunny with a chance of showers. A chance of thunderstorms in the afternoon. Highs in the lower 80s. Chance of rain 40%. Saturday night, partly cloudy with a chance of showers and thunderstorms in the evening, then mostly clear after midnight. Lows in the lower 60s. Chance of rain 40%. Sunday, mostly sunny in the morning, then becoming partly cloudy. Highs in the lower 80s. Sunday night, partly cloudy. Lows in the lower 60s. Labor Day, partly cloudy. Highs around 80. On the latest weather map, a stationary boundary continues to be situated across the Great Lakes region through Wednesday evening as high pressure builds across the Ohio Valley. Low pressure will move north of the Great Lakes on Thursday, sweeping a cold front through Thursday into Friday. The forecast for the Central Highlands. Heat advisory in effect from 2 p.m. this afternoon to 8 p.m. Eastern Daylight Time Wednesday. West of today, partly cloudy with a slight chance of showers and thunderstorms. Highs in the upper 80s. Southwest winds around 10 miles per hour with gusts up to 20 miles per hour. Chance of rain 20%. Tonight, partly cloudy. Humid with lows in the lower 70s. Southwest winds 5 to 10 miles per hour. Wednesday, sunny. A slight chance of showers and thunderstorms in the afternoon. Hot with highs in the lower 90s. Southwest winds 5 to 10 miles per hour. Chance of rain 20%. Heat index values in the upper 90s. Wednesday night, mostly clear. Humid with lows in the lower 70s. Southwest winds 5 to 10 miles per hour. Thursday, mostly sunny in the morning, then partly cloudy with a chance of showers and thunderstorms in the afternoon. Hot with highs around 90. West winds 5 to 10 miles per hour. Chance of rain 50%. Thursday night, a chance of thunderstorms in the evening. Mostly cloudy with a chance of showers. Lows in the upper 60s. Chance of rain 50%. At 9 a.m., weather reports for selected cities. At Mansfield Long Regional Airport, it was partly sunny. The temperature was 80 degrees, the dew point 69, and the relative humidity 69%. The wind was southwest, at 13 miles an hour. The pressure was 30.07 inches and rising. Elsewhere across Ohio, temperatures were between 76 and 80 degrees. At Findlay, a thunderstorm was reported. It was mostly sunny at Wooster, Toledo Express, in Cincinnati. It was partly sunny at Marion, Cleveland, and Akron-Canton Regional Airport. At Youngstown, Dayton, and Columbus, it was partly sunny. Reports from nearby cities outside Ohio, temperatures were between 75 and 78 degrees. At Detroit, it was mostly sunny. It was partly sunny at Buffalo, Indianapolis, and Chicago. At Pittsburgh, it was cloudy. The current time is 9:54 a.m. Eastern Daylight Time. 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On the latest weather map, a stationary boundary continues to be situated across the Great Lakes region through Wednesday evening as high pressure builds across the Ohio Valley. Low pressure will move north of the Great Lakes on Thursday, sweeping a cold front through Thursday into Friday. The forecast for the Central Highlands. Heat advisory in effect from 2 p.m. this afternoon to 8 p.m. Eastern Daylight Time Wednesday. West of today, partly cloudy with a slight chance of showers and thunderstorms. Highs in the upper 80s. Southwest winds around 10 miles per hour with gusts up to 20 miles per hour. Chance of rain 20%. Tonight, partly cloudy. Humid with lows in the lower 70s. Southwest winds 5 to 10 miles per hour. Wednesday, sunny. A slight chance of showers and thunderstorms in the afternoon. Hot with highs in the lower 90s.
Southwest winds 5 to 10 miles per hour. Chance of rain 20%. Heat index values in the upper 90s. Wednesday night, mostly clear. Humid with lows in the lower 70s. Southwest winds 5 to 10 miles per hour. Thursday, mostly sunny in the morning, then partly cloudy with a chance of showers and thunderstorms in the afternoon. Hot with highs around 90. West winds 5 to 10 miles per hour. Chance of rain 50%. Thursday night, a chance of thunderstorms in the evening. Mostly cloudy with a chance of showers. Lows in the upper 60s. Chance of rain 50%. At 9 a.m., weather reports for selected cities. At Mansfield-Lom Regional Airport, it was partly sunny. The temperature was 80 degrees, the dew point 69, and the relative humidity 69%. The wind was southwest, at 13 miles an hour. The pressure was 30.07 inches and rising. Elsewhere across Ohio, temperatures were between 76 and 80 degrees. At Findlay, a thunderstorm was reported. It was mostly sunny at Wooster, Toledo Express, in Cincinnati. It was partly sunny at Marion, Cleveland, and Akron-Canton Regional Airport. At Youngstown, Dayton, and Columbus, it was partly sunny. Reports from nearby cities outside Ohio, temperatures were between 75 and 78 degrees. At Detroit, it was mostly sunny. It was partly sunny at Buffalo, Indianapolis, and Chicago. At Pittsburgh, it was cloudy. The current time is 9:57 a.m. Eastern Daylight Time. 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On the latest weather map, a stationary boundary continues to be situated across the Great Lakes region through Wednesday evening as high pressure builds across the Ohio Valley. Low pressure will move north of the Great Lakes on Thursday, sweeping a cold front through Thursday into Friday. The forecast for the Central Highlands. Heat advisory in effect from 2 p.m. this afternoon to 8 p.m. Eastern Daylight Time Wednesday. West of today, partly cloudy with a slight chance of showers and thunderstorms. Highs in the upper 80s. Southwest winds around 10 miles per hour with gusts up to 20 miles per hour. Chance of rain 20%. Tonight, partly cloudy. Humid with lows in the lower 70s. Southwest winds 5 to 10 miles per hour. Wednesday, sunny. A slight chance of showers and thunderstorms in the afternoon. Hot with highs in the lower 90s. Southwest winds 5 to 10 miles per hour. Chance of rain 20%. Heat index values in the upper 90s. Wednesday night, mostly clear. Humid with lows in the lower 70s. Southwest winds 5 to 10 miles per hour. Thursday, mostly sunny in the morning, then partly cloudy with a chance of showers and thunderstorms in the afternoon. Hot with highs around 90. West winds 5 to 10 miles per hour. Chance of rain 50%. Thursday night, a chance of thunderstorms in the evening. Mostly cloudy with a chance of showers. Lows in the upper 60s. Chance of rain 50%. The Nearshore Marine Forecast. For the following marine location, the islands to Vermilion. This afternoon, southwest winds 5 to 15 knots becoming west. A slight chance of showers and thunderstorms late. Waves 1 to 3 feet. Tonight, southwest winds 10 knots or less. A slight chance of showers and thunderstorms in the evening, then a chance of showers and thunderstorms overnight. Waves 1 foot or less. Wednesday, southwest winds 5 to 10 knots. Sunny. Waves 1 foot or less. Wednesday night, southwest winds 5 to 15 knots. A chance of showers and thunderstorms overnight. Waves 2 feet or less. Winds and waves higher in and near thunderstorms. The water temperature off Toledo is 75 degrees, off Cleveland 74 degrees, and off Derry 74 degrees. The extended forecast for the Central Highlands. Friday, partly sunny with a chance of showers. A chance of thunderstorms in the afternoon. Highs in the mid-80s.
Chance of rain 50%. Friday night, mostly cloudy. A chance of thunderstorms in the evening, then a chance of showers after midnight. Lows in the mid-60s. Chance of rain 50%. Saturday, partly sunny with a chance of showers. A chance of thunderstorms in the afternoon. Highs in the lower 80s. Chance of rain 40%. Saturday night, partly cloudy with a chance of showers and thunderstorms in the evening, then mostly clear after midnight. Lows in the lower 60s. Chance of rain 40%. Sunday, mostly sunny in the morning, then becoming partly cloudy. Highs in the lower 80s. Sunday night, partly cloudy. Lows in the lower 60s. Labor Day, partly cloudy. Highs around 80. At 9 a.m., weather reports for selected cities. At Mansfield Long Regional Airport, it was partly sunny. The temperature was 80 degrees, the dew point 69, and the relative humidity 69%. The wind was southwest, at 13 miles an hour. The pressure was 30.07 inches and rising. Elsewhere across Ohio, temperatures were between 76 and 80 degrees. At Findlay, a thunderstorm was reported. It was mostly sunny at Wooster, Toledo Express, in Cincinnati. It was partly sunny at Marion, Cleveland, and Akron-Canton Regional Airport. At Youngstown, Dayton, and Columbus, it was partly sunny. Reports from nearby cities outside Ohio, temperatures were between 75 and 78 degrees. At Detroit, it was mostly sunny. It was partly sunny at Buffalo, Indianapolis, and Chicago. At Pittsburgh, it was cloudy. The current time is 10:03 a.m. Eastern Daylight Time. 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On the latest weather map, a stationary boundary continues to be situated across the Great Lakes region through Wednesday evening as high pressure builds across the Ohio Valley. Low pressure will move north of the Great Lakes on Thursday, sweeping a cold front through Thursday into Friday. The forecast for the Central Highlands. Heat advisory in effect from 2 p.m. this afternoon to 8 p.m. Eastern Daylight Time Wednesday. Rest of today, partly cloudy with a slight chance of showers and thunderstorms. Highs in the upper 80s. Southwest winds around 10 miles per hour with gusts up to 20 miles per hour. Chance of rain 20%. Tonight, partly cloudy. Humid with lows in the lower 70s. Southwest winds 5 to 10 miles per hour. Wednesday, sunny. A slight chance of showers and thunderstorms in the afternoon. Hot with highs in the lower 90s. Southwest winds 5 to 10 miles per hour. Chance of rain 20%. Heat index values in the upper 90s. Wednesday night, mostly clear. Humid with lows in the lower 70s. Southwest winds 5 to 10 miles per hour. Thursday, mostly sunny in the morning, then partly cloudy with a chance of showers and thunderstorms in the afternoon. Hot with highs around 90. West winds 5 to 10 miles per hour. Chance of rain 50%. Thursday night, a chance of thunderstorms in the evening. Mostly cloudy with a chance of showers. Lows in the upper 60s. Chance of rain 50%. A weather message. For the following county, Licking, Ohio. Heat advisory remains in effect from 2 p.m. this afternoon to 8 p.m. Eastern Daylight Time Thursday. What? Heat index values up to 102 expected. Where? Portions of east central and southeast Indiana, northeast and northern Kentucky, and central, south central, southwest, and west central Ohio. When? From 2 p.m. this afternoon to 8 p.m. Eastern Daylight Time Thursday. Impacts: hot temperatures and high humidity may cause heat illnesses. 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Take extra precautions when outside. 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The current time is 10:06 a.m. Eastern Daylight Time.
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On the latest weather map, a stationary boundary continues to be situated across the Great Lakes region through Wednesday evening as high pressure builds across the Ohio Valley. Low pressure will move north of the Great Lakes on Thursday, sweeping a cold front through Thursday into Friday. The forecast for the Central Highlands. Heat advisory in effect from 2 p.m. this afternoon to 8 p.m. Eastern Daylight Time Wednesday. West of today, partly cloudy with a slight chance of showers and thunderstorms. Highs in the upper 80s. Southwest winds around 10 miles per hour with gusts up to 20 miles per hour. Chance of rain 20%. Tonight, partly cloudy. Humid with lows in the lower 70s. Southwest winds 5 to 10 miles per hour. Wednesday, sunny. A slight chance of showers and thunderstorms in the afternoon. Hot with highs in the lower 90s. Southwest winds 5 to 10 miles per hour. Chance of rain 20%. Heat index values in the upper 90s. Wednesday night, mostly clear. Humid with lows in the lower 70s. Southwest winds 5 to 10 miles per hour. Thursday, mostly sunny in the morning, then partly cloudy with a chance of showers and thunderstorms in the afternoon. Hot with highs around 90. West winds 5 to 10 miles per hour. Chance of rain 50%. Thursday night, a chance of thunderstorms in the evening. Mostly cloudy with a chance of showers. Lows in the upper 60s. Chance of rain 50%. At 10 a.m., weather reports for selected cities. At Mansfield Long Regional Airport, it was partly sunny. The temperature was 80 degrees, the dew point 71, and the relative humidity 74%. The wind was southwest, at 15 miles an hour, gusting to 22. The pressure was 30.07 inches and steady. Elsewhere across Ohio, it was mostly sunny, with a temperature of 79 at Worcester, 78 at Toledo Express, 82 at Cleveland, and 82 at Akron-Canton Regional Airport. Under mostly sunny skies, Youngstown reported 80, Cincinnati reported 81, Findlay reported 75, and Columbus reported 82. At Dayton, it was partly sunny, with a temperature of 82. At Marion, it was cloudy, with a temperature of 77. Reports from nearby cities outside Ohio, skies ranged from mostly sunny to partly sunny, and temperatures were between 77 and 82 degrees. The current time is 10:09 a.m. Eastern Daylight Time. 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On the latest weather map, a stationary boundary continues to be situated across the Great Lakes region through Wednesday evening as high pressure builds across the Ohio Valley. Low pressure will move north of the Great Lakes on Thursday, sweeping a cold front through Thursday into Friday. The forecast for the Central Highlands. Heat advisory in effect from 2 p.m. this afternoon to 8 p.m. Eastern Daylight Time Wednesday. West of today, partly cloudy with a slight chance of showers and thunderstorms. Highs in the upper 80s. Southwest winds around 10 miles per hour with gusts up to 20 miles per hour. Chance of rain 20%. Tonight, partly cloudy. Humid with lows in the lower 70s. Southwest winds 5 to 10 miles per hour. Wednesday, sunny. A slight chance of showers and thunderstorms in the afternoon. Hot with highs in the lower 90s. Southwest winds 5 to 10 miles per hour. Chance of rain 20%. Heat index values in the upper 90s. Wednesday night, mostly clear. Humid with lows in the lower 70s. Southwest winds 5 to 10 miles per hour. Thursday, mostly sunny in the morning. Then partly cloudy with a chance of showers and thunderstorms in the afternoon. Hot with highs around 90. West winds 5 to 10 miles per hour. Chance of rain 50%. Thursday night, a chance of thunderstorms in the evening.
mostly cloudy with a chance of showers. Lows in the upper 60s. Chance of rain 50%. The extended forecast for the Central Highlands. Friday, partly sunny with a chance of showers. A chance of thunderstorms in the afternoon. Highs in the mid-80s. Chance of rain 50%. Friday night, mostly cloudy. A chance of thunderstorms in the evening, then a chance of showers after midnight. Lows in the mid-60s. Chance of rain 50%. Saturday, partly sunny with a chance of showers. A chance of thunderstorms in the afternoon. Highs in the lower 80s. Chance of rain 40%. Saturday night, partly cloudy with a chance of showers and thunderstorms in the evening, then mostly clear after midnight. Lows in the lower 60s. Chance of rain 40%. Sunday, mostly sunny in the morning, then becoming partly cloudy. Highs in the lower 80s. Sunday night, partly cloudy. Lows in the lower 60s. Labor Day, partly cloudy. Highs around 80. At 10 a.m., weather reports for selected cities. At Mansfield Long Regional Airport, it was partly sunny. The temperature was 80 degrees, the dew point 71, and the relative humidity 74%. The wind was southwest, at 15 miles an hour, gusting to 22. The pressure was 30.07 inches and steady. Elsewhere across Ohio, it was mostly sunny, with a temperature of 79 at Wooster, 78 at Toledo Express, 82 at Cleveland, and 82 at Akron-Canton Regional Airport. Under mostly sunny skies, Youngstown reported 80, Cincinnati reported 81, Findlay reported 75, and Columbus reported 82. At Dayton, it was partly sunny, with a temperature of 82. At Marion, it was cloudy, with a temperature of 77. Reports from nearby cities outside Ohio, skies ranged from mostly sunny to partly sunny, and temperatures were between 77 and 82 degrees. The current time is 10:13 a.m. Eastern Daylight Time. 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On the latest weather map, a stationary boundary continues to be situated across the Great Lakes region through Wednesday evening as high pressure builds across the Ohio Valley. Low pressure will move north of the Great Lakes on Thursday, sweeping a cold front through Thursday into Friday. The forecast for the Central Highlands. Heat advisory in effect from 2 p.m. this afternoon to 8 p.m. Eastern Daylight Time Wednesday. Rest of today, partly cloudy with a slight chance of showers and thunderstorms. Highs in the upper 80s. Southwest winds around 10 miles per hour with gusts up to 20 miles per hour. Chance of rain 20%. Tonight, partly cloudy. Humid with lows in the lower 70s. Southwest winds 5 to 10 miles per hour. Wednesday, sunny. A slight chance of showers and thunderstorms in the afternoon. Hot with highs in the lower 90s. Southwest winds 5 to 10 miles per hour. Chance of rain 20%. Heat index values in the upper 90s. Wednesday night, mostly clear. Humid with lows in the lower 70s. Southwest winds 5 to 10 miles per hour. Thursday, mostly sunny in the morning, then partly cloudy with a chance of showers and thunderstorms in the afternoon. Hot with highs around 90. West winds 5 to 10 miles per hour. Chance of rain 50%. Thursday night, a chance of thunderstorms in the evening. Mostly cloudy with a chance of showers. Lows in the upper 60s. Chance of rain 50%. At 10 a.m., weather reports for selected cities. At Mansfield Long Regional Airport, it was partly sunny. The temperature was 80 degrees, the dew point 71, and the relative humidity 74%. The wind was southwest, at 15 miles an hour, gusting to 22. The pressure was 30.07 inches and steady. Elsewhere across Ohio, it was mostly sunny, with a temperature of 79 at Wooster, 78 at Toledo Express, 82 at Cleveland, 81 at Cincinnati, and 82 at Columbus.
It was partly sunny, with a temperature of 82 at Akron Canton Regional Airport, 80 at Youngstown, 82 at Dayton, and 75 at Findlay. At Marion, it was cloudy, with a temperature of 77. Reports from nearby cities outside Ohio, temperatures were between 77 and 82 degrees. At Chicago, it was mostly sunny. It was partly sunny at Detroit, Buffalo, and Indianapolis. At Pittsburgh, it was cloudy. The current time is 10:16 a.m. Eastern Daylight Time. 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We supply the latest available information for the Central Highlands over station WWG 57 from Butler on a frequency of 162.450 MHz. On the latest weather map, a stationary boundary continues to be situated across the Great Lakes region through Wednesday evening as high pressure builds across the Ohio Valley. Low pressure will move north of the Great Lakes on Thursday, sweeping a cold front through Thursday into Friday. The forecast for the Central Highlands. Heat advisory in effect from 2 p.m. this afternoon to 8 p.m. Eastern Daylight Time Wednesday. West of today, partly cloudy with a slight chance of showers and thunderstorms. Highs in the upper 80s. Southwest winds around 10 miles per hour with gusts up to 20 miles per hour. Chance of rain 20%. Tonight, partly cloudy. Humid with lows in the lower 70s. Southwest winds 5 to 10 miles per hour. Wednesday, sunny. A slight chance of showers and thunderstorms in the afternoon. Hot with highs in the lower 90s. Southwest winds 5 to 10 miles per hour. Chance of rain 20%. Heat index values in the upper 90s. Wednesday night, mostly clear. Humid with lows in the lower 70s. Southwest winds 5 to 10 miles per hour. Thursday, mostly sunny in the morning, then partly cloudy with a chance of showers and thunderstorms in the afternoon. Hot with highs around 90. West winds 5 to 10 miles per hour. Chance of rain 50%. Thursday night, a chance of thunderstorms in the evening. Mostly cloudy with a chance of showers. Lows in the upper 60s. Chance of rain 50%. A weather message. For the following counties, in Ohio, Ashland, Crawford, Knox, Marion, Morrow, Richland, Wayne and Wyandotte. Heat advisory remains in effect from 2 p.m. this afternoon to 8 p.m. Eastern Daylight Time Wednesday. What? Peak heat index values ranging from the upper 90s to lower 100s Tuesday and Wednesday afternoons. Overnight lows in the low to mid 70s will provide for limited nighttime relief from the heat. Where, portions of north central, northeast, and northwest Ohio. When, from 2 p.m. this afternoon to 8 p.m. Eastern Daylight Time Wednesday. Impacts, hot temperatures and high humidity may cause heat illnesses. Additional details, hot and humid conditions will continue on Thursday, and portions of the heat advisory may need to be extended. Take extra precautions when outside. Wear lightweight and loose-fitting clothing. Try to limit strenuous activities to early morning or evening. 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To reduce risk during outdoor work, the Occupational Safety and Health Administration recommends scheduling frequent rest breaks in shaded or air-conditioned environments. Anyone overcome by heat should be moved to a cool and shaded location. Heat stroke is an emergency. Call 911. The extended forecast for the Central Highlands. Friday, partly sunny with a chance of showers. A chance of thunderstorms in the afternoon. Highs in the mid-80s. Chance of rain 50%. Friday night, mostly cloudy. A chance of thunderstorms in the evening, then a chance of showers after midnight. Lows in the mid-60s. Chance of rain 50%. Saturday, partly sunny with a chance of showers. A chance of thunderstorms in the afternoon. Highs in the lower 80s. Chance of rain 40%. Saturday night, partly cloudy with a chance of showers and thunderstorms in the evening, then mostly clear after midnight. Lows in the lower 60s. Chance of rain 40%. Sunday, mostly sunny in the morning, then becoming partly cloudy. Highs in the lower 80s. Sunday night, partly cloudy. Lows in the lower 60s. Labor Day, partly cloudy.
highs around 80. At 10 a.m., weather reports for selected cities at Mansfield Lawn Regional Airport, it was partly sunny. The temperature was 80 degrees, the dew point 71, and the relative humidity 74%. The wind was southwest, at 15 miles an hour, gusting to 22. The pressure was 30.07 inches and steady. Elsewhere across Ohio, it was mostly sunny, with a temperature of 79 at Wooster, 78 at Toledo Express, 82 at Cleveland, 81 at Cincinnati, and 82 at Columbus. It was partly sunny, with a temperature of 82 at Akron-Canton Regional Airport, 80 at Youngstown, 82 at Dayton, and 75 at Findlay. At Marion, it was cloudy, with a temperature of 77. Reports from nearby cities outside Ohio, temperatures were between 77 and 82 degrees. At Chicago, it was mostly sunny. It was partly sunny at Detroit, Buffalo, and Indianapolis. At Pittsburgh, it was cloudy. The current time is 10:22 a.m. Eastern Daylight Time. 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We supply the latest available information for the Central Highlands over station WWG57 from Butler on a frequency of 162.450 MHz. On the latest weather map, a stationary boundary continues to be situated across the Great Lakes region through Wednesday evening as high pressure builds across the Ohio Valley. Low pressure will move north of the Great Lakes on Thursday, sweeping a cold front through Thursday into Friday. The forecast for the Central Highlands. Heat advisory in effect from 2 p.m. this afternoon to 8 p.m. Eastern Daylight Time Wednesday. West of today, partly cloudy with a slight chance of showers and thunderstorms. Highs in the upper 80s. Southwest winds around 10 miles per hour with gusts up to 20 miles per hour. Chance of rain 20%. Tonight, partly cloudy. Humid with lows in the lower 70s. Southwest winds 5 to 10 miles per hour. Wednesday, sunny. A slight chance of showers and thunderstorms in the afternoon. Hot with highs in the lower 90s. Southwest winds 5 to 10 miles per hour. Chance of rain 20%. Heat index values in the upper 90s. Wednesday night, mostly clear. Humid with lows in the lower 70s. Southwest winds 5 to 10 miles per hour. Thursday, mostly sunny in the morning, then partly cloudy with a chance of showers and thunderstorms in the afternoon. Hot with highs around 90. West winds 5 to 10 miles per hour. Chance of rain 50%. Thursday night, a chance of thunderstorms in the evening. Mostly cloudy with a chance of showers. Lows in the upper 60s. Chance of rain 50%. At 10 a.m., weather reports for selected cities at Mansfield Lawn Regional Airport, it was partly sunny. The temperature was 80 degrees, the dew point 71, and the relative humidity 74%. The wind was southwest, at 15 miles an hour, gusting to 22. The pressure was 30.07 inches and steady. Elsewhere across Ohio, it was mostly sunny, with a temperature of 79 at Wooster, 78 at Toledo Express, 82 at Cleveland, 81 at Cincinnati, and 82 at Columbus. It was partly sunny, with a temperature of 82 at Akron-Canton Regional Airport, 80 at Youngstown, 82 at Dayton, and 75 at Findlay. At Marion, it was cloudy, with a temperature of 77. Reports from nearby cities outside Ohio, temperatures were between 77 and 82 degrees. At Chicago, it was mostly sunny. It was partly sunny at Detroit, Buffalo, and Indianapolis. At Pittsburgh, it was cloudy. The current time is 10:25 a.m. Eastern Daylight Time. 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We supply the latest available information for the Central Highlands over station WWG57 from Butler on a frequency of 162.450 MHz. On the latest weather map, a stationary boundary continues to be situated across the Great Lakes region through Wednesday evening as high pressure builds across the Ohio Valley. Low pressure will move north of the Great Lakes on Thursday, sweeping a cold front through Thursday into Friday.
the forecast for the Central Highlands. Heat advisory in effect from 2 p.m. this afternoon to 8 p.m. Eastern Daylight Time Wednesday. West of today, partly cloudy with a slight chance of showers and thunderstorms. Highs in the upper 80s. Southwest winds around 10 miles per hour with gusts up to 20 miles per hour. Chance of rain 20%. Tonight, partly cloudy. Humid with lows in the lower 70s. Southwest winds 5 to 10 miles per hour. Wednesday, sunny. A slight chance of showers and thunderstorms in the afternoon. Hot with highs in the lower 90s. Southwest winds 5 to 10 miles per hour. Chance of rain 20%. Heat index values in the upper 90s. Wednesday night, mostly clear. Humid with lows in the lower 70s. Southwest winds 5 to 10 miles per hour. Thursday, mostly sunny in the morning, then partly cloudy with a chance of showers and thunderstorms in the afternoon. Hot with highs around 90. West winds 5 to 10 miles per hour. Chance of rain 50%. Thursday night, a chance of thunderstorms in the evening. Mostly cloudy with a chance of showers. Lows in the upper 60s. Chance of rain 50%. At 10 a.m., weather reports for selected cities. At Mansfield Long Regional Airport, it was partly sunny. The temperature was 80 degrees, the dew point 71, and the relative humidity 74%. The wind was southwest, at 15 miles an hour, gusting to 22. The pressure was 30.07 inches and steady. Elsewhere across Ohio, it was mostly sunny, with a temperature of 79 at Wooster, 78 at Toledo Express, 82 at Cleveland, 81 at Cincinnati, and 82 at Columbus. It was partly sunny, with a temperature of 82 at Akron-Canton Regional Airport, 80 at Youngstown, 82 at Dayton, and 75 at Findlay. At Marion, it was cloudy, with a temperature of 77. Reports from nearby cities outside Ohio, temperatures were between 77 and 82 degrees. At Chicago, it was mostly sunny. It was partly sunny at Detroit, Buffalo, and Indianapolis. At Pittsburgh, it was cloudy. The current time is 10:28 a.m. Eastern Daylight Time. 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We supply the latest available information for the Central Highlands over station WWG57 from Butler on a frequency of 162.450 MHz. On the latest weather map, a stationary boundary continues to be situated across the Great Lakes region through Wednesday evening as high pressure builds across the Ohio Valley. Low pressure will move north of the Great Lakes on Thursday, sweeping a cold front through Thursday into Friday. The forecast for the Central Highlands. Heat advisory in effect from 2 p.m. this afternoon to 8 p.m. Eastern Daylight Time Wednesday. West of today, partly cloudy with a slight chance of showers and thunderstorms. Highs in the upper 80s. Southwest winds around 10 miles per hour with gusts up to 20 miles per hour. Chance of rain 20%. Tonight, partly cloudy. Humid with lows in the lower 70s. Southwest winds 5 to 10 miles per hour. Wednesday, sunny. A slight chance of showers and thunderstorms in the afternoon. Hot with highs in the lower 90s. Southwest winds 5 to 10 miles per hour. Chance of rain 20%. Heat index values in the upper 90s. Wednesday night, mostly clear. Humid with lows in the lower 70s. Southwest winds 5 to 10 miles per hour. Thursday, mostly sunny in the morning, then partly cloudy with a chance of showers and thunderstorms in the afternoon. Hot with highs around 90. West winds 5 to 10 miles per hour. Chance of rain 50%. Thursday night, a chance of thunderstorms in the evening. Mostly cloudy with a chance of showers. Lows in the upper 60s. Chance of rain 50%. The extended forecast for the Central Highlands. Friday, partly sunny with a chance of showers. A chance of thunderstorms in the afternoon. Highs in the mid-80s. Chance of rain 50%. Friday night, mostly cloudy. A chance of thunderstorms in the evening, then a chance of showers after midnight. Lows in the mid-60s. Chance of rain 50%.
Saturday, partly sunny with a chance of showers. A chance of thunderstorms in the afternoon. Highs in the lower 80s. Chance of rain 40%. Saturday night, partly cloudy with a chance of showers and thunderstorms in the evening, then mostly clear after midnight. Lows in the lower 60s. Chance of rain 40%. Sunday, mostly sunny in the morning, then becoming partly cloudy. Highs in the lower 80s. Sunday night, partly cloudy. Lows in the lower 60s. Labor Day, partly cloudy. Highs around 80. At 10 a.m., weather reports for selected cities. At Mansfield Long Regional Airport, it was partly sunny. The temperature was 80 degrees, the dew point 71, and the relative humidity 74%. The wind was southwest, at 15 miles an hour, gusting to 22. The pressure was 30.07 inches and steady. Elsewhere across Ohio, it was mostly sunny, with a temperature of 79 at Wooster, 78 at Toledo Express, 82 at Cleveland, 81 at Cincinnati, and 82 at Columbus. It was partly sunny, with a temperature of 82 at Akron-Canton Regional Airport, 80 at Youngstown, 82 at Dayton, and 75 at Findlay. At Marion, it was cloudy, with a temperature of 77. Reports from nearby cities outside Ohio, temperatures were between 77 and 82 degrees. At Chicago, it was mostly sunny. It was partly sunny at Detroit, Buffalo, and Indianapolis. At Pittsburgh, it was cloudy. The current time is 10:32 a.m. Eastern Daylight Time. 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On the latest weather map, a stationary boundary continues to be situated across the Great Lakes region through Wednesday evening as high pressure builds across the Ohio Valley. Low pressure will move north of the Great Lakes on Thursday, sweeping a cold front through Thursday into Friday. The forecast for the Central Highlands. Heat advisory in effect from 2 p.m. this afternoon to 8 p.m. Eastern Daylight Time Wednesday. West of today, partly cloudy with a slight chance of showers and thunderstorms. Highs in the upper 80s. Southwest winds around 10 miles per hour with gusts up to 20 miles per hour. Chance of rain 20%. Tonight, partly cloudy. Humid with lows in the lower 70s. Southwest winds 5 to 10 miles per hour. Wednesday, sunny. A slight chance of showers and thunderstorms in the afternoon. Hot with highs in the lower 90s. Southwest winds 5 to 10 miles per hour. Chance of rain 20%. Heat index values in the upper 90s. Wednesday night, mostly clear. Humid with lows in the lower 70s. Southwest winds 5 to 10 miles per hour. Thursday, mostly sunny in the morning, then partly cloudy with a chance of showers and thunderstorms in the afternoon. Hot with highs around 90. West winds 5 to 10 miles per hour. Chance of rain 50%. Thursday night, a chance of thunderstorms in the evening. Mostly cloudy with a chance of showers. Lows in the upper 60s. Chance of rain 50%. At 10 a.m., weather reports for selected cities. At Mansfield Long Regional Airport, it was partly sunny. The temperature was 80 degrees, the dew point 71, and the relative humidity 74%. The wind was southwest, at 15 miles an hour, gusting to 22. The pressure was 30.07 inches and steady. Elsewhere across Ohio, it was mostly sunny, with a temperature of 79 at Wooster, 78 at Toledo Express, 82 at Cleveland, 81 at Cincinnati, and 82 at Columbus. It was partly sunny, with a temperature of 82 at Akron-Canton Regional Airport, 80 at Youngstown, 82 at Dayton, and 75 at Findlay. At Marion, it was cloudy, with a temperature of 77. Reports from nearby cities outside Ohio, temperatures were between 77 and 82 degrees. At Chicago, it was mostly sunny. It was partly sunny at Detroit, Buffalo, and Indianapolis. At Pittsburgh, it was cloudy. A weather message. For the following county, Licking, Ohio.
Heat advisory remains in effect from 2 p.m. this afternoon to 8 p.m. Eastern Daylight Time Thursday. What? Heat index values up to 102 expected. Where? Portions of East Central and Southeast Indiana, Northeast and Northern Kentucky, and Central, South Central, Southwest, and West Central Ohio. When? From 2 p.m. this afternoon to 8 p.m. Eastern Daylight Time Thursday. Impacts: hot temperatures and high humidity may cause heat illnesses. 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Take extra precautions when outside. Wear lightweight and loose-fitting clothing. 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Take action when you see symptoms of heat exhaustion and heat stroke. The current time is 10:36 a.m. Eastern Daylight Time. 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On the latest weather map, a stationary boundary continues to be situated across the Great Lakes region through Wednesday evening as high pressure builds across the Ohio Valley. Low pressure will move north of the Great Lakes on Thursday, sweeping a cold front through Thursday into Friday. The forecast for the Central Highlands. Heat advisory in effect from 2 p.m. this afternoon to 8 p.m. Eastern Daylight Time Wednesday. Rest of today, partly cloudy with a slight chance of showers and thunderstorms. Highs in the upper 80s. Southwest winds around 10 miles per hour with gusts up to 20 miles per hour. Chance of rain 20%. Tonight, partly cloudy. Humid with lows in the lower 70s. Southwest winds 5 to 10 miles per hour. Wednesday, sunny. A slight chance of showers and thunderstorms in the afternoon. Hot with highs in the lower 90s. Southwest winds 5 to 10 miles per hour. Chance of rain 20%. Heat index values in the upper 90s. Wednesday night, mostly clear. Humid with lows in the lower 70s. Southwest winds 5 to 10 miles per hour. Thursday, mostly sunny in the morning, then partly cloudy with a chance of showers and thunderstorms in the afternoon. Hot with highs around 90. West winds 5 to 10 miles per hour. Chance of rain 50%. Thursday night, a chance of thunderstorms in the evening. Mostly cloudy with a chance of showers. Lows in the upper 60s. Chance of rain 50%. At 10 a.m., weather reports for selected cities. At Mansfield Long Regional Airport, it was partly sunny. The temperature was 80 degrees, the dew point 71, and the relative humidity 74%. The wind was southwest, at 15 miles an hour, gusting to 22. The pressure was 30.07 inches and steady. Elsewhere across Ohio, it was mostly sunny, with a temperature of 79 at Wooster, 78 at Toledo Express, 82 at Cleveland, 81 at Cincinnati, and 82 at Columbus. It was partly sunny, with a temperature of 82 at Akron-Canton Regional Airport, 80 at Youngstown, 82 at Dayton, and 75 at Findlay. At Marion, it was cloudy, with a temperature of 77. Reports from nearby cities outside Ohio, temperatures were between 77 and 82 degrees. At Chicago, it was mostly sunny. It was partly sunny at Detroit, Buffalo, and Indianapolis. At Pittsburgh, it was cloudy. The extended forecast for the Central Highlands. Friday, partly sunny with a chance of showers. A chance of thunderstorms in the afternoon. Highs in the mid-80s. Chance of rain 50%. Friday night, mostly cloudy. A chance of thunderstorms in the evening, then a chance of showers after midnight. Lows in the mid-60s. Chance of rain 50%. Saturday, partly sunny with a chance of showers. A chance of thunderstorms in the afternoon. Highs in the lower 80s. Chance of rain 40%. Saturday night, partly cloudy with a chance of showers and thunderstorms in the evening, then mostly clear after midnight. Lows in the lower 60s. Chance of rain 40%. Sunday, mostly sunny in the morning, then becoming partly cloudy. Highs in the lower 80s. Sunday night, partly cloudy.
lows in the lower 60s. Labor Day, partly cloudy. Highs around 80. The current time is 10:41 a.m. Eastern Daylight Time. 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On the latest weather map, a stationary boundary continues to be situated across the Great Lakes region through Wednesday evening as high pressure builds across the Ohio Valley. Low pressure will move north of the Great Lakes on Thursday, sweeping a cold front through Thursday into Friday. The forecast for the Central Highlands. Heat advisory in effect from 2 p.m. this afternoon to 8 p.m. Eastern Daylight Time Wednesday. West of today, partly cloudy with a slight chance of showers and thunderstorms. Highs in the upper 80s. Southwest winds around 10 miles per hour with gusts up to 20 miles per hour. Chance of rain 20%. Tonight, partly cloudy. Humid with lows in the lower 70s. Southwest winds 5 to 10 miles per hour. Wednesday, sunny. A slight chance of showers and thunderstorms in the afternoon. Hot with highs in the lower 90s. Southwest winds 5 to 10 miles per hour. Chance of rain 20%. Heat index values in the upper 90s. Wednesday night, mostly clear. Humid with lows in the lower 70s. Southwest winds 5 to 10 miles per hour. Thursday, mostly sunny in the morning, then partly cloudy with a chance of showers and thunderstorms in the afternoon. Hot with highs around 90. West winds 5 to 10 miles per hour. Chance of rain 50%. Thursday night, a chance of thunderstorms in the evening. Mostly cloudy with a chance of showers. Lows in the upper 60s. Chance of rain 50%. At 10 a.m., weather reports for selected cities. At Mansfield Long Regional Airport, it was partly sunny. The temperature was 80 degrees, the dew point 71, and the relative humidity 74%. The wind was southwest, at 15 miles an hour, gusting to 22. The pressure was 30.07 inches and steady. Elsewhere across Ohio, it was mostly sunny, with a temperature of 79 at Wooster, 78 at Toledo Express, 82 at Cleveland, 81 at Cincinnati, and 82 at Columbus. It was partly sunny, with a temperature of 82 at Akron-Canton Regional Airport, 80 at Youngstown, 82 at Dayton, and 75 at Findlay. At Marion, it was cloudy, with a temperature of 77. Reports from nearby cities outside Ohio, temperatures were between 77 and 82 degrees. At Chicago, it was mostly sunny. It was partly sunny at Detroit, Buffalo, and Indianapolis. At Pittsburgh, it was cloudy. The current time is 10:44 a.m. Eastern Daylight Time. 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On the latest weather map, a stationary boundary continues to be situated across the Great Lakes region through Wednesday evening as high pressure builds across the Ohio Valley. Low pressure will move north of the Great Lakes on Thursday, sweeping a cold front through Thursday into Friday. The forecast for the Central Highlands. Heat advisory in effect from 2 p.m. this afternoon to 8 p.m. Eastern Daylight Time Wednesday. West of today, partly cloudy with a slight chance of showers and thunderstorms. Highs in the upper 80s. Southwest winds around 10 miles per hour with gusts up to 20 miles per hour. Chance of rain 20%. Tonight, partly cloudy. Humid with lows in the lower 70s. Southwest winds 5 to 10 miles per hour. Wednesday, sunny. A slight chance of showers and thunderstorms in the afternoon. Hot with highs in the lower 90s. Southwest winds 5 to 10 miles per hour. Chance of rain 20%. Heat index values in the upper 90s. Wednesday night, mostly clear. Humid with lows in the lower 70s. Southwest winds 5 to 10 miles per hour. Thursday,
Mostly sunny in the morning, then partly cloudy with a chance of showers and thunderstorms in the afternoon. Hot with highs around 90. West winds 5 to 10 miles per hour. Chance of rain 50%. Thursday night, a chance of

of 79 at Worcester, 78 at Toledo Express, 82 at Cleveland, 81 at Cincinnati, and 82 at Columbus. It was partly sunny, with a temperature of 82 at Akron-Canton Regional Airport, 80 at Youngstown, 82 at Dayton, and 75 at Findlay. At Marion, it was cloudy, with a temperature of 77. Reports from nearby cities outside Ohio, temperatures were between 77 and 82 degrees. At Chicago, it was mostly sunny. It was partly sunny at Detroit, Buffalo, and Indianapolis. At Pittsburgh, it was cloudy. The current time is 10:47 a.m. Eastern Daylight Time. 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We supply the latest available information for the Central Highlands over station WWG57 from Butler on a frequency of 162.450 MHz. On the latest weather map, a stationary boundary continues to be situated across the Great Lakes region through Wednesday evening as high pressure builds across the Ohio Valley. Low pressure will move north of the Great Lakes on Thursday, sweeping a cold front through Thursday into Friday. A weather message. For the following counties, in Ohio, Ashland, Crawford, Knox, Marion, Morrow, Richland, Wayne, and Wyandotte. Heat advisory remains in effect from 2 p.m. this afternoon to 8 p.m. Eastern Daylight Time Wednesday. What? Peak heat index values ranging from the upper 90s to lower 100s Tuesday and Wednesday afternoons. Overnight lows in the low to mid 70s will provide for limited nighttime relief from the heat. Where? Portions of north central, northeast, and northwest Ohio. When? From 2 p.m. this afternoon to 8 p.m. Eastern Daylight Time Wednesday. Impacts, hot temperatures and high humidity may cause heat illnesses. Additional details, hot and humid conditions will continue on Thursday, and portions of the heat advisory may need to be extended. Take extra precautions when outside. Wear lightweight and loose-fitting clothing. Try to limit strenuous activities to early morning or evening. Take action when you see symptoms of heat exhaustion and heat stroke. To reduce risk during outdoor work, the Occupational Safety and Health Administration recommends scheduling frequent rest breaks in shaded or air-conditioned environments. Anyone overcome by heat should be moved to a cool and shaded location. Heat stroke is an emergency. Call 911. The forecast for the Central Highlands. Heat advisory in effect from 2 p.m. this afternoon to 8 p.m. Eastern Daylight Time Wednesday. Rest of today, partly cloudy with a slight chance of showers and thunderstorms. Highs in the upper 80s. Southwest winds around 10 miles per hour with gusts up to 20 miles per hour. Chance of rain 20%. Tonight, partly cloudy. Humid with lows in the lower 70s. Southwest winds 5 to 10 miles per hour. Wednesday, sunny. A slight chance of showers and thunderstorms in the afternoon. Hot with highs in the lower 90s. Southwest winds 5 to 10 miles per hour. Chance of rain 20%. Heat index values in the upper 90s. Wednesday night, mostly clear. Humid with lows in the lower 70s. Southwest winds 5 to 10 miles per hour. Thursday, mostly sunny in the morning, then partly cloudy with a chance of showers and thunderstorms in the afternoon. Hot with highs around 90. West winds 5 to 10 miles per hour. Chance of rain 50%. Thursday night, a chance of thunderstorms in the evening. Mostly cloudy with a chance of showers. Lows in the upper 60s. Chance of rain 50%. The extended forecast for the Central Highlands. Friday, partly sunny with a chance of showers. A chance of thunderstorms in the afternoon. Highs in the mid-80s. Chance of rain 50%. Friday night, mostly cloudy. A chance of thunderstorms in the evening, then a chance of showers after midnight. Lows in the mid-60s. Chance of rain 50%. Saturday, partly sunny with a chance of showers. A chance of thunderstorms in the afternoon. Highs in the lower 80s. Chance of rain 40%. Saturday night, partly cloudy with a chance of showers and thunderstorms in the evening, then mostly clear after midnight. Lows in the lower 60s. Chance of rain 40%. Sunday, mostly sunny in the morning, then becoming partly cloudy. Highs in the lower 80s.

Sunday night, partly cloudy. Lows in the lower 60s. Labor Day, partly cloudy. Highs around 80. At 10 a.m., weather reports for selected cities. At Mansfield Lawn Regional Airport, it was partly sunny. The temperature was 80 degrees, the dew point 71, and the relative humidity 74%. The wind was southwest, at 15 miles an hour, gusting to 22. The pressure was 30.07 inches and steady. Elsewhere across Ohio, it was mostly sunny, with a temperature of 79 at Wooster, 78 at Toledo Express, 82 at Cleveland, 81 at Cincinnati, and 82 at Columbus. It was partly sunny, with a temperature of 82 at Akron-Canton Regional Airport, 80 at Youngstown, 82 at Dayton, and 75 at Findlay. At Marion, it was cloudy, with a temperature of 77. Reports from nearby cities outside Ohio, temperatures were between 77 and 82 degrees. At Chicago, it was mostly sunny. It was partly sunny at Detroit, Buffalo, and Indianapolis. At Pittsburgh, it was cloudy. The current time is 10:53 a.m. Eastern Daylight Time. 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We supply the latest available information for the Central Highlands over station WWG57 from Butler on a frequency of 162.450 MHz. On the latest weather map, a stationary boundary continues to be situated across the Great Lakes region through Wednesday evening as high pressure builds across the Ohio Valley. Low pressure will move north of the Great Lakes on Thursday, sweeping a cold front through Thursday into Friday. The forecast for the Central Highlands. Heat advisory in effect from 2 p.m. this afternoon to 8 p.m. Eastern Daylight Time Wednesday. West of today, partly cloudy with a slight chance of showers and thunderstorms. Highs in the upper 80s. Southwest winds around 10 miles per hour with gusts up to 20 miles per hour. Chance of rain 20%. Tonight, partly cloudy. Humid with lows in the lower 70s. Southwest winds 5 to 10 miles per hour. Wednesday, sunny. A slight chance of showers and thunderstorms in the afternoon. Hot with highs in the lower 90s. Southwest winds 5 to 10 miles per hour. Chance of rain 20%. Heat index values in the upper 90s. Wednesday night, mostly clear. Humid with lows in the lower 70s. Southwest winds 5 to 10 miles per hour. Thursday, mostly sunny in the morning, then partly cloudy with a chance of showers and thunderstorms in the afternoon. Hot with highs around 90. West winds 5 to 10 miles per hour. Chance of rain 50%. Thursday night, a chance of thunderstorms in the evening. Mostly cloudy with a chance of showers. Lows in the upper 60s. Chance of rain 50%. At 10 a.m., weather reports for selected cities. At Mansfield Lawn Regional Airport, it was partly sunny. The temperature was 80 degrees, the dew point 71, and the relative humidity 74%. The wind was southwest, at 15 miles an hour, gusting to 22. The pressure was 30.07 inches and steady. Elsewhere across Ohio, it was mostly sunny, with a temperature of 79 at Wooster, 78 at Toledo Express, 82 at Cleveland, 81 at Cincinnati, and 82 at Columbus. It was partly sunny, with a temperature of 82 at Akron-Canton Regional Airport, 80 at Youngstown, 82 at Dayton, and 75 at Findlay. At Marion, it was cloudy, with a temperature of 77. Reports from nearby cities outside Ohio, temperatures were between 77 and 82 degrees. At Chicago, it was mostly sunny. It was partly sunny at Detroit, Buffalo, and Indianapolis. At Pittsburgh, it was cloudy. The current time is 10:56 a.m. Eastern Daylight Time. 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We supply the latest available information for the Central Highlands over station WWG57 from Butler on a frequency of 162.450 MHz. On the latest weather map, a stationary boundary continues to be situated across the Great Lakes region through Wednesday evening as high pressure builds across the Ohio Valley.
Low pressure will move north of the Great Lakes on Thursday, sweeping a cold front through Thursday into Friday. The forecast for the Central Highlands. Heat advisory in effect from 2 p.m. this afternoon to 8 p.m. Eastern Daylight Time Wednesday. West of today, partly cloudy with a slight chance of showers and thunderstorms. Highs in the upper 80s. Southwest winds around 10 miles per hour with gusts up to 20 miles per hour. Chance of rain 20%. Tonight, partly cloudy. Humid with lows in the lower 70s. Southwest winds 5 to 10 miles per hour. Wednesday, sunny. A slight chance of showers and thunderstorms in the afternoon. Hot with highs in the lower 90s. Southwest winds 5 to 10 miles per hour. Chance of rain 20%. Heat index values in the upper 90s. Wednesday night, mostly clear. Humid with lows in the lower 70s. Southwest winds 5 to 10 miles per hour. Thursday, mostly sunny in the morning, then partly cloudy with a chance of showers and thunderstorms in the afternoon. Hot with highs around 90. West winds 5 to 10 miles per hour. Chance of rain 50%. Thursday night, a chance of thunderstorms in the evening. Mostly cloudy with a chance of showers. Lows in the upper 60s. Chance of rain 50%. At 10 a.m., weather reports for selected cities. At Mansfield Lawn Regional Airport, it was partly sunny. The temperature was 80 degrees, the dew point 71, and the relative humidity 74%. The wind was southwest, at 15 miles an hour, gusting to 22. The pressure was 30.07 inches and steady. Elsewhere across Ohio, it was mostly sunny, with a temperature of 79 at Worcester, 78 at Toledo Express, 82 at Cleveland, 81 at Cincinnati, and 82 at Columbus. It was partly sunny, with a temperature of 82 at Akron-Canton Regional Airport, 80 at Youngstown, 82 at Dayton, and 75 at Findlay. At Marion, it was cloudy, with a temperature of 77. Reports from nearby cities outside Ohio, temperatures were between 77 and 82 degrees. At Chicago, it was mostly sunny. It was partly sunny at Detroit, Buffalo, and Indianapolis. At Pittsburgh, it was cloudy. The current time is 10:59 a.m. Eastern Daylight Time. 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We supply the latest available information for the Central Highlands over station WWG 57 from Butler on a frequency of 162.450 MHz. On the latest weather map, a stationary boundary continues to be situated across the Great Lakes region through Wednesday evening as high pressure builds across the Ohio Valley. Low pressure will move north of the Great Lakes on Thursday, sweeping a cold front through Thursday into Friday. The Nearshore Marine Forecast. For the following marine location, the islands to Vermilion. This afternoon, southwest winds 5 to 15 knots becoming west. A slight chance of showers and thunderstorms late. Waves 1 to 3 feet. Tonight, southwest winds 10 knots or less. A slight chance of showers and thunderstorms in the evening, then a chance of showers and thunderstorms overnight. Waves 1 foot or less. Wednesday, southwest winds 5 to 10 knots. Sunny. Waves 1 foot or less. Wednesday night, southwest winds 5 to 15 knots. A chance of showers and thunderstorms overnight. Waves 2 feet or less. Winds and waves higher in and near thunderstorms. The water temperature off Toledo is 75 degrees, off Cleveland 74 degrees, and off Erie 74 degrees. The extended forecast for the Central Highlands. Friday, partly sunny with a chance of showers. A chance of thunderstorms in the afternoon. Highs in the mid-80s. Chance of rain 50%. Friday night, mostly cloudy. A chance of thunderstorms in the evening, then a chance of showers after midnight. Lows in the mid-60s. Chance of rain 50%. Saturday, partly sunny with a chance of showers. A chance of thunderstorms in the afternoon. Highs in the lower 80s. Chance of rain 40%. Saturday night, partly cloudy with a chance of showers and thunderstorms in the evening, then mostly clear after midnight. Lows in the lower 60s.
chance of rain 40%. Sunday, mostly sunny in the morning, then becoming partly cloudy. Highs in the lower 80s. Sunday night, partly cloudy. Lows in the lower 60s. Labor Day, partly cloudy. Highs around 80. The forecast for the Central Highlands. Heat advisory in effect from 2 p.m. this afternoon to 8 p.m. Eastern Daylight Time Wednesday. Rest of today, partly cloudy with a slight chance of showers and thunderstorms. Highs in the upper 80s. Southwest winds around 10 miles per hour with gusts up to 20 miles per hour. Chance of rain 20%. Tonight, partly cloudy. Humid with lows in the lower 70s. Southwest winds 5 to 10 miles per hour. Wednesday, sunny. A slight chance of showers and thunderstorms in the afternoon. Hot with highs in the lower 90s. Southwest winds 5 to 10 miles per hour. Chance of rain 20%. Heat index values in the upper 90s. Wednesday night, mostly clear. Humid with lows in the lower 70s. Southwest winds 5 to 10 miles per hour. Thursday, mostly sunny in the morning, then partly cloudy with a chance of showers and thunderstorms in the afternoon. Hot with highs around 90. West winds 5 to 10 miles per hour. Chance of rain 50%. Thursday night, a chance of thunderstorms in the evening. Mostly cloudy with a chance of showers. Lows in the upper 60s. Chance of rain 50%. At 10 a.m., weather reports for selected cities. At Mansfield Long Regional Airport, it was partly sunny. The temperature was 80 degrees, the dew point 71, and the relative humidity 74%. The wind was southwest, at 15 miles an hour, gusting to 22. The pressure was 30.07 inches and steady. Elsewhere across Ohio, it was mostly sunny, with a temperature of 79 at Worcester, 78 at Toledo Express, 82 at Cleveland, 81 at Cincinnati, and 82 at Columbus. It was partly sunny, with a temperature of 82 at Akron-Canton Regional Airport, 80 at Youngstown, 82 at Dayton, and 75 at Findlay. At Marion, it was cloudy, with a temperature of 77. Reports from nearby cities outside Ohio, temperatures were between 77 and 82 degrees. At Chicago, it was mostly sunny. It was partly sunny at Detroit, Buffalo, and Indianapolis. At Pittsburgh, it was cloudy. The current time is 11:04 a.m. Eastern Daylight Time. 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We supply the latest available information for the Central Highlands over station WWG57 from Butler on a frequency of 162.450 MHz. On the latest weather map, a stationary boundary continues to be situated across the Great Lakes region through Wednesday evening as high pressure builds across the Ohio Valley. Low pressure will move north of the Great Lakes on Thursday, sweeping a cold front through Thursday into Friday. A weather message. For the following county, Licking, Ohio. Heat advisory remains in effect from 2 p.m. this afternoon to 8 p.m. Eastern Daylight Time Thursday. What? Heat index values up to 102 expected. Where? Portions of east central and southeast Indiana, northeast and northern Kentucky, and central, south central, southwest, and west central Ohio. When? From 2 p.m. this afternoon to 8 p.m. Eastern Daylight Time Thursday. Impacts, hot temperatures and high humidity may cause heat illnesses. Drink plenty of fluids, stay in an air-conditioned room, stay out of the sun, and check up on relatives and neighbors. Take extra precautions when outside. Wear lightweight and loose-fitting clothing. 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Take action when you see symptoms of heat exhaustion and heat stroke. The current time is 11:06 a.m. Eastern Daylight Time. 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On the latest weather map, a stationary boundary continues to be situated across the Great Lakes region through Wednesday evening as high pressure builds across the Ohio Valley.
Low pressure will move north of the Great Lakes on Thursday, sweeping a cold front through Thursday into Friday. The forecast for the Central Highlands. Heat advisory in effect from 2 p.m. this afternoon to 8 p.m. Eastern Daylight Time Wednesday. West of today, partly cloudy with a slight chance of showers and thunderstorms. Highs in the upper 80s. Southwest winds around 10 miles per hour with gusts up to 20 miles per hour. Chance of rain 20%. Tonight, partly cloudy. Humid with lows in the lower 70s. Southwest winds 5 to 10 miles per hour. Wednesday, sunny. A slight chance of showers and thunderstorms in the afternoon. Hot with highs in the lower 90s. Southwest winds 5 to 10 miles per hour. Chance of rain 20%. Heat index values in the upper 90s. Wednesday night, mostly clear. Humid with lows in the lower 70s. Southwest winds 5 to 10 miles per hour. Thursday, mostly sunny in the morning, then partly cloudy with a chance of showers and thunderstorms in the afternoon. Hot with highs around 90. West winds 5 to 10 miles per hour. Chance of rain 50%. Thursday night, a chance of thunderstorms in the evening. Mostly cloudy with a chance of showers. Lows in the upper 60s. Chance of rain 50%. At 11 a.m., weather reports for selected cities. At Mansfield Long Regional Airport, it was partly sunny. The temperature was 75 degrees, the dew point 70, and the relative humidity 84%. The wind was southwest, at 9 miles an hour. The pressure was 30.08 inches and steady. Elsewhere across Ohio, at Marion, a thunderstorm was reported, with a temperature of 74. It was mostly sunny, with a temperature of 82 at Wooster, 83 at Youngstown, and 85 at Dayton. It was partly sunny, with a temperature of 79 at Toledo Express, 83 at Cleveland, and 84 at Akron-Canton Regional Airport. Under partly sunny skies, Cincinnati reported 85, Findlay reported 80, and Columbus reported 86. Reports from nearby cities outside Ohio, skies ranged from mostly sunny to partly sunny. It was 82 at Pittsburgh, 82 at Detroit, 78 at Buffalo, 85 at Indianapolis, and 83 at Chicago. The current time is 11:09 a.m. Eastern Daylight Time. 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On the latest weather map, a stationary boundary continues to be situated across the Great Lakes region through Wednesday evening as high pressure builds across the Ohio Valley. Low pressure will move north of the Great Lakes on Thursday, sweeping a cold front through Thursday into Friday. The extended forecast for the Central Highlands. Friday, partly sunny with a chance of showers. A chance of thunderstorms in the afternoon. Highs in the mid-80s. Chance of rain 50%. Friday night, mostly cloudy. A chance of thunderstorms in the evening, then a chance of showers after midnight. Lows in the mid-60s. Chance of rain 50%. Saturday, partly sunny with a chance of showers. A chance of thunderstorms in the afternoon. Highs in the lower 80s. Chance of rain 40%. Saturday night, partly cloudy with a chance of showers and thunderstorms in the evening, then mostly clear after midnight. Lows in the lower 60s. Chance of rain 40%. Sunday, mostly sunny in the morning, then becoming partly cloudy. Highs in the lower 80s. Sunday night, partly cloudy. Lows in the lower 60s. Labor Day, partly cloudy. Highs around 80. The forecast for the Central Highlands. Heat advisory in effect from 2 p.m. this afternoon to 8 p.m. Eastern Daylight Time Wednesday. West of today, partly cloudy with a slight chance of showers and thunderstorms. Highs in the upper 80s. Southwest winds around 10 miles per hour with gusts up to 20 miles per hour. Chance of rain 20%. Tonight, partly cloudy. Humid with lows in the lower 70s. Southwest winds 5 to 10 miles per hour. Wednesday, sunny. A slight chance of showers and thunderstorms in the afternoon.
hot with highs in the lower 90s. Southwest winds 5 to 10 miles per hour. Chance of rain 20%. Heat index values in the upper 90s. Wednesday night, mostly clear. Humid with lows in the lower 70s. Southwest winds 5 to 10 miles per hour. Thursday, mostly sunny in the morning, then partly cloudy with a chance of showers and thunderstorms in the afternoon. Hot with highs around 90. West winds 5 to 10 miles per hour. Chance of rain 50%. Thursday night, a chance of thunderstorms in the evening. Mostly cloudy with a chance of showers. Lows in the upper 60s. Chance of rain 50%. At 11 a.m., weather reports for selected cities. At Mansfield Long Regional Airport, it was partly sunny. The temperature was 75 degrees, the dew point 70, and the relative humidity 84%. The wind was southwest, at 9 miles an hour. The pressure was 30.08 inches and steady. Elsewhere across Ohio, at Marion, a thunderstorm was reported, with a temperature of 74. It was mostly sunny, with a temperature of 82 at Wooster, 83 at Youngstown, and 85 at Dayton. It was partly sunny, with a temperature of 79 at Toledo Express, 83 at Cleveland, and 84 at Akron-Canton Regional Airport. Under partly sunny skies, Cincinnati reported 85, Findlay reported 80, and Columbus reported 86. Reports from nearby cities outside Ohio, skies ranged from mostly sunny to partly sunny. It was 82 at Pittsburgh, 82 at Detroit, 78 at Buffalo, 85 at Indianapolis, and 83 at Chicago. The current time is 11:13 a.m. Eastern Daylight Time. 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On the latest weather map, a stationary boundary continues to be situated across the Great Lakes region through Wednesday evening as high pressure builds across the Ohio Valley. Low pressure will move north of the Great Lakes on Thursday, sweeping a cold front through Thursday into Friday. The forecast for the Central Highlands. Heat advisory in effect from 2 p.m. this afternoon to 8 p.m. Eastern Daylight Time Wednesday. West of today, partly cloudy with a slight chance of showers and thunderstorms. Highs in the upper 80s. Southwest winds around 10 miles per hour with gusts up to 20 miles per hour. Chance of rain 20%. Tonight, partly cloudy. Humid with lows in the lower 70s. Southwest winds 5 to 10 miles per hour. Wednesday, sunny. A slight chance of showers and thunderstorms in the afternoon. Hot with highs in the lower 90s. Southwest winds 5 to 10 miles per hour. Chance of rain 20%. Heat index values in the upper 90s. Wednesday night, mostly clear. Humid with lows in the lower 70s. Southwest winds 5 to 10 miles per hour. Thursday, mostly sunny in the morning, then partly cloudy with a chance of showers and thunderstorms in the afternoon. Hot with highs around 90. West winds 5 to 10 miles per hour. Chance of rain 50%. Thursday night, a chance of thunderstorms in the evening. Mostly cloudy with a chance of showers. Lows in the upper 60s. Chance of rain 50%. At 11 a.m., weather reports for selected cities. At Mansfield Long Regional Airport, it was partly sunny. The temperature was 75 degrees, the dew point 70, and the relative humidity 84%. The wind was southwest, at 9 miles an hour. The pressure was 30.08 inches and steady. Elsewhere across Ohio, at Marion, a thunderstorm was reported, with a temperature of 74. It was mostly sunny, with a temperature of 82 at Wooster, 83 at Youngstown, and 85 at Dayton. It was partly sunny, with a temperature of 83 at Cleveland, 84 at Akron-Canton Regional Airport, 85 at Cincinnati, 80 at Findlay, and 86 at Columbus. At Toledo Express, it was cloudy, with a temperature of 79. Reports from nearby cities outside Ohio, it was partly sunny. It was 82 at Pittsburgh, 82 at Detroit, 78 at Buffalo, 85 at Indianapolis, and 83 at Chicago.
The current time is 11:16 a.m. Eastern Daylight Time. 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On the latest weather map, a stationary boundary continues to be situated across the Great Lakes region through Wednesday evening as high pressure builds across the Ohio Valley. Low pressure will move north of the Great Lakes on Thursday, sweeping a cold front through Thursday into Friday. The forecast for the Central Highlands. Heat advisory in effect from 2 p.m. this afternoon to 8 p.m. Eastern Daylight Time Wednesday. West of today, partly cloudy with a slight chance of showers and thunderstorms. Highs in the upper 80s. Southwest winds around 10 miles per hour with gusts up to 20 miles per hour. Chance of rain 20%. Tonight, partly cloudy. Humid with lows in the lower 70s. Southwest winds 5 to 10 miles per hour. Wednesday, sunny. A slight chance of showers and thunderstorms in the afternoon. Hot with highs in the lower 90s. Southwest winds 5 to 10 miles per hour. Chance of rain 20%. Heat index values in the upper 90s. Wednesday night, mostly clear. Humid with lows in the lower 70s. Southwest winds 5 to 10 miles per hour. Thursday, mostly sunny in the morning, then partly cloudy with a chance of showers and thunderstorms in the afternoon. Hot with highs around 90. West winds 5 to 10 miles per hour. Chance of rain 50%. Thursday night, a chance of thunderstorms in the evening. Mostly cloudy with a chance of showers. Lows in the upper 60s. Chance of rain 50%. A weather message. For the following counties, in Ohio, Ashland, Crawford, Knox, Marion, Marl, Richland, Wayne and Wyandotte. Heat advisory remains in effect from 2 p.m. this afternoon to 8 p.m. Eastern Daylight Time Wednesday. What? Peak heat index values ranging from the upper 90s to lower 100s Tuesday and Wednesday afternoons. Overnight lows in the low to mid 70s will provide for limited nighttime relief from the heat. Where? Portions of north central, northeast, and northwest Ohio. When? From 2 p.m. this afternoon to 8 p.m. Eastern Daylight Time Wednesday. Impacts: hot temperatures and high humidity may cause heat illnesses. Additional details: hot and humid conditions will continue on Thursday, and portions of the heat advisory may need to be extended. Take extra precautions when outside. Wear lightweight and loose-fitting clothing. Try to limit strenuous activities to early morning or evening. 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To reduce risk during outdoor work, the Occupational Safety and Health Administration recommends scheduling frequent rest breaks in shaded or air-conditioned environments. Anyone overcome by heat should be moved to a cool and shaded location. Heat stroke is an emergency. Call 911. The extended forecast for the Central Highlands. Friday, partly sunny with a chance of showers. A chance of thunderstorms in the afternoon. Highs in the mid-80s. Chance of rain 50%. Friday night, mostly cloudy. A chance of thunderstorms in the evening, then a chance of showers after midnight. Lows in the mid-60s. Chance of rain 50%. Saturday, partly sunny with a chance of showers. A chance of thunderstorms in the afternoon. Highs in the lower 80s. Chance of rain 40%. Saturday night, partly cloudy with a chance of showers and thunderstorms in the evening, then mostly clear after midnight. Lows in the lower 60s. Chance of rain 40%. Sunday, mostly sunny in the morning, then becoming partly cloudy. Highs in the lower 80s. Sunday night, partly cloudy. Lows in the lower 60s. Labor Day, partly cloudy. Highs around 80. At 11 a.m., weather reports for selected cities. At Mansfield-Lawn Regional Airport, it was partly sunny. The temperature was 75 degrees, the dew point 70, and the relative humidity 84%. The wind was southwest, at 9 miles an hour. The pressure was 30.08 inches and steady. Elsewhere across Ohio, at Marion, a thunderstorm was reported, with a temperature of 74.
It was mostly sunny, with a temperature of 82 at Worcester, 83 at Youngstown, and 85 at Dayton. It was partly sunny, with a temperature of 83 at Cleveland, 84 at Akron-Canton Regional Airport, 85 at Cincinnati, 80 at Findlay, and 86 at Columbus. At Toledo Express, it was cloudy, with a temperature of 79. Reports from nearby cities outside Ohio, it was partly sunny. It was 82 at Pittsburgh, 82 at Detroit, 78 at Buffalo, 85 at Indianapolis, and 83 at Chicago. The current time is 11:22 a.m. Eastern Daylight Time. 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On the latest weather map, a stationary boundary continues to be situated across the Great Lakes region through Wednesday evening as high pressure builds across the Ohio Valley. Low pressure will move north of the Great Lakes on Thursday, sweeping a cold front through Thursday into Friday. The forecast for the Central Highlands. Heat advisory in effect from 2 p.m. this afternoon to 8 p.m. Eastern Daylight Time Wednesday. West of today, partly cloudy with a slight chance of showers and thunderstorms. Highs in the upper 80s. Southwest winds around 10 miles per hour with gusts up to 20 miles per hour. Chance of rain 20%. Tonight, partly cloudy. Humid with lows in the lower 70s. Southwest winds 5 to 10 miles per hour. Wednesday, sunny. A slight chance of showers and thunderstorms in the afternoon. Hot with highs in the lower 90s. Southwest winds 5 to 10 miles per hour. Chance of rain 20%. Heat index values in the upper 90s. Wednesday night, mostly clear. Humid with lows in the lower 70s. Southwest winds 5 to 10 miles per hour. Thursday, mostly sunny in the morning, then partly cloudy with a chance of showers and thunderstorms in the afternoon. Hot with highs around 90. West winds 5 to 10 miles per hour. Chance of rain 50%. Thursday night, a chance of thunderstorms in the evening. Mostly cloudy with a chance of showers. Lows in the upper 60s. Chance of rain 50%. At 11 a.m., weather reports for selected cities. At Mansfield-Long Regional Airport, it was partly sunny. The temperature was 75 degrees, the dew point 70, and the relative humidity 84%. The wind was southwest, at 9 miles an hour. The pressure was 30.08 inches and steady. Elsewhere across Ohio, at Marion, a thunderstorm was reported, with a temperature of 74. It was mostly sunny, with a temperature of 82 at Worcester, 83 at Youngstown, and 85 at Dayton. It was partly sunny, with a temperature of 83 at Cleveland, 84 at Akron-Canton Regional Airport, 85 at Cincinnati, 80 at Findlay, and 86 at Columbus. At Toledo Express, it was cloudy, with a temperature of 79. Reports from nearby cities outside Ohio, it was partly sunny. It was 82 at Pittsburgh, 82 at Detroit, 78 at Buffalo, 85 at Indianapolis, and 83 at Chicago. The current time is 11:25 a.m. Eastern Daylight Time. 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On the latest weather map, a stationary boundary continues to be situated across the Great Lakes region through Wednesday evening as high pressure builds across the Ohio Valley. Low pressure will move north of the Great Lakes on Thursday, sweeping a cold front through Thursday into Friday. The forecast for the Central Highlands. Heat advisory in effect from 2 p.m. this afternoon to 8 p.m. Eastern Daylight Time Wednesday. West of today, partly cloudy with a slight chance of showers and thunderstorms. Highs in the upper 80s. Southwest winds around 10 miles per hour with gusts up to 20 miles per hour. Chance of rain 20%. Tonight, partly cloudy. Humid with lows in the lower 70s. Southwest winds 5 to 10 miles per hour. Wednesday, sunny.
A slight chance of showers and thunderstorms in the afternoon. Hot with highs in the lower 90s. Southwest winds 5 to 10 miles per hour. Chance of rain 20%. Heat index values in the upper 90s. Wednesday night, mostly clear. Humid with lows in the lower 70s. Southwest winds 5 to 10 miles per hour. Thursday, mostly sunny in the morning, then partly cloudy with a chance of showers and thunderstorms in the afternoon. Hot with highs around 90. West winds 5 to 10 miles per hour. Chance of rain 50%. Thursday night, a chance of thunderstorms in the evening. Mostly cloudy with a chance of showers. Lows in the upper 60s. Chance of rain 50%. At 11 a.m., weather reports for selected cities. At Mansfield Long Regional Airport, it was partly sunny. The temperature was 75 degrees, the dew point 70, and the relative humidity 84%. The wind was southwest, at 9 miles an hour. The pressure was 30.08 inches and steady. Elsewhere across Ohio, at Marion, a thunderstorm was reported, with a temperature of 74. It was mostly sunny, with a temperature of 82 at Wooster, 83 at Youngstown, and 85 at Dayton. It was partly sunny, with a temperature of 83 at Cleveland, 84 at Akron-Canton Regional Airport, 85 at Cincinnati, 80 at Findlay, and 86 at Columbus. At Toledo Express, it was cloudy, with a temperature of 79. Reports from nearby cities outside Ohio, it was partly sunny. It was 82 at Pittsburgh, 82 at Detroit, 78 at Buffalo, 85 at Indianapolis, and 83 at Chicago. The current time is 11:28 a.m. Eastern Daylight Time. 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On the latest weather map, a stationary boundary continues to be situated across the Great Lakes region through Wednesday evening as high pressure builds across the Ohio Valley. Low pressure will move north of the Great Lakes on Thursday, sweeping a cold front through Thursday into Friday. The forecast for the Central Highlands. Heat advisory in effect from 2 p.m. this afternoon to 8 p.m. Eastern Daylight Time Wednesday. West of today, partly cloudy with a slight chance of showers and thunderstorms. Highs in the upper 80s. Southwest winds around 10 miles per hour with gusts up to 20 miles per hour. Chance of rain 20%. Tonight, partly cloudy. Humid with lows in the lower 70s. Southwest winds 5 to 10 miles per hour. Wednesday, sunny. A slight chance of showers and thunderstorms in the afternoon. Hot with highs in the lower 90s. Southwest winds 5 to 10 miles per hour. Chance of rain 20%. Heat index values in the upper 90s. Wednesday night, mostly clear. Humid with lows in the lower 70s. Southwest winds 5 to 10 miles per hour. Thursday, mostly sunny in the morning, then partly cloudy with a chance of showers and thunderstorms in the afternoon. Hot with highs around 90. West winds 5 to 10 miles per hour. Chance of rain 50%. Thursday night, a chance of thunderstorms in the evening. Mostly cloudy with a chance of showers. Lows in the upper 60s. Chance of rain 50%. The extended forecast for the Central Highlands. Friday, partly sunny with a chance of showers. A chance of thunderstorms in the afternoon. Highs in the mid-80s. Chance of rain 50%. Friday night, mostly cloudy. A chance of thunderstorms in the evening, then a chance of showers after midnight. Lows in the mid-60s. Chance of rain 50%. Saturday, partly sunny with a chance of showers. A chance of thunderstorms in the afternoon. Highs in the lower 80s. Chance of rain 40%. Saturday night, partly cloudy with a chance of showers and thunderstorms in the evening, then mostly clear after midnight. Lows in the lower 60s. Chance of rain 40%. Sunday, mostly sunny in the morning, then becoming partly cloudy. Highs in the lower 80s. Sunday night, partly cloudy. Lows in the lower 60s. Labor Day, partly cloudy.
highs around 80. At 11 a.m., weather reports for selected cities at Mansfield-Lom Regional Airport, it was partly sunny. The temperature was 75 degrees, the dew point 70, and the relative humidity 84%. The wind was southwest, at 9 miles an hour. The pressure was 30.08 inches and steady. Elsewhere across Ohio, at Marion, a thunderstorm was reported, with a temperature of 74. It was mostly sunny, with a temperature of 82 at Wooster, 83 at Youngstown, and 85 at Dayton. It was partly sunny, with a temperature of 83 at Cleveland, 84 at Akron-Canton Regional Airport, 85 at Cincinnati, 80 at Findlay, and 86 at Columbus. At Toledo Express, it was cloudy, with a temperature of 79. Reports from nearby cities outside Ohio, it was partly sunny. It was 82 at Pittsburgh, 82 at Detroit, 78 at Buffalo, 85 at Indianapolis, and 83 at Chicago. The current time is 11:32 a.m. Eastern Daylight Time. 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On the latest weather map, a stationary boundary continues to be situated across the Great Lakes region through Wednesday evening as high pressure builds across through Thursday into Friday. The forecast for the Central Highlands. Heat advisory in effect from 2 p.m. this afternoon to 8 p.m. Eastern Daylight Time Wednesday. West of today, partly cloudy with a slight chance of showers and thunderstorms. Highs in the upper 80s. Southwest winds around 10 miles per hour with gusts up to 20 miles per hour. Chance of rain 20%. Tonight, partly cloudy. Humid with lows in the lower 70s. Southwest winds 5 to 10 miles per hour. Wednesday, sunny. A slight chance of showers and thunderstorms in the afternoon. Hot with highs in the lower 90s. Southwest winds 5 to 10 miles per hour. Chance of rain 20%. Heat index values in the upper 90s. Wednesday night, mostly clear. Humid with lows in the lower 70s. Southwest winds 5 to 10 miles per hour. Thursday, mostly sunny in the morning, then partly cloudy with a chance of showers and thunderstorms in the afternoon. Hot with highs around 90. West winds 5 to 10 miles per hour. Chance of rain 50%. Thursday night, a chance of thunderstorms in the evening. Mostly cloudy with a chance of showers. Lows in the upper 60s. Chance of rain 50%. At 11 a.m., weather reports for selected cities at Mansfield-Lom Regional Airport, it was partly sunny. The temperature was 75 degrees, the dew point 70, and the relative humidity 84%. The wind was southwest, at 9 miles an hour. The pressure was 30.08 inches and steady. Elsewhere across Ohio, at Marion, a thunderstorm was reported, with a temperature of 74. It was mostly sunny, with a temperature of 82 at Wooster, 83 at Youngstown, and 85 at Dayton. It was partly sunny, with a temperature of 83 at Cleveland, 84 at Akron-Canton Regional Airport, 85 at Cincinnati, 80 at Findlay, and 86 at Columbus. At Toledo Express, it was cloudy, with a temperature of 79. Reports from nearby cities outside Ohio, it was partly sunny. It was 82 at Pittsburgh, 82 at Detroit, 78 at Buffalo, 85 at Indianapolis, and 83 at Chicago. A weather message. For the following county, Licking, Ohio. Heat advisory remains in effect from 2 p.m. this afternoon to 8 p.m. Eastern Daylight Time Thursday. What? Heat index values up to 102 expected. Where? Portions of east central and southeast Indiana, northeast and northern Kentucky, and central, south central, southwest, and west central Ohio. When? From 2 p.m. this afternoon to 8 p.m. Eastern Daylight Time Thursday. Impacts, hot temperatures and high humidity may cause heat illnesses. Drink plenty of fluids, stay in an air-conditioned room, stay out of the sun, and check up on relatives and neighbors. Take extra precautions when outside. Wear lightweight and loose-fitting clothing.
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The current time is 11:36 a.m. Eastern Daylight Time. 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On the latest weather map, a stationary boundary continues to be situated across the Great Lakes region through Wednesday evening as high pressure builds across the Ohio Valley. Low pressure will move north of the Great Lakes on Thursday, sweeping a cold front through Thursday into Friday. The forecast for the Central Highlands. Heat advisory in effect from 2 p.m. this afternoon to 8 p.m. Eastern Daylight Time Wednesday. West of today, partly cloudy with a slight chance of showers and thunderstorms. Highs in the upper 80s. Southwest winds around 10 miles per hour with gusts up to 20 miles per hour. Chance of rain 20%. Tonight, partly cloudy. Humid with lows in the lower 70s. Southwest winds 5 to 10 miles per hour. Wednesday, sunny. A slight chance of showers and thunderstorms in the afternoon. Hot with highs in the lower 90s. Southwest winds 5 to 10 miles per hour. Chance of rain 20%. Heat index values in the upper 90s. Wednesday night, mostly clear. Humid with lows in the lower 70s. Southwest winds 5 to 10 miles per hour. Thursday, mostly sunny in the morning, then partly cloudy with a chance of showers and thunderstorms in the afternoon. Hot with highs around 90. West winds 5 to 10 miles per hour. Chance of rain 50%. Thursday night, a chance of thunderstorms in the evening. Mostly cloudy with a chance of showers. Lows in the upper 60s. Chance of rain 50%. At 11 a.m., weather reports for selected cities. At Mansfield-Lawn Regional Airport, it was partly sunny. The temperature was 75 degrees, the dew point 70, and the relative humidity 84%. The wind was southwest, at 9 miles an hour. The pressure was 30.08 inches and steady. Elsewhere across Ohio, at Marion, a thunderstorm was reported, with a temperature of 74. It was mostly sunny, with a temperature of 82 at Wooster, 83 at Youngstown, and 85 at Dayton. It was partly sunny, with a temperature of 83 at Cleveland, 84 at Akron-Canton Regional Airport, 85 at Cincinnati, 80 at Findlay, and 86 at Columbus. At Toledo Express, it was cloudy, with a temperature of 79. Reports from nearby cities outside Ohio, it was partly sunny. It was 82 at Pittsburgh, 82 at Detroit, 78 at Buffalo, 85 at Indianapolis, and 83 at Chicago. The extended forecast for the Central Highlands. Friday, partly sunny with a chance of showers. A chance of thunderstorms in the afternoon. Highs in the mid-80s. Chance of rain 50%. Friday night, mostly cloudy. A chance of thunderstorms in the evening, then a chance of showers after midnight. Lows in the mid-60s. Chance of rain 50%. Saturday, partly sunny with a chance of showers. A chance of thunderstorms in the afternoon. Highs in the lower 80s. Chance of rain 40%. Saturday night, partly cloudy with a chance of showers and thunderstorms in the evening, then mostly clear after midnight. Lows in the lower 60s. Chance of rain 40%. Sunday, mostly sunny in the morning, then becoming partly cloudy. Highs in the lower 80s. Sunday night, partly cloudy. Lows in the lower 60s. Labor Day, partly cloudy. Highs around 80. The current time is 11:41 a.m. Eastern Daylight Time. 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On the latest weather map, a stationary boundary continues to be situated across the Great Lakes region through Wednesday evening as high pressure builds across the Ohio Valley. Low pressure will move north of the Great Lakes on Thursday, sweeping a cold front through Thursday into Friday.
The forecast for the Central Highlands. Heat advisory in effect from 2 p.m. this afternoon to 8 p.m. Eastern Daylight Time Wednesday. Rest of today, partly cloudy with a slight chance of showers and thunderstorms. Highs in the upper 80s. Southwest winds around 10 miles per hour with gusts up to 20 miles per hour. Chance of rain 20%. Tonight, partly cloudy. Humid with lows in the lower 70s. Southwest winds 5 to 10 miles per hour. Wednesday, sunny. A slight chance of showers and thunderstorms in the afternoon. Hot with highs in the lower 90s. Southwest winds 5 to 10 miles per hour. Chance of rain 20%. Heat index values in the upper 90s. Wednesday night, mostly clear. Humid with lows in the lower 70s. Southwest winds 5 to 10 miles per hour. Thursday, mostly sunny in the morning, then partly cloudy with a chance of showers and thunderstorms in the afternoon. Hot with highs around 90. West winds 5 to 10 miles per hour. Chance of rain 50%. Thursday night, a chance of thunderstorms in the evening. Mostly cloudy with a chance of showers. Lows in the upper 60s. Chance of rain 50%. At 11 a.m., weather reports for selected cities. At Mansfield Long Regional Airport, it was partly sunny. The temperature was 75 degrees, the dew point 70, and the relative humidity 84%. The wind was southwest, at 9 miles an hour. The pressure was 30.08 inches and steady. Elsewhere across Ohio, at Marion, a thunderstorm was reported, with a temperature of 74. It was mostly sunny, with a temperature of 82 at Wooster, 83 at Youngstown, and 85 at Dayton. It was partly sunny, with a temperature of 83 at Cleveland, 84 at Akron-Canton Regional Airport, 85 at Cincinnati, 80 at Findlay, and 86 at Columbus. At Toledo Express, it was cloudy, with a temperature of 79. Reports from nearby cities outside Ohio, it was partly sunny. It was 82 at Pittsburgh, 82 at Detroit, 78 at Buffalo, 85 at Indianapolis, and 83 at Chicago. The current time is 11:44 a.m. Eastern Daylight Time. 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On the latest weather map, a stationary boundary continues to be situated across the Great Lakes region through Wednesday evening as high pressure builds across the Ohio Valley. Low pressure will move north of the Great Lakes on Thursday, sweeping a cold front through Thursday into Friday. The forecast for the Central Highlands. Heat advisory in effect from 2 p.m. this afternoon to 8 p.m. Eastern Daylight Time Wednesday. Rest of today, partly cloudy with a slight chance of showers and thunderstorms. Highs in the upper 80s. Southwest winds around 10 miles per hour with gusts up to 20 miles per hour. Chance of rain 20%. Tonight, partly cloudy. Humid with lows in the lower 70s. Southwest winds 5 to 10 miles per hour. Wednesday, sunny. A slight chance of showers and thunderstorms in the afternoon. Hot with highs in the lower 90s. Southwest winds 5 to 10 miles per hour. Chance of rain 20%. Heat index values in the upper 90s. Wednesday night, mostly clear. Humid with lows in the lower 70s. Southwest winds 5 to 10 miles per hour. Thursday, mostly sunny in the morning, then partly cloudy with a chance of showers and thunderstorms in the afternoon. Hot with highs around 90. West winds 5 to 10 miles per hour. Chance of rain 50%. Thursday night, a chance of thunderstorms in the evening. Mostly cloudy with a chance of showers. Lows in the upper 60s. Chance of rain 50%. At 11 a.m., weather reports for selected cities. At Mansfield Long Regional Airport, it was partly sunny. The temperature was 75 degrees, the dew point 70, and the relative humidity 84%. The wind was southwest, at 9 miles an hour. The pressure was 30.08 inches and steady. Elsewhere across Ohio, at Marion, a thunderstorm was reported, with a temperature of 74.
It was my

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The current time is 11:47 a.m. Eastern Daylight Time. 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On the latest weather map, a stationary boundary continues to be situated across the Great Lakes region through Wednesday evening as high pressure builds across the Ohio Valley. Low pressure will move north of the Great Lakes on Thursday, sweeping a cold front through Thursday into Friday. A weather message. For the following counties, in Ohio, Ashland, Crawford, Knox, Marion, Marl, Richland, Wayne, and Wyandotte. Heat advisory remains in effect from 2 p.m. this afternoon to 8 p.m. Eastern Daylight Time Wednesday. What? Peak heat index values ranging from the upper 90s to lower 100s Tuesday and Wednesday afternoons. Overnight lows in the low to mid 70s will provide for limited nighttime relief from the heat. Where? Portions of north central, northeast, and northwest Ohio. When? From 2 p.m. this afternoon to 8 p.m. Eastern Daylight Time Wednesday. Impacts, hot temperatures and high humidity may cause heat illnesses. Additional details, hot and humid conditions will continue on Thursday, and portions of the heat advisory may need to be extended. Take extra precautions when outside. Wear lightweight and loose-fitting clothing. Try to limit strenuous activities to early morning or evening. Take action when you see symptoms of heat exhaustion and heat stroke. To reduce risk during outdoor work, the Occupational Safety and Health Administration recommends scheduling frequent rest breaks in shaded or air-conditioned environments. Anyone overcome by heat should be moved to a cool and shaded location. Heat stroke is an emergency. Call 911. The forecast for the Central Highlands. Heat advisory in effect from 2 p.m. this afternoon to 8 p.m. Eastern Daylight Time Wednesday. Rest of today, partly cloudy with a slight chance of showers and thunderstorms. Highs in the upper 80s. Southwest winds around 10 miles per hour with gusts up to 20 miles per hour. Chance of rain 20%. Tonight, partly cloudy. Humid with lows in the lower 70s. Southwest winds 5 to 10 miles per hour. Wednesday, sunny. A slight chance of showers and thunderstorms in the afternoon. Hot with highs in the lower 90s. Southwest winds 5 to 10 miles per hour. Chance of rain 20%. Heat index values in the upper 90s. Wednesday night, mostly clear. Humid with lows in the lower 70s. Southwest winds 5 to 10 miles per hour. Thursday, mostly sunny in the morning, then partly cloudy with a chance of showers and thunderstorms in the afternoon. Hot with highs around 90. West winds 5 to 10 miles per hour. Chance of rain 50%. Thursday night, a chance of thunderstorms in the evening. Mostly cloudy with a chance of showers. Lows in the upper 60s. Chance of rain 50%. The extended forecast for the Central Highlands. Friday, partly sunny with a chance of showers. A chance of thunderstorms in the afternoon. Highs in the mid-80s. Chance of rain 50%. Friday night, mostly cloudy. A chance of thunderstorms in the evening, then a chance of showers after midnight. Lows in the mid-60s. Chance of rain 50%. Saturday, partly sunny with a chance of showers. A chance of thunderstorms in the afternoon. Highs in the lower 80s. Chance of rain 40%. Saturday night, partly cloudy with a chance of showers and thunderstorms in the evening, then mostly clear after midnight. Lows in the lower 60s. Chance of rain 40%. Sunday, mostly sunny in the morning, then becoming partly cloudy. Highs in the lower 80s. Sunday night, partly cloudy. Lows in the lower 60s. Labor Day, partly cloudy. Highs around 80. At 11 a.m., weather reports for selected cities. At Mansfield-Lawn Regional Airport, it was partly sunny. The temperature was 75 degrees, the dew point 70, and the relative humidity 84%. The wind was southwest, at 9 miles an hour. The pressure was 30.08 inches and steady. Elsewhere across Ohio, at Marion, a thunderstorm

storm was reported, with a temperature of 74. It was mostly sunny, with a temperature of 82 at Worcester, 83 at Youngstown, and 85 at Dayton. It was partly sunny, with a temperature of 83 at Cleveland, 84 at Akron-Canton Regional Airport, 85 at Cincinnati, 80 at Findlay, and 86 at Columbus. At Toledo Express, it was cloudy, with a temperature of 79. Reports from nearby cities outside Ohio, it was partly sunny. It was 82 at Pittsburgh, 82 at Detroit, 78 at Buffalo, 85 at Indianapolis, and 83 at Chicago. The current time is 11:53 a.m. Eastern Daylight Time. 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On the latest weather map, a stationary boundary continues to be situated across the Great Lakes region through Wednesday evening as high pressure builds across the Ohio Valley. Low pressure will move north of the Great Lakes on Thursday, sweeping a cold front through Thursday into Friday. The forecast for the Central Highlands. Heat advisory in effect from 2 p.m. this afternoon to 8 p.m. Eastern Daylight Time Wednesday. West of today, partly cloudy with a slight chance of showers and thunderstorms. Highs in the upper 80s. Southwest winds around 10 miles per hour with gusts up to 20 miles per hour. Chance of rain 20%. Tonight, partly cloudy. Humid with lows in the lower 70s. Southwest winds 5 to 10 miles per hour. Wednesday, sunny. A slight chance of showers and thunderstorms in the afternoon. Hot with highs in the lower 90s. Southwest winds 5 to 10 miles per hour. Chance of rain 20%. Heat index values in the upper 90s. Wednesday night, mostly clear. Humid with lows in the lower 70s. Southwest winds 5 to 10 miles per hour. Thursday, mostly sunny in the morning, then partly cloudy with a chance of showers and thunderstorms in the afternoon. Hot with highs around 90. West winds 5 to 10 miles per hour. Chance of rain 50%. Thursday night, a chance of thunderstorms in the evening. Mostly cloudy with a chance of showers. Lows in the upper 60s. Chance of rain 50%. At 11 a.m., weather reports for selected cities. At Mansfield Lawn Regional Airport, it was partly sunny. The temperature was 75 degrees, the dew point 70, and the relative humidity 84%. The wind was southwest, at 9 miles an hour. The pressure was 30.08 inches and steady. Elsewhere across Ohio, at Marion, a thunderstorm was reported, with a temperature of 74. It was mostly sunny, with a temperature of 82 at Worcester, 83 at Youngstown, and 85 at Dayton. It was partly sunny, with a temperature of 83 at Cleveland, 84 at Akron-Canton Regional Airport, 85 at Cincinnati, 80 at Findlay, and 86 at Columbus. At Toledo Express, it was cloudy, with a temperature of 79. Reports from nearby cities outside Ohio, it was partly sunny. It was 82 at Pittsburgh, 82 at Detroit, 78 at Buffalo, 85 at Indianapolis, and 83 at Chicago. The current time is 11:56 a.m. Eastern Daylight Time. 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On the latest weather map, a stationary boundary continues to be situated across the Great Lakes region through Wednesday evening as high pressure builds across the Ohio Valley. Low pressure will move north of the Great Lakes on Thursday, sweeping a cold front through Thursday into Friday. The forecast for the Central Highlands. Heat advisory in effect from 2 p.m. this afternoon to 8 p.m. Eastern Daylight Time Wednesday. West of today, partly cloudy with a slight chance of showers and thunderstorms. Highs in the upper 80s. Southwest winds around 10 miles per hour with gusts up to 20 miles per hour. Chance of rain 20%. Tonight, partly cloudy. Humid with lows in the lower 70s.
southwest winds 5 to 10 miles per hour. Wednesday, sunny. A slight chance of showers and thunderstorms in the afternoon. Hot with highs in the lower 90s. Southwest winds 5 to 10 miles per hour. Chance of rain 20%. Heat index values in the upper 90s. Wednesday night, mostly clear. Humid with lows in the lower 70s. Southwest winds 5 to 10 miles per hour. Thursday, mostly sunny in the morning, then partly cloudy with a chance of showers and thunderstorms in the afternoon. Hot with highs around 90. West winds 5 to 10 miles per hour. Chance of rain 50%. Thursday night, a chance of thunderstorms in the evening. Mostly cloudy with a chance of showers. Lows in the upper 60s. Chance of rain 50%. At 11 a.m., weather reports for selected cities. At Mansfield-Lom Regional Airport, it was partly sunny. The temperature was 75 degrees, the dew point 70, and the relative humidity 84%. The wind was southwest, at 9 miles an hour. The pressure was 30.08 inches and steady. Elsewhere across Ohio, at Marion, a thunderstorm was reported, with a temperature of 74. It was mostly sunny, with a temperature of 82 at Wooster, 83 at Youngstown, and 85 at Dayton. It was partly sunny, with a temperature of 83 at Cleveland, 84 at Akron-Canton Regional Airport, 85 at Cincinnati, 80 at Findlay, and 86 at Columbus. At Toledo Express, it was cloudy, with a temperature of 79. Reports from nearby cities outside Ohio, it was partly sunny. It was 82 at Pittsburgh, 82 at Detroit, 78 at Buffalo, 85 at Indianapolis, and 83 at Chicago. The Mansfield, Ohio climate summary for the month of August, 2026. The average temperature was 71.2 degrees, which is 0.2 degrees above the normal average temperature. A total of 5.39 inches of precipitation fell during the period, which is 1.79 inches above the normal amount. No snow fell during the period. There were 2 heating degree days this period, which is 9 below the normal amount. There were 203 cooling degree days this period, which is 6 above the normal amount. The current time is 11:59 a.m. Eastern Daylight Time. 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The Nearshore Marine Forecast. For the following marine location, the islands to Vermilion. This afternoon, southwest winds 5 to 15 knots becoming west. A slight chance of showers and thunderstorms late. Waves 1 to 3 feet. Tonight, southwest winds 10 knots or less. A slight chance of showers and thunderstorms in the evening, then a chance of showers and thunderstorms overnight. Waves 1 foot or less. Wednesday, southwest winds 5 to 10 knots. Sunny. Waves 1 foot or less. Wednesday night, southwest winds 5 to 15 knots. A chance of showers and thunderstorms overnight. Waves 2 feet or less. Winds and waves higher in and near thunderstorms. The water temperature off Toledo is 75 degrees, off Cleveland 74 degrees, and off Erie 74 degrees. The extended forecast for the Central Highlands. Friday, partly sunny with a chance of showers. A chance of thunderstorms in the afternoon. Highs in the mid-80s. Chance of rain 50%. Friday night, mostly cloudy. A chance of thunderstorms in the evening, then a chance of showers after midnight. Lows in the mid-60s. Chance of rain 50%. Saturday, partly sunny with a chance of showers. A chance of thunderstorms in the afternoon. Highs in the lower 80s. Chance of rain 40%. Saturday night, partly cloudy with a chance of showers and thunderstorms in the evening, then mostly clear after midnight. Lows in the lower 60s. Chance of rain 40%. Sunday, mostly sunny in the morning, then becoming partly cloudy. Highs in the lower 80s. Sunday night, partly cloudy. Lows in the lower 60s. Labor Day, partly cloudy. Highs around 80.
The Mansfield, Ohio climate summary for the month of August, 2026. The average temperature was 71.2 degrees, which is 0.2 degrees above the normal average temperature. A total of 5.39 inches of precipitation fell during the period, which is 1.79 inches above the normal amount. No snow fell during the period. There were 2 heating degree days this period, which is 9 below the normal amount. There were 203 cooling degree days this period, which is 6 above the normal amount. On the latest weather map, a stationary boundary continues to be situated across the Great Lakes region through Wednesday evening as high pressure builds across the Ohio Valley. Low pressure will move north of the Great Lakes on Thursday, sweeping a cold front through Thursday into Friday. The forecast for the Central Highlands. Heat advisory in effect from 2 p.m. this afternoon to 8 p.m. Eastern Daylight Time Wednesday. Rest of today, partly cloudy with a slight chance of showers and thunderstorms. Highs in the upper 80s. Southwest winds around 10 miles per hour with gusts up to 20 miles per hour. Chance of rain 20%. Tonight, partly cloudy. Humid with lows in the lower 70s. Southwest winds 5 to 10 miles per hour. Wednesday, sunny. A slight chance of showers and thunderstorms in the afternoon. Hot with highs in the lower 90s. Southwest winds 5 to 10 miles per hour. Chance of rain 20%. Heat index values in the upper 90s. Wednesday night, mostly clear. Humid with lows in the lower 70s. Southwest winds 5 to 10 miles per hour. Thursday, mostly sunny in the morning, then partly cloudy with a chance of showers and thunderstorms in the afternoon. Hot with highs around 90. West winds 5 to 10 miles per hour. Chance of rain 50%. Thursday night, a chance of thunderstorms in the evening. Mostly cloudy with a chance of showers. Lows in the upper 60s. Chance of rain 50%. At 11 a.m., weather reports for selected cities. At Mansfield Lawn Regional Airport, it was partly sunny. The temperature was 75 degrees, the dew point 70, and the relative humidity 84%. The wind was southwest, at 9 miles an hour. The pressure was 30.08 inches and steady. Elsewhere across Ohio, at Marion, a thunderstorm was reported, with a temperature of 74. It was mostly sunny, with a temperature of 82 at Wooster, 83 at Youngstown, and 85 at Dayton. It was partly sunny, with a temperature of 83 at Cleveland, 84 at Akron-Canton Regional Airport, 85 at Cincinnati, 80 at Findlay, and 86 at Columbus. At Toledo Express, it was cloudy, with a temperature of 79. Reports from nearby cities outside Ohio, it was partly sunny. It was 82 at Pittsburgh, 82 at Detroit, 78 at Buffalo, 85 at Indianapolis, and 83 at Chicago. A weather message. For the following county, Licking, Ohio. Heat advisory remains in effect from 2 p.m. this afternoon to 8 p.m. Eastern Daylight Time Thursday. What? Heat index values up to 102 expected. Where? Portions of east central and southeast Indiana, northeast and northern Kentucky, and central, south central, southwest, and west central Ohio. When? From 2 p.m. this afternoon to 8 p.m. Eastern Daylight Time Thursday. Impacts: hot temperatures and high humidity may cause heat illnesses. 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Take extra precautions when outside. Wear lightweight and loose-fitting clothing. 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Take action when you see symptoms of heat exhaustion and heat stroke. The current time is 12:06 p.m. Eastern Daylight Time. 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On the latest weather map, a stationary boundary continues to be situated across the Great Lakes region through Wednesday evening as high pressure builds across the Ohio Valley. Low pressure will move north of the Great Lakes on Thursday, sweeping a cold front through Thursday into Friday. The forecast for the Central Highlands.
heat advisory in effect from 2 p.m. this afternoon to 8 p.m. Eastern Daylight Time Wednesday. Rest of today, partly cloudy with a slight chance of showers and thunderstorms. Highs in the upper 80s. Southwest winds around 10 miles per hour with gusts up to 20 miles per hour. Chance of rain 20%. Tonight, partly cloudy. Humid with lows in the lower 70s. Southwest winds 5 to 10 miles per hour. Wednesday, sunny. A slight chance of showers and thunderstorms in the afternoon. Hot with highs in the lower 90s. Southwest winds 5 to 10 miles per hour. Chance of rain 20%. Heat index values in the upper 90s. Wednesday night, mostly clear. Humid with lows in the lower 70s. Southwest winds 5 to 10 miles per hour. Thursday, mostly sunny in the morning, then partly cloudy with a chance of showers and thunderstorms in the afternoon. Hot with highs around 90. West winds 5 to 10 miles per hour. Chance of rain 50%. Thursday night, a chance of thunderstorms in the evening. Mostly cloudy with a chance of showers. Lows in the upper 60s. Chance of rain 50%. At noon, weather reports for selected cities. At Mansfield Long Regional Airport, it was partly sunny. The temperature was 76 degrees, the dew point 71, and the relative humidity 85%. The wind was southwest, at 15 miles an hour. The pressure was 30.09 inches and rising. Elsewhere across Ohio, at Toledo Express, rain was falling, with a temperature of 76. It was mostly sunny, with a temperature of 85 at Cleveland, 84 at Youngstown, and 88 at Dayton. It was partly sunny, with a temperature of 81 at Worcester, 86 at Akron-Canton Regional Airport, 88 at Cincinnati, 80 at Findlay, and 82 at Columbus. At Marion, it was cloudy, with a temperature of 75. Reports from nearby cities outside Ohio, skies ranged from mostly sunny to partly sunny. It was 84 at Pittsburgh, 84 at Detroit, 79 at Buffalo, 88 at Indianapolis, and 87 at Chicago. The current time is 12:09 p.m. Eastern Daylight Time. 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The extended forecast for the Central Highlands. Friday, partly sunny with a chance of showers. A chance of thunderstorms in the afternoon. Highs in the mid-80s. Chance of rain 50%. Friday night, mostly cloudy. A chance of thunderstorms in the evening, then a chance of showers after midnight. Lows in the mid-60s. Chance of rain 50%. Saturday, partly sunny with a chance of showers. A chance of thunderstorms in the afternoon. Highs in the lower 80s. Chance of rain 40%. Saturday night, partly cloudy with a chance of showers and thunderstorms in the evening, then mostly clear after midnight. Lows in the lower 60s. Chance of rain 40%. Sunday, mostly sunny in the morning, then becoming partly cloudy. Highs in the lower 80s. Sunday night, partly cloudy. Lows in the lower 60s. Labor Day, partly cloudy. Highs around 80. On the latest weather map, a stationary boundary continues to be situated across the Great Lakes region through Wednesday evening as high pressure builds across the Ohio Valley. Low pressure will move north of the Great Lakes on Thursday, sweeping a cold front through Thursday into Friday. The forecast for the Central Highlands. Heat advisory in effect from 2 p.m. this afternoon to 8 p.m. Eastern Daylight Time Wednesday. Rest of today, partly cloudy with a slight chance of showers and thunderstorms. Highs in the upper 80s. Southwest winds around 10 miles per hour with gusts up to 20 miles per hour. Chance of rain 20%. Tonight, partly cloudy. Humid with lows in the lower 70s. Southwest winds 5 to 10 miles per hour. Wednesday, sunny. A slight chance of showers and thunderstorms in the afternoon. Hot with highs in the lower 90s. Southwest winds 5 to 10 miles per hour. Chance of rain 20%. Heat index values in the upper 90s.
Wednesday night, mostly clear. Humid with lows in the lower 70s. Southwest winds 5 to 10 miles per hour. Thursday, mostly sunny in the morning, then partly cloudy with a chance of showers and thunderstorms in the afternoon. Hot with highs around 90. West winds 5 to 10 miles per hour. Chance of rain 50%. Thursday night, a chance of thunderstorms in the evening. Mostly cloudy with a chance of showers. Lows in the upper 60s. Chance of rain 50%. At noon, weather reports for selected cities. At Mansfield Long Regional Airport, it was partly sunny. The temperature was 76 degrees, the dew point 71, and the relative humidity 85%. The wind was southwest, at 15 miles an hour. The pressure was 30.09 inches and rising. Elsewhere across Ohio, at Toledo Express, rain was falling, with a temperature of 76. It was mostly sunny, with a temperature of 85 at Cleveland, 84 at Youngstown, and 88 at Dayton. It was partly sunny, with a temperature of 81 at Worcester, 86 at Akron-Canton Regional Airport, 88 at Cincinnati, 80 at Findlay, and 82 at Columbus. At Marion, it was cloudy, with a temperature of 75. Reports from nearby cities outside Ohio, skies ranged from mostly sunny to partly sunny. It was 84 at Pittsburgh, 84 at Detroit, 79 at Buffalo, 88 at Indianapolis, and 87 at Chicago. At noon, weather reports for selected cities. At Mansfield Long Regional Airport, it was partly sunny. The temperature was 76 degrees, the dew point 71, and the relative humidity 85%. The wind was southwest, at 15 miles an hour. The pressure was 30.09 inches and rising. Elsewhere across Ohio, at Toledo Express, rain was falling, with a temperature of 76. It was mostly sunny, with a temperature of 85 at Cleveland, 86 at Akron-Canton Regional Airport, 84 at Youngstown, and 88 at Dayton. It was partly sunny, with a temperature of 81 at Worcester, 88 at Cincinnati, and 82 at Columbus. It was cloudy, with a temperature of 75 at Marion, and 80 at Findlay. Reports from nearby cities outside Ohio, skies ranged from mostly sunny to partly sunny. It was 84 at Pittsburgh, 84 at Detroit, 79 at Buffalo, 88 at Indianapolis, and 87 at Chicago. The Mansfield, Ohio climate summary for the month of August, 2026. The average temperature was 71.2 degrees, which is 0.2 degrees above the normal average temperature. A total of 5.39 inches of precipitation fell during the period, which is 1.79 inches above the normal amount. No snow fell during the period. There were 2 heating degree days this period, which is 9 below the normal amount. There were 203 cooling degree days this period, which is 6 above the normal amount. The current time is 12:15 p.m. Eastern Daylight Time. 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On the latest weather map, a stationary boundary continues to be situated across the Great Lakes region through Wednesday evening as high pressure builds across the Ohio Valley. Low pressure will move north of the Great Lakes on Thursday, sweeping a cold front through Thursday into Friday. The forecast for the Central Highlands. Heat advisory in effect from 2 p.m. this afternoon to 8 p.m. Eastern Daylight Time Wednesday. West of today, partly cloudy with a slight chance of showers and thunderstorms. Highs in the upper 80s. Southwest winds around 10 miles per hour with gusts up to 20 miles per hour. Chance of rain 20%. Tonight, partly cloudy. Humid with lows in the lower 70s. Southwest winds 5 to 10 miles per hour. Wednesday, sunny. A slight chance of showers and thunderstorms in the afternoon. Hot with highs in the lower 90s. Southwest winds 5 to 10 miles per hour. Chance of rain 20%. Heat index values in the upper 90s. Wednesday night, mostly clear. Humid with lows in the lower 70s. Southwest winds 5 to 10 miles per hour. Thursday,
mostly sunny in the morning, then partly cloudy with a chance of showers and thunderstorms in the afternoon. Hot with highs around 90. West winds 5 to 10 miles per hour. Chance of rain 50%. Thursday night, a chance of thunderstorms in the evening. Mostly cloudy with a chance of showers. Lows in the upper 60s. Chance of rain 50%. At noon, weather reports for selected cities. At Mansfield Long Regional Airport, it was partly sunny. The temperature was 76 degrees, the dew point 71, and the relative humidity 85%. The wind was southwest, at 15 miles an hour. The pressure was 30.09 inches and rising. Elsewhere across Ohio, at Toledo Express, rain was falling, with a temperature of 76. It was mostly sunny, with a temperature of 85 at Cleveland, 86 at Akron Canton Regional Airport, 84 at Youngstown, and 88 at Dayton. It was partly sunny, with a temperature of 81 at Worcester, 88 at Cincinnati, and 82 at Columbus. It was cloudy, with a temperature of 75 at Marion, and 80 at Findlay. Reports from nearby cities outside Ohio, skies ranged from mostly sunny to partly sunny. It was 84 at Pittsburgh, 84 at Detroit, 79 at Buffalo, 88 at Indianapolis, and 87 at Chicago. A weather message. For the following counties, in Ohio, Ashland, Crawford, Knox, Marion, Morrow, Richland, Wayne, and Wyandotte. Heat advisory remains in effect from 2 p.m. this afternoon to 8 p.m. Eastern Daylight Time Wednesday. What? Peak heat index values ranging from the upper 90s to lower 100s Tuesday and Wednesday afternoons. Overnight lows in the low to mid 70s will provide for limited nighttime relief from the heat. Where? Portions of north central, northeast, and northwest Ohio. When? From 2 p.m. this afternoon to 8 p.m. Eastern Daylight Time Wednesday. Impacts: hot temperatures and high humidity may cause heat illnesses. Additional details: hot and humid conditions will continue on Thursday, and portions of the heat advisory may need to be extended. Take extra precautions when outside. Wear lightweight and loose-fitting clothing. Try to limit strenuous activities to early morning or evening. 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To reduce risk during outdoor work, the Occupational Safety and Health Administration recommends scheduling frequent rest breaks in shaded or air-conditioned environments. Anyone overcome by heat should be moved to a cool and shaded location. Heat stroke is an emergency. Call 911. The extended forecast for the Central Highlands. Friday, partly sunny with a chance of showers. A chance of thunderstorms in the afternoon. Highs in the mid-80s. Chance of rain 50%. Friday night, mostly cloudy. A chance of thunderstorms in the evening, then a chance of showers after midnight. Lows in the mid-60s. Chance of rain 50%. Saturday, partly sunny with a chance of showers. A chance of thunderstorms in the afternoon. Highs in the lower 80s. Chance of rain 40%. Saturday night, partly cloudy with a chance of showers and thunderstorms in the evening, then mostly clear after midnight. Lows in the lower 60s. Chance of rain 40%. Sunday, mostly sunny in the morning, then becoming partly cloudy. Highs in the lower 80s. Sunday night, partly cloudy. Lows in the lower 60s. Labor Day, partly cloudy. Highs around 80. The current time is 12:21 p.m. Eastern Daylight Time. 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On the latest weather map, a stationary boundary continues to be situated across the Great Lakes region through Wednesday evening as high pressure builds across the Ohio Valley. Low pressure will move north of the Great Lakes on Thursday, sweeping a cold front through Thursday into Friday. The forecast for the Central Highlands. Heat advisory in effect from 2 p.m. this afternoon to 8 p.m. Eastern Daylight Time Wednesday. West of today, partly cloudy with a slight chance of showers and thunderstorms. Highs in the upper 80s. Southwest winds around 10 miles per hour with gusts up to 20 miles per hour.
chance of rain 20%. Tonight, partly cloudy. Humid with lows in the lower 70s. Southwest winds 5 to 10 miles per hour. Wednesday, sunny. A slight chance of showers and thunderstorms in the afternoon. Hot with highs in the lower 90s. Southwest winds 5 to 10 miles per hour. Chance of rain 20%. Heat index values in the upper 90s. Wednesday night, mostly clear. Humid with lows in the lower 70s. Southwest winds 5 to 10 miles per hour. Thursday, mostly sunny in the morning, then partly cloudy with a chance of showers and thunderstorms in the afternoon. Hot with highs around 90. West winds 5 to 10 miles per hour. Chance of rain 50%. Thursday night, a chance of thunderstorms in the evening. Mostly cloudy with a chance of showers. Lows in the upper 60s. Chance of rain 50%. At noon, weather reports for selected cities. At Mansfield Long Regional Airport, it was partly sunny. The temperature was 76 degrees, the dew point 71, and the relative humidity 85%. The wind was southwest, at 15 miles an hour. The pressure was 30.09 inches and rising. Elsewhere across Ohio, at Toledo Express, rain was falling, with a temperature of 76. It was mostly sunny, with a temperature of 85 at Cleveland, 86 at Akron-Canton Regional Airport, 84 at Youngstown, and 88 at Dayton. It was partly sunny, with a temperature of 81 at Worcester, 88 at Cincinnati, and 82 at Columbus. It was cloudy, with a temperature of 75 at Marion, and 80 at Findlay. Reports from nearby cities outside Ohio, skies ranged from mostly sunny to partly sunny. It was 84 at Pittsburgh, 84 at Detroit, 79 at Buffalo, 88 at Indianapolis, and 87 at Chicago. The current time is 12:24 p.m. Eastern Daylight Time. 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On the latest weather map, a stationary boundary continues to be situated across the Great Lakes region through Wednesday evening as high pressure builds across the Ohio Valley. Low pressure will move north of the Great Lakes on Thursday, sweeping a cold front through Thursday into Friday. The forecast for the Central Highlands. Heat advisory in effect from 2 p.m. this afternoon to 8 p.m. Eastern Daylight Time Wednesday. West of today, partly cloudy with a slight chance of showers and thunderstorms. Highs in the upper 80s. Southwest winds around 10 miles per hour with gusts up to 20 miles per hour. Chance of rain 20%. Tonight, partly cloudy. Humid with lows in the lower 70s. Southwest winds 5 to 10 miles per hour. Wednesday, sunny. A slight chance of showers and thunderstorms in the afternoon. Hot with highs in the lower 90s. Southwest winds 5 to 10 miles per hour. Chance of rain 20%. Heat index values in the upper 90s. Wednesday night, mostly clear. Humid with lows in the lower 70s. Southwest winds 5 to 10 miles per hour. Thursday, mostly sunny in the morning. Then partly cloudy with a chance of showers and thunderstorms in the afternoon. Hot with highs around 90. West winds 5 to 10 miles per hour. Chance of rain 50%. Thursday night, a chance of thunderstorms in the evening. Mostly cloudy with a chance of showers. Lows in the upper 60s. Chance of rain 50%. At noon, weather reports for selected cities. At Mansfield Long Regional Airport, it was partly sunny. The temperature was 76 degrees, the dew point 71, and the relative humidity 85%. The wind was southwest, at 15 miles an hour. The pressure was 30.09 inches and rising. Elsewhere across Ohio, at Toledo Express, rain was falling, with a temperature of 76. It was mostly sunny, with a temperature of 85 at Cleveland, 86 at Akron-Canton Regional Airport, 84 at Youngstown, and 88 at Dayton. It was partly sunny, with a temperature of 81 at Worcester, 88 at Cincinnati, and 82 at Columbus.
It was cloudy, with a temperature of 75 at Marion and 80 at Findlay. Reports from nearby cities outside Ohio, skies ranged from mostly sunny to partly sunny. It was 84 at Pittsburgh, 84 at Detroit, 79 at Buffalo, 88 at Indianapolis, and 87 at Chicago. The current time is 12:27 p.m. Eastern Daylight Time. 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On the latest weather map, a stationary boundary continues to be situated across the Great Lakes region through Wednesday evening as high pressure builds across the Ohio Valley. Low pressure will move north of the Great Lakes on Thursday, sweeping a cold front through Thursday into Friday. The forecast for the Central Highlands. Heat advisory in effect from 2 p.m. this afternoon to 8 p.m. Eastern Daylight Time Wednesday. West of today, partly cloudy with a slight chance of showers and thunderstorms. Highs in the upper 80s. Southwest winds around 10 miles per hour with gusts up to 20 miles per hour. Chance of rain 20%. Tonight, partly cloudy. Humid with lows in the lower 70s. Southwest winds 5 to 10 miles per hour. Wednesday, sunny. A slight chance of showers and thunderstorms in the afternoon. Hot with highs in the lower 90s. Southwest winds 5 to 10 miles per hour. Chance of rain 20%. Heat index values in the upper 90s. Wednesday night, mostly clear. Humid with lows in the lower 70s. Southwest winds 5 to 10 miles per hour. Thursday, mostly sunny in the morning, then partly cloudy with a chance of showers and thunderstorms in the afternoon. Hot with highs around 90. West winds 5 to 10 miles per hour. Chance of rain 50%. Thursday night, a chance of thunderstorms in the evening. Mostly cloudy with a chance of showers. Lows in the upper 60s. Chance of rain 50%. At noon, weather reports for selected cities. At Mansfield-Long Regional Airport, it was partly sunny. The temperature was 76 degrees, the dew point 71, and the relative humidity 85%. The wind was southwest, at 15 miles an hour. The pressure was 30.09 inches and rising. Elsewhere across Ohio, at Toledo Express, rain was falling, with a temperature of 76. It was mostly sunny, with a temperature of 85 at Cleveland, 86 at Akron-Canton Regional Airport, 84 at Youngstown, and 88 at Dayton. It was partly sunny, with a temperature of 81 at Wooster, 88 at Cincinnati, and 82 at Columbus. It was cloudy, with a temperature of 75 at Marion, and 80 at Findlay. Reports from nearby cities outside Ohio, skies ranged from mostly sunny to partly sunny. It was 84 at Pittsburgh, 84 at Detroit, 79 at Buffalo, 88 at Indianapolis, and 87 at Chicago. The extended forecast for the Central Highlands. Friday, partly sunny with a chance of showers. A chance of thunderstorms in the afternoon. Highs in the mid-80s. Chance of rain 50%. Friday night, mostly cloudy. A chance of thunderstorms in the evening, then a chance of showers after midnight. Lows in the mid-60s. Chance of rain 50%. Saturday, partly sunny with a chance of showers. A chance of thunderstorms in the afternoon. Highs in the lower 80s. Chance of rain 40%. Saturday night, partly cloudy with a chance of showers and thunderstorms in the evening, then mostly clear after midnight. Lows in the lower 60s. Chance of rain 40%. Sunday, mostly sunny in the morning, then becoming partly cloudy. Highs in the lower 80s. Sunday night, partly cloudy. Lows in the lower 60s. Labor Day, partly cloudy. Highs around 80. The Mansfield, Ohio climate summary for the month of August, 2026. The average temperature was 71.2 degrees, which is 0.2 degrees above the normal average temperature. A total of 5.39 inches of precipitation fell during the period, which is 1.79 inches above the normal amount. No snow fell during the period. There were 2 heating degree days this period, which is 9 below the normal amount.
There were 203 cooling degree days this period, which is 6 above the normal amount. The current time is 12:32 p.m. Eastern Daylight Time. 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On the latest weather map, a stationary boundary continues to be situated across the Great Lakes region through Wednesday evening as high pressure builds across the Ohio Valley. Low pressure will move north of the Great Lakes on Thursday, sweeping a cold front through Thursday into Friday. The forecast for the Central Highlands. Heat advisory in effect from 2 p.m. this afternoon to 8 p.m. Eastern Daylight Time Wednesday. West of today, partly cloudy with a slight chance of showers and thunderstorms. Highs in the upper 80s. Southwest winds around 10 miles per hour with gusts up to 20 miles per hour. Chance of rain 20%. Tonight, partly cloudy. Humid with lows in the lower 70s. Southwest winds 5 to 10 miles per hour. Wednesday, sunny. A slight chance of showers and thunderstorms in the afternoon. Hot with highs in the lower 90s. Southwest winds 5 to 10 miles per hour. Chance of rain 20%. Heat index values in the upper 90s. Wednesday night, mostly clear. Humid with lows in the lower 70s. Southwest winds 5 to 10 miles per hour. Thursday, mostly sunny in the morning, then partly cloudy with a chance of showers and thunderstorms in the afternoon. Hot with highs around 90. West winds 5 to 10 miles per hour. Chance of rain 50%. Thursday night, a chance of thunderstorms in the evening. Mostly cloudy with a chance of showers. Lows in the upper 60s. Chance of rain 50%. At noon, weather reports for selected cities. At Mansfield Long Regional Airport, it was partly sunny. The temperature was 76 degrees, the dew point 71, and the relative humidity 85%. The wind was southwest, at 15 miles an hour. The pressure was 30.09 inches and rising. Elsewhere across Ohio, at Toledo Express, rain was falling, with a temperature of 76. It was mostly sunny, with a temperature of 85 at Cleveland, 86 at Akron-Canton Regional Airport, 84 at Youngstown, and 88 at Dayton. It was partly sunny, with a temperature of 81 at Worcester, 88 at Cincinnati, and 82 at Columbus. It was cloudy, with a temperature of 75 at Marion, and 80 at Findlay. Reports from nearby cities outside Ohio, skies ranged from mostly sunny to partly sunny. It was 84 at Pittsburgh, 84 at Detroit, 79 at Buffalo, 88 at Indianapolis, and 87 at Chicago. A weather message. For the following county, Licking, Ohio. Heat advisory remains in effect from 2 p.m. this afternoon to 8 p.m. Eastern Daylight Time Thursday. What? Heat index values up to 102 expected. Where? Portions of east central and southeast Indiana, northeast and northern Kentucky, and central, south central, southwest, and west central Ohio. When? From 2 p.m. this afternoon to 8 p.m. Eastern Daylight Time Thursday. Impacts. Hot temperatures and high humidity may cause heat illnesses. 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Take extra precautions when outside. 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The current time is 12:36 p.m. Eastern Daylight Time. 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On the latest weather map, a stationary boundary continues to be situated across the Great Lakes region through Wednesday evening as high pressure builds across the Ohio Valley. Low pressure will move north of the Great Lakes on Thursday, sweeping a cold front through Thursday into Friday. The forecast for the Central Highlands.
heat advisory in effect from 2 p.m. this afternoon to 8 p.m. Eastern Daylight Time Wednesday. Rest of today, partly cloudy with a slight chance of showers and thunderstorms. Highs in the upper 80s. Southwest winds around 10 miles per hour with gusts up to 20 miles per hour. Chance of rain 20%.

Tonight, partly cloudy. Humid with lows in the lower 70s. Southwest winds 5 to 10 miles per hour. Wednesday, sunny. A slight chance of showers and thunderstorms in the afternoon. Hot with highs in the lower 90s. Southwest winds 5 to 10 miles per hour. Chance of rain 20%. Heat index values in the upper 90s. Wednesday night, mostly clear. Humid with lows in the lower 70s. Southwest winds 5 to 10 miles per hour. Thursday, mostly sunny in the morning, then partly cloudy with a chance of showers and thunderstorms in the afternoon. Hot with highs around 90. West winds 5 to 10 miles per hour. Chance of rain 50%. Thursday night, a chance of thunderstorms in the evening. Mostly cloudy with a chance of showers. Lows in the upper 60s. Chance of rain 50%. At noon, weather reports for selected cities. At Mansfield Long Regional Airport, it was partly sunny. The temperature was 76 degrees, the dew point 71, and the relative humidity 85%. The wind was southwest, at 15 miles an hour. The pressure was 30.09 inches and rising. Elsewhere across Ohio, at Toledo Express, rain was falling, with a temperature of 76. It was mostly sunny, with a temperature of 85 at Cleveland, 86 at Akron-Canton Regional Airport, 84 at Youngstown, and 88 at Dayton. It was partly sunny, with a temperature of 81 at Worcester, 88 at Cincinnati, and 82 at Columbus. It was cloudy, with a temperature of 75 at Marion, and 80 at Findlay. Reports from nearby cities outside Ohio, skies ranged from mostly sunny to partly sunny. It was 84 at Pittsburgh, 84 at Detroit, 79 at Buffalo, 88 at Indianapolis, and 87 at Chicago. The current time is 12:39 p.m. Eastern Daylight Time. 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On the latest weather map, a stationary boundary continues to be situated across the Great Lakes region through Wednesday evening as high pressure builds across the Ohio Valley. Low pressure will move north of the Great Lakes on Thursday, sweeping a cold front through Thursday into Friday. The extended forecast for the Central Highlands. Friday, partly sunny with a chance of showers. A chance of thunderstorms in the afternoon. Highs in the mid-80s. Chance of rain 50%. Friday night, mostly cloudy. A chance of thunderstorms in the evening, then a chance of showers after midnight. Lows in the mid-60s. Chance of rain 50%. Saturday, partly sunny with a chance of showers. A chance of thunderstorms in the afternoon. Highs in the lower 80s. Chance of rain 40%. Saturday night, partly cloudy with a chance of showers and thunderstorms in the evening, then mostly clear after midnight. Lows in the lower 60s. Chance of rain 40%. Sunday, mostly sunny in the morning, then becoming partly cloudy. Highs in the lower 80s. Sunday night, partly cloudy. Lows in the lower 60s. Labor Day, partly cloudy. Highs around 80. The forecast for the Central Highlands. Heat advisory in effect from 2 p.m. this afternoon to 8 p.m. Eastern Daylight Time Wednesday. Rest of today, partly cloudy with a slight chance of showers and thunderstorms. Highs in the upper 80s. Southwest winds around 10 miles per hour with gusts up to 20 miles per hour. Chance of rain 20%. Tonight, partly cloudy. Humid with lows in the lower 70s. Southwest winds 5 to 10 miles per hour. Wednesday, sunny. A slight chance of showers and thunderstorms in the afternoon. Hot with highs in the lower 90s. Southwest winds 5 to 10 miles per hour. Chance of rain 20%. Heat index values in the upper 90s. Wednesday night, mostly clear. Humid with lows in the lower 70s. Southwest winds 5 to 10 miles per hour. Thursday, mostly sunny in the morning, then partly cloudy with a chance of showers and thunderstorms in the afternoon. Hot with highs around 90. West winds 5 to 10 miles per hour.
chance of rain 50%. Thursday night, a chance of thunderstorms in the evening. Mostly cloudy with a chance of showers. Lows in the upper 60s. Chance of rain 50%. At noon, weather reports for selected cities. At Mansfield-Lom Regional Airport, it was partly sunny. The temperature was 76 degrees, the dew point 71, and the relative humidity 85%. The wind was southwest, at 15 miles an hour. The pressure was 30.09 inches and rising. Elsewhere across Ohio, at Toledo Express, rain was falling, with a temperature of 76. It was mostly sunny, with a temperature of 85 at Cleveland, 86 at Akron-Canton Regional Airport, 84 at Youngstown, and 88 at Dayton. It was partly sunny, with a temperature of 81 at Worcester, 88 at Cincinnati, and 82 at Columbus. It was cloudy, with a temperature of 75 at Marion, and 80 at Findlay. Reports from nearby cities outside Ohio, skies ranged from mostly sunny to partly sunny. It was 84 at Pittsburgh, 84 at Detroit, 79 at Buffalo, 88 at Indianapolis, and 87 at Chicago. The current time is 12:43 p.m. Eastern Daylight Time. 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On the latest weather map, a stationary boundary continues to be situated across the Great Lakes region through Wednesday evening as high pressure builds across the Ohio Valley. Low pressure will move north of the Great Lakes on Thursday, sweeping a cold front through Thursday into Friday. The forecast for the Central Highlands. Heat advisory in effect from 2 p.m. this afternoon to 8 p.m. Eastern Daylight Time Wednesday. Rest of today, partly cloudy with a slight chance of showers and thunderstorms. Highs in the upper 80s. Southwest winds around 10 miles per hour with gusts up to 20 miles per hour. Chance of rain 20%. Tonight, partly cloudy. Humid with lows in the lower 70s. Southwest winds 5 to 10 miles per hour. Wednesday, sunny. A slight chance of showers and thunderstorms in the afternoon. Hot with highs in the lower 90s. Southwest winds 5 to 10 miles per hour. Chance of rain 20%. Heat index values in the upper 90s. Wednesday night, mostly clear. Humid with lows in the lower 70s. Southwest winds 5 to 10 miles per hour. Thursday, mostly sunny in the morning, then partly cloudy with a chance of showers and thunderstorms in the afternoon. Hot with highs around 90. West winds 5 to 10 miles per hour. Chance of rain 50%. Thursday night, a chance of thunderstorms in the evening. Mostly cloudy with a chance of showers. Lows in the upper 60s. Chance of rain 50%. The Mansfield, Ohio climate summary for the month of August, 2026. The average temperature was 71.2 degrees, which is 0.2 degrees above the normal average temperature. A total of 5.39 inches of precipitation fell during the period, which is 1.79 inches above the normal amount. No snow fell during the period. There were 2 heating degree days this period, which is 9 below the normal amount. There were 203 cooling degree days this period, which is 6 above the normal amount. At noon, weather reports for selected cities. At Mansfield-Lom Regional Airport, it was partly sunny. The temperature was 76 degrees, the dew point 71, and the relative humidity 85%. The wind was southwest, at 15 miles an hour. The pressure was 30.09 inches and rising. Elsewhere across Ohio, at Toledo Express, rain was falling, with a temperature of 76. It was mostly sunny, with a temperature of 85 at Cleveland, 86 at Akron-Canton Regional Airport, 84 at Youngstown, and 88 at Dayton. It was partly sunny, with a temperature of 81 at Worcester, 88 at Cincinnati, and 82 at Columbus. It was cloudy, with a temperature of 75 at Marion, and 80 at Findlay. Reports from nearby cities outside Ohio, skies ranged from mostly sunny to partly sunny. It was 84 at Pittsburgh, 84 at Detroit, 79 at Buffalo, 88 at Indianapolis, and 87 at Chicago.

front through Thursday into Friday. A weather message for the following counties in Ohio: Ashland, Crawford, Knox, Marion, Morrow, Richland, Wayne, and Wyandotte. Heat advisory remains in effect from 2 p.m. this afternoon to 8 p.m. Eastern Daylight Time Wednesday. What? Peak heat index values ranging from the upper 90s to lower 100s Tuesday and Wednesday afternoons. Overnight lows in the low to mid 70s will provide for limited nighttime relief from the heat. Where? Portions of north central, northeast, and northwest Ohio. When? From 2 p.m. this afternoon to 8 p.m. Eastern Daylight Time Wednesday. Impacts: hot temperatures and high humidity may cause heat illnesses. Additional details: hot and humid conditions will continue on Thursday, and portions of the heat advisory may need to be extended. Take extra precautions when outside. 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To reduce risk during outdoor work, the Occupational Safety and Health Administration recommends scheduling frequent rest breaks in shaded or air-conditioned environments. Anyone overcome by heat should be moved to a cool and shaded location. Heat stroke is an emergency. Call 911. The forecast for the Central Highlands: heat advisory in effect from 2 p.m. this afternoon to 8 p.m. Eastern Daylight Time Wednesday. Rest of today, partly cloudy with a slight chance of showers and thunderstorms. Highs in the upper 80s. Southwest winds around 10 miles per hour with gusts up to 20 miles per hour. Chance of rain 20%. Tonight, partly cloudy. Humid with lows in the lower 70s. Southwest winds 5 to 10 miles per hour. Wednesday, sunny. A slight chance of showers and thunderstorms in the afternoon. Hot with highs in the lower 90s. Southwest winds 5 to 10 miles per hour. Chance of rain 20%. Heat index values in the upper 90s. Wednesday night, mostly clear. Humid with lows in the lower 70s. Southwest winds 5 to 10 miles per hour. Thursday, mostly sunny in the morning, then partly cloudy with a chance of showers and thunderstorms in the afternoon. Hot with highs around 90. West winds 5 to 10 miles per hour. Chance of rain 50%. Thursday night, a chance of thunderstorms in the evening. Mostly cloudy with a chance of showers. Lows in the upper 60s. Chance of rain 50%. The extended forecast for the Central Highlands: Friday, partly sunny with a chance of showers. A chance of thunderstorms in the afternoon. Highs in the mid-80s. Chance of rain 50%. Friday night, mostly cloudy. A chance of thunderstorms in the evening, then a chance of showers after midnight. Lows in the mid-60s. Chance of rain 50%. Saturday, partly sunny with a chance of showers. A chance of thunderstorms in the afternoon. Highs in the lower 80s. Chance of rain 40%. Saturday night, partly cloudy with a chance of showers and thunderstorms in the evening, then mostly clear after midnight. Lows in the lower 60s. Chance of rain 40%. Sunday, mostly sunny in the morning, then becoming partly cloudy. Highs in the lower 80s. Sunday night, partly cloudy. Lows in the lower 60s. Labor Day, partly cloudy. Highs around 80. At noon, weather reports for selected cities. At Mansfield-Lom Regional Airport, it was partly sunny. The temperature was 76 degrees, the dew point 71, and the relative humidity 85%. The wind was southwest, at 15 miles an hour. The pressure was 30.09 inches and rising. Elsewhere across Ohio, at Toledo Express, rain was falling, with a temperature of 76. It was mostly sunny, with a temperature of 85 at Cleveland, 86 at Akron-Canton Regional Airport, 84 at Youngstown, and 88 at Dayton. It was partly sunny, with a temperature of 81 at Worcester, 88 at Cincinnati, and 82 at Columbus. It was cloudy, with a temperature of 75 at Marion, and 80 at Findlay. Reports from nearby cities outside Ohio: skies ranged from mostly sunny to partly sunny. It was 84 at Pittsburgh, 84 at Detroit, 79 at Buffalo, 88 at Indianapolis, and 87 at Chicago. The current time is 12.

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On the latest weather map, a stationary boundary continues to be situated across the Great Lakes region through Wednesday evening as high pressure builds across the Ohio Valley. Low pressure will move north of the Great Lakes on Thursday, sweeping a cold front through Thursday into Friday. The forecast for the Central Highlands. Heat advisory in effect from 2 p.m. this afternoon to 8 p.m. Eastern Daylight Time Wednesday. Rest of today, partly cloudy with a slight chance of showers and thunderstorms. Highs in the upper 80s. Southwest winds around 10 miles per hour with gusts up to 20 miles per hour. Chance of rain 20%. Tonight, partly cloudy. Humid with lows in the lower 70s. Southwest winds 5 to 10 miles per hour. Wednesday, sunny. A slight chance of showers and thunderstorms in the afternoon. Hot with highs in the lower 90s. Southwest winds 5 to 10 miles per hour. Chance of rain 20%. Heat index values in the upper 90s. Wednesday night, mostly clear. Humid with lows in the lower 70s. Southwest winds 5 to 10 miles per hour. Thursday, mostly sunny in the morning, then partly cloudy with a chance of showers and thunderstorms in the afternoon. Hot with highs around 90. West winds 5 to 10 miles per hour. Chance of rain 50%. Thursday night, a chance of thunderstorms in the evening. Mostly cloudy with a chance of showers. Lows in the upper 60s. Chance of rain 50%. At noon, weather reports for selected cities. At Mansfield Long Regional Airport, it was partly sunny. The temperature was 76 degrees, the dew point 71, and the relative humidity 85%. The wind was southwest, at 15 miles an hour. The pressure was 30.09 inches and rising. Elsewhere across Ohio, at Toledo Express, rain was falling, with a temperature of 76. It was mostly sunny, with a temperature of 85 at Cleveland, 86 at Akron-Canton Regional Airport, 84 at Youngstown, and 88 at Dayton. It was partly sunny, with a temperature of 81 at Worcester, 88 at Cincinnati, and 82 at Columbus. It was cloudy, with a temperature of 75 at Marion, and 80 at Findlay. Reports from nearby cities outside Ohio, skies ranged from mostly sunny to partly sunny. It was 84 at Pittsburgh, 84 at Detroit, 79 at Buffalo, 88 at Indianapolis, and 87 at Chicago. The current time is 12:56 p.m. Eastern Daylight Time. 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On the latest weather map, a stationary boundary continues to be situated across the Great Lakes region through Wednesday evening as high pressure builds across the Ohio Valley. Low pressure will move north of the Great Lakes on Thursday, sweeping a cold front through Thursday into Friday. The forecast for the Central Highlands. Heat advisory in effect from 2 p.m. this afternoon to 8 p.m. Eastern Daylight Time Wednesday. Rest of today, partly cloudy with a slight chance of showers and thunderstorms. Highs in the upper 80s. Southwest winds around 10 miles per hour with gusts up to 20 miles per hour. Chance of rain 20%. Tonight, partly cloudy. Humid with lows in the lower 70s. Southwest winds 5 to 10 miles per hour. Wednesday, sunny. A slight chance of showers and thunderstorms in the afternoon. Hot with highs in the lower 90s. Southwest winds 5 to 10 miles per hour. Chance of rain 20%. Heat index values in the upper 90s. Wednesday night, mostly clear. Humid with lows in the lower 70s. Southwest winds 5 to 10 miles per hour. Thursday, mostly sunny in the morning, then partly cloudy with a chance of showers and thunderstorms in the afternoon. Hot with highs around 90. West winds 5 to 10 miles per hour.
chance of rain 50%. Thursday night, a chance of thunderstorms in the evening. Mostly cloudy with a chance of showers. Lows in the upper 60s. Chance of rain 50%. At noon, weather reports for selected cities. At Mansfield-Lom Regional Airport, it was partly sunny. The temperature was 76 degrees, the dew point 71, and the relative humidity 85%. The wind was southwest, at 15 miles an hour. The pressure was 30.09 inches and rising. Elsewhere across Ohio, at Toledo Express, rain was falling, with a temperature of 76. It was mostly sunny, with a temperature of 85 at Cleveland, 86 at Akron-Canton Regional Airport, 84 at Youngstown, and 88 at Dayton. It was partly sunny, with a temperature of 81 at Worcester, 88 at Cincinnati, and 82 at Columbus. It was cloudy, with a temperature of 75 at Marion, and 80 at Findlay. Reports from nearby cities outside Ohio, skies ranged from mostly sunny to partly sunny. It was 84 at Pittsburgh, 84 at Detroit, 79 at Buffalo, 88 at Indianapolis, and 87 at Chicago. The current time is 12:59 p.m. Eastern Daylight Time. 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On the latest weather map, a stationary boundary continues to be situated across the Great Lakes region through Wednesday evening as high pressure builds across the Ohio Valley. Low pressure will move north of the Great Lakes on Thursday, sweeping a cold front through Thursday into Friday. The forecast for the Central Highlands. Heat advisory in effect from 2 p.m. this afternoon to 8 p.m. Eastern Daylight Time Wednesday. Rest of today, partly cloudy with a slight chance of showers and thunderstorms. Highs in the upper 80s. Southwest winds around 10 miles per hour with gusts up to 20 miles per hour. Chance of rain 20%. Tonight, partly cloudy. Humid with lows in the lower 70s. Southwest winds 5 to 10 miles per hour. Wednesday, sunny. A slight chance of showers and thunderstorms in the afternoon. Hot with highs in the lower 90s. Southwest winds 5 to 10 miles per hour. Chance of rain 20%. Heat index values in the upper 90s. Wednesday night, mostly clear. Humid with lows in the lower 70s. Southwest winds 5 to 10 miles per hour. Thursday, mostly sunny in the morning, then partly cloudy with a chance of showers and thunderstorms in the afternoon. Hot with highs around 90. West winds 5 to 10 miles per hour. Chance of rain 50%. Thursday night, a chance of thunderstorms in the evening. Mostly cloudy with a chance of showers. Lows in the upper 60s. Chance of rain 50%. The Nearshore Marine Forecast. For the following marine location, the islands to Vermilion. This afternoon, southwest winds 5 to 15 knots becoming west. A slight chance of showers and thunderstorms late. Waves 1 to 3 feet. Tonight, southwest winds 10 knots or less. A slight chance of showers and thunderstorms in the evening, then a chance of showers and thunderstorms overnight. Waves 1 foot or less. Wednesday, southwest winds 5 to 10 knots. Sunny. Waves 1 foot or less. Wednesday night, southwest winds 5 to 15 knots. A chance of showers and thunderstorms overnight. Waves 2 feet or less. Winds and waves higher in and near thunderstorms. The water temperature off Toledo is 75 degrees, off Cleveland 74 degrees, and off Erie 74 degrees. The extended forecast for the Central Highlands. Friday, partly sunny with a chance of showers. A chance of thunderstorms in the afternoon. Highs in the mid-80s. Chance of rain 50%. Friday night, mostly cloudy. A chance of thunderstorms in the evening, then a chance of showers after midnight. Lows in the mid-60s. Chance of rain 50%. Saturday, partly sunny with a chance of showers. A chance of thunderstorms in the afternoon. Highs in the lower 80s. Chance of rain 40%.
Saturday night, partly cloudy with a chance of showers and thunderstorms in the evening, then mostly clear after midnight. Lows in the lower 60s. Chance of rain 40%. Sunday, mostly sunny in the morning, then becoming partly cloudy. Highs in the lower 80s. Sunday night, partly cloudy. Lows in the lower 60s. Labor Day, partly cloudy. Highs around 80. The Mansfield, Ohio climate summary for the month of August, 2026. The average temperature was 71.2 degrees, which is 0.2 degrees above the normal average temperature. A total of 5.39 inches of precipitation fell during the period, which is 1.79 inches above the normal amount. No snow fell during the period. There were 2 heating degree days this period, which is 9 below the normal amount. There were 203 cooling degree days this period, which is 6 above the normal amount. At noon, weather reports for selected cities. At Mansfield Lawn Regional Airport, it was partly sunny. The temperature was 76 degrees, the dew point 71, and the relative humidity 85%. The wind was southwest, at 15 miles an hour. The pressure was 30.09 inches and rising. Elsewhere across Ohio, at Toledo Express, rain was falling, with a temperature of 76. It was mostly sunny, with a temperature of 85 at Cleveland, 86 at Akron-Canton Regional Airport, 84 at Youngstown, and 88 at Dayton. It was partly sunny, with a temperature of 81 at Worcester, 88 at Cincinnati, and 82 at Columbus. It was cloudy, with a temperature of 75 at Marion, and 80 at Findlay. Reports from nearby cities outside Ohio, skies ranged from mostly sunny to partly sunny. It was 84 at Pittsburgh, 84 at Detroit, 79 at Buffalo, 88 at Indianapolis, and 87 at Chicago. A weather message. For the following county, Licking, Ohio. Heat advisory remains in effect from 2 p.m. this afternoon to 8 p.m. Eastern Daylight Time Thursday. What? Heat index values up to 102 expected. Where? Portions of east central and southeast Indiana, northeast and northern Kentucky, and central, southwest, and west central Ohio. When? From 2 p.m. this afternoon to 8 p.m. Eastern Daylight Time Thursday. Impacts, hot temperatures and high humidity may cause heat illnesses. Drink plenty of fluids, stay in an air-conditioned room, stay out of the sun, and check up on relatives and neighbors. Take extra precautions when outside. Wear lightweight and loose-fitting clothing. Try to limit strenuous activities to early morning or evening. Take action when you see symptoms of heat exhaustion and heat stroke. A weather message. For the following county, Holmes, Ohio. Heat advisory in effect from 11 a.m. to 8 p.m. Eastern Daylight Time Wednesday. What? Peak heat index values ranging from the upper 90s to lower 100s Wednesday afternoon. Overnight lows in the low to mid 70s will provide for limited nighttime relief from the heat. Where? Ashtabula Inland, Ashtabula Lakeshore, Geauga, Holmes, Lake, Mahoning, Portage, Stark, and Trumbull counties. When? From 11 a.m. to 8 p.m. Eastern Daylight Time Wednesday. Impacts, hot temperatures and high humidity may cause heat illnesses. 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To reduce risk during outdoor work, the Occupational Safety and Health Administration recommends scheduling frequent rest breaks in shaded or air-conditioned environments. Anyone overcome by heat should be moved to a cool and shaded location. 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A weather message. For the following counties, in Ohio, Ashland, Crawford, Knox, Marion, Marl, Richland, Wayne and Wyandotte. Heat advisory remains in effect until 8 p.m. Eastern Daylight Time Wednesday. What? Peak heat index values ranging from the upper 90s to lower 100s Tuesday and Wednesday afternoons. Overnight lows in the low to mid 70s will provide for limited nighttime relief from the heat. Where? Portions of north central, northeast, and northwest Ohio. When? Until 8 p.m. Eastern Daylight Time Wednesday. Impacts, hot temperatures and high humidity may cause heat illnesses. Additional details, hot and humid conditions will continue on Thursday, and portions of the heat advisory may need to be extended. Take extra precautions when outside. Wear lightweight and loose-fitting clothing.
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Anyone overcome by heat should be moved to a cool and shaded location. Heat stroke is an emergency. Call 911. The current time is 1:08 p.m. Eastern Daylight Time. 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On the latest weather map, a stationary boundary continues to be situated across the Great Lakes region through Wednesday evening as high pressure builds across the Ohio Valley. Low pressure will move north of the Great Lakes on Thursday, sweeping a cold front through Thursday into Friday. The forecast for the Central Highlands. Heat advisory in effect until 8 p.m. Eastern Daylight Time Wednesday. This afternoon, partly cloudy with a chance of showers with a slight chance of thunderstorms. Near steady temperature in the mid-80s. Southwest winds around 10 miles per hour with gusts up to 20 miles per hour. Chance of rain 30%. Tonight, partly cloudy in the evening, then clearing. Humid with lows in the lower 70s. Southwest winds 5 to 10 miles per hour. Wednesday, sunny, hot with highs around 90. Southwest winds 5 to 10 miles per hour. Heat index values in the upper 90s. Wednesday night, mostly clear. Humid with lows in the lower 70s. Southwest winds 5 to 10 miles per hour. Thursday, mostly sunny in the morning, then partly cloudy with a chance of showers and thunderstorms in the afternoon. Humid with highs in the upper 80s. Southwest winds 5 to 10 miles per hour. Chance of rain 40%. Thursday night, a chance of thunderstorms in the evening. Mostly cloudy with a chance of showers. Lows around 70. Chance of rain 40%. The extended forecast for the Central Highlands. Friday, partly sunny with a chance of showers in the morning, then mostly cloudy with showers likely with a chance of thunderstorms in the afternoon. Highs in the mid-80s. Chance of rain 60%. Friday night, mostly cloudy with a chance of thunderstorms. Showers likely, mainly in the evening. Lows in the mid-60s. Chance of rain 60%. Saturday, partly sunny with a chance of showers and thunderstorms. Highs in the lower 80s. Chance of rain 40%. Saturday night, partly cloudy with a chance of showers and thunderstorms in the evening, then mostly clear after midnight. Lows in the upper 50s. Chance of rain 40%. Sunday, mostly sunny. Highs around 80. Sunday night, partly cloudy. Lows in the upper 50s. Labor Day, partly cloudy. Highs in the upper 70s. At 1 p.m., weather reports for selected cities. At Mansfield Long Regional Airport, it was mostly sunny. The temperature was 79 degrees, the dew point 71, and the relative humidity 76%. The wind was southwest, at 12 miles an hour. The pressure was 30.08 inches and falling. Elsewhere across Ohio, skies ranged from mostly sunny to partly sunny. It was 80 at Wooster, 77 at Marion, 84 at Toledo Express, 87 at Cleveland, and 84 at Akron-Canton Regional Airport. Youngstown reported 86, Cincinnati reported 90, Dayton reported 90, Findlay reported 82, and Columbus reported 84. Reports from nearby cities outside Ohio, skies ranged from mostly sunny to partly sunny. It was 88 at Pittsburgh, 88 at Detroit, 81 at Buffalo, 92 at Indianapolis, and 90 at Chicago. The current time is 1:12 p.m. Eastern Daylight Time. 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On the latest weather map,
A stationary boundary continues to be situated across the Great Lakes region through Wednesday evening as high pressure builds across the Ohio Valley. Low pressure will move north of the Great Lakes on Thursday, sweeping a cold front through Thursday into Friday. The forecast for the Central Highlands. Heat advisory in effect until 8 p.m. Eastern Daylight Time Wednesday. This afternoon, partly cloudy with a chance of showers with a slight chance of thunderstorms. Near steady temperature in the mid-80s. Southwest winds around 10 miles per hour with gusts up to 20 miles per hour. Chance of rain 30%. Tonight, partly cloudy in the evening, then clearing. Humid with lows in the lower 70s. Southwest winds 5 to 10 miles per hour. Wednesday, sunny, hot with highs around 90. Southwest winds 5 to 10 miles per hour. Heat index values in the upper 90s. Wednesday night, mostly clear. Humid with lows in the lower 70s. Southwest winds 5 to 10 miles per hour. Thursday, mostly sunny in the morning, then partly cloudy with a chance of showers and thunderstorms in the afternoon. Humid with highs in the upper 80s. Southwest winds 5 to 10 miles per hour. Chance of rain 40%. Thursday night, a chance of thunderstorms in the evening. Mostly cloudy with a chance of showers. Lows around 70. Chance of rain 40%. At 1 p.m., weather reports for selected cities. At Mansfield Lawn Regional Airport, it was cloudy. The temperature was 79 degrees, the dew point 71, and the relative humidity 76%. The wind was southwest, at 12 miles an hour. The pressure was 30.08 inches and falling. Elsewhere across Ohio, skies ranged from mostly sunny to partly sunny. It was 80 at Wooster, 77 at Marion, 84 at Toledo Express, 87 at Cleveland, and 84 at Akron-Canton Regional Airport. Youngstown reported 86, Cincinnati reported 90, Dayton reported 90, Findlay reported 82, and Columbus reported 84. Reports from nearby cities outside Ohio, skies ranged from mostly sunny to partly sunny. It was 88 at Pittsburgh, 88 at Detroit, 81 at Buffalo, 92 at Indianapolis, and 90 at Chicago. The Mansfield, Ohio climate summary for the month of August, 2026. The average temperature was 71.2 degrees, which is 0.2 degrees above the normal average temperature. A total of 5.39 inches of precipitation fell during the period, which is 1.79 inches above the normal amount. No snow fell during the period. There were 2 heating degree days this period, which is 9 below the normal amount. There were 203 cooling degree days this period, which is 6 above the normal amount. The current time is 1:15 p.m. Eastern Daylight Time. 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On the latest weather map, a stationary boundary continues to be situated across the Great Lakes region through Wednesday evening as high pressure builds across the Ohio Valley. Low pressure will move north of the Great Lakes on Thursday, sweeping a cold front through Thursday into Friday. The forecast for the Central Highlands. Heat advisory in effect until 8 p.m. Eastern Daylight Time Wednesday. This afternoon, partly cloudy with a chance of showers with a slight chance of thunderstorms. Near steady temperature in the mid-80s. Southwest winds around 10 miles per hour with gusts up to 20 miles per hour. Chance of rain 30%. Tonight, partly cloudy in the evening, then clearing. Humid with lows in the lower 70s. Southwest winds 5 to 10 miles per hour. Wednesday, sunny, hot with highs around 90. Southwest winds 5 to 10 miles per hour. Heat index values in the upper 90s. Wednesday night, mostly clear. Humid with lows in the lower 70s. Southwest winds 5 to 10 miles per hour. Thursday, mostly sunny in the morning, then partly cloudy with a chance of showers and thunderstorms in the afternoon. Humid with highs in the upper 80s. Southwest winds 5 to 10 miles per hour. Chance of rain 40%. Thursday night, a chance of thunderstorms in the evening. Mostly cloudy with a chance of showers.
Lows around 70. Chance of rain 40%. At 1 p.m., weather reports for selected cities. At Mansfield Lawn Regional Airport, it was cloudy. The temperature was 79 degrees, the dew point 71, and the relative humidity 76%. The wind was southwest, at 12 miles an hour. The pressure was 30.08 inches and falling. Elsewhere across Ohio, skies ranged from mostly sunny to partly sunny. It was 80 at Wooster, 77 at Marion, 84 at Toledo Express, 87 at Cleveland, and 84 at Akron-Canton Regional Airport. Youngstown reported 86, Cincinnati reported 90, Dayton reported 90, Findlay reported 82, and Columbus reported 84. Reports from nearby cities outside Ohio, skies ranged from mostly sunny to partly sunny. It was 88 at Pittsburgh, 88 at Detroit, 81 at Buffalo, 92 at Indianapolis, and 90 at Chicago. The current time is 1:18 p.m. Eastern Daylight Time. 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On the latest weather map, a stationary boundary continues to be situated across the Great Lakes region through Wednesday evening as high pressure builds across the Ohio Valley. Low pressure will move north of the Great Lakes on Thursday, sweeping a cold front through Thursday into Friday. The forecast for the Central Highlands. Heat advisory in effect until 8 p.m. Eastern Daylight Time Wednesday. This afternoon, partly cloudy with a chance of showers with a slight chance of thunderstorms. Near steady temperature in the mid-80s. Southwest winds around 10 miles per hour with gusts up to 20 miles per hour. Chance of rain 30%. Tonight, partly cloudy in the evening, then clearing. Humid with lows in the lower 70s. Southwest winds 5 to 10 miles per hour. Wednesday, sunny, hot with highs around 90. Southwest winds 5 to 10 miles per hour. Heat index values in the upper 90s. Wednesday night, mostly clear. Humid with lows in the lower 70s. Southwest winds 5 to 10 miles per hour. Thursday, mostly sunny in the morning, then partly cloudy with a chance of showers and thunderstorms in the afternoon. Humid with highs in the upper 80s. Southwest winds 5 to 10 miles per hour. Chance of rain 40%. Thursday night, a chance of thunderstorms in the evening. Mostly cloudy with a chance of showers. Lows around 70. Chance of rain 40%. The extended forecast for the Central Highlands. Friday, partly sunny with a chance of showers in the morning, then mostly cloudy with showers likely with a chance of thunderstorms in the afternoon. Highs in the mid-80s. Chance of rain 60%. Friday night, mostly cloudy with a chance of thunderstorms. Showers likely, mainly in the evening. Lows in the mid-60s. Chance of rain 60%. Saturday, partly sunny with a chance of showers and thunderstorms. Highs in the lower 80s. Chance of rain 40%. Saturday night, partly cloudy with a chance of showers and thunderstorms in the evening, then mostly clear after midnight. Lows in the upper 50s. Chance of rain 40%. Sunday, mostly sunny. Highs around 80. Sunday night, partly cloudy. Lows in the upper 50s. Labor Day, partly cloudy. Highs in the upper 70s. At 1 p.m., weather reports for selected cities. At Mansfield Lawn Regional Airport, it was cloudy. The temperature was 79 degrees, the dew point 71, and the relative humidity 76%. The wind was southwest, at 12 miles an hour. The pressure was 30.08 inches and falling. Elsewhere across Ohio, skies ranged from mostly sunny to partly sunny. It was 80 at Wooster, 77 at Marion, 84 at Toledo Express, 87 at Cleveland, and 84 at Akron-Canton Regional Airport. Youngstown reported 86, Cincinnati reported 90, Dayton reported 90, Findlay reported 82, and Columbus reported 84. Reports from nearby cities outside Ohio, skies ranged from mostly sunny to partly sunny.
It was 88 at Pittsburgh, 88 at Detroit, 81 at Buffalo, 92 at Indianapolis, and 90 at Chicago. The current time is 1:22 p.m. Eastern Daylight Time. 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On the latest weather map, a stationary boundary continues to be situated across the Great Lakes region through Wednesday evening as high pressure builds across the Ohio Valley. Low pressure will move north of the Great Lakes on Thursday, sweeping a cold front through Thursday into Friday. The forecast for the Central Highlands. Heat advisory in effect until 8 p.m. Eastern Daylight Time Wednesday. This afternoon, partly cloudy with a chance of showers with a slight chance of thunderstorms. Near steady temperature in the mid-80s. Southwest winds around 10 miles per hour with gusts up to 20 miles per hour. Chance of rain 30%. Tonight, partly cloudy in the evening, then clearing. Humid with lows in the lower 70s. Southwest winds 5 to 10 miles per hour. Wednesday, sunny, hot with highs around 90. Southwest winds 5 to 10 miles per hour. Heat index values in the upper 90s. Wednesday night, mostly clear. Humid with lows in the lower 70s. Southwest winds 5 to 10 miles per hour. Thursday, mostly sunny in the morning, then partly cloudy with a chance of showers and thunderstorms in the afternoon. Humid with highs in the upper 80s. Southwest winds 5 to 10 miles per hour. Chance of rain 40%. Thursday night, a chance of thunderstorms in the evening. Mostly cloudy with a chance of showers. Lows around 70. Chance of rain 40%. At 1 p.m., weather reports for selected cities. At Mansfield Long Regional Airport, it was cloudy. The temperature was 79 degrees, the dew point 71, and the relative humidity 76%. The wind was southwest, at 12 miles an hour. The pressure was 30.08 inches and falling. Elsewhere across Ohio, skies ranged from mostly sunny to partly sunny. It was 80 at Wooster, 77 at Marion, 84 at Toledo Express, 87 at Cleveland, and 84 at Akron-Canton Regional Airport. Youngstown reported 86, Cincinnati reported 90, Dayton reported 90, Findlay reported 82, and Columbus reported 84. Reports from nearby cities outside Ohio, skies ranged from mostly sunny to partly sunny. It was 88 at Pittsburgh, 88 at Detroit, 81 at Buffalo, 92 at Indianapolis, and 90 at Chicago. The current time is 1:25 p.m. Eastern Daylight Time. 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On the latest weather map, a stationary boundary continues to be situated across the Great Lakes region through Wednesday evening as high pressure builds across the Ohio Valley. Low pressure will move north of the Great Lakes on Thursday, sweeping a cold front through Thursday into Friday. The forecast for the Central Highlands. Heat advisory in effect until 8 p.m. Eastern Daylight Time Wednesday. This afternoon, partly cloudy with a chance of showers with a slight chance of thunderstorms. Near steady temperature in the mid-80s. Southwest winds around 10 miles per hour with gusts up to 20 miles per hour. Chance of rain 30%. Tonight, partly cloudy in the evening, then clearing. Humid with lows in the lower 70s. Southwest winds 5 to 10 miles per hour. Wednesday, sunny, hot with highs around 90. Southwest winds 5 to 10 miles per hour. Heat index values in the upper 90s. Wednesday night, mostly clear. Humid with lows in the lower 70s. Southwest winds 5 to 10 miles per hour. Thursday, mostly sunny in the morning, then partly cloudy with a chance of showers and thunderstorms in the afternoon. Humid with highs in the upper 80s. Southwest winds 5 to 10 miles per hour. Chance of rain 40%. Thursday night, a chance of thunderstorms in the evening.
Mostly cloudy with a chance of showers. Lows around 70. Chance of rain 40%. At 1 p.m., weather reports for selected cities. At Mansfield Lom Regional Airport, it was cloudy. The temperature was 79 degrees, the dew point 71, and the relative humidity 76%. The wind was southwest, at 12 miles an hour. The pressure was 30.08 inches and falling. Elsewhere across Ohio, skies ranged from mostly sunny to partly sunny. It was 80 at Wooster, 77 at Marion, 84 at Toledo Express, 87 at Cleveland, and 84 at Akron-Canton Regional Airport. Youngstown reported 86, Cincinnati reported 90, Dayton reported 90, Findlay reported 82, and Columbus reported 84. Reports from nearby cities outside Ohio, skies ranged from mostly sunny to partly sunny. It was 88 at Pittsburgh, 88 at Detroit, 81 at Buffalo, 92 at Indianapolis, and 90 at Chicago. The current time is 1:28 p.m. Eastern Daylight Time. 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A weather message for the following county, Holmes, Ohio. Heat advisory in effect from 11 a.m. to 8 p.m. Eastern Daylight Time Wednesday. What? Peak heat index values ranging from the upper 90s to lower 100s Wednesday afternoon. Overnight lows in the low to mid 70s will provide for limited nighttime relief from the heat. Where? Ashtabula Inland, Ashtabula Lakeshore, Geauga, Holmes, Lake, Mahoning, Portage, Stark, and Trumbull counties. When? From 11 a.m. to 8 p.m. Eastern Daylight Time Wednesday. Impacts: hot temperatures and high humidity may cause heat illnesses. 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To reduce risk during outdoor work, the Occupational Safety and Health Administration recommends scheduling frequent rest breaks in shaded or air-conditioned environments. Anyone overcome by heat should be moved to a cool and shaded location. Heat stroke is an emergency. Call 911. A weather message for the following counties in Ohio: Ashland, Crawford, Knox, Marion, Morrow, Richland, Wayne, and Wyandotte. Heat advisory remains in effect until 8 p.m. Eastern Daylight Time Wednesday. What? Peak heat index values ranging from the upper 90s to lower 100s Tuesday and Wednesday afternoons. Overnight lows in the low to mid 70s will provide for limited nighttime relief from the heat. Where? Portions of north central, northeast, and northwest Ohio. When? Until 8 p.m. Eastern Daylight Time Wednesday. Impacts: hot temperatures and high humidity may cause heat illnesses. Additional details: hot and humid conditions will continue on Thursday, and portions of the heat advisory may need to be extended. Take extra precautions when outside. Wear lightweight and loose-fitting clothing. Try to limit strenuous activities to early morning or evening. Take action when you see symptoms of heat exhaustion and heat stroke. To reduce risk during outdoor work, the Occupational Safety and Health Administration recommends scheduling frequent rest breaks in shaded or air-conditioned environments. Anyone overcome by heat should be moved to a cool and shaded location. Heat stroke is an emergency. Call 911. The extended forecast for the Central Highlands. Friday, partly sunny with a chance of showers in the morning, then mostly cloudy with showers likely with a chance of thunderstorms in the afternoon. Highs in the mid-80s. Chance of rain 60%. Friday night, mostly cloudy with a chance of thunderstorms. Showers likely, mainly in the evening. Lows in the mid-60s. Chance of rain 60%. Saturday, partly sunny with a chance of showers and thunderstorms. Highs in the lower 80s. Chance of rain 40%. Saturday night, partly cloudy with a chance of showers and thunderstorms in the evening, then mostly clear after midnight. Lows in the upper 50s. Chance of rain 40%. Sunday, mostly sunny. Highs around 80. Sunday night, partly cloudy. Lows in the upper 50s. Labor Day, partly cloudy. Highs in the upper 70s.
The Mansfield, Ohio climate summary for the month of August, 2026. The average temperature was 71.2 degrees, which is 0.2 degrees above the normal average temperature. A total of 5.39 inches of precipitation fell during the period, which is 1.79 inches above the normal amount. No snow fell during the period. There were 2 heating degree days this period, which is 9 below the normal amount. There were 203 cooling degree days this period, which is 6 above the normal amount. On the latest weather map, a stationary boundary continues to be situated across the Great Lakes region through Wednesday evening as high pressure builds across the Ohio Valley. Low pressure will move north of the Great Lakes on Thursday, sweeping a cold front through Thursday into Friday. The forecast for the Central Highlands. Heat advisory in effect until 8 p.m. Eastern Daylight Time Wednesday. This afternoon, partly cloudy with a chance of showers with a slight chance of thunderstorms. Near steady temperature in the mid-80s. Southwest winds around 10 miles per hour with gusts up to 20 miles per hour. Chance of rain 30%. Tonight, partly cloudy in the evening, then clearing. Humid with lows in the lower 70s. Southwest winds 5 to 10 miles per hour. Wednesday, sunny, hot with highs around 90. Southwest winds 5 to 10 miles per hour. Heat index values in the upper 90s. Wednesday night, mostly clear. Humid with lows in the lower 70s. Southwest winds 5 to 10 miles per hour. Thursday, mostly sunny in the morning, then partly cloudy with a chance of showers and thunderstorms in the afternoon. Humid with highs in the upper 80s. Southwest winds 5 to 10 miles per hour. Chance of rain 40%. Thursday night, a chance of thunderstorms in the evening. Mostly cloudy with a chance of showers. Lows around 70. Chance of rain 40%. At 1 p.m., weather reports for selected cities. At Mansfield Long Regional Airport, it was cloudy. The temperature was 79 degrees, the dew point 71, and the relative humidity 76%. The wind was southwest, at 12 miles an hour. The pressure was 30.08 inches and falling. Elsewhere across Ohio, skies ranged from mostly sunny to partly sunny. It was 80 at Wooster, 77 at Marion, 84 at Toledo Express, 87 at Cleveland, and 84 at Akron-Canton Regional Airport. Youngstown reported 86, Cincinnati reported 90, Dayton reported 90, Findlay reported 82, and Columbus reported 84. Reports from nearby cities outside Ohio, skies ranged from mostly sunny to partly sunny. It was 88 at Pittsburgh, 88 at Detroit, 81 at Buffalo, 92 at Indianapolis, and 90 at Chicago. A weather message. For the following county, Licking, Ohio. Heat advisory remains in effect from 2 p.m. this afternoon to 8 p.m. Eastern Daylight Time Thursday. What? Heat index values up to 102 expected. Where? Portions of east central and southeast Indiana, northeast and northern Kentucky, and central, south central, southwest, and west central Ohio. When? From 2 p.m. this afternoon to 8 p.m. Eastern Daylight Time Thursday. Impacts: hot temperatures and high humidity may cause heat illnesses. 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Take extra precautions when outside. 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The current time is 1:36 p.m. Eastern Daylight Time. 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On the latest weather map, a stationary boundary continues to be situated across the Great Lakes region through Wednesday evening as high pressure builds across the Ohio Valley. Low pressure will move north of the Great Lakes on Thursday, sweeping a cold front through Thursday into Friday. The forecast for the Central Highlands. Heat advisory in effect until 8 p.m. Eastern Daylight Time Wednesday. This afternoon, partly cloudy with a chance of showers with a slight chance of thunderstorms. Near steady temperature in the mid-80s.
Southwest winds around 10 miles per hour with gusts up to 20 miles per hour. Chance of rain 30%. Tonight, partly cloudy in the evening, then clearing. Humid with lows in the lower 70s. South

northwest winds 5 to 10 miles per hour. Wednesday, sunny, hot with highs around 90. Southwest winds 5 to 10 miles per hour. Heat index values in the upper 90s. Wednesday night, mostly clear. Humid with lows in the lower 70s. Southwest winds 5 to 10 miles per hour. Thursday, mostly sunny in the morning, then partly cloudy with a chance of showers and thunderstorms in the afternoon. Humid with highs in the upper 80s. Southwest winds 5 to 10 miles per hour. Chance of rain 40%. Thursday night, a chance of thunderstorms in the evening. Mostly cloudy with a chance of showers. Lows around 70. Chance of rain 40%. At 1 p.m., weather reports for selected cities. At Mansfield Lawn Regional Airport, it was cloudy. The temperature was 79 degrees, the dew point 71, and the relative humidity 76%. The wind was southwest, at 12 miles an hour. The pressure was 30.08 inches and falling. Elsewhere across Ohio, skies ranged from mostly sunny to partly sunny. It was 80 at Wooster, 77 at Marion, 84 at Toledo Express, 87 at Cleveland, and 84 at Akron-Canton Regional Airport. Youngstown reported 86, Cincinnati reported 90, Dayton reported 90, Findlay reported 82, and Columbus reported 84. Reports from nearby cities outside Ohio, skies ranged from mostly sunny to partly sunny. It was 88 at Pittsburgh, 88 at Detroit, 81 at Buffalo, 92 at Indianapolis, and 90 at Chicago. The current time is 1:39 p.m. Eastern Daylight Time. 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The extended forecast for the Central Highlands. Friday, partly sunny with a chance of showers in the morning, then mostly cloudy with showers likely with a chance of thunderstorms in the afternoon. Highs in the mid-80s. Chance of rain 60%. Friday night, mostly cloudy with a chance of thunderstorms. Showers likely, mainly in the evening. Lows in the mid-60s. Chance of rain 60%. Saturday, partly sunny with a chance of showers and thunderstorms. Highs in the lower 80s. Chance of rain 40%. Saturday night, partly cloudy with a chance of showers and thunderstorms in the evening, then mostly clear after midnight. Lows in the upper 50s. Chance of rain 40%. Sunday, mostly sunny. Highs around 80. Sunday night, partly cloudy. Lows in the upper 50s. Labor Day, partly cloudy. Highs in the upper 70s. On the latest weather map, a stationary boundary continues to be situated across the Great Lakes region through Wednesday evening as high pressure builds across the Ohio Valley. Low pressure will move north of the Great Lakes on Thursday, sweeping a cold front through Thursday into Friday. The forecast for the Central Highlands. Heat advisory in effect until 8 p.m. Eastern Daylight Time Wednesday. This afternoon, partly cloudy with a chance of showers with a slight chance of thunderstorms. Near steady temperature in the mid-80s. Southwest winds around 10 miles per hour with gusts up to 20 miles per hour. Chance of rain 30%. Tonight, partly cloudy in the evening, then clearing. Humid with lows in the lower 70s. Southwest winds 5 to 10 miles per hour. Wednesday, sunny, hot with highs around 90. Southwest winds 5 to 10 miles per hour. Heat index values in the upper 90s. Wednesday night, mostly clear. Humid with lows in the lower 70s. Southwest winds 5 to 10 miles per hour. Thursday, mostly sunny in the morning, then partly cloudy with a chance of showers and thunderstorms in the afternoon. Humid with highs in the upper 80s. Southwest winds 5 to 10 miles per hour. Chance of rain 40%. Thursday night, a chance of thunderstorms in the evening. Mostly cloudy with a chance of showers. Lows around 70. Chance of rain 40%. At 1 p.m., weather reports for selected cities. At Mansfield Lawn Regional Airport, it was cloudy.
The temperature was 79 degrees, the dew point 71, and the relative humidity 76%. The wind was southwest, at 12 miles an hour. The pressure was 30.08 inches and falling. Elsewhere across Ohio, skies ranged from mostly sunny to partly sunny. It was 80 at Wooster, 77 at Marion, 84 at Toledo Express, 87 at Cleveland, and 84 at Akron-Canton Regional Airport. Youngstown reported 86, Cincinnati reported 90, Dayton reported 90, Findlay reported 82, and Columbus reported 84. Reports from nearby cities outside Ohio, skies ranged from mostly sunny to partly sunny. It was 88 at Pittsburgh, 88 at Detroit, 81 at Buffalo, 92 at Indianapolis, and 90 at Chicago. The current time is 1:43 p.m. Eastern Daylight Time. 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On the latest weather map, a stationary boundary continues to be situated across the Great Lakes region through Wednesday evening as high pressure builds across the Ohio Valley. Low pressure will move north of the Great Lakes on Thursday, sweeping a cold front through Thursday into Friday. The forecast for the Central Highlands. Heat advisory in effect until 8 p.m. Eastern Daylight Time Wednesday. This afternoon, partly cloudy with a chance of showers with a slight chance of thunderstorms. Near steady temperature in the mid-80s. Southwest winds around 10 miles per hour with gusts up to 20 miles per hour. Chance of rain 30%. Tonight, partly cloudy in the evening, then clearing. Humid with lows in the lower 70s. Southwest winds 5 to 10 miles per hour. Wednesday, sunny, hot with highs around 90. Southwest winds 5 to 10 miles per hour. Heat index values in the upper 90s. Wednesday night, mostly clear. Humid with lows in the lower 70s. Southwest winds 5 to 10 miles per hour. Thursday, mostly sunny in the morning, then partly cloudy with a chance of showers and thunderstorms in the afternoon. Humid with highs in the upper 80s. Southwest winds 5 to 10 miles per hour. Chance of rain 40%. Thursday night, a chance of thunderstorms in the evening. Mostly cloudy with a chance of showers. Lows around 70. Chance of rain 40%. The Mansfield, Ohio climate summary for the month of August, 2026. The average temperature was 71.2 degrees, which is 0.2 degrees above the normal average temperature. A total of 5.39 inches of precipitation fell during the period, which is 1.79 inches above the normal amount. No snow fell during the period. There were 2 heating degree days this period, which is 9 below the normal amount. There were 203 cooling degree days this period, which is 6 above the normal amount. At 1 p.m., weather reports for selected cities, at Mansfield-Lawn Regional Airport, it was cloudy. The temperature was 79 degrees, the dew point 71, and the relative humidity 76%. The wind was southwest, at 12 miles an hour. The pressure was 30.08 inches and falling. Elsewhere across Ohio, skies ranged from mostly sunny to partly sunny. It was 80 at Wooster, 77 at Marion, 84 at Toledo Express, 87 at Cleveland, and 84 at Akron-Canton Regional Airport. Youngstown reported 86, Cincinnati reported 90, Dayton reported 90, Findlay reported 82, and Columbus reported 84. Reports from nearby cities outside Ohio, skies ranged from mostly sunny to partly sunny. It was 88 at Pittsburgh, 88 at Detroit, 81 at Buffalo, 92 at Indianapolis, and 90 at Chicago. The current time is 1:47 p.m. Eastern Daylight Time. 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On the latest weather map, a stationary boundary continues to be situated across the Great Lakes region through Wednesday evening as high pressure builds across the Ohio Valley.
low pressure will move north of the Great Lakes on Thursday, sweeping a cold front through Thursday into Friday.

miles per hour. Heat index values in the upper 90s. Wednesday night, mostly clear. Humid with lows in the lower 70s. Southwest winds 5 to 10 miles per hour. Thursday, mostly sunny in the morning, then partly cloudy with a chance of showers and thunderstorms in the afternoon. Humid with highs in the upper 80s. Southwest winds 5 to 10 miles per hour. Chance of rain 40%. Thursday night, a chance of thunderstorms in the evening. Mostly cloudy with a chance of showers. Lows around 70. Chance of rain 40%. At 1 p.m., weather reports for selected cities. At Mansfield Lawn Regional Airport, it was cloudy. The temperature was 79 degrees, the dew point 71, and the relative humidity 76%. The wind was southwest, at 12 miles an hour. The pressure was 30.08 inches and falling. Elsewhere across Ohio, skies ranged from mostly sunny to partly sunny. It was 80 at Wooster, 77 at Marion, 84 at Toledo Express, 87 at Cleveland, and 84 at Akron-Canton Regional Airport. Youngstown reported 86, Cincinnati reported 90, Dayton reported 90, Findlay reported 82, and Columbus reported 84. Reports from nearby cities outside Ohio, skies ranged from mostly sunny to partly sunny. It was 88 at Pittsburgh, 88 at Detroit, 81 at Buffalo, 92 at Indianapolis, and 90 at Chicago. The extended forecast for the Central Highlands. Friday, partly sunny with a chance of showers in the morning, then mostly cloudy with showers likely with a chance of thunderstorms in the afternoon. Highs in the mid-80s. Chance of rain 60%. Friday night, mostly cloudy with a chance of thunderstorms. Showers likely, mainly in the evening. Lows in the mid-60s. Chance of rain 60%. Saturday, partly sunny with a chance of showers and thunderstorms. Highs in the lower 80s. Chance of rain 40%. Saturday night, partly cloudy with a chance of showers and thunderstorms in the evening, then mostly clear after midnight. Lows in the upper 50s. Chance of rain 40%. Sunday, mostly sunny. Highs around 80. Sunday night, partly cloudy. Lows in the upper 50s. Labor Day, partly cloudy. Highs in the upper 70s. The current time is 1:51 p.m. Eastern Daylight Time. 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On the latest weather map, a stationary boundary continues to be situated across the Great Lakes region through Wednesday evening as high pressure builds across the Ohio Valley. Low pressure will move north of the Great Lakes on Thursday, sweeping a cold front through Thursday into Friday. The forecast for the Central Highlands. Heat advisory in effect until 8 p.m. Eastern Daylight Time Wednesday. This afternoon, partly cloudy with a chance of showers with a slight chance of thunderstorms. Near steady temperature in the mid-80s. Southwest winds around 10 miles per hour with gusts up to 20 miles per hour. Chance of rain 30%. Tonight, partly cloudy in the evening, then clearing. Humid with lows in the lower 70s. Southwest winds 5 to 10 miles per hour. Wednesday, sunny, hot with highs around 90. Southwest winds 5 to 10 miles per hour. Heat index values in the upper 90s. Wednesday night, mostly clear. Humid with lows in the lower 70s. Southwest winds 5 to 10 miles per hour. Thursday, mostly sunny in the morning, then partly cloudy with a chance of showers and thunderstorms in the afternoon. Humid with highs in the upper 80s. Southwest winds 5 to 10 miles per hour. Chance of rain 40%. Thursday night, a chance of thunderstorms in the evening. Mostly cloudy with a chance of showers. Lows around 70. Chance of rain 40%. At 1 p.m., weather reports for selected cities. At Mansfield Lawn Regional Airport, it was cloudy. The temperature was 79 degrees, the dew point 71, and the relative humidity 76%. The wind was southwest, at 12 miles an hour. The pressure was 30.08.

inches and falling. Elsewhere across Ohio, skies ranged from mostly sunny to partly sunny. It was 80 at Wooster, 77 at Marion, 84 at Toledo Express, 87 at Cleveland, and 84 at Akron-Canton Regional Airport. Youngstown reported 86, Cincinnati reported 90, Dayton reported 90, Findlay reported 82, and Columbus reported 84. Reports from nearby cities outside Ohio, skies ranged from mostly sunny to partly sunny. It was 88 at Pittsburgh, 88 at Detroit, 81 at Buffalo, 92 at Indianapolis, and 90 at Chicago. The current time is 1:54 p.m. Eastern Daylight Time. 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On the latest weather map, a stationary boundary continues to be situated across the Great Lakes region through Wednesday evening as high pressure builds across the Ohio Valley. Low pressure will move north of the Great Lakes on Thursday, sweeping a cold front through Thursday into Friday. The forecast for the Central Highlands. Heat advisory in effect until 8 p.m. Eastern Daylight Time Wednesday. This afternoon, partly cloudy with a chance of showers with a slight chance of thunderstorms. Near steady temperature in the mid-80s. Southwest winds around 10 miles per hour with gusts up to 20 miles per hour. Chance of rain 30%. Tonight, partly cloudy in the evening, then clearing. Humid with lows in the lower 70s. Southwest winds 5 to 10 miles per hour. Wednesday, sunny, hot with highs around 90. Southwest winds 5 to 10 miles per hour. Heat index values in the upper 90s. Wednesday night, mostly clear. Humid with lows in the lower 70s. Southwest winds 5 to 10 miles per hour. Thursday, mostly sunny in the morning, then partly cloudy with a chance of showers and thunderstorms in the afternoon. Humid with highs in the upper 80s. Southwest winds 5 to 10 miles per hour. Chance of rain 40%. Thursday night, a chance of thunderstorms in the evening. Mostly cloudy with a chance of showers. Lows around 70. Chance of rain 40%. At 1 p.m., weather reports for selected cities. At Mansfield Lawn Regional Airport, it was cloudy. The temperature was 79 degrees, the dew point 71, and the relative humidity 76%. The wind was southwest, at 12 miles an hour. The pressure was 30.08 inches and falling. Elsewhere across Ohio, skies ranged from mostly sunny to partly sunny. It was 80 at Wooster, 77 at Marion, 84 at Toledo Express, 87 at Cleveland, and 84 at Akron-Canton Regional Airport. Youngstown reported 86, Cincinnati reported 90, Dayton reported 90, Findlay reported 82, and Columbus reported 84. Reports from nearby cities outside Ohio, skies ranged from mostly sunny to partly sunny. It was 88 at Pittsburgh, 88 at Detroit, 81 at Buffalo, 92 at Indianapolis, and 90 at Chicago. The current time is 1:57 p.m. Eastern Daylight Time. 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On the latest weather map, a stationary boundary continues to be situated across the Great Lakes region through Wednesday evening as high pressure builds across the Ohio Valley. Low pressure will move north of the Great Lakes on Thursday, sweeping a cold front through Thursday into Friday. The forecast for the Central Highlands. Heat advisory in effect until 8 p.m. Eastern Daylight Time Wednesday. This afternoon, partly cloudy with a chance of showers with a slight chance of thunderstorms. Near steady temperature in the mid-80s. Southwest winds around 10 miles per hour with gusts up to 20 miles per hour. Chance of rain 30%. Tonight, partly cloudy in the evening, then clearing. Humid with lows in the lower 70s. Southwest winds 5 to 10 miles per hour. Wednesday, sunny, hot with highs around 90. Southwest winds 5 to 10 miles per hour.
heat index values in the upper 90s. Wednesday night, mostly clear. Humid with lows in the lower 70s. Southwest winds 5 to 10 miles per hour. Thursday, mostly sunny in the morning, then partly cloudy with a chance of showers and thunderstorms in the afternoon. Humid with highs in the upper 80s. Southwest winds 5 to 10 miles per hour. Chance of rain 40%. Thursday night, a chance of thunderstorms in the evening. Mostly cloudy with a chance of showers. Lows around 70. Chance of rain 40%. A weather message. For the following county, Holmes, Ohio. Heat advisory in effect from 11 a.m. to 8 p.m. Eastern Daylight Time Wednesday. What? Peak heat index values ranging from the upper 90s to lower 100s Wednesday afternoon. Overnight lows in the low to mid 70s will provide for limited nighttime relief from the heat. Where? Ashtabula Inland, Ashtabula Lakeshore, Geauga, Holmes, Lake, Mahoning, Portage, Stark, and Trumbull counties. When? From 11 a.m. to 8 p.m. Eastern Daylight Time Wednesday. Impacts: hot temperatures and high humidity may cause heat illnesses. 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A weather message. For the following counties, in Ohio, Ashland, Crawford, Knox, Marion, Morrow, Richland, Wayne, and Wyandotte. Heat advisory remains in effect until 8 p.m. Eastern Daylight Time Wednesday. What? Peak heat index values ranging from the upper 90s to lower 100s Tuesday and Wednesday afternoons. Overnight lows in the low to mid 70s will provide for limited nighttime relief from the heat. Where? Portions of north central, northeast, and northwest Ohio. When? Until 8 p.m. Eastern Daylight Time Wednesday. Impacts: hot temperatures and high humidity may cause heat illnesses. Additional details: hot and humid conditions will continue on Thursday, and portions of the heat advisory may need to be extended. Take extra precautions when outside. 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To reduce risk during outdoor work, the Occupational Safety and Health Administration recommends scheduling frequent rest breaks in shaded or air-conditioned environments. Anyone overcome by heat should be moved to a cool and shaded location. Heat stroke is an emergency. 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For the following marine location, the islands to Vermilion. This afternoon, southwest winds 5 to 15 knots becoming west. A slight chance of showers and thunderstorms late. Waves 1 to 3 feet. Tonight, southwest winds 10 knots or less. A slight chance of showers and thunderstorms in the evening, then a chance of showers and thunderstorms overnight. Waves 1 foot or less. Wednesday, southwest winds 5 to 10 knots. Sunny. Waves 1 foot or less. Wednesday night, southwest winds 5 to 15 knots. A chance of showers and thunderstorms overnight. Waves 2 feet or less. Winds and waves higher in and near thunderstorms. The water temperature off Toledo is 75 degrees, off Cleveland 74 degrees, and off Erie 74 degrees. The extended forecast for the Central Highlands. Friday, partly sunny with a chance of showers in the morning, then mostly cloudy with showers likely with a chance of thunderstorms in the afternoon. Highs in the mid-80s. Chance of rain 60%. Friday night, mostly cloudy with a chance of thunderstorms. Showers likely, mainly in the evening. Lows in the mid-60s. Chance of rain 60%. Saturday, partly sunny with a chance of showers and thunderstorms. Highs in the lower 80s. Chance of rain 40%. Saturday night, partly cloudy with a chance of showers and thunderstorms in the evening, then mostly clear after midnight. Lows in the upper 50s. Chance of rain 40%. Sunday, mostly sunny. Highs around 80. Sunday night, partly cloudy. Lows in the upper 50s.
Labor Day, partly cloudy. Highs in the upper 70s. The Mansfield, Ohio climate summary for the month of August, 2026. The average temperature was 71.2 degrees, which is 0.2 degrees above the normal average temperature. A total of 5.39 inches of precipitation fell during the period, which is 1.79 inches above the normal amount. No snow fell during the period. There were 2 heating degree days this period, which is 9 below the normal amount. There were 203 cooling degree days this period, which is 6 above the normal amount. At 1 p.m., weather reports for selected cities. At Mansfield Long Regional Airport, it was cloudy. The temperature was 79 degrees, the dew point 71, and the relative humidity 76%. The wind was southwest, at 12 miles an hour. The pressure was 30.08 inches and falling. Elsewhere across Ohio, skies ranged from mostly sunny to partly sunny. It was 80 at Wooster, 77 at Marion, 84 at Toledo Express, 87 at Cleveland, and 84 at Akron-Canton Regional Airport. Youngstown reported 86, Cincinnati reported 90, Dayton reported 90, Findlay reported 82, and Columbus reported 84. Reports from nearby cities outside Ohio, skies ranged from mostly sunny to partly sunny. It was 88 at Pittsburgh, 88 at Detroit, 81 at Buffalo, 92 at Indianapolis, and 90 at Chicago. A weather message. For the following county, Licking, Ohio. Heat advisory remains in effect from 2 p.m. this afternoon to 8 p.m. Eastern Daylight Time Thursday. What? Heat index values up to 102 expected. Where? Portions of east central and southeast Indiana, northeast and northern Kentucky, and central, south central, southwest, and west central Ohio. When? From 2 p.m. this afternoon to 8 p.m. Eastern Daylight Time Thursday. Impacts: hot temperatures and high humidity may cause heat illnesses. 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Take extra precautions when outside. 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The current time is 2:06 p.m. Eastern Daylight Time. 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On the latest weather map, a stationary boundary continues to be situated across the Great Lakes region through Wednesday evening as high pressure builds across the Ohio Valley. Low pressure will move north of the Great Lakes on Thursday, sweeping a cold front through Thursday into Friday. The forecast for the Central Highlands. Heat advisory in effect until 8 p.m. Eastern Daylight Time Wednesday. This afternoon, partly cloudy with a chance of showers with a slight chance of thunderstorms. Near steady temperature in the mid-80s. Southwest winds around 10 miles per hour with gusts up to 20 miles per hour. Chance of rain 30%. Tonight, partly cloudy in the evening, then clearing. Humid with lows in the lower 70s. Southwest winds 5 to 10 miles per hour. Wednesday, sunny, hot with highs around 90. Southwest winds 5 to 10 miles per hour. Heat index values in the upper 90s. Wednesday night, mostly clear. Humid with lows in the lower 70s. Southwest winds 5 to 10 miles per hour. Thursday, mostly sunny in the morning, then partly cloudy with a chance of showers and thunderstorms in the afternoon. Humid with highs in the upper 80s. Southwest winds 5 to 10 miles per hour. Chance of rain 40%. Thursday night, a chance of thunderstorms in the evening. Mostly cloudy with a chance of showers. Lows around 70. Chance of rain 40%. At 2 p.m., weather reports for selected cities. At Mansfield Long Regional Airport, it was partly sunny. The temperature was 82 degrees, the dew point 72, and the relative humidity 71%, producing a heat index of 87. The wind was south, at 14 miles an hour. The pressure was 30.04 inches and falling. Elsewhere across Ohio, skies ranged from mostly sunny to partly sunny.
It was 79 at Worcester, 79 at Marion, 84 at Toledo Express, 86 at Cleveland, and 84 at Akron-Canton Regional Airport. Youngstown reported 88, Cincinnati reported 92, Dayton reported 91, Findlay reported 82, and Columbus reported 87. Reports from nearby cities outside Ohio, skies ranged from mostly sunny to partly sunny. It was 87 at Pittsburgh, 90 at Detroit, 83 at Buffalo, 93 at Indianapolis, and 91 at Chicago. The current time is 2:09 p.m. Eastern Daylight Time. 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On the latest weather map, a stationary boundary continues to be situated across the Great Lakes region through Wednesday evening as high pressure builds across the Ohio Valley. Low pressure will move north of the Great Lakes on Thursday, sweeping a cold front through Thursday into Friday. The forecast for the Central Highlands. Heat advisory in effect until 8 p.m. Eastern Daylight Time Wednesday. This afternoon, partly cloudy with a chance of showers with a slight chance of thunderstorms. Near steady temperature in the mid-80s. Southwest winds around 10 miles per hour with gusts up to 20 miles per hour. Chance of rain 30%. Tonight, partly cloudy in the evening, then clearing. Humid with lows in the lower 70s. Southwest winds 5 to 10 miles per hour. Wednesday, sunny, hot with highs around 90. Southwest winds 5 to 10 miles per hour. Heat index values in the upper 90s. Wednesday night, mostly clear. Humid with lows in the lower 70s. Southwest winds 5 to 10 miles per hour. Thursday, mostly sunny in the morning, then partly cloudy with a chance of showers and thunderstorms in the afternoon. Humid with highs in the upper 80s. Southwest winds 5 to 10 miles per hour. Chance of rain 40%. Thursday night, a chance of thunderstorms in the evening. Mostly cloudy with a chance of showers. Lows around 70. Chance of rain 40%. The extended forecast for the Central Highlands. Friday, partly sunny with a chance of showers in the morning, then mostly cloudy with showers likely with a chance of thunderstorms in the afternoon. Highs in the mid-80s. Chance of rain 60%. Friday night, mostly cloudy with a chance of thunderstorms. Showers likely, mainly in the evening. Lows in the mid-60s. Chance of rain 60%. Saturday, partly sunny with a chance of showers and thunderstorms. Highs in the lower 80s. Chance of rain 40%. Saturday night, partly cloudy with a chance of showers and thunderstorms in the evening, then mostly clear after midnight. Lows in the upper 50s. Chance of rain 40%. Sunday, mostly sunny. Highs around 80. Sunday night, partly cloudy. Lows in the upper 50s. Labor Day, partly cloudy. Highs in the upper 70s. At 2 p.m., weather reports for selected cities. At Mansfield-Lawn Regional Airport, it was partly sunny. The temperature was 82 degrees, the dew point 72, and the relative humidity 71%, producing a heat index of 87. The wind was south, at 14 miles an hour. The pressure was 30.04 inches and falling. Elsewhere across Ohio, skies ranged from mostly sunny to partly sunny. It was 79 at Worcester, 79 at Marion, 84 at Toledo Express, 86 at Cleveland, and 84 at Akron-Canton Regional Airport. Youngstown reported 88, Cincinnati reported 92, Dayton reported 91, Findlay reported 82, and Columbus reported 87. Reports from nearby cities outside Ohio, skies ranged from mostly sunny to partly sunny. It was 87 at Pittsburgh, 90 at Detroit, 83 at Buffalo, 93 at Indianapolis, and 91 at Chicago. The current time is 2:13 p.m. Eastern Daylight Time. 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
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On the latest weather map, a stationary boundary continues to be situated across the Great Lakes region through Wednesday evening as high pressure builds across the Ohio Valley. Low pressure will move north of the Great Lakes on Thursday, sweeping a cold front through Thursday into Friday. The forecast for the Central Highlands. Heat advisory in effect until 8 p.m. Eastern Daylight Time Wednesday. This afternoon, partly cloudy with a chance of showers with a slight chance of thunderstorms. Near steady temperature in the mid-80s. Southwest winds around 10 miles per hour with gusts up to 20 miles per hour. Chance of rain 30%. Tonight, partly cloudy in the evening, then clearing. Humid with lows in the lower 70s. Southwest winds 5 to 10 miles per hour. Wednesday, sunny, hot with highs around 90. Southwest winds 5 to 10 miles per hour. Heat index values in the upper 90s. Wednesday night, mostly clear. Humid with lows in the lower 70s. Southwest winds 5 to 10 miles per hour. Thursday, mostly sunny in the morning, then partly cloudy with a chance of showers and thunderstorms in the afternoon. Humid with highs in the upper 80s. Southwest winds 5 to 10 miles per hour. Chance of rain 40%. Thursday night, a chance of thunderstorms in the evening. Mostly cloudy with a chance of showers. Lows around 70. Chance of rain 40%. The Mansfield, Ohio climate summary for the month of August, 2026. The average temperature was 71.2 degrees, which is 0.2 degrees above the normal average temperature. A total of 5.39 inches of precipitation fell during the period, which is 1.79 inches above the normal amount. No snow fell during the period. There were 2 heating degree days this period, which is 9 below the normal amount. There were 203 cooling degree days this period, which is 6 above the normal amount. At 2 p.m., weather reports for selected cities. At Mansfield Lawn Regional Airport, it was partly sunny. The temperature was 82 degrees, the dew point 72, and the relative humidity 71%, producing a heat index of 87. The wind was south, at 14 miles an hour. The pressure was 30.04 inches and falling. Elsewhere across Ohio, skies ranged from mostly sunny to partly sunny. It was 79 at Wooster, 79 at Marion, 84 at Toledo Express, 86 at Cleveland, and 84 at Akron-Canton Regional Airport. Youngstown reported 88, Cincinnati reported 92, Dayton reported 91, Findlay reported 82, and Columbus reported 87. Reports from nearby cities outside Ohio, skies ranged from mostly sunny to partly sunny. It was 87 at Pittsburgh, 90 at Detroit, 83 at Buffalo, 93 at Indianapolis, and 91 at Chicago. The current time is 2:16 p.m. Eastern Daylight Time. 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On the latest weather map, a stationary boundary continues to be situated across the Great Lakes region through Wednesday evening as high pressure builds across the Ohio Valley. Low pressure will move north of the Great Lakes on Thursday, sweeping a cold front through Thursday into Friday. The forecast for the Central Highlands. Heat advisory in effect until 8 p.m. Eastern Daylight Time Wednesday. This afternoon, partly cloudy with a chance of showers with a slight chance of thunderstorms. Near steady temperature in the mid-80s. Southwest winds around 10 miles per hour with gusts up to 20 miles per hour. Chance of rain 30%. Tonight, partly cloudy in the evening, then clearing. Humid with lows in the lower 70s. Southwest winds 5 to 10 miles per hour. Wednesday, sunny, hot with highs around 90. Southwest winds 5 to 10 miles per hour. Heat index values in the upper 90s. Wednesday night, mostly clear. Humid with lows in the lower 70s. Southwest winds 5 to 10 miles per hour. Thursday, mostly sunny in the morning, then partly cloudy with a chance of showers and thunderstorms in the afternoon.
humid with highs in the upper 80s. Southwest winds 5 to 10 miles per hour. Chance of rain 40%. Thursday night, a chance of thunderstorms in the evening. Mostly cloudy with a chance of showers. Lows around 70. Chance of rain 40%. At 2 p.m., weather reports for selected cities. At Mansfield Long Regional Airport, it was partly sunny. The temperature was 82 degrees, the dew point 72, and the relative humidity 71%, producing a heat index of 87. The wind was south, at 14 miles an hour. The pressure was 30.04 inches and falling. Elsewhere across Ohio, skies ranged from mostly sunny to partly sunny. It was 79 at Wooster, 79 at Marion, 84 at Toledo Express, 86 at Cleveland, and 84 at Akron-Canton Regional Airport. Youngstown reported 88, Cincinnati reported 92, Dayton reported 91, Findlay reported 82, and Columbus reported 87. Reports from nearby cities outside Ohio, skies ranged from mostly sunny to partly sunny. It was 87 at Pittsburgh, 90 at Detroit, 83 at Buffalo, 93 at Indianapolis, and 91 at Chicago. The current time is 2:19 p.m. Eastern Daylight Time. 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The extended forecast for the Central Highlands. Friday, partly sunny with a chance of showers in the morning, then mostly cloudy with showers likely with a chance of thunderstorms in the afternoon. Highs in the mid-80s. Chance of rain 60%. Friday night, mostly cloudy with a chance of thunderstorms. Showers likely, mainly in the evening. Lows in the mid-60s. Chance of rain 60%. Saturday, partly sunny with a chance of showers and thunderstorms. Highs in the lower 80s. Chance of rain 40%. Saturday night, partly cloudy with a chance of showers and thunderstorms in the evening, then mostly clear after midnight. Lows in the upper 50s. Chance of rain 40%. Sunday, mostly sunny. Highs around 80. Sunday night, partly cloudy. Lows in the upper 50s. Labor Day, partly cloudy. Highs in the upper 70s. On the latest weather map, a stationary boundary continues to be situated across the Great Lakes region through Wednesday evening as high pressure builds across the Ohio Valley. Low pressure will move north of the Great Lakes on Thursday, sweeping a cold front through Thursday into Friday. The forecast for the Central Highlands. Heat advisory in effect until 8 p.m. Eastern Daylight Time Wednesday. This afternoon, partly cloudy with a chance of showers with a slight chance of thunderstorms. Near steady temperature in the mid-80s. Southwest winds around 10 miles per hour with gusts up to 20 miles per hour. Chance of rain 30%. Tonight, partly cloudy in the evening, then clearing. Humid with lows in the lower 70s. Southwest winds 5 to 10 miles per hour. Wednesday, sunny, hot with highs around 90. Southwest winds 5 to 10 miles per hour. Heat index values in the upper 90s. Wednesday night, mostly clear. Humid with lows in the lower 70s. Southwest winds 5 to 10 miles per hour. Thursday, mostly sunny in the morning, then partly cloudy with a chance of showers and thunderstorms in the afternoon. Humid with highs in the upper 80s. Southwest winds 5 to 10 miles per hour. Chance of rain 40%. Thursday night, a chance of thunderstorms in the evening. Mostly cloudy with a chance of showers. Lows around 70. Chance of rain 40%. At 2 p.m., weather reports for selected cities. At Mansfield Long Regional Airport, it was partly sunny. The temperature was 82 degrees, the dew point 72, and the relative humidity 71%, producing a heat index of 87. The wind was south, at 14 miles an hour. The pressure was 30.04 inches and falling. Elsewhere across Ohio, skies ranged from mostly sunny to partly sunny. It was 79 at Wooster, 79 at Marion, 84 at Toledo Express, 86 at Cleveland,
and 84 at Akron-Canton Regional Airport. Youngstown reported 88, Cincinnati reported 92, Dayton reported 91, Findlay reported 82, and Columbus reported 87. Reports from nearby cities outside Ohio, skies ranged from mostly sunny to partly sunny. It was 87 at Pittsburgh, 90 at Detroit, 83 at Buffalo, 93 at Indianapolis, and 91 at Chicago. The current time is 2:23 p.m. Eastern Daylight Time. 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On the latest weather map, a stationary boundary continues to be situated across the Great Lakes region through Wednesday evening as high pressure builds across the Ohio Valley. Low pressure will move north of the Great Lakes on Thursday, sweeping a cold front through Thursday into Friday. The forecast for the Central Highlands. Heat advisory in effect until 8 p.m. Eastern Daylight Time Wednesday. This afternoon, partly cloudy with a chance of showers with a slight chance of thunderstorms. Near steady temperature in the mid-80s. Southwest winds around 10 miles per hour with gusts up to 20 miles per hour. Chance of rain 30%. Tonight, partly cloudy in the evening, then clearing. Humid with lows in the lower 70s. Southwest winds 5 to 10 miles per hour. Wednesday, sunny, hot with highs around 90. Southwest winds 5 to 10 miles per hour. Heat index values in the upper 90s. Wednesday night, mostly clear. Humid with lows in the lower 70s. Southwest winds 5 to 10 miles per hour. Thursday, mostly sunny in the morning, then partly cloudy with a chance of showers and thunderstorms in the afternoon. Humid with highs in the upper 80s. Southwest winds 5 to 10 miles per hour. Chance of rain 40%. Thursday night, a chance of thunderstorms in the evening. Mostly cloudy with a chance of showers. Lows around 70. Chance of rain 40%. At 2 p.m., weather reports for selected cities. At Mansfield-Long Regional Airport, it was partly sunny. The temperature was 82 degrees, the dew point 72, and the relative humidity 71%, producing a heat index of 87. The wind was south, at 14 miles an hour. The pressure was 30.04 inches and falling. Elsewhere across Ohio, skies ranged from mostly sunny to partly sunny. It was 79 at Wooster, 79 at Marion, 84 at Toledo Express, 86 at Cleveland, and 84 at Akron-Canton Regional Airport. Youngstown reported 88, Cincinnati reported 92, Dayton reported 91, Findlay reported 82, and Columbus reported 87. Reports from nearby cities outside Ohio, skies ranged from mostly sunny to partly sunny. It was 87 at Pittsburgh, 90 at Detroit, 83 at Buffalo, 93 at Indianapolis, and 91 at Chicago. A weather message. For the following county, Licking, Ohio. Heat advisory remains in effect until 8 p.m. Eastern Daylight Time Thursday. What? Heat index values of 100 to 105 expected. Where? Portions of east central and southeast Indiana, northeast and northern Kentucky, and central, south central, southwest, and west central Ohio. When? Until 8 p.m. Eastern Daylight Time Thursday. Impacts: hot temperatures and high humidity may cause heat illnesses. 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The current time is 2:27 p.m. Eastern Daylight Time. 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On the latest weather map, a stationary boundary continues to be situated across the Great Lakes region through Wednesday evening as high pressure builds across the Ohio Valley.
Low pressure will move north of the Great Lakes on Thursday, sweeping a cold front through Thursday into Friday. The forecast for the Central Highlands. Heat advisory in effect until 8 p.m. Eastern Daylight Time Wednesday. This afternoon, partly cloudy with a chance of showers with a slight chance of thunderstorms. Near steady temperature in the mid-80s. Southwest winds around 10 miles per hour with gusts up to 20 miles per hour. Chance of rain 30%. Tonight, partly cloudy in the evening, then clearing. Humid with lows in the lower 70s. Southwest winds 5 to 10 miles per hour. Wednesday, sunny, hot with highs around 90. Southwest winds 5 to 10 miles per hour. Heat index values in the upper 90s. Wednesday night, mostly clear. Humid with lows in the lower 70s. Southwest winds 5 to 10 miles per hour. Thursday, mostly sunny in the morning, then partly cloudy with a chance of showers and thunderstorms in the afternoon. Humid with highs in the upper 80s. Southwest winds 5 to 10 miles per hour. Chance of rain 40%. Thursday night, a chance of thunderstorms in the evening. Mostly cloudy with a chance of showers. Lows around 70. Chance of rain 40%. A weather message. For the following county, Holmes, Ohio. Heat advisory in effect from 11 a.m. to 8 p.m. Eastern Daylight Time Wednesday. What? Peak heat index values ranging from the upper 90s to lower 100s Wednesday afternoon. Overnight lows in the low to mid 70s will provide for limited nighttime relief from the heat. Where? Ashtabula Inland, Ashtabula Lakeshore, Geauga, Holmes, Lake, Mahoning, Portage, Stark, and Trumbull counties. When? From 11 a.m. to 8 p.m. Eastern Daylight Time Wednesday. Impacts: hot temperatures and high humidity may cause heat illnesses. 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A weather message. For the following counties, in Ohio, Ashland, Crawford, Knox, Marion, Marl, Richland, Wayne, and Wyandotte. Heat advisory remains in effect until 8 p.m. Eastern Daylight Time Wednesday. What? Peak heat index values ranging from the upper 90s to lower 100s Tuesday and Wednesday afternoons. Overnight lows in the low to mid 70s will provide for limited nighttime relief from the heat. Where? Portions of north central, northeast, and northwest Ohio. When? Until 8 p.m. Eastern Daylight Time Wednesday. Impacts: hot temperatures and high humidity may cause heat illnesses. Additional details: hot and humid conditions will continue on Thursday, and portions of the heat advisory may need to be extended. Take extra precautions when outside. Wear lightweight and loose-fitting clothing. Try to limit strenuous activities to early morning or evening. Take action when you see symptoms of heat exhaustion and heat stroke. To reduce risk during outdoor work, the Occupational Safety and Health Administration recommends scheduling frequent rest breaks in shaded or air-conditioned environments. Anyone overcome by heat should be moved to a cool and shaded location. Heat stroke is an emergency. Call 911. The extended forecast for the Central Highlands. Friday, partly sunny with a chance of showers in the morning, then mostly cloudy with showers likely with a chance of thunderstorms in the afternoon. Highs in the mid-80s. Chance of rain 60%. Friday night, mostly cloudy with a chance of thunderstorms. Showers likely, mainly in the evening. Lows in the mid-60s. Chance of rain 60%. Saturday, partly sunny with a chance of showers and thunderstorms. Highs in the lower 80s. Chance of rain 40%. Saturday night, partly cloudy with a chance of showers and thunderstorms in the evening, then mostly clear after midnight. Lows in the upper 50s. Chance of rain 40%. Sunday, mostly sunny. Highs around 80. Sunday night, partly cloudy. Lows in the upper 50s. Labor Day, partly cloudy. Highs in the upper 70s. The Mansfield, Ohio climate summary for the month of August, 2026.
the average temperature was 71.2 degrees, which is 0.2 degrees above the normal average temperature. A total of 5.39 inches of precipitation fell during the period, which is 1.79 inches above the normal amount. No snow fell during the period. There were 2 heating degree days this period, which is 9 below the normal amount. There were 203 cooling degree days this period, which is 6 above the normal amount. At 2 p.m., weather reports for selected cities. At Mansfield-Lom Regional Airport, it was partly sunny. The temperature was 82 degrees, the dew point 72, and the relative humidity 71%, producing a heat index of 87. The wind was south, at 14 miles an hour. The pressure was 30.04 inches and falling. Elsewhere across Ohio, skies ranged from mostly sunny to partly sunny. It was 79 at Worcester, 79 at Marion, 84 at Toledo Express, 86 at Cleveland, and 84 at Akron-Canton Regional Airport. Youngstown reported 88, Cincinnati reported 92, Dayton reported 91, Findlay reported 82, and Columbus reported 87. Reports from nearby cities outside Ohio, skies ranged from mostly sunny to partly sunny. It was 87 at Pittsburgh, 90 at Detroit, 83 at Buffalo, 93 at Indianapolis, and 91 at Chicago. The current time is 2:34 p.m. Eastern Daylight Time. 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On the latest weather map, a stationary boundary continues to be situated across the Great Lakes region through Wednesday evening as high pressure builds across the Ohio Valley. Low pressure will move north of the Great Lakes on Thursday, sweeping a cold front through Thursday into Friday. The forecast for the Central Highlands. Heat advisory in effect until 8 p.m. Eastern Daylight Time Wednesday. This afternoon, partly cloudy with a slight chance of showers and thunderstorms. Near steady temperature in the mid-80s. Southwest winds around 10 miles per hour with gusts up to 20 miles per hour. Chance of rain 20%. Tonight, partly cloudy in the evening, then clearing. Humid with lows in the lower 70s. Southwest winds 5 to 10 miles per hour. Wednesday, sunny, hot with highs around 90. Southwest winds 5 to 10 miles per hour. Heat index values in the upper 90s. Wednesday night, mostly clear. Humid with lows in the lower 70s. Southwest winds 5 to 10 miles per hour. Thursday, mostly sunny in the morning, then partly cloudy with a chance of showers and thunderstorms in the afternoon. Humid with highs in the upper 80s. Southwest winds 5 to 10 miles per hour. Chance of rain 40%. Thursday night, a chance of thunderstorms in the evening. Mostly cloudy with a chance of showers. Lows around 70. Chance of rain 40%. The extended forecast for the Central Highlands. Friday, partly sunny with a chance of showers in the morning, then mostly cloudy with showers likely with a chance of thunderstorms in the afternoon. Highs in the mid-80s. Chance of rain 60%. Friday night, mostly cloudy with a chance of thunderstorms. Showers likely, mainly in the evening. Lows in the mid-60s. Chance of rain 60%. Saturday, partly sunny with a chance of showers and thunderstorms. Highs in the lower 80s. Chance of rain 40%. Saturday night, partly cloudy with a chance of showers and thunderstorms in the evening, then mostly clear after midnight. Lows in the upper 50s. Chance of rain 30%. Sunday, mostly sunny. Highs in the upper 70s. Sunday night, partly cloudy. Lows in the upper 50s. Labor Day, partly cloudy. Highs around 80. At 2 p.m., weather reports for selected cities. At Mansfield-Lom Regional Airport, it was partly sunny. The temperature was 82 degrees, the dew point 72, and the relative humidity 71%, producing a heat index of 87. The wind was south, at 14 miles an hour. The pressure was 30.04 inches and falling. Elsewhere across Ohio, skies ranged from mostly sunny to partly sunny.
It was 79 at Worcester, 79 at Marion, 84 at Toledo Express, 86 at Cleveland, and 84 at Akron-Canton Regional Airport. Youngstown reported 88, Cincinnati reported 92, Dayton reported 91, Findlay reported 82, and Columbus reported 87. Reports from nearby cities outside Ohio, skies ranged from mostly sunny to partly sunny. It was 87 at Pittsburgh, 90 at Detroit, 83 at Buffalo, 93 at Indianapolis, and 91 at Chicago. The current time is 2:38 p.m. Eastern Daylight Time. 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On the latest weather map, a stationary boundary continues to be situated across the Great Lakes region through Wednesday evening as high pressure builds across the Ohio Valley. Low pressure will move north of the Great Lakes on Thursday, sweeping a cold front through Thursday into Friday. The forecast for the Central Highlands. Heat advisory in effect until 8 p.m. Eastern Daylight Time Wednesday. This afternoon, partly cloudy with a slight chance of showers and thunderstorms. Near steady temperature in the mid-80s. Southwest winds around 10 miles per hour with gusts up to 20 miles per hour. Chance of rain 20%. Tonight, partly cloudy in the evening, then clearing. Humid with lows in the lower 70s. Southwest winds 5 to 10 miles per hour. Wednesday, sunny, hot with highs around 90. Southwest winds 5 to 10 miles per hour. Heat index values in the upper 90s. Wednesday night, mostly clear. Humid with lows in the lower 70s. Southwest winds 5 to 10 miles per hour. Thursday, mostly sunny in the morning, then partly cloudy with a chance of showers and thunderstorms in the afternoon. Humid with highs in the upper 80s. Southwest winds 5 to 10 miles per hour. Chance of rain 40%. Thursday night, a chance of thunderstorms in the evening. Mostly cloudy with a chance of showers. Lows around 70. Chance of rain 40%. The extended forecast for the Central Highlands. Friday, partly sunny with a chance of showers in the morning, then mostly cloudy with showers likely with a chance of thunderstorms in the afternoon. Highs in the mid-80s. Chance of rain 60%. Friday night, mostly cloudy with a chance of thunderstorms. Showers likely, mainly in the evening. Lows in the mid-60s. Chance of rain 60%. Saturday, partly sunny with a chance of showers and thunderstorms. Highs in the lower 80s. Chance of rain 40%. Saturday night, partly cloudy with a chance of showers and thunderstorms in the evening, then mostly clear after midnight. Lows in the upper 50s. Chance of rain 30%. Sunday, mostly sunny. Highs in the upper 70s. Sunday night, partly cloudy. Lows in the upper 50s. Labor Day, partly cloudy. Highs around 80. At 2 p.m., weather reports for selected cities. At Mansfield-Long Regional Airport, it was partly sunny. The temperature was 82 degrees, the dew point 72, and the relative humidity 71%, producing a heat index of 87. The wind was south, at 14 miles an hour. The pressure was 30.04 inches and falling. Elsewhere across Ohio, skies ranged from mostly sunny to partly sunny. It was 79 at Worcester, 79 at Marion, 84 at Toledo Express, 86 at Cleveland, and 84 at Akron-Canton Regional Airport. Youngstown reported 88, Cincinnati reported 92, Dayton reported 91, Findlay reported 82, and Columbus reported 87. Reports from nearby cities outside Ohio, skies ranged from mostly sunny to partly sunny. It was 87 at Pittsburgh, 90 at Detroit, 83 at Buffalo, 93 at Indianapolis, and 91 at Chicago. The current time is 2:43 p.m. Eastern Daylight Time. 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
We supply the latest available information for the Central Highlands over station WWG57 from Butler on a frequency of 162.450 MHz. On the latest weather map, a stationary boundary continues to be situated across the Great Lakes region through Wednesday evening as high pressure builds across the Ohio Valley. Low pressure will move north of the Great Lakes on Thursday, sweeping a cold front through Thursday into Friday. The forecast for the Central Highlands. Heat advisory in effect until 8 p.m. Eastern Daylight Time Wednesday. This afternoon, partly cloudy with a slight chance of showers and thunderstorms. Near steady temperature in the mid-80s. Southwest winds around 10 miles per hour with gusts up to 20 miles per hour. Chance of rain 20%. Tonight, partly cloudy in the evening, then clearing. Humid with lows in the lower 70s. Southwest winds 5 to 10 miles per hour. Wednesday, sunny, hot with highs around 90. Southwest winds 5 to 10 miles per hour. Heat index values in the upper 90s. Wednesday night, mostly clear. Humid with lows in the lower 70s. Southwest winds 5 to 10 miles per hour. Thursday, mostly sunny in the morning, then partly cloudy with a chance of showers and thunderstorms in the afternoon. Humid with highs in the upper 80s. Southwest winds 5 to 10 miles per hour. Chance of rain 40%. Thursday night, a chance of thunderstorms in the evening. Mostly cloudy with a chance of showers. Lows around 70. Chance of rain 40%. At 2 p.m., weather reports for selected cities. At Mansfield Long Regional Airport, it was partly sunny. The temperature was 82 degrees, the dew point 72, and the relative humidity 71%, producing a heat index of 87. The wind was south, at 14 miles an hour. The pressure was 30.04 inches and falling. Elsewhere across Ohio, skies ranged from mostly sunny to partly sunny. It was 79 at Wooster, 79 at Marion, 84 at Toledo Express, 86 at Cleveland, and 84 at Akron-Canton Regional Airport. Youngstown reported 88, Cincinnati reported 92, Dayton reported 91, Findlay reported 82, and Columbus reported 87. Reports from nearby cities outside Ohio, skies ranged from mostly sunny to partly sunny. It was 87 at Pittsburgh, 90 at Detroit, 83 at Buffalo, 93 at Indianapolis, and 91 at Chicago. The Mansfield, Ohio climate summary for the month of August, 2026. The average temperature was 71.2 degrees, which is 0.2 degrees above the normal average temperature. A total of 5.39 inches of precipitation fell during the period, which is 1.79 inches above the normal amount. No snow fell during the period. There were 2 heating degree days this period, which is 9 below the normal amount. There were 203 cooling degree days this period, which is 6 above the normal amount. The current time is 2:46 p.m. Eastern Daylight Time. 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On the latest weather map, a stationary boundary continues to be situated across the Great Lakes region through Wednesday evening as high pressure builds across the Ohio Valley. Low pressure will move north of the Great Lakes on Thursday, sweeping a cold front through Thursday into Friday. The forecast for the Central Highlands. Heat advisory in effect until 8 p.m. Eastern Daylight Time Wednesday. This afternoon, partly cloudy with a slight chance of showers and thunderstorms. Near steady temperature in the mid-80s. Southwest winds around 10 miles per hour with gusts up to 20 miles per hour. Chance of rain 20%. Tonight, partly cloudy in the evening, then clearing. Humid with lows in the lower 70s. Southwest winds 5 to 10 miles per hour. Wednesday, sunny, hot with highs around 90. Southwest winds 5 to 10 miles per hour. Heat index values in the upper 90s. Wednesday night, mostly clear. Humid with lows in the lower 70s. Southwest winds 5 to 10 miles per hour. Thursday, mostly sunny in the morning, then partly cloudy with a chance of showers and thunderstorms in the afternoon.
humid with highs in the upper 80s. Southwest winds 5 to 10 miles per hour. Chance of rain 40%. Thursday night, a chance of thunderstorms in the evening. Mostly cloudy with a chance of showers. Lows around 70. Chance of rain 40%. At 2 p.m., weather reports for selected cities at Mansfield-Lom Regional Airport,

reported 91, Findlay reported 82, and Columbus reported 87. Reports from nearby cities outside Ohio, skies ranged from mostly sunny to partly sunny. It was 87 at Pittsburgh, 90 at Detroit, 83 at Buffalo, 93 at Indianapolis, and 91 at Chicago. The current time is 2:49 p.m. Eastern Daylight Time. 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On the latest weather map, a stationary boundary continues to be situated across the Great Lakes region through Wednesday evening as high pressure builds across the Ohio Valley. Low pressure will move north of the Great Lakes on Thursday, sweeping a cold front through Thursday into Friday. The extended forecast for the Central Highlands. Friday, partly sunny with a chance of showers in the morning, then mostly cloudy with showers likely with a chance of thunderstorms in the afternoon. Highs in the mid-80s. Chance of rain 60%. Friday night, mostly cloudy with a chance of thunderstorms. Showers likely, mainly in the evening. Lows in the mid-60s. Chance of rain 60%. Saturday, partly sunny with a chance of showers and thunderstorms. Highs in the lower 80s. Chance of rain 40%. Saturday night, partly cloudy with a chance of showers and thunderstorms in the evening, then mostly clear after midnight. Lows in the upper 50s. Chance of rain 30%. Sunday, mostly sunny. Highs in the upper 70s. Sunday night, partly cloudy. Lows in the upper 50s. Labor Day, partly cloudy. Highs around 80. The forecast for the Central Highlands. Heat advisory in effect until 8 p.m. Eastern Daylight Time Wednesday. This afternoon, partly cloudy with a slight chance of showers and thunderstorms. Near steady temperature in the mid-80s. Southwest winds around 10 miles per hour with gusts up to 20 miles per hour. Chance of rain 20%. Tonight, partly cloudy in the evening, then clearing. Humid with lows in the lower 70s. Southwest winds 5 to 10 miles per hour. Wednesday, sunny, hot with highs around 90. Southwest winds 5 to 10 miles per hour. Heat index values in the upper 90s. Wednesday night, mostly clear. Humid with lows in the lower 70s. Southwest winds 5 to 10 miles per hour. Thursday, mostly sunny in the morning, then partly cloudy with a chance of showers and thunderstorms in the afternoon. Humid with highs in the upper 80s. Southwest winds 5 to 10 miles per hour. Chance of rain 40%. Thursday night, a chance of thunderstorms in the evening. Mostly cloudy with a chance of showers. Lows around 70. Chance of rain 40%. At 2 p.m., weather reports for selected cities. At Mansfield-Lom Regional Airport, it was partly sunny. The temperature was 82 degrees, the dew point 72, and the relative humidity 71%, producing a heat index of 87. The wind was south, at 14 miles an hour. The pressure was 30.04 inches and falling. Elsewhere across Ohio, skies ranged from mostly sunny to partly sunny. It was 79 at Worcester, 79 at Marion, 84 at Toledo Express, 86 at Cleveland, and 84 at Akron-Canton Regional Airport. Youngstown reported 88, Cincinnati reported 92, Dayton reported 91, Findlay reported 82, and Columbus reported 87. Reports from nearby cities outside Ohio, skies ranged from mostly sunny to partly sunny. It was 87 at Pittsburgh, 90 at Detroit, 83 at Buffalo, 93 at Indianapolis, and 91 at Chicago. A weather message. For the following county, Licking, Ohio. Heat advisory remains in effect until 8 p.m. Eastern Daylight Time Thursday. What? Heat index values of 100 to 105 expected. Where? Portions of east central and southeast Indiana, northeast and northern Kentucky, and central, south central, southwest, and west central Ohio. When? Until 8 p.m. Eastern Daylight Time Thursday. Impacts: hot temperatures and high humidity may cause heat illnesses. 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

stay out of the sun and check up on relatives and neighbors. 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The current time is 2:54 p.m. Eastern Daylight Time. 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On the latest weather map, a stationary boundary continues to be situated across the Great Lakes region through Wednesday evening as high pressure builds across the Ohio Valley. Low pressure will move north of the Great Lakes on Thursday, sweeping a cold front through Thursday into Friday. The forecast for the Central Highlands. Heat advisory in effect until 8 p.m. Eastern Daylight Time Wednesday. This afternoon, partly cloudy with a slight chance of showers and thunderstorms. Near steady temperature in the mid-80s. Southwest winds around 10 miles per hour with gusts up to 20 miles per hour. Chance of rain 20%. Tonight, partly cloudy in the evening, then clearing. Humid with lows in the lower 70s. Southwest winds 5 to 10 miles per hour. Wednesday, sunny, hot with highs around 90. Southwest winds 5 to 10 miles per hour. Heat index values in the upper 90s. Wednesday night, mostly clear. Humid with lows in the lower 70s. Southwest winds 5 to 10 miles per hour. Thursday, mostly sunny in the morning, then partly cloudy with a chance of showers and thunderstorms in the afternoon. Humid with highs in the upper 80s. Southwest winds 5 to 10 miles per hour. Chance of rain 40%. Thursday night, a chance of thunderstorms in the evening. Mostly cloudy with a chance of showers. Lows around 70. Chance of rain 40%. At 2 p.m., weather reports for selected cities. At Mansfield-Long Regional Airport, it was partly sunny. The temperature was 82 degrees, the dew point 72, and the relative humidity 71%, producing a heat index of 87. The wind was south, at 14 miles an hour. The pressure was 30.04 inches and falling. Elsewhere across Ohio, skies ranged from mostly sunny to partly sunny. It was 79 at Worcester, 79 at Marion, 84 at Toledo Express, 86 at Cleveland, and 84 at Akron-Canton Regional Airport. Youngstown reported 88, Cincinnati reported 92, Dayton reported 91, Findlay reported 82, and Columbus reported 87. Reports from nearby cities outside Ohio, skies ranged from mostly sunny to partly sunny. It was 87 at Pittsburgh, 90 at Detroit, 83 at Buffalo, 93 at Indianapolis, and 91 at Chicago. The current time is 2:57 p.m. Eastern Daylight Time. 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On the latest weather map, a stationary boundary continues to be situated across the Great Lakes region through Wednesday evening as high pressure builds across the Ohio Valley. Low pressure will move north of the Great Lakes on Thursday, sweeping a cold front through Thursday into Friday. The forecast for the Central Highlands. Heat advisory in effect until 8 p.m. Eastern Daylight Time Wednesday. This afternoon, partly cloudy with a chance of showers and thunderstorms. Near steady temperature in the mid-80s. Southwest winds around 10 miles per hour with gusts up to 20 miles per hour. As it rains percent. Tonight, partly cloudy in the evening, then clearing. Humid lows in the lower 70s. Southwest winds 5 to 10 miles per hour. Wednesday, sunny, hot with highs around 90. Southwest winds 5 to 10 miles per hour. Heat index values in the upper 90s. Wednesday night, mostly clear. Humid with lows in the lower 70s. Southwest winds 5 to 10 miles per hour. Thursday, mostly sunny in the morning, then partly cloudy with a chance of showers and thunderstorms in the afternoon.
humid with highs in the upper 80s. Southwest winds 5 to 10 miles per hour. Chance of rain 40%. Thursday night, a chance of thunderstorms in the evening. Mostly cloudy with a chance of showers. Lows around 70. Chance of rain 40%. A weather message. For the following county, Holmes, Ohio. Heat advisory in effect from 11 a.m. to 8 p.m. Eastern Daylight Time Wednesday. What? Peak heat index values ranging from the upper 90s to lower 100s Wednesday afternoon. Overnight lows in the low to mid 70s will provide for limited nighttime relief from the heat. Where? Ashtabula Inland, Ashtabula Lakeshore, Geauga, Holmes, Lake, Mahoning, Portage, Stark, and Trumbull counties. When? From 11 a.m. to 8 p.m. Eastern Daylight Time Wednesday. Impacts: hot temperatures and high humidity may cause heat illnesses. 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To reduce risk during outdoor work, the Occupational Safety and Health Administration recommends scheduling frequent rest breaks in shaded or air-conditioned environments. Anyone overcome by heat should be moved to a cool and shaded location. Heat stroke is an emergency. Call 911. A weather message. For the following counties, in Ohio, Ashland, Crawford, Knox, Marion, Marl, Richland, Wayne, and Wyandotte. Heat advisory remains in effect until 8 p.m. Eastern Daylight. Tuesday. What? Peak heat index values ranging from the upper 90s to lower 100s Tuesday and Wednesday afternoons. Overnight lows in the low to mid 70s will provide for limited nighttime relief from the heat. Where? Portions of north central, northeast, and northwest Ohio. When? Until 8 p.m. Eastern Daylight Time Wednesday. Impacts: hot temperatures and high humidity may cause heat illnesses. Additional details: hot and humid conditions will continue on Thursday, and portions of the heat advisory may need to be extended. Take extra precautions when outside. 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To reduce risk during outdoor work, the Occupational Safety and Health Administration recommends scheduling frequent rest breaks in shaded or air-conditioned environments. Anyone overcome by heat should be moved to a cool and shaded location. Heat stroke is an emergency. Call 911. The Nearshore Marine Forecast. For the following marine location, the islands to Vermilion. This afternoon, southwest winds 5 to 15 knots becoming west. A slight chance of showers and thunderstorms late. Waves 1 to 3 feet. Tonight, southwest winds 10 knots or less. A slight chance of showers and thunderstorms in the evening, then a chance of showers and thunderstorms overnight. Waves 1 foot or less. Wednesday, southwest winds 5 to 10 knots. Sunny. Waves 1 foot or less. Wednesday night, southwest winds 5 to 15 knots. A chance of showers and thunderstorms overnight. Waves 2 feet or less. Winds and waves higher in and near thunderstorms. The water temperature off Toledo is 75 degrees, off Cleveland 74 degrees, and off Erie 74 degrees. The extended forecast for the Central Highlands. Friday, partly sunny with a chance of showers in the morning, then mostly cloudy with showers likely with a chance of thunderstorms in the afternoon. Highs in the mid-80s. Chance of rain 60%. Friday night, mostly cloudy with a chance of thunderstorms. Showers likely, mainly in the evening. Lows in the mid-60s. Chance of rain 60%. Saturday, partly sunny with a chance of showers and thunderstorms. Highs in the lower 80s. Chance of rain 40%. Saturday night, partly cloudy with a chance of showers and thunderstorms in the evening, then mostly clear after midnight. Lows in the upper 50s. Chance of rain 30%. Sunday, mostly sunny. Highs in the upper 70s. Sunday night, partly cloudy. Lows in the upper 50s. Labor Day, partly cloudy. Highs around 80. The Mansfield, Ohio climate summary for the month of August, 2026. The average temperature was 71.2 degrees, which is 0.2 degrees above the normal average temperature.
A total of 5.39 inches of precipitation fell during the period, which is 1.79 inches above the normal amount. No snow fell during the period. There were 2 heating degree days this period, which is 9 below the normal amount. There were 203 cooling degree days this period, which is 6 above the normal amount. At 2 p.m., weather reports for selected cities. At Mansfield Lawn Regional Airport, it was partly sunny. The temperature was 82 degrees, the dew point 72, and the relative humidity 71%, producing a heat index of 87. The wind was south, at 14 miles an hour. The pressure was 30.04 inches and falling. Elsewhere across Ohio, skies ranged from mostly sunny to partly sunny. It was 79 at Wooster, 79 at Marion, 84 at Toledo Express, 86 at Cleveland, and 84 at Akron-Canton Regional Airport. Youngstown reported 88, Cincinnati reported 92, Dayton reported 91, Findlay reported 82, and Columbus reported 87. Reports from nearby cities outside Ohio, skies ranged from mostly sunny to partly sunny. It was 87 at Pittsburgh, 90 at Detroit, 83 at Buffalo, 93 at Indianapolis, and 91 at Chicago. The current time is 3:05 p.m. Eastern Daylight Time. 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On the latest weather map, high pressure persists across the Ohio Valley. Low pressure moves east across upper Midwest into Canada and will drag a cold front across the region Thursday into Friday. Canadian high pressure will build overhead this weekend. The forecast for the Central Highlands. Heat advisory in effect until 8 p.m. Eastern Daylight Time Wednesday. This afternoon, partly cloudy with a slight chance of showers and thunderstorms. Near steady temperature in the mid-80s. Southwest winds around 10 miles per hour with gusts up to 20 miles per hour. Chance of rain 20%. Tonight, partly cloudy in the evening, then clearing. Humid with lows in the lower 70s. Southwest winds 5 to 10 miles per hour. Wednesday, sunny, hot with highs around 90. Southwest winds 5 to 10 miles per hour. Heat index values in the upper 90s. Wednesday night, mostly clear. Humid with lows in the lower 70s. Southwest winds 5 to 10 miles per hour. Thursday, mostly sunny in the morning, then partly cloudy with a chance of showers and thunderstorms in the afternoon. Humid with highs in the upper 80s. Southwest winds 5 to 10 miles per hour. Chance of rain 40%. Thursday night, a chance of thunderstorms in the evening. Mostly cloudy with a chance of showers. Lows around 70. Chance of rain 40%. At 3 p.m., weather reports for selected cities. At Mansfield Lawn Regional Airport, it was mostly sunny. The temperature was 83 degrees, the dew point 71, and the relative humidity 67%, producing a heat index of 87. The wind was southwest, at 13 miles an hour, gusting to 23. The pressure was 30.06 inches and rising. Elsewhere across Ohio, it was mostly sunny, with a temperature of 81 at Marion, 83 at Toledo Express, 93 at Cincinnati, 91 at Dayton, and 87 at Findlay. It was partly sunny, with a temperature of 82 at Wooster, 88 at Cleveland, 84 at Akron-Canton Regional Airport, and 89 at Columbus. At Youngstown, it was cloudy, with a temperature of 87. Reports from nearby cities outside Ohio, skies ranged from mostly sunny to partly sunny. It was 86 at Pittsburgh, 89 at Detroit, 83 at Buffalo, 94 at Indianapolis, and 93 at Chicago. The current time is 3:08 p.m. Eastern Daylight Time. 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On the latest weather map, high pressure persists across the Ohio Valley.
Low pressure moves east across upper Midwest into Canada and will drag a cold front across the region Thursday into Friday. Canadian high pressure will build overhead this weekend. The forecast for the Central Highlands. Heat advisory in effect until 8 p.m. Eastern Daylight Time Wednesday. This afternoon, partly cloudy with a slight chance of showers and thunderstorms. Near steady temperature in the mid-80s. Southwest winds around 10 miles per hour with gusts up to 20 miles per hour. Chance of rain 20%. Tonight, partly cloudy in the evening, then clearing. Humid with lows in the lower 70s. Southwest winds 5 to 10 miles per hour. Wednesday, sunny, hot with highs around 90. Southwest winds 5 to 10 miles per hour. Heat index values in the upper 90s. Wednesday night, mostly clear. Humid with lows in the lower 70s. Southwest winds 5 to 10 miles per hour. Thursday, mostly sunny in the morning, then partly cloudy with a chance of showers and thunderstorms in the afternoon. Humid with highs in the upper 80s. Southwest winds 5 to 10 miles per hour. Chance of rain 40%. Thursday night, a chance of thunderstorms in the evening. Mostly cloudy with a chance of showers. Lows around 70. Chance of rain 40%. The extended forecast for the Central Highlands. Friday, partly sunny with a chance of showers in the morning, then mostly cloudy with showers likely with a chance of thunderstorms in the afternoon. Highs in the mid-80s. Chance of rain 60%. Friday night, mostly cloudy with a chance of thunderstorms. Showers likely, mainly in the evening. Lows in the mid-60s. Chance of rain 60%. Saturday, partly sunny with a chance of showers and thunderstorms. Highs in the lower 80s. Chance of rain 40%. Saturday night, partly cloudy with a chance of showers and thunderstorms in the evening, then mostly clear after midnight. Lows in the upper 50s. Chance of rain 30%. Sunday, mostly sunny. Highs in the upper 70s. Sunday night, partly cloudy. Lows in the upper 50s. Labor Day, partly cloudy. Highs around 80. At 3 p.m., weather reports for selected cities. At Mansfield Long Regional Airport, it was mostly sunny. The temperature was 83 degrees, the dew point 71, and the relative humidity 67%, producing a heat index of 87. The wind was southwest, at 13 miles an hour, gusting to 23. The pressure was 30.06 inches and rising. Elsewhere across Ohio, it was mostly sunny, with a temperature of 81 at Marion, 83 at Toledo Express, 93 at Cincinnati, 91 at Dayton, and 87 at Findlay. It was partly sunny, with a temperature of 82 at Wooster, 88 at Cleveland, 84 at Akron-Canton Regional Airport, and 89 at Columbus. At Youngstown, it was cloudy, with a temperature of 87. Reports from nearby cities outside Ohio. Skies ranged from mostly sunny to partly sunny. It was 86 at Pittsburgh, 89 at Detroit, 83 at Buffalo, 94 at Indianapolis, and 93 at Chicago. The current time is 3:12 p.m. Eastern Daylight Time. 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On the latest weather map, high pressure persists across the Ohio Valley. Low pressure moves east across upper Midwest into Canada and will drag a cold front across the region Thursday into Friday. Canadian high pressure will build overhead this weekend. The forecast for the Central Highlands. Heat advisory in effect until 8 p.m. Eastern Daylight Time Wednesday. This afternoon, partly cloudy with a slight chance of showers and thunderstorms. Near steady temperature in the mid-80s. Southwest winds around 10 miles per hour with gusts up to 20 miles per hour. Chance of rain 20%. Tonight, partly cloudy in the evening, then clearing. Humid with lows in the lower 70s. Southwest winds 5 to 10 miles per hour. Wednesday, sunny, hot with highs around 90. Southwest winds 5 to 10 miles per hour.
heat index values in the upper 90s. Wednesday night, mostly clear. Humid with lows in the lower 70s. Southwest winds 5 to 10 miles per hour. Thursday, mostly sunny in the morning, then partly cloudy with a chance of showers and thunderstorms in the afternoon. Humid with highs in the upper 80s. Southwest winds 5 to 10 miles per hour. Chance of rain 40%. Thursday night, a chance of thunderstorms in the evening. Mostly cloudy with a chance of showers. Lows around 70. Chance of rain 40%. At 3 p.m., weather reports for selected cities. At Mansfield Long Regional Airport, it was partly sunny. The temperature was 83 degrees, the dew point 71, and the relative humidity 67%, producing a heat index of 87. The wind was southwest, at 13 miles an hour, gusting to 23. The pressure was 30.06 inches and rising. Elsewhere across Ohio, it was mostly sunny, with a temperature of 93 at Cincinnati and 91 at Dayton. It was partly sunny, with a temperature of 82 at Wooster, 81 at Marion, 83 at Toledo Express, and 88 at Cleveland. Under partly sunny skies, Akron-Canton Regional Airport reported 84, Findlay reported 87, and Columbus reported 89. At Youngstown, it was cloudy, with a temperature of 87. Reports from nearby cities outside Ohio, skies ranged from mostly sunny to partly sunny. It was 86 at Pittsburgh, 89 at Detroit, 83 at Buffalo, 94 at Indianapolis, and 93 at Chicago. The Mansfield, Ohio climate summary for the month of August, 2026. The average temperature was 71.2 degrees, which is 0.2 degrees above the normal average temperature. A total of 5.39 inches of precipitation fell during the period, which is 1.79 inches above the normal amount. No snow fell during the period. There were 2 heating degree days this period, which is 9 below the normal amount. There were 203 cooling degree days this period, which is 6 above the normal amount. The current time is 3:16 p.m. Eastern Daylight Time. 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On the latest weather map, high pressure persists across the Ohio Valley. Low pressure moves east across upper Midwest into Canada and will drag a cold front across the region Thursday into Friday. Canadian high pressure will build overhead this weekend. The forecast for the Central Highlands. Heat advisory in effect until 8 p.m. Eastern Daylight Time Wednesday. This afternoon, partly cloudy with a slight chance of showers and thunderstorms. Near steady temperature in the mid-80s. Southwest winds around 10 miles per hour with gusts up to 20 miles per hour. Chance of rain 20%. Tonight, partly cloudy in the evening, then clearing. Humid with lows in the lower 70s. Southwest winds 5 to 10 miles per hour. Wednesday, sunny, hot with highs around 90. Southwest winds 5 to 10 miles per hour. Heat index values in the upper 90s. Wednesday night, mostly clear. Humid with lows in the lower 70s. Southwest winds 5 to 10 miles per hour. Thursday, mostly sunny in the morning, then partly cloudy with a chance of showers and thunderstorms in the afternoon. Humid with highs in the upper 80s. Southwest winds 5 to 10 miles per hour. Chance of rain 40%. Thursday night, a chance of thunderstorms in the evening. Mostly cloudy with a chance of showers. Lows around 70. Chance of rain 40%. At 3 p.m., weather reports for selected cities. At Mansfield Long Regional Airport, it was partly sunny. The temperature was 83 degrees, the dew point 71, and the relative humidity 67%, producing a heat index of 87. The wind was southwest, at 13 miles an hour, gusting to 23. The pressure was 30.06 inches and rising. Elsewhere across Ohio, it was mostly sunny, with a temperature of 93 at Cincinnati and 91 at Dayton. It was partly sunny, with a temperature of 82 at Wooster, 81 at Marion, 83 at Toledo Express, and 88 at Cleveland.
Under partly sunny skies, Akron-Canton Regional Airport reported 84, Findlay reported 87, and Columbus reported 89. At Youngstown, it was cloudy, with a temperature of 87. Reports from nearby cities outside Ohio, skies ranged from mostly sunny to partly sunny. It was 86 at Pittsburgh, 89 at Detroit, 83 at Buffalo, 94 at Indianapolis, and 93 at Chicago. The current time is 3:19 p.m. Eastern Daylight Time. 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On the latest weather map, high pressure persists across the Ohio Valley. Low pressure moves east across upper Midwest into Canada and will drag a cold front across the region Thursday into Friday. Canadian high pressure will build overhead this weekend. The extended forecast for the Central Highlands. Friday, partly sunny with a chance of showers in the morning, then mostly cloudy with showers likely with a chance of thunderstorms in the afternoon. Highs in the mid-80s. Chance of rain 60%. Friday night, mostly cloudy with a chance of thunderstorms. Showers likely, mainly in the evening. Lows in the mid-60s. Chance of rain 60%. Saturday, partly sunny with a chance of showers and thunderstorms. Highs in the lower 80s. Chance of rain 40%. Saturday night, partly cloudy with a chance of showers and thunderstorms in the evening, then mostly clear after midnight. Lows in the upper 50s. Chance of rain 30%. Sunday, mostly sunny. Highs in the upper 70s. Sunday night, partly cloudy. Lows in the upper 50s. Labor Day, partly cloudy. Highs around 80. The forecast for the Central Highlands. Heat advisory in effect until 8 p.m. Eastern Daylight Time Wednesday. This afternoon, partly cloudy with a slight chance of showers and thunderstorms. Near steady temperature in the mid-80s. Southwest winds around 10 miles per hour with gusts up to 20 miles per hour. Chance of rain 20%. Tonight, partly cloudy in the evening, then clearing. Humid with lows in the lower 70s. Southwest winds 5 to 10 miles per hour. Wednesday, sunny, hot with highs around 90. Southwest winds 5 to 10 miles per hour. Heat index values in the upper 90s. Wednesday night, mostly clear. Humid with lows in the lower 70s. Southwest winds 5 to 10 miles per hour. Thursday, mostly sunny in the morning, then partly cloudy with a chance of showers and thunderstorms in the afternoon. Humid with highs in the upper 80s. Southwest winds 5 to 10 miles per hour. Chance of rain 40%. Thursday night, a chance of thunderstorms in the evening. Mostly cloudy with a chance of showers. Lows around 70. Chance of rain 40%. At 3 p.m., weather reports for selected cities. At Mansfield-Lawn Regional Airport, it was partly sunny. The temperature was 83 degrees, the dew point 71, and the relative humidity 67%, producing a heat index of 87. The wind was southwest, at 13 miles an hour, gusting to 23. The pressure was 30.06 inches and rising. Elsewhere across Ohio, it was mostly sunny, with a temperature of 93 at Cincinnati and 91 at Dayton. It was partly sunny, with a temperature of 82 at Wooster, 81 at Marion, 83 at Toledo Express, and 88 at Cleveland. Under partly sunny skies, Akron-Canton Regional Airport reported 84, Findlay reported 87, and Columbus reported 89. At Youngstown, it was cloudy, with a temperature of 87. Reports from nearby cities outside Ohio, skies ranged from mostly sunny to partly sunny. It was 86 at Pittsburgh, 89 at Detroit, 83 at Buffalo, 94 at Indianapolis, and 93 at Chicago. A weather message. For the following county, Licking, Ohio. Heat advisory remains in effect until 8 p.m. Eastern Daylight Time Thursday. What? Heat index values of 100 to 105 expected. Where? Portions of east central and southeast Indiana, northeast and northern Kentucky, and central,
South Central, Southwest, and West Central Ohio. When, until 8 p.m. Eastern Daylight Time Thursday. Impacts, hot temperatures and high humidity may cause heat illnesses. Drink plenty of fluids, stay in an air-conditioned room, stay out of the sun, and check up on relatives and neighbors. Take extra precautions when outside. Wear lightweight and loose-fitting clothing. 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Take action when you see symptoms of heat exhaustion and heat stroke. The current time is 3:24 p.m. Eastern Daylight Time. 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On the latest weather map, high pressure persists across the Ohio Valley. Low pressure moves east across upper Midwest into Canada and will drag a cold front across the region Thursday into Friday. Canadian high pressure will build overhead this weekend. The forecast for the Central Highlands. Heat advisory in effect until 8 p.m. Eastern Daylight Time Wednesday. This afternoon, partly cloudy with a slight chance of showers and thunderstorms. Near steady temperature in the mid-80s. Southwest winds around 10 miles per hour with gusts up to 20 miles per hour. Chance of rain 20%. Tonight, partly cloudy in the evening, then clearing. Humid with lows in the lower 70s. Southwest winds 5 to 10 miles per hour. Wednesday, sunny, hot with highs around 90. Southwest winds 5 to 10 miles per hour. Heat index values in the upper 90s. Wednesday night, mostly clear. Humid with lows in the lower 70s. Southwest winds 5 to 10 miles per hour. Thursday, mostly sunny in the morning, then partly cloudy with a chance of showers and thunderstorms in the afternoon. Humid with highs in the upper 80s. Southwest winds 5 to 10 miles per hour. Chance of rain 40%. Thursday night, a chance of thunderstorms in the evening. Mostly cloudy with a chance of showers. Lows around 70. Chance of rain 40%. At 3 p.m., weather reports for selected cities. At Mansfield Lawn Regional Airport, it was partly sunny. The temperature was 83 degrees, the dew point 71, and the relative humidity 67%, producing a heat index of 87. The wind was southwest, at 13 miles an hour, gusting to 23. The pressure was 30.06 inches and rising. Elsewhere across Ohio, it was mostly sunny, with a temperature of 93 at Cincinnati and 91 at Dayton. It was partly sunny, with a temperature of 82 at Wooster, 81 at Marion, 83 at Toledo Express, and 88 at Cleveland. Under partly sunny skies, Akron-Canton Regional Airport reported 84, Findlay reported 87, and Columbus reported 89. At Youngstown, it was cloudy, with a temperature of 87. Reports from nearby cities outside Ohio, skies ranged from mostly sunny to partly sunny. It was 86 at Pittsburgh, 89 at Detroit, 83 at Buffalo, 94 at Indianapolis, and 93 at Chicago. The current time is 3:27 p.m. Eastern Daylight Time. 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On the latest weather map, high pressure persists across the Ohio Valley. Low pressure moves east across upper Midwest into Canada and will drag a cold front across the region Thursday into Friday. Canadian high pressure will build overhead this weekend. The forecast for the Central Highlands. Heat advisory in effect until 8 p.m. Eastern Daylight Time Wednesday. This afternoon, partly cloudy with a slight chance of showers and thunderstorms. Near steady temperature in the mid-80s. Southwest winds around 10 miles per hour with gusts up to 20 miles per hour. Chance of rain 20%. Tonight, partly cloudy in the evening, then clearing. Humid with lows in the lower 70s. Southwest winds 5 to 10 miles per hour. Wednesday, sunny, hot with highs around 90.
southwest winds 5 to 10 miles per hour. Heat index values in the upper 90s. Wednesday night, mostly clear. Humid with lows in the lower 70s. Southwest winds 5 to 10 miles per hour. Thursday, mostly sunny in the morning, then partly cloudy with a chance of showers and thunderstorms in the afternoon. Humid with highs in the upper 80s. Southwest winds 5 to 10 miles per hour. Chance of rain 40%. Thursday night, a chance of thunderstorms in the evening. Mostly cloudy with a chance of showers. Lows around 70. Chance of rain 40%. A weather message. For the following county, Holmes, Ohio. Heat advisory in effect from 11 a.m. to 8 p.m. Eastern Daylight Time Wednesday. What? Peak heat index values ranging from the upper 90s to lower 100s Wednesday afternoon. Overnight lows in the low to mid 70s will provide for limited nighttime relief from the heat. Where? Ashtabula Inland, Ashtabula Lakeshore, Geauga, Holmes, Lake, Mahoning, Portage, Stark, and Trumbull counties. When? From 11 a.m. to 8 p.m. Eastern Daylight Time Wednesday. Impacts: hot temperatures and high humidity may cause heat illnesses. 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A weather message. For the following counties, in Ohio, Ashland, Crawford, Knox, Marion, Morrow, Richland, Wayne, and Wyandotte. Heat advisory remains in effect until 8 p.m. Eastern Daylight Time Wednesday. What? Peak heat index values ranging from the upper 90s to lower 100s Tuesday and Wednesday afternoons. Overnight lows in the low to mid 70s will provide for limited nighttime relief from the heat. Where? Portions of north central, northeast, and northwest Ohio. When? Until 8 p.m. Eastern Daylight Time Wednesday. Impacts: hot temperatures and high humidity may cause heat illnesses. Additional details: hot and humid conditions will continue on Thursday, and portions of the heat advisory may need to be extended. Take extra precautions when outside. Wear lightweight and loose-fitting clothing. Try to limit strenuous activities to early morning or evening. Take action when you see symptoms of heat exhaustion and heat stroke. To reduce risk during outdoor work, the Occupational Safety and Health Administration recommends scheduling frequent rest breaks in shaded or air-conditioned environments. Anyone overcome by heat should be moved to a cool and shaded location. Heat stroke is an emergency. Call 911. The extended forecast for the Central Highlands. Friday, partly sunny with a chance of showers in the morning, then mostly cloudy with showers likely with a chance of thunderstorms in the afternoon. Highs in the mid-80s. Chance of rain 60%. Friday night, mostly cloudy with a chance of thunderstorms. Showers likely, mainly in the evening. Lows in the mid-60s. Chance of rain 60%. Saturday, partly sunny with a chance of showers and thunderstorms. Highs in the lower 80s. Chance of rain 40%. Saturday night, partly cloudy with a chance of showers and thunderstorms in the evening, then mostly clear after midnight. Lows in the upper 50s. Chance of rain 30%. Sunday, mostly sunny. Highs in the upper 70s. Sunday night, partly cloudy. Lows in the upper 50s. Labor Day, partly cloudy. Highs around 80. The Mansfield, Ohio climate summary for the month of August, 2026. The average temperature was 71.2 degrees, which is 0.2 degrees above the normal average temperature. A total of 5.39 inches of precipitation fell during the period, which is 1.79 inches above the normal amount. No snow fell during the period. There were 2 heating degree days this period, which is 9 below the normal amount. There were 203 cooling degree days this period, which is 6 above the normal amount. At 3 p.m., weather reports for selected cities. At Mansfield Long Regional Airport, it was partly sunny. The temperature was 83 degrees, the dew point 71, and the relative humidity 67%, producing a heat index of 87. The wind was southwest,
at 13 miles an hour, gusting to 23. The pressure was 30.06 inches and rising. Elsewhere across Ohio, it was mostly sunny, with a temperature of 93

at Cincinnati, and 91 at Dayton. It was partly sunny, with a temperature of 82 at Wooster, 81 at Marion, 83 at Toledo Express, and 88 at Cleveland. Under partly sunny skies, Akron-Canton Regional Airport reported 84, Findlay reported 87, and Columbus reported 89. At Youngstown, it was cloudy, with a temperature of 87. Reports from nearby cities outside Ohio, skies ranged from mostly sunny to partly sunny. It was 86 at Pittsburgh, 89 at Detroit, 83 at Buffalo, 94 at Indianapolis, and 93 at Chicago. The current time is 3:34 p.m. Eastern Daylight Time. 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On the latest weather map, high pressure persists across the Ohio Valley. Low pressure moves east across upper Midwest into Canada and will drag a cold front across the region Thursday into Friday. Canadian high pressure will build overhead this weekend. The forecast for the Central Highlands. Heat advisory in effect until 8 p.m. Eastern Daylight Time Wednesday. This afternoon, partly cloudy with a slight chance of showers and thunderstorms. Near steady temperature in the mid-80s. Southwest winds around 10 miles per hour with gusts up to 20 miles per hour. Chance of rain 20%. Tonight, partly cloudy in the evening, then clearing. Humid with lows in the lower 70s. Southwest winds 5 to 10 miles per hour. Wednesday, sunny, hot with highs around 90. Southwest winds 5 to 10 miles per hour. Heat index values in the upper 90s. Wednesday night, mostly clear. Humid with lows in the lower 70s. Southwest winds 5 to 10 miles per hour. Thursday, mostly sunny in the morning, then partly cloudy with a chance of showers and thunderstorms in the afternoon. Humid with highs in the upper 80s. Southwest winds 5 to 10 miles per hour. Chance of rain 40%. Thursday night, a chance of thunderstorms in the evening. Mostly cloudy with a chance of showers. Lows around 70. Chance of rain 40%. At 3 p.m., weather reports for selected cities. At Mansfield Long Regional Airport, it was partly sunny. The temperature was 83 degrees. The dew point 71, and the relative humidity 67%, producing a heat index of 87. The wind was southwest, at 13 miles an hour, gusting to 23. The pressure was 30.06 inches and rising. Elsewhere across Ohio, it was mostly sunny, with a temperature of 93 at Cincinnati, and 91 at Dayton. It was partly sunny, with a temperature of 82 at Wooster, 81 at Marion, 83 at Toledo Express, and 88 at Cleveland. Under partly sunny skies, Akron-Canton Regional Airport reported 84, Findlay reported 87, and Columbus reported 89. At Youngstown, it was cloudy, with a temperature of 87. Reports from nearby cities outside Ohio, skies ranged from mostly sunny to partly sunny. It was 86 at Pittsburgh, 89 at Detroit, 83 at Buffalo, 94 at Indianapolis, and 93 at Chicago. The current time is 3:38 p.m. Eastern Daylight Time. 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We supply the latest available information for the Central Highlands over station WWG57 from Butler on a frequency of 162.450 MHz. On the latest weather map, high pressure persists across the Ohio Valley. Low pressure moves east across upper Midwest into Canada and will drag a cold front across the region Thursday into Friday. Canadian high pressure will build overhead this weekend. The forecast for the Central Highlands. Heat advisory in effect until 8 p.m. Eastern Daylight Time Wednesday. This afternoon, partly cloudy with a slight chance of showers and thunderstorms. Near steady temperature in the mid-80s. Southwest winds around 10 miles per hour with gusts up to 20 miles per hour. Chance of rain 20%. Tonight, partly cloudy in the evening, then clearing. Humid with lows in the lower 70s.
southwest winds 5 to 10 miles per hour. Wednesday, sunny, hot with highs around 90. Southwest winds 5 to 10 miles per hour. Heat index values in the upper 90s. Wednesday night, mostly clear. Humid with lows in the lower 70s. Southwest winds 5 to 10 miles per hour. Thursday, mostly sunny in the morning, then partly cloudy with a chance of showers and thunderstorms in the afternoon. Humid with highs in the upper 80s. Southwest winds 5 to 10 miles per hour. Chance of rain 40%. Thursday night, a chance of thunderstorms in the evening. Mostly cloudy with a chance of showers. Lows around 70. Chance of rain 40%. At 3 p.m., weather reports for selected cities. At Mansfield Lawn Regional Airport, it was partly sunny. The temperature was 83 degrees, the dew point 71, and the relative humidity 67%, producing a heat index of 87. The wind was southwest, at 13 miles an hour, gusting to 23. The pressure was 30.06 inches and rising. Elsewhere across Ohio, it was mostly sunny, with a temperature of 93 at Cincinnati and 91 at Dayton. It was partly sunny, with a temperature of 82 at Wooster, 81 at Marion, 83 at Toledo Express, and 88 at Cleveland. Under partly sunny skies, Akron-Canton Regional Airport reported 84, Findlay reported 87, and Columbus reported 89. At Youngstown, it was cloudy, with a temperature of 87. Reports from nearby cities outside Ohio, skies ranged from mostly sunny to partly sunny. It was 86 at Pittsburgh, 89 at Detroit, 83 at Buffalo, 94 at Indianapolis, and 93 at Chicago. The extended forecast for the Central Highlands. Friday, partly sunny with a chance of showers in the morning, then mostly cloudy with showers likely with a chance of thunderstorms in the afternoon. Highs in the mid-80s. Chance of rain 60%. Friday night, mostly cloudy with a chance of thunderstorms. Showers likely, mainly in the evening. Lows in the mid-60s. Chance of rain 60%. Saturday, partly sunny with a chance of showers and thunderstorms. Highs in the lower 80s. Chance of rain 40%. Saturday night, partly cloudy with a chance of showers and thunderstorms in the evening, then mostly clear after midnight. Lows in the upper 50s. Chance of rain 30%. Sunday, mostly sunny. Highs in the upper 70s. Sunday night, partly cloudy. Lows in the upper 50s. Labor Day, partly cloudy. Highs around 80. The current time is 3:42 p.m. Eastern Daylight Time. 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On the latest weather map, high pressure persists across the Ohio Valley. Low pressure moves east across upper Midwest into Canada and will drag a cold front across the region Thursday into Friday. Canadian high pressure will build overhead this weekend. The forecast for the Central Highlands. Heat advisory in effect until 8 p.m. Eastern Daylight Time Wednesday. This afternoon, partly cloudy with a slight chance of showers and thunderstorms. Near steady temperature in the mid-80s. Southwest winds around 10 miles per hour with gusts up to 20 miles per hour. Chance of rain 20%. Tonight, partly cloudy in the evening, then clearing. Humid with lows in the lower 70s. Southwest winds 5 to 10 miles per hour. Wednesday, sunny, hot with highs around 90. Southwest winds 5 to 10 miles per hour. Heat index values in the upper 90s. Wednesday night, mostly clear. Humid with lows in the lower 70s. Southwest winds 5 to 10 miles per hour. Thursday, mostly sunny in the morning, then partly cloudy with a chance of showers and thunderstorms in the afternoon. Humid with highs in the upper 80s. Southwest winds 5 to 10 miles per hour. Chance of rain 40%. Thursday night, a chance of thunderstorms in the evening. Mostly cloudy with a chance of showers. Lows around 70. Chance of rain 40%.
At 3 p.m., weather reports for selected cities. At Mansfield Long Regional Airport, it was partly sunny. The temperature was 83 degrees, the dew point 71, and the relative humidity 67%, producing a heat index of 87. The wind was southwest, at 13 miles an hour, gusting to 23. The pressure was 30.06 inches and rising. Elsewhere across Ohio, it was mostly sunny, with a temperature of 93 at Cincinnati and 91 at Dayton. It was partly sunny, with a temperature of 82 at Wooster, 81 at Marion, 83 at Toledo Express, and 88 at Cleveland. Under partly sunny skies, Akron-Canton Regional Airport reported 84, Findlay reported 87, and Columbus reported 89. At Youngstown, it was cloudy, with a temperature of 87. Reports from nearby cities outside Ohio, skies ranged from mostly sunny to partly sunny. It was 86 at Pittsburgh, 89 at Detroit, 83 at Buffalo, 94 at Indianapolis, and 93 at Chicago. The Mansfield, Ohio climate summary for the month of August, 2026. The average temperature was 71.2 degrees, which is 0.2 degrees above the normal average temperature. A total of 5.39 inches of precipitation fell during the period, which is 1.79 inches above the normal amount. No snow fell during the period. There were 2 heating degree days this period, which is 9 below the normal amount. There were 203 cooling degree days this period, which is 6 above the normal amount. The current time is 3:45 p.m. Eastern Daylight Time. 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On the latest weather map, high pressure persists across the Ohio Valley. Low pressure moves east across upper Midwest into Canada and will drag a cold front across the region Thursday into Friday. Canadian high pressure will build overhead this weekend. The forecast for the Central Highlands. Heat advisory in effect until 8 p.m. Eastern Daylight Time Wednesday. This afternoon, partly cloudy with a slight chance of showers and thunderstorms. Near steady temperature in the mid-80s. Southwest winds around 10 miles per hour with gusts up to 20 miles per hour. Chance of rain 20%. Tonight, partly cloudy in the evening, then clearing. Humid with lows in the lower 70s. Southwest winds 5 to 10 miles per hour. Wednesday, sunny, hot with highs around 90. Southwest winds 5 to 10 miles per hour. Heat index values in the upper 90s. Wednesday night, mostly clear. Humid with lows in the lower 70s. Southwest winds 5 to 10 miles per hour. Thursday, mostly sunny in the morning, then partly cloudy with a chance of showers and thunderstorms in the afternoon. Humid with highs in the upper 80s. Southwest winds 5 to 10 miles per hour. Chance of rain 40%. Thursday night, a chance of thunderstorms in the evening. Mostly cloudy with a chance of showers. Lows around 70. Chance of rain 40%. At 3 p.m., weather reports for selected cities. At Mansfield Long Regional Airport, it was partly sunny. The temperature was 83 degrees. The dew point 71, and the relative humidity 67%, producing a heat index of 87. The wind was southwest, at 13 miles an hour, gusting to 23. The pressure was 30.06 inches and rising. Elsewhere across Ohio, it was mostly sunny, with a temperature of 93 at Cincinnati and 91 at Dayton. It was partly sunny, with a temperature of 82 at Wooster, 81 at Marion, 83 at Toledo Express, and 88 at Cleveland. Under partly sunny skies, Akron-Canton Regional Airport reported 84, Findlay reported 87, and Columbus reported 89. At Youngstown, it was cloudy, with a temperature of 87. Reports from nearby cities outside Ohio, skies ranged from mostly sunny to partly sunny. It was 86 at Pittsburgh, 89 at Detroit, 83 at Buffalo, 94 at Indianapolis, and 93 at Chicago. The current time is 3:48 p.m. Eastern Daylight Time.
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We supply

arms. Near steady temperature in the mid-80s. Southwest winds around 10 miles per hour with gusts up to 20 miles per hour. Chance of rain 20%. Tonight, partly cloudy in the evening, then clearing. Humid with lows in the lower 70s. Southwest winds 5 to 10 miles per hour. Wednesday, sunny, hot with highs around 90. Southwest winds 5 to 10 miles per hour. Heat index values in the upper 90s. Wednesday night, mostly clear. Humid with lows in the lower 70s. Southwest winds 5 to 10 miles per hour. Thursday, mostly sunny in the morning, then partly cloudy with a chance of showers and thunderstorms in the afternoon. Humid with highs in the upper 80s. Southwest winds 5 to 10 miles per hour. Chance of rain 40%. Thursday night, a chance of thunderstorms in the evening. Mostly cloudy with a chance of showers. Lows around 70. Chance of rain 40%. The extended forecast for the Central Highlands. Friday, partly sunny with a chance of showers in the morning, then mostly cloudy with showers likely with a chance of thunderstorms in the afternoon. Highs in the mid-80s. Chance of rain 60%. Friday night, mostly cloudy with a chance of thunderstorms. Showers likely, mainly in the evening. Lows in the mid-60s. Chance of rain 60%. Saturday, partly sunny with a chance of showers and thunderstorms. Highs in the lower 80s. Chance of rain 40%. Saturday night, partly cloudy with a chance of showers and thunderstorms in the evening, then mostly clear after midnight. Lows in the upper 50s. Chance of rain 30%. Sunday, mostly sunny. Highs in the upper 70s. Sunday night, partly cloudy. Lows in the upper 50s. Labor Day, partly cloudy. Highs around 80. At 3 p.m., weather reports for selected cities. At Mansfield Lawn Regional Airport, it was partly sunny. The temperature was 83 degrees, the dew point 71, and the relative humidity 67%, producing a heat index of 87. The wind was southwest, at 13 miles an hour, gusting to 23. The pressure was 30.06 inches and rising. Elsewhere across Ohio, it was mostly sunny, with a temperature of 93 at Cincinnati and 91 at Dayton. It was partly sunny, with a temperature of 82 at Wooster, 81 at Marion, 83 at Toledo Express, and 88 at Cleveland. Under partly sunny skies, Akron-Canton Regional Airport reported 84, Findlay reported 87, and Columbus reported 89. At Youngstown, it was cloudy, with a temperature of 87. Reports from nearby cities outside Ohio, skies ranged from mostly sunny to partly sunny. It was 86 at Pittsburgh, 89 at Detroit, 83 at Buffalo, 94 at Indianapolis, and 93 at Chicago. A weather message. For the following county, Licking, Ohio. Heat advisory remains in effect until 8 p.m. Eastern Daylight Time Thursday. What? Heat index values of 100 to 105 expected. Where? Portions of east central and southeast Indiana, northeast and northern Kentucky, and central, south central, southwest, and west central Ohio. When? Until 8 p.m. Eastern Daylight Time Thursday. Impacts: hot temperatures and high humidity may cause heat illnesses. Drink plenty of fluids, stay in an air-conditioned room, stay out of the sun, and check up on relatives and neighbors. Take extra precautions when outside. 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The current time is 3:54 p.m. Eastern Daylight Time. 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On the latest weather map, high pressure persists across the Ohio Valley. Low pressure moves east across upper Midwest into Canada and will drag a cold front across the region Thursday into Friday. Canadian high pressure will build overhead this weekend. The forecast for the Central Highlands. Heat advisory in effect until 8 p.m. Eastern Daylight Time Wednesday.

Tuesday. This afternoon, partly cloudy with a slight chance of showers and thunderstorms. Near steady temperature in the mid-80s. Southwest winds around 10 miles per hour with gusts up to 20 miles per hour. Chance of rain 20%. Tonight, partly cloudy in the evening, then clearing. Humid with lows in the lower 70s. Southwest winds 5 to 10 miles per hour. Wednesday, sunny, hot with highs around 90. Southwest winds 5 to 10 miles per hour. Heat index values in the upper 90s. Wednesday night, mostly clear. Humid with lows in the lower 70s. Southwest winds 5 to 10 miles per hour. Thursday, mostly sunny in the morning, then partly cloudy with a chance of showers and thunderstorms in the afternoon. Humid with highs in the upper 80s. Southwest winds 5 to 10 miles per hour. Chance of rain 40%. Thursday night, a chance of thunderstorms in the evening. Mostly cloudy with a chance of showers. Lows around 70. Chance of rain 40%. At 3 p.m., weather reports for selected cities. At Mansfield Long Regional Airport, it was partly sunny. The temperature was 83 degrees, the dew point 71, and the relative humidity 67%, producing a heat index of 87. The wind was southwest, at 13 miles an hour, gusting to 23. The pressure was 30.06 inches and rising. Elsewhere across Ohio, it was mostly sunny, with a temperature of 93 at Cincinnati and 91 at Dayton. It was partly sunny, with a temperature of 82 at Wooster, 81 at Marion, 83 at Toledo Express, and 88 at Cleveland. Under partly sunny skies, Akron-Canton Regional Airport reported 84, Findlay reported 87, and Columbus reported 89. At Youngstown, it was cloudy, with a temperature of 87. Reports from nearby cities outside Ohio, skies ranged from mostly sunny to partly sunny. It was 86 at Pittsburgh, 89 at Detroit, 83 at Buffalo, 94 at Indianapolis, and 93 at Chicago. The current time is 3:57 p.m. Eastern Daylight Time. 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On the latest weather map, high pressure persists across the Ohio Valley. Low pressure moves east across upper Midwest into Canada and will drag a cold front across the region Thursday into Friday. Canadian high pressure will build overhead this weekend. The forecast for the Central Highlands. Heat advisory in effect until 8 p.m. Eastern Daylight Time Wednesday. This afternoon, partly cloudy with a slight chance of showers and thunderstorms. Near steady temperature in the mid-80s. Southwest winds around 10 miles per hour with gusts up to 20 miles per hour. Chance of rain 20%. Tonight, partly cloudy in the evening, then clearing. Humid with lows in the lower 70s. Southwest winds 5 to 10 miles per hour. Wednesday, sunny, hot with highs around 90. Southwest winds 5 to 10 miles per hour. Heat index values in the upper 90s. Wednesday night, mostly clear. Humid with lows in the lower 70s. Southwest winds 5 to 10 miles per hour. Thursday, mostly sunny in the morning, then partly cloudy with a chance of showers and thunderstorms in the afternoon. Humid with highs in the upper 80s. Southwest winds 5 to 10 miles per hour. Chance of rain 40%. Thursday night, a chance of thunderstorms in the evening. Mostly cloudy with a chance of showers. Lows around 70. Chance of rain 40%. A weather message. For the following county, Holmes, Ohio. Heat advisory in effect from 11 a.m. to 8 p.m. Eastern Daylight Time Wednesday. What? Peak heat index values ranging from the upper 90s to lower 100s Wednesday afternoon. Overnight lows in the low to mid 70s will provide for limited nighttime relief from the heat. Where? Ashtabula Inland, Ashtabula Lakeshore, Geauga, Holmes, Lake, Mahoning, Portage, Stark, and Trumbull counties. When? From 11 a.m. to 8 p.m. Eastern Daylight Time Wednesday. Impacts: hot temperatures and high humidity may cause heat illnesses.
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Heat stroke is an emergency. 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A weather message. For the following counties, in Ohio, Ashland, Crawford, Knox, Marion, Morrow, Richland, Wayne, and Wyandotte. Heat advisory remains in effect until 8 p.m. Eastern Daylight Time Wednesday. What? Peak heat index values ranging from the upper 90s to lower 100s Tuesday and Wednesday afternoons. Overnight lows in the low to mid 70s will provide for limited nighttime relief from the heat. Where? Portions of north central, northeast, and northwest Ohio. When? Until 8 p.m. Eastern Daylight Time Wednesday. Impacts: hot temperatures and high humidity may cause heat illnesses. Additional details: hot and humid conditions will continue on Thursday, and portions of the heat advisory may need to be extended. Take extra precautions when outside. Wear lightweight and loose-fitting clothing. Try to limit strenuous activities to early morning or evening. Take action when you see symptoms of heat exhaustion and heat stroke. To reduce risk during outdoor work, the Occupational Safety and Health Administration recommends scheduling frequent rest breaks in shaded or air-conditioned environments. Anyone overcome by heat should be moved to a cool and shaded location. Heat stroke is an emergency. Call 911. The extended forecast for the Central Highlands. Friday, partly sunny with a chance of showers in the morning, then mostly cloudy with showers likely with a chance of thunderstorms in the afternoon. Highs in the mid-80s. Chance of rain 60%. Friday night, mostly cloudy with a chance of thunderstorms. Showers likely, mainly in the evening. Lows in the mid-60s. Chance of rain 60%. Saturday, partly sunny with a chance of showers and thunderstorms. Highs in the lower 80s. Chance of rain 40%. Saturday night, partly cloudy with a chance of showers and thunderstorms in the evening, then mostly clear after midnight. Lows in the upper 50s. Chance of rain 30%. Sunday, mostly sunny. Highs in the upper 70s. Sunday night, partly cloudy. Lows in the upper 50s. Labor Day, partly cloudy. Highs around 80. The Mansfield, Ohio climate summary for the month of August, 2026. The average temperature was 71.2 degrees, which is 0.2 degrees above the normal average temperature. A total of 5.39 inches of precipitation fell during the period, which is 1.79 inches above the normal amount. No snow fell during the period. There were 2 heating degree days this period, which is 9 below the normal amount. There were 203 cooling degree days this period, which is 6 above the normal amount. The Nearshore Marine Forecast. For the following marine location, the islands to Vermilion. Tonight, southwest winds 5 to 10 knots. A slight chance of showers and thunderstorms late. Waves 1 foot or less. Wednesday, southwest winds 5 to 10 knots. Sunny. Waves 1 foot or less. Wednesday night, southwest winds 10 to 15 knots. A chance of showers and thunderstorms overnight. Waves 2 feet or less. Thursday, southwest winds 5 to 10 knots becoming west. A chance of showers and thunderstorms. Waves 2 feet or less. Winds and waves higher in and near thunderstorms. The water temperature off Toledo is 75 degrees, off Cleveland 74 degrees, and off Derry 74 degrees. The current time is 4:04 p.m. Eastern Daylight Time. 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On the latest weather map, high pressure persists across the Ohio Valley. Low pressure moves east across upper Midwest into Canada and will drag a cold front across the region Thursday into Friday. Canadian high pressure will build overhead this weekend. The forecast for the Central Highlands. Heat advisory in effect until 8 p.m. Eastern Daylight Time Wednesday.
This afternoon, partly cloudy with a slight chance of showers and thunderstorms. Near steady temperature in the mid-80s. Southwest winds around 10 miles per hour with gusts up to 20 miles per hour. Chance of rain 20%. Tonight, partly cloudy in the evening, then clearing. Humid with lows in the lower 70s. Southwest winds 5 to 10 miles per hour. Wednesday, sunny, hot with highs around 90. Southwest winds 5 to 10 miles per hour. Heat index values in the upper 90s. Wednesday night, mostly clear. Humid with lows in the lower 70s. Southwest winds 5 to 10 miles per hour. Thursday, mostly sunny in the morning, then partly cloudy with a chance of showers and thunderstorms in the afternoon. Humid with highs in the upper 80s. Southwest winds 5 to 10 miles per hour. Chance of rain 40%. Thursday night, a chance of thunderstorms in the evening. Mostly cloudy with a chance of showers. Lows around 70. Chance of rain 40%. The current time is 4:06 p.m. Eastern Daylight Time. 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On the latest weather map, high pressure persists across the Ohio Valley. Low pressure moves east across upper Midwest into Canada and will drag a cold front across the region Thursday into Friday. Canadian high pressure will build overhead this weekend. The forecast for the Central Highlands. Heat advisory in effect until 8 p.m. Eastern Daylight Time Wednesday. This afternoon, partly cloudy with a slight chance of showers and thunderstorms. Near steady temperature in the mid-80s. Southwest winds around 10 miles per hour with gusts up to 20 miles per hour. Chance of rain 20%. Tonight, partly cloudy in the evening, then clearing. Humid with lows in the lower 70s. Southwest winds 5 to 10 miles per hour. Wednesday, sunny, hot with highs around 90. Southwest winds 5 to 10 miles per hour. Heat index values in the upper 90s. Wednesday night, mostly clear. Humid with lows in the lower 70s. Southwest winds 5 to 10 miles per hour. Thursday, mostly sunny in the morning, then partly cloudy with a chance of showers and thunderstorms in the afternoon. Humid with highs in the upper 80s. Southwest winds 5 to 10 miles per hour. Chance of rain 40%. Thursday night, a chance of thunderstorms in the evening. Mostly cloudy with a chance of showers. Lows around 70. Chance of rain 40%. At 4 p.m., weather reports for selected cities. At Mansfield Lawn Regional Airport, it was mostly sunny. The temperature was 82 degrees, the dew point 71, and the relative humidity 69%, producing a heat index of 86. The wind was southwest, at 13 miles an hour. The pressure was 30.06 inches and steady. Elsewhere across Ohio, it was mostly sunny, with a temperature of 82 at Wooster, 86 at Marion, and 80 at Toledo Express. Under mostly sunny skies, Cleveland reported 87, Cincinnati reported 93, and Columbus reported 92. It was partly sunny, with a temperature of 82 at Akron-Canton Regional Airport, 92 at Dayton, and 88 at Findlay. At Youngstown, it was cloudy, with a temperature of 87. Reports from nearby cities outside Ohio, skies ranged from mostly sunny to partly sunny. It was 87 at Pittsburgh, 88 at Detroit, 80 at Buffalo, 95 at Indianapolis, and 93 at Chicago. The current time is 4:09 p.m. Eastern Daylight Time. 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On the latest weather map, high pressure persists across the Ohio Valley. Low pressure moves east across upper Midwest into Canada and will drag a cold front across the region Thursday into Friday. Canadian high pressure will build overhead this weekend. The forecast for the Central Highlands.
heat advisory in effect until 8 p.m. Eastern Daylight Time Wednesday. This afternoon, partly cloudy with a slight chance of showers and thunderstorms. Near steady temperature in the mid-80s. Southwest winds around 10 miles per hour with gusts up to 20 miles per hour. Chance of rain 20%. Tonight, partly cloudy in the evening, then clearing. Humid with lows in the lower 70s. Southwest winds 5 to 10 miles per hour. Wednesday, sunny, hot with highs around 90. Southwest winds 5 to 10 miles per hour. Heat index values in the upper 90s. Wednesday night, mostly clear. Humid with lows in the lower 70s. Southwest winds 5 to 10 miles per hour. Thursday, mostly sunny in the morning, then partly cloudy with a chance of showers and thunderstorms in the afternoon. Humid with highs in the upper 80s. Southwest winds 5 to 10 miles per hour. Chance of rain 40%. Thursday night, a chance of thunderstorms in the evening. Mostly cloudy with a chance of showers. Lows around 70. Chance of rain 40%. The extended forecast for the Central Highlands. Friday, partly sunny with a chance of showers in the morning, then mostly cloudy with showers likely with a chance of thunderstorms in the afternoon. Highs in the mid-80s. Chance of rain 60%. Friday night, mostly cloudy with a chance of thunderstorms. Showers likely, mainly in the evening. Lows in the mid-60s. Chance of rain 60%. Saturday, partly sunny with a chance of showers and thunderstorms. Highs in the lower 80s. Chance of rain 40%. Saturday night, partly cloudy with a chance of showers and thunderstorms in the evening, then mostly clear after midnight. Lows in the upper 50s. Chance of rain 30%. Sunday, mostly sunny. Highs in the upper 70s. Sunday night, partly cloudy. Lows in the upper 50s. Labor Day, partly cloudy. Highs around 80. At 4 p.m., weather reports for selected cities. At Mansfield Lawn Regional Airport, it was mostly sunny. The temperature was 82 degrees, the dew point 71, and the relative humidity 69%, producing a heat index of 86. The wind was southwest, at 13 miles an hour. The pressure was 30.06 inches and steady. Elsewhere across Ohio, it was mostly sunny, with a temperature of 82 at Wooster, 86 at Marion, and 80 at Toledo Express. Under mostly sunny skies, Cleveland reported 87, Cincinnati reported 93, and Columbus reported 92. It was partly sunny, with a temperature of 82 at Akron-Canton Regional Airport, 92 at Dayton, and 88 at Findlay. At Youngstown, it was cloudy, with a temperature of 87. Reports from nearby cities outside Ohio, skies ranged from mostly sunny to partly sunny. It was 87 at Pittsburgh, 88 at Detroit, 80 at Buffalo, 95 at Indianapolis, and 93 at Chicago. The current time is 4:13 p.m. Eastern Daylight Time. 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On the latest weather map, high pressure persists across the Ohio Valley. Low pressure moves east across upper Midwest into Canada and will drag a cold front across the region Thursday into Friday. Canadian high pressure will build overhead this weekend. The forecast for the Central Highlands. Heat advisory in effect until 8 p.m. Eastern Daylight Time Wednesday. This afternoon, partly cloudy with a slight chance of showers and thunderstorms. Near steady temperature in the mid-80s. Southwest winds around 10 miles per hour with gusts up to 20 miles per hour. Chance of rain 20%. Tonight, partly cloudy in the evening, then clearing. Humid with lows in the lower 70s. Southwest winds 5 to 10 miles per hour. Wednesday, sunny, hot with highs around 90. Southwest winds 5 to 10 miles per hour. Heat index values in the upper 90s. Wednesday night, mostly clear. Humid with lows in the lower 70s. Southwest winds 5 to 10 miles per hour. Thursday,
mostly sunny in the morning, then partly cloudy with a chance of showers and thunderstorms in the afternoon. Humid with highs in the upper 80s. Southwest winds 5 to 10 miles per hour. Chance of rain 40%. Thursday night, a chance of thunderstorms in the evening. Mostly cloudy with a chance of showers. Lows around 70. Chance of rain 40%. The Mansfield, Ohio climate summary for the month of August, 2026. The average temperature was 71.2 degrees, which is 0.2 degrees above the normal average temperature. A total of 5.39 inches of precipitation fell during the period, which is 1.79 inches above the normal amount. No snow fell during the period. There were 2 heating degree days this period, which is 9 below the normal amount. There were 203 cooling degree days this period, which is 6 above the normal amount. At 4 p.m., weather reports for selected cities. At Mansfield Lawn Regional Airport, it was partly sunny. The temperature was 82 degrees, the dew point 71, and the relative humidity 69%, producing a heat index of 86. The wind was southwest, at 13 miles an hour. The pressure was 30.06 inches and steady. Elsewhere across Ohio, it was mostly sunny, with a temperature of 82 at Wooster, 87 at Cleveland, 93 at Cincinnati, and 92 at Columbus. It was partly sunny, with a temperature of 86 at Marion, 80 at Toledo Express, 82 at Akron-Canton Regional Airport, 92 at Dayton, and 88 at Findlay. At Youngstown, it was cloudy, with a temperature of 87. Reports from nearby cities outside Ohio, skies ranged from mostly sunny to partly sunny. It was 87 at Pittsburgh, 88 at Detroit, 80 at Buffalo, 95 at Indianapolis, and 93 at Chicago. The current time is 4:16 p.m. Eastern Daylight Time. 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We supply the latest available information for the Central Highlands over station WWG57 from Butler on a frequency of 162.450 MHz. On the latest weather map, high pressure persists across the Ohio Valley. Low pressure moves east across upper Midwest into Canada and will drag a cold front across the region Thursday into Friday. Canadian high pressure will build overhead this weekend. The forecast for the Central Highlands. Heat advisory in effect until 8 p.m. Eastern Daylight Time Wednesday. This afternoon, partly cloudy with a slight chance of showers and thunderstorms. Near steady temperature in the mid-80s. Southwest winds around 10 miles per hour with gusts up to 20 miles per hour. Chance of rain 20%. Tonight, partly cloudy in the evening, then clearing. Humid with lows in the lower 70s. Southwest winds 5 to 10 miles per hour. Wednesday, sunny, hot with highs around 90. Southwest winds 5 to 10 miles per hour. Heat index values in the upper 90s. Wednesday night, mostly clear. Humid with lows in the lower 70s. Southwest winds 5 to 10 miles per hour. Thursday, mostly sunny in the morning, then partly cloudy with a chance of showers and thunderstorms in the afternoon. Humid with highs in the upper 80s. Southwest winds 5 to 10 miles per hour. Chance of rain 40%. Thursday night, a chance of thunderstorms in the evening. Mostly cloudy with a chance of showers. Lows around 70. Chance of rain 40%. At 4 p.m., weather reports for selected cities. At Mansfield Lawn Regional Airport, it was partly sunny. The temperature was 82 degrees, the dew point 71, and the relative humidity 69%, producing a heat index of 86. The wind was southwest, at 13 miles an hour. The pressure was 30.06 inches and steady. Elsewhere across Ohio, it was mostly sunny, with a temperature of 82 at Wooster, 87 at Cleveland, 93 at Cincinnati, and 92 at Columbus. It was partly sunny, with a temperature of 86 at Marion, 80 at Toledo Express, 82 at Akron-Canton Regional Airport, 92 at Dayton, and 88 at Findlay. At Youngstown, it was cloudy, with a temperature of 87. Reports from nearby cities outside Ohio, skies ranged from mostly sunny to partly sunny. It was 87 at Pittsburgh, 88 at Detroit,
80 at Buffalo, 95 at Indianapolis, and 93 at Chicago. The current time is 4:19 p.m. Eastern Daylight Time. 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The extended forecast for the Central Highlands. Friday, partly sunny with a chance of showers in the morning, then mostly cloudy with showers likely with a chance of thunderstorms in the afternoon. Highs in the mid-80s. Chance of rain 60%. Friday night, mostly cloudy with a chance of thunderstorms. Showers likely, mainly in the evening. Lows in the mid-60s. Chance of rain 60%. Saturday, partly sunny with a chance of showers and thunderstorms. Highs in the lower 80s. Chance of rain 40%. Saturday night, partly cloudy with a chance of showers and thunderstorms in the evening, then mostly clear after midnight. Lows in the upper 50s. Chance of rain 30%. Sunday, mostly sunny. Highs in the upper 70s. Sunday night, partly cloudy. Lows in the upper 50s. Labor Day, partly cloudy. Highs around 80. On the latest weather map, high pressure persists across the Ohio Valley. Low pressure moves east across upper Midwest into Canada and will drag a cold front across the region Thursday into Friday. Canadian high pressure will build overhead this weekend. The forecast for the Central Highlands. Heat advisory in effect until 8 p.m. Eastern Daylight Time Wednesday. This afternoon, partly cloudy with a slight chance of showers and thunderstorms. Near steady temperature in the mid-80s. Southwest winds around 10 miles per hour with gusts up to 20 miles per hour. Chance of rain 20%. Tonight, partly cloudy in the evening, then clearing. Humid with lows in the lower 70s. Southwest winds 5 to 10 miles per hour. Wednesday, sunny, hot with highs around 90. Southwest winds 5 to 10 miles per hour. Heat index values in the upper 90s. Wednesday night, mostly clear. Humid with lows in the lower 70s. Southwest winds 5 to 10 miles per hour. Thursday, mostly sunny in the morning, then partly cloudy with a chance of showers and thunderstorms in the afternoon. Humid with highs in the upper 80s. Southwest winds 5 to 10 miles per hour. Chance of rain 40%. Thursday night, a chance of thunderstorms in the evening. Mostly cloudy with a chance of showers. Lows around 70. Chance of rain 40%. At 4 p.m., weather reports for selected cities. At Mansfield Long Regional Airport, it was partly sunny. The temperature was 82 degrees, the dew point 71, and the relative humidity 69%, producing a heat index of 86. The wind was southwest, at 13 miles an hour. The pressure was 30.06 inches and steady. Elsewhere across Ohio, it was mostly sunny, with a temperature of 82 at Worcester, 87 at Cleveland, 93 at Cincinnati, and 92 at Columbus. It was partly sunny, with a temperature of 86 at Marion, 80 at Toledo Express, 82 at Akron-Canton Regional Airport, 92 at Dayton, and 88 at Findlay. At Youngstown, it was cloudy, with a temperature of 87. Reports from nearby cities outside Ohio, skies ranged from mostly sunny to partly sunny. It was 87 at Pittsburgh, 88 at Detroit, 80 at Buffalo, 95 at Indianapolis, and 93 at Chicago. A weather message. For the following county, Licking, Ohio. Heat advisory remains in effect until 8 p.m. Eastern Daylight Time Thursday. What? Heat index values of 100 to 105 expected. Where? Portions of east central and southeast Indiana, northeast and northern Kentucky, and central, south central, southwest, and west central Ohio. When? Until 8 p.m. Eastern Daylight Time Thursday. Impacts: hot temperatures and high humidity may cause heat illnesses. 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Take extra precautions when outside. 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
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The current time is 4:24 p.m. Eastern Daylight Time. 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On the latest weather map, high pressure persists across the Ohio Valley. Low pressure moves east across upper Midwest into Canada and will drag a cold front across the region Thursday into Friday. Canadian high pressure will build overhead this weekend. The forecast for the Central Highlands. Heat advisory in effect until 8 p.m. Eastern Daylight Time Wednesday. This afternoon, partly cloudy with a slight chance of showers and thunderstorms. Near steady temperature in the mid-80s. Southwest winds around 10 miles per hour with gusts up to 20 miles per hour. Chance of rain 20%. Tonight, partly cloudy in the evening, then clearing. Humid with lows in the lower 70s. Southwest winds 5 to 10 miles per hour. Wednesday, sunny, hot with highs around 90. Southwest winds 5 to 10 miles per hour. Heat index values in the upper 90s. Wednesday night, mostly clear. Humid with lows in the lower 70s. Southwest winds 5 to 10 miles per hour. Thursday, mostly sunny in the morning, then partly cloudy with a chance of showers and thunderstorms in the afternoon. Humid with highs in the upper 80s. Southwest winds 5 to 10 miles per hour. Chance of rain 40%. Thursday night, a chance of thunderstorms in the evening. Mostly cloudy with a chance of showers. Lows around 70. Chance of rain 40%. At 4 p.m., weather reports for selected cities. At Mansfield Long Regional Airport, it was partly sunny. The temperature was 82 degrees, the dew point 71, and the relative humidity 69%, producing a heat index of 86. The wind was southwest, at 13 miles an hour. The pressure was 30.06 inches and steady. Elsewhere across Ohio, it was mostly sunny, with a temperature of 82 at Wooster, 87 at Cleveland, 93 at Cincinnati, and 92 at Columbus. It was partly sunny, with a temperature of 86 at Marion, 80 at Toledo Express, 82 at Akron-Canton Regional Airport, 92 at Dayton, and 88 at Findlay. At Youngstown, it was cloudy, with a temperature of 87. Reports from nearby cities outside Ohio, skies ranged from mostly sunny to partly sunny. It was 87 at Pittsburgh, 88 at Detroit, 80 at Buffalo, 95 at Indianapolis, and 93 at Chicago. The current time is 4:27 p.m. Eastern Daylight Time. 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On the latest weather map, high pressure persists across the Ohio Valley. Low pressure moves east across upper Midwest into Canada and will drag a cold front across the region Thursday into Friday. Canadian high pressure will build overhead this weekend. The forecast for the Central Highlands. Heat advisory in effect until 8 p.m. Eastern Daylight Time Wednesday. This afternoon, partly cloudy with a slight chance of showers and thunderstorms. Near steady temperature in the mid-80s. Southwest winds around 10 miles per hour with gusts up to 20 miles per hour. Chance of rain 20%. Tonight, partly cloudy in the evening, then clearing. Humid with lows in the lower 70s. Southwest winds 5 to 10 miles per hour. Wednesday, sunny, hot with highs around 90. Southwest winds 5 to 10 miles per hour. Heat index values in the upper 90s. Wednesday night, mostly clear. Humid with lows in the lower 70s. Southwest winds 5 to 10 miles per hour. Thursday, mostly sunny in the morning, then partly cloudy with a chance of showers and thunderstorms in the afternoon. Humid with highs in the upper 80s. Southwest winds 5 to 10 miles per hour. Chance of rain 40%. Thursday night, a chance of thunderstorms in the evening.
mostly cloudy with a chance of showers. Lows around 70. Chance of rain 40%. A weather message for the following county, Holmes, Ohio. Heat advisory in effect from 11 a.m. to 8 p.m. Eastern Daylight Time Wednesday. What? Peak heat index values ranging from the upper 90s to lower 100s Wednesday afternoon. Overnight lows in the low to mid 70s will provide for limited nighttime relief from the heat. Where? Ashtabula Inland, Ashtabula Lakeshore, Geauga, Holmes, Lake, Mahoning, Portage, Stark, and Trumbull counties. When? From 11 a.m. to 8 p.m. Eastern Daylight Time Wednesday. Impacts: hot temperatures and high humidity may cause heat illnesses. 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Anyone overcome by heat should be moved to a cool and shaded location. Heat stroke is an emergency. Call 911. A weather message for the following counties in Ohio: Ashland, Crawford, Knox, Marion, Marl, Richland, Wayne, and Wyandotte. Heat advisory remains in effect until 8 p.m. Eastern Daylight Time Wednesday. What? Peak heat index values ranging from the upper 90s to lower 100s Tuesday and Wednesday afternoons. Overnight lows in the low to mid 70s will provide for limited nighttime relief from the heat. Where? Portions of north central, northeast, and northwest Ohio. When? Until 8 p.m. Eastern Daylight Time Wednesday. Impacts: hot temperatures and high humidity may cause heat illnesses. Additional details: hot and humid conditions will continue on Thursday, and portions of the heat advisory may need to be extended. Take extra precautions when outside. Wear lightweight and loose-fitting clothing. Try to limit strenuous activities to early morning or evening. Take action when you see symptoms of heat exhaustion and heat stroke. To reduce risk during outdoor work, the Occupational Safety and Health Administration recommends scheduling frequent rest breaks in shaded or air-conditioned environments. Anyone overcome by heat should be moved to a cool and shaded location. Heat stroke is an emergency. Call 911. The extended forecast for the Central Highlands. Friday, partly sunny with a chance of showers in the morning, then mostly cloudy with showers likely with a chance of thunderstorms in the afternoon. Highs in the mid-80s. Chance of rain 60%. Friday night, mostly cloudy with a chance of thunderstorms. Showers likely, mainly in the evening. Lows in the mid-60s. Chance of rain 60%. Saturday, partly sunny with a chance of showers and thunderstorms. Highs in the lower 80s. Chance of rain 40%. Saturday night, partly cloudy with a chance of showers and thunderstorms in the evening, then mostly clear after midnight. Lows in the upper 50s. Chance of rain 30%. Sunday, mostly sunny. Highs in the upper 70s. Sunday night, partly cloudy. Lows in the upper 50s. Labor Day, partly cloudy. Highs around 80. The Mansfield, Ohio climate is 0.2 degrees above the normal average temperature. A total of 5.39 inches of precipitation fell during the period, which is 1.79 inches above the normal amount. No snow fell during the period. There were 2 heating degree days this period, which is 9 below the normal amount. There were 203 cooling degree days this period, which is 6 above the normal amount. At 4 p.m., weather reports for selected cities. At Mansfield Long Regional Airport, it was partly sunny. The temperature was 82 degrees, the dew point 71, and the relative humidity 69%, producing a heat index of 86. The wind was southwest, at 13 miles an hour. The pressure was 30.06 inches and steady. Elsewhere across Ohio, it was mostly sunny, with a temperature of 82 at Wooster, 87 at Cleveland, 93 at Cincinnati, and 92 at Columbus. It was partly sunny, with a temperature of 86 at Marion, 80 at Toledo Express, 82 at Akron-Canton Regional Airport, 92 at Dayton, and 88 at Findlay. At Youngstown, it was cloudy, with a temperature of 87. Reports from nearby cities outside Ohio: skies ranged from mostly sunny to partly sunny. It was 87 at Pittsburgh, 88 at Detroit,
80 at Buffalo, 95 at Indianapolis, and 93 at Chicago.

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On the latest weather map, high pressure persists across the Ohio Valley. Low pressure moves east across upper Midwest into Canada and will drag a cold front across the region Thursday into Friday. Canadian high pressure will build overhead this weekend. The forecast for the Central Highlands. Heat advisory in effect until 8 p.m. Eastern Daylight Time Wednesday. This afternoon, partly cloudy with a slight chance of showers and thunderstorms. Near steady temperature in the mid-80s. Southwest winds around 10 miles per hour with gusts up to 20 miles per hour. Chance of rain 20%. Tonight, partly cloudy in the evening, then clearing. Humid with lows in the lower 70s. Southwest winds 5 to 10 miles per hour. Wednesday, sunny, hot with highs around 90. Southwest winds 5 to 10 miles per hour. Heat index values in the upper 90s. Wednesday night, mostly clear. Humid with lows in the lower 70s. Southwest winds 5 to 10 miles per hour. Thursday, mostly sunny in the morning, then partly cloudy with a chance of showers and thunderstorms in the afternoon. Humid with highs in the upper 80s. Southwest winds 5 to 10 miles per hour. Chance of rain 40%. Thursday night, a chance of thunderstorms in the evening. Mostly cloudy with a chance of showers. Lows around 70. Chance of rain 40%. At 4 p.m., weather reports for selected cities. At Mansfield-Long Regional Airport, it was partly sunny. The temperature was 82 degrees, the dew point 71, and the relative humidity 69%, producing a heat index of 86. The wind was southwest, at 13 miles an hour. The pressure was 30.06 inches and steady. Elsewhere across Ohio, it was mostly sunny, with a temperature of 82 at Wooster, 87 at Cleveland, 93 at Cincinnati, and 92 at Columbus. It was partly sunny, with a temperature of 86 at Marion, 80 at Toledo Express, 82 at Akron-Canton Regional Airport, 92 at Dayton, and 88 at Findlay. At Youngstown, it was cloudy, with a temperature of 87. Reports from nearby cities outside Ohio, skies ranged from mostly sunny to partly sunny. It was 87 at Pittsburgh, 88 at Detroit, 80 at Buffalo, 95 at Indianapolis, and 93 at Chicago. The current time is 4:38 p.m. Eastern Daylight Time. 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On the latest weather map, high pressure persists across the Ohio Valley. Low pressure moves east across upper Midwest into Canada and will drag a cold front across the region Thursday into Friday. Canadian high pressure will build overhead this weekend. The forecast for the Central Highlands. Heat advisory in effect until 8 p.m. Eastern Daylight Time Wednesday. This afternoon, partly cloudy with a slight chance of showers and thunderstorms. Near steady temperature in the mid-80s. Southwest winds around 10 miles per hour with gusts up to 20 miles per hour. Chance of rain 20%. Tonight, partly cloudy in the evening, then clearing. Humid with lows in the lower 70s. Southwest winds 5 to 10 miles per hour. Wednesday, sunny, hot with highs around 90. Southwest winds 5 to 10 miles per hour. Heat index values in the upper 90s. Wednesday night, mostly clear. Humid with lows in the lower 70s. Southwest winds 5 to 10 miles per hour. Thursday, mostly sunny in the morning, then partly cloudy with a chance of showers and thunderstorms in the afternoon. Humid with highs in the upper 80s. Southwest winds 5 to 10 miles per hour. Chance of rain 40%. Thursday night, a chance of thunderstorms in the evening. Mostly cloudy with a chance of showers. Lows around 70. Chance of rain 40%.
At 4 p.m., weather reports for selected cities. At Mansfield Lawn Regional Airport, it was partly sunny. The temperature was 82 degrees, the dew point 71, and the relative humidity 69%, producing a heat index of 86. The wind was southwest, at 13 miles an hour. The pressure was 30.06 inches and steady. Elsewhere across Ohio, it was mostly sunny, with a temperature of 82 at Wooster, 87 at Cleveland, 93 at Cincinnati, and 92 at Columbus. It was partly sunny, with a temperature of 86 at Marion, 80 at Toledo Express, 82 at Akron-Canton Regional Airport, 92 at Dayton, and 88 at Findlay. At Youngstown, it was cloudy, with a temperature of 87. Reports from nearby cities outside Ohio, skies ranged from mostly sunny to partly sunny. It was 87 at Pittsburgh, 88 at Detroit, 80 at Buffalo, 95 at Indianapolis, and 93 at Chicago. The extended forecast for the Central Highlands. Friday, partly sunny with a chance of showers in the morning, then mostly cloudy with showers likely with a chance of thunderstorms in the afternoon. Highs in the mid-80s. Chance of rain 60%. Friday night, mostly cloudy with a chance of thunderstorms. Showers likely, mainly in the evening. Lows in the mid-60s. Chance of rain 60%. Saturday, partly sunny with a chance of showers and thunderstorms. Highs in the lower 80s. Chance of rain 40%. Saturday night, partly cloudy with a chance of showers and thunderstorms in the evening, then mostly clear after midnight. Lows in the upper 50s. Chance of rain 30%. Sunday, mostly sunny. Highs in the upper 70s. Sunday night, partly cloudy. Lows in the upper 50s. Labor Day, partly cloudy. Highs around 80. The current time is 4:42 p.m. Eastern Daylight Time. 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On the latest weather map, high pressure persists across the Ohio Valley. Low pressure moves east across upper Midwest into Canada and will drag a cold front across the region Thursday into Friday. Canadian high pressure will build overhead this weekend. The forecast for the Central Highlands. Heat advisory in effect until 8 p.m. Eastern Daylight Time Wednesday. This afternoon, partly cloudy with a slight chance of showers and thunderstorms. Near steady temperature in the mid-80s. Southwest winds around 10 miles per hour with gusts up to 20 miles per hour. Chance of rain 20%. Tonight, partly cloudy in the evening, then clearing. Humid with lows in the lower 70s. Southwest winds 5 to 10 miles per hour. Wednesday, sunny, hot with highs around 90. Southwest winds 5 to 10 miles per hour. Heat index values in the upper 90s. Wednesday night, mostly clear. Humid with lows in the lower 70s. Southwest winds 5 to 10 miles per hour. Thursday, mostly sunny in the morning, then partly cloudy with a chance of showers and thunderstorms in the afternoon. Humid with highs in the upper 80s. Southwest winds 5 to 10 miles per hour. Chance of rain 40%. Thursday night, a chance of thunderstorms in the evening. Mostly cloudy with a chance of showers. Lows around 70. Chance of rain 40%. At 4 p.m., weather reports for selected cities. At Mansfield Lawn Regional Airport, it was partly sunny. The temperature was 82 degrees, the dew point 71, and the relative humidity 69%, producing a heat index of 86. The wind was southwest, at 13 miles an hour. The pressure was 30.06 inches and steady. Elsewhere across Ohio, it was mostly sunny, with a temperature of 82 at Wooster, 87 at Cleveland, 93 at Cincinnati, and 92 at Columbus. It was partly sunny, with a temperature of 86 at Marion, 80 at Toledo Express, 82 at Akron-Canton Regional Airport, 92 at Dayton, and 88 at Findlay. At Youngstown, it was cloudy, with a temperature of 87. Reports from nearby cities outside Ohio, skies ranged from mostly sunny to partly sunny.
It was 87 at Pittsburgh, 88 at Detroit, 80 at Buffalo, 95 at Indianapolis, and 93 at Chicago. The Mansfield, Ohio climate summary for the month of August, 2026. The average temperature was 71.2 degrees, which is 0.2 degrees above the normal average temperature. A total of 5.39 inches of precipitation fell during the period, which is 1.79 inches above the normal amount. No snow fell during the period. There were 2 heating degree days this period, which is 9 below the normal amount. There were 203 cooling degree days this period, which is 6 above the normal amount. The current time is 4:45 p.m. Eastern Daylight Time. 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On the latest weather map, high pressure persists across the Ohio Valley. Low pressure moves east across upper Midwest into Canada and will drag a cold front across the region Thursday into Friday. Canadian high pressure will build overhead this weekend. The forecast for the Central Highlands. Heat advisory in effect until 8 p.m. Eastern Daylight Time Wednesday. This afternoon, partly cloudy with a slight chance of showers and thunderstorms. Near steady temperature in the mid-80s. Southwest winds around 10 miles per hour with gusts up to 20 miles per hour. Chance of rain 20%. Tonight, partly cloudy in the evening, then clearing. Humid with lows in the lower 70s. Southwest winds 5 to 10 miles per hour. Wednesday, sunny, hot with highs around 90. Southwest winds 5 to 10 miles per hour. Heat index values in the upper 90s. Wednesday night, mostly clear. Humid with lows in the lower 70s. Southwest winds 5 to 10 miles per hour. Thursday, mostly sunny in the morning, then partly cloudy with a chance of showers and thunderstorms in the afternoon. Humid with highs in the upper 80s. Southwest winds 5 to 10 miles per hour. Chance of rain 40%. Thursday night, a chance of thunderstorms in the evening. Mostly cloudy with a chance of showers. Lows around 70. Chance of rain 40%. At 4 p.m., weather reports for selected cities. At Mansfield-Lom Regional Airport, it was partly sunny. The temperature was 82 degrees, the dew point 71, and the relative humidity 69%, producing a heat index of 86. The wind was southwest, at 13 miles an hour. The pressure was 30.06 inches and steady. Elsewhere across Ohio, it was mostly sunny, with a temperature of 82 at Wooster, 87 at Cleveland, 93 at Cincinnati, and 92 at Columbus. It was partly sunny, with a temperature of 86 at Marion, 80 at Toledo Express, 82 at Akron-Canton Regional Airport, 92 at Dayton, and 88 at Findlay. At Youngstown, it was cloudy, with a temperature of 87. Reports from nearby cities outside Ohio, skies ranged from mostly sunny to partly sunny. It was 87 at Pittsburgh, 88 at Detroit, 80 at Buffalo, 95 at Indianapolis, and 93 at Chicago. The current time is 4:48 p.m. Eastern Daylight Time. 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On the latest weather map, high pressure persists across the Ohio Valley. Low pressure moves east across upper Midwest into Canada and will drag a cold front across the region Thursday into Friday. Canadian high pressure will build overhead this weekend. The forecast for the Central Highlands. Heat advisory in effect until 8 p.m. Eastern Daylight Time Wednesday. This afternoon, partly cloudy with a slight chance of showers and thunderstorms. Near steady temperature in the mid-80s. Southwest winds around 10 miles per hour with gusts up to 20 miles per hour. Chance of rain 20%. Tonight, partly cloudy in the evening, then clearing. Humid with lows in the lower 70s. Southwest winds 5 to 10 miles per hour. Wednesday, sunny, hot with

miles per hour. Chance of rain 40%. Thursday night, a chance of thunderstorms in the evening. Mostly cloudy with a chance of showers. Lows around 70. Chance of rain 40%. The extended forecast for the Central Highlands. Friday, partly sunny with a chance of showers in the morning, then mostly cloudy with showers likely with a chance of thunderstorms in the afternoon. Highs in the mid-80s. Chance of rain 60%. Friday night, mostly cloudy with a chance of thunderstorms. Showers likely, mainly in the evening. Lows in the mid-60s. Chance of rain 60%. Saturday, partly sunny with a chance of showers and thunderstorms. Highs in the lower 80s. Chance of rain 40%. Saturday night, partly cloudy with a chance of showers and thunderstorms in the evening, then mostly clear after midnight. Lows in the upper 50s. Chance of rain 30%. Sunday, mostly sunny. Highs in the upper 70s. Sunday night, partly cloudy. Lows in the upper 50s. Labor Day, partly cloudy. Highs around 80. At 4 p.m., weather reports for selected cities. At Mansfield Long Regional Airport, it was partly sunny. The temperature was 82 degrees, the dew point 71, and the relative humidity 69%, producing a heat index of 86. The wind was southwest, at 13 miles an hour. The pressure was 30.06 inches and steady. Elsewhere across Ohio, it was mostly sunny, with a temperature of 82 at Wooster, 87 at Cleveland, 93 at Cincinnati, and 92 at Columbus. It was partly sunny, with a temperature of 86 at Marion, 80 at Toledo Express, 82 at Akron-Canton Regional Airport, 92 at Dayton, and 88 at Findlay. At Youngstown, it was cloudy, with a temperature of 87. Reports from nearby cities outside Ohio, skies ranged from mostly sunny to partly sunny. It was 87 at Pittsburgh, 88 at Detroit, 80 at Buffalo, 95 at Indianapolis, and 93 at Chicago. The current time is 4:52 p.m. Eastern Daylight Time. 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A weather message. For the following county, Licking, Ohio. Heat advisory remains in effect until 8 p.m. Eastern Daylight Time Thursday. What? Heat index values of 100 to 105 expected. Where? Portions of east central and southeast Indiana, northeast and northern Kentucky, and central, south central, southwest, and west central Ohio. When? Until 8 p.m. Eastern Daylight Time Thursday. Impacts: hot temperatures and high humidity may cause heat illnesses. Drink plenty of fluids, stay in an air-conditioned room, stay out of the sun, and check up on relatives and neighbors. Take extra precautions when outside. Wear lightweight and loose-fitting clothing. Try to limit strenuous activities to early morning or evening. Take action when you see symptoms of heat exhaustion and heat stroke. On the latest weather map, high pressure persists across the Ohio Valley. Low pressure moves east across upper Midwest into Canada and will drag a cold front across the region Thursday into Friday. Canadian high pressure will build overhead this weekend. The forecast for the Central Highlands. Heat advisory in effect until 8 p.m. Eastern Daylight Time Wednesday. This afternoon, partly cloudy with a slight chance of showers and thunderstorms. Near steady temperature in the mid-80s. Southwest winds around 10 miles per hour with gusts up to 20 miles per hour. Chance of rain 20%. Tonight, partly cloudy in the evening, then clearing. Humid with lows in the lower 70s. Southwest winds 5 to 10 miles per hour. Wednesday, sunny, hot with highs around 90. Southwest winds 5 to 10 miles per hour. Heat index values in the upper 90s. Wednesday night, mostly clear. Humid with lows in the lower 70s. Southwest winds 5 to 10 miles per hour. Thursday, mostly sunny in the morning, then partly cloudy with a chance of showers and thunderstorms in the afternoon. Humid with highs in the upper 80s. Southwest winds 5 to 10 miles per hour.

hour. Chance of rain 40%. Thursday night, a chance of thunderstorms in the evening. Mostly cloudy with a chance of showers. Lows around 70. Chance of rain 40%. At 4 p.m., weather reports for selected cities. At Mansfield Long Regional Airport, it was partly sunny. The temperature was 82 degrees, the dew point 71, and the relative humidity 69%, producing a heat index of 86. The wind was southwest, at 13 miles an hour. The pressure was 30.06 inches and steady. Elsewhere across Ohio, it was mostly sunny, with a temperature of 82 at Wooster, 87 at Cleveland, 93 at Cincinnati, and 92 at Columbus. It was partly sunny, with a temperature of 86 at Marion, 80 at Toledo Express, 82 at Akron-Canton Regional Airport, 92 at Dayton, and 88 at Findlay. At Youngstown, it was cloudy, with a temperature of 87. Reports from nearby cities outside Ohio, skies ranged from mostly sunny to partly sunny. It was 87 at Pittsburgh, 88 at Detroit, 80 at Buffalo, 95 at Indianapolis, and 93 at Chicago. The current time is 4:56 p.m. Eastern Daylight Time. 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On the latest weather map, high pressure persists across the Ohio Valley. Low pressure moves east across upper Midwest into Canada and will drag a cold front across the region Thursday into Friday. Canadian high pressure will build overhead this weekend. The forecast for the Central Highlands. Heat advisory in effect until 8 p.m. Eastern Daylight Time Wednesday. This afternoon, partly cloudy with a slight chance of showers and thunderstorms. Near steady temperature in the mid-80s. Southwest winds around 10 miles per hour with gusts up to 20 miles per hour. Chance of rain 20%. Tonight, partly cloudy in the evening, then clearing. Humid with lows in the lower 70s. Southwest winds 5 to 10 miles per hour. Wednesday, sunny, hot with highs around 90. Southwest winds 5 to 10 miles per hour. Heat index values in the upper 90s. Wednesday night, mostly clear. Humid with lows in the lower 70s. Southwest winds 5 to 10 miles per hour. Thursday, mostly sunny in the morning, then partly cloudy with a chance of showers and thunderstorms in the afternoon. Humid with highs in the upper 80s. Southwest winds 5 to 10 miles per hour. Chance of rain 40%. Thursday night, a chance of thunderstorms in the evening. Mostly cloudy with a chance of showers. Lows around 70. Chance of rain 40%. At 4 p.m., weather reports for selected cities. At Mansfield Long Regional Airport, it was partly sunny. The temperature was 82 degrees, the dew point 71, and the relative humidity 69%, producing a heat index of 86. The wind was southwest, at 13 miles an hour. The pressure was 30.06 inches and steady. Elsewhere across Ohio, it was mostly sunny, with a temperature of 82 at Wooster, 87 at Cleveland, 93 at Cincinnati, and 92 at Columbus. It was partly sunny, with a temperature of 86 at Marion, 80 at Toledo Express, 82 at Akron-Canton Regional Airport, 92 at Dayton, and 88 at Findlay. At Youngstown, it was cloudy, with a temperature of 87. Reports from nearby cities outside Ohio, skies ranged from mostly sunny to partly sunny. It was 87 at Pittsburgh, 88 at Detroit, 80 at Buffalo, 95 at Indianapolis, and 93 at Chicago. A weather message for the following county, Holmes, Ohio. Heat advisory in effect from 11 a.m. to 8 p.m. Eastern Daylight Time Wednesday. What? Peak heat index values ranging from the upper 90s to lower 100s Wednesday afternoon. Overnight lows in the low to mid 70s will provide for limited nighttime relief from the heat. Where? Ashtabula Inland, Ashtabula Lakeshore, Geauga, Holmes, Lake, Mahoning, Portage, Stark, and Trumbull counties. When? From 11 a.m. to 8 p.m. Eastern Daylight Time Wednesday.
impacts, hot temperatures and high humidity may cause heat illnesses. 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Anyone overcome by heat should be moved to a cool and shaded location. Heat stroke is an emergency. Call 911. A weather message. For the following counties, in Ohio, Ashland, Crawford, Knox, Marion, Morrow, Richland, Wayne and Wyandotte. Heat advisory remains in effect until 8 p.m. Eastern Daylight Time Wednesday. What? Peak heat index values ranging from the upper 90s to lower 100s Tuesday and Wednesday afternoons. Overnight lows in the low to mid 70s will provide for limited nighttime relief from the heat. Where? Portions of north central, northeast, and northwest Ohio. When? Until 8 p.m. Eastern Daylight Time Wednesday. Impacts: hot temperatures and high humidity may cause heat illnesses. Additional details: hot and humid conditions will continue on Thursday, and portions of the heat advisory may need to be extended. Take extra precautions when outside. 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To reduce risk during outdoor work, the Occupational Safety and Health Administration recommends scheduling frequent rest breaks in shaded or air-conditioned environments. Anyone overcome by heat should be moved to a cool and shaded location. Heat stroke is an emergency. 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The Nearshore Marine Forecast. For the following marine location, the Islands to Vermilion. Tonight, southwest winds 5 to 10 knots. A slight chance of showers and thunderstorms late. Waves 1 foot or less. Wednesday, southwest winds 5 to 10 knots. Sunny. Waves 1 foot or less. Wednesday night, southwest winds 10 to 15 knots. A chance of showers and thunderstorms overnight. Waves 2 feet or less. Thursday, southwest winds 5 to 10 knots becoming west. A chance of showers and thunderstorms. Waves 2 feet or less. Winds and waves higher in and near thunderstorms. The water temperature off Toledo is 75 degrees, off Cleveland 74 degrees, and off Derry 74 degrees. The extended forecast for the Central Highlands. Friday, partly sunny with a chance of showers in the morning, then mostly cloudy with showers likely with a chance of thunderstorms in the afternoon. Highs in the mid-80s. Chance of rain 60%. Friday night, mostly cloudy with a chance of thunderstorms. Showers likely, mainly in the evening. Lows in the mid-60s. Chance of rain 60%. Saturday, partly sunny with a chance of showers and thunderstorms. Highs in the lower 80s. Chance of rain 40%. Saturday night, partly cloudy with a chance of showers and thunderstorms in the evening, then mostly clear after midnight. Lows in the upper 50s. Chance of rain 30%. Sunday, mostly sunny. Highs in the upper 70s. Sunday night, partly cloudy. Lows in the upper 50s. Labor Day, partly cloudy. Highs around 80. The Mansfield, Ohio climate summary for the month of August, 2026. The average temperature was 71.2 degrees, which is 0.2 degrees above the normal average temperature. A total of 5.39 inches of precipitation fell during the period, which is 1.79 inches above the normal amount. No snow fell during the period. There were 2 heating degree days this period, which is 9 below the normal amount. There were 203 cooling degree days this period, which is 6 above the normal amount. The current time is 5:04 p.m. Eastern Daylight Time. 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On the latest weather map, high pressure persists across the Ohio Valley. Low pressure moves east across upper Midwest into Canada and will drag a cold front across the region Thursday into Friday. Canadian high pressure will build overhead this weekend. The forecast for the Central Highlands.
heat advisory in effect until 8 p.m. Eastern Daylight Time Wednesday. This afternoon, partly cloudy with a slight chance of showers and thunderstorms. Near steady temperature in the mid-80s. Southwest winds around 10 miles per hour with gusts up to 20 miles per hour. Chance of rain 20%. Tonight, partly cloudy in the evening, then clearing. Humid with lows in the lower 70s. Southwest winds 5 to 10 miles per hour. Wednesday, sunny, hot with highs around 90. Southwest winds 5 to 10 miles per hour. Heat index values in the upper 90s. Wednesday night, mostly clear. Humid with lows in the lower 70s. Southwest winds 5 to 10 miles per hour. Thursday, mostly sunny in the morning, then partly cloudy with a chance of showers and thunderstorms in the afternoon. Humid with highs in the upper 80s. Southwest winds 5 to 10 miles per hour. Chance of rain 40%. Thursday night, a chance of thunderstorms in the evening. Mostly cloudy with a chance of showers. Lows around 70. Chance of rain 40%. The current time is 5:06 p.m. Eastern Daylight Time. 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On the latest weather map, high pressure persists across the Ohio Valley. Low pressure moves east across upper Midwest into Canada and will drag a cold front across the region Thursday into Friday. Canadian high pressure will build overhead this weekend. The forecast for the Central Highlands. Heat advisory in effect until 8 p.m. Eastern Daylight Time Wednesday. This afternoon, partly cloudy with a slight chance of showers and thunderstorms. Near steady temperature in the mid-80s. Southwest winds around 10 miles per hour with gusts up to 20 miles per hour. Chance of rain 20%. Tonight, partly cloudy in the evening, then clearing. Humid with lows in the lower 70s. Southwest winds 5 to 10 miles per hour. Wednesday, sunny, hot with highs around 90. Southwest winds 5 to 10 miles per hour. Heat index values in the upper 90s. Wednesday night, mostly clear. Humid with lows in the lower 70s. Southwest winds 5 to 10 miles per hour. Thursday, mostly sunny in the morning, then partly cloudy with a chance of showers and thunderstorms in the afternoon. Humid with highs in the upper 80s. Southwest winds 5 to 10 miles per hour. Chance of rain 40%. Thursday night, a chance of thunderstorms in the evening. Mostly cloudy with a chance of showers. Lows around 70. Chance of rain 40%. At 5 p.m., weather reports for selected cities. At Mansfield Long Regional Airport, it was partly sunny. The temperature was 80 degrees, the dew point 73, and the relative humidity 79%. The wind was southwest, at 8 miles an hour. The pressure was 30.06 inches and steady. Elsewhere across Ohio, at Toledo Express, rain was falling, with a temperature of 80. It was mostly sunny, with a temperature of 84 at Akron-Canton Regional Airport and 93 at Cincinnati. It was partly sunny, with a temperature of 83 at Wooster, 86 at Marion, 87 at Cleveland, and 87 at Youngstown. Under partly sunny skies, Dayton reported 90, Findlay reported 87, and Columbus reported 92. Reports from nearby cities outside Ohio, it was mostly sunny, with a temperature of 86 at Pittsburgh, at 95 at Indianapolis. It was partly sunny, with a temperature of 81 at Buffalo, and 94 at Chicago. At Detroit, it was cloudy, with a temperature of 88. The current time is 5:09 p.m. Eastern Daylight Time. 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The extended forecast for the Central Highlands. Friday, partly sunny with a chance of showers in the morning, then mostly cloudy with showers likely with a chance of thunderstorms in the afternoon.
Highs in the mid-80s. Chance of rain 60%. Friday night, mostly cloudy with a chance of thunderstorms. Showers likely, mainly in the evening. Lows in the mid-60s. Chance of rain 60%. Saturday, partly sunny with a chance of showers and thunderstorms. Highs in the lower 80s. Chance of rain 40%. Saturday night, partly cloudy with a chance of showers and thunderstorms in the evening, then mostly clear after midnight. Lows in the upper 50s. Chance of rain 30%. Sunday, mostly sunny. Highs in the upper 70s. Sunday night, partly cloudy. Lows in the upper 50s. Labor Day, partly cloudy. Highs around 80. On the latest weather map, high pressure persists across the Ohio Valley. Low pressure moves east across upper Midwest into Canada and will drag a cold front across the region Thursday into Friday. Canadian high pressure will build overhead this weekend. The forecast for the Central Highlands. Heat advisory in effect until 8 p.m. Eastern Daylight Time Wednesday. This afternoon, partly cloudy with a slight chance of showers and thunderstorms. Near steady temperature in the mid-80s. Southwest winds around 10 miles per hour with gusts up to 20 miles per hour. Chance of rain 20%. Tonight, partly cloudy in the evening, then clearing. Humid with lows in the lower 70s. Southwest winds 5 to 10 miles per hour. Wednesday, sunny, hot with highs around 90. Southwest winds 5 to 10 miles per hour. Heat index values in the upper 90s. Wednesday night, mostly clear. Humid with lows in the lower 70s. Southwest winds 5 to 10 miles per hour. Thursday, mostly sunny in the morning, then partly cloudy with a chance of showers and thunderstorms in the afternoon. Humid with highs in the upper 80s. Southwest winds 5 to 10 miles per hour. Chance of rain 40%. Thursday night, a chance of thunderstorms in the evening. Mostly cloudy with a chance of showers. Lows around 70. Chance of rain 40%. At 5 p.m., weather reports for selected cities. At Mansfield-Lawn Regional Airport, it was partly sunny. The temperature was 80 degrees, the dew point 73, and the relative humidity 79%. The wind was southwest, at 8 miles an hour. The pressure was 30.06 inches and steady. Elsewhere across Ohio, at Toledo Express, rain was falling, with a temperature of 80. It was mostly sunny, with a temperature of 84 at Akron-Canton Regional Airport, and 93 at Cincinnati. It was partly sunny, with a temperature of 83 at Wooster, 86 at Marion, 87 at Cleveland, and 87 at Youngstown. Under partly sunny skies, Dayton reported 90, Findlay reported 87, and Columbus reported 92. Reports from nearby cities outside Ohio, it was mostly sunny, with a temperature of 86 at Pittsburgh, at 95 at Indianapolis. It was partly sunny, with a temperature of 81 at Buffalo, and 94 at Chicago. At Detroit, it was cloudy, with a temperature of 88. At 5 p.m., weather reports for selected cities. At Mansfield-Lawn Regional Airport, it was cloudy. The temperature was 80 degrees, the dew point 73, and the relative humidity 79%. The wind was southwest, at 8 miles an hour. The pressure was 30.06 inches and steady. Elsewhere across Ohio, at Toledo Express, rain was falling, with a temperature of 80. It was mostly sunny, with a temperature of 84 at Akron-Canton Regional Airport, and 93 at Cincinnati. It was partly sunny, with a temperature of 83 at Wooster, 86 at Marion, 87 at Cleveland, and 87 at Youngstown. Under partly sunny skies, Dayton reported 90, Findlay reported 87, and Columbus reported 92. Reports from nearby cities outside Ohio, it was mostly sunny, with a temperature of 86 at Pittsburgh, at 95 at Indianapolis. It was partly sunny, with a temperature of 81 at Buffalo, and 94 at Chicago. At Detroit, it was cloudy, with a temperature of 88. The Mansfield, Ohio climate summary for the month of August, 2026. The average temperature was 71.2 degrees, which is 0.2 degrees above the normal average temperature.
A total of 5.39 inches of precipitation fell during the period, which is 1.79 inches above the normal amount. No snow fell during the period. There were 2 heating degree days this period, which is 9 below the normal amount. There were 203 cooling degree days this period, which is 6 above the normal amount. The current time is 5:15 p.m. Eastern Daylight Time. 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On the latest weather map, high pressure persists across the Ohio Valley. Low pressure moves east across upper Midwest into Canada and will drag a cold front across the region Thursday into Friday. Canadian high pressure will build overhead this weekend. The forecast for the Central Highlands. Heat advisory in effect until 8 p.m. Eastern Daylight Time Wednesday. This afternoon, partly cloudy with a slight chance of showers and thunderstorms. Near steady temperature in the mid-80s. Southwest winds around 10 miles per hour with gusts up to 20 miles per hour. Chance of rain 20%. Tonight, partly cloudy in the evening, then clearing. Humid with lows in the lower 70s. Southwest winds 5 to 10 miles per hour. Wednesday, sunny, hot with highs around 90. Southwest winds 5 to 10 miles per hour. Heat index values in the upper 90s. Wednesday night, mostly clear. Humid with lows in the lower 70s. Southwest winds 5 to 10 miles per hour. Thursday, mostly sunny in the morning, then partly cloudy with a chance of showers and thunderstorms in the afternoon. Humid with highs in the upper 80s. Southwest winds 5 to 10 miles per hour. Chance of rain 40%. Thursday night, a chance of thunderstorms in the evening. Mostly cloudy with a chance of showers. Lows around 70. Chance of rain 40%. At 5 p.m., weather reports for selected cities. At Mansfield-Lom Regional Airport, it was cloudy. The temperature was 80 degrees, the dew point 73, and the relative humidity 79%. The wind was southwest, at 8 miles an hour. The pressure was 30.06 inches and steady. Elsewhere across Ohio, at Toledo Express, rain was falling, with a temperature of 80. It was mostly sunny, with a temperature of 84 at Akron-Canton Regional Airport, and 93 at Cincinnati. It was partly sunny, with a temperature of 83 at Wooster, 86 at Marion, 87 at Cleveland, and 87 at Youngstown. Under partly sunny skies, Dayton reported 90, Findlay reported 87, and Columbus reported 92. Reports from nearby cities outside Ohio, it was mostly sunny, with a temperature of 86 at Pittsburgh, at 95 at Indianapolis. It was partly sunny, with a temperature of 81 at Buffalo, and 94 at Chicago. At Detroit, it was cloudy, with a temperature of 88. The current time is 5:18 p.m. Eastern Daylight Time. 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On the latest weather map, high pressure persists across the Ohio Valley. Low pressure moves east across upper Midwest into Canada and will drag a cold front across the region Thursday into Friday. Canadian high pressure will build overhead this weekend. The forecast for the Central Highlands. Heat advisory in effect until 8 p.m. Eastern Daylight Time Wednesday. This afternoon, partly cloudy with a slight chance of showers and thunderstorms. Near steady temperature in the mid-80s. Southwest winds around 10 miles per hour with gusts up to 20 miles per hour. Chance of rain 20%. Tonight, partly cloudy in the evening, then clearing. Humid with lows in the lower 70s. Southwest winds 5 to 10 miles per hour. Wednesday, sunny, hot with highs around 90. Southwest winds 5 to 10 miles per hour. Heat index values in the upper 90s. Wednesday night, mostly clear. Humid with lows in the lower 70s. Southwest winds 5 to 10 miles per hour. Thursday,
mostly sunny in the morning, then partly cloudy with a chance of showers and thunderstorms in the afternoon. Humid with highs in the upper 80s. Southwest winds 5 to 10 miles per hour. Chance of rain 40%. Thursday night, a chance of thunderstorms in the evening. Mostly cloudy with a chance of showers. Lows around 70. Chance of rain 40%. The extended forecast for the Central Highlands. Friday, partly sunny with a chance of showers in the morning, then mostly cloudy with showers likely with a chance of thunderstorms in the afternoon. Highs in the mid-80s. Chance of rain 60%. Friday night, mostly cloudy with a chance of thunderstorms. Showers likely, mainly in the evening. Lows in the mid-60s. Chance of rain 60%. Saturday, partly sunny with a chance of showers and thunderstorms. Highs in the lower 80s. Chance of rain 40%. Saturday night, partly cloudy with a chance of showers and thunderstorms in the evening, then mostly clear after midnight. Lows in the upper 50s. Chance of rain 30%. Sunday, mostly sunny. Highs in the upper 70s. Sunday night, partly cloudy. Lows in the upper 50s. Labor Day, partly cloudy. Highs around 80. At 5 p.m., weather reports for selected cities. At Mansfield Long Regional Airport, it was cloudy. The temperature was 80 degrees, the dew point 73, and the relative humidity 79%. The wind was southwest, at 8 miles an hour. The pressure was 30.06 inches and steady. Elsewhere across Ohio, at Toledo Express, rain was falling, with a temperature of 80. It was mostly sunny, with a temperature of 84 at Akron-Canton Regional Airport, and 93 at Cincinnati. It was partly sunny, with a temperature of 83 at Wooster, 86 at Marion, 87 at Cleveland, and 87 at Youngstown. Under partly sunny skies, Dayton reported 90, Findlay reported 87, and Columbus reported 92. Reports from nearby cities outside Ohio, it was mostly sunny, with a temperature of 86 at Pittsburgh, at 95 at Indianapolis. It was partly sunny, with a temperature of 81 at Buffalo, and 94 at Chicago. At Detroit, it was cloudy, with a temperature of 88. The current time is 5:22 p.m. Eastern Daylight Time. 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A weather message. For the following county, Licking, Ohio. Heat advisory remains in effect until 8 p.m. Eastern Daylight Time Thursday. What? Heat index values of 100 to 105 expected. Where? Portions of east central and southeast Indiana, northeast and northern Kentucky, and central, south central, southwest, and west central Ohio. When? Until 8 p.m. Eastern Daylight Time Thursday. Impacts: hot temperatures and high humidity may cause heat illnesses. Drink plenty of fluids, stay in an air-conditioned room, stay out of the sun, and check up on relatives and neighbors. Take extra precautions when outside. Wear lightweight and loose-fitting clothing. Try to limit strenuous activities to early morning or evening. Take action when you see symptoms of heat exhaustion and heat stroke. On the latest weather map, high pressure persists across the Ohio Valley. Low pressure moves east across upper Midwest into Canada and will drag a cold front across the region Thursday into Friday. Canadian high pressure will build overhead this weekend. The forecast for the Central Highlands. Heat advisory in effect until 8 p.m. Eastern Daylight Time Wednesday. This afternoon, partly cloudy with a slight chance of showers and thunderstorms. Near steady temperature in the mid-80s. Southwest winds around 10 miles per hour with gusts up to 20 miles per hour. Chance of rain 20%. Tonight, partly cloudy in the evening, then clearing. Humid with lows in the lower 70s. Southwest winds 5 to 10 miles per hour. Wednesday, sunny, hot with highs around 90. Southwest winds 5 to 10 miles per hour. Heat index values in the upper 90s. Wednesday night, mostly clear. Humid with lows in the lower 70s.
southwest winds 5 to 10 miles per hour. Thursday, mostly sunny in the morning, then partly cloudy with a chance of showers and thunderstorms in the afternoon. Humid with highs in the upper 80s. Southwest winds 5 to 10 miles per hour. Chance of rain 40%. Thursday night, a chance of thunderstorms in the evening. Mostly cloudy with a chance of showers. Lows around 70. Chance of rain 40%. At 5 p.m., weather reports for selected cities. At Mansfield Lawn Regional Airport, it was cloudy. The temperature was 80 degrees, the dew point 73, and the relative humidity 79%. The wind was southwest, at 8 miles an hour. The pressure was 30.06 inches and steady. Elsewhere across Ohio, at Toledo Express, rain was falling, with a temperature of 80. It was mostly sunny, with a temperature of 84 at Akron-Canton Regional Airport and 93 at Cincinnati. It was partly sunny, with a temperature of 83 at Wooster, 86 at Marion, 87 at Cleveland, and 87 at Youngstown. Under partly sunny skies, Dayton reported 90, Findlay reported 87, and Columbus reported 92. Reports from nearby cities outside Ohio, it was mostly sunny, with a temperature of 86 at Pittsburgh, at 95 at Indianapolis. It was partly sunny, with a temperature of 81 at Buffalo, and 94 at Chicago. At Detroit, it was cloudy, with a temperature of 88. The current time is 5:26 p.m. Eastern Daylight Time. 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On the latest weather map, high pressure persists across the Ohio Valley. Low pressure moves east across upper Midwest into Canada and will drag a cold front across the region Thursday into Friday. Canadian high pressure will build overhead this weekend. The forecast for the Central Highlands. Heat advisory in effect until 8 p.m. Eastern Daylight Time Wednesday. This afternoon, partly cloudy with a slight chance of showers and thunderstorms. Near steady temperature in the mid-80s. Southwest winds around 10 miles per hour with gusts up to 20 miles per hour. Chance of rain 20%. Tonight, partly cloudy in the evening, then clearing. Humid with lows in the lower 70s. Southwest winds 5 to 10 miles per hour. Wednesday, sunny, hot with highs around 90. Southwest winds 5 to 10 miles per hour. Heat index values in the upper 90s. Wednesday night, mostly clear. Humid with lows in the lower 70s. Southwest winds 5 to 10 miles per hour. Thursday, mostly sunny in the morning, then partly cloudy with a chance of showers and thunderstorms in the afternoon. Humid with highs in the upper 80s. Southwest winds 5 to 10 miles per hour. Chance of rain 40%. Thursday night, a chance of thunderstorms in the evening. Mostly cloudy with a chance of showers. Lows around 70. Chance of rain 40%. At 5 p.m., weather reports for selected cities. At Mansfield Lawn Regional Airport, it was cloudy. The temperature was 80 degrees, the dew point 73, and the relative humidity 79%. The wind was southwest, at 8 miles an hour. The pressure was 30.06 inches and steady. Elsewhere across Ohio, at Toledo Express, rain was falling, with a temperature of 80. It was mostly sunny, with a temperature of 84 at Akron-Canton Regional Airport and 93 at Cincinnati. It was partly sunny, with a temperature of 83 at Wooster, 86 at Marion, 87 at Cleveland, and 87 at Youngstown. Under partly sunny skies, Dayton reported 90, Findlay reported 87, and Columbus reported 92. Reports from nearby cities outside Ohio, it was mostly sunny, with a temperature of 86 at Pittsburgh, at 95 at Indianapolis. It was partly sunny, with a temperature of 81 at Buffalo, and 94 at Chicago. At Detroit, it was cloudy, with a temperature of 88. A weather message. For the following county, Holmes, Ohio. Heat advisory in effect from 11 a.m. to 8 p.m. Eastern Daylight Time Wednesday.
What? Peak heat index values ranging from the upper 90s to lower 100s Wednesday afternoon. Overnight lows in the low to mid 70s will provide for limited nighttime relief from the heat. Where? Ashtabula Inland, Ashtabula Lakeshore, Geauga, Holmes, Lake, Mahoning, Portage, Stark, and Trumbull counties. When? From 11 a.m. to 8 p.m. Eastern Daylight Time Wednesday. Impacts: hot temperatures and high humidity may cause heat illnesses. 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Anyone overcome by heat should be moved to a cool and shaded location. Heat stroke is an emergency. 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A weather message. For the following counties: in Ohio, Ashland, Crawford, Knox, Marion, Marl, Richland, Wayne, and Wyandotte. Heat advisory remains in effect until 8 p.m. Eastern Daylight Time Wednesday. What? Peak heat index values ranging from the upper 90s to lower 100s Tuesday and Wednesday afternoons. Overnight lows in the low to mid 70s will provide for limited nighttime relief from the heat. Where? Portions of north central, northeast, and northwest Ohio. When? Until 8 p.m. Eastern Daylight Time Wednesday. Impacts: hot temperatures and high humidity may cause heat illnesses. Additional details: hot and humid conditions will continue on Thursday, and portions of the heat advisory may need to be extended. Take extra precautions when outside. Wear lightweight and loose-fitting clothing. Try to limit strenuous activities to early morning or evening. 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To reduce risk during outdoor work, the Occupational Safety and Health Administration recommends scheduling frequent rest breaks in shaded or air-conditioned environments. Anyone overcome by heat should be moved to a cool and shaded location. Heat stroke is an emergency. Call 911. The extended forecast for the Central Highlands. Friday, partly sunny with a chance of showers in the morning, then mostly cloudy with showers likely with a chance of thunderstorms in the afternoon. Highs in the mid-80s. Chance of rain 60%. Friday night, mostly cloudy with a chance of thunderstorms. Showers likely, mainly in the evening. Lows in the mid-60s. Chance of rain 60%. Saturday, partly sunny with a chance of showers and thunderstorms. Highs in the lower 80s. Chance of rain 40%. Saturday night, partly cloudy with a chance of showers and thunderstorms in the evening, then mostly clear after midnight. Lows in the upper 50s. Chance of rain 30%. Sunday, mostly sunny. Highs in the upper 70s. Sunday night, partly cloudy. Lows in the upper 50s. Labor Day, partly cloudy. Highs around 80. The Mansfield, Ohio climate summary for the month of August, 2026. The average temperature was 71.2 degrees, which is 0.2 degrees above the normal average temperature. A total of 5.39 inches of precipitation fell during the period, which is 1.79 inches above the normal amount. No snow fell during the period. There were 2 heating degree days this period, which is 9 below the normal amount. There were 203 cooling degree days this period, which is 6 above the normal amount. The current time is 5:34 p.m. Eastern Daylight Time. 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On the latest weather map, high pressure persists across the Ohio Valley. Low pressure moves east across upper Midwest into Canada and will drag a cold front across the region Thursday into Friday. Canadian high pressure will build overhead this weekend. The forecast for the Central Highlands. Heat advisory in effect until 8 p.m. Eastern Daylight Time Wednesday. This afternoon, partly cloudy with a slight chance of showers and thunderstorms. Near steady temperature in the mid-80s. Southwest winds around 10 miles per hour with gusts up to 20 miles per hour. Chance of rain 20%. Tonight, partly cloudy in the evening, then clearing. Humid with lows in the lower 70s.
southwest winds 5 to 10 miles per hour. Wednesday, sunny, hot with highs around 90. Southwest winds 5 to 10 miles per hour. Heat index values in the upper 90s. Wednesday.

night, mostly clear. Humid with lows in the lower 70s. Southwest winds 5 to 10 miles per hour. Thursday, mostly sunny in the morning, then partly cloudy with a chance of showers and thunderstorms in the afternoon. Humid with highs in the upper 80s. Southwest winds 5 to 10 miles per hour. Chance of rain 40%. Thursday night, a chance of thunderstorms in the evening. Mostly cloudy with a chance of showers. Lows around 70. Chance of rain 40%. At 5 p.m., weather reports for selected cities. At Mansfield Lawn Regional Airport, it was cloudy. The temperature was 80 degrees, the dew point 73, and the relative humidity 79%. The wind was southwest, at 8 miles an hour. The pressure was 30.06 inches and steady. Elsewhere across Ohio, at Toledo Express, rain was falling, with a temperature of 80. It was mostly sunny, with a temperature of 84 at Akron-Canton Regional Airport and 93 at Cincinnati. It was partly sunny, with a temperature of 83 at Wooster, 86 at Marion, 87 at Cleveland, and 87 at Youngstown. Under partly sunny skies, Dayton reported 90, Findlay reported 87, and Columbus reported 92. Reports from nearby cities outside Ohio, it was mostly sunny, with a temperature of 86 at Pittsburgh, at 95 at Indianapolis. It was partly sunny, with a temperature of 81 at Buffalo, and 94 at Chicago. At Detroit, it was cloudy, with a temperature of 88. The current time is 5:37 p.m. Eastern Daylight Time. 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On the latest weather map, high pressure persists across the Ohio Valley. Low pressure moves east across upper Midwest into Canada and will drag a cold front across the region Thursday into Friday. Canadian high pressure will build overhead this weekend. The forecast for the Central Highlands. Heat advisory in effect until 8 p.m. Eastern Daylight Time Wednesday. This afternoon, partly cloudy with a slight chance of showers and thunderstorms. Near steady temperature in the mid-80s. Southwest winds around 10 miles per hour with gusts up to 20 miles per hour. Chance of rain 20%. Tonight, partly cloudy in the evening, then clearing. Humid with lows in the lower 70s. Southwest winds 5 to 10 miles per hour. Wednesday, sunny, hot with highs around 90. Southwest winds 5 to 10 miles per hour. Heat index values in the upper 90s. Wednesday night, mostly clear. Humid with lows in the lower 70s. Southwest winds 5 to 10 miles per hour. Thursday, mostly sunny in the morning, then partly cloudy with a chance of showers and thunderstorms in the afternoon. Humid with highs in the upper 80s. Southwest winds 5 to 10 miles per hour. Chance of rain 40%. Thursday night, a chance of thunderstorms in the evening. Mostly cloudy with a chance of showers. Lows around 70. Chance of rain 40%. At 5 p.m., weather reports for selected cities. At Mansfield Lawn Regional Airport, it was cloudy. The temperature was 80 degrees, the dew point 73, and the relative humidity 79%. The wind was southwest, at 8 miles an hour. The pressure was 30.06 inches and steady. Elsewhere across Ohio, at Toledo Express, rain was falling, with a temperature of 80. It was mostly sunny, with a temperature of 84 at Akron-Canton Regional Airport and 93 at Cincinnati. It was partly sunny, with a temperature of 83 at Wooster, 86 at Marion, 87 at Cleveland, and 87 at Youngstown. Under partly sunny skies, Dayton reported 90, Findlay reported 87, and Columbus reported 92. Reports from nearby cities outside Ohio, it was mostly sunny, with a temperature of 86 at Pittsburgh, at 95 at Indianapolis. It was partly sunny, with a temperature of 81 at Buffalo, and 94 at Chicago. At Detroit, it was cloudy, with a temperature of 88. The extended forecast for the Central Highlands. Friday, partly sunny with a chance of showers in the morning,
then mostly cloudy with showers likely with a chance of thunderstorms in the afternoon. Highs in the mid-80s. Chance of rain 60%. Friday night, mostly cloudy with a chance of thunderstorms. Showers likely, mainly in the evening. Lows in the mid-60s. Chance of rain 60%. Saturday, partly sunny with a chance of showers and thunderstorms. Highs in the lower 80s. Chance of rain 40%. Saturday night, partly cloudy with a chance of showers and thunderstorms in the evening, then mostly clear after midnight. Lows in the upper 50s. Chance of rain 30%. Sunday, mostly sunny. Highs in the upper 70s. Sunday night, partly cloudy. Lows in the upper 50s. Labor Day, partly cloudy. Highs around 80. The current time is 5:41 p.m. Eastern Daylight Time. 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On the latest weather map, high pressure persists across the Ohio Valley. Low pressure moves east across upper Midwest into Canada and will drag a cold front across the region Thursday into Friday. Canadian high pressure will build overhead this weekend. The forecast for the Central Highlands. Heat advisory in effect until 8 p.m. Eastern Daylight Time Wednesday. This afternoon, partly cloudy with a slight chance of showers and thunderstorms. Near steady temperature in the mid-80s. Southwest winds around 10 miles per hour with gusts up to 20 miles per hour. Chance of rain 20%. Tonight, partly cloudy in the evening, then clearing. Humid with lows in the lower 70s. Southwest winds 5 to 10 miles per hour. Wednesday, sunny, hot with highs around 90. Southwest winds 5 to 10 miles per hour. Heat index values in the upper 90s. Wednesday night, mostly clear. Humid with lows in the lower 70s. Southwest winds 5 to 10 miles per hour. Thursday, mostly sunny in the morning, then partly cloudy with a chance of showers and thunderstorms in the afternoon. Humid with highs in the upper 80s. Southwest winds 5 to 10 miles per hour. Chance of rain 40%. Thursday night, a chance of thunderstorms in the evening. Mostly cloudy with a chance of showers. Lows around 70. Chance of rain 40%. At 5 p.m., weather reports for selected cities. At Mansfield Long Regional Airport, it was cloudy. The temperature was 80 degrees, the dew point 73, and the relative humidity 79%. The wind was southwest, at 8 miles an hour. The pressure was 30.06 inches and steady. Elsewhere across Ohio, at Toledo Express, rain was falling, with a temperature of 80. It was mostly sunny, with a temperature of 84 at Akron-Canton Regional Airport and 93 at Cincinnati. It was partly sunny, with a temperature of 83 at Worcester, 86 at Marion, 87 at Cleveland, and 87 at Youngstown. Under partly sunny skies, Dayton reported 90, Findlay reported 87, and Columbus reported 92. Reports from nearby cities outside Ohio, it was mostly sunny, with a temperature of 86 at Pittsburgh, at 95 at Indianapolis. It was partly sunny, with a temperature of 81 at Buffalo, and 94 at Chicago. At Detroit, it was cloudy, with a temperature of 88. The current time is 5:44 p.m. Eastern Daylight Time. 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We supply the latest available information for the Central Highlands over station WWG 57 from Butler on a frequency of 162.450 MHz. On the latest weather map, high pressure persists across the Ohio Valley. Low pressure moves east across upper Midwest into Canada and will drag a cold front across the region Thursday into Friday. Canadian high pressure will build overhead this weekend. The Mansfield, Ohio climate summary for the month of August, 2026. The average temperature was 71.2 degrees, which is 0.2 degrees above the normal average temperature.
A total of 5.39 inches of precipitation fell during the period, which is 1.79 inches above the normal amount. No snow fell during the period. There were 2 heating degree days this period, which is 9 below the normal amount. There were 203 cooling degree days this period, which is 6 above the normal amount. The forecast for the Central Highlands. Heat advisory in effect until 8 p.m. Eastern Daylight Time Wednesday. This afternoon, partly cloudy with a slight chance of showers and thunderstorms. Near steady temperature in the mid-80s. Southwest winds around 10 miles per hour with gusts up to 20 miles per hour. Chance of rain 20%. Tonight, partly cloudy in the evening, then clearing. Humid with lows in the lower 70s. Southwest winds 5 to 10 miles per hour. Wednesday, sunny, hot with highs around 90. Southwest winds 5 to 10 miles per hour. Heat index values in the upper 90s. Wednesday night, mostly clear. Humid with lows in the lower 70s. Southwest winds 5 to 10 miles per hour. Thursday, mostly sunny in the morning, then partly cloudy with a chance of showers and thunderstorms in the afternoon. Humid with highs in the upper 80s. Southwest winds 5 to 10 miles per hour. Chance of rain 40%. Thursday night, a chance of thunderstorms in the evening. Mostly cloudy with a chance of showers. Lows around 70. Chance of rain 40%. At 5 p.m., weather reports for selected cities. At Mansfield Long Regional Airport, it was cloudy. The temperature was 80 degrees, the dew point 73, and the relative humidity 79%. The wind was southwest, at 8 miles an hour. The pressure was 30.06 inches and steady. Elsewhere across Ohio, at Toledo Express, rain was falling, with a temperature of 80. It was mostly sunny, with a temperature of 84 at Akron-Canton Regional Airport and 93 at Cincinnati. It was partly sunny, with a temperature of 83 at Wooster, 86 at Marion, 87 at Cleveland, and 87 at Youngstown. Under partly sunny skies, Dayton reported 90, Findlay reported 87, and Columbus reported 92. Reports from nearby cities outside Ohio, it was mostly sunny, with a temperature of 86 at Pittsburgh, at 95 at Indianapolis. It was partly sunny, with a temperature of 81 at Buffalo, and 94 at Chicago. At Detroit, it was cloudy, with a temperature of 88. The Mansfield, Ohio climate summary for this evening, as of 5:15 p.m., September 1, 2026. Today's high temperature was 85 degrees. The normal high is 79. The record high is 95 degrees, which was last set in 1953. Today's low temperature was 73 degrees. The normal low is 58. The record low is 43 degrees, which was last set in 2009. A trace of precipitation fell today. No snow fell today, which brings the monthly total to 0.0 inches. The total snowfall since July 1st still stands at 0.0 inches. Sunset tonight is at 8:02 p.m. Sunrise tomorrow is at 6:58 a.m. The current time is 5:48 p.m. Eastern Daylight Time. 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On the latest weather map, high pressure persists across the Ohio Valley. Low pressure moves east across upper Midwest into Canada and will drag a cold front across the region Thursday into Friday. Canadian high pressure will build overhead this weekend. The forecast for the Central Highlands. Heat advisory in effect until 8 p.m. Eastern Daylight Time Wednesday. This afternoon, partly cloudy with a slight chance of showers and thunderstorms. Near steady temperature in the mid-80s. Southwest winds around 10 miles per hour with gusts up to 20 miles per hour. Chance of rain 20%. Tonight, partly cloudy in the evening, then clearing. Humid with lows in the lower 70s. Southwest winds 5 to 10 miles per hour. Wednesday, sunny, hot with highs around 90. Southwest winds 5 to 10 miles per hour. Heat index values in the upper 90s. Wednesday night, mostly clear.
Humid with lows in the lower 70s. Southwest winds 5 to 10 miles per hour. Thursday, mostly

Highs in the mid-80s. Chance of rain 60%. Friday night, mostly cloudy with a chance of thunderstorms. Showers likely, mainly in the evening. Lows in the mid-60s. Chance of rain 60%. Saturday, partly sunny with a chance of showers and thunderstorms. Highs in the lower 80s. Chance of rain 40%. Saturday night, partly cloudy with a chance of showers and thunderstorms in the evening, then mostly clear after midnight. Lows in the upper 50s. Chance of rain 30%. Sunday, mostly sunny. Highs in the upper 70s. Sunday night, partly cloudy. Lows in the upper 50s. Labor Day, partly cloudy. Highs around 80. At 5 p.m., weather reports for selected cities. At Mansfield Lawn Regional Airport, it was cloudy. The temperature was 80 degrees, the dew point 73, and the relative humidity 79%. The wind was southwest, at 8 miles an hour. The pressure was 30.06 inches and steady. Elsewhere across Ohio, at Toledo Express, rain was falling, with a temperature of 80. It was mostly sunny, with a temperature of 84 at Akron-Canton Regional Airport and 93 at Cincinnati. It was partly sunny, with a temperature of 83 at Wooster, 86 at Marion, 87 at Cleveland, and 87 at Youngstown. Under partly sunny skies, Dayton reported 90, Findlay reported 87, and Columbus reported 92. Reports from nearby cities outside Ohio, it was mostly sunny, with a temperature of 86 at Pittsburgh, at 95 at Indianapolis. It was partly sunny, with a temperature of 81 at Buffalo, and 94 at Chicago. At Detroit, it was cloudy, with a temperature of 88. A weather message. For the following county, Licking, Ohio. Heat advisory remains in effect until 8 p.m. Eastern Daylight Time Thursday. What? Heat index values of 100 to 105 expected. Where? Portions of east central and southeast Indiana, northeast and northern Kentucky, and central, south central, southwest, and west central Ohio. When? Until 8 p.m. Eastern Daylight Time Thursday. Impacts: hot temperatures and high humidity may cause heat illnesses. 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Take extra precautions when outside. 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Take action when you see symptoms of heat exhaustion and heat stroke. The current time is 5:53 p.m. Eastern Daylight Time. 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On the latest weather map, high pressure persists across the Ohio Valley. Low pressure moves east across upper Midwest into Canada and will drag a cold front across the region Thursday into Friday. Canadian high pressure will build overhead this weekend. The forecast for the Central Highlands. Heat advisory in effect until 8 p.m. Eastern Daylight Time Wednesday. This afternoon, partly cloudy with a slight chance of showers and thunderstorms. Near steady temperature in the mid-80s. Southwest winds around 10 miles per hour with gusts up to 20 miles per hour. Chance of rain 20%. Tonight, partly cloudy in the evening, then clearing. Humid with lows in the lower 70s. Southwest winds 5 to 10 miles per hour. Wednesday, sunny, hot with highs around 90. Southwest winds 5 to 10 miles per hour. Heat index values in the upper 90s. Wednesday night, mostly clear. Humid with lows in the lower 70s. Southwest winds 5 to 10 miles per hour. Thursday, mostly sunny in the morning, then partly cloudy with a chance of showers and thunderstorms in the afternoon. Humid with highs in the upper 80s. Southwest winds 5 to 10 miles per hour. Chance of rain 40%. Thursday night, a chance of thunderstorms in the evening. Mostly cloudy with a chance of showers. Lows around 70. Chance of rain 40%. At 5 p.m., weather reports for selected cities. At Mansfield Lawn Regional Airport, it was cloudy. The temperature

temperature was 80 degrees, the dew point 73, and the relative humidity 79%. The wind was southwest, at 8 miles an hour. The pressure was 30.06 inches and steady. Elsewhere across Ohio, at Toledo Express, rain was falling, with a temperature of 80. It was mostly sunny, with a temperature of 84 at Akron-Canton Regional Airport and 93 at Cincinnati. It was partly sunny, with a temperature of 83 at Worcester, 86 at Marion, 87 at Cleveland, and 87 at Youngstown. Under partly sunny skies, Dayton reported 90, Findlay reported 87, and Columbus reported 92. Reports from nearby cities outside Ohio, it was mostly sunny, with a temperature of 86 at Pittsburgh, at 95 at Indianapolis. It was partly sunny, with a temperature of 81 at Buffalo, and 94 at Chicago. At Detroit, it was cloudy, with a temperature of 88. The current time is 5:57 p.m. Eastern Daylight Time. 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On the latest weather map, high pressure persists across the Ohio Valley. Low pressure moves east across upper Midwest into Canada and will drag a cold front across the region Thursday into Friday. Canadian high pressure will build overhead this weekend. The forecast for the Central Highlands. Heat advisory in effect until 8 p.m. Eastern Daylight Time Wednesday. This afternoon, partly cloudy with a slight chance of showers and thunderstorms. Near steady temperature in the mid-80s. Southwest winds around 10 miles per hour with gusts up to 20 miles per hour. Chance of rain 20%. Tonight, partly cloudy in the evening, then clearing. Humid with lows in the lower 70s. Southwest winds 5 to 10 miles per hour. Wednesday, sunny, hot with highs around 90. Southwest winds 5 to 10 miles per hour. Heat index values in the upper 90s. Wednesday night, mostly clear. Humid with lows in the lower 70s. Southwest winds 5 to 10 miles per hour. Thursday, mostly sunny in the morning, then partly cloudy with a chance of showers and thunderstorms in the afternoon. Humid with highs in the upper 80s. Southwest winds 5 to 10 miles per hour. Chance of rain 40%. Thursday night, a chance of thunderstorms in the evening. Mostly cloudy with a chance of showers. Lows around 70. Chance of rain 40%. At 5 p.m., weather reports for selected cities. At Mansfield-Laum Regional Airport, it was cloudy. The temperature was 80 degrees, the dew point 73, and the relative humidity 79%. The wind was southwest, at 8 miles an hour. The pressure was 30.06 inches and steady. Elsewhere across Ohio, at Toledo Express, rain was falling, with a temperature of 80. It was mostly sunny, with a temperature of 84 at Akron-Canton Regional Airport and 93 at Cincinnati. It was partly sunny, with a temperature of 83 at Worcester, 86 at Marion, 87 at Cleveland, and 87 at Youngstown. Under partly sunny skies, Dayton reported 90, Findlay reported 87, and Columbus reported 92. Reports from nearby cities outside Ohio, it was mostly sunny, with a temperature of 86 at Pittsburgh, at 95 at Indianapolis. It was partly sunny, with a temperature of 81 at Buffalo, and 94 at Chicago. At Detroit, it was cloudy, with a temperature of 88. A weather message. For the following county, Holmes, Ohio. Heat advisory in effect from 11 a.m. to 8 p.m. Eastern Daylight Time Wednesday. What? Peak heat index values ranging from the upper 90s to lower 100s Wednesday afternoon. Overnight lows in the low to mid 70s will provide for limited nighttime relief from the heat. Where? Ashtabula Inland, Ashtabula Lakeshore, Geauga, Holmes, Lake, Mahoning, Portage, Stark, and Trumbull counties. When? From 11 a.m. to 8 p.m. Eastern Daylight Time Wednesday. Impacts: hot temperatures and high humidity may cause heat illnesses. 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
to reduce risk during outdoor work. 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Heat stroke is an emergency. 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A weather message. For the following counties, in Ohio, Ashland, Crawford, Knox, Marion, Morrow, Richland, Wayne, and Wyandotte. Heat advisory remains in effect until 8 p.m. Eastern Daylight Time Wednesday. What? Peak heat index values ranging from the upper 90s to lower 100s Tuesday and Wednesday afternoons. Overnight lows in the low to mid 70s will provide for limited nighttime relief from the heat. Where? Portions of north central, northeast, and northwest Ohio. When? Until 8 p.m. Eastern Daylight Time Wednesday. Impacts: hot temperatures and high humidity may cause heat illnesses. Additional details: hot and humid conditions will continue on Thursday, and portions of the heat advisory may need to be extended. Take extra precautions when outside. 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Anyone overcome by heat should be moved to a cool and shaded location. Heat stroke is an emergency. 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For the following marine location, the islands to Vermilion. Tonight, southwest winds 5 to 10 knots. A slight chance of showers and thunderstorms late. Waves 1 foot or less. Wednesday, southwest winds 5 to 10 knots. Sunny. Waves 1 foot or less. Wednesday night, southwest winds 10 to 15 knots. A chance of showers and thunderstorms overnight. Waves 2 feet or less. Thursday, southwest winds 5 to 10 knots becoming west. A chance of showers and thunderstorms. Waves 2 feet or less. Winds and waves higher in and near thunderstorms. The water temperature off Toledo is 75 degrees, off Cleveland 74 degrees, and off Derry 74 degrees. The extended forecast for the Central Highlands. Friday, partly sunny with a chance of showers in the morning, then mostly cloudy with showers likely with a chance of thunderstorms in the afternoon. Highs in the mid-80s. Chance of rain 60%. Friday night, mostly cloudy with a chance of thunderstorms. Showers likely, mainly in the evening. Lows in the mid-60s. Chance of rain 60%. Saturday, partly sunny with a chance of showers and thunderstorms. Highs in the lower 80s. Chance of rain 40%. Saturday night, partly cloudy with a chance of showers and thunderstorms in the evening, then mostly clear after midnight. Lows in the upper 50s. Chance of rain 30%. Sunday, mostly sunny. Highs in the upper 70s. Sunday night, partly cloudy. Lows in the upper 50s. Labor Day, partly cloudy. Highs around 80. The Mansfield, Ohio climate summary for this evening, as of 5:15 p.m., September 1, 2026. Today's high temperature was 85 degrees. The normal high is 79. The record high is 95 degrees, which was last set in 1953. Today's low temperature was 73 degrees. The normal low is 58. The record low is 43 degrees, which was last set in 2009. A trace of precipitation fell today. No snow fell today, which brings the monthly total to 0.0 inches. The total snowfall since July 1st still stands at 0.0 inches. Sunset tonight is at 8:02 p.m. Sunrise tomorrow is at 6:58 a.m. The Mansfield, Ohio climate summary for the month of August, 2026. The average temperature was 71.2 degrees, which is 0.2 degrees above the normal average temperature. A total of 5.39 inches of precipitation fell during the period, which is 1.79 inches above the normal amount. No snow fell during the period. There were 2 heating degree days this period, which is 9 below the normal amount. There were 203 cooling degree days this period, which is 6 above the normal amount. The current time is 6:05 p.m. Eastern Daylight Time.
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On the latest weather map, high pressure persists across the Ohio Valley. Low pressure moves east across upper Midwest into Canada and will drag a cold front across the region Thursday into Friday. Canadian high pressure will build overhead this weekend. The forecast for the Central Highlands. Heat advisory in effect until 8 p.m. Eastern Daylight Time Wednesday. This afternoon, partly cloudy with a slight chance of showers and thunderstorms. Near steady temperature in the mid-80s. Southwest winds around 10 miles per hour with gusts up to 20 miles per hour. Chance of rain 20%. Tonight, partly cloudy in the evening, then clearing. Humid with lows in the lower 70s. Southwest winds 5 to 10 miles per hour. Wednesday, sunny, hot with highs around 90. Southwest winds 5 to 10 miles per hour. Heat index values in the upper 90s. Wednesday night, mostly clear. Humid with lows in the lower 70s. Southwest winds 5 to 10 miles per hour. Thursday, mostly sunny in the morning, then partly cloudy with a chance of showers and thunderstorms in the afternoon. Humid with highs in the upper 80s. Southwest winds 5 to 10 miles per hour. Chance of rain 40%. Thursday night, a chance of thunderstorms in the evening. Mostly cloudy with a chance of showers. Lows around 70. Chance of rain 40%. At 6 p.m., weather reports for selected cities. At Mansfield Long Regional Airport, light rain was falling. The temperature was 78 degrees, the dew point 75, and the relative humidity 90%. The wind was southwest, at 7 miles an hour. The pressure was 30.06 inches and steady. Elsewhere across Ohio, at Toledo Express, rain was falling, with a temperature of 78. It was mostly sunny, with a temperature of 84 at Akron-Canton Regional Airport, 92 at Cincinnati, and 91 at Dayton. It was partly sunny, with a temperature of 81 at Worcester, 85 at Marion, and 85 at Cleveland. Under partly sunny skies, Youngstown reported 87, Findlay reported 88, and Columbus reported 91. Reports from nearby cities outside Ohio, it was mostly sunny, with a temperature of 85 at Pittsburgh, 80 at Buffalo, and 93 at Indianapolis. At Chicago, it was partly sunny, with a temperature of 93. At Detroit, it was cloudy, with a temperature of 85. The current time is 6:08 p.m. Eastern Daylight Time. 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We supply the latest available information for the Central Highlands over station WWG57 from Butler on a frequency of 162.450 MHz. On the latest weather map, high pressure persists across the Ohio Valley. Low pressure moves east across upper Midwest into Canada and will drag a cold front across the region Thursday into Friday. Canadian high pressure will build overhead this weekend. The forecast for the Central Highlands. Heat advisory in effect until 8 p.m. Eastern Daylight Time Wednesday. This afternoon, partly cloudy with a slight chance of showers and thunderstorms. Near steady temperature in the mid-80s. Southwest winds around 10 miles per hour with gusts up to 20 miles per hour. Chance of rain 20%. Tonight, partly cloudy in the evening, then clearing. Humid with lows in the lower 70s. Southwest winds 5 to 10 miles per hour. Wednesday, sunny, hot with highs around 90. Southwest winds 5 to 10 miles per hour. Heat index values in the upper 90s. Wednesday night, mostly clear. Humid with lows in the lower 70s. Southwest winds 5 to 10 miles per hour. Thursday, mostly sunny in the morning, then partly cloudy with a chance of showers and thunderstorms in the afternoon. Humid with highs in the upper 80s. Southwest winds 5 to 10 miles per hour. Chance of rain 40%. Thursday night, a chance of thunderstorms in the evening. Mostly cloudy with a chance of showers. Lows around 70. Chance of rain 40%.
the extended forecast for the Central Highlands. Friday, partly sunny with a chance of showers in the morning, then mostly cloudy with showers likely with a chance of thunderstorms in the afternoon. Highs in the mid-80s. Chance of rain 60%. Friday night, mostly cloudy with a chance of thunderstorms. Showers likely, mainly in the evening. Lows in the mid-60s. Chance of rain 60%. Saturday, partly sunny with a chance of showers and thunderstorms. Highs in the lower 80s. Chance of rain 40%. Saturday night, partly cloudy with a chance of showers and thunderstorms in the evening, then mostly clear after midnight. Lows in the upper 50s. Chance of rain 30%. Sunday, mostly sunny. Highs in the upper 70s. Sunday night, partly cloudy. Lows in the upper 50s. Labor Day, partly cloudy. Highs around 80. At 6 p.m., weather reports for selected cities. At Mansfield Lawn Regional Airport, light rain was falling. The temperature was 78 degrees, the dew point 75, and the relative humidity 90%. The wind was southwest, at 7 miles an hour. The pressure was 30.06 inches and steady. Elsewhere across Ohio, at Toledo Express, rain was falling, with a temperature of 78. It was mostly sunny, with a temperature of 84 at Akron-Canton Regional Airport, 92 at Cincinnati, and 91 at Dayton. It was partly sunny, with a temperature of 81 at Worcester, 85 at Marion, and 85 at Cleveland. Under partly sunny skies, Youngstown reported 87, Findlay reported 88, and Columbus reported 91. Reports from nearby cities outside Ohio, it was mostly sunny, with a temperature of 85 at Pittsburgh, 80 at Buffalo, and 93 at Indianapolis. At Chicago, it was partly sunny, with a temperature of 93. At Detroit, it was cloudy, with a temperature of 85. The current time is 6:13 p.m. Eastern Daylight Time. 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On the latest weather map, high pressure persists across the Ohio Valley. Low pressure moves east across upper Midwest into Canada and will drag a cold front across the region Thursday into Friday. Canadian high pressure will build overhead this weekend. The forecast for the Central Highlands. Heat advisory in effect until 8 p.m. Eastern Daylight Time Wednesday. This afternoon, partly cloudy with a slight chance of showers and thunderstorms. Near steady temperature in the mid-80s. Southwest winds around 10 miles per hour with gusts up to 20 miles per hour. Chance of rain 20%. Tonight, partly cloudy in the evening, then clearing. Humid with lows in the lower 70s. Southwest winds 5 to 10 miles per hour. Wednesday, sunny, hot with highs around 90. Southwest winds 5 to 10 miles per hour. Heat index values in the upper 90s. Wednesday night, mostly clear. Humid with lows in the lower 70s. Southwest winds 5 to 10 miles per hour. Thursday, mostly sunny in the morning, then partly cloudy with a chance of showers and thunderstorms in the afternoon. Humid with highs in the upper 80s. Southwest winds 5 to 10 miles per hour. Chance of rain 40%. Thursday night, a chance of thunderstorms in the evening. Mostly cloudy with a chance of showers. Lows around 70. Chance of rain 40%. The Mansfield, Ohio climate summary for this evening, as of 5:15 p.m., September 1, 2026. Today's high temperature was 85 degrees. The normal high is 79. The record high is 95 degrees, which was last set in 1953. Today's low temperature was 73 degrees. The normal low is 58. The record low is 43 degrees, which was last set in 2009. A trace of precipitation fell today. No snow fell today, which brings the monthly total to 0.0 inches. The total snowfall since July 1st still stands at 0.0 inches. Sunset tonight is at 8:02 p.m. Sunrise tomorrow is at 6:58 a.m.
The Mansfield, Ohio climate summary for the month of August, 2026. The average temperature was 71.2 degrees, which is 0.2 degrees above the normal average temperature. A total of 5.39 inches of precipitation fell during the period, which is 1.79 inches above the normal amount. No snow fell during the period. There were 2 heating degree days this period, which is 9 below the normal amount. There were 203 cooling degree days this period, which is 6 above the normal amount. At 6 p.m., weather reports for selected cities. At Mansfield Lawn Regional Airport, light rain was falling. The temperature was 78 degrees, the dew point 75, and the relative humidity 90%. The wind was southwest, at 7 miles an hour. The pressure was 30.06 inches and steady. Elsewhere across Ohio, at Toledo Express, rain was falling, with a temperature of 78. It was mostly sunny, with a temperature of 81 at Wooster, 84 at Akron-Canton Regional Airport, 92 at Cincinnati, and 91 at Dayton. It was partly sunny, with a temperature of 85 at Marion, 85 at Cleveland, 87 at Youngstown, and 91 at Columbus. At Findlay, it was cloudy, with a temperature of 88. Reports from nearby cities outside Ohio, it was mostly sunny, with a temperature of 85 at Pittsburgh, 80 at Buffalo, and 93 at Indianapolis. At Chicago, it was partly sunny, with a temperature of 93. At Detroit, it was cloudy, with a temperature of 85. The current time is 6:17 p.m. Eastern Daylight Time. 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On the latest weather map, high pressure persists across the Ohio Valley. Low pressure moves east across upper Midwest into Canada and will drag a cold front across the region Thursday into Friday. Canadian high pressure will build overhead this weekend. The forecast for the Central Highlands. Heat advisory in effect until 8 p.m. Eastern Daylight Time Wednesday. This afternoon, partly cloudy with a slight chance of showers and thunderstorms. Near steady temperature in the mid-80s. Southwest winds around 10 miles per hour with gusts up to 20 miles per hour. Chance of rain 20%. Tonight, partly cloudy in the evening, then clearing. Humid with lows in the lower 70s. Southwest winds 5 to 10 miles per hour. Wednesday, sunny, hot with highs around 90. Southwest winds 5 to 10 miles per hour. Heat index values in the upper 90s. Wednesday night, mostly clear. Humid with lows in the lower 70s. Southwest winds 5 to 10 miles per hour. Thursday, mostly sunny in the morning, then partly cloudy with a chance of showers and thunderstorms in the afternoon. Humid with highs in the upper 80s. Southwest winds 5 to 10 miles per hour. Chance of rain 40%. Thursday night, a chance of thunderstorms in the evening. Mostly cloudy with a chance of showers. Lows around 70. Chance of rain 40%. At 6 p.m., weather reports for selected cities. At Mansfield Lawn Regional Airport, light rain was falling. The temperature was 78 degrees, the dew point 75, and the relative humidity 90%. The wind was southwest, at 7 miles an hour. The pressure was 30.06 inches and steady. Elsewhere across Ohio, at Toledo Express, rain was falling, with a temperature of 78. It was mostly sunny, with a temperature of 81 at Wooster, 84 at Akron-Canton Regional Airport, 92 at Cincinnati, and 91 at Dayton. It was partly sunny, with a temperature of 85 at Marion, 85 at Cleveland, 87 at Youngstown, and 91 at Columbus. At Findlay, it was cloudy, with a temperature of 88. Reports from nearby cities outside Ohio, it was mostly sunny, with a temperature of 85 at Pittsburgh, 80 at Buffalo, and 93 at Indianapolis. At Chicago, it was partly sunny, with a temperature of 93. At Detroit, it was cloudy, with a temperature of 85. The extended forecast for the Central Highlands. Friday, partly sunny with a chance of showers in the morning, then mostly cloudy with showers likely with a chance of thunderstorms in the afternoon.
highs in the mid-80s. Chance of rain 60%. Friday night, mostly cloudy with a chance of thunderstorms. Showers likely, mainly in the evening. Lows in the mid-60s. Chance of rain 60%. Saturday, partly sunny with a chance of showers and thunderstorms. Highs in the lower 80s. Chance of rain 40%. Saturday night, partly cloudy with a chance of showers and thunderstorms in the evening, then mostly clear after midnight. Lows in the upper 50s. Chance of rain 30%. Sunday, mostly sunny. Highs in the upper 70s. Sunday night, partly cloudy. Lows in the upper 50s. Labor Day, partly cloudy. Highs around 80. The current time is 6:21 p.m. Eastern Daylight Time. 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On the latest weather map, high pressure persists across the Ohio Valley. Low pressure moves east across upper Midwest into Canada and will drag a cold front across the region Thursday into Friday. Canadian high pressure will build overhead this weekend. The forecast for the Central Highlands. Heat advisory in effect until 8 p.m. Eastern Daylight Time Wednesday. This afternoon, partly cloudy with a slight chance of showers and thunderstorms. Near steady temperature in the mid-80s. Southwest winds around 10 miles per hour with gusts up to 20 miles per hour. Chance of rain 20%. Tonight, partly cloudy in the evening, then clearing. Humid with lows in the lower 70s. Southwest winds 5 to 10 miles per hour. Wednesday, sunny, hot with highs around 90. Southwest winds 5 to 10 miles per hour. Heat index values in the upper 90s. Wednesday night, mostly clear. Humid with lows in the lower 70s. Southwest winds 5 to 10 miles per hour. Thursday, mostly sunny in the morning, then partly cloudy with a chance of showers and thunderstorms in the afternoon. Humid with highs in the upper 80s. Southwest winds 5 to 10 miles per hour. Chance of rain 40%. Thursday night, a chance of thunderstorms in the evening. Mostly cloudy with a chance of showers. Lows around 70. Chance of rain 40%. A weather message. For the following county, Licking, Ohio. Heat advisory remains in effect until 8 p.m. Eastern Daylight Time Thursday. What? Heat index values of 100 to 105 expected. Where? Portions of east central and southeast Indiana, northeast and northern Kentucky, and central, south central, southwest, and west central Ohio. When? Until 8 p.m. Eastern Daylight Time Thursday. Impacts: hot temperatures and high humidity may cause heat illnesses. Drink plenty of fluids, stay in an air-conditioned room, stay out of the sun, and check up on relatives and neighbors. Take extra precautions when outside. Wear lightweight and loose-fitting clothing. Try to limit strenuous activities to early morning or evening. Take action when you see symptoms of heat exhaustion and heat stroke. At 6 p.m., weather reports for selected cities. At Mansfield Long Regional Airport, light rain was falling. The temperature was 78 degrees, the dew point 75, and the relative humidity 90%. The wind was southwest, at 7 miles an hour. The pressure was 30.06 inches and steady. Elsewhere across Ohio, at Toledo Express, rain was falling, with a temperature of 78. It was mostly sunny, with a temperature of 81 at Worcester, 84 at Akron-Canton Regional Airport, 92 at Cincinnati, and 91 at Dayton. It was partly sunny, with a temperature of 85 at Marion, 85 at Cleveland, 87 at Youngstown, and 91 at Columbus. At Findlay, it was cloudy, with a temperature of 88. Reports from nearby cities outside Ohio, it was mostly sunny, with a temperature of 85 at Pittsburgh, 80 at Buffalo, and 93 at Indianapolis. At Chicago, it was partly sunny, with a temperature of 93. At Detroit, it was cloudy, with a temperature of 85. The current time is 6:25 p.m. Eastern Daylight Time.
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On the latest weather map, high pressure persists across the Ohio Valley. Low pressure moves east across upper Midwest into Canada and will drag a cold front across the region Thursday into Friday. Canadian high pressure will build overhead this weekend. The forecast for the Central Highlands. Heat advisory in effect until 8 p.m. Eastern Daylight Time Wednesday. This afternoon, partly cloudy with a slight chance of showers and thunderstorms. Near steady temperature in the mid-80s. Southwest winds around 10 miles per hour with gusts up to 20 miles per hour. Chance of rain 20%. Tonight, partly cloudy in the evening, then clearing. Humid with lows in the lower 70s. Southwest winds 5 to 10 miles per hour. Wednesday, sunny, hot with highs around 90. Southwest winds 5 to 10 miles per hour. Heat index values in the upper 90s. Wednesday night, mostly clear. Humid with lows in the lower 70s. Southwest winds 5 to 10 miles per hour. Thursday, mostly sunny in the morning, then partly cloudy with a chance of showers and thunderstorms in the afternoon. Humid with highs in the upper 80s. Southwest winds 5 to 10 miles per hour. Chance of rain 40%. Thursday night, a chance of thunderstorms in the evening. Mostly cloudy with a chance of showers. Lows around 70. Chance of rain 40%. At 6 p.m., weather reports for selected cities. At Mansfield Long Regional Airport, light rain was falling. The temperature was 78 degrees, the dew point 75, and the relative humidity 90%. The wind was southwest, at 7 miles an hour. The pressure was 30.06 inches and steady. Elsewhere across Ohio, at Toledo Express, rain was falling, with a temperature of 78. It was mostly sunny, with a temperature of 81 at Worcester, 84 at Akron-Canton Regional Airport, 92 at Cincinnati, and 91 at Dayton. It was partly sunny, with a temperature of 85 at Marion, 85 at Cleveland, 87 at Youngstown, and 91 at Columbus. At Findlay, it was cloudy, with a temperature of 88. Reports from nearby cities outside Ohio, it was mostly sunny, with a temperature of 85 at Pittsburgh, 80 at Buffalo, and 93 at Indianapolis. At Chicago, it was partly sunny, with a temperature of 93. At Detroit, it was cloudy, with a temperature of 85. The current time is 6:28 p.m. Eastern Daylight Time. 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A weather message. For the following county, Holmes, Ohio. Heat advisory in effect from 11 a.m. to 8 p.m. Eastern Daylight Time Wednesday. What? Peak heat index values ranging from the upper 90s to lower 100s Wednesday afternoon. Overnight lows in the low to mid 70s will provide for limited nighttime relief from the heat. Where? Ashtabula Inland, Ashtabula Lakeshore, Geauga, Holmes, Lake, Mahoning, Portage, Stark, and Trumbull counties. When? From 11 a.m. to 8 p.m. Eastern Daylight Time Wednesday. Impacts: hot temperatures and high humidity may cause heat illnesses. 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Anyone overcome by heat should be moved to a cool and shaded location. 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A weather message. For the following counties, in Ohio, Ashland, Crawford, Knox, Marion, Morrow, Richland, Wayne, and Wyandotte. Heat advisory remains in effect until 8 p.m. Eastern Daylight Time Wednesday. What? Peak heat index values ranging from the upper 90s to lower 100s Tuesday and Wednesday afternoons. Overnight lows in the low to mid 70s will provide for limited nighttime relief from the heat. Where?
portions of north central, northeast, and northwest Ohio. When, until 8 p.m. Eastern Daylight Time Wednesday. Impacts, hot temperatures and high humidity may cause heat illnesses. Additional details, hot and humid conditions will continue on Thursday, and portions of the heat advisory may need to be extended. Take extra precautions when outside. Wear lightweight and loose-fitting clothing. Try to limit strenuous activities to early morning or evening. Take action when you see symptoms of heat exhaustion and heat stroke. To reduce risk during outdoor work, the Occupational Safety and Health Administration recommends scheduling frequent rest breaks in shaded or air-conditioned environments. Anyone overcome by heat should be moved to a cool and shaded location. Heat stroke is an emergency. Call 911. The extended forecast for the Central Highlands. Friday, partly sunny with a chance of showers in the morning, then mostly cloudy with showers likely with a chance of thunderstorms in the afternoon. Highs in the mid-80s. Chance of rain 60%. Friday night, mostly cloudy with a chance of thunderstorms. Showers likely, mainly in the evening. Lows in the mid-60s. Chance of rain 60%. Saturday, partly sunny with a chance of showers and thunderstorms. Highs in the lower 80s. Chance of rain 40%. Saturday night, partly cloudy with a chance of showers and thunderstorms in the evening, then mostly clear after midnight. Lows in the upper 50s. Chance of rain 30%. Sunday, mostly sunny. Highs in the upper 70s. Sunday night, partly cloudy. Lows in the upper 50s. Labor Day, partly cloudy. Highs around 80. The Mansfield, Ohio climate summary for this evening, as of 5:15 p.m., September 1, 2026. Today's high temperature was 85 degrees. The normal high is 79. The record high is 95 degrees, which was last set in 1953. Today's low temperature was 73 degrees. The normal low is 58. The record low is 43 degrees, which was last set in 2009. A trace of precipitation fell today. No snow fell today, which brings the monthly total to 0.0 inches. The total snowfall since July 1st still stands at 0.0 inches. Sunset tonight is at 8:02 p.m. Sunrise tomorrow is at 6:58 a.m. The Mansfield, Ohio climate summary for the month of August, 2026. The average temperature was 71.2 degrees, which is 0.2 degrees above the normal average temperature. A total of 5.39 inches of precipitation fell during the period, which is 1.79 inches above the normal amount. No snow fell during the period. There were 2 heating degree days this period, which is 9 below the normal amount. There were 203 cooling degree days this period, which is 6 above the normal amount. On the latest weather map, high pressure persists across the Ohio Valley. Low pressure moves east across upper Midwest into Canada and will drag a cold front across the region Thursday into Friday. Canadian high pressure will build overhead this weekend. The forecast for the Central Highlands. Heat advisory in effect until 8 p.m. Eastern Daylight Time Wednesday. This afternoon, partly cloudy with a slight chance of showers and thunderstorms. Near steady temperature in the mid-80s. Southwest winds around 10 miles per hour with gusts up to 20 miles per hour. Chance of rain 20%. Tonight, partly cloudy in the evening, then clearing. Humid with lows in the lower 70s. Southwest winds 5 to 10 miles per hour. Wednesday, sunny, hot with highs around 90. Southwest winds 5 to 10 miles per hour. Heat index values in the upper 90s. Wednesday night, mostly clear. Humid with lows in the lower 70s. Southwest winds 5 to 10 miles per hour. Thursday, mostly sunny in the morning, then partly cloudy with a chance of showers and thunderstorms in the afternoon. Humid with highs in the upper 80s. Southwest winds 5 to 10 miles per hour. Chance of rain 40%. Thursday night, a chance of thunderstorms in the evening. Mostly cloudy with a chance of showers. Lows around 70. Chance of rain 40%. At 6 p.m., weather reports for selected cities. At Mansfield Lawn Regional Airport, light rain was falling. The temperature was 78 degrees,
the dew point 75, and the relative humidity 90%. The wind was southwest, at 7 miles an hour. The pressure was

30.06 inches and steady. Elsewhere across Ohio, at Toledo Express, rain was falling, with a temperature of 78. It was mostly sunny, with a temperature of 81 at Wooster, 84 at Akron-Canton Regional Airport, 92 at Cincinnati, and 91 at Dayton. It was partly sunny, with a temperature of 85 at Marion, 85 at Cleveland, 87 at Youngstown, and 91 at Columbus. At Findlay, it was cloudy, with a temperature of 88. Reports from nearby cities outside Ohio, it was mostly sunny, with a temperature of 85 at Pittsburgh, 80 at Buffalo, and 93 at Indianapolis. At Chicago, it was partly sunny, with a temperature of 93. At Detroit, it was cloudy, with a temperature of 85. The current time is 6:36 p.m. Eastern Daylight Time. 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We supply the latest available information for the Central Highlands over station WWG 57 from Butler on a frequency of 162.450 MHz. On the latest weather map, high pressure persists across the Ohio Valley. Low pressure moves east across upper Midwest into Canada and will drag a cold front across the region Thursday into Friday. Canadian high pressure will build overhead this weekend. The forecast for the Central Highlands. Heat advisory in effect until 8 p.m. Eastern Daylight Time Wednesday. This afternoon, partly cloudy with a slight chance of showers and thunderstorms. Near steady temperature in the mid-80s. Southwest winds around 10 miles per hour with gusts up to 20 miles per hour. Chance of rain 20%. Tonight, partly cloudy in the evening, then clearing. Humid with lows in the lower 70s. Southwest winds 5 to 10 miles per hour. Wednesday, sunny, hot with highs around 90. Southwest winds 5 to 10 miles per hour. Heat index values in the upper 90s. Wednesday night, mostly clear. Humid with lows in the lower 70s. Southwest winds 5 to 10 miles per hour. Thursday, mostly sunny in the morning, then partly cloudy with a chance of showers and thunderstorms in the afternoon. Humid with highs in the upper 80s. Southwest winds 5 to 10 miles per hour. Chance of rain 40%. Thursday night, a chance of thunderstorms in the evening. Mostly cloudy with a chance of showers. Lows around 70. Chance of rain 40%. At 6 p.m., weather reports for selected cities. At Mansfield Long Regional Airport, light rain was falling. The temperature was 78 degrees, the dew point 75, and the relative humidity 90%. The wind was southwest, at 7 miles an hour. The pressure was 30.06 inches and steady. Elsewhere across Ohio, at Toledo Express, rain was falling, with a temperature of 78. It was mostly sunny, with a temperature of 81 at Wooster, 84 at Akron-Canton Regional Airport, 92 at Cincinnati, and 91 at Dayton. It was partly sunny, with a temperature of 85 at Marion, 85 at Cleveland, 87 at Youngstown, and 91 at Columbus. At Findlay, it was cloudy, with a temperature of 88. Reports from nearby cities outside Ohio, it was mostly sunny, with a temperature of 85 at Pittsburgh, 80 at Buffalo, and 93 at Indianapolis. At Chicago, it was partly sunny, with a temperature of 93. At Detroit, it was cloudy, with a temperature of 85. The current time is 6:39 p.m. Eastern Daylight Time. The extended forecast for the Central Highlands. Friday, partly sunny with a chance of showers in the morning, then mostly cloudy with showers likely with a chance of thunderstorms in the afternoon. Highs in the mid-80s. Chance of rain 60%. Friday night, mostly cloudy with a chance of thunderstorms. Showers likely, mainly in the evening. Lows in the mid-60s. Chance of rain 60%. Saturday, partly sunny with a chance of showers and thunderstorms. Highs in the lower 80s. Chance of rain 40%. Saturday night, partly cloudy with a chance of showers and thunderstorms in the evening, then mostly clear after midnight. Lows in the upper 50s. Chance of rain 30%. Sunday, mostly sunny. Highs in the upper 70s. Sunday night, partly cloudy.
lows in the upper 50s. Labor Day, partly cloudy. Highs around 80. 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On the latest weather map, high pressure persists across the Ohio Valley. Low pressure moves east across upper Midwest into Canada and will drag a cold front across the region Thursday into Friday. Canadian high pressure will build overhead this weekend. The forecast for the Central Highlands. Heat advisory in effect until 8 p.m. Eastern Daylight Time Wednesday. This afternoon, partly cloudy with a slight chance of showers and thunderstorms. Near steady temperature in the mid-80s. Southwest winds around 10 miles per hour with gusts up to 20 miles per hour. Chance of rain 20%. Tonight, partly cloudy in the evening, then clearing. Humid with lows in the lower 70s. Southwest winds 5 to 10 miles per hour. Wednesday, sunny, hot with highs around 90. Southwest winds 5 to 10 miles per hour. Heat index values in the upper 90s. Wednesday night, mostly clear. Humid with lows in the lower 70s. Southwest winds 5 to 10 miles per hour. Thursday, mostly sunny in the morning, then partly cloudy with a chance of showers and thunderstorms in the afternoon. Humid with highs in the upper 80s. Southwest winds 5 to 10 miles per hour. Chance of rain 40%. Thursday night, a chance of thunderstorms in the evening. Mostly cloudy with a chance of showers. Lows around 70. Chance of rain 40%. At 6 p.m., weather reports for selected cities. At Mansfield Long Regional Airport, light rain was falling. The temperature was 78 degrees, the dew point 75, and the relative humidity 90%. The wind was southwest, at 7 miles an hour. The pressure was 30.06 inches and steady. Elsewhere across Ohio, at Toledo Express, rain was falling, with a temperature of 78. It was mostly sunny, with a temperature of 81 at Worcester, 84 at Akron-Canton Regional Airport, 92 at Cincinnati, and 91 at Dayton. It was partly sunny, with a temperature of 85 at Marion, 85 at Cleveland, 87 at Youngstown, and 91 at Columbus. At Findlay, it was cloudy, with a temperature of 88. Reports from nearby cities outside Ohio, it was mostly sunny, with a temperature of 85 at Pittsburgh, 80 at Buffalo, and 93 at Indianapolis. At Chicago, it was partly sunny, with a temperature of 93. At Detroit, it was cloudy, with a temperature of 85. The current time is 6:44 p.m. Eastern Daylight Time. 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We supply the latest available information for the Central Highlands over station WWG 57 from Butler on a frequency of 162.450 MHz. On the latest weather map, high pressure persists across the Ohio Valley. Low pressure moves east across upper Midwest into Canada and will drag a cold front across the region Thursday into Friday. Canadian high pressure will build overhead this weekend. The forecast for the Central Highlands. Heat advisory in effect until 8 p.m. Eastern Daylight Time Wednesday. This afternoon, partly cloudy with a slight chance of showers and thunderstorms. Near steady temperature in the mid-80s. Southwest winds around 10 miles per hour with gusts up to 20 miles per hour. Chance of rain 20%. Tonight, partly cloudy in the evening, then clearing. Humid with lows in the lower 70s. Southwest winds 5 to 10 miles per hour. Wednesday, sunny, hot with highs around 90. Southwest winds 5 to 10 miles per hour. Heat index values in the upper 90s. Wednesday night, mostly clear. Humid with lows in the lower 70s. Southwest winds 5 to 10 miles per hour. Thursday, mostly sunny in the morning, then partly cloudy with a chance of showers and thunderstorms in the afternoon. Humid with highs in the upper 80s. Southwest winds 5 to 10 miles per hour. Chance of rain 40%.
Thursday night, a chance of thunderstorms in the evening. Mostly cloudy with a chance of showers. Lows around 70. Chance of rain 40%. The Mansfield, Ohio climate summary for this evening, as of 5:15 p.m., September 1, 2026. Today's high temperature was 85 degrees. The normal high is 79. The record high is 95 degrees, which was last set in 1953. Today's low temperature was 73 degrees. The normal low is 58. The record low is 43 degrees, which was last set in 2009. A trace of precipitation fell today. No snow fell today, which brings the monthly total to 0.0 inches. The total snowfall since July 1 still stands at 0.0 inches. Sunset tonight is at 8:02 p.m. Sunrise tomorrow is at 6:58 a.m. The Mansfield, Ohio climate summary for the month of August, 2026. The average temperature was 71.2 degrees, which is 0.2 degrees above the normal average temperature. A total of 5.39 inches of precipitation fell during the period, which is 1.79 inches above the normal amount. No snow fell during the period. There were 2 heating degree days this period, which is 9 below the normal amount. There were 203 cooling degree days this period, which is 6 above the normal amount. At 6 p.m., weather reports for selected cities. At Mansfield Lawn Regional Airport, light rain was falling. The temperature was 78 degrees, the dew point 75, and the relative humidity 90%. The wind was southwest, at 7 miles an hour. The pressure was 30.06 inches and steady. Elsewhere across Ohio, at Toledo Express, rain was falling, with a temperature of 78. It was mostly sunny, with a temperature of 81 at Worcester, 84 at Akron-Canton Regional Airport, 92 at Cincinnati, and 91 at Dayton. It was partly sunny, with a temperature of 85 at Marion, 85 at Cleveland, 87 at Youngstown, and 91 at Columbus. At Findlay, it was cloudy, with a temperature of 88. Reports from nearby cities outside Ohio, it was mostly sunny, with a temperature of 85 at Pittsburgh, 80 at Buffalo, and 93 at Indianapolis. At Chicago, it was partly sunny, with a temperature of 93. At Detroit, it was cloudy, with a temperature of 85. The current time is 6:48 p.m. Eastern Daylight Time. 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On the latest weather map, high pressure persists across the Ohio Valley. Low pressure moves east across upper Midwest into Canada and will drag a cold front across the region Thursday into Friday. Canadian high pressure will build overhead this weekend. The forecast for the Central Highlands. Heat advisory in effect until 8 p.m. Eastern Daylight Time Wednesday. This afternoon, partly cloudy with a slight chance of showers and thunderstorms. Near steady temperature in the mid-80s. Southwest winds around 10 miles per hour with gusts up to 20 miles per hour. Chance of rain 20%. Tonight, partly cloudy in the evening, then clearing. Humid with lows in the lower 70s. Southwest winds 5 to 10 miles per hour. Wednesday, sunny, hot with highs around 90. Southwest winds 5 to 10 miles per hour. Heat index values in the upper 90s. Wednesday night, mostly clear. Humid with lows in the lower 70s. Southwest winds 5 to 10 miles per hour. Thursday, mostly sunny in the morning, then partly cloudy with a chance of showers and thunderstorms in the afternoon. Humid with highs in the upper 80s. Southwest winds 5 to 10 miles per hour. Chance of rain 40%. Thursday night, a chance of thunderstorms in the evening. Mostly cloudy with a chance of showers. Lows around 70. Chance of rain 40%. The extended forecast for the Central Highlands. Friday, partly sunny with a chance of showers in the morning, then mostly cloudy with showers likely with a chance of thunderstorms in the afternoon. Highs in the mid-80s. Chance of rain 60%. Friday night, mostly cloudy with a chance of thunderstorms.
Showers likely, mainly in the evening. Lows in the mid-60s. Chance of rain.

p.m. Weather reports for selected cities. At Mansfield Lom Regional Airport, light rain was falling. The temperature was 78 degrees, the dew point 75. The pressure was 30.06 inches and steady. Elsewhere across Ohio, at Toledo Express, rain was falling, with a temperature of 78. It was mostly sunny, with a temperature of 81 at Wooster, 84 at Akron-Canton Regional Airport, 92 at Cincinnati, and 91 at Dayton. It was partly sunny, with a temperature of 85 at Marion, 85 at Cleveland, 87 at Youngstown, and 91 at Columbus. At Findlay, it was cloudy, with a temperature of 88. Reports from nearby cities outside Ohio, it was mostly sunny, with a temperature of 85 at Pittsburgh, 80 at Buffalo, and 93 at Indianapolis. At Chicago, it was partly sunny, with a temperature of 93. At Detroit, it was cloudy, with a temperature of 85. The current time is 6:52 p.m. Eastern Daylight Time. 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A weather message. For the following county, Licking, Ohio. Heat advisory remains in effect until 8 p.m. Eastern Daylight Time Thursday. What? Heat index values of 100 to 105 expected. Where? Portions of east central and southeast Indiana, northeast and northern Kentucky, and central, south central, southwest, and west central Ohio. When? Until 8 p.m. Eastern Daylight Time Thursday. Impacts: hot temperatures and high humidity may cause heat illnesses. Drink plenty of fluids, stay in an air-conditioned room, stay out of the sun, and check up on relatives and neighbors. Take extra precautions when outside. Wear lightweight and loose-fitting clothing. Try to limit strenuous activities to early morning or evening. Take action when you see symptoms of heat exhaustion and heat stroke. On the latest weather map, high pressure persists across the Ohio Valley. Low pressure moves east across upper Midwest into Canada and will drag a cold front across the region Thursday into Friday. Canadian high pressure will build overhead this weekend. The forecast for the Central Highlands. Heat advisory in effect until 8 p.m. Eastern Daylight Time Wednesday. This afternoon, partly cloudy with a slight chance of showers and thunderstorms. Near steady temperature in the mid-80s. Southwest winds around 10 miles per hour with gusts up to 20 miles per hour. Chance of rain 20%. Tonight, partly cloudy in the evening, then clearing. Humid with lows in the lower 70s. Southwest winds 5 to 10 miles per hour. Wednesday, sunny, hot with highs around 90. Southwest winds 5 to 10 miles per hour. Heat index values in the upper 90s. Wednesday night, mostly clear. Humid with lows in the lower 70s. Southwest winds 5 to 10 miles per hour. Thursday, mostly sunny in the morning, then partly cloudy with a chance of showers and thunderstorms in the afternoon. Humid with highs in the upper 80s. Southwest winds 5 to 10 miles per hour. Chance of rain 40%. Thursday night, a chance of thunderstorms in the evening. Mostly cloudy with a chance of showers. Lows around 70. Chance of rain 40%. At 6 p.m., weather reports for selected cities. At Mansfield Lom Regional Airport, light rain was falling. The temperature was 78 degrees, the dew point 75, and the relative humidity 90%. The wind was southwest, at 7 miles an hour. The pressure was 30.06 inches and steady. Elsewhere across Ohio, at Toledo Express, rain was falling, with a temperature of 78. It was mostly sunny, with a temperature of 81 at Wooster, 84 at Akron-Canton Regional Airport, 92 at Cincinnati, and 91 at Dayton. It was partly sunny, with a temperature of 85 at Marion, 85 at Cleveland, 87 at Youngstown, and 91 at Columbus. At Findlay, it was cloudy, with a temperature of 88. Reports from nearby cities outside Ohio, it was mostly sunny, with a temperature of 85 at Pittsburgh, 80 at Buffalo, and 93 at Indianapolis. At Chicago, it was partly sunny, with a temperature of 93.

at Detroit, it was cloudy, with a temperature of 85. The current time is 6:56 p.m. Eastern Daylight Time. 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On the latest weather map, high pressure persists across the Ohio Valley. Low pressure moves east across upper Midwest into Canada and will drag a cold front across the region Thursday into Friday. Canadian high pressure will build overhead this weekend. The forecast for the Central Highlands. Heat advisory in effect until 8 p.m. Eastern Daylight Time Wednesday. This afternoon, partly cloudy with a slight chance of showers and thunderstorms. Near steady temperature in the mid-80s. Southwest winds around 10 miles per hour with gusts up to 20 miles per hour. Chance of rain 20%. Tonight, partly cloudy in the evening, then clearing. Humid with lows in the lower 70s. Southwest winds 5 to 10 miles per hour. Wednesday, sunny, hot with highs around 90. Southwest winds 5 to 10 miles per hour. Heat index values in the upper 90s. Wednesday night, mostly clear. Humid with lows in the lower 70s. Southwest winds 5 to 10 miles per hour. Thursday, mostly sunny in the morning, then partly cloudy with a chance of showers and thunderstorms in the afternoon. Humid with highs in the upper 80s. Southwest winds 5 to 10 miles per hour. Chance of rain 40%. Thursday night, a chance of thunderstorms in the evening. Mostly cloudy with a chance of showers. Lows around 70. Chance of rain 40%. At 6 p.m., weather reports for selected cities. At Mansfield-Laum Regional Airport, light rain was falling. The temperature was 78 degrees, the dew point 75, and the relative humidity 90%. The wind was southwest, at 7 miles an hour. The pressure was 30.06 inches and steady. Elsewhere across Ohio, at Toledo Express, rain was falling, with a temperature of 78. It was mostly sunny, with a temperature of 81 at Worcester, 84 at Akron-Canton Regional Airport, 92 at Cincinnati, and 91 at Dayton. It was partly sunny, with a temperature of 85 at Marion, 85 at Cleveland, 87 at Youngstown, and 91 at Columbus. At Findlay, it was cloudy, with a temperature of 88. Reports from nearby cities outside Ohio, it was mostly sunny, with a temperature of 85 at Pittsburgh, 80 at Buffalo, and 93 at Indianapolis. At Chicago, it was partly sunny, with a temperature of 93. At Detroit, it was cloudy, with a temperature of 85. A weather message. For the following county, Holmes, Ohio. Heat advisory in effect from 11 a.m. to 8 p.m. Eastern Daylight Time Wednesday. What? Peak heat index values ranging from the upper 90s to lower 100s Wednesday afternoon. Overnight lows in the low to mid 70s will provide for limited nighttime relief from the heat. Where? Ashtabula Inland, Ashtabula Lakeshore, Geauga, Holmes, Lake, Mahoning, Portage, Stark, and Trumbull counties. When? From 11 a.m. to 8 p.m. Eastern Daylight Time Wednesday. Impacts: hot temperatures and high humidity may cause heat illnesses. 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Anyone overcome by heat should be moved to a cool and shaded location. Heat stroke is an emergency. 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A weather message. For the following counties, in Ohio, Ashland, Crawford, Knox, Marion, Morrow, Richland, Wayne and Wyandotte. Heat advisory remains in effect until 8 p.m. Eastern Daylight Time Wednesday. What? Peak heat index values ranging from the upper 90s to lower 100s Tuesday and Wednesday afternoons. Overnight lows in the low to mid 70s will provide for limited nighttime relief from the heat. Where? Portions of north central, northeast, and northwest Ohio. When? Until 8 p.m. Eastern Daylight Time Wednesday. Impacts: hot temperatures and high humidity may cause heat illnesses.
Additional details, hot and humid conditions will continue on Thursday, and portions of the heat advisory may need to be extended. Take extra precautions when outside. 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Anyone overcome by heat should be moved to a cool and shaded location. Heat stroke is an emergency. 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For the following marine location, the islands to Vermilion. Tonight, southwest winds 5 to 10 knots. A slight chance of showers and thunderstorms late. Waves 1 foot or less. Wednesday, southwest winds 5 to 10 knots. Sunny. Waves 1 foot or less. Wednesday night, southwest winds 10 to 15 knots. A chance of showers and thunderstorms overnight. Waves 2 feet or less. Thursday, southwest winds 5 to 10 knots becoming west. A chance of showers and thunderstorms. Waves 2 feet or less. Winds and waves higher in and near thunderstorms. The water temperature off Toledo is 75 degrees, off Cleveland 74 degrees, and off Erie 74 degrees. The extended forecast for the Central Highlands. Friday, partly sunny with a chance of showers in the morning, then mostly cloudy with showers likely with a chance of thunderstorms in the afternoon. Highs in the mid-80s. Chance of rain 60%. Friday night, mostly cloudy with a chance of thunderstorms. Showers likely, mainly in the evening. Lows in the mid-60s. Chance of rain 60%. Saturday, partly sunny with a chance of showers and thunderstorms. Highs in the lower 80s. Chance of rain 40%. Saturday night, partly cloudy with a chance of showers and thunderstorms in the evening, then mostly clear after midnight. Lows in the upper 50s. Chance of rain 30%. Sunday, mostly sunny. Highs in the upper 70s. Sunday night, partly cloudy. Lows in the upper 50s. Labor Day, partly cloudy. Highs around 80. The Mansfield, Ohio climate summary for this evening, as of 5:15 p.m., September 1, 2026. Today's high temperature was 85 degrees. The normal high is 79. The record high is 95 degrees, which was last set in 1953. Today's low temperature was 73 degrees. The normal low is 58. The record low is 43 degrees, which was last set in 2009. A trace of precipitation fell today. No snow fell today, which brings the monthly total to 0.0 inches. The total snowfall since July 1st still stands at 0.0 inches. Sunset tonight is at 8:02 p.m. Sunrise tomorrow is at 6:58 a.m. The Mansfield, Ohio climate summary for the month of August, 2026. The average temperature was 71.2 degrees, which is 0.2 degrees above the normal average temperature. A total of 5.39 inches of precipitation fell during the period, which is 1.79 inches above the normal amount. No snow fell during the period. There were 2 heating degree days this period, which is 9 below the normal amount. There were 203 cooling degree days this period, which is 6 above the normal amount. The current time is 7:05 p.m. Eastern Daylight Time. 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On the latest weather map, high pressure persists across the Ohio Valley. Low pressure moves east across upper Midwest into Canada and will drag a cold front across the region Thursday into Friday. Canadian high pressure will build overhead this weekend. The forecast for the Central Highlands. Heat advisory in effect until 8 p.m. Eastern Daylight Time Wednesday. This afternoon, partly cloudy with a slight chance of showers and thunderstorms. Near steady temperature in the mid-80s. Southwest winds around 10 miles per hour with gusts up to 20 miles per hour. Chance of rain 20%.
Tonight, partly cloudy in the evening, then clearing. Humid with lows in the lower 70s. Southwest winds 5 to 10 miles per hour. Wednesday, sunny, hot with highs around 90. Southwest winds 5 to 10 miles per hour. Heat index values in the upper 90s. Wednesday night, mostly clear. Humid with lows in the lower 70s. Southwest winds 5 to 10 miles per hour. Thursday, mostly sunny in the morning, then partly cloudy with a chance of showers and thunderstorms in the afternoon. Humid with highs in the upper 80s. Southwest winds 5 to 10 miles per hour. Chance of rain 40%. Thursday night, a chance of thunderstorms in the evening. Mostly cloudy with a chance of showers. Lows around 70. Chance of rain 40%. At 7 p.m., weather reports for selected cities. At Mansfield Long Regional Airport, it was partly sunny. The temperature was 81 degrees, the dew point 76, and the relative humidity 84%, producing a heat index of 87. The wind was southwest, at 5 miles an hour. The pressure was 30.05 inches and falling. Elsewhere across Ohio, rain was falling, with a temperature of 79 at Wooster and 80 at Toledo Express. It was mostly sunny, with a temperature of 90 at Cincinnati and 89 at Dayton. It was partly sunny, with a temperature of 87 at Marion, 83 at Cleveland, and 82 at Akron-Canton Regional Airport. Under partly sunny skies, Youngstown reported 83, Findlay reported 86, and Columbus reported 91. Reports from nearby cities outside Ohio, skies ranged from mostly sunny to partly sunny. It was 84 at Pittsburgh, 84 at Detroit, 80 at Buffalo, 92 at Indianapolis, and 91 at Chicago. The current time is 7:08 p.m. Eastern Daylight Time. 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On the latest weather map, high pressure persists across the Ohio Valley. Low pressure moves east across upper Midwest into Canada and will drag a cold front across the region Thursday into Friday. Canadian high pressure will build overhead this weekend. The forecast for the Central Highlands. Heat advisory in effect until 8 p.m. Eastern Daylight Time Wednesday. This afternoon, partly cloudy with a slight chance of showers and thunderstorms. Near steady temperature in the mid-80s. Southwest winds around 10 miles per hour with gusts up to 20 miles per hour. Chance of rain 20%. Tonight, partly cloudy in the evening, then clearing. Humid with lows in the lower 70s. Southwest winds 5 to 10 miles per hour. Wednesday, sunny, hot with highs around 90. Southwest winds 5 to 10 miles per hour. Heat index values in the upper 90s. Wednesday night, mostly clear. Humid with lows in the lower 70s. Southwest winds 5 to 10 miles per hour. Thursday, mostly sunny in the morning, then partly cloudy with a chance of showers and thunderstorms in the afternoon. Humid with highs in the upper 80s. Southwest winds 5 to 10 miles per hour. Chance of rain 40%. Thursday night, a chance of thunderstorms in the evening. Mostly cloudy with a chance of showers. Lows around 70. Chance of rain 40%. The extended forecast for the Central Highlands. Friday, partly sunny with a chance of showers in the morning, then mostly cloudy with showers likely with a chance of thunderstorms in the afternoon. Highs in the mid-80s. Chance of rain 60%. Friday night, mostly cloudy with a chance of thunderstorms. Showers likely, mainly in the evening. Lows in the mid-60s. Chance of rain 60%. Saturday, partly sunny with a chance of showers and thunderstorms. Highs in the lower 80s. Chance of rain 40%. Saturday night, partly cloudy with a chance of showers and thunderstorms in the evening, then mostly clear after midnight. Lows in the upper 50s. Chance of rain 30%. Sunday, mostly sunny. Highs in the upper 70s. Sunday night, partly cloudy. Lows in the upper 50s.
Labor Day, partly cloudy. Highs around 80. At 7 p.m., weather reports for selected cities. At Mansfield Long Regional Airport, it was partly sunny. The temperature was 81 degrees, the dew point 76, and the relative humidity 84%, producing a heat index of 87. The wind was southwest, at 5 miles an hour. The pressure was 30.05 inches and falling. Elsewhere across Ohio, rain was falling, with a temperature of 79 at Wooster and 80 at Toledo Express. It was mostly sunny, with a temperature of 90 at Cincinnati and 89 at Dayton. It was partly sunny, with a temperature of 87 at Marion, 83 at Cleveland, and 82 at Akron-Canton Regional Airport. Under partly sunny skies, Youngstown reported 83, Findlay reported 86, and Columbus reported 91. Reports from nearby cities outside Ohio, skies ranged from mostly sunny to partly sunny. It was 84 at Pittsburgh, 84 at Detroit, 80 at Buffalo, 92 at Indianapolis, and 91 at Chicago. The current time is 7:12 p.m. Eastern Daylight Time. 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On the latest weather map, high pressure persists across the Ohio Valley. Low pressure moves east across upper Midwest into Canada and will drag a cold front across the region Thursday into Friday. Canadian high pressure will build overhead this weekend. The forecast for the Central Highlands. Heat advisory in effect until 8 p.m. Eastern Daylight Time Wednesday. This afternoon, partly cloudy with a slight chance of showers and thunderstorms. Near steady temperature in the mid-80s. Southwest winds around 10 miles per hour with gusts up to 20 miles per hour. Chance of rain 20%. Tonight, partly cloudy in the evening, then clearing. Humid with lows in the lower 70s. Southwest winds 5 to 10 miles per hour. Wednesday, sunny, hot with highs around 90. Southwest winds 5 to 10 miles per hour. Heat index values in the upper 90s. Wednesday night, mostly clear. Humid with lows in the lower 70s. Southwest winds 5 to 10 miles per hour. Thursday, mostly sunny in the morning, then partly cloudy with a chance of showers and thunderstorms in the afternoon. Humid with highs in the upper 80s. Southwest winds 5 to 10 miles per hour. Chance of rain 40%. Thursday night, a chance of thunderstorms in the evening. Mostly cloudy with a chance of showers. Lows around 70. Chance of rain 40%. At 7 p.m., weather reports for selected cities. At Mansfield Long Regional Airport, it was cloudy. The temperature was 81 degrees, the dew point 76, and the relative humidity 84%, producing a heat index of 87. The wind was southwest, at 5 miles an hour. The pressure was 30.05 inches and falling. Elsewhere across Ohio, rain was falling, with a temperature of 79 at Wooster and 80 at Toledo Express. It was mostly sunny, with a temperature of 90 at Cincinnati and 89 at Dayton. It was partly sunny, with a temperature of 87 at Marion, 83 at Cleveland, and 82 at Akron-Canton Regional Airport. Under partly sunny skies, Youngstown reported 83, Findlay reported 86, and Columbus reported 91. Reports from nearby cities outside Ohio, skies ranged from mostly sunny to partly sunny. It was 84 at Pittsburgh, 84 at Detroit, 80 at Buffalo, 92 at Indianapolis, and 91 at Chicago. The Mansfield, Ohio climate summary for this evening, as of 5:15 p.m., September 1, 2026. Today's high temperature was 85 degrees. The normal high is 79. The record high is 95 degrees, which was last set in 1953. Today's low temperature was 73 degrees. The normal low is 58. The record low is 43 degrees, which was last set in 2009. A trace of precipitation fell today. No snow fell today, which brings the monthly total to 0.0 inches. The total snowfall since July 1st still stands at 0.0 inches.
Sunset tonight is at 8:02 p.m. Sunrise tomorrow is at 6:58 a.m. The Mansfield, Ohio climate summary for the month of August, 2026. The average temperature was 71.2 degrees, which is 0.2 degrees above the normal average temperature. A total of 5.39 inches of precipitation fell during the period, which is 1.79 inches above the normal amount. No snow fell during the period. There were 2 heating degree days this period, which is 9 below the normal amount. There were 203 cooling degree days this period, which is 6 above the normal amount. The current time is 7:17 p.m. Eastern Daylight Time. 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On the latest weather map, high pressure persists across the Ohio Valley. Low pressure moves east across upper Midwest into Canada and will drag a cold front across the region Thursday into Friday. Canadian high pressure will build overhead this weekend. The forecast for the Central Highlands. Heat advisory in effect until 8 p.m. Eastern Daylight Time Wednesday. This afternoon, partly cloudy with a slight chance of showers and thunderstorms. Near steady temperature in the mid-80s. Southwest winds around 10 miles per hour with gusts up to 20 miles per hour. Chance of rain 20%. Tonight, partly cloudy in the evening, then clearing. Humid with lows in the lower 70s. Southwest winds 5 to 10 miles per hour. Wednesday, sunny, hot with highs around 90. Southwest winds 5 to 10 miles per hour. Heat index values in the upper 90s. Wednesday night, mostly clear. Humid with lows in the lower 70s. Southwest winds 5 to 10 miles per hour. Thursday, mostly sunny in the morning, then partly cloudy with a chance of showers and thunderstorms in the afternoon. Humid with highs in the upper 80s. Southwest winds 5 to 10 miles per hour. Chance of rain 40%. Thursday night, a chance of thunderstorms in the evening. Mostly cloudy with a chance of showers. Lows around 70. Chance of rain 40%. The current time is 7:19 p.m. Eastern Daylight Time. 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On the latest weather map, high pressure persists across the Ohio Valley. Low pressure moves east across upper Midwest into Canada and will drag a cold front across the region Thursday into Friday. Canadian high pressure will build overhead this weekend. The forecast for the Central Highlands. Heat advisory in effect until 8 p.m. Eastern Daylight Time Wednesday. Tonight, partly cloudy this evening, then clearing. Lows in the lower 70s. Southwest winds 5 to 10 miles per hour. Wednesday, sunny, hot with highs around 90. Southwest winds 5 to 10 miles per hour. Heat index values in the upper 90s. Wednesday night, mostly clear. Humid with lows in the lower 70s. Southwest winds 5 to 10 miles per hour. Thursday, mostly sunny in the morning, then partly cloudy with a chance of showers and thunderstorms in the afternoon. Humid with highs in the upper 80s. Southwest winds 5 to 10 miles per hour. Chance of rain 40%. Thursday night, a chance of thunderstorms in the evening. Mostly cloudy with a chance of showers. Humid with lows around 70. West winds 5 to 10 miles per hour. Chance of rain 40%. Friday, partly sunny with a chance of showers in the morning. Then mostly cloudy with showers likely with a chance of thunderstorms in the afternoon. Highs in the mid-80s. Chance of rain 60%. Friday night, mostly cloudy with a chance of thunderstorms. Showers likely, mainly in the evening. Lows in the mid-60s. Chance of rain 60%. The extended forecast for the Central Highlands. Saturday, partly sunny with a chance of showers and thunderstorms. Highs in the lower 80s. Chance of rain 40%. Saturday night,
partly cloudy with a chance of showers and thunderstorms in the evening, then mostly clear after midnight. Lows in the upper 50s. Chance of rain 30%. Sunday, mostly sunny. Highs in the upper 70s. Sunday night, partly cloudy. Lows in the upper 50s. Labor Day, partly cloudy. Highs around 80. Monday night, partly cloudy. Lows in the upper 50s. Tuesday, partly sunny. Highs in the upper 70s. At 7 p.m., weather reports for selected cities. At Mansfield Long Regional Airport, it was cloudy. The temperature was 81 degrees, the dew point 76, and the relative humidity 84%, producing a heat index of 87. The wind was southwest, at 5 miles an hour. The pressure was 30.05 inches and falling. Elsewhere across Ohio, rain was falling, with a temperature of 79 at Wooster and 80 at Toledo Express. It was mostly sunny, with a temperature of 90 at Cincinnati and 89 at Dayton. It was partly sunny, with a temperature of 87 at Marion, 83 at Cleveland, and 82 at Akron-Canton Regional Airport. Under partly sunny skies, Youngstown reported 83, Findlay reported 86, and Columbus reported 91. Reports from nearby cities outside Ohio, skies ranged from mostly sunny to partly sunny. It was 84 at Pittsburgh, 84 at Detroit, 80 at Buffalo, 92 at Indianapolis, and 91 at Chicago. A weather message. For the following county, Licking, Ohio. Heat advisory remains in effect until 8 p.m. Eastern Daylight Time Thursday. What? Heat index values of 100 to 105 expected. Where? Portions of east central and southeast Indiana, northeast and northern Kentucky, and central, south central, southwest, and west central Ohio. When? Until 8 p.m. Eastern Daylight Time Thursday. Impacts: hot temperatures and high humidity may cause heat illnesses. 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Take extra precautions when outside. 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The current time is 7:24 p.m. Eastern Daylight Time. 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On the latest weather map, high pressure persists across the Ohio Valley. Low pressure moves east across upper Midwest into Canada and will drag a cold front across the region Thursday into Friday. Canadian high pressure will build overhead this weekend. The forecast for the Central Highlands. Heat advisory in effect until 8 p.m. Eastern Daylight Time Wednesday. Tonight, partly cloudy this evening, then clearing. Lows in the lower 70s. Southwest winds 5 to 10 miles per hour. Wednesday, sunny, hot with highs around 90. Southwest winds 5 to 10 miles per hour. Heat index values in the upper 90s. Wednesday night, mostly clear. Humid with lows in the lower 70s. Southwest winds 5 to 10 miles per hour. Thursday, mostly sunny in the morning, then partly cloudy with a chance of showers and thunderstorms in the afternoon. Humid with highs in the upper 80s. Southwest winds 5 to 10 miles per hour. Chance of rain 40%. Thursday night, a chance of thunderstorms in the evening. Mostly cloudy with a chance of showers. Humid with lows around 70. West winds 5 to 10 miles per hour. Chance of rain 40%. Friday, partly sunny with a chance of showers in the morning, then mostly cloudy with showers likely with a chance of thunderstorms in the afternoon. Highs in the mid-80s. Chance of rain 60%. Friday night, mostly cloudy with a chance of thunderstorms. Showers likely, mainly in the evening. Lows in the mid-60s. Chance of rain 60%. At 7 p.m., weather reports for selected cities. At Mansfield Long Regional Airport, it was cloudy. The temperature was 81 degrees,
the dew point 76, and the relative humidity 84%, producing a heat index of 87. The wind was southwest, at 5 miles an hour. The pressure was 30.05 inches and falling. Elsewhere across Ohio, rain was falling, with a temperature of 79 at Wooster, and 80 at Toledo Express. It was mostly sunny, with a temperature of 90 at Cincinnati, and 89 at Dayton. It was partly sunny, with a temperature of 87 at Marion, 83 at Cleveland, and 82 at Akron-Canton Regional Airport. Under partly sunny skies, Youngstown reported 83, Findlay reported 86, and Columbus reported 91. Reports from nearby cities outside Ohio, skies ranged from mostly sunny to partly sunny. It was 84 at Pittsburgh, 84 at Detroit, 80 at Buffalo, 92 at Indianapolis, and 91 at Chicago. The current time is 7:27 p.m. Eastern Daylight Time. 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On the latest weather map, high pressure persists across the Ohio Valley. Low pressure moves east across upper Midwest into Canada and will drag a cold front across the region Thursday into Friday. Canadian high pressure will build overhead this weekend. The forecast for the Central Highlands. Heat advisory in effect until 8 p.m. Eastern Daylight Time Wednesday. Tonight, partly cloudy this evening, then clearing. Lows in the lower 70s. Southwest winds 5 to 10 miles per hour. Wednesday, sunny, hot with highs around 90. Southwest winds 5 to 10 miles per hour. Heat index values in the upper 90s. Wednesday night, mostly clear. Humid with lows in the lower 70s. Southwest winds 5 to 10 miles per hour. Thursday, mostly sunny in the morning, then partly cloudy with a chance of showers and thunderstorms in the afternoon. Humid with highs in the upper 80s. Southwest winds 5 to 10 miles per hour. Chance of rain 40%. Thursday night, a chance of thunderstorms in the evening. Mostly cloudy with a chance of showers. Humid with lows around 70. West winds 5 to 10 miles per hour. Chance of rain 40%. Friday, partly sunny with a chance of showers in the morning, then mostly cloudy with showers likely with a chance of thunderstorms in the afternoon. Highs in the mid-80s. Chance of rain 60%. Friday night, mostly cloudy with a chance of thunderstorms. Showers likely, mainly in the evening. Lows in the mid-60s. Chance of rain 60%. A weather message. For the following county, Holmes, Ohio. Heat advisory in effect from 11 a.m. to 8 p.m. Eastern Daylight Time Wednesday. What? Peak heat index values ranging from the upper 90s to lower 100s Wednesday afternoon. Overnight lows in the low to mid 70s will provide for limited nighttime relief from the heat. Where? Ashtabula Inland, Ashtabula Lakeshore, Geauga, Holmes, Lake, Mahoning, Portage, Stark, and Trumbull counties. When? From 11 a.m. to 8 p.m. Eastern Daylight Time Wednesday. Impacts: hot temperatures and high humidity may cause heat illnesses. 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A weather message. For the following counties, in Ohio, Ashland, Crawford, Knox, Marion, Morrow, Richland, Wayne and Wyandotte. Heat advisory remains in effect until 8 p.m. Eastern Daylight Time Wednesday. What? Peak heat index values ranging from the upper 90s to lower 100s Tuesday and Wednesday afternoons. Overnight lows in the low to mid 70s will provide for limited nighttime relief from the heat. Where? Portions of north central, northeast, and northwest Ohio. When? Until 8 p.m. Eastern Daylight Time Wednesday. Impacts: hot temperatures and high humidity may cause heat illnesses. Additional details,
Hot and humid conditions will continue on Thursday, and portions of the heat advisory may need to be extended. Take extra precautions when outside. Wear lightweight and loose-fitting clothing. Try to limit strenuous activities to early morning or evening. 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To reduce risk during outdoor work, the Occupational Safety and Health Administration recommends scheduling frequent rest breaks in shaded or air-conditioned environments. Anyone overcome by heat should be moved to a cool and shaded location. Heat stroke is an emergency. Call 911. The extended forecast for the Central Highlands. Saturday, partly sunny with a chance of showers and thunderstorms. Highs in the lower 80s. Chance of rain 40%. Saturday night, partly cloudy with a chance of showers and thunderstorms in the evening, then mostly clear after midnight. Lows in the upper 50s. Chance of rain 30%. Sunday, mostly sunny. Highs in the upper 70s. Sunday night, partly cloudy. Lows in the upper 50s. Labor Day, partly cloudy. Highs around 80. Monday night, partly cloudy. Lows in the upper 50s. Tuesday, partly sunny. Highs in the upper 70s. The Mansfield, Ohio climate summary for this evening, as of 5:15 p.m., September 1, 2026. Today's high temperature was 85 degrees. The normal high is 79. The record high is 95 degrees, which was last set in 1953. Today's low temperature was 73 degrees. The normal low is 58. The record low is 43 degrees, which was last set in 2009. A trace of precipitation fell today. No snow fell today, which brings the monthly total to 0.0 inches. The total snowfall since July 1st still stands at 0.0 inches. Sunset tonight is at 8:02 p.m. Sunrise tomorrow is at 6:58 a.m. The Mansfield, Ohio climate summary for the month of August, 2026. The average temperature was 71.2 degrees, which is 0.2 degrees above the normal average temperature. A total of 5.39 inches of precipitation fell during the period, which is 1.79 inches above the normal amount. No snow fell during the period. There were 2 heating degree days this period, which is 9 below the normal amount. There were 203 cooling degree days this period, which is 6 above the normal amount. At 7 p.m., weather reports for selected cities. At Mansfield Long Regional Airport, it was cloudy. The temperature was 81 degrees, the dew point 76, and the relative humidity 84%, producing a heat index of 87. The wind was southwest, at 5 miles an hour. The pressure was 30.05 inches and falling. Elsewhere across Ohio, rain was falling, with a temperature of 79 at Wooster and 80 at Toledo Express. It was mostly sunny, with a temperature of 90 at Cincinnati and 89 at Dayton. It was partly sunny, with a temperature of 87 at Marion, 83 at Cleveland, and 82 at Akron-Canton Regional Airport. Under partly sunny skies, Youngstown reported 83, Findlay reported 86, and Columbus reported 91. Reports from nearby cities outside Ohio, skies ranged from mostly sunny to partly sunny. It was 84 at Pittsburgh, 84 at Detroit, 80 at Buffalo, 92 at Indianapolis, and 91 at Chicago. The current time is 7:35 p.m. Eastern Daylight Time. 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On the latest weather map, high pressure persists across the Ohio Valley. Low pressure moves east across upper Midwest into Canada and will drag a cold front across the region Thursday into Friday. Canadian high pressure will build overhead this weekend. The forecast for the Central Highlands. Heat advisory in effect until 8 p.m. Eastern Daylight Time Wednesday. Tonight, partly cloudy this evening, then clearing. Lows in the lower 70s. Southwest winds 5 to 10 miles per hour. Wednesday, sunny, hot with highs around 90. Southwest winds 5 to 10 miles per hour. Heat index values in the upper 90s.
Wednesday night, mostly clear. Humid with lows in the lower 70s. Southwest winds 5 to 10 miles per hour. Thursday, mostly sunny in the morning, then partly cloudy with a chance of showers and thunderstorms in the afternoon. Humid with highs in the upper 80s. Southwest winds 5 to 10 miles per hour. Chance of rain 40%. Thursday night, a chance of thunderstorms in the evening. Mostly cloudy with a chance of showers. Humid with lows around 70. West winds 5 to 10 miles per hour. Chance of rain 40%. Friday, partly sunny with a chance of showers in the morning, then mostly cloudy with showers likely with a chance of thunderstorms in the afternoon. Highs in the mid-80s. Chance of rain 60%. Friday night, mostly cloudy with a chance of thunderstorms. Showers likely, mainly in the evening. Lows in the mid-60s. Chance of rain 60%. At 7 p.m., weather reports for selected cities. At Mansfield Lawn Regional Airport, it was cloudy. The temperature was 81 degrees, the dew point 76, and the relative humidity 84%, producing a heat index of 87. The wind was southwest, at 5 miles an hour. The pressure was 30.05 inches and falling. Elsewhere across Ohio, rain was falling, with a temperature of 79 at Wooster and 80 at Toledo Express. It was mostly sunny, with a temperature of 90 at Cincinnati and 89 at Dayton. It was partly sunny, with a temperature of 87 at Marion, 83 at Cleveland, and 82 at Akron-Canton Regional Airport. Under partly sunny skies, Youngstown reported 83, Findlay reported 86, and Columbus reported 91. Reports from nearby cities outside Ohio, skies ranged from mostly sunny to partly sunny. It was 84 at Pittsburgh, 84 at Detroit, 80 at Buffalo, 92 at Indianapolis, and 91 at Chicago. The current time is 7:38 p.m. Eastern Daylight Time. 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On the latest weather map, high pressure persists across the Ohio Valley. Low pressure moves east across upper Midwest into Canada and will drag a cold front across the region Thursday into Friday. Canadian high pressure will build overhead this weekend. The forecast for the Central Highlands. Heat advisory in effect until 8 p.m. Eastern Daylight Time Wednesday. Tonight, partly cloudy this evening, then clearing. Lows in the lower 70s. Southwest winds 5 to 10 miles per hour. Wednesday, sunny, hot with highs around 90. Southwest winds 5 to 10 miles per hour. Heat index values in the upper 90s. Wednesday night, mostly clear. Humid with lows in the lower 70s. Southwest winds 5 to 10 miles per hour. Thursday, mostly sunny in the morning, then partly cloudy with a chance of showers and thunderstorms in the afternoon. Humid with highs in the upper 80s. Southwest winds 5 to 10 miles per hour. Chance of rain 40%. Thursday night, a chance of thunderstorms in the evening. Mostly cloudy with a chance of showers. Humid with lows around 70. West winds 5 to 10 miles per hour. Chance of rain 40%. Friday, partly sunny with a chance of showers in the morning, then mostly cloudy with showers likely with a chance of thunderstorms in the afternoon. Highs in the mid-80s. Chance of rain 60%. Friday night, mostly cloudy with a chance of thunderstorms. Showers likely, mainly in the evening. Lows in the mid-60s. Chance of rain 60%. The extended forecast for the Central Highlands. Saturday, partly sunny with a chance of showers and thunderstorms. Highs in the lower 80s. Chance of rain 40%. Saturday night, partly cloudy with a chance of showers and thunderstorms in the evening, then mostly clear after midnight. Lows in the upper 50s. Chance of rain 30%. Sunday, mostly sunny. Highs in the upper 70s. Sunday night, partly cloudy. Lows in the upper 50s. Labor Day, partly cloudy. Highs around 80. Monday night, partly cloudy.
lows in the upper 50s. Tuesday, partly sunny. Highs in the upper 70s. At 7 p.m., weather reports for selected cities. At Mansfield-Lom Regional Airport, it was cloudy. The temperature was 81 degrees, the dew point 76, and the relative humidity 84%, producing a heat index of 87. The wind was southwest, at 5 miles an hour. The pressure was 30.05 inches and falling. Elsewhere across Ohio, rain was falling, with a temperature of 79 at Wooster and 80 at Toledo Express. It was mostly sunny, with a temperature of 90 at Cincinnati and 89 at Dayton. It was partly sunny, with a temperature of 87 at Marion, 83 at Cleveland, and 82 at Akron-Canton Regional Airport. Under partly sunny skies, Youngstown reported 83, Findlay reported 86, and Columbus reported 91. Reports from nearby cities outside Ohio, skies ranged from mostly sunny to partly sunny. It was 84 at Pittsburgh, 84 at Detroit, 80 at Buffalo, 92 at Indianapolis, and 91 at Chicago. The current time is 7:42 p.m. Eastern Daylight Time. 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On the latest weather map, high pressure persists across the Ohio Valley. Low pressure moves east across upper Midwest into Canada and will drag a cold front across the region Thursday into Friday. Canadian high pressure will build overhead this weekend. The forecast for the Central Highlands. Heat advisory in effect until 8 p.m. Eastern Daylight Time Wednesday. Tonight, partly cloudy this evening, then clearing. Lows in the lower 70s. Southwest winds 5 to 10 miles per hour. Wednesday, sunny, hot with highs around 90. Southwest winds 5 to 10 miles per hour. Heat index values in the upper 90s. Wednesday night, mostly clear. Humid with lows in the lower 70s. Southwest winds 5 to 10 miles per hour. Thursday, mostly sunny in the morning, then partly cloudy with a chance of showers and thunderstorms in the afternoon. Humid with highs in the upper 80s. Southwest winds 5 to 10 miles per hour. Chance of rain 40%. Thursday night, a chance of thunderstorms in the evening. Mostly cloudy with a chance of showers. Humid with lows around 70. West winds 5 to 10 miles per hour. Chance of rain 40%. Friday, partly sunny with a chance of showers in the morning, then mostly cloudy with showers likely with a chance of thunderstorms in the afternoon. Highs in the mid-80s. Chance of rain 60%. Friday night, mostly cloudy with a chance of thunderstorms. Showers likely, mainly in the evening. Lows in the mid-60s. Chance of rain 60%. At 7 p.m., weather reports for selected cities. At Mansfield-Lom Regional Airport, it was cloudy. The temperature was 81 degrees, the dew point 76, and the relative humidity 84%, producing a heat index of 87. The wind was southwest, at 5 miles an hour. The pressure was 30.05 inches and falling. Elsewhere across Ohio, rain was falling, with a temperature of 79 at Wooster and 80 at Toledo Express. It was mostly sunny, with a temperature of 90 at Cincinnati and 89 at Dayton. It was partly sunny, with a temperature of 87 at Marion, 83 at Cleveland, and 82 at Akron-Canton Regional Airport. Under partly sunny skies, Youngstown reported 83, Findlay reported 86, and Columbus reported 91. Reports from nearby cities outside Ohio, skies ranged from mostly sunny to partly sunny. It was 84 at Pittsburgh, 84 at Detroit, 80 at Buffalo, 92 at Indianapolis, and 91 at Chicago. The Mansfield, Ohio climate summary for this evening, as of 5:15 p.m., September 1, 2026. Today's high temperature was 85 degrees. The normal high is 79. The record high is 95 degrees, which was last set in 1953. Today's low temperature was 73 degrees. The normal low is 58. The record low is 43 degrees, which was last set in 2009.
a trace of precipitation fell today. No snow fell today, which brings the monthly total to 0.0 inches. The total snowfall since July 1st still stands at 0.0 inches. Sunset tonight is at 8.02 p.m. Sunrise tomorrow is at 6.58 a.m. The Mansfield, Ohio climate summary for the month of August, 2026. The average temperature was 71.2 degrees, which is 0.2 degrees above the normal average temperature. A total of 5.39 inches of precipitation fell during the period, which is 1.79 inches above the normal amount. No snow fell during the period. There were 2 heating degree days this period, which is 9 below the normal amount. There were 203 cooling degree days this period, which is 6 above the normal amount. The current time is 7:47 p.m. Eastern Daylight Time. 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On the latest weather map, high pressure persists across the Ohio Valley. Low pressure moves east across upper Midwest into Canada and will drag a cold front across the region Thursday into Friday. Canadian high pressure will build overhead this weekend. The forecast for the Central Highlands. Heat advisory in effect until 8 p.m. Eastern Daylight Time Wednesday. Tonight, partly cloudy this evening, then clearing. Lows in the lower 70s. Southwest winds 5 to 10 miles per hour. Wednesday, sunny, hot with highs around 90. Southwest winds 5 to 10 miles per hour. Heat index values in the upper 90s. Wednesday night, mostly clear. Humid with lows in the lower 70s. Southwest winds 5 to 10 miles per hour. Thursday, mostly sunny in the morning, then partly cloudy with a chance of showers and thunderstorms in the afternoon. Humid with highs in the upper 80s. Southwest winds 5 to 10 miles per hour. Chance of rain 40%. Thursday night, a chance of thunderstorms in the evening. Mostly cloudy with a chance of showers. Humid with lows around 70. West winds 5 to 10 miles per hour. Chance of rain 40%. Friday, partly sunny with a chance of showers in the morning, then mostly cloudy with showers likely with a chance of thunderstorms in the afternoon. Highs in the mid-80s. Chance of rain 60%. Friday night, mostly cloudy with a chance of thunderstorms. Showers likely, mainly in the evening. Lows in the mid-60s. Chance of rain 60%. At 7 p.m., weather reports for selected cities. At Mansfield Long Regional Airport, it was cloudy. The temperature was 81 degrees, the dew point 76, and the relative humidity 84%, producing a heat index of 87. The wind was southwest, at 5 miles an hour. The pressure was 30.05 inches and falling. Elsewhere across Ohio, rain was falling, with a temperature of 79 at Wooster and 80 at Toledo Express. It was mostly sunny, with a temperature of 90 at Cincinnati and 89 at Dayton. It was partly sunny, with a temperature of 87 at Marion, 83 at Cleveland, and 82 at Akron-Canton Regional Airport. Under partly sunny skies, Youngstown reported 83, Findlay reported 86, and Columbus reported 91. Reports from nearby cities outside Ohio, skies ranged from mostly sunny to partly sunny. It was 84 at Pittsburgh, 84 at Detroit, 80 at Buffalo, 92 at Indianapolis, and 91 at Chicago. The extended forecast for the Central Highlands. Saturday, partly sunny with a chance of showers and thunderstorms. Highs in the lower 80s. Chance of rain 40%. Saturday night, partly cloudy with a chance of showers and thunderstorms in the evening, then mostly clear after midnight. Lows in the upper 50s. Chance of rain 30%. Sunday, mostly sunny. Highs in the upper 70s. Sunday night, partly cloudy. Lows in the upper 50s. Labor Day, partly cloudy. Highs around 80. Monday night, partly cloudy. Lows in the upper 50s. Tuesday, partly sunny. Highs in the upper 70s.
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5 to 10 miles per hour. Wednesday, sunny, hot with highs around 90. Southwest winds 5 to 10 miles per hour. Heat index values in the upper 90s. Wednesday night, mostly clear. Humid with lows in the lower 70s. Southwest winds 5 to 10 miles per hour. Thursday, mostly sunny in the morning, then partly cloudy with a chance of showers and thunderstorms in the afternoon. Humid with highs in the upper 80s. Southwest winds 5 to 10 miles per hour. Chance of rain 40%. Thursday night, a chance of thunderstorms in the evening. Mostly cloudy with a chance of showers. Humid with lows around 70. West winds 5 to 10 miles per hour. Chance of rain 40%. Friday, partly sunny with a chance of showers in the morning, then mostly cloudy with showers likely with a chance of thunderstorms in the afternoon. Highs in the mid-80s. Chance of rain 60%. Friday night, mostly cloudy with a chance of thunderstorms. Showers likely, mainly in the evening. Lows in the mid-60s. Chance of rain 60%. A weather message. For the following county, Licking, Ohio. Heat advisory remains in effect until 8 p.m. Eastern Daylight Time Thursday. What? Heat index values of 100 to 105 expected. Where? Portions of east central and southeast Indiana, northeast and northern Kentucky, and central, south central, southwest, and west central Ohio. When? Until 8 p.m. Eastern Daylight Time Thursday. Impacts: hot temperatures and high humidity may cause heat illnesses. Drink plenty of fluids, stay in an air-conditioned room, stay out of the sun, and check up on relatives and neighbors. Take extra precautions when outside. Wear lightweight and loose-fitting clothing. Try to limit strenuous activities to early morning or evening. Take action when you see symptoms of heat exhaustion and heat stroke. At 7 p.m., weather reports for selected cities. At Mansfield Long Regional Airport, it was cloudy. The temperature was 81 degrees, the dew point 76, and the relative humidity 84%, producing a heat index of 87. The wind was southwest, at 5 miles an hour. The pressure was 30.05 inches and falling. Elsewhere across Ohio, rain was falling, with a temperature of 79 at Wooster and 80 at Toledo Express. It was mostly sunny, with a temperature of 90 at Cincinnati and 89 at Dayton. It was partly sunny, with a temperature of 87 at Marion, 83 at Cleveland, and 82 at Akron-Canton Regional Airport. Under partly sunny skies, Youngstown reported 83, Findlay reported 86, and Columbus reported 91. Reports from nearby cities outside Ohio, skies ranged from mostly sunny to partly sunny. It was 84 at Pittsburgh, 84 at Detroit, 80 at Buffalo, 92 at Indianapolis, and 91 at Chicago. The current time is 7:55 p.m. Eastern Daylight Time. 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On the latest weather map, high pressure persists across the Ohio Valley. Low pressure moves east across upper Midwest into Canada and will drag a cold front across the region Thursday into Friday. Canadian high pressure will build overhead this weekend. The forecast for the Central Highlands. Heat advisory in effect until 8 p.m. Eastern Daylight Time Wednesday. Tonight, partly cloudy this evening, then clearing. Lows in the lower 70s. Southwest winds 5 to 10 miles per hour. Wednesday, sunny, hot with highs around 90. Southwest winds 5 to 10 miles per hour. Heat index values in the upper 90s. Wednesday night, mostly clear. Humid with lows in the lower 70s. Southwest winds 5 to 10 miles per hour. Thursday, mostly sunny in the morning, then partly cloudy with a chance of showers and thunderstorms in the afternoon. Humid with highs in the upper 80s. Southwest winds 5 to 10 miles per hour. Chance of rain 40%. Thursday night, a chance of thunderstorms in the evening. Mostly cloudy with a chance of showers. Humid with lows around 70. West winds 5 to 10 miles per hour.

chance of rain 40%. Friday, partly sunny with a chance of showers in the morning, then mostly cloudy with showers likely with a chance of thunderstorms in the afternoon. Highs in the mid-80s. Chance of rain 60%. Friday night, mostly cloudy with a chance of thunderstorms. Showers likely, mainly in the evening. Lows in the mid-60s. Chance of rain 60%. At 7 p.m., weather reports for selected cities. At Mansfield Lawn Regional Airport, it was cloudy. The temperature was 81 degrees, the dew point 76, and the relative humidity 84%, producing a heat index of 87. The wind was southwest, at 5 miles an hour. The pressure was 30.05 inches and falling. Elsewhere across Ohio, rain was falling, with a temperature of 79 at Wooster and 80 at Toledo Express. It was mostly sunny, with a temperature of 90 at Cincinnati and 89 at Dayton. It was partly sunny, with a temperature of 87 at Marion, 83 at Cleveland, and 82 at Akron-Canton Regional Airport. Under partly sunny skies, Youngstown reported 83, Findlay reported 86, and Columbus reported 91. Reports from nearby cities outside Ohio, skies ranged from mostly sunny to partly sunny. It was 84 at Pittsburgh, 84 at Detroit, 80 at Buffalo, 92 at Indianapolis, and 91 at Chicago. The current time is 7:58 p.m. Eastern Daylight Time. 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A weather message. For the following county, Holmes, Ohio. Heat advisory in effect from 11 a.m. to 8 p.m. Eastern Daylight Time Wednesday. What? Peak heat index values ranging from the upper 90s to lower 100s Wednesday afternoon. Overnight lows in the low to mid-70s will provide for limited nighttime relief from the heat. Where? Ashtabula Inland, Ashtabula Lakeshore, Geauga, Holmes, Lake, Mahoning, Portage, Stark, and Trumbull Counties. When? From 11 a.m. to 8 p.m. Eastern Daylight Time Wednesday. Impacts, hot temperatures and high humidity may cause heat illnesses. 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For the following counties, in Ohio, Ashland, Crawford, Knox, Marion, Marl, Richland, Wayne and Wyandotte. Heat advisory remains in effect until 8 p.m. Eastern Daylight Time Wednesday. What? Peak heat index values ranging from the upper 90s to lower 100s Tuesday and Wednesday afternoons. Overnight lows in the low to mid-70s will provide for limited nighttime relief from the heat. Where? Portions of north central, northeast, and northwest Ohio. When? Until 8 p.m. Eastern Daylight Time Wednesday. Impacts, hot temperatures and high humidity may cause heat illnesses. Additional details, hot and humid conditions will continue on Thursday, and portions of the heat advisory may need to be extended. Take extra precautions when outside. 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Anyone overcome by heat should be moved to a cool and shaded location. 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Tonight, southwest winds 5 to 10 knots. A slight chance of showers and thunderstorms late. Waves 1 foot or less. Wednesday, southwest winds 5 to 10 knots. Sunny. Waves 1 foot or less. Wednesday night, southwest winds 10 to 15 knots. A chance of showers and thunderstorms overnight. Waves 2 feet or less. Thursday, southwest winds 5 to 10 knots becoming west.